South winds 5 to 10 miles per hour. Chance of rain 50%. Tuesday, a chance of thunderstorms. Showers likely. Humid with highs in the lower 80s. Southwest winds 15 to 20 miles per hour with gusts up to 30 miles per hour. Chance of rain 70%. Tuesday night, partly cloudy with a chance of showers and thunderstorms in the evening, then mostly clear after midnight. Humid with lows in the upper 50s. West winds 10 to 15 miles per hour with gusts up to 25 miles per hour. Chance of rain 50%. Wednesday, mostly sunny in the morning, then becoming partly cloudy. Cooler. Less humid with highs in the lower 70s. Northwest winds around 10 miles per hour with gusts up to 20 miles per hour. Wednesday night, mostly clear. Lows in the lower 50s. Northwest winds 5 to 10 miles per hour, becoming west after midnight. Thursday, mostly sunny. Highs in the mid-70s. Thursday night, mostly clear. Lows in the lower 50s. The current time is 8:05 p.m. Eastern Daylight Time. 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On the latest weather map, high pressure over the mid-Atlantic coast will continue to drift east today. A warm front associated with a low over Ontario will move north tonight, followed by a cold front Tuesday afternoon. A trough lingers through Wednesday before high pressure returns on Thursday. The forecast for the Central Highlands. Tonight, mostly cloudy. Patchy smoke. A chance of showers with a slight chance of thunderstorms after midnight. Not as cool with lows in the upper 60s. South winds 5 to 10 miles per hour. Chance of rain 50%. Tuesday, a chance of thunderstorms. Showers likely. Humid with highs in the lower 80s. Southwest winds 15 to 20 miles per hour with gusts up to 30 miles per hour. Chance of rain 70%. Tuesday night, partly cloudy with a chance of showers and thunderstorms in the evening, then mostly clear after midnight. Humid with lows in the upper 50s. West winds 10 to 15 miles per hour with gusts up to 25 miles per hour. Chance of rain 50%. Wednesday, mostly sunny in the morning, then becoming partly cloudy. Cooler. Less humid with highs in the lower 70s. Northwest winds around 10 miles per hour with gusts up to 20 miles per hour. Wednesday night, mostly clear. Lows in the lower 50s. Northwest winds 5 to 10 miles per hour, becoming west after midnight. Thursday, mostly sunny. Highs in the mid-70s. Thursday night, mostly clear. Lows in the lower 50s. At 8 p.m., weather reports for selected cities. At Mansfield-Lom Regional Airport, it was mostly cloudy. The temperature was 76 degrees, the dew point 63, and the relative humidity 64%. The wind was south, at 6 miles an hour. The pressure was 29.86 inches and falling. Elsewhere across Ohio, at Toledo Express, it was partly cloudy, with a temperature of 79. It was mostly cloudy, with a temperature of 77 at Cleveland, 76 at Akron-Canton Regional Airport, and 84 at Cincinnati. It was cloudy, with a temperature of 69 at Youngstown, and 82 at Columbus. Reports from nearby cities outside Ohio, it was cloudy, with a temperature of 77 at Pittsburgh, and 79 at Chicago. The current time is 8:08 p.m. Eastern Daylight Time. 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On the latest weather map, high pressure over the mid-Atlantic coast will continue to drift east today. A warm front associated with a low over Ontario will move north tonight, followed by a cold front Tuesday afternoon. A trough lingers through Wednesday before high pressure returns on Thursday. The forecast for the Central Highlands.
Tonight, mostly cloudy. Patchy smoke. A chance of showers with a slight chance of thunderstorms after midnight. Not as cool with lows in the upper 60s. South winds 5 to 10 miles per hour. Chance of rain 50%. Tuesday, a chance of thunderstorms. Showers likely. Humid with highs in the lower 80s. Southwest winds 15 to 20 miles per hour with gusts up to 30 miles per hour. Chance of rain 70%. Tuesday night, partly cloudy with a chance of showers and thunderstorms in the evening, then mostly clear after midnight. Humid with lows in the upper 50s. West winds 10 to 15 miles per hour with gusts up to 25 miles per hour. Chance of rain 50%. Wednesday, mostly sunny in the morning, then becoming partly cloudy. Cooler. Less humid with highs in the lower 70s. Northwest winds around 10 miles per hour with gusts up to 20 miles per hour. Wednesday night, mostly clear. Lows in the lower 50s. Northwest winds 5 to 10 miles per hour, becoming west after midnight. Thursday, mostly sunny. Highs in the mid 70s. Thursday night, mostly clear. Lows in the lower 50s. The extended forecast for the Central Highlands. Friday, mostly sunny in the morning, then becoming partly cloudy. Highs in the upper 70s. Friday night, partly cloudy. Lows in the upper 50s. Saturday, mostly sunny. Highs in the lower 80s. Saturday night, mostly clear. Lows in the lower 60s. Sunday, mostly sunny in the morning, then becoming partly cloudy. Highs in the mid 80s. Sunday night, partly cloudy with a chance of showers. Lows in the mid 60s. Chance of rain 40%. Monday, partly sunny. A chance of showers and thunderstorms in the afternoon. Highs in the mid 80s. Chance of rain 40%. At 8 p.m., weather reports for selected cities. At Mansfield Lawn Regional Airport, it was mostly cloudy. The temperature was 76 degrees, the dew point 63, and the relative humidity 64%. The wind was south, at 6 miles an hour. The pressure was 29.86 inches and falling. Elsewhere across Ohio, at Toledo Express, it was partly cloudy, with a temperature of 79. It was mostly cloudy, with a temperature of 77 at Cleveland, 76 at Akron-Canton Regional Airport, and 84 at Cincinnati. It was cloudy, with a temperature of 69 at Youngstown, and 82 at Columbus. Reports from nearby cities outside Ohio, it was cloudy, with a temperature of 77 at Pittsburgh, and 79 at Chicago. The current time is 8:12 p.m. Eastern Daylight Time. 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On the latest weather map, high pressure over the mid-Atlantic coast will continue to drift east today. A warm front associated with a low over Ontario will move north tonight, followed by a cold front Tuesday afternoon. A trough lingers through Wednesday before high pressure returns on Thursday. The forecast for the Central Highlands. Tonight, mostly cloudy. Patchy smoke. A chance of showers with a slight chance of thunderstorms after midnight. Not as cool with lows in the upper 60s. South winds 5 to 10 miles per hour. Chance of rain 50%. Tuesday, a chance of thunderstorms. Showers likely. Humid with highs in the lower 80s. Southwest winds 15 to 20 miles per hour with gusts up to 30 miles per hour. Chance of rain 70%. Tuesday night, partly cloudy with a chance of showers and thunderstorms in the evening, then mostly clear after midnight. Humid with lows in the upper 50s. West winds 10 to 15 miles per hour with gusts up to 25 miles per hour. Chance of rain 50%. Wednesday, mostly sunny in the morning, then becoming partly cloudy. Cooler. Less humid with highs in the lower 70s. Northwest winds around 10 miles per hour with gusts up to 20 miles per hour. Wednesday night, mostly clear. Lows in the lower 50s.

cloudy, with a temperature of 74 at Wooster, 79 at Marion, 77 at Cleveland, and 76 at Akron-Canton Regional Airport. Under mostly cloudy skies, Cincinnati reported 84, Dayton reported 81, and Findlay reported 79. It was cloudy, with a temperature of 69 at Youngstown, and 82 at Columbus. Reports from nearby cities outside Ohio, at Detroit, it was mostly sunny, with a temperature of 78. At Indianapolis, it was partly sunny, with a temperature of 83. It was cloudy, with a temperature of 77 at Pittsburgh, 73 at Buffalo, and 79 at Chicago. The Mansfield, Ohio climate summary for this evening, as of 5:15 p.m., July 20, 2026. Today's high temperature was 80 degrees. The normal high is 83. The record high is 102 degrees, which was set in 1930. Today's low temperature was 55 degrees. The normal low is 63. The record low is 43 degrees, which was set in 1947. No precipitation fell today. No snow fell today, which brings the monthly total to 0.0 inches. The total snowfall since July 1st still stands at 0.0 inches. Sunset tonight is at 8:57 p.m. Sunrise tomorrow is at 6:17 a.m. The current time is 8:16 p.m. Eastern Daylight Time. 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On the latest weather map, high pressure over the mid-Atlantic coast will continue to drift east today. A warm front associated with a low over Ontario will move north tonight, followed by a cold front Tuesday afternoon. A trough lingers through Wednesday before high pressure returns on Thursday. The forecast for the Central Highlands. Tonight, mostly cloudy. Patchy smoke. A chance of showers with a slight chance of thunderstorms after midnight. Not as cool with lows in the upper 60s. South winds 5 to 10 miles per hour. Chance of rain 50%. Tuesday, a chance of thunderstorms. Showers likely. Humid with highs in the lower 80s. Southwest winds 15 to 20 miles per hour with gusts up to 30 miles per hour. Chance of rain 70%. Tuesday night, partly cloudy with a chance of showers and thunderstorms in the evening, then mostly clear after midnight. Humid with lows in the upper 50s. West winds 10 to 15 miles per hour with gusts up to 25 miles per hour. Chance of rain 50%. Wednesday, mostly sunny in the morning, then becoming partly cloudy. Cooler. Less humid with highs in the lower 70s. Northwest winds around 10 miles per hour with gusts up to 20 miles per hour. Wednesday night, mostly clear. Lows in the lower 50s. Northwest winds 5 to 10 miles per hour, becoming west after midnight. Thursday, mostly sunny. Highs in the mid 70s. Thursday night, mostly clear. Lows in the lower 50s. At 8 p.m., weather reports for selected cities. At Mansfield Long Regional Airport, it was mostly cloudy. The temperature was 76 degrees, the dew point 63, and the relative humidity 64%. The wind was south, at 6 miles an hour. The pressure was 29.86 inches and falling. Elsewhere across Ohio, at Toledo Express, it was partly cloudy, with a temperature of 79. It was mostly cloudy, with a temperature of 74 at Wooster, 79 at Marion, 77 at Cleveland, and 76 at Akron-Canton Regional Airport. Under mostly cloudy skies, Cincinnati reported 84, Dayton reported 81, and Findlay reported 79. It was cloudy, with a temperature of 69 at Youngstown, and 82 at Columbus. Reports from nearby cities outside Ohio, at Detroit, it was mostly sunny, with a temperature of 78. At Indianapolis, it was partly sunny, with a temperature of 83. It was cloudy, with a temperature of 77 at Pittsburgh, 73 at Buffalo, and 79 at Chicago. The extended forecast for the Central Highlands. Friday, mostly sunny in the morning, then becoming partly cloudy. Highs in the upper

70s. Friday night, partly cloudy. Lows in the upper 50s. Saturday, mostly sunny. Highs in the lower 80s. Saturday night, mostly clear. Lows in the lower 60s. Sunday, mostly sunny in the morning, then becoming partly cloudy. Highs in the mid-80s. Sunday night, partly cloudy with a chance of showers. Lows in the mid-60s. Chance of rain 40%. Monday, partly sunny. A chance of showers and thunderstorms in the afternoon. Highs in the mid-80s. Chance of rain 40%. The extended forecast for the Central Highlands. Friday, mostly sunny in the morning, then becoming partly cloudy. Highs in the upper 70s. Friday night, partly cloudy. Lows in the upper 50s. Saturday, mostly sunny. Highs in the lower 80s. Saturday night, mostly clear. Lows in the lower 60s. Sunday, mostly sunny in the morning, then becoming partly cloudy. Highs in the mid-80s. Sunday night, partly cloudy with a chance of showers. Lows in the mid-60s. Chance of rain 40%. Monday, partly sunny. A chance of showers and thunderstorms in the afternoon. Highs in the mid-80s. Chance of rain 40%. At 8 p.m., weather reports for selected cities. At Mansfield-Lom Regional Airport, it was mostly cloudy. The temperature was 76 degrees, the dew point 63, and the relative humidity 64%. The wind was south, at 6 miles an hour. The pressure was 29.86 inches and falling. Elsewhere across Ohio, at Toledo Express, it was partly cloudy, with a temperature of 79. It was mostly cloudy, with a temperature of 74 at Wooster, 79 at Marion, 77 at Cleveland, and 76 at Akron-Canton Regional Airport. Under mostly cloudy skies, Cincinnati reported 84, Dayton reported 81, and Findlay reported 79. It was cloudy, with a temperature of 69 at Youngstown, and 82 at Columbus. Reports from nearby cities outside Ohio, at Detroit, it was mostly sunny, with a temperature of 78. At Indianapolis, it was partly sunny, with a temperature of 83. It was cloudy, with a temperature of 77 at Pittsburgh, 73 at Buffalo, and 79 at Chicago. The current time is 8:23 p.m. Eastern Daylight Time. 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On the latest weather map, high pressure over the mid-Atlantic coast will continue to drift east today. A warm front associated with a low over Ontario will move north tonight, followed by a cold front Tuesday afternoon. A trough lingers through Wednesday before high pressure returns on Thursday. The forecast for the Central Highlands. Tonight, mostly cloudy. Patchy smoke. Not as cool with lows in the upper 60s. South winds 5 to 10 miles per hour. Tuesday, a chance of thunderstorms. Showers likely. Humid with highs in the lower 80s. Southwest winds 15 to 20 miles per hour with gusts up to 30 miles per hour. Chance of rain 70%. Tuesday night, partly cloudy with a chance of showers and thunderstorms in the evening, then mostly clear after midnight. Humid with lows in the upper 50s. West winds 10 to 15 miles per hour with gusts up to 25 miles per hour. Chance of rain 40%. Wednesday, mostly sunny in the morning, then becoming partly cloudy. Cooler. Less humid with highs in the lower 70s. Northwest winds around 10 miles per hour with gusts up to 20 miles per hour. Wednesday night, mostly clear. Lows in the lower 50s. Northwest winds 5 to 10 miles per hour, becoming west after midnight. Thursday, mostly sunny. Highs in the mid 70s. Thursday night, mostly clear. Lows in the lower 50s. At 8 p.m., weather reports for selected cities. At Mansfield-Lom Regional Airport, it was mostly cloudy. The temperature was 76 degrees, the dew point 63, and the relative humidity 64%.
The wind was south at 6 miles an hour. The pressure was 29.86 inches and falling. Elsewhere across Ohio, at Toledo Express, it was partly cloudy, with a temperature of 79. It was mostly cloudy, with a temperature of 74 at Wooster, 79 at Marion, 77 at Cleveland, and 76 at Akron-Canton Regional Airport. Under mostly cloudy skies, Cincinnati reported 84, Dayton reported 81, and Findlay reported 79. It was cloudy, with a temperature of 69 at Youngstown, and 82 at Columbus. Reports from nearby cities outside Ohio, at Detroit, it was mostly sunny, with a temperature of 78. At Indianapolis, it was partly sunny, with a temperature of 83. It was cloudy, with a temperature of 77 at Pittsburgh, 73 at Buffalo, and 79 at Chicago. The current time is 8:26 p.m. Eastern Daylight Time. 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On the latest weather map, high pressure over the mid-Atlantic coast will continue to drift east today. A warm front associated with a low over Ontario will move north tonight, followed by a cold front Tuesday afternoon. A trough lingers through Wednesday before high pressure returns on Thursday. The forecast for the Central Highlands. Tonight, mostly cloudy. Patchy smoke. Not as cool with lows in the upper 60s. South winds 5 to 10 miles per hour. Tuesday, a chance of thunderstorms. Showers likely. Humid with highs in the lower 80s. Southwest winds 15 to 20 miles per hour with gusts up to 30 miles per hour. Chance of rain 70%. Tuesday night, partly cloudy with a chance of showers and thunderstorms in the evening, then mostly clear after midnight. Humid with lows in the upper 50s. West winds 10 to 15 miles per hour with gusts up to 25 miles per hour. Chance of rain 40%. Wednesday, mostly sunny in the morning, then becoming partly cloudy. Cooler. Less humid with highs in the lower 70s. Northwest winds around 10 miles per hour with gusts up to 20 miles per hour. Wednesday night, mostly clear. Lows in the lower 50s. Northwest winds 5 to 10 miles per hour, becoming west after midnight. Thursday, mostly sunny. Highs in the mid 70s. Thursday night, mostly clear. Lows in the lower 50s. At 8 p.m., weather reports for selected cities. At Mansfield Long Regional Airport, it was mostly cloudy. The temperature was 76 degrees, the dew point 63, and the relative humidity 64%. The wind was south, at 6 miles an hour. The pressure was 29.86 inches and falling. Elsewhere across Ohio, at Toledo Express, it was partly cloudy, with a temperature of 79. It was mostly cloudy, with a temperature of 74 at Wooster, 79 at Marion, 77 at Cleveland, and 76 at Akron-Canton Regional Airport. Under mostly cloudy skies, Cincinnati reported 84, Dayton reported 81, and Findlay reported 79. It was cloudy, with a temperature of 69 at Youngstown, and 82 at Columbus. Reports from nearby cities outside Ohio, at Detroit, it was mostly sunny, with a temperature of 78. At Indianapolis, it was partly sunny, with a temperature of 83. It was cloudy, with a temperature of 77 at Pittsburgh, 73 at Buffalo, and 79 at Chicago. The current time is 8:29 p.m. Eastern Daylight Time. 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On the latest weather map, high pressure over the mid-Atlantic coast will continue to drift east today. A warm front associated with a low over Ontario will move north tonight, followed by a cold front Tuesday afternoon. A trough lingers through Wednesday before high pressure returns on Thursday. The extended forecast for the Central Highlands.
Friday, mostly sunny in the morning, then becoming partly cloudy. Highs in the upper 70s. Friday night, partly cloudy. Lows in the upper 50s. Saturday, mostly sunny. Highs in the lower 80s. Saturday night, mostly clear. Lows in the lower 60s. Sunday, mostly sunny in the morning, then becoming partly cloudy. Highs in the mid-80s. Sunday night, partly cloudy with a chance of showers. Lows in the mid-60s. Chance of rain 40%. Monday, partly sunny. A chance of showers and thunderstorms in the afternoon. Highs in the mid-80s. Chance of rain 40%. The Mansfield, Ohio climate summary for this evening, as of 5:15 p.m., July 20th, 2026. Today's high temperature was 80 degrees. The normal high is 83. The record high is 102 degrees, which was set in 1930. Today's low temperature was 55 degrees. The normal low is 63. The record low is 43 degrees, which was set in 1947. No precipitation fell today. No snow fell today, which brings the monthly total to 0.0 inches. The total snowfall since July 1st still stands at 0.0 inches. Sunset tonight is at 8:57 p.m. Sunrise tomorrow is at 6:17 a.m. The forecast for the Central Highlands. Tonight, mostly cloudy. Patchy smoke. Not as cool with lows in the upper 60s. South winds 5 to 10 miles per hour. Tuesday, a chance of thunderstorms. Showers likely. Humid with highs in the lower 80s. Southwest winds 15 to 20 miles per hour with gusts up to 30 miles per hour. Chance of rain 70%. Tuesday night, partly cloudy with a chance of showers and thunderstorms in the evening, then mostly clear after midnight. Humid with lows in the upper 50s. West winds 10 to 15 miles per hour with gusts up to 25 miles per hour. Chance of rain 40%. Wednesday, mostly sunny in the morning, then becoming partly cloudy. Cooler. Less humid with highs in the lower 70s. Northwest winds around 10 miles per hour with gusts up to 20 miles per hour. Wednesday night, mostly clear. Lows in the lower 50s. Northwest winds 5 to 10 miles per hour, becoming west after midnight. Thursday, mostly sunny. Highs in the mid-70s. Thursday night, mostly clear. Lows in the lower 50s. At 8 p.m., weather reports for 8 p.m., weather reports for selected cities. At Mansfield Long Regional Airport, it was mostly cloudy. The temperature was 76 degrees, the dew point 63, and the relative humidity 64%. The wind was south, at 6 miles an hour. The pressure was 29.86 inches and falling. Elsewhere across Ohio, at Toledo Express, it was partly cloudy, with a temperature of 79. It was mostly cloudy, with a temperature of 74 at Wooster, 79 at Marion, 77 at Cleveland, and 76 at Akron-Canton Regional Airport. Under mostly cloudy skies, Cincinnati reported 84, Dayton reported 81, and Findlay reported 79. It was cloudy, with a temperature of 69 at Youngstown, and 82 at Columbus. Reports from nearby cities outside Ohio, at Detroit, it was mostly sunny, with a temperature of 78. At Indianapolis, it was partly sunny, with a temperature of 83. It was cloudy, with a temperature of 77 at Pittsburgh, 73 at Buffalo, and 79 at Chicago. The current time is 8:34 p.m. Eastern Daylight Time. 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On the latest weather map, high pressure over the mid-Atlantic coast will continue to drift east today. A warm front associated with a low over Ontario will move north tonight, followed by a cold front Tuesday afternoon. A trough lingers through Wednesday before high pressure returns on Thursday. The forecast for the Central Highlands. Tonight, mostly cloudy. Patchy smoke. Not as cool with lows in the upper 60s.
south winds 5 to 10 miles per hour. Tuesday, a chance of thunderstorms. Showers likely. Humid with highs in the lower 80s. Southwest winds 15 to 20 miles per hour with gusts up to 30 miles per hour. Chance of rain 70%. Tuesday night, partly cloudy with a chance of showers and thunderstorms in the evening, then mostly clear after midnight. Humid with lows in the upper 50s. West winds 10 to 15 miles per hour with gusts up to 25 miles per hour. Chance of rain 40%. Wednesday, mostly sunny in the morning, then becoming partly cloudy. Cooler. Less humid with highs in the lower 70s. Northwest winds around 10 miles per hour with gusts up to 20 miles per hour. Wednesday night, mostly clear. Lows in the lower 50s. Northwest winds 5 to 10 miles per hour, becoming west after midnight. Thursday, mostly sunny. Highs in the mid 70s. Thursday night, mostly clear. Lows in the lower 50s. At 8 p.m., weather reports for selected cities. At Mansfield Long Regional Airport, it was mostly cloudy. The temperature was 76 degrees, the dew point 63, and the relative humidity 64%. The wind was south, at 6 miles an hour. The pressure was 29.86 inches and falling. Elsewhere across Ohio, at Toledo Express, it was partly cloudy, with a temperature of 79. It was mostly cloudy, with a temperature of 74 at Wooster, 79 at Marion, 77 at Cleveland, and 76 at Akron-Canton Regional Airport. Under mostly cloudy skies, Cincinnati reported 84, Dayton reported 81, and Findlay reported 79. It was cloudy, with a temperature of 69 at Youngstown, and 82 at Columbus. Reports from nearby cities outside Ohio, at Detroit, it was mostly sunny, with a temperature of 78. At Indianapolis, it was partly sunny, with a temperature of 83. It was cloudy, with a temperature of 77 at Pittsburgh, 73 at Buffalo, and 79 at Chicago. The current time is 8:37 p.m. Eastern Daylight Time. 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On the latest weather map, high pressure over the mid-Atlantic coast will continue to drift east today. A warm front associated with a low over Ontario will move north tonight, followed by a cold front Tuesday afternoon. A trough lingers through Wednesday before high pressure returns on Thursday. The forecast for the Central Highlands. Tonight, mostly cloudy. Patchy smoke. Not as cool with lows in the upper 60s. South winds 5 to 10 miles per hour. Tuesday, a chance of thunderstorms. Showers likely. Humid with highs in the lower 80s. Southwest winds 15 to 20 miles per hour with gusts up to 30 miles per hour. Chance of rain 70%. Tuesday night, partly cloudy with a chance of showers and thunderstorms in the evening, then mostly clear after midnight. Humid with lows in the upper 50s. West winds 10 to 15 miles per hour with gusts up to 25 miles per hour. Chance of rain 40%. Wednesday, mostly sunny in the morning, then becoming partly cloudy. Cooler. Less humid with highs in the lower 70s. Northwest winds around 10 miles per hour with gusts up to 20 miles per hour. Wednesday night, mostly clear. Lows in the lower 50s. Northwest winds 5 to 10 miles per hour, becoming west after midnight. Thursday, mostly sunny. Highs in the mid 70s. Thursday night, mostly clear. Lows in the lower 50s. At 8 p.m., weather reports for selected cities. At Mansfield Long Regional Airport, it was mostly cloudy. The temperature was 76 degrees, the dew point 63, and the relative humidity 64%. The wind was south, at 6 miles an hour. The pressure was 29.86 inches and falling. Elsewhere across Ohio, at Toledo Express, it was partly cloudy, with a temperature of 79. It was mostly cloudy, with a temperature of 74 at Wooster, 79 at Marion,
77 at Cleveland, and 76 at Akron Canton Regional Airport. Under mostly cloudy skies, Cincinnati reported 84, Dayton reported 81, and Findlay reported 79. It was cloudy, with a temperature of 69 at Youngstown, and 82 at Columbus. Reports from nearby cities outside Ohio, at Detroit, it was mostly sunny, with a temperature of 78. At Indianapolis, it was partly sunny, with a temperature of 83. It was cloudy, with a temperature of 77 at Pittsburgh, 73 at Buffalo, and 79 at Chicago. The extended forecast for the Central Highlands. Friday, mostly sunny in the morning, then becoming partly cloudy. Highs in the upper 70s. Friday night, partly cloudy. Lows in the upper 50s. Saturday, mostly sunny. Highs in the lower 80s. Saturday night, mostly clear. Lows in the lower 60s. Sunday, mostly sunny in the morning, then becoming partly cloudy. Highs in the mid 80s. Sunday night, partly cloudy with a chance of showers. Lows in the mid 60s. Chance of rain 40%. Monday, partly sunny. A chance of showers and thunderstorms in the afternoon. Highs in the mid 80s. Chance of rain 40%. The current time is 8:41 p.m. Eastern Daylight Time. 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On the latest weather map, high pressure over the mid-Atlantic coast will continue to drift east today. A warm front associated with a low over Ontario will move north tonight, followed by a cold front Tuesday afternoon. A trough lingers through Wednesday before high pressure returns on Thursday. The forecast for the Central Highlands. Tonight, mostly cloudy. Patchy smoke. Not as cool with lows in the upper 60s. South winds 5 to 10 miles per hour. Tuesday, a chance of thunderstorms. Showers likely. Humid with highs in the lower 80s. Southwest winds 15 to 20 miles per hour with gusts up to 30 miles per hour. Chance of rain 70%. Tuesday night, partly cloudy with a chance of showers and thunderstorms in the evening, then mostly clear after midnight. Humid with lows in the upper 50s. West winds 10 to 15 miles per hour with gusts up to 25 miles per hour. Chance of rain 40%. Wednesday, mostly sunny in the morning, then becoming partly cloudy. Cooler. Less humid with highs in the lower 70s. Northwest winds around 10 miles per hour with gusts up to 20 miles per hour. Wednesday night, mostly clear. Lows in the lower 50s. Northwest winds 5 to 10 miles per hour, becoming west after midnight. Thursday, mostly sunny. Highs in the mid-70s. Thursday night, mostly clear. Lows in the lower 50s. At 8 p.m., weather reports for selected cities. At Mansfield Long Regional Airport, it was mostly cloudy. The temperature was 76 degrees, the dew point 63, and the relative humidity 64%. The wind was south, at 6 miles an hour. The pressure was 29.86 inches and falling. Elsewhere across Ohio, at Toledo Express, it was partly cloudy, with a temperature of 79. It was mostly cloudy, with a temperature of 74 at Wooster, 79 at Marion, 77 at Cleveland, and 76 at Akron Canton Regional Airport. Under mostly cloudy skies, Cincinnati reported 84, Dayton reported 81, and Findlay reported 79. It was cloudy, with a temperature of 69 at Youngstown, and 82 at Columbus. Reports from nearby cities outside Ohio, at Detroit, it was mostly sunny, with a temperature of 78. At Indianapolis, it was partly sunny, with a temperature of 83. It was cloudy, with a temperature of 77 at Pittsburgh, 73 at Buffalo, and 79 at Chicago. The Mansfield, Ohio climate summary for this evening, as of 5:15 p.m., July 20, 2026. Today's high temperature was 80 degrees. The normal high is 83. The record high is 102 degrees, which was set in 1930.
Today's low temperature was 55 degrees. The normal low is 63. The record low is 43 degrees, which was set in 1947. No precipitation fell today. No snow fell today, which brings the monthly total to 0.0 inches. The total snowfall since July 1st still stands at 0.0 inches. Sunset tonight is at 8:57 p.m. Sunrise tomorrow is at 6:17 a.m. The current time is 8:45 p.m. Eastern Daylight Time. 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On the latest weather map, high pressure over the mid-Atlantic coast will continue to drift east today. A warm front associated with a low over Ontario will move north tonight, followed by a cold front Tuesday afternoon. A trough lingers through Wednesday before high pressure returns on Thursday. The forecast for the Central Highlands. Tonight, mostly cloudy. Patchy smoke. Not as cool with lows in the upper 60s. South winds 5 to 10 miles per hour. Tuesday, a chance of thunderstorms. Showers likely. Humid with highs in the lower 80s. Southwest winds 15 to 20 miles per hour with gusts up to 30 miles per hour. Chance of rain 70%. Tuesday night, partly cloudy with a chance of showers and thunderstorms in the evening, then mostly clear after midnight. Humid with lows in the upper 50s. West winds 10 to 15 miles per hour with gusts up to 25 miles per hour. Chance of rain 40%. Wednesday, mostly sunny in the morning, then becoming partly cloudy. Cooler. Less humid with highs in the lower 70s. Northwest winds around 10 miles per hour with gusts up to 20 miles per hour. Wednesday night, mostly clear. Lows in the lower 50s. Northwest winds 5 to 10 miles per hour, becoming west after midnight. Thursday, mostly sunny. Highs in the mid 70s. Thursday night, mostly clear. Lows in the lower 50s. At 8 p.m., weather reports for selected cities. At Mansfield Long Regional Airport, it was mostly cloudy. The temperature was 76 degrees, the dew point 63, and the relative humidity 64%. The wind was south, at 6 miles an hour. The pressure was 29.86 inches and falling. Elsewhere across Ohio, at Toledo Express, it was partly cloudy, with a temperature of 79. It was mostly cloudy, with a temperature of 74 at Wooster, 79 at Marion, 77 at Cleveland, and 76 at Akron-Canton Regional Airport. Under mostly cloudy skies, Cincinnati reported 84, Dayton reported 81, and Findlay reported 79. It was cloudy, with a temperature of 69 at Youngstown, and 82 at Columbus. Reports from nearby cities outside Ohio, at Detroit, it was mostly sunny, with a temperature of 78. At Indianapolis, it was partly sunny, with a temperature of 83. It was cloudy, with a temperature of 77 at Pittsburgh, 73 at Buffalo, and 79 at Chicago. The current time is 8:49 p.m. Eastern Daylight Time. 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On the latest weather map, high pressure over the mid-Atlantic coast will continue to drift east today. A warm front associated with a low over Ontario will move north tonight, followed by a cold front Tuesday afternoon. A trough lingers through Wednesday before high pressure returns on Thursday. The forecast for the Central Highlands. Tonight, mostly cloudy. Patchy smoke. Not as cool with lows in the upper 60s. South winds 5 to 10 miles per hour. Tuesday, a chance of thunderstorms. Showers likely. Humid with highs in the lower 80s. Southwest winds 15 to 20 miles per hour with gusts up to 30 miles per hour. Chance of rain 70%.
Tuesday night, partly cloudy with a chance of showers and thunderstorms in the evening, then mostly clear after midnight. Humid with lows in the upper 50s. West winds 10 to 15 miles per hour with gusts up to 25 miles per hour. Chance of rain 40%. Wednesday, mostly sunny in the morning, then becoming partly cloudy. Cooler. Less humid with highs in the lower 70s. Northwest winds around 10 miles per hour with gusts up to 20 miles per hour. Wednesday night, mostly clear. Lows in the lower 50s. Northwest winds 5 to 10 miles per hour, becoming west after midnight. Thursday, mostly sunny. Highs in the mid 70s. Thursday night, mostly clear. Lows in the lower 50s. The extended forecast for the Central Highlands. Friday, mostly sunny in the morning, then becoming partly cloudy. Highs in the upper 70s. Friday night, partly cloudy. Lows in the upper 50s. Saturday, mostly sunny. Highs in the lower 80s. Saturday night, mostly clear. Lows in the lower 60s. Sunday, mostly sunny in the morning, then becoming partly cloudy. Highs in the mid 80s. Sunday night, partly cloudy with a chance of showers. Lows in the mid 60s. Chance of rain 40%. Monday, partly sunny. A chance of showers and thunderstorms in the afternoon. Highs in the mid 80s. Chance of rain 40%. At 8 p.m., weather reports for selected cities. At Mansfield Long Regional Airport, it was mostly cloudy. The temperature was 76 degrees, the dew point 63, and the relative humidity 64%. The wind was south, at 6 miles an hour. The pressure was 29.86 inches and falling. Elsewhere across Ohio, at Toledo Express, it was partly cloudy, with a temperature of 79. It was mostly cloudy, with a temperature of 74 at Wooster, 79 at Marion, 77 at Cleveland, and 76 at Akron-Canton Regional Airport. Under mostly cloudy skies, Cincinnati reported 84, Dayton reported 81, and Findlay reported 79. It was cloudy, with a temperature of 69 at Youngstown, and 82 at Columbus. Reports from nearby cities outside Ohio, at Detroit, it was mostly sunny, with a temperature of 78. At Indianapolis, it was partly sunny, with a temperature of 83. It was cloudy, with a temperature of 77 at Pittsburgh, 73 at Buffalo, and 79 at Chicago. The current time is 8:53 p.m. Eastern Daylight Time. 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On the latest weather map, high pressure over the mid-Atlantic coast will continue to drift east today. A warm front associated with a low over Ontario will move north tonight, followed by a cold front Tuesday afternoon. A trough lingers through Wednesday before high pressure returns on Thursday. The forecast for the Central Highlands. Tonight, mostly cloudy. Patchy smoke. Not as cool with lows in the upper 60s. South winds 5 to 10 miles per hour. Tuesday, a chance of thunderstorms. Showers likely. Humid with highs in the lower 80s. Southwest winds 15 to 20 miles per hour with gusts up to 30 miles per hour. Chance of rain 70%. Tuesday night, partly cloudy with a chance of showers and thunderstorms in the evening, then mostly clear after midnight. Humid with lows in the upper 50s. West winds 10 to 15 miles per hour with gusts up to 25 miles per hour. Chance of rain 40%. Wednesday, mostly sunny in the morning, then becoming partly cloudy. Cooler. Less humid with highs in the lower 70s. Northwest winds around 10 miles per hour with gusts up to 20 miles per hour. Wednesday night, mostly clear. Lows in the lower 50s. Northwest winds 5 to 10 miles per hour, becoming west after midnight. Thursday, mostly sunny. Highs in the mid 70s. Thursday night, mostly clear. Lows in the lower 50s. At 8 p.m., weather reports for selected cities.
At Mansfield Lawn Regional Airport, it was mostly cloudy. The temperature was 76 degrees, the dew point 63, and the relative humidity 64%. The wind was south, at 6 miles an hour. The pressure was 29.86 inches and falling. Elsewhere across Ohio, at Toledo Express, it was partly cloudy, with a temperature of 79. It was mostly cloudy, with a temperature of 74 at Wooster, 79 at Marion, 77 at Cleveland, and 76 at Akron-Canton Regional Airport. Under mostly cloudy skies, Cincinnati reported 84, Dayton reported 81, and Findlay reported 79. It was cloudy, with a temperature of 69 at Youngstown, and 82 at Columbus. Reports from nearby cities outside Ohio, at Detroit, it was mostly sunny, with a temperature of 78. At Indianapolis, it was partly sunny, with a temperature of 83. It was cloudy, with a temperature of 77 at Pittsburgh, 73 at Buffalo, and 79 at Chicago. The current time is 8:56 p.m. Eastern Daylight Time. 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On the latest weather map, high pressure over the mid-Atlantic coast will continue to drift east today. A warm front associated with a low over Ontario will move north tonight, followed by a cold front Tuesday afternoon. A trough lingers through Wednesday before high pressure returns on Thursday. The forecast for the Central Highlands. Tonight, mostly cloudy. Patchy smoke. Not as cool with lows in the upper 60s. South winds 5 to 10 miles per hour. Tuesday, a chance of thunderstorms. Showers likely. Humid with highs in the lower 80s. Southwest winds 15 to 20 miles per hour with gusts up to 30 miles per hour. Chance of rain 70%. Tuesday night, partly cloudy with a chance of showers and thunderstorms in the evening, then mostly clear after midnight. Humid with lows in the upper 50s. West winds 10 to 15 miles per hour with gusts up to 25 miles per hour. Chance of rain 40%. Wednesday, mostly sunny in the morning, then becoming partly cloudy. Cooler. Less humid with highs in the lower 70s. Northwest winds around 10 miles per hour with gusts up to 20 miles per hour. Wednesday night, mostly clear. Lows in the lower 50s. Northwest winds 5 to 10 miles per hour, becoming west after midnight. Thursday, mostly sunny. Highs in the mid 70s. Thursday night, mostly clear. Lows in the lower 50s. At 8 p.m., weather reports for selected cities. At Mansfield Lawn Regional Airport, it was mostly cloudy. The temperature was 76 degrees, the dew point 63, and the relative humidity 64%. The wind was south, at 6 miles an hour. The pressure was 29.86 inches and falling. Elsewhere across Ohio, at Toledo Express, it was partly cloudy, with a temperature of 79. It was mostly cloudy, with a temperature of 74 at Wooster, 79 at Marion, 77 at Cleveland, and 76 at Akron-Canton Regional Airport. Under mostly cloudy skies, Cincinnati reported 84, Dayton reported 81, and Findlay reported 79. It was cloudy, with a temperature of 69 at Youngstown, and 82 at Columbus. Reports from nearby cities outside Ohio, at Detroit, it was mostly sunny, with a temperature of 78. At Indianapolis, it was partly sunny, with a temperature of 83. It was cloudy, with a temperature of 77 at Pittsburgh, 73 at Buffalo, and 79 at Chicago. The current time is 8:59 p.m. Eastern Daylight Time. 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We supply the latest available information for the Central Highlands over station WWG 57 from Butler on a frequency of 162.450 MHz. On the latest weather map, high pressure over the mid-Atlantic coast will continue to drift east today. A warm front associated with a low over Ontario will move north tonight, followed by a cold front Tuesday afternoon.
A trough lingers through Wednesday before high pressure returns on Thursday. The nearshore marine forecast. For the following marine location, the islands to Vermilion. Small craft advisory in effect from Tuesday morning through Wednesday evening. Tonight, southeast winds 5 to 15 knots becoming southwest 15 to 20 knots. Patchy smoke. A slight chance of showers after midnight. A chance of showers with a slight chance of thunderstorms late. Waves 1 to 3 feet. Tuesday, southwest winds 15 to 25 knots becoming west. A chance of showers and thunderstorms in the morning, then showers likely with a chance of thunderstorms in the afternoon. Waves 2 to 4 feet building to 3 to 5 feet. Waves occasionally around 6 feet. Tuesday night, west winds 15 to 20 knots becoming northwest. A chance of showers and thunderstorms in the evening, then a chance of showers overnight. Waves 3 to 5 feet. Waves occasionally around 6 feet. Wednesday, northwest winds 15 to 20 knots. Partly sunny. Waves 3 to 5 feet subsiding to 2 to 4 feet. Waves occasionally around 6 feet. Winds and waves higher in and near thunderstorms. The water temperature off Toledo is 79 degrees, off Cleveland 79 degrees, and off Derry 76 degrees. The extended forecast for the Central Highlands. Friday, mostly sunny in the morning, then becoming partly cloudy. Highs in the upper 70s. Friday night, partly cloudy. Lows in the upper 50s. Saturday, mostly sunny. Highs in the lower 80s. Saturday night, mostly clear. Lows in the lower 60s. Sunday, mostly sunny in the morning, then becoming partly cloudy. Highs in the mid-80s. Sunday night, partly cloudy with a chance of showers. Lows in the mid-60s. Chance of rain 40%. Monday, partly sunny. A chance of showers and thunderstorms in the afternoon. Highs in the mid-80s. Chance of rain 40%. The Mansfield, Ohio climate summary for this evening, as of 5:15 p.m., July 20th, 2026. Today's high temperature was 80 degrees. The normal high is 83. The record high is 102 degrees, which was set in 1930. Today's low temperature was 55 degrees. The normal low is 63. The record low is 43 degrees, which was set in 1947. No precipitation fell today. No snow fell today, which brings the monthly total to 0.0 inches. The total snowfall since July 1st still stands at 0.0 inches. Sunset tonight is at 8:57 p.m. Sunrise tomorrow is at 6:17 a.m. The forecast for the Central Highlands. Tonight, mostly cloudy. Patchy smoke. Not as cool with lows in the upper 60s. South winds 5 to 10 miles per hour. Tuesday, a chance of thunderstorms. Showers likely. Humid with highs in the lower 80s. Southwest winds 15 to 20 miles per hour with gusts up to 30 miles per hour. Chance of rain 70%. Tuesday night, partly cloudy with a chance of showers and thunderstorms in the evening, then mostly clear after midnight. Humid with lows in the upper 50s. West winds 10 to 15 miles per hour with gusts up to 25 miles per hour. Chance of rain 40%. Wednesday, mostly sunny in the morning, then becoming partly cloudy. Cooler. Less humid with highs in the lower 70s. Northwest winds around 10 miles per hour with gusts up to 20 miles per hour. Wednesday night, mostly clear. Lows in the lower 50s. Northwest winds 5 to 10 miles per hour, becoming west after midnight. Thursday, mostly sunny. Highs in the mid 70s. Thursday night, mostly clear. Lows in the lower 50s. At 8 p.m., weather reports for selected cities. At Mansfield Long Regional Airport, it was mostly cloudy. The temperature was 76 degrees, the dew point 63, and the relative humidity 64%. The wind was south, at 6 miles an hour. The pressure was 29.86 inches and falling. Elsewhere across Ohio, at Toledo Express, it was partly cloudy, with a temperature of 79.
It was mostly cloudy, with a temperature of 74 at Wooster, 79 at Marion, 77 at Cleveland, and 76 at Akron-Canton Regional Airport. Under mostly cloudy skies, Cincinnati reported 84, Dayton reported 81, and Findlay reported 79. It was cloudy, with a temperature of 69 at Youngstown, and 82 at Columbus. Reports from nearby cities outside Ohio, at Detroit, it was mostly sunny, with a temperature of 78. At Indianapolis, it was partly sunny, with a temperature of 83. It was cloudy, with a temperature of 77 at Pittsburgh, 73 at Buffalo, and 79 at Chicago. The current time is 9:05 p.m. Eastern Daylight Time. 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On the latest weather map, high pressure over the mid-Atlantic coast will continue to drift east today. A warm front associated with a low over Ontario will move north tonight, followed by a cold front Tuesday afternoon. A trough lingers through Wednesday before high pressure returns on Thursday. The forecast for the Central Highlands. Tonight, mostly cloudy. Patchy smoke. Not as cool with lows in the upper 60s. South winds 5 to 10 miles per hour. Tuesday, a chance of thunderstorms. Showers likely. Humid with highs in the lower 80s. Southwest winds 15 to 20 miles per hour with gusts up to 30 miles per hour. Chance of rain 70%. Tuesday night, partly cloudy with a chance of showers and thunderstorms in the evening, then mostly clear after midnight. Humid with lows in the upper 50s. West winds 10 to 15 miles per hour with gusts up to 25 miles per hour. Chance of rain 40%. Wednesday, mostly sunny in the morning, then becoming partly cloudy. Cooler. Less humid with highs in the lower 70s. Northwest winds around 10 miles per hour with gusts up to 20 miles per hour. Wednesday night, mostly clear. Lows in the lower 50s. Northwest winds 5 to 10 miles per hour, becoming west after midnight. Thursday, mostly sunny. Highs in the mid-70s. Thursday night, mostly clear. Lows in the lower 50s. At 9 p.m., weather reports for selected cities. At Mansfield-Long Regional Airport, it was mostly cloudy. The temperature was 73 degrees, the dew point 62, and the relative humidity 68%. The wind was south, at 5 miles an hour. The pressure was 29.87 inches and rising. Elsewhere across Ohio, at Toledo Express, it was clear, with a temperature of 75. It was partly cloudy, with a temperature of 74 at Marion, and 73 at Findlay. It was mostly cloudy, with a temperature of 72 at Wooster, 75 at Cleveland, 74 at Akron-Canton Regional Airport, and 68 at Youngstown. Under mostly cloudy skies, Cincinnati reported 82, Dayton reported 78, and Columbus reported 80. Reports from nearby cities outside Ohio, at Indianapolis, it was partly cloudy, with a temperature of 79. It was mostly cloudy, with a temperature of 75 at Pittsburgh, 76 at Detroit, and 71 at Buffalo. At Chicago, it was cloudy, with a temperature of 79. The current time is 9:09 p.m. Eastern Daylight Time. 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On the latest weather map, high pressure over the mid-Atlantic coast will continue to drift east today. A warm front associated with a low over Ontario will move north tonight, followed by a cold front Tuesday afternoon. A trough lingers through Wednesday before high pressure returns on Thursday. The forecast for the Central Highlands. Tonight, mostly cloudy. Patchy smoke. Not as cool with lows in the upper 60s. South winds 5 to 10 miles per hour. Tuesday, a chance of thunderstorms. Showers likely.
humid with highs in the lower 80s. Southwest winds 15 to 20 miles per hour with gusts up to 30 miles per hour. Chance of rain 70%. Tuesday night, partly cloudy with a chance of showers and thunderstorms in the evening, then mostly clear after midnight. Humid with lows in the upper 50s. West winds 10 to 15 miles per hour with gusts up to 25 miles per hour. Chance of rain 40%. Wednesday, mostly sunny in the morning, then becoming partly cloudy. Cooler. Less humid with highs in the lower 70s. Northwest winds around 10 miles per hour with gusts up to 20 miles per hour. Wednesday night, mostly clear. Lows in the lower 50s. Northwest winds 5 to 10 miles per hour, becoming west after midnight. Thursday, mostly sunny. Highs in the mid 70s. Thursday night, mostly clear. Lows in the lower 50s. The extended forecast for the Central Highlands. Friday, mostly sunny in the morning, then becoming partly cloudy. Highs in the upper 70s. Friday night, partly cloudy. Lows in the upper 50s. Saturday, mostly sunny. Highs in the lower 80s. Saturday night, mostly clear. Lows in the lower 60s. Sunday, mostly sunny in the morning, then becoming partly cloudy. Highs in the mid-80s. Sunday night, partly cloudy with a chance of showers. Lows in the mid-60s. Chance of rain 40%. Monday, partly sunny. A chance of showers and thunderstorms in the afternoon. Highs in the mid-80s. Chance of rain 40%. At 9 p.m., weather reports for selected cities. At Mansfield Long Regional Airport, it was mostly cloudy. The temperature was 73 degrees, the dew point 62, and the relative humidity 68%. The wind was south, at 5 miles an hour. The pressure was 29.87 inches and rising. Elsewhere across Ohio, at Toledo Express, it was clear, with a temperature of 75. It was partly cloudy, with a temperature of 74 at Marion, and 73 at Findlay. It was mostly cloudy, with a temperature of 72 at Wooster, 75 at Cleveland, 74 at Akron-Canton Regional Airport, and 68 at Youngstown. Under mostly cloudy skies, Cincinnati reported 82, Dayton reported 78, and Columbus reported 80. Reports from nearby cities outside Ohio, at Indianapolis, it was partly cloudy, with a temperature of 79. It was mostly cloudy, with a temperature of 75 at Pittsburgh, 76 at Detroit, and 71 at Buffalo. At Chicago, it was cloudy, with a temperature of 79. The current time is 9:13 p.m. Eastern Daylight Time. 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On the latest weather map, high pressure over the mid-Atlantic coast will continue to drift east today. A warm front associated with a low over Ontario will move north tonight, followed by a cold front Tuesday afternoon. A trough lingers through Wednesday before high pressure returns on Thursday. The forecast for the Central Highlands. Tonight, mostly cloudy. Patchy smoke. Not as cool with lows in the upper 60s. South winds 5 to 10 miles per hour. Tuesday, a chance of thunderstorms. Showers likely. Humid with highs in the lower 80s. Southwest winds 15 to 20 miles per hour with gusts up to 30 miles per hour. Chance of rain 70%. Tuesday night, partly cloudy with a chance of showers and thunderstorms in the evening, then mostly clear after midnight. Humid with lows in the upper 50s. West winds 10 to 15 miles per hour with gusts up to 25 miles per hour. Chance of rain 40%. Wednesday, mostly sunny in the morning, then becoming partly cloudy. Cooler. Less humid with highs in the lower 70s. Northwest winds around 10 miles per hour with gusts up to 20 miles per hour. Wednesday night, mostly clear. Lows in the lower 50s. Northwest winds 5 to 10 miles per hour, becoming west after midnight. Thursday, mostly sunny.
highs in the mid-70s. Thursday night, mostly clear. Lows in the lower 50s. The Mansfield, Ohio climate summary for this evening, as of 5:15 p.m., July 20th, 2020.

Sunrise tomorrow is at 6:17 a.m. At 9 p.m., weather reports for selected cities. At Mansfield Lawn Regional Airport, it was mostly cloudy. The temperature was 73 degrees, the dew point 62, and the relative humidity 68%. The wind was south, at 5 miles an hour. The pressure was 29.87 inches and rising. Elsewhere across Ohio, skies ranged from partly cloudy to mostly cloudy. It was 72 at Wooster, 74 at Marion, 75 at Toledo Express, 75 at Cleveland, and 74 at Akron-Canton Regional Airport. Youngstown reported 68, Cincinnati reported 82, Dayton reported 78, Findlay reported 73, and Columbus reported 80. Reports from nearby cities outside Ohio. At Indianapolis, it was partly cloudy, with a temperature of 79. It was mostly cloudy, with a temperature of 75 at Pittsburgh, 76 at Detroit, and 71 at Buffalo. At Chicago, it was cloudy, with a temperature of 79. The current time is 9:17 p.m. Eastern Daylight Time. 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On the latest weather map, high pressure over the mid-Atlantic coast will continue to drift east today. A warm front associated with a low over Ontario will move north tonight, followed by a cold front Tuesday afternoon. A trough lingers through Wednesday before high pressure returns on Thursday. The forecast for the Central Highlands. Tonight, mostly cloudy. Patchy smoke. Not as cool with lows in the upper 60s. South winds 5 to 10 miles per hour. Tuesday, a chance of thunderstorms. Showers likely. Humid with highs in the lower 80s. Southwest winds 15 to 20 miles per hour with gusts up to 30 miles per hour. Chance of rain 70%. Tuesday night, partly cloudy with a chance of showers and thunderstorms in the evening, then mostly clear after midnight. Humid with lows in the upper 50s. West winds 10 to 15 miles per hour with gusts up to 25 miles per hour. Chance of rain 40%. Wednesday, mostly sunny in the morning, then becoming partly cloudy. Cooler. Less humid with highs in the lower 70s. Northwest winds around 10 miles per hour with gusts up to 20 miles per hour. Wednesday night, mostly clear. Lows in the lower 50s. Northwest winds 5 to 10 miles per hour, becoming west after midnight. Thursday, mostly sunny. Highs in the mid 70s. Thursday night, mostly clear. Lows in the lower 50s. At 9 p.m., weather reports for selected cities. At Mansfield Lawn Regional Airport, it was mostly cloudy. The temperature was 73 degrees, the dew point 62, and the relative humidity 68%. The wind was south, at 5 miles an hour. The pressure was 29.87 inches and rising. Elsewhere across Ohio, skies ranged from partly cloudy to mostly cloudy. It was 72 at Wooster, 74 at Marion, 75 at Toledo Express, 75 at Cleveland, and 74 at Akron-Canton Regional Airport. Youngstown reported 68, Cincinnati reported 82, Dayton reported 78, Findlay reported 73, and Columbus reported 80. Reports from nearby cities outside Ohio. At Indianapolis, it was partly cloudy, with a temperature of 79. It was mostly cloudy, with a temperature of 75 at Pittsburgh, 76 at Detroit, and 71 at Buffalo. At Chicago, it was cloudy, with a temperature of 79. The extended forecast for the Central Highlands. Friday, mostly sunny in the morning, then becoming partly cloudy. Highs in the upper 70s. Friday night, partly cloudy. Lows in the upper 50s. Saturday, mostly sunny. Highs in the lower 80s. Saturday night, mostly clear. Lows in the lower 60s. Sunday, mostly sunny in the morning, then becoming partly cloudy. Highs in the mid-80s. Sunday night, partly cloudy with a chance of showers. Lows in the mid-60s. Chance of rain 40%. Monday.

partly sunny. A chance of showers and thunderstorms in the afternoon. Highs in the mid-80s. Chance of rain 40%. The Nearshore Marine Forecast. For the following marine location, the islands to Vermilion. Small craft advisory in effect from 8 a.m. Eastern Daylight Time Tuesday through Wednesday evening. Overnight, south winds 5 to 15 knots becoming southwest 15 to 20 knots. Patchy smoke. A slight chance of showers and thunderstorms late. Waves 1 to 3 feet. Tuesday, southwest winds 15 to 25 knots becoming west. Showers likely with a chance of thunderstorms in the morning, then a chance of showers and thunderstorms in the afternoon. Waves 2 to 4 feet building to 3 to 5 feet. Waves occasionally around 6 feet. Tuesday night, west winds 15 to 20 knots becoming northwest. A chance of showers and thunderstorms in the evening, then a chance of showers overnight. Waves 3 to 5 feet. Waves occasionally around 6 feet. Wednesday, northwest winds 15 to 20 knots. Partly sunny. Waves 3 to 5 feet subsiding to 2 to 4 feet. Waves occasionally around 6 feet. Winds and waves higher in and near thunderstorms. The water temperature off Toledo is 79 degrees, off Cleveland 79 degrees, and off Erie 76 degrees. The current time is 9:22 p.m. Eastern Daylight Time. 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On the latest weather map, high pressure over the mid-Atlantic coast will continue to drift east today. A warm front associated with a low over Ontario will move north tonight, followed by a cold front Tuesday afternoon. A trough lingers through Wednesday before high pressure returns on Thursday. The forecast for the Central Highlands. Tonight, mostly cloudy. Patchy smoke. Not as cool with lows in the upper 60s. South winds 5 to 10 miles per hour. Tuesday, a chance of thunderstorms. Showers likely. Humid with highs in the lower 80s. Southwest winds 15 to 20 miles per hour with gusts up to 30 miles per hour. Chance of rain 70%. Tuesday night, partly cloudy with a chance of showers and thunderstorms in the evening, then mostly clear after midnight. Humid with lows in the upper 50s. West winds 10 to 15 miles per hour with gusts up to 25 miles per hour. Chance of rain 40%. Wednesday, mostly sunny in the morning, then becoming partly cloudy. Cooler. Less humid with highs in the lower 70s. Northwest winds around 10 miles per hour with gusts up to 20 miles per hour. Wednesday night, mostly clear. Lows in the lower 50s. Northwest winds 5 to 10 miles per hour, becoming west after midnight. Thursday, mostly sunny. Highs in the mid-70s. Thursday night, mostly clear. Lows in the lower 50s. At 9 p.m., weather reports for selected cities. At Mansfield-Long Regional Airport, it was mostly cloudy. The temperature was 73 degrees, the dew point 62, and the relative humidity 68%. The wind was south, at 5 miles an hour. The pressure was 29.87 inches and rising. Elsewhere across Ohio, skies ranged from partly cloudy to mostly cloudy. It was 72 at Wooster, 74 at Marion, 75 at Toledo Express, 75 at Cleveland, and 74 at Akron-Canton Regional Airport. Youngstown reported 68, Cincinnati reported 82, Dayton reported 78, Findlay reported 73, and Columbus reported 80. Reports from nearby cities outside Ohio. At Indianapolis, it was partly cloudy, with a temperature of 79. It was mostly cloudy, with a temperature of 75 at Pittsburgh, 76 at Detroit, and 71 at Buffalo. At Chicago, it was cloudy, with a temperature of 79. The current time is 9:25 p.m. Eastern Daylight Time. 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
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On the latest weather map, high pressure over the mid-Atlantic coast will continue to drift east today. A warm front associated with a low over Ontario will move north tonight, followed by a cold front Tuesday afternoon. A trough lingers through Wednesday before high pressure returns on Thursday. The forecast for the Central Highlands. Tonight, mostly cloudy. Patchy smoke. Not as cool with lows in the upper 60s. South winds 5 to 10 miles per hour. Tuesday, a chance of thunderstorms. Showers likely. Humid with highs in the lower 80s. Southwest winds 15 to 20 miles per hour with gusts up to 30 miles per hour. Chance of rain 70%. Tuesday night, partly cloudy with a chance of showers and thunderstorms in the evening, then mostly clear after midnight. Humid with lows in the upper 50s. West winds 10 to 15 miles per hour with gusts up to 25 miles per hour. Chance of rain 40%. Wednesday, mostly sunny in the morning, then becoming partly cloudy. Cooler. Less humid with highs in the lower 70s. Northwest winds around 10 miles per hour with gusts up to 20 miles per hour. Wednesday night, mostly clear. Lows in the lower 50s. Northwest winds 5 to 10 miles per hour, becoming west after midnight. Thursday, mostly sunny. Highs in the mid 70s. Thursday night, mostly clear. Lows in the lower 50s. At 9 p.m., weather reports for selected cities. At Mansfield Long Regional Airport, it was mostly cloudy. The temperature was 73 degrees, the dew point 62, and the relative humidity 68%. The wind was south, at 5 miles an hour. The pressure was 29.87 inches and rising. Elsewhere across Ohio, skies ranged from partly cloudy to mostly cloudy. It was 72 at Wooster, 74 at Marion, 75 at Toledo Express, 75 at Cleveland, and 74 at Akron-Canton Regional Airport. Youngstown reported 68, Cincinnati reported 82, Dayton reported 78, Findlay reported 73, and Columbus reported 80. Reports from nearby cities outside Ohio. At Indianapolis, it was partly cloudy, with a temperature of 79. It was mostly cloudy, with a temperature of 75 at Pittsburgh, 76 at Detroit, and 71 at Buffalo. At Chicago, it was cloudy, with a temperature of 79. The current time is 9:28 p.m. Eastern Daylight Time. 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On the latest weather map, high pressure over the mid-Atlantic coast will continue to drift east today. A warm front associated with a low over Ontario will move north tonight, followed by a cold front Tuesday afternoon. A trough lingers through Wednesday before high pressure returns on Thursday. The forecast for the Central Highlands. Tonight, mostly cloudy. Patchy smoke. Not as cool with lows in the upper 60s. South winds 5 to 10 miles per hour. Tuesday, a chance of thunderstorms. Showers likely. Humid with highs in the lower 80s. Southwest winds 15 to 20 miles per hour with gusts up to 30 miles per hour. Chance of rain 70%. Tuesday night, partly cloudy with a chance of showers and thunderstorms in the evening, then mostly clear after midnight. Humid with lows in the upper 50s. West winds 10 to 15 miles per hour with gusts up to 25 miles per hour. Chance of rain 40%. Wednesday, mostly sunny in the morning, then becoming partly cloudy. Cooler. Less humid with highs in the lower 70s. Northwest winds around 10 miles per hour with gusts up to 20 miles per hour. Wednesday night, mostly clear. Lows in the lower 50s. Northwest winds 5 to 10 miles per hour, becoming west after midnight. Thursday, mostly sunny. Highs in the mid 70s. Thursday night, mostly clear. Lows in the lower 50s.
The extended forecast for the Central Highlands. Friday, mostly sunny in the morning, then becoming partly cloudy. Highs in the upper 70s. Friday night, partly cloudy. Lows in the upper 50s. Saturday, mostly sunny. Highs in the lower 80s. Saturday night, mostly clear. Lows in the lower 60s. Sunday, mostly sunny in the morning, then becoming partly cloudy. Highs in the mid-80s. Sunday night, partly cloudy with a chance of showers. Lows in the mid-60s. Chance of rain 40%. Monday, partly sunny. A chance of showers and thunderstorms in the afternoon. Highs in the mid-80s. Chance of rain 40%. The Mansfield, Ohio climate summary for this evening, as of 5:15 p.m., July 20th, 2026. Today's high temperature was 80 degrees. The normal high is 83. The record high is 102 degrees, which was set in 1930. Today's low temperature was 55 degrees. The normal low is 63. The record low is 43 degrees, which was set in 1947. No precipitation fell today. No snow fell today, which brings the monthly total to 0.0 inches. The total snowfall since July 1st still stands at 0.0 inches. Sunset tonight is at 8:57 p.m. Sunrise tomorrow is at 6:17 a.m. At 9 p.m., weather reports for selected cities. At Mansfield Long Regional Airport, it was mostly cloudy. The temperature was 73 degrees, the dew point 62, and the relative humidity 68%. The wind was south, at 5 miles an hour. The pressure was 29.87 inches and rising. Elsewhere across Ohio, skies ranged from partly cloudy to mostly cloudy. It was 72 at Wooster, 74 at Marion, 75 at Toledo Express, 75 at Cleveland, and 74 at Akron-Canton Regional Airport. Youngstown reported 68, Cincinnati reported 82, Dayton reported 78, Findlay reported 73, and Columbus reported 80. Reports from nearby cities outside Ohio, at Indianapolis, it was 79. It was mostly cloudy, with a temperature of 75 at Pittsburgh, 76 at Detroit, and 71 at Buffalo. At Chicago, it was cloudy, with a temperature of 79. The current time is 9:33 p.m. Eastern Daylight Time. 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On the latest weather map, high pressure over the mid-Atlantic coast will continue to drift east today. A warm front associated with a low over Ontario will move north tonight, followed by a cold front Tuesday afternoon. A trough lingers through Wednesday before high pressure returns on Thursday. The forecast for the Central Highlands. Tonight, mostly cloudy. Patchy smoke. Not as cool with lows in the upper 60s. South winds 5 to 10 miles per hour. Tuesday, a chance of thunderstorms. Showers likely. Humid with highs in the lower 80s. Southwest winds 15 to 20 miles per hour with gusts up to 30 miles per hour. Chance of rain 70%. Tuesday night, partly cloudy with a chance of showers and thunderstorms in the evening, then mostly clear after midnight. Humid with lows in the upper 50s. West winds 10 to 15 miles per hour with gusts up to 25 miles per hour. Chance of rain 40%. Wednesday, mostly sunny in the morning, then becoming partly cloudy. Cooler. Less humid with highs in the lower 70s. Northwest winds around 10 miles per hour with gusts up to 20 miles per hour. Wednesday night, mostly clear. Lows in the lower 50s. Northwest winds 5 to 10 miles per hour, becoming west after midnight. Thursday, mostly sunny. Highs in the mid-70s. Thursday night, mostly clear. Lows in the lower 50s. At 9 p.m., weather reports for selected cities. At Mansfield Long Regional Airport, it was mostly cloudy. The temperature was 73 degrees, the dew point 62, and the relative humidity 68%.
The wind was south, at 5 miles an hour. The pressure was 29.87 inches and rising.

Elsewhere across Ohio, skies ranged from partly cloudy to mostly cloudy. It was 72 at Wooster, 74 at Marion, 75 at Toledo Express, 75 at Cleveland, and 74 at Akron-Canton Regional Airport. Youngstown reported 68, Cincinnati reported 82, Dayton reported 78, Findlay reported 73, and Columbus reported 80. Reports from nearby cities outside Ohio: at Indianapolis, it was partly cloudy, with a temperature of 79. It was mostly cloudy, with a temperature of 75 at Pittsburgh, 76 at Detroit, and 71 at Buffalo. At Chicago, it was cloudy, with a temperature of 79. The current time is 9:36 p.m. Eastern Daylight Time. 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On the latest weather map, high pressure over the mid-Atlantic coast will continue to drift east today. A warm front associated with a low over Ontario will move north tonight, followed by a cold front Tuesday afternoon. A trough lingers through Wednesday before high pressure returns on Thursday. The forecast for the Central Highlands: tonight, mostly cloudy. Patchy smoke. Not as cool, with lows in the upper 60s. South winds 5 to 10 miles per hour. Tuesday, a chance of thunderstorms. Showers likely. Humid with highs in the lower 80s. Southwest winds 15 to 20 miles per hour with gusts up to 30 miles per hour. Chance of rain 70%. Tuesday night, partly cloudy with a chance of showers and thunderstorms in the evening, then mostly clear after midnight. Humid with lows in the upper 50s. West winds 10 to 15 miles per hour with gusts up to 25 miles per hour. Chance of rain 40%. Wednesday, mostly sunny in the morning, then becoming partly cloudy. Cooler. Less humid with highs in the lower 70s. Northwest winds around 10 miles per hour with gusts up to 20 miles per hour. Wednesday night, mostly clear. Lows in the lower 50s. Northwest winds 5 to 10 miles per hour, becoming west after midnight. Thursday, mostly sunny. Highs in the mid 70s. Thursday night, mostly clear. Lows in the lower 50s. At 9 p.m., weather reports for selected cities. At Mansfield-Laum Regional Airport, it was mostly cloudy. The temperature was 73 degrees, the dew point 62, and the relative humidity 68%. The wind was south, at 5 miles an hour. The pressure was 29.87 inches and rising. Elsewhere across Ohio, skies ranged from partly cloudy to mostly cloudy. It was 72 at Wooster, 74 at Marion, 75 at Toledo Express, 75 at Cleveland, and 74 at Akron-Canton Regional Airport. Youngstown reported 68, Cincinnati reported 82, Dayton reported 78, Findlay reported 73, and Columbus reported 80. Reports from nearby cities outside Ohio: at Indianapolis, it was partly cloudy, with a temperature of 79. It was mostly cloudy, with a temperature of 75 at Pittsburgh, 76 at Detroit, and 71 at Buffalo. At Chicago, it was cloudy, with a temperature of 79. The current time is 9:39 p.m. Eastern Daylight Time. 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We supply the latest available information for the Central Highlands over station WWG57 from Butler on a frequency of 162.450 MHz. The extended forecast for the Central Highlands: Friday, mostly sunny in the morning, then becoming partly cloudy. Highs in the upper 70s. Friday night, partly cloudy. Lows in the upper 50s. Saturday, mostly sunny. Highs in the lower 80s. Saturday night, mostly clear. Lows in the lower 60s. Sunday, mostly sunny in the morning, then becoming partly cloudy. Highs in the mid 80s. Sunday night, partly cloudy with a chance of showers. Lows in the mid 60s. Chance of rain 40%. Monday, partly sunny.
a chance of showers and thunderstorms in the afternoon. Highs in the mid-80s. Chance of rain 40%. On the latest weather map, high pressure over the mid-Atlantic coast will continue to drift east today. A warm front associated with a low over Ontario will move north tonight, followed by a cold front Tuesday afternoon. A trough lingers through Wednesday before high pressure returns on Thursday. The forecast for the Central Highlands. Tonight, mostly cloudy. Patchy smoke. Not as cool with lows in the upper 60s. South winds 5 to 10 miles per hour. Tuesday, a chance of thunderstorms. Showers likely. Humid with highs in the lower 80s. Southwest winds 15 to 20 miles per hour with gusts up to 30 miles per hour. Chance of rain 70%. Tuesday night, partly cloudy with a chance of showers and thunderstorms in the evening, then mostly clear after midnight. Humid with lows in the upper 50s. West winds 10 to 15 miles per hour with gusts up to 25 miles per hour. Chance of rain 40%. Wednesday, mostly sunny in the morning, then becoming partly cloudy. Cooler. Less humid with highs in the lower 70s. Northwest winds around 10 miles per hour with gusts up to 20 miles per hour. Wednesday night, mostly clear. Lows in the lower 50s. Northwest winds 5 to 10 miles per hour, becoming west after midnight. Thursday, mostly sunny. Highs in the mid 70s. Thursday night, mostly clear. Lows in the lower 50s. At 9 p.m., weather reports for selected cities. At Mansfield Long Regional Airport, it was mostly cloudy. The temperature was 73 degrees, the dew point 62, and the relative humidity 68%. The wind was south, at 5 miles an hour. The pressure was 29.87 inches and rising. Elsewhere across Ohio, skies ranged from partly cloudy to mostly cloudy. It was 72 at Wooster, 74 at Marion, 75 at Toledo Express, 75 at Cleveland, and 74 at Akron-Canton Regional Airport. Youngstown reported 68, Cincinnati reported 82, Dayton reported 78, Findlay reported 73, and Columbus reported 80. Reports from nearby cities outside Ohio. At Indianapolis, it was partly cloudy, with a temperature of 79. It was mostly cloudy, with a temperature of 75 at Pittsburgh, 76 at Detroit, and 71 at Buffalo. At Chicago, it was cloudy, with a temperature of 79. The current time is 9:43 p.m. Eastern Daylight Time. 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On the latest weather map, high pressure over the mid-Atlantic coast will continue to drift east today. A warm front associated with a low over Ontario will move north tonight, followed by a cold front Tuesday afternoon. A trough lingers through Wednesday before high pressure returns on Thursday. The forecast for the Central Highlands. Tonight, mostly cloudy. Patchy smoke. Not as cool with lows in the upper 60s. South winds 5 to 10 miles per hour. Tuesday, a chance of thunderstorms. Showers likely. Humid with highs in the lower 80s. Southwest winds 15 to 20 miles per hour with gusts up to 30 miles per hour. Chance of rain 70%. Tuesday night, partly cloudy with a chance of showers and thunderstorms in the evening, then mostly clear after midnight. Humid with lows in the upper 50s. West winds 10 to 15 miles per hour with gusts up to 25 miles per hour. Chance of rain 40%. Wednesday, mostly sunny in the morning, then becoming partly cloudy. Cooler. Less humid with highs in the lower 70s. Northwest winds around 10 miles per hour with gusts up to 20 miles per hour. Wednesday night, mostly clear. Lows in the lower 50s. Northwest winds 5 to 10 miles per hour, becoming west after midnight. Thursday, mostly sunny. Highs in the mid 70s. Thursday night, mostly clear. Lows in the lower 50s.
The Mansfield, Ohio climate summary for this evening, as of 5:15 p.m., July 20th, 2026. Today's high temperature was 80 degrees. The normal high is 83. The record high is 102 degrees, which was set in 1930. Today's low temperature was 55 degrees. The normal low is 63. The record low is 43 degrees, which was set in 1947. No precipitation fell today. No snow fell today, which brings the monthly total to 0.0 inches. The total snowfall since July 1st still stands at 0.0 inches. Sunset tonight is at 8:57 p.m. Sunrise tomorrow is at 6:17 a.m. At 9 p.m., weather reports for selected cities. At Mansfield Long Regional Airport, it was mostly cloudy. The temperature was 73 degrees, the dew point 62, and the relative humidity 68%. The wind was south, at 5 miles an hour. The pressure was 29.87 inches and rising. Elsewhere across Ohio, skies ranged from partly cloudy to mostly cloudy. It was 72 at Wooster, 74 at Marion, 75 at Toledo Express, 75 at Cleveland, and 74 at Akron-Canton Regional Airport. Youngstown reported 68, Cincinnati reported 82, Dayton reported 78, Findlay reported 73, and Columbus reported 80. Reports from nearby cities outside Ohio. At Indianapolis, it was partly cloudy, with a temperature of 79. It was mostly cloudy, with a temperature of 75 at Pittsburgh, 76 at Detroit, and 71 at Buffalo. At Chicago, it was cloudy, with a temperature of 79. The current time is 9:47 p.m. Eastern Daylight Time. 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On the latest weather map, high pressure over the mid-Atlantic coast will continue to drift east today. A warm front associated with a low over Ontario will move north tonight, followed by a cold front Tuesday afternoon. A trough lingers through Wednesday before high pressure returns on Thursday. The forecast for the Central Highlands. Tonight, mostly cloudy. Patchy smoke. Not as cool with lows in the upper 60s. South winds 5 to 10 miles per hour. Tuesday, a chance of thunderstorms. Showers likely. Humid with highs in the lower 80s. Southwest winds 15 to 20 miles per hour with gusts up to 30 miles per hour. Chance of rain 70%. Tuesday night, partly cloudy with a chance of showers and thunderstorms in the evening, then mostly clear after midnight. Humid with lows in the upper 50s. West winds 10 to 15 miles per hour with gusts up to 25 miles per hour. Chance of rain 40%. Wednesday, mostly sunny in the morning, then becoming partly cloudy. Cooler. Less humid with highs in the lower 70s. Northwest winds around 10 miles per hour with gusts up to 20 miles per hour. Wednesday night, mostly clear. Lows in the lower 50s. Northwest winds 5 to 10 miles per hour, becoming west after midnight. Thursday, mostly sunny. Highs in the mid-70s. Thursday night, mostly clear. Lows in the lower 50s. At 9 p.m., weather reports for selected cities. At Mansfield Long Regional Airport, it was mostly cloudy. The temperature was 73 degrees, the dew point 62, and the relative humidity 68%. The wind was south, at 5 miles an hour. The pressure was 29.87 inches and rising. Elsewhere across Ohio, skies ranged from partly cloudy to mostly cloudy. It was 72 at Wooster, 74 at Marion, 75 at Toledo Express, 75 at Cleveland, and 74 at Akron-Canton Regional Airport. Youngstown reported 68, Cincinnati reported 82, Dayton reported 78, Findlay reported 73, and Columbus reported 80. Reports from nearby cities outside Ohio. At Indianapolis, it was partly cloudy, with a temperature of 79. It was mostly cloudy, with a temperature of 75 at Pittsburgh, 76 at Detroit, and 71 at Buffalo.
and Chicago, it was cloudy, with a temperature of 79. The extended forecast for the Central Highlands. Friday, mostly sunny in the morning, then becoming partly cloudy. Highs in the upper 70s. Friday night, partly cloudy. Lows in the upper 50s. Saturday, mostly sunny. Highs in the lower 80s. Saturday night, mostly clear. Lows in the lower 60s. Sunday, mostly sunny in the morning, then becoming partly cloudy. Highs in the mid-80s. Sunday night, partly cloudy with a chance of showers. Lows in the mid-60s. Chance of rain 40%. Monday, partly sunny. A chance of showers and thunderstorms in the afternoon. Highs in the mid-80s. Chance of rain 40%. The current time is 9:51 p.m. Eastern Daylight Time. 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On the latest weather map, high pressure over the mid-Atlantic coast will continue to drift east today. A warm front associated with a low over Ontario will move north tonight, followed by a cold front Tuesday afternoon. A trough lingers through Wednesday before high pressure returns on Thursday. The forecast for the Central Highlands. Tonight, mostly cloudy. Patchy smoke. Not as cool with lows in the upper 60s. South winds 5 to 10 miles per hour. Tuesday, a chance of thunderstorms. Showers likely. Humid with highs in the lower 80s. Southwest winds 15 to 20 miles per hour with gusts up to 30 miles per hour. Chance of rain 70%. Tuesday night, partly cloudy with a chance of showers and thunderstorms in the evening, then mostly clear after midnight. Humid with lows in the upper 50s. West winds 10 to 15 miles per hour with gusts up to 25 miles per hour. Chance of rain 40%. Wednesday, mostly sunny in the morning, then becoming partly cloudy. Cooler. Less humid with highs in the lower 70s. Northwest winds around 10 miles per hour with gusts up to 20 miles per hour. Wednesday night, mostly clear. Lows in the lower 50s. Northwest winds 5 to 10 miles per hour, becoming west after midnight. Thursday, mostly sunny. Highs in the mid 70s. Thursday night, mostly clear. Lows in the lower 50s. At 9 p.m., weather reports for selected cities. At Mansfield-Lom Regional Airport, it was mostly cloudy. The temperature was 73 degrees, the dew point 62, and the relative humidity 68%. The wind was south, at 5 miles an hour. The pressure was 29.87 inches and rising. Elsewhere across Ohio, skies ranged from partly cloudy to mostly cloudy. It was 72 at Wooster, 74 at Marion, 75 at Toledo Express, 75 at Cleveland, and 74 at Akron Canton Regional Airport. Youngstown reported 68, Cincinnati reported 82, Dayton reported 78, Findlay reported 73, and Columbus reported 80. Reports from nearby cities outside Ohio. At Indianapolis, it was partly cloudy, with a temperature of 79. It was mostly cloudy, with a temperature of 75 at Pittsburgh, 76 at Detroit, and 71 at Buffalo. At Chicago, it was cloudy, with a temperature of 79. The current time is 9:54 p.m. Eastern Daylight Time. 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On the latest weather map, high pressure over the mid-Atlantic coast will continue to drift east today. A warm front associated with a low over Ontario will move north tonight, followed by a cold front Tuesday afternoon. A trough lingers through Wednesday before high pressure returns on Thursday. The forecast for the Central Highlands. Tonight, mostly cloudy. Patchy smoke. Not as cool with lows in the upper 60s. South winds 5 to 10 miles per hour.
Tuesday, a chance of thunderstorms. Showers likely. Humid with highs in the lower 80s. Southwest winds 15 to 20 miles per hour with gusts up to 30 miles per hour. Chance of rain 70%. Tuesday night, partly cloudy with a chance of showers and thunderstorms in the evening, then mostly clear after midnight. Humid with lows in the upper 50s. West winds 10 to 15 miles per hour with gusts up to 25 miles per hour. Chance of rain 40%. Wednesday, mostly sunny in the morning, then becoming partly cloudy. Cooler. Less humid with highs in the lower 70s. Northwest winds around 10 miles per hour with gusts up to 20 miles per hour. Wednesday night, mostly clear. Lows in the lower 50s. Northwest winds 5 to 10 miles per hour, becoming west after midnight. Thursday, mostly sunny. Highs in the mid 70s. Thursday night, mostly clear. Lows in the lower 50s. At 9 p.m., weather reports for selected cities. At Mansfield Long Regional Airport, it was mostly cloudy. The temperature was 73 degrees, the dew point 62, and the relative humidity 68%. The wind was south, at 5 miles an hour. The pressure was 29.87 inches and rising. Elsewhere across Ohio, skies ranged from partly cloudy to mostly cloudy. It was 72 at Wooster, 74 at Marion, 75 at Toledo Express, 75 at Cleveland, and 74 at Akron-Canton Regional Airport. Youngstown reported 68, Cincinnati reported 82, Dayton reported 78, Findlay reported 73, and Columbus reported 80. Reports from nearby cities outside Ohio. At Indianapolis, it was partly cloudy, with a temperature of 79. It was mostly cloudy, with a temperature of 75 at Pittsburgh, 76 at Detroit, and 71 at Buffalo. At Chicago, it was cloudy, with a temperature of 79. The current time is 9:58 p.m. Eastern Daylight Time. 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On the latest weather map, high pressure over the mid-Atlantic coast will continue to drift east today. A warm front associated with a low over Ontario will move north tonight, followed by a cold front Tuesday afternoon. A trough lingers through Wednesday before high pressure returns on Thursday. The forecast for the Central Highlands. Tonight, mostly cloudy. Patchy smoke. Not as cool with lows in the upper 60s. South winds 5 to 10 miles per hour. Tuesday, a chance of thunderstorms. Showers likely. Humid with highs in the lower 80s. Southwest winds 15 to 20 miles per hour with gusts up to 30 miles per hour. Chance of rain 70%. Tuesday night, partly cloudy with a chance of showers and thunderstorms in the evening, then mostly clear after midnight. Humid with lows in the upper 50s. West winds 10 to 15 miles per hour with gusts up to 25 miles per hour. Chance of rain 40%. Wednesday, mostly sunny in the morning, then becoming partly cloudy. Cooler. Less humid with highs in the lower 70s. Northwest winds around 10 miles per hour with gusts up to 20 miles per hour. Wednesday night, mostly clear. Lows in the lower 50s. Northwest winds 5 to 10 miles per hour, becoming west after midnight. Thursday, mostly sunny. Highs in the mid 70s. Thursday night, mostly clear. Lows in the lower 50s. The Nearshore Marine Forecast. For the following marine location, the islands to Vermilion. Small craft advisory in effect from 8 a.m. Eastern Daylight Time Tuesday through Wednesday evening. Overnight, south winds 5 to 15 knots becoming southwest 15 to 20 knots. Patchy smoke. A slight chance of showers and thunderstorms late. Waves 1 to 3 feet. Tuesday, southwest winds 15 to 25 knots becoming west. Showers likely with a chance of thunderstorms in the morning, then a chance of showers and thunderstorms in the afternoon. Waves 2 to 4 feet building to 3 to 5 feet. Waves occasionally around 6 feet.
Tuesday night, west winds 15 to 20 knots becoming northwest. A chance of showers and thunderstorms in the evening, then a chance of showers overnight. Waves 3 to 5 feet. Waves occasionally around 6 feet. Wednesday, northwest winds 15 to 20 knots. Partly sunny. Waves 3 to 5 feet subsiding to 2 to 4 feet. Waves occasionally around 6 feet. Winds and waves higher in and near thunderstorms. The water temperature off Toledo is 79 degrees, off Cleveland 79 degrees, and off Derry 76 degrees. The extended forecast for the Central Highlands. Friday, mostly sunny in the morning, then becoming partly cloudy. Highs in the upper 70s. Friday night, partly cloudy. Lows in the upper 50s. Saturday, mostly sunny. Highs in the lower 80s. Saturday night, mostly clear. Lows in the lower 60s. Sunday, mostly sunny in the morning, then becoming partly cloudy. Highs in the mid-80s. Sunday night, partly cloudy with a chance of showers. Lows in the mid-60s. Chance of rain 40%. Monday, partly sunny. A chance of showers and thunderstorms in the afternoon. Highs in the mid-80s. Chance of rain 40%. The Mansfield, Ohio climate summary for this evening, as of 5:15 p.m., July 20th, 2026. Today's high temperature was 80 degrees. The normal high is 83. The record high is 102 degrees, which was set in 1930. Today's low temperature was 55 degrees. The normal low is 63. The record low is 43 degrees, which was set in 1947. No precipitation fell today. No snow fell today, which brings the monthly total to 0.0 inches. The total snowfall since July 1st still stands at 0.0 inches. Sunset tonight is at 8:57 p.m. Sunrise tomorrow is at 6:17 a.m. At 9 p.m., weather reports for selected cities. At Mansfield-Lom Regional Airport, it was mostly cloudy. The temperature was 73 degrees, the dew point 62, and the relative humidity 68%. The wind was south, at 5 miles an hour. The pressure was 29.87 inches and rising. Elsewhere across Ohio, skies ranged from partly cloudy to mostly cloudy. It was 72 at Wooster, 74 at Marion, 75 at Toledo Express, 75 at Cleveland, and 74 at Akron-Canton Regional Airport. Youngstown reported 68, Cincinnati reported 82, Dayton reported 78, Findlay reported 73, and Columbus reported 80. Reports from nearby cities outside Ohio. At Indianapolis, it was partly cloudy, with a temperature of 79. It was mostly cloudy, with a temperature of 75 at Pittsburgh, 76 at Detroit, and 71 at Buffalo. At Chicago, it was cloudy, with a temperature of 79. The current time is 10:04 p.m. Eastern Daylight Time. 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On the latest weather map, high pressure over the mid-Atlantic coast will continue to drift east today. A warm front associated with a low over Ontario will move north tonight, followed by a cold front Tuesday afternoon. A trough lingers through Wednesday before high pressure returns on Thursday. The forecast for the Central Highlands. Tonight, mostly cloudy. Patchy smoke. Not as cool with lows in the upper 60s. South winds 5 to 10 miles per hour. Tuesday, a chance of thunderstorms. Showers likely. Humid with highs in the lower 80s. Southwest winds 15 to 20 miles per hour with gusts up to 30 miles per hour. Chance of rain 70%. Tuesday night, partly cloudy with a chance of showers and thunderstorms in the evening, then mostly clear after midnight. Humid with lows in the upper 50s. West winds 10 to 15 miles per hour with gusts up to 25 miles per hour. Chance of rain 40%. Wednesday, mostly sunny in the morning, then becoming partly cloudy. Cooler. Less humid with highs in the lower 70s.
Northwest winds around 10 miles per hour with gusts up to 20 miles per hour. Wednesday night, mostly clear. Lows in the lower 50s. Northwest winds 5 to 10 miles per hour, becoming west after midnight. Thursday, mostly sunny. Highs in the mid-70s. Thursday night, mostly clear. Lows in the lower 50s. At 10 p.m., weather reports for selected cities. At Mansfield Lawn Regional Airport, it was partly cloudy. The temperature was 70 degrees, the dew point 62, and the relative humidity 76%. The wind was south, at 7 miles an hour. The pressure was 29.86 inches and falling. Elsewhere across Ohio, skies ranged from partly cloudy to mostly cloudy. It was 68 at Worcester, 71 at Marion, 72 at Toledo Express, 73 at Cleveland, and 71 at Akron-Canton Regional Airport. Youngstown reported 66, Cincinnati reported 77, Dayton reported 78, Findlay reported 70, and Columbus reported 79. Reports from nearby cities outside Ohio, skies ranged from mostly cloudy to cloudy. It was 72 at Pittsburgh, 76 at Detroit, 71 at Buffalo, 77 at Indianapolis, and 78 at Chicago. The current time is 10:07 p.m. Eastern Daylight Time. 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On the latest weather map, high pressure over the mid-Atlantic coast will continue to drift east today. A warm front associated with a low over Ontario will move north tonight, followed by a cold front Tuesday afternoon. A trough lingers through Wednesday before high pressure returns on Thursday. The forecast for the Central Highlands. Tonight, mostly cloudy. Patchy smoke. Not as cool with lows in the upper 60s. South winds 5 to 10 miles per hour. Tuesday, a chance of thunderstorms. Showers likely. Humid with highs in the lower 80s. Southwest winds 15 to 20 miles per hour with gusts up to 30 miles per hour. Chance of rain 70%. Tuesday night, partly cloudy with a chance of showers and thunderstorms in the evening, then mostly clear after midnight. Humid with lows in the upper 50s. West winds 10 to 15 miles per hour with gusts up to 25 miles per hour. Chance of rain 40%. Wednesday, mostly sunny in the morning, then becoming partly cloudy. Cooler. Less humid with highs in the lower 70s. Northwest winds around 10 miles per hour with gusts up to 20 miles per hour. Wednesday night, mostly clear. Lows in the lower 50s. Northwest winds 5 to 10 miles per hour, becoming west after midnight. Thursday, mostly sunny. Highs in the mid-70s. Thursday night, mostly clear. Lows in the lower 50s. At 10 p.m., weather reports for selected cities. At Mansfield Lawn Regional Airport, it was partly cloudy. The temperature was 70 degrees, the dew point 62, and the relative humidity 76%. The wind was south, at 7 miles an hour. The pressure was 29.86 inches and falling. Elsewhere across Ohio, skies ranged from partly cloudy to mostly cloudy. It was 68 at Worcester, 71 at Marion, 72 at Toledo Express, 73 at Cleveland, and 71 at Akron-Canton Regional Airport. Youngstown reported 66, Cincinnati reported 77, Dayton reported 78, Findlay reported 70, and Columbus reported 79. Reports from nearby cities outside Ohio, skies ranged from mostly cloudy to cloudy. It was 72 at Pittsburgh, 76 at Detroit, 71 at Buffalo, 77 at Indianapolis, and 78 at Chicago. The extended forecast for the Central Highlands. Friday, mostly sunny in the morning, then becoming partly cloudy. Highs in the upper 70s. Friday night, partly cloudy. Lows in the upper 50s. Saturday, mostly sunny. Highs in the lower 80s. Saturday night, mostly clear. Lows in the lower 60s. Sunday, mostly sunny in the morning,
then becoming partly cloudy. Highs in the mid-80s. Sunday night, partly cloudy with a chance of showers. Lows in the mid-60s. Chance of rain 40%. Monday, partly sunny. A chance of showers and thunderstorms in the afternoon. Highs in the mid-80s. Chance of rain 40%. The current time is 10:11 p.m. Eastern Daylight Time. 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On the latest weather map, high pressure over the mid-Atlantic coast will continue to drift east today. A warm front associated with a low over Ontario will move north tonight, followed by a cold front Tuesday afternoon. A trough lingers through Wednesday before high pressure returns on Thursday. The forecast for the Central Highlands. Tonight, mostly cloudy. Patchy smoke. Not as cool with lows in the upper 60s. South winds 5 to 10 miles per hour. Tuesday, a chance of thunderstorms. Showers likely. Humid with highs in the lower 80s. Southwest winds 15 to 20 miles per hour with gusts up to 30 miles per hour. Chance of rain 70%. Tuesday night, partly cloudy with a chance of showers and thunderstorms in the evening, then mostly clear after midnight. Humid with lows in the upper 50s. West winds 10 to 15 miles per hour with gusts up to 25 miles per hour. Chance of rain 40%. Wednesday, mostly sunny in the morning, then becoming partly cloudy. Cooler. Less humid with highs in the lower 70s. Northwest winds around 10 miles per hour with gusts up to 20 miles per hour. Wednesday night, mostly clear. Lows in the lower 50s. Northwest winds 5 to 10 miles per hour, becoming west after midnight. Thursday, mostly sunny. Highs in the mid-70s. Thursday night, mostly clear. Lows in the lower 50s. At 10 p.m., weather reports for selected cities. At Mansfield Long Regional Airport, it was partly cloudy. The temperature was 70 degrees, the dew point 62, and the relative humidity 76%. The wind was south, at 7 miles an hour. The pressure was 29.86 inches and falling. Elsewhere across Ohio, skies ranged from partly cloudy to mostly cloudy. It was 68 at Worcester, 71 at Marion, 72 at Toledo Express, 73 at Cleveland, and 71 at Akron-Canton Regional Airport. Youngstown reported 66, Cincinnati reported 77, Dayton reported 78, Findlay reported 70, and Columbus reported 79. Reports from nearby cities outside Ohio, skies ranged from mostly cloudy to cloudy. It was 72 at Pittsburgh, 76 at Detroit, 71 at Buffalo, 77 at Indianapolis, and 78 at Chicago. At 10 p.m., weather reports for selected cities. At Mansfield Long Regional Airport, it was mostly cloudy. The temperature was 70 degrees, the dew point 62, and the relative humidity 76%. The wind was south, at 7 miles an hour. The pressure was 29.86 inches and falling. Elsewhere across Ohio, at Findlay, it was clear, with a temperature of 70. It was partly cloudy, with a temperature of 71 at Marion, and 72 at Toledo Express. It was mostly cloudy, with a temperature of 68 at Worcester, 73 at Cleveland, 71 at Akron-Canton Regional Airport, and 66 at Youngstown. Under mostly cloudy skies, Cincinnati reported 77, Dayton reported 78, and Columbus reported 79. Reports from nearby cities outside Ohio, skies ranged from mostly cloudy to cloudy. It was 72 at Pittsburgh, 76 at Detroit, 71 at Buffalo, 77 at Indianapolis, and 78 at Chicago. The Mansfield, Ohio climate summary for this evening, as of 5:15 p.m., July 20th, 2026. Today's high temperature was 80 degrees. The normal high is 83. The record high is 102 degrees, which was set in 1930. Today's low temperature was 55 degrees. The normal low is 63.
The record low is 43 degrees, which was set in 1947. No precipitation fell today. No snow fell today, which brings the monthly total to 0.4.

162.450 megahertz. On the latest weather map, high pressure over the mid-Atlantic coast will continue to drift east today. A warm front associated with a low over Ontario will move north tonight, followed by a cold front Tuesday afternoon. A trough lingers through Wednesday before high pressure returns on Thursday. The forecast for the Central Highlands. Tonight, mostly cloudy. Patchy smoke. Not as cool with lows in the upper 60s. South winds 5 to 10 miles per hour. Tuesday, a chance of thunderstorms. Showers likely. Humid with highs in the lower 80s. Southwest winds 15 to 20 miles per hour with gusts up to 30 miles per hour. Chance of rain 70%. Tuesday night, partly cloudy with a chance of showers and thunderstorms in the evening, then mostly clear after midnight. Humid with lows in the upper 50s. West winds 10 to 15 miles per hour with gusts up to 25 miles per hour. Chance of rain 40%. Wednesday, mostly sunny in the morning, then becoming partly cloudy. Cooler. Less humid with highs in the lower 70s. Northwest winds around 10 miles per hour with gusts up to 20 miles per hour. Wednesday night, mostly clear. Lows in the lower 50s. Northwest winds 5 to 10 miles per hour, becoming west after midnight. Thursday, mostly sunny. Highs in the mid 70s. Thursday night, mostly clear. Lows in the lower 50s. At 10 p.m., weather reports for selected cities. At Mansfield Lawn Regional Airport, it was mostly cloudy. The temperature was 70 degrees, the dew point 62, and the relative humidity 76%. The wind was south, at 7 miles an hour. The pressure was 29.86 inches and falling. Elsewhere across Ohio, at Findlay, it was clear, with a temperature of 70. It was partly cloudy, with a temperature of 71 at Marion, and 72 at Toledo Express. It was mostly cloudy, with a temperature of 68 at Worcester, 73 at Cleveland, 71 at Akron-Canton Regional Airport, and 66 at Youngstown. Under mostly cloudy skies, Cincinnati reported 77, Dayton reported 78, and Columbus reported 79. Reports from nearby cities outside Ohio, skies ranged from mostly cloudy to cloudy. It was 72 at Pittsburgh, 76 at Detroit, 71 at Buffalo, 77 at Indianapolis, and 78 at Chicago. The current time is 10:19 p.m. Eastern Daylight Time. 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On the latest weather map, high pressure over the mid-Atlantic coast will continue to drift east today. A warm front associated with a low over Ontario will move north tonight, followed by a cold front Tuesday afternoon. A trough lingers through Wednesday before high pressure returns on Thursday. The extended forecast for the Central Highlands. Friday, mostly sunny in the morning, then becoming partly cloudy. Highs in the upper 70s. Friday night, partly cloudy. Lows in the upper 50s. Saturday, mostly sunny. Highs in the lower 80s. Saturday night, mostly clear. Lows in the lower 60s. Sunday, mostly sunny in the morning, then becoming partly cloudy. Highs in the mid-80s. Sunday night, partly cloudy with a chance of showers. Lows in the mid-60s. Chance of rain 40%. Monday, partly sunny. A chance of showers and thunderstorms in the afternoon. Highs in the mid-80s. Chance of rain 40%. The forecast for the Central Highlands. Tonight, mostly cloudy. Patchy smoke. Not as cool with lows in the upper 60s. South winds 5 to 10 miles per hour. Tuesday, a chance of thunderstorms. Showers likely. Humid with highs in the lower 80s. Southwest winds 15 to 20 miles per hour with gusts up to 30 miles per hour. Chance of rain 70%. Tuesday night, partly cloudy with a chance of showers and thunderstorms in the evening, then mostly clear after midnight. Humid with lows in the upper 50s.

west winds 10 to 15 miles per hour with gusts up to 25 miles per hour. Chance of rain 40%. Wednesday, mostly sunny in the morning, then becoming partly cloudy. Cooler. Less humid with highs in the lower 70s. Northwest winds around 10 miles per hour with gusts up to 20 miles per hour. Wednesday night, mostly clear. Lows in the lower 50s. Northwest winds 5 to 10 miles per hour, becoming west after midnight. Thursday, mostly sunny. Highs in the mid 70s. Thursday night, mostly clear. Lows in the lower 50s. At 10 p.m., weather reports for selected cities. At Mansfield-Laum Regional Airport, it was mostly cloudy. The temperature was 70 degrees, the dew point 62, and the relative humidity 76%. The wind was south, at 7 miles an hour. The pressure was 29.86 inches and falling. Elsewhere across Ohio, at Findlay, it was clear, with a temperature of 70. It was partly cloudy, with a temperature of 71 at Marion, and 72 at Toledo Express. It was mostly cloudy, with a temperature of 68 at Worcester, 73 at Cleveland, 71 at Akron-Canton Regional Airport, and 66 at Youngstown. Under mostly cloudy skies, Cincinnati reported 77, Dayton reported 78, and Columbus reported 79. Reports from nearby cities outside Ohio, skies ranged from mostly cloudy to cloudy. It was 72 at Pittsburgh, 76 at Detroit, 71 at Buffalo, 77 at Indianapolis, and 78 at Chicago. The current time is 10:23 p.m. Eastern Daylight Time. 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On the latest weather map, high pressure over the mid-Atlantic coast will continue to drift east today. A warm front associated with a low over Ontario will move north tonight, followed by a cold front Tuesday afternoon. A trough lingers through Wednesday before high pressure returns on Thursday. The forecast for the Central Highlands. Tonight, mostly cloudy. Patchy smoke. Not as cool with lows in the upper 60s. South winds 5 to 10 miles per hour. Tuesday, a chance of thunderstorms. Showers likely. Humid with highs in the lower 80s. Southwest winds 15 to 20 miles per hour with gusts up to 30 miles per hour. Chance of rain 70%. Tuesday night, partly cloudy with a chance of showers and thunderstorms in the evening, then mostly clear after midnight. Humid with lows in the upper 50s. West winds 10 to 15 miles per hour with gusts up to 25 miles per hour. Chance of rain 40%. Wednesday, mostly sunny in the morning, then becoming partly cloudy. Cooler. Less humid with highs in the lower 70s. Northwest winds around 10 miles per hour with gusts up to 20 miles per hour. Wednesday night, mostly clear. Lows in the lower 50s. Northwest winds 5 to 10 miles per hour, becoming west after midnight. Thursday, mostly sunny. Highs in the mid 70s. Thursday night, mostly clear. Lows in the lower 50s. At 10 p.m., weather reports for selected cities. At Mansfield-Laum Regional Airport, it was mostly cloudy. The temperature was 70 degrees, the dew point 62, and the relative humidity 76%. The wind was south, at 7 miles an hour. The pressure was 29.86 inches and falling. Elsewhere across Ohio, at Findlay, it was clear, with a temperature of 70. It was partly cloudy, with a temperature of 71 at Marion, and 72 at Toledo Express. It was mostly cloudy, with a temperature of 68 at Worcester, 73 at Cleveland, 71 at Akron-Canton Regional Airport, and 66 at Youngstown. Under mostly cloudy skies, Cincinnati reported 77, Dayton reported 78, and Columbus reported 79. Reports from nearby cities outside Ohio, skies ranged from mostly cloudy to cloudy. It was 72 at Pittsburgh, 76 at Detroit, 71 at Buffalo, 77 at Indianapolis, and 78 at Chicago.
The current time is 10:26 p.m. Eastern Daylight Time. 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On the latest weather map, high pressure over the mid-Atlantic coast will continue to drift east today. A warm front associated with a low over Ontario will move north tonight, followed by a cold front Tuesday afternoon. A trough lingers through Wednesday before high pressure returns on Thursday. The forecast for the Central Highlands. Tonight, mostly cloudy. Patchy smoke. Not as cool with lows in the upper 60s. South winds 5 to 10 miles per hour. Tuesday, a chance of thunderstorms. Showers likely. Humid with highs in the lower 80s. Southwest winds 15 to 20 miles per hour with gusts up to 30 miles per hour. Chance of rain 70%. Tuesday night, partly cloudy with a chance of showers and thunderstorms in the evening, then mostly clear after midnight. Humid with lows in the upper 50s. West winds 10 to 15 miles per hour with gusts up to 25 miles per hour. Chance of rain 40%. Wednesday, mostly sunny in the morning, then becoming partly cloudy. Cooler. Less humid with highs in the lower 70s. Northwest winds around 10 miles per hour with gusts up to 20 miles per hour. Wednesday night, mostly clear. Lows in the lower 50s. Northwest winds 5 to 10 miles per hour, becoming west after midnight. Thursday, mostly sunny. Highs in the mid 70s. Thursday night, mostly clear. Lows in the lower 50s. At 10 p.m., weather reports for selected cities. At Mansfield Long Regional Airport, it was mostly cloudy. The temperature was 70 degrees, the dew point 62, and the relative humidity 76%. The wind was south, at 7 miles an hour. The pressure was 29.86 inches and falling. Elsewhere across Ohio, at Findlay, it was clear, with a temperature of 70. It was partly cloudy, with a temperature of 71 at Marion, and 72 at Toledo Express. It was mostly cloudy, with a temperature of 68 at Worcester, 73 at Cleveland, 71 at Akron-Canton Regional Airport, and 66 at Youngstown. Under mostly cloudy skies, Cincinnati reported 77, Dayton reported 78, and Columbus reported 79. Reports from nearby cities outside Ohio, skies ranged from mostly cloudy to cloudy. It was 72 at Pittsburgh, 76 at Detroit, 71 at Buffalo, 77 at Indianapolis, and 78 at Chicago. The current time is 10:29 p.m. Eastern Daylight Time. 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The extended forecast for the Central Highlands. Friday, mostly sunny in the morning, then becoming partly cloudy. Highs in the upper 70s. Friday night, partly cloudy. Lows in the upper 50s. Saturday, mostly sunny. Highs in the lower 80s. Saturday night, mostly clear. Lows in the lower 60s. Sunday, mostly sunny in the morning, then becoming partly cloudy. Highs in the mid-80s. Sunday night, partly cloudy with a chance of showers. Lows in the mid-60s. Chance of rain 40%. Monday, partly sunny. A chance of showers and thunderstorms in the afternoon. Highs in the mid-80s. Chance of rain 40%. The Mansfield, Ohio climate summary for this evening, as of 5:15 p.m., July 20th, 2026. Today's high temperature was 80 degrees. The normal high is 83. The record high is 102 degrees, which was set in 1930. Today's low temperature was 55 degrees. The normal low is 63. The record low is 43 degrees, which was set in 1947. No precipitation fell today. No snow fell today, which brings the monthly total to 0.0 inches.
The total snowfall since July 1st still stands at 0.0 inches. Sunset tonight is at 8:57 p.m. Sunrise tomorrow is at 6:17 a.m. On the latest weather map, high pressure over the mid-Atlantic coast will continue to drift east today. A warm front associated with a low over Ontario will move north tonight, followed by a cold front Tuesday afternoon. A trough lingers through Wednesday before high pressure returns on Thursday. The forecast for the Central Highlands. Tonight, mostly cloudy. Patchy smoke. Not as cool with lows in the upper 60s. South winds 5 to 10 miles per hour. Tuesday, a chance of thunderstorms. Showers likely. Humid with highs in the lower 80s. Southwest winds 15 to 20 miles per hour with gusts up to 30 miles per hour. Chance of rain 70%. Tuesday night, partly cloudy with a chance of showers and thunderstorms in the evening, then mostly clear after midnight. Humid with lows in the upper 50s. West winds 10 to 15 miles per hour with gusts up to 25 miles per hour. Chance of rain 40%. Wednesday, mostly sunny in the morning, then becoming partly cloudy. Cooler. Less humid with highs in the lower 70s. Northwest winds around 10 miles per hour with gusts up to 20 miles per hour. Wednesday night, mostly clear. Lows in the lower 50s. Northwest winds 5 to 10 miles per hour, becoming west after midnight. Thursday, mostly sunny. Highs in the mid-70s. Thursday night, mostly clear. Thursday night, mostly clear. Lows in the lower 50s. At 10 p.m., weather reports for selected cities. At Mansfield Lawn Regional Airport, it was mostly cloudy. The temperature was 70 degrees, the dew point 62, and the relative humidity 76%. The wind was south, at 7 miles an hour. The pressure was 29.86 inches and falling. Elsewhere across Ohio, at Findlay, it was clear, with a temperature of 70. It was partly cloudy, with a temperature of 71 at Marion, and 72 at Toledo Express. It was mostly cloudy, with a temperature of 68 at Worcester, 73 at Cleveland, 71 at Akron-Canton Regional Airport, and 66 at Youngstown. Under mostly cloudy skies, Cincinnati reported 77, Dayton reported 78, and Columbus reported 79. Reports from nearby cities outside Ohio, skies ranged from mostly cloudy to cloudy. It was 72 at Pittsburgh, 76 at Detroit, 71 at Buffalo, 77 at Indianapolis, and 78 at Chicago. The current time is 10:34 p.m. Eastern Daylight Time. 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On the latest weather map, high pressure over the mid-Atlantic coast will continue to drift east today. A warm front associated with a low over Ontario will move north tonight, followed by a cold front Tuesday afternoon. A trough lingers through Wednesday before high pressure returns on Thursday. The forecast for the Central Highlands. Tonight, mostly cloudy. Patchy smoke. Not as cool with lows in the upper 60s. South winds 5 to 10 miles per hour. Tuesday, a chance of thunderstorms. Showers likely. Humid with highs in the lower 80s. Southwest winds 15 to 20 miles per hour with gusts up to 30 miles per hour. Chance of rain 70%. Tuesday night, partly cloudy with a chance of showers and thunderstorms in the evening, then mostly clear after midnight. Humid with lows in the upper 50s. West winds 10 to 15 miles per hour with gusts up to 25 miles per hour. Chance of rain 40%. Wednesday, mostly sunny in the morning, then becoming partly cloudy. Cooler. Less humid with highs in the lower 70s. Northwest winds around 10 miles per hour with gusts up to 20 miles per hour. Wednesday night, mostly clear. Lows in the lower 50s. Northwest winds 5 to 10 miles per hour, becoming west after midnight. Thursday, mostly sunny. Highs in the mid 70s. Thursday night, mostly clear.
lows in the

50s. At 10 p.m., weather reports for selected cities. At Mansfield Lawn Regional Airport, it was mostly cloudy. The temperature was 70 degrees, the dew point 62, and the relative humidity 76%. The wind was south, at 7 miles an hour. The pressure was 29.86 inches and falling. Elsewhere across Ohio, at Findlay, it was clear, with a temperature of 70. It was partly cloudy, with a temperature of 71 at Marion, and 72 at Toledo Express. It was mostly cloudy, with a temperature of 68 at Worcester, 73 at Cleveland, 71 at Akron-Canton Regional Airport, and 66 at Youngstown. Under mostly cloudy skies, Cincinnati reported 77, Dayton reported 78, and Columbus reported 79. Reports from nearby cities outside Ohio, skies ranged from mostly cloudy to cloudy. It was 72 at Pittsburgh, 76 at Detroit, 71 at Buffalo, 77 at Indianapolis, and 78 at Chicago. The current time is 10:37 p.m. Eastern Daylight Time. 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On the latest weather map, high pressure over the mid-Atlantic coast will continue to drift east today. A warm front associated with a low over Ontario will move north tonight, followed by a cold front Tuesday afternoon. A trough lingers through Wednesday before high pressure returns on Thursday. The forecast for the Central Highlands. Tonight, mostly cloudy. Patchy smoke. Not as cool with lows in the upper 60s. South winds 5 to 10 miles per hour. Tuesday, a chance of thunderstorms. Showers likely. Humid with highs in the lower 80s. Southwest winds 15 to 20 miles per hour with gusts up to 30 miles per hour. Chance of rain 70%. Tuesday night, partly cloudy with a chance of showers and thunderstorms in the evening, then mostly clear after midnight. Humid with lows in the upper 50s. West winds 10 to 15 miles per hour with gusts up to 25 miles per hour. Chance of rain 40%. Wednesday, mostly sunny in the morning, then becoming partly cloudy. Cooler. Less humid with highs in the lower 70s. Northwest winds around 10 miles per hour with gusts up to 20 miles per hour. Wednesday night, mostly clear. Lows in the lower 50s. Northwest winds 5 to 10 miles per hour, becoming west after midnight. Thursday, mostly sunny. Highs in the mid-70s. Thursday night, mostly clear. Lows in the lower 50s. At 10 p.m., weather reports for selected cities. At Mansfield Lawn Regional Airport, it was mostly cloudy. The temperature was 70 degrees, the dew point 62, and the relative humidity 76%. The wind was south, at 7 miles an hour. The pressure was 29.86 inches and falling. Elsewhere across Ohio, at Findlay, it was clear, with a temperature of 70. It was partly cloudy, with a temperature of 71 at Marion, and 72 at Toledo Express. It was mostly cloudy, with a temperature of 68 at Worcester, 73 at Cleveland, 71 at Akron-Canton Regional Airport, and 66 at Youngstown. Under mostly cloudy skies, Cincinnati reported 77, Dayton reported 78, and Columbus reported 79. Reports from nearby cities outside Ohio, skies ranged from mostly cloudy to cloudy. It was 72 at Pittsburgh, 76 at Detroit, 71 at Buffalo, 77 at Indianapolis, and 78 at Chicago. The extended forecast for the Central Highlands. Friday, mostly sunny in the morning, then becoming partly cloudy. Highs in the upper 70s. Friday night, partly cloudy. Lows in the upper 50s. Saturday, mostly sunny. Highs in the lower 80s. Saturday night, mostly clear. Lows in the lower 60s. Sunday, mostly sunny in the morning, then becoming partly cloudy. Highs in the mid-80s. Sunday night, partly cloudy with a chance of showers. Lows in the mid-60s. Chance of rain 40%. Monday, partly sunny.
a chance of showers and thunderstorms in the afternoon. Highs in the mid-80s. Chance of rain 40%. The current time is 10:41 p.m. Eastern Daylight Time. 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On the latest weather map, high pressure over the mid-Atlantic coast will continue to drift east today. A warm front associated with a low over Ontario will move north tonight, followed by a cold front Tuesday afternoon. A trough lingers through Wednesday before high pressure returns on Thursday. The forecast for the Central Highlands. Tonight, mostly cloudy. Patchy smoke. Not as cool with lows in the upper 60s. South winds 5 to 10 miles per hour. Tuesday, a chance of thunderstorms. Showers likely. Humid with highs in the lower 80s. Southwest winds 15 to 20 miles per hour with gusts up to 30 miles per hour. Chance of rain 70%. Tuesday night, partly cloudy with a chance of showers and thunderstorms in the evening, then mostly clear after midnight. Humid with lows in the upper 50s. West winds 10 to 15 miles per hour with gusts up to 25 miles per hour. Chance of rain 40%. Wednesday, mostly sunny in the morning, then becoming partly cloudy. Cooler. Less humid with highs in the lower 70s. Northwest winds around 10 miles per hour with gusts up to 20 miles per hour. Wednesday night, mostly clear. Lows in the lower 50s. Northwest winds 5 to 10 miles per hour, becoming west after midnight. Thursday, mostly sunny. Highs in the mid-70s. Thursday night, mostly clear. Lows in the lower 50s. At 10 p.m., weather reports for selected cities. At Mansfield Long Regional Airport, it was mostly cloudy. The temperature was 70 degrees, the dew point 62, and the relative humidity 76%. The wind was south, at 7 miles an hour. The pressure was 29.86 inches and falling. Elsewhere across Ohio, at Findlay, it was clear, with a temperature of 70. It was partly cloudy, with a temperature of 71 at Marion, and 72 at Toledo Express. It was mostly cloudy, with a temperature of 68 at Worcester, 73 at Cleveland, 71 at Akron-Canton Regional Airport, and 66 at Youngstown. Under mostly cloudy skies, Cincinnati reported 77, Dayton reported 78, and Columbus reported 79. Reports from nearby cities outside Ohio, skies ranged from mostly cloudy to cloudy. It was 72 at Pittsburgh, 76 at Detroit, 71 at Buffalo, 77 at Indianapolis, and 78 at Chicago. The current time is 10:44 p.m. Eastern Daylight Time. 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The Mansfield, Ohio climate summary for this evening, as of 5:15 p.m., July 20, 2026. Today's high temperature was 80 degrees. The normal high is 83. The record high is 102 degrees, which was set in 1930. Today's low temperature was 55 degrees. The normal low is 63. The record low is 43 degrees, which was set in 1947. No precipitation fell today. No snow fell today, which brings the monthly total to 0.0 inches. The total snowfall since July 1st still stands at 0.0 inches. Sunset tonight is at 8:57 p.m. Sunrise tomorrow is at 6:17 a.m. On the latest weather map, high pressure over the mid-Atlantic coast will continue to drift east today. A warm front associated with a low over Ontario will move north tonight, followed by a cold front Tuesday afternoon. A trough lingers through Wednesday before high pressure returns on Thursday. The forecast for the Central Highlands. Tonight, mostly cloudy. Patchy smoke. Not as cool with lows in the upper 60s. South winds 5 to 10 miles per hour.
Tuesday, a chance of thunderstorms. Showers likely. Humid with highs in the lower 80s. Southwest winds 15 to 20 miles per hour with gusts up to 30 miles per hour. Chance of rain 70%. Tuesday night, partly cloudy with a chance of showers and thunderstorms in the evening, then mostly clear after midnight. Humid with lows in the upper 50s. West winds 10 to 15 miles per hour with gusts up to 25 miles per hour. Chance of rain 40%. Wednesday, mostly sunny in the morning, then becoming partly cloudy. Cooler. Less humid with highs in the lower 70s. Northwest winds around 10 miles per hour with gusts up to 20 miles per hour. Wednesday night, mostly clear. Lows in the lower 50s. Northwest winds 5 to 10 miles per hour, becoming west after midnight. Thursday, mostly sunny. Highs in the mid 70s. Thursday night, mostly clear. Lows in the lower 50s. At 10 p.m., weather reports for selected cities. At Mansfield Lawn Regional Airport, it was mostly cloudy. The temperature was 70 degrees, the dew point 62, and the relative humidity 76%. The wind was south, at 7 miles an hour. The pressure was 29.86 inches and falling. Elsewhere across Ohio, at Findlay, it was clear, with a temperature of 70. It was partly cloudy, with a temperature of 71 at Marion, and 72 at Toledo Express. It was mostly cloudy, with a temperature of 68 at Worcester, 73 at Cleveland, 71 at Akron-Canton Regional Airport, and 66 at Youngstown. Under mostly cloudy skies, Cincinnati reported 77, Dayton reported 78, and Columbus reported 79. Reports from nearby cities outside Ohio, skies ranged from mostly cloudy to cloudy. It was 72 at Pittsburgh, 76 at Detroit, 71 at Buffalo, 77 at Indianapolis, and 78 at Chicago. The current time is 10:48 p.m. Eastern Daylight Time. 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On the latest weather map, high pressure over the mid-Atlantic coast will continue to drift east today. A warm front associated with a low over Ontario will move north tonight, followed by a cold front Tuesday afternoon. A trough lingers through Wednesday before high pressure returns on Thursday. The forecast for the Central Highlands. Tonight, mostly cloudy. Patchy smoke. Not as cool with lows in the upper 60s. South winds 5 to 10 miles per hour. Tuesday, a chance of thunderstorms. Showers likely. Humid with highs in the lower 80s. Southwest winds 15 to 20 miles per hour with gusts up to 30 miles per hour. Chance of rain 70%. Tuesday night, partly cloudy with a chance of showers and thunderstorms in the evening, then mostly clear after midnight. Humid with lows in the upper 50s. West winds 10 to 15 miles per hour with gusts up to 25 miles per hour. Chance of rain 40%. Wednesday, mostly sunny in the morning, then becoming partly cloudy. Cooler. Less humid with highs in the lower 70s. Northwest winds around 10 miles per hour with gusts up to 20 miles per hour. Wednesday night, mostly clear. Lows in the lower 50s. Northwest winds 5 to 10 miles per hour, becoming west after midnight. Thursday, mostly sunny. Highs in the mid 70s. Thursday night, mostly clear. Lows in the lower 50s. The extended forecast for the Central Highlands. Friday, mostly sunny in the morning, then becoming partly cloudy. Highs in the upper 70s. Friday night, partly cloudy. Lows in the upper 50s. Saturday, mostly sunny. Highs in the lower 80s. Saturday night, mostly clear. Lows in the lower 60s. Sunday, mostly sunny in the morning, then becoming partly cloudy. Highs in the mid 80s. Sunday night, partly cloudy with a chance of showers. Lows in the mid 60s. Chance of rain 40%. Monday, partly sunny.
a chance of showers and thunderstorms in the afternoon. Highs in the mid-80s. Chance of rain 40%. At 10 p.m., weather reports for selected cities. At Mansfield Long Regional Airport, it was mostly cloudy. The temperature was 70 degrees, the dew point 62, and the relative humidity 76%. The wind was south, at 7 miles an hour. The pressure was 29.86 inches and falling. Elsewhere across Ohio, at Findlay, it was clear, with a temperature of 70. It was partly cloudy, with a temperature of 71 at Marion, and 72 at Toledo Express. It was mostly cloudy, with a temperature of 68 at Worcester, 73 at Cleveland, 71 at Akron-Canton Regional Airport, and 66 at Youngstown. Under mostly cloudy skies, Cincinnati reported 77, Dayton reported 78, and Columbus reported 79. Reports from nearby cities outside Ohio, skies ranged from mostly cloudy to cloudy. It was 72 at Pittsburgh, 76 at Detroit, 71 at Buffalo, 77 at Indianapolis, and 78 at Chicago. The current time is 10:52 p.m. Eastern Daylight Time. 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On the latest weather map, high pressure over the mid-Atlantic coast will continue to drift east today. A warm front associated with a low over Ontario will move north tonight, followed by a cold front Tuesday afternoon. A trough lingers through Wednesday before high pressure returns on Thursday. The forecast for the Central Highlands. Tonight, mostly cloudy. Patchy smoke. Not as cool with lows in the upper 60s. South winds 5 to 10 miles per hour. Tuesday, a chance of thunderstorms. Showers likely. Humid with highs in the lower 80s. Southwest winds 15 to 20 miles per hour with gusts up to 30 miles per hour. Chance of rain 70%. Tuesday night, partly cloudy with a chance of showers and thunderstorms in the evening, then mostly clear after midnight. Humid with lows in the upper 50s. West winds 10 to 15 miles per hour with gusts up to 25 miles per hour. Chance of rain 40%. Wednesday, mostly sunny in the morning, then becoming partly cloudy. Cooler. Less humid with highs in the lower 70s. Northwest winds around 10 miles per hour with gusts up to 20 miles per hour. Wednesday night, mostly clear. Lows in the lower 50s. Northwest winds 5 to 10 miles per hour, becoming west after midnight. Thursday, mostly sunny. Highs in the mid 70s. Thursday night, mostly clear. Lows in the lower 50s. At 10 p.m., weather reports for selected cities. At Mansfield Long Regional Airport, it was mostly cloudy. The temperature was 70 degrees, the dew point 62, and the relative humidity 76%. The wind was south, at 7 miles an hour. The pressure was 29.86 inches and falling. Elsewhere across Ohio, at Findlay, it was clear, with a temperature of 70. It was partly cloudy, with a temperature of 71 at Marion, and 72 at Toledo Express. It was mostly cloudy, with a temperature of 68 at Worcester, 73 at Cleveland, 71 at Akron-Canton Regional Airport, and 66 at Youngstown. Under mostly cloudy skies, Cincinnati reported 77, Dayton reported 78, and Columbus reported 79. Reports from nearby cities outside Ohio, skies ranged from mostly cloudy to cloudy. It was 72 at Pittsburgh, 76 at Detroit, 71 at Buffalo, 77 at Indianapolis, and 78 at Chicago. The current time is 10:55 p.m. Eastern Daylight Time. 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On the latest weather map, high pressure over the mid-Atlantic coast will continue to drift east today.
A warm front associated with a low over Ontario will move north tonight, followed by a cold front Tuesday afternoon. A trough lingers through Wednesday before high pressure returns on Thursday. The forecast for the Central Highlands. Tonight, mostly cloudy. Patchy smoke. Not as cool with lows in the upper 60s. South winds 5 to 10 miles per hour. Tuesday, a chance of thunderstorms. Showers likely. Humid with highs in the lower 80s. Southwest winds 15 to 20 miles per hour with gusts up to 30 miles per hour. Chance of rain 70%. Tuesday night, partly cloudy with a chance of showers and thunderstorms in the evening, then mostly clear after midnight. Humid with lows in the upper 50s. West winds 10 to 15 miles per hour with gusts up to 25 miles per hour. Chance of rain 40%. Wednesday, mostly sunny in the morning, then becoming partly cloudy. Cooler. Less humid with highs in the lower 70s. Northwest winds around 10 miles per hour with gusts up to 20 miles per hour. Wednesday night, mostly clear. Lows in the lower 50s. Northwest winds 5 to 10 miles per hour, becoming west after midnight. Thursday, mostly sunny. Highs in the mid-70s. Thursday night, mostly clear. Lows in the lower 50s. At 10 p.m., weather reports for selected cities. At Mansfield Long Regional Airport, it was mostly cloudy. The temperature was 70 degrees, the dew point 62, and the relative humidity 76%. The wind was south, at 7 miles an hour. The pressure was 29.86 inches and falling. Elsewhere across Ohio, at Findlay, it was clear, with a temperature of 70. It was partly cloudy, with a temperature of 71 at Marion, and 72 at Toledo Express. It was mostly cloudy, with a temperature of 68 at Worcester, 73 at Cleveland, 71 at Akron-Canton Regional Airport, and 66 at Youngstown. Under mostly cloudy skies, Cincinnati reported 77, Dayton reported 78, and Columbus reported 79. Reports from nearby cities outside Ohio, skies ranged from mostly cloudy to cloudy. It was 72 at Pittsburgh, 76 at Detroit, 71 at Buffalo, 77 at Indianapolis, and 78 at Chicago. The current time is 10:59 p.m. Eastern Daylight Time. 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On the latest weather map, high pressure over the mid-Atlantic coast will continue to drift east today. A warm front associated with a low over Ontario will move north tonight, followed by a cold front Tuesday afternoon. A trough lingers through Wednesday before high pressure returns on Thursday. The forecast for the Central Highlands. Tonight, mostly cloudy. Patchy smoke. Not as cool with lows in the upper 60s. South winds 5 to 10 miles per hour. Tuesday, a chance of thunderstorms. Showers likely. Humid with highs in the lower 80s. Southwest winds 15 to 20 miles per hour with gusts up to 30 miles per hour. Chance of rain 70%. Tuesday night, partly cloudy with a chance of showers and thunderstorms in the evening, then mostly clear after midnight. Humid with lows in the upper 50s. West winds 10 to 15 miles per hour with gusts up to 25 miles per hour. Chance of rain 40%. Wednesday, mostly sunny in the morning, then becoming partly cloudy. Cooler. Less humid with highs in the lower 70s. Northwest winds around 10 miles per hour with gusts up to 20 miles per hour. Wednesday night, mostly clear. Lows in the lower 50s. Northwest winds 5 to 10 miles per hour, becoming west after midnight. Thursday, mostly sunny. Highs in the mid-70s. Thursday night, mostly clear. Lows in the lower 50s. The Nearshore Marine Forecast. For the following marine location, the islands to Vermilion. Small craft advisory in effect from 8 a.m. Eastern Daylight Time Tuesday through Wednesday evening. Overnight,
South winds 5 to 15 knots becoming southwest 15 to 20 knots. Patchy smoke. A slight chance of showers and thunderstorms late. Waves 1 to 3 feet. Tuesday, southwest winds 15 to 25 knots becoming west. Showers likely with a chance of thunderstorms in the morning, then a chance of showers and thunderstorms in the afternoon. Waves 2 to 4 feet building to 3 to 5 feet. Waves occasionally around 6 feet. Tuesday night, west winds 15 to 20 knots becoming northwest. A chance of showers and thunderstorms in the evening, then a chance of showers overnight. Waves 3 to 5 feet. Waves occasionally around 6 feet. Wednesday, northwest winds 15 to 20 knots. Partly sunny. Waves 3 to 5 feet subsiding to 2 to 4 feet. Waves occasionally around 6 feet. Winds and waves higher in and near thunderstorms. The water temperature off Toledo is 79 degrees, off Cleveland 79 degrees, and off Derry 76 degrees. The extended forecast for the Central Highlands. Friday, mostly sunny in the morning, then becoming partly cloudy. Highs in the upper 70s. Friday night, partly cloudy. Lows in the upper 50s. Saturday, mostly sunny. Highs in the lower 80s. Saturday night, mostly clear. Lows in the lower 60s. Sunday, mostly sunny in the morning, then becoming partly cloudy. Highs in the mid 80s. Sunday night, partly cloudy with a chance of showers. Lows in the mid 60s. Chance of rain 40%. Monday, partly sunny. A chance of showers and thunderstorms in the afternoon. Highs in the mid 80s. Chance of rain 40%. At 10 p.m., weather reports for selected cities. At Mansfield Lawn Regional Airport, it was mostly cloudy. The temperature was 70 degrees, the dew point 62, and the relative humidity 76%. The wind was south, at 7 miles an hour. The pressure was 29.86 inches and falling. Elsewhere across Ohio, at Findlay, it was clear, with a temperature of 70. It was partly cloudy, with a temperature of 71 at Marion, and 72 at Toledo Express. It was mostly cloudy, with a temperature of 68 at Worcester, 73 at Cleveland, 71 at Akron-Canton Regional Airport, and 66 at Youngstown. Under mostly cloudy skies, Cincinnati reported 77, Dayton reported 78, and Columbus reported 79. Reports from nearby cities outside Ohio, skies ranged from mostly cloudy to cloudy. It was 72 at Pittsburgh, 76 at Detroit, 71 at Buffalo, 77 at Indianapolis, and 78 at Chicago. The current time is 11:04 p.m. Eastern Daylight Time. 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On the latest weather map, high pressure over the mid-Atlantic coast will continue to drift east today. A warm front associated with a low over Ontario will move north tonight, followed by a cold front Tuesday afternoon. A trough lingers through Wednesday before high pressure returns on Thursday. The forecast for the Central Highlands. Tonight, mostly cloudy. Patchy smoke. Not as cool with lows in the upper 60s. South winds 5 to 10 miles per hour. Tuesday, a chance of thunderstorms. Showers likely. Humid with highs in the lower 80s. Southwest winds 15 to 20 miles per hour with gusts up to 30 miles per hour. Chance of rain 70%. Tuesday night, partly cloudy with a chance of showers and thunderstorms in the evening, then mostly clear after midnight. Humid with lows in the upper 50s. West winds 10 to 15 miles per hour with gusts up to 25 miles per hour. Chance of rain 40%. Wednesday, mostly sunny in the morning, then becoming partly cloudy. Cooler. Less humid with highs in the lower 70s. Northwest winds around 10 miles per hour with gusts up to 20 miles per hour. Wednesday night, mostly clear. Lows in the lower 50s. Northwest winds 5 to 10 miles per hour, becoming west after midnight. Thursday,
mostly sunny. Highs in the mid-70s. Thursday night, mostly clear. Lows in the lower 50s. At 11 p.m., weather reports for selected cities. At Mansfield Lawn Regional Airport, it was partly cloudy. The temperature was 71 degrees, the dew point 62, and the relative humidity 73%. The wind was south, at 7 miles an hour. The pressure was 29.85 inches and falling. Elsewhere across Ohio, skies ranged from partly cloudy to mostly cloudy. It was 68 at Worcester, 70 at Marion, 72 at Toledo Express, 74 at Cleveland, and 70 at Akron-Canton Regional Airport. Youngstown reported 69, Cincinnati reported 77, Dayton reported 76, Findlay reported 70, and Columbus reported 77. Reports from nearby cities outside Ohio, at Detroit, it was partly cloudy, with a temperature of 74. It was mostly cloudy, with a temperature of 70 at Pittsburgh, and 76 at Chicago. It was cloudy, with a temperature of 69 at Buffalo, and 75 at Indianapolis. The current time is 11:07 p.m. Eastern Daylight Time. 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On the latest weather map, high pressure over the mid-Atlantic coast will continue to drift east today. A warm front associated with a low over Ontario will move north tonight, followed by a cold front Tuesday afternoon. A trough lingers through Wednesday before high pressure returns on Thursday. The forecast for the Central Highlands. Tonight, mostly cloudy. Patchy smoke. Not as cool with lows in the upper 60s. South winds 5 to 10 miles per hour. Tuesday, a chance of thunderstorms. Showers likely. Humid with highs in the lower 80s. Southwest winds 15 to 20 miles per hour with gusts up to 30 miles per hour. Chance of rain 70%. Tuesday night, partly cloudy with a chance of showers and thunderstorms in the evening, then mostly clear after midnight. Humid with lows in the upper 50s. West winds 10 to 15 miles per hour with gusts up to 25 miles per hour. Chance of rain 40%. Wednesday, mostly sunny in the morning, then becoming partly cloudy. Cooler. Less humid with highs in the lower 70s. Northwest winds around 10 miles per hour with gusts up to 20 miles per hour. Wednesday night, mostly clear. Lows in the lower 50s. Northwest winds 5 to 10 miles per hour, becoming west after midnight. Thursday, mostly sunny. Highs in the mid-70s. Thursday night, mostly clear. Lows in the lower 50s. At 11 p.m., weather reports for selected cities. At Mansfield Lawn Regional Airport, it was partly cloudy. The temperature was 71 degrees, the dew point 62, and the relative humidity 73%. The wind was south, at 7 miles an hour. The pressure was 29.85 inches and falling. Elsewhere across Ohio, skies ranged from partly cloudy to mostly cloudy. It was 68 at Worcester, 70 at Marion, 72 at Toledo Express, 74 at Cleveland, and 70 at Akron-Canton Regional Airport. Youngstown reported 69, Cincinnati reported 77, Dayton reported 76, Findlay reported 70, and Columbus reported 77. Reports from nearby cities outside Ohio, at Detroit, it was partly cloudy, with a temperature of 74. It was mostly cloudy, with a temperature of 70 at Pittsburgh, and 76 at Chicago. It was cloudy, with a temperature of 69 at Buffalo, and 75 at Indianapolis. The extended forecast for the Central Highlands. Friday, mostly sunny in the morning, then becoming partly cloudy. Highs in the upper 70s. Friday night, partly cloudy. Lows in the upper 50s. Saturday, mostly sunny. Highs in the lower 80s. Saturday night, mostly clear. Lows in the lower 60s. Sunday, mostly sunny in the morning, then becoming partly cloudy. Highs in the mid-80s. Sunday night, partly cloudy with a chance of showers.
lows in the mid-60s. Chance of rain 40%. Monday, partly sunny. A chance of showers and thunderstorms in the afternoon. Highs in the mid-80s. Chance of rain 40%. The current time is 11:11 p.m. Eastern Daylight Time. 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On the latest weather map, high pressure over the mid-Atlantic coast will continue to drift east today. A warm front associated with a low over Ontario will move north tonight, followed by a cold front Tuesday afternoon. A trough lingers through Wednesday before high pressure returns on Thursday. The forecast for the Central Highlands. Tonight, mostly cloudy. Patchy smoke. Not as cool with lows in the upper 60s. South winds 5 to 10 miles per hour. Tuesday, a chance of thunderstorms. Showers likely. Humid with highs in the lower 80s. Southwest winds 15 to 20 miles per hour with gusts up to 30 miles per hour. Chance of rain 70%. Tuesday night, partly cloudy with a chance of showers and thunderstorms in the evening, then mostly clear after midnight. Humid with lows in the upper 50s. West winds 10 to 15 miles per hour with gusts up to 25 miles per hour. Chance of rain 40%. Wednesday, mostly sunny in the morning, then becoming partly cloudy. Cooler. Less humid with highs in the lower 70s. Northwest winds around 10 miles per hour with gusts up to 20 miles per hour. Wednesday night, mostly clear. Lows in the lower 50s. Northwest winds 5 to 10 miles per hour, becoming west after midnight. Thursday, mostly sunny. Highs in the mid 70s. Thursday night, mostly clear. Lows in the lower 50s. At 11 p.m., weather reports for selected cities. At Mansfield Lawn Regional Airport, it was partly cloudy. The temperature was 71 degrees, the dew point 62, and the relative humidity 73%. The wind was south, at 7 miles an hour. The pressure was 29.85 inches and falling. Elsewhere across Ohio, skies ranged from partly cloudy to mostly cloudy. It was 68 at Worcester, 70 at Marion, 72 at Toledo Express, 74 at Cleveland, and 70 at Akron-Canton Regional Airport. Youngstown reported 69, Cincinnati reported 77, Dayton reported 76, Findlay reported 70, and Columbus reported 77. Reports from nearby cities outside Ohio, at Detroit, it was partly cloudy, with a temperature of 74. It was mostly cloudy, with a temperature of 70 at Pittsburgh, and 76 at Chicago. It was cloudy, with a temperature of 69 at Buffalo, and 75 at Indianapolis. At 11 p.m., weather reports for selected cities, at Mansfield Lawn Regional Airport, it was clear. The temperature was 71 degrees, the dew point 62, and the relative humidity 73%. The wind was south, at 7 miles an hour. The pressure was 29.85 inches and falling. Elsewhere across Ohio, at Worcester, it was clear, with a temperature of 68. It was partly cloudy, with a temperature of 70 at Akron-Canton Regional Airport, and 70 at Findlay. It was mostly cloudy, with a temperature of 70 at Marion, 72 at Toledo Express, 74 at Cleveland, and 69 at Youngstown. Under mostly cloudy skies, Cincinnati reported 77, Dayton reported 76, and Columbus reported 77. Reports from nearby cities outside Ohio, at Detroit, it was partly cloudy, with a temperature of 74. It was mostly cloudy, with a temperature of 70 at Pittsburgh, and 76 at Chicago. It was cloudy, with a temperature of 69 at Buffalo, and 75 at Indianapolis. The current time is 11:15 p.m. Eastern Daylight Time. 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
On the latest weather map, high pressure over the mid-Atlantic coast will continue to drift east today. A warm front associated with a low over Ontario.

and thunderstorms in the evening, then mostly clear after midnight. Humid with lows in the upper 50s. West winds 10 to 15 miles per hour with gusts up to 25 miles per hour. Chance of rain 40%. Wednesday, mostly sunny in the morning, then becoming partly cloudy. Cooler. Less humid with highs in the lower 70s. Northwest winds around 10 miles per hour with gusts up to 20 miles per hour. Wednesday night, mostly clear. Lows in the lower 50s. Northwest winds 5 to 10 miles per hour, becoming west after midnight. Thursday, mostly sunny. Highs in the mid-70s. Thursday night, mostly clear. Lows in the lower 50s. At 11 p.m., weather reports for selected cities. At Mansfield Long Regional Airport, it was clear. The temperature was 71 degrees, the dew point 62, and the relative humidity 73%. The wind was south, at 7 miles an hour. The pressure was 29.85 inches and falling. Elsewhere across Ohio, at Worcester, it was clear, with a temperature of 68. It was partly cloudy, with a temperature of 70 at Akron-Canton Regional Airport, and 70 at Findlay. It was mostly cloudy, with a temperature of 70 at Marion, 72 at Toledo Express, 74 at Cleveland, and 69 at Youngstown. Under mostly cloudy skies, Cincinnati reported 77, Dayton reported 76, and Columbus reported 77. Reports from nearby cities outside Ohio, at Detroit, it was partly cloudy, with a temperature of 74. It was mostly cloudy, with a temperature of 70 at Pittsburgh, and 76 at Chicago. It was cloudy, with a temperature of 69 at Buffalo, and 75 at Indianapolis. The current time is 11:19 p.m. Eastern Daylight Time. 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On the latest weather map, high pressure over the mid-Atlantic coast will continue to drift east today. A warm front associated with a low over Ontario will move north tonight, followed by a cold front Tuesday afternoon. A trough lingers through Wednesday before high pressure returns on Thursday. The forecast for the Central Highlands. Tonight, mostly cloudy. Patchy smoke. Not as cool with lows in the upper 60s. South winds 5 to 10 miles per hour. Tuesday, a chance of thunderstorms. Showers likely. Humid with highs in the lower 80s. Southwest winds 15 to 20 miles per hour with gusts up to 30 miles per hour. Chance of rain 70%. Tuesday night, partly cloudy with a chance of showers and thunderstorms in the evening, then mostly clear after midnight. Humid with lows in the upper 50s. West winds 10 to 15 miles per hour with gusts up to 25 miles per hour. Chance of rain 40%. Wednesday, mostly sunny in the morning, then becoming partly cloudy. Cooler. Less humid with highs in the lower 70s. Northwest winds around 10 miles per hour with gusts up to 20 miles per hour. Wednesday night, mostly clear. Lows in the lower 50s. Northwest winds 5 to 10 miles per hour, becoming west after midnight. Thursday, mostly sunny. Highs in the mid-70s. Thursday night, mostly clear. Lows in the lower 50s. The extended forecast for the Central Highlands. Friday, mostly sunny in the morning, then becoming partly cloudy. Highs in the upper 70s. Friday night, partly cloudy. Lows in the upper 50s. Saturday, mostly sunny. Highs in the lower 80s. Saturday night, mostly clear. Lows in the lower 60s. Sunday, mostly sunny in the morning, then becoming partly cloudy. Highs in the mid-80s. Sunday night, partly cloudy with a chance of showers. Lows in the mid-60s. Chance of rain 40%. Monday, partly sunny. A chance of showers and thunderstorms in the afternoon. Highs in the mid-80s. Chance of rain 40%. At 11 p.m., weather reports for selected cities. At Mansfield Long Regional Airport, it was clear.

The temperature was 71 degrees, the dew point 62, and the relative humidity 73%. The wind was south, at 7 miles an hour. The pressure was 29.85 inches and falling. Elsewhere across Ohio, at Wooster, it was clear, with a temperature of 68. It was partly cloudy, with a temperature of 70 at Akron-Canton Regional Airport, and 70 at Findlay. It was mostly cloudy, with a temperature of 70 at Marion, 72 at Toledo Express, 74 at Cleveland, and 69 at Youngstown. Under mostly cloudy skies, Cincinnati reported 77, Dayton reported 76, and Columbus reported 77. Reports from nearby cities outside Ohio, at Detroit, it was partly cloudy, with a temperature of 74. It was mostly cloudy, with a temperature of 70 at Pittsburgh, and 76 at Chicago. It was cloudy, with a temperature of 69 at Buffalo, and 75 at Indianapolis. The current time is 11:23 p.m. Eastern Daylight Time. 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On the latest weather map, high pressure over the mid-Atlantic coast will continue to drift east today. A warm front associated with a low over Ontario will move north tonight, followed by a cold front Tuesday afternoon. A trough lingers through Wednesday before high pressure returns on Thursday. The forecast for the Central Highlands. Tonight, mostly cloudy. Patchy smoke. Not as cool with lows in the upper 60s. South winds 5 to 10 miles per hour. Tuesday, a chance of thunderstorms. Showers likely. Humid with highs in the lower 80s. Southwest winds 15 to 20 miles per hour with gusts up to 30 miles per hour. Chance of rain 70%. Tuesday night, partly cloudy with a chance of showers and thunderstorms in the evening, then mostly clear after midnight. Humid with lows in the upper 50s. West winds 10 to 15 miles per hour with gusts up to 25 miles per hour. Chance of rain 40%. Wednesday, mostly sunny in the morning, then becoming partly cloudy. Cooler. Less humid with highs in the lower 70s. Northwest winds around 10 miles per hour with gusts up to 20 miles per hour. Wednesday night, mostly clear. Lows in the lower 50s. Northwest winds 5 to 10 miles per hour, becoming west after midnight. Thursday, mostly sunny. Highs in the mid-70s. Thursday night, mostly clear. Lows in the lower 50s. At 11 p.m., weather reports for selected cities. At Mansfield-Long Regional Airport, it was clear. The temperature was 71 degrees, the dew point 62, and the relative humidity 73%. The wind was south, at 7 miles an hour. The pressure was 29.85 inches and falling. Elsewhere across Ohio, at Wooster, it was clear, with a temperature of 68. It was partly cloudy, with a temperature of 70 at Akron-Canton Regional Airport, and 70 at Findlay. It was mostly cloudy, with a temperature of 70 at Marion, 72 at Toledo Express, 74 at Cleveland, and 69 at Youngstown. Under mostly cloudy skies, Cincinnati reported 77, Dayton reported 76, and Columbus reported 77. Reports from nearby cities outside Ohio, at Detroit, it was partly cloudy, with a temperature of 74. It was mostly cloudy, with a temperature of 70 at Pittsburgh, and 76 at Chicago. It was cloudy, with a temperature of 69 at Buffalo, and 75 at Indianapolis. The current time is 11:26 p.m. Eastern Daylight Time. 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On the latest weather map, high pressure over the mid-Atlantic coast will continue to drift east today. A warm front associated with a low over Ontario will move north tonight, followed by a cold front Tuesday afternoon. A trough lingers through Wednesday before high pressure returns on Thursday.
the forecast for the Central Highlands. Tonight, mostly cloudy. Patchy smoke. Not as cool with lows in the upper 60s. South winds 5 to 10 miles per hour. Tuesday, a chance of thunderstorms. Showers likely. Humid with highs in the lower 80s. Southwest winds 15 to 20 miles per hour with gusts up to 30 miles per hour. Chance of rain 70%. Tuesday night, partly cloudy with a chance of showers and thunderstorms in the evening, then mostly clear after midnight. Humid with lows in the upper 50s. West winds 10 to 15 miles per hour with gusts up to 25 miles per hour. Chance of rain 40%. Wednesday, mostly sunny in the morning, then becoming partly cloudy. Cooler. Less humid with highs in the lower 70s. Northwest winds around 10 miles per hour with gusts up to 20 miles per hour. Wednesday night, mostly clear. Lows in the lower 50s. Northwest winds 5 to 10 miles per hour, becoming west after midnight. Thursday, mostly sunny. Highs in the mid 70s. Thursday night, mostly clear. Lows in the lower 50s. At 11 p.m., weather reports for selected cities. At Mansfield Lawn Regional Airport, it was clear. The temperature was 71 degrees, the dew point 62, and the relative humidity 73%. The wind was south, at 7 miles an hour. The pressure was 29.85 inches and falling. Elsewhere across Ohio, at Worcester, it was clear, with a temperature of 68. It was partly cloudy, with a temperature of 70 at Akron-Canton Regional Airport, and 70 at Findlay. It was mostly cloudy, with a temperature of 70 at Marion, 72 at Toledo Express, 74 at Cleveland, and 69 at Youngstown. Under mostly cloudy skies, Cincinnati reported 77, Dayton reported 76, and Columbus reported 77. Reports from nearby cities outside Ohio, at Detroit, it was partly cloudy, with a temperature of 74. It was mostly cloudy, with a temperature of 70 at Pittsburgh, and 76 at Chicago. It was cloudy, with a temperature of 69 at Buffalo, and 75 at Indianapolis. The current time is 11:29 p.m. Eastern Daylight Time. 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The extended forecast for the Central Highlands. Friday, mostly sunny in the morning, then becoming partly cloudy. Highs in the upper 70s. Friday night, partly cloudy. Lows in the upper 50s. Saturday, mostly sunny. Highs in the lower 80s. Saturday night, mostly clear. Lows in the lower 60s. Sunday, mostly sunny in the morning, then becoming partly cloudy. Highs in the mid 80s. Sunday night, partly cloudy with a chance of showers. Lows in the mid 60s. Chance of rain 40%. Monday, partly sunny. A chance of showers and thunderstorms in the afternoon. Highs in the mid 80s. Chance of rain 40%. On the latest weather map, high pressure over the mid-Atlantic coast will continue to drift east today. A warm front associated with a low over Ontario will move north tonight, followed by a cold front Tuesday afternoon. A trough lingers through Wednesday before high pressure returns on Thursday. The forecast for the Central Highlands. Tonight, mostly cloudy. Patchy smoke. Not as cool with lows in the upper 60s. South winds 5 to 10 miles per hour. Tuesday, a chance of thunderstorms. Showers likely. Humid with highs in the lower 80s. Southwest winds 15 to 20 miles per hour with gusts up to 30 miles per hour. Chance of rain 70%. Tuesday night, partly cloudy with a chance of showers and thunderstorms in the evening, then mostly clear after midnight. Humid with lows in the upper 50s. West winds 10 to 15 miles per hour with gusts up to 25 miles per hour. Chance of rain 40%. Wednesday, mostly sunny in the morning, then becoming partly cloudy. Cooler. Less humid with highs in the lower 70s.
Northwest winds around 10 miles per hour with gusts up to 20 miles per hour. Wednesday night, mostly clear. Lows in the lower 50s. Northwest winds 5 to 10 miles per hour, becoming west after midnight. Thursday, mostly sunny. Highs in the mid 70s. Thursday night, mostly clear. Lows in the lower 50s. At 11 p.m., weather reports for selected cities. At Mansfield Lawn Regional Airport, it was clear. The temperature was 71 degrees, the dew point 62, and the relative humidity 73%. The wind was south, at 7 miles an hour. The pressure was 29.85 inches and falling. Elsewhere across Ohio, at Worcester, it was clear, with a temperature of 68. It was partly cloudy, with a temperature of 70 at Akron-Canton Regional Airport, and 70 at Findlay. It was mostly cloudy, with a temperature of 70 at Marion, 70-74 at Cleveland, and 69 at Youngstown. Under mostly cloudy skies, Cincinnati reported 77, Dayton reported 76, and Columbus reported 77. Reports from nearby cities outside Ohio, at Detroit, it was partly cloudy, with a temperature of 74. It was mostly cloudy, with a temperature of 70 at Pittsburgh, and 76 at Chicago. It was cloudy, with a temperature of 69 at Buffalo, and 75 at Indianapolis. The current time is 11:33 p.m. Eastern Daylight Time. 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On the latest weather map, high pressure over the mid-Atlantic coast will continue to drift east today. A warm front associated with a low over Ontario will move north tonight, followed by a cold front Tuesday afternoon. A trough lingers through Wednesday before high pressure returns on Thursday. The forecast for the Central Highlands. Tonight, mostly cloudy. Patchy smoke. Not as cool with lows in the upper 60s. South winds 5 to 10 miles per hour. Tuesday, a chance of thunderstorms. Showers likely. Humid with highs in the lower 80s. Southwest winds 15 to 20 miles per hour with gusts up to 30 miles per hour. Chance of rain 70%. Tuesday night, partly cloudy with a chance of showers and thunderstorms in the evening, then mostly clear after midnight. Humid with lows in the upper 50s. West winds 10 to 15 miles per hour with gusts up to 25 miles per hour. Chance of rain 40%. Wednesday, mostly sunny in the morning, then becoming partly cloudy. Cooler. Less humid with highs in the lower 70s. Northwest winds around 10 miles per hour with gusts up to 20 miles per hour. Wednesday night, mostly clear. Lows in the lower 50s. Northwest winds 5 to 10 miles per hour, becoming west after midnight. Thursday, mostly sunny. Highs in the mid 70s. Thursday night, mostly clear. Lows in the lower 50s. At 11 p.m., weather reports for selected cities. At Mansfield Lawn Regional Airport, it was clear. The temperature was 71 degrees, the dew point 62, and the relative humidity 73%. The wind was south, at 7 miles an hour. The pressure was 29.85 inches and falling. Elsewhere across Ohio, at Worcester, it was clear, with a temperature of 68. It was partly cloudy, with a temperature of 70 at Akron-Canton Regional Airport, and 70 at Findlay. It was mostly cloudy, with a temperature of 70 at Marion, 72 at Toledo Express, 74 at Cleveland, and 69 at Youngstown. Under mostly cloudy skies, Cincinnati reported 77, Dayton reported 76, and Columbus reported 77. Reports from nearby cities outside Ohio, at Detroit, it was partly cloudy, with a temperature of 74. It was mostly cloudy, with a temperature of 70 at Pittsburgh, and 76 at Chicago. It was cloudy, with a temperature of 69 at Buffalo, and 75 at Indianapolis. The current time is 11:37 p.m. Eastern Daylight Time.
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On the latest weather map, high pressure over the mid-Atlantic coast will continue to drift east today. A warm front associated with a low over Ontario will move north tonight, followed by a cold front Tuesday afternoon. A trough lingers through Wednesday before high pressure returns on Thursday. The forecast for the Central Highlands. Tonight, mostly cloudy. Patchy smoke. Not as cool with lows in the upper 60s. South winds 5 to 10 miles per hour. Tuesday, a chance of thunderstorms. Showers likely. Humid with highs in the lower 80s. Southwest winds 15 to 20 miles per hour with gusts up to 30 miles per hour. Chance of rain 70%. Tuesday night, partly cloudy with a chance of showers and thunderstorms in the evening, then mostly clear after midnight. Humid with lows in the upper 50s. West winds 10 to 15 miles per hour with gusts up to 25 miles per hour. Chance of rain 40%. Wednesday, mostly sunny in the morning, then becoming partly cloudy. Cooler. Less humid with highs in the lower 70s. Northwest winds around 10 miles per hour with gusts up to 20 miles per hour. Wednesday night, mostly clear. Lows in the lower 50s. Northwest winds 5 to 10 miles per hour, becoming west after midnight. Thursday, mostly sunny. Highs in the mid 70s. Thursday night, mostly clear. Lows in the lower 50s. At 11 p.m., weather reports for selected cities. At Mansfield Long Regional Airport, it was clear. The temperature was 71 degrees, the dew point 62, and the relative humidity 73%. The wind was south, at 7 miles an hour. The pressure was 29.85 inches and falling. Elsewhere across Ohio, at Worcester, it was clear, with a temperature of 68. It was partly cloudy, with a temperature of 70 at Akron-Canton Regional Airport, and 70 at Findlay. It was mostly cloudy, with a temperature of 70 at Marion, 72 at Toledo Express, 74 at Cleveland, and 69 at Youngstown. Under mostly cloudy skies, Cincinnati reported 77, Dayton reported 76, and Columbus reported 77. Reports from nearby cities outside Ohio, at Detroit, it was partly cloudy, with a temperature of 74. It was mostly cloudy, with a temperature of 70 at Pittsburgh, and 76 at Chicago. It was cloudy, with a temperature of 69 at Buffalo, and 75 at Indianapolis. The extended forecast for the Central Highlands. Friday, mostly sunny in the morning, then becoming partly cloudy. Highs in the upper 70s. Friday night, partly cloudy. Lows in the upper 50s. Saturday, mostly sunny. Highs in the lower 80s. Saturday night, mostly clear. Lows in the lower 60s. Sunday, mostly sunny in the morning, then becoming partly cloudy. Highs in the mid 80s. Sunday night, partly cloudy with a chance of showers. Lows in the mid 60s. Chance of rain 40%. Monday, partly sunny. A chance of showers and thunderstorms in the afternoon. Highs in the mid 80s. Chance of rain 40%. The current time is 11:41 p.m. Eastern Daylight Time. 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On the latest weather map, high pressure over the mid-Atlantic coast will continue to drift east today. A warm front associated with a low over Ontario will move north tonight, followed by a cold front Tuesday afternoon. A trough lingers through Wednesday before high pressure returns on Thursday. The forecast for the Central Highlands. Tonight, mostly cloudy. Patchy smoke. Not as cool with lows in the upper 60s. South winds 5 to 10 miles per hour. Tuesday, a chance of thunderstorms. Showers likely.
humid with highs in the lower 80s. Southwest winds 15 to 20 miles per hour with gusts up to 30 miles per hour. Chance of rain 70%. Tuesday night, partly cloudy with a chance of showers and thunderstorms in the evening, then mostly clear after midnight. Humid with lows in the upper 50s. West winds 10 to 15 miles per hour with gusts up to 25 miles per hour. Chance of rain 40%. Wednesday, mostly sunny in the morning, then becoming partly cloudy. Cooler. Less humid with highs in the lower 70s. Northwest winds around 10 miles per hour with gusts up to 20 miles per hour. Wednesday night, mostly clear. Lows in the lower 50s. Northwest winds 5 to 10 miles per hour, becoming west after midnight. Thursday, mostly sunny. Highs in the mid 70s. Thursday night, mostly clear. Lows in the lower 50s. At 11 p.m., weather reports for selected cities. At Mansfield Lawn Regional Airport, it was clear. The temperature was 71 degrees, the dew point 62, and the relative humidity 73%. The wind was south, at 7 miles an hour. The pressure was 29.85 inches and falling. Elsewhere across Ohio, at Wooster, it was clear, with a temperature of 68. It was partly cloudy, with a temperature of 70 at Akron-Canton Regional Airport, and 70 at Findlay. It was mostly cloudy, with a temperature of 70 at Marion, 72 at Toledo Express, 74 at Cleveland, and 69 at Youngstown. Under mostly cloudy skies, Cincinnati reported 77, Dayton reported 76, and Columbus reported 77. Reports from nearby cities outside Ohio, at Detroit, it was partly cloudy, with a temperature of 74. It was mostly cloudy, with a temperature of 70 at Pittsburgh, and 76 at Chicago. It was cloudy, with a temperature of 69 at Buffalo, and 75 at Indianapolis. The current time is 11:44 p.m. Eastern Daylight Time. 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On the latest weather map, high pressure over the mid-Atlantic coast will continue to drift east today. A warm front associated with a low over Ontario will move north tonight, followed by a cold front Tuesday afternoon. A trough lingers through Wednesday before high pressure returns on Thursday. The forecast for the Central Highlands. Tonight, mostly cloudy. Patchy smoke. Not as cool with lows in the upper 60s. South winds 5 to 10 miles per hour. Tuesday, a chance of thunderstorms. Showers likely. Humid with highs in the lower 80s. Southwest winds 15 to 20 miles per hour with gusts up to 30 miles per hour. Chance of rain 70%. Tuesday night, partly cloudy with a chance of showers and thunderstorms in the evening, then mostly clear after midnight. Humid with lows in the upper 50s. West winds 10 to 15 miles per hour with gusts up to 25 miles per hour. Chance of rain 40%. Wednesday, mostly sunny in the morning, then becoming partly cloudy. Cooler. Less humid with highs in the lower 70s. Northwest winds around 10 miles per hour with gusts up to 20 miles per hour. Wednesday night, mostly clear. Lows in the lower 50s. Northwest winds 5 to 10 miles per hour, becoming west after midnight. Thursday, mostly sunny. Highs in the mid 70s. Thursday night, mostly clear. Lows in the lower 50s. At 11 p.m., weather reports for selected cities. At Mansfield Lawn Regional Airport, it was clear. The temperature was 71 degrees, the dew point 62, and the relative humidity 73%. The wind was south, at 7 miles an hour. The pressure was 29.85 inches and falling. Elsewhere across Ohio, at Wooster, it was clear, with a temperature of 68. It was partly cloudy, with a temperature of 70 at Akron-Canton Regional Airport, and 70 at Findlay. It was mostly cloudy, with a temperature of 70 at Marion, 72 at Toledo Express, 74 at Cleveland, and 69 at Youngstown.
under mostly cloudy skies. Cincinnati reported 77, Dayton reported 76, and Columbus reported 77. Reports from nearby cities outside Ohio, at Detroit, it was partly cloudy, with a temperature of 74. It was mostly cloudy, with a temperature of 70 at Pittsburgh, and 76 at Chicago. It was cloudy, with a temperature of 69 at Buffalo, and 75 at Indianapolis. The current time is 11:47 p.m. Eastern Daylight Time. 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On the latest weather map, high pressure over the mid-Atlantic coast will continue to drift east today. A warm front associated with a low over Ontario will move north tonight, followed by a cold front Tuesday afternoon. A trough lingers through Wednesday before high pressure returns on Thursday. The forecast for the Central Highlands. Tonight, mostly cloudy. Patchy smoke. Not as cool with lows in the upper 60s. South winds 5 to 10 miles per hour. Tuesday, a chance of thunderstorms. Showers likely. Humid with highs in the lower 80s. Southwest winds 15 to 20 miles per hour with gusts up to 30 miles per hour. Chance of rain 70%. Tuesday night, partly cloudy with a chance of showers and thunderstorms in the evening, then mostly clear after midnight. Humid with lows in the upper 50s. West winds 10 to 15 miles per hour with gusts up to 25 miles per hour. Chance of rain 40%. Wednesday, mostly sunny in the morning, then becoming partly cloudy. Cooler. Less humid with highs in the lower 70s. Northwest winds around 10 miles per hour with gusts up to 20 miles per hour. Wednesday night, mostly clear. Lows in the lower 50s. Northwest winds 5 to 10 miles per hour, becoming west after midnight. Thursday, mostly sunny. Highs in the mid 70s. Thursday night, mostly clear. Lows in the lower 50s. At 11 p.m., weather reports for selected cities. At Mansfield Long Regional Airport, it was clear. The temperature was 71 degrees, the dew point 62, and the relative humidity 73%. The wind was south, at 7 miles an hour. The pressure was 29.85 inches and falling. Elsewhere across Ohio, at Worcester, it was clear, with a temperature of 68. It was partly cloudy, with a temperature of 70 at Akron-Canton Regional Airport, and 70 at Findlay. It was mostly cloudy, with a temperature of 70 at Marion, 72 at Toledo Express, 74 at Cleveland, and 69 at Youngstown. Under mostly cloudy skies, Cincinnati reported 77, Dayton reported 76, and Columbus reported 77. Reports from nearby cities outside Ohio, at Detroit, it was partly cloudy, with a temperature of 74. It was mostly cloudy, with a temperature of 70 at Pittsburgh, and 76 at Chicago. It was cloudy, with a temperature of 69 at Buffalo, and 75 at Indianapolis. The extended forecast for the Central Highlands. Friday, mostly sunny in the morning, then becoming partly cloudy. Highs in the upper 70s. Friday night, partly cloudy. Lows in the upper 50s. Saturday, mostly sunny. Highs in the lower 80s. Saturday night, mostly clear. Lows in the lower 60s. Sunday, mostly sunny in the morning, then becoming partly cloudy. Highs in the mid 80s. Sunday night, partly cloudy with a chance of showers. Lows in the mid 60s. Chance of rain 40%. Monday, partly sunny. A chance of showers and thunderstorms in the afternoon. Highs in the mid-80s. Chance of rain 40%. The current time is 11:51 p.m. Eastern Daylight Time. 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On the latest weather map,
High pressure over the mid-Atlantic coast will continue to drift east today. A warm front associated with a low over Ontario will move north tonight, followed by a cold front Tuesday afternoon. A trough lingers through Wednesday before high pressure returns on Thursday. The forecast for the Central Highlands. Tonight, mostly cloudy. Patchy smoke. Not as cool with lows in the upper 60s. South winds 5 to 10 miles per hour. Tuesday, a chance of thunderstorms. Showers likely. Humid with highs in the lower 80s. Southwest winds 15 to 20 miles per hour with gusts up to 30 miles per hour. Chance of rain 70%. Tuesday night, partly cloudy with a chance of showers and thunderstorms in the evening, then mostly clear after midnight. Humid with lows in the upper 50s. West winds 10 to 15 miles per hour with gusts up to 25 miles per hour. Chance of rain 40%. Wednesday, mostly sunny in the morning, then becoming partly cloudy. Cooler. Less humid with highs in the lower 70s. Northwest winds around 10 miles per hour with gusts up to 20 miles per hour. Wednesday night, mostly clear. Lows in the lower 50s. Northwest winds 5 to 10 miles per hour, becoming west after midnight. Thursday, mostly sunny. Highs in the mid 70s. Thursday night, mostly clear. Lows in the lower 50s. At 11 p.m., weather reports for selected cities. At Mansfield Lawn Regional Airport, it was clear. The temperature was 71 degrees, the dew point 62, and the relative humidity 73%. The wind was south, at 7 miles an hour. The pressure was 29.85 inches and falling. Elsewhere across Ohio, at Worcester, it was clear, with a temperature of 68. It was partly cloudy, with a temperature of 70 at Akron-Canton Regional Airport, and 70 at Findlay. It was mostly cloudy, with a temperature of 70 at Marion, 72 at Toledo Express, 74 at Cleveland, and 69 at Youngstown. Under mostly cloudy skies, Cincinnati reported 77, Dayton reported 76, and Columbus reported 77. Reports from nearby cities outside Ohio, at Detroit, it was partly cloudy, with a temperature of 74. It was mostly cloudy, with a temperature of 70 at Pittsburgh, and 76 at Chicago. It was cloudy, with a temperature of 69 at Buffalo, and 75 at Indianapolis. The current time is 11:54 p.m. Eastern Daylight Time. 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On the latest weather map, high pressure over the mid-Atlantic coast will continue to drift east today. A warm front associated with a low over Ontario will move north tonight, followed by a cold front Tuesday afternoon. A trough lingers through Wednesday before high pressure returns on Thursday. The forecast for the Central Highlands. Tonight, mostly cloudy. Patchy smoke. Not as cool with lows in the upper 60s. South winds 5 to 10 miles per hour. Tuesday, a chance of thunderstorms. Showers likely. Humid with highs in the lower 80s. Southwest winds 15 to 20 miles per hour with gusts up to 30 miles per hour. Chance of rain 70%. Tuesday night, partly cloudy with a chance of showers and thunderstorms in the evening, then mostly clear after midnight. Humid with lows in the upper 50s. West winds 10 to 15 miles per hour with gusts up to 25 miles per hour. Chance of rain 40%. Wednesday, mostly sunny in the morning, then becoming partly cloudy. Cooler. Less humid with highs in the lower 70s. Northwest winds around 10 miles per hour with gusts up to 20 miles per hour. Wednesday night, mostly clear. Lows in the lower 50s. Northwest winds 5 to 10 miles per hour, becoming west after midnight. Thursday, mostly sunny. Highs in the mid 70s. Thursday night, mostly clear. Lows in the lower 50s. At 11 p.m., weather reports for selected cities. At Mansfield Lawn Regional Airport, it was clear.
The temperature was 71 degrees, the dew point 62, and the relative humidity 73%. The wind was south, at 7 miles an hour. The pressure was 29.85 inches and falling. Elsewhere across Ohio, at Wooster, it was clear, with a temperature of 68. It was partly cloudy, with a temperature of 70 at Akron-Canton Regional Airport, and 70 at Findlay. It was mostly cloudy, with a temperature of 70 at Marion, 72 at Toledo Express, 74 at Cleveland, and 69 at Youngstown. Under mostly cloudy skies, Cincinnati reported 77, Dayton reported 76, and Columbus reported 77. Reports from nearby cities outside Ohio, at Detroit, it was partly cloudy, with a temperature of 74. It was mostly cloudy, with a temperature of 70 at Pittsburgh, and 76 at Chicago. It was cloudy, with a temperature of 69 at Buffalo, and 75 at Indianapolis. The current time is 11:58 p.m. Eastern Daylight Time. 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On the latest weather map, high pressure over the mid-Atlantic coast will continue to drift east today. A warm front associated with a low over Ontario will move north tonight, followed by a cold front Tuesday afternoon. A trough lingers through Wednesday before high pressure returns on Thursday. The forecast for the Central Highlands. Tonight, mostly cloudy. Patchy smoke. Not as cool with lows in the upper 60s. South winds 5 to 10 miles per hour. Tuesday, a chance of thunderstorms. Showers likely. Humid with highs in the lower 80s. Southwest winds 15 to 20 miles per hour with gusts up to 30 miles per hour. Chance of rain 70%. Tuesday night, partly cloudy with a chance of showers and thunderstorms in the evening, then mostly clear after midnight. Humid with lows in the upper 50s. West winds 10 to 15 miles per hour with gusts up to 25 miles per hour. Chance of rain 40%. Wednesday, mostly sunny in the morning, then becoming partly cloudy. Cooler. Less humid with highs in the lower 70s. Northwest winds around 10 miles per hour with gusts up to 20 miles per hour. Wednesday night, mostly clear. Lows in the lower 50s. Northwest winds 5 to 10 miles per hour, becoming west after midnight. Thursday, mostly sunny. Highs in the mid 70s. Thursday night, mostly clear. Lows in the lower 50s. The Nearshore Marine Forecast. For the following marine location, the Islands to Vermilion. Small craft advisory in effect from 8 a.m. Eastern Daylight Time Tuesday through Wednesday evening. Overnight, south winds 5 to 15 knots becoming southwest 15 to 20 knots. Patchy smoke. A slight chance of showers and thunderstorms late. Waves 1 to 3 feet. Tuesday, southwest winds 15 to 25 knots becoming west. Showers likely with a chance of thunderstorms in the morning, then a chance of showers and thunderstorms in the afternoon. Waves 2 to 4 feet building to 3 to 5 feet. Waves occasionally around 6 feet. Tuesday night, west winds 15 to 20 knots becoming northwest. A chance of showers and thunderstorms in the evening, then a chance of showers overnight. Waves 3 to 5 feet. Waves occasionally around 6 feet. Wednesday, northwest winds 15 to 20 knots. Partly sunny. Waves 3 to 5 feet subsiding to 2 to 4 feet. Waves occasionally around 6 feet. Winds and waves higher in and near thunderstorms. The water temperature off Toledo is 79 degrees, off Cleveland 79 degrees, and off Derry 76 degrees. The extended forecast for the Central Highlands. Friday, mostly sunny in the morning, then becoming partly cloudy. Highs in the upper 70s. Friday night, partly cloudy. Lows in the upper 50s. Saturday, mostly sunny. Highs in the lower 80s. Saturday night, mostly clear. Lows in the lower 60s. Sunday, mostly sunny in the morning, then becoming partly cloudy. Highs in the mid 80s.
Sunday night, partly cloudy with a chance of showers. Lows in the mid-60s. Chance of rain 40%. Monday, partly sunny. A chance of showers and thunderstorms in the afternoon. Highs in the mid-80s. Chance of rain 40%. At 11 p.m., weather reports for selected cities. At Mansfield Long Regional Airport, it was clear. The temperature was 71 degrees, the dew point 62, and the relative humidity 73%. The wind was south, at 7 miles an hour. The pressure was 29.85 inches and falling. Elsewhere across Ohio, at Worcester, it was clear, with a temperature of 68. It was partly cloudy, with a temperature of 70 at Akron-Canton Regional Airport, and 70 at Findlay. It was mostly cloudy, with a temperature of 70 at Marion, 72 at Toledo Express, 74 at Cleveland, and 69 at Youngstown. Under mostly cloudy skies, Cincinnati reported 77, Dayton reported 76, and Columbus reported 77. Reports from nearby cities outside Ohio, at Detroit, it was partly cloudy, with a temperature of 74. It was mostly cloudy, with a temperature of 70 at Pittsburgh, and 76 at Chicago. It was cloudy, with a temperature of 69 at Buffalo, and 75 at Indianapolis. The current time is 12:03 a.m. Eastern Daylight Time. 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On the latest weather map, high pressure over the mid-Atlantic coast will continue to drift east today. A warm front associated with a low over Ontario will move north tonight, followed by a cold front Tuesday afternoon. A trough lingers through Wednesday before high pressure returns on Thursday. The forecast for the Central Highlands. Tonight, mostly cloudy. Patchy smoke. Not as cool with lows in the upper 60s. South winds 5 to 10 miles per hour. Tuesday, a chance of thunderstorms. Showers likely. Humid with highs in the lower 80s. Southwest winds 15 to 20 miles per hour with gusts up to 30 miles per hour. Chance of rain 70%. Tuesday night, partly cloudy with a chance of showers and thunderstorms in the evening, then mostly clear after midnight. Humid with lows in the upper 50s. West winds 10 to 15 miles per hour with gusts up to 25 miles per hour. Chance of rain 40%. Wednesday, mostly sunny in the morning, then becoming partly cloudy. Cooler. Less humid with highs in the lower 70s. Northwest winds around 10 miles per hour with gusts up to 20 miles per hour. Wednesday night, mostly clear. Lows in the lower 50s. Northwest winds 5 to 10 miles per hour, becoming west after midnight. Thursday, mostly sunny. Highs in the mid-70s. Thursday night, mostly clear. Lows in the lower 50s. At midnight, weather reports for selected cities. At Mansfield Long Regional Airport, it was mostly cloudy. The temperature was 71 degrees, the dew point 63, and the relative humidity 75%. The wind was south, at 7 miles an hour. The pressure was 29.83 inches and falling. Elsewhere across Ohio, skies ranged from partly cloudy to mostly cloudy. It was 67 at Worcester, 70 at Marion, 72 at Toledo Express, 75 at Cleveland, and 70 at Akron-Canton Regional Airport. Youngstown reported 66, Cincinnati reported 75, Dayton reported 75, Findlay reported 70, and Columbus reported 77. Reports from nearby cities outside Ohio, it was partly cloudy, with a temperature of 69 at Pittsburgh, and 73 at Detroit. At Chicago, it was mostly cloudy, with a temperature of 76. It was cloudy, with a temperature of 68 at Buffalo, and 74 at Indianapolis. The current time is 12:06 a.m. Eastern Daylight Time. 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
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On the latest weather map, high pressure over the mid-Atlantic coast will continue to drift east today. A warm front associated with a low over Ontario will move north tonight, followed by a cold front Tuesday afternoon. A trough lingers through Wednesday before high pressure returns on Thursday. The forecast for the Central Highlands. Tonight, mostly cloudy. Patchy smoke. Not as cool with lows in the upper 60s. South winds 5 to 10 miles per hour. Tuesday, a chance of thunderstorms. Showers likely. Humid with highs in the lower 80s. Southwest winds 15 to 20 miles per hour with gusts up to 30 miles per hour. Chance of rain 70%. Tuesday night, partly cloudy with a chance of showers and thunderstorms in the evening, then mostly clear after midnight. Humid with lows in the upper 50s. West winds 10 to 15 miles per hour with gusts up to 25 miles per hour. Chance of rain 40%. Wednesday, mostly sunny in the morning, then becoming partly cloudy. Cooler. Less humid with highs in the lower 70s. Northwest winds around 10 miles per hour with gusts up to 20 miles per hour. Wednesday night, mostly clear. Lows in the lower 50s. Northwest winds 5 to 10 miles per hour, becoming west after midnight. Thursday, mostly sunny. Highs in the mid-70s. Thursday night, mostly clear. Lows in the lower 50s. At midnight, weather reports for selected cities. At Mansfield Long Regional Airport, it was mostly cloudy. The temperature was 71 degrees, the dew point 63, and the relative humidity 75%. The wind was south, at 7 miles an hour. The pressure was 29.83 inches and falling. Elsewhere across Ohio, skies ranged from partly cloudy to mostly cloudy. It was 67 at Wooster, 70 at Marion, 72 at Toledo Express, 75 at Cleveland, and 70 at Akron-Canton Regional Airport. Youngstown reported 66, Cincinnati reported 75, Dayton reported 75, Findlay reported 70, and Columbus reported 77. Reports from nearby cities outside Ohio, it was partly cloudy, with a temperature of 69 at Pittsburgh and 73 at Detroit. At Chicago, it was mostly cloudy, with a temperature of 76. It was cloudy, with a temperature of 68 at Buffalo and 74 at Indianapolis. The current time is 12:09 a.m. Eastern Daylight Time. 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We supply the latest available information for the Central Highlands over station WWG57 from Butler on a frequency of 162.450 MHz. The extended forecast for the Central Highlands. Friday, mostly sunny in the morning, then becoming partly cloudy. Highs in the upper 70s. Friday night, partly cloudy. Lows in the upper 50s. Saturday, mostly sunny. Highs in the lower 80s. Saturday night, mostly clear. Lows in the lower 60s. Sunday, mostly sunny in the morning, then becoming partly cloudy. Highs in the mid-80s. Sunday night, partly cloudy with a chance of showers. Lows in the mid-60s. Chance of rain 40%. Monday, partly sunny. A chance of showers and thunderstorms in the afternoon. Highs in the mid-80s. Chance of rain 40%. On the latest weather map, high pressure over the mid-Atlantic coast will continue to drift east today. A warm front associated with a low over Ontario will move north tonight, followed by a cold front Tuesday afternoon. A trough lingers through Wednesday before high pressure returns on Thursday. The forecast for the Central Highlands. Tonight, mostly cloudy. Patchy smoke. Not as cool with lows in the upper 60s. South winds 5 to 10 miles per hour. Tuesday, a chance of thunderstorms. Showers likely. Humid with highs in the lower 80s. Southwest winds 15 to 20 miles per hour with gusts up to 30 miles per hour. Chance of rain 70%.
Tuesday night, partly cloudy with a chance of showers and thunderstorms in the evening, then mostly clear after midnight. Humid with lows in the upper 50s. West winds 10 to 15 miles per hour with gusts up to 25 miles per hour. Chance of rain 40%. Wednesday, mostly sunny in the morning, then becoming partly cloudy. Cooler. Less humid with highs in the lower 70s. Northwest winds around 10 miles per hour with gusts up to 20 miles per hour. Wednesday night, mostly clear. Lows in the lower 50s. Northwest winds 5 to 10 miles per hour, becoming west after midnight. Thursday, mostly sunny. Highs in the mid 70s. Thursday night, mostly clear. Lows in the lower 50s. At midnight, weather reports for selected cities. At Mansfield Long Regional Airport, it was mostly cloudy. The temperature was 71 degrees, the dew point 63, and the relative humidity 75%. The wind was south, at 7 miles an hour. The pressure was 29.83 inches and falling. Elsewhere across Ohio, skies ranged from partly cloudy to mostly cloudy. It was 67 at Wooster, 70 at Marion, 72 at Toledo Express, 75 at Cleveland, and 70 at Akron-Canton Regional Airport. Youngstown reported 66, Cincinnati reported 75, Dayton reported 75, Findlay reported 70, and Columbus reported 77. Reports from nearby cities outside Ohio, it was partly cloudy, with a temperature of 69 at Pittsburgh and 73 at Detroit. At Chicago, it was mostly cloudy, with a temperature of 76. It was cloudy, with a temperature of 68 at Buffalo and 74 at Indianapolis. The current time is 12:13 a.m. Eastern Daylight Time. 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On the latest weather map, high pressure over the mid-Atlantic coast will continue to drift east today. A warm front associated with a low over Ontario will move north tonight, followed by a cold front Tuesday afternoon. A trough lingers through Wednesday before high pressure returns on Thursday. The forecast for the Central Highlands. Tonight, mostly cloudy. Patchy smoke. Not as cool with lows in the upper 60s. South winds 5 to 10 miles per hour. Tuesday, a chance of thunderstorms. Showers likely. Humid with highs in the lower 80s. Southwest winds 15 to 20 miles per hour with gusts up to 30 miles per hour. Chance of rain 70%. Tuesday night, partly cloudy with a chance of showers and thunderstorms in the evening, then mostly clear after midnight. Humid with lows in the upper 50s. West winds 10 to 15 miles per hour with gusts up to 25 miles per hour. Chance of rain 40%. Wednesday, mostly sunny in the morning, then becoming partly cloudy. Cooler. Less humid with highs in the lower 70s. Northwest winds around 10 miles per hour with gusts up to 20 miles per hour. Wednesday night, mostly clear. Lows in the lower 50s. Northwest winds 5 to 10 miles per hour, becoming west after midnight. Thursday, mostly sunny. Highs in the mid 70s. Thursday night, mostly clear. Lows in the lower 50s. At midnight, weather reports for selected cities. At Mansfield Long Regional Airport, it was partly cloudy. The temperature was 71 degrees, the dew point 63, and the relative humidity 75%. The wind was south, at 7 miles an hour. The pressure was 29.83 inches and falling. Elsewhere across Ohio, skies ranged from partly cloudy to mostly cloudy. It was 67 at Wooster, 70 at Marion, 72 at Toledo Express, 75 at Cleveland, and 70 at Akron-Canton Regional Airport. Youngstown reported 66, Cincinnati reported 75, Dayton reported 75, Findlay reported 70, and Columbus reported 77. Reports from nearby cities outside Ohio, it was partly cloudy, with a temperature of 69 at Pittsburgh and 73 at Detroit.
and Chicago, it was mostly cloudy, with a temperature of 76. It was cloudy, with a temperature of 68 at Buffalo, and 74 at Indianapolis. The current time is 12:17 a.m. Eastern Daylight Time. 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

tonight, mostly cloudy. Patchy smoke. Dot is cool with lows in the upper 60s. South winds 5 to 10 miles per hour. Tuesday, a chance of thunderstorms. Showers likely. Humid with highs in the lower 80s. Southwest winds 15 to 20 miles per hour with gusts up to 30 miles per hour. Chance of rain 70%. Tuesday night, partly cloudy with a chance of showers and thunderstorms in the evening, then mostly clear after midnight. Humid with lows in the upper 50s. West winds 10 to 15 miles per hour with gusts up to 25 miles per hour. Chance of rain 40%. Wednesday, mostly sunny in the morning, then becoming partly cloudy. Cooler. Less humid with highs in the lower 70s. Northwest winds around 10 miles per hour with gusts up to 20 miles per hour. Wednesday night, mostly clear. Lows in the lower 50s. Northwest winds 5 to 10 miles per hour, becoming west after midnight. Thursday, mostly sunny. Highs in the mid 70s. Thursday night, mostly clear. Lows in the lower 50s. At midnight, weather reports for selected cities. At Mansfield-Laum Regional Airport, it was partly cloudy. The temperature was 71 degrees, the dew point 63, and the relative humidity 75%. The wind was south, at 7 miles an hour. The pressure was 29.83 inches and falling. Elsewhere across Ohio, skies ranged from partly cloudy to mostly cloudy. It was 67 at Wooster, 70 at Marion, 72 at Toledo Express, 75 at Cleveland, and 70 at Akron-Canton Regional Airport. Youngstown reported 66, Cincinnati reported 75, Dayton reported 75, Findlay reported 70, and Columbus reported 77. Reports from nearby cities outside Ohio, it was partly cloudy, with a temperature of 69 at Pittsburgh and 73 at Detroit. At Chicago, it was mostly cloudy, with a temperature of 76. It was cloudy, with a temperature of 68 at Buffalo, and 74 at Indianapolis. The extended forecast for the Central Highlands. Friday, mostly sunny in the morning, then becoming partly cloudy. Highs in the upper 70s. Friday night, partly cloudy. Lows in the upper 50s. Saturday, mostly sunny. Highs in the lower 80s. Saturday night, mostly clear. Lows in the lower 60s. Sunday, mostly sunny in the morning, then becoming partly cloudy. Highs in the mid 80s. Sunday night, partly cloudy with a chance of showers. Lows in the mid 60s. Chance of rain 40%. Monday, partly sunny. A chance of showers and thunderstorms in the afternoon. Highs in the mid 80s. Chance of rain 40%. The current time is 12:20 a.m. Eastern Daylight Time. 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On the latest weather map, high pressure over the mid-Atlantic coast will continue to drift east today. A warm front associated with a low over Ontario will move north tonight, followed by a cold front Tuesday afternoon. A trough lingers through Wednesday before high pressure returns on Thursday. The forecast for the Central Highlands. Tonight, mostly cloudy. Patchy smoke. Not as cool with lows in the upper 60s. South winds 5 to 10 miles per hour. Tuesday, a chance of thunderstorms. Showers likely. Humid with highs in the lower 80s. Southwest winds 15 to 20 miles per hour with gusts up to 30 miles per hour. Chance of rain 70%. Tuesday night, partly cloudy with a chance of showers and thunderstorms in the evening, then mostly clear after midnight. Humid with lows in the upper 50s. West winds 10 to 15 miles per hour with gusts up to 25 miles per hour. Chance of rain 40%. Wednesday, mostly sunny in the morning, then becoming partly cloudy. Cooler. Less humid with highs in the lower 70s. Northwest winds around 10 miles per hour with gusts up to 20 miles per hour. Wednesday night, mostly clear. Lows in the

upper 50s. Northwest winds 5 to 10 miles per hour, becoming west after midnight. Thursday, mostly sunny. Highs in the mid 70s. Thursday night, mostly clear. Lows in the lower 50s. At midnight, weather reports for selected cities. At Mansfield-Long Regional Airport, it was partly cloudy. The temperature was 71 degrees, the dew point 63, and the relative humidity 75%. The wind was south, at 7 miles an hour. The pressure was 29.83 inches and falling. Elsewhere across Ohio, skies ranged from partly cloudy to mostly cloudy. It was 67 at Wooster, 70 at Marion, 72 at Toledo Express, 75 at Cleveland, and 70 at Akron-Canton Regional Airport. Youngstown reported 66, Cincinnati reported 75, Dayton reported 75, Findlay reported 70, and Columbus reported 77. Reports from nearby cities outside Ohio, it was partly cloudy, with a temperature of 69 at Pittsburgh and 73 at Detroit. At Chicago, it was mostly cloudy, with a temperature of 76. It was cloudy, with a temperature of 68 at Buffalo and 74 at Indianapolis. The current time is 12:24 a.m. Eastern Daylight Time. 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On the latest weather map, high pressure over the mid-Atlantic coast will continue to drift east today. A warm front associated with a low over Ontario will move north tonight, followed by a cold front Tuesday afternoon. A trough lingers through Wednesday before high pressure returns on Thursday. The forecast for the Central Highlands. Tonight, mostly cloudy. Patchy smoke. Not as cool with lows in the upper 60s. South winds 5 to 10 miles per hour. Tuesday, a chance of thunderstorms. Showers likely. Humid with highs in the lower 80s. Southwest winds 15 to 20 miles per hour with gusts up to 30 miles per hour. Chance of rain 70%. Tuesday night, partly cloudy with a chance of showers and thunderstorms in the evening, then mostly clear after midnight. Humid with lows in the upper 50s. West winds 10 to 15 miles per hour with gusts up to 25 miles per hour. Chance of rain 40%. Wednesday, mostly sunny in the morning, then becoming partly cloudy. Cooler. Less humid with highs in the lower 70s. Northwest winds around 10 miles per hour with gusts up to 20 miles per hour. Wednesday night, mostly clear. Lows in the lower 50s. Northwest winds 5 to 10 miles per hour, becoming west after midnight. Thursday, mostly sunny. Highs in the mid 70s. Thursday night, mostly clear. Lows in the lower 50s. At midnight, weather reports for selected cities. At Mansfield-Long Regional Airport, it was partly cloudy. The temperature was 71 degrees, the dew point 63, and the relative humidity 75%. The wind was south, at 7 miles an hour. The pressure was 29.83 inches and falling. Elsewhere across Ohio, skies ranged from partly cloudy to mostly cloudy. It was 67 at Wooster, 70 at Marion, 72 at Toledo Express, 75 at Cleveland, and 70 at Akron-Canton Regional Airport. Youngstown reported 66, Cincinnati reported 75, Dayton reported 75, Findlay reported 70, and Columbus reported 77. Reports from nearby cities outside Ohio, it was partly cloudy, with a temperature of 69 at Pittsburgh and 73 at Detroit. At Chicago, it was mostly cloudy, with a temperature of 76. It was cloudy, with a temperature of 68 at Buffalo and 74 at Indianapolis. The current time is 12:27 a.m. Eastern Daylight Time. 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
On the latest weather map, high pressure over the mid-Atlantic coast will continue to drift east today. A warm front associated with a low over Ontario will move north tonight, followed by a cold front Tuesday afternoon. A trough lingers through Wednesday before high pressure returns on Thursday. The forecast for the Central Highlands. Tonight, mostly cloudy. Patchy smoke. Not as cool with lows in the upper 60s. South winds 5 to 10 miles per hour. Tuesday, a chance of thunderstorms. Showers likely. Humid with highs in the lower 80s. Southwest winds 15 to 20 miles per hour with gusts up to 30 miles per hour. Chance of rain 70%. Tuesday night, partly cloudy with a chance of showers and thunderstorms in the evening, then mostly clear after midnight. Humid with lows in the upper 50s. West winds 10 to 15 miles per hour with gusts up to 25 miles per hour. Chance of rain 40%. Wednesday, mostly sunny in the morning, then becoming partly cloudy. Cooler. Less humid with highs in the lower 70s. Northwest winds around 10 miles per hour with gusts up to 20 miles per hour. Wednesday night, mostly clear. Lows in the lower 50s. Northwest winds 5 to 10 miles per hour, becoming west after midnight. Thursday, mostly sunny. Highs in the mid 70s. Thursday night, mostly clear. Lows in the lower 50s. At midnight, weather reports for selected cities. At Mansfield Long Regional Airport, it was partly cloudy. The temperature was 71 degrees, the dew point 63, and the relative humidity 75%. The wind was south, at 7 miles an hour. The pressure was 29.83 inches and falling. Elsewhere across Ohio, skies ranged from partly cloudy to mostly cloudy. It was 67 at Wooster, 70 at Marion, 72 at Toledo Express, 75 at Cleveland, and 70 at Akron-Canton Regional Airport. Youngstown reported 66, Cincinnati reported 75, Dayton reported 75, Findlay reported 70, and Columbus reported 77. Reports from nearby cities outside Ohio, it was partly cloudy, with a temperature of 69 at Pittsburgh and 73 at Detroit. At Chicago, it was mostly cloudy, with a temperature of 76. It was cloudy, with a temperature of 68 at Buffalo and 74 at Indianapolis. The extended forecast for the Central Highlands. Friday, mostly sunny in the morning, then becoming partly cloudy. Highs in the upper 70s. Friday night, partly cloudy. Lows in the upper 50s. Saturday, mostly sunny. Highs in the lower 80s. Saturday night, mostly clear. Lows in the lower 60s. Sunday, mostly sunny in the morning, then becoming partly cloudy. Highs in the mid 80s. Sunday night, partly cloudy with a chance of showers. Lows in the mid 60s. Chance of rain 40%. Monday, partly sunny. A chance of showers and thunderstorms in the afternoon. Highs in the mid 80s. Chance of rain 40%. The current time is 12:31 a.m. Eastern Daylight Time. 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On the latest weather map, high pressure over the mid-Atlantic coast will continue to drift east today. A warm front associated with a low over Ontario will move north tonight, followed by a cold front Tuesday afternoon. A trough lingers through Wednesday before high pressure returns on Thursday. The forecast for the Central Highlands. Tonight, mostly cloudy. Patchy smoke. Not as cool with lows in the upper 60s. South winds 5 to 10 miles per hour. Tuesday, a chance of thunderstorms. Showers likely. Humid with highs in the lower 80s. Southwest winds 15 to 20 miles per hour with gusts up to 30 miles per hour. Chance of rain 70%. Tuesday night, partly cloudy with a chance of showers and thunderstorms in the evening, then mostly clear after midnight. Humid with lows in the upper 50s.
West winds 10 to 15 miles per hour with gusts up to 25 miles per hour. Chance of rain 40%. Wednesday, mostly sunny in the morning, then becoming partly cloudy. Cooler. Less humid with highs in the lower 70s. Northwest winds around 10 miles per hour with gusts up to 20 miles per hour. Wednesday night, mostly clear. Lows in the lower 50s. Northwest winds 5 to 10 miles per hour, becoming west after midnight. Thursday, mostly sunny. Highs in the mid-70s. Thursday night, mostly clear. Thursday night, mostly clear. Lows in the lower 50s. At midnight, weather reports for selected cities. At Mansfield Long Regional Airport, it was partly cloudy. The temperature was 71 degrees, the dew point 63, and the relative humidity 75%. The wind was south, at 7 miles an hour. The pressure was 29.83 inches and falling. Elsewhere across Ohio, skies ranged from partly cloudy to mostly cloudy. It was 67 at Wooster, 70 at Marion, 72 at Toledo Express, 75 at Cleveland, and 70 at Akron-Canton Regional Airport. Youngstown reported 66, Cincinnati reported 75, Dayton reported 75, Findlay reported 70, and Columbus reported 77. Reports from nearby cities outside Ohio, it was partly cloudy, with a temperature of 69 at Pittsburgh and 73 at Detroit. At Chicago, it was mostly cloudy, with a temperature of 76. It was cloudy, with a temperature of 68 at Buffalo and 74 at Indianapolis. The current time is 12:34 a.m. Eastern Daylight Time. 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On the latest weather map, high pressure over the mid-Atlantic coast will continue to drift east today. A warm front associated with a low over Ontario will move north tonight, followed by a cold front Tuesday afternoon. A trough lingers through Wednesday before high pressure returns on Thursday. The forecast for the Central Highlands. Tonight, mostly cloudy. Patchy smoke. Not as cool with lows in the upper 60s. South winds 5 to 10 miles per hour. Tuesday, a chance of thunderstorms. Showers likely. Humid with highs in the lower 80s. Southwest winds 15 to 20 miles per hour with gusts up to 30 miles per hour. Chance of rain 70%. Tuesday night, partly cloudy with a chance of showers and thunderstorms in the evening, then mostly clear after midnight. Humid with lows in the upper 50s. West winds 10 to 15 miles per hour with gusts up to 25 miles per hour. Chance of rain 40%. Wednesday, mostly sunny in the morning, then becoming partly cloudy. Cooler. Less humid with highs in the lower 70s. Northwest winds around 10 miles per hour with gusts up to 20 miles per hour. Wednesday night, mostly clear. Lows in the lower 50s. Northwest winds 5 to 10 miles per hour, becoming west after midnight. Thursday, mostly sunny. Highs in the mid-70s. Thursday night, mostly clear. Lows in the lower 50s. At midnight, weather reports for selected cities. At Mansfield Long Regional Airport, it was partly cloudy. The temperature was 71 degrees, the dew point 63, and the relative humidity 75%. The wind was south, at 7 miles an hour. The pressure was 29.83 inches and falling. Elsewhere across Ohio, skies ranged from partly cloudy to mostly cloudy. It was 67 at Wooster, 70 at Marion, 72 at Toledo Express, 75 at Cleveland, and 70 at Akron-Canton Regional Airport. Youngstown reported 66, Cincinnati reported 75, Dayton reported 75, Findlay reported 70, and Columbus reported 77. Reports from nearby cities outside Ohio, it was partly cloudy, with a temperature of 69 at Pittsburgh and 73 at Detroit. At Chicago, it was mostly cloudy, with a temperature of 76. It was cloudy, with a temperature of 68 at Buffalo and 74 at Indianapolis.
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On the latest weather map, high pressure over the mid-Atlantic coast will continue to drift east today. A warm front associated with a low over Ontario will move north tonight, followed by a cold front Tuesday afternoon. A trough lingers through Wednesday before high pressure returns on Thursday. The forecast for the Central Highlands. Tonight, mostly cloudy. Patchy smoke. Not as cool with lows in the upper 60s. South winds 5 to 10 miles per hour. Tuesday, a chance of thunderstorms. Showers likely. Humid with highs in the lower 80s. Southwest winds 15 to 20 miles per hour with gusts up to 30 miles per hour. Chance of rain 70%. Tuesday night, partly cloudy with a chance of showers and thunderstorms in the evening, then mostly clear after midnight. Humid with lows in the upper 50s. West winds 10 to 15 miles per hour with gusts up to 25 miles per hour. Chance of rain 40%. Wednesday, mostly sunny in the morning, then becoming partly cloudy. Cooler. Less humid with highs in the lower 70s. Northwest winds around 10 miles per hour with gusts up to 20 miles per hour. Wednesday night, mostly clear. Lows in the lower 50s. Northwest winds 5 to 10 miles per hour, becoming west after midnight. Thursday, mostly sunny. Highs in the mid 70s. Thursday night, mostly clear. Lows in the lower 50s. At midnight, weather reports for selected cities. At Mansfield Long Regional Airport, it was partly cloudy. The temperature was 71 degrees, the dew point 63, and the relative humidity 75%. The wind was south, at 7 miles an hour. The pressure was 29.83 inches and falling. Elsewhere across Ohio, skies ranged from partly cloudy to mostly cloudy. It was 67 at Wooster, 70 at Marion, 72 at Toledo Express, 75 at Cleveland, and 70 at Akron-Canton Regional Airport. Youngstown reported 66, Cincinnati reported 75, Dayton reported 75, Findlay reported 70, and Columbus reported 77. Reports from nearby cities outside Ohio, it was partly cloudy, with a temperature of 69 at Pittsburgh and 73 at Detroit. At Chicago, it was mostly cloudy, with a temperature of 76. It was cloudy, with a temperature of 68 at Buffalo, and 74 at Indianapolis. The extended forecast for the Central Highlands. Friday, mostly sunny in the morning, then becoming partly cloudy. Highs in the upper 70s. Friday night, partly cloudy. Lows in the upper 50s. Saturday, mostly sunny. Highs in the lower 80s. Saturday night, mostly clear. Lows in the lower 60s. Sunday, mostly sunny in the morning, then becoming partly cloudy. Highs in the mid-80s. Sunday night, partly cloudy with a chance of showers. Lows in the mid-60s. Chance of rain 40%. Monday, partly sunny. A chance of showers and thunderstorms in the afternoon. Highs in the mid-80s. Chance of rain 40%. The current time is 12:41 a.m. Eastern Daylight Time. 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On the latest weather map, high pressure over the mid-Atlantic coast will continue to drift east today. A warm front associated with a low over Ontario will move north tonight, followed by a cold front Tuesday afternoon. A trough lingers through Wednesday before high pressure returns on Thursday. The forecast for the Central Highlands. Tonight, mostly cloudy. Patchy smoke. Not as cool with lows in the upper 60s. South winds 5 to 10 miles per hour. Tuesday, a chance of thunderstorms. Showers likely. Humid with highs in the lower 80s. Southwest winds 15 to 20 miles per hour with gusts up to 30 miles per hour.
chance of rain 70%. Tuesday night, partly cloudy with a chance of showers and thunderstorms in the evening, then mostly clear after midnight. Humid with lows in the upper 50s. West winds 10 to 15 miles per hour with gusts up to 25 miles per hour. Chance of rain 40%. Wednesday, mostly sunny in the morning, then becoming partly cloudy. Cooler. Less humid with highs in the lower 70s. Northwest winds around 10 miles per hour with gusts up to 20 miles per hour. Wednesday night, mostly clear. Lows in the lower 50s. Northwest winds 5 to 10 miles per hour, becoming west after midnight. Thursday, mostly sunny. Highs in the mid-70s. Thursday night, mostly clear. Lows in the lower 50s. At midnight, weather reports for selected cities. At Mansfield-Laum Regional Airport, it was partly cloudy. The temperature was 71 degrees, the dew point 63, and the relative humidity 75%. The wind was south, at 7 miles an hour. The pressure was 29.83 inches and falling. Elsewhere across Ohio, skies ranged from partly cloudy to mostly cloudy. It was 67 at Wooster, 70 at Marion, 72 at Toledo Express, 75 at Cleveland, and 70 at Akron-Canton Regional Airport. Youngstown reported 66, Cincinnati reported 75, Dayton reported 75, Findlay reported 70, and Columbus reported 77. Reports from nearby cities outside Ohio, it was partly cloudy, with a temperature of 69 at Pittsburgh, and 73 at Detroit. At Chicago, it was mostly cloudy, with a temperature of 76. It was cloudy, with a temperature of 68 at Buffalo, and 74 at Indianapolis. The current time is 12:44 a.m. Eastern Daylight Time. 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On the latest weather map, high pressure over the mid-Atlantic coast will continue to drift east today. A warm front associated with a low over Ontario will move north tonight, followed by a cold front Tuesday afternoon. A trough lingers through Wednesday before high pressure returns on Thursday. The forecast for the Central Highlands. Tonight, mostly cloudy. Patchy smoke. Not as cool with lows in the upper 60s. South winds 5 to 10 miles per hour. Tuesday, a chance of thunderstorms. Showers likely. Humid with highs in the lower 80s. Southwest winds 15 to 20 miles per hour with gusts up to 30 miles per hour. Chance of rain 70%. Tuesday night, partly cloudy with a chance of showers and thunderstorms in the evening, then mostly clear after midnight. Humid with lows in the upper 50s. West winds 10 to 15 miles per hour with gusts up to 25 miles per hour. Chance of rain 40%. Wednesday, mostly sunny in the morning, then becoming partly cloudy. Cooler. Less humid with highs in the lower 70s. Northwest winds around 10 miles per hour with gusts up to 20 miles per hour. Wednesday night, mostly clear. Lows in the lower 50s. Northwest winds 5 to 10 miles per hour, becoming west after midnight. Thursday, mostly sunny. Highs in the mid-70s. Thursday night, mostly clear. Lows in the lower 50s. At midnight, weather reports for selected cities. At Mansfield-Laum Regional Airport, it was partly cloudy. The temperature was 71 degrees, the dew point 63, and the relative humidity 75%. The wind was south, at 7 miles an hour. The pressure was 29.83 inches and falling. Elsewhere across Ohio, skies ranged from partly cloudy to mostly cloudy. It was 67 at Wooster, 70 at Marion, 72 at Toledo Express, 75 at Cleveland, and 70 at Akron-Canton Regional Airport. Youngstown reported 66, Cincinnati reported 75, Dayton reported 75, Findlay reported 70, and Columbus reported 77. Reports from nearby cities outside Ohio, it was partly cloudy, with a temperature of 69 at Pittsburgh, and 73 at Detroit.
and Chicago, it was mostly cloudy, with a temperature of 76. It was cloudy, with a temperature of 68 at Buffalo, and 74 at Indianapolis. The current time is 12:47 a.m. Eastern Daylight Time. 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On the latest weather map, high pressure over the mid-Atlantic coast will continue to drift east today. A warm front associated with a low over Ontario will move north tonight, followed by a cold front Tuesday afternoon. A trough lingers through Wednesday before high pressure returns on Thursday. The forecast for the Central Highlands. Tonight, mostly cloudy. Patchy smoke. Not as cool with lows in the upper 60s. South winds 5 to 10 miles per hour. Tuesday, a chance of thunderstorms. Showers likely. Humid with highs in the lower 80s. Southwest winds 15 to 20 miles per hour with gusts up to 30 miles per hour. Chance of rain 70%. Tuesday night, partly cloudy with a chance of showers and thunderstorms in the evening, then mostly clear after midnight. Humid with lows in the upper 50s. West winds 10 to 15 miles per hour with gusts up to 25 miles per hour. Chance of rain 40%. Wednesday, mostly sunny in the morning, then becoming partly cloudy. Cooler. Less humid with highs in the lower 70s. Northwest winds around 10 miles per hour with gusts up to 20 miles per hour. Wednesday night, mostly clear. Lows in the lower 50s. Northwest winds 5 to 10 miles per hour, becoming west after midnight. Thursday, mostly sunny. Highs in the mid 70s. Thursday night, mostly clear. Lows in the lower 50s. At midnight, weather reports for selected cities. At Mansfield-Lom Regional Airport, it was partly cloudy. The temperature was 71 degrees, the dew point 63, and the relative humidity 75%. The wind was south, at 7 miles an hour. The pressure was 29.83 inches and falling. Elsewhere across Ohio, skies ranged from partly cloudy to mostly cloudy. It was 67 at Wooster, 70 at Marion, 72 at Toledo Express, 75 at Cleveland, and 70 at Akron-Canton Regional Airport. Youngstown reported 66, Cincinnati reported 75, Dayton reported 75, Findlay reported 70, and Columbus reported 77. Reports from nearby cities outside Ohio, it was partly cloudy, with a temperature of 69 at Pittsburgh, and 73 at Detroit. At Chicago, it was mostly cloudy, with a temperature of 76. It was cloudy, with a temperature of 68 at Buffalo, and 74 at Indianapolis. The extended forecast for the Central Highlands. Friday, mostly sunny in the morning, then becoming partly cloudy. Highs in the upper 70s. Friday night, partly cloudy. Lows in the upper 50s. Saturday, mostly sunny. Highs in the lower 80s. Saturday night, mostly clear. Lows in the lower 60s. Sunday, mostly sunny in the morning, then becoming partly cloudy. Highs in the mid-80s. Sunday night, partly cloudy with a chance of showers. Lows in the mid-60s. Chance of rain 40%. Monday, partly sunny. A chance of showers and thunderstorms in the afternoon. Highs in the mid-80s. Chance of rain 40%. The current time is 12:51 a.m. Eastern Daylight Time. 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On the latest weather map, high pressure over the mid-Atlantic coast will continue to drift east today. A warm front associated with a low over Ontario will move north tonight, followed by a cold front Tuesday afternoon. A trough lingers through Wednesday before high pressure returns on Thursday. The forecast for the Central Highlands. Tonight, mostly cloudy. Patchy smoke.
Not as cool with lows in the upper 60s. South winds 5 to 10 miles per hour. Tuesday, a chance of thunderstorms. Showers likely. Humid with highs in the lower 80s. Southwest winds 15 to 20 miles per hour with gusts up to 30 miles per hour. Chance of rain 70%. Tuesday night, partly cloudy with a chance of showers and thunderstorms in the evening, then mostly clear after midnight. Humid with lows in the upper 50s. West winds 10 to 15 miles per hour with gusts up to 25 miles per hour. Chance of rain 40%. Wednesday, mostly sunny in the morning, then becoming partly cloudy. Cooler. Less humid with highs in the lower 70s. Northwest winds around 10 miles per hour with gusts up to 20 miles per hour. Wednesday night, mostly clear. Lows in the lower 50s. Northwest winds 5 to 10 miles per hour, becoming west after midnight. Thursday, mostly sunny. Highs in the mid 70s. Thursday night, mostly clear. Lows in the lower 50s. At midnight, weather reports for selected cities. At Mansfield Lawn Regional Airport, it was partly cloudy. The temperature was 71 degrees, the dew point 63, and the relative humidity 75%. The wind was south, at 7 miles an hour. The pressure was 29.83 inches and falling. Elsewhere across Ohio, skies ranged from partly cloudy to mostly cloudy. It was 67 at Wooster, 70 at Marion, 72 at Toledo Express, 75 at Cleveland, and 70 at Akron-Canton Regional Airport. Youngstown reported 66, Cincinnati reported 75, Dayton reported 75, Findlay reported 70, and Columbus reported 77. Reports from nearby cities outside Ohio, it was partly cloudy, with a temperature of 69 at Pittsburgh and 73 at Detroit. At Chicago, it was mostly cloudy, with a temperature of 76. It was cloudy, with a temperature of 68 at Buffalo, and 74 at Indianapolis. The current time is 12:55 a.m. Eastern Daylight Time. 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On the latest weather map, high pressure over the mid-Atlantic coast will continue to drift east today. A warm front associated with a low over Ontario will move north tonight, followed by a cold front Tuesday afternoon. A trough lingers through Wednesday before high pressure returns on Thursday. The forecast for the Central Highlands. Tonight, mostly cloudy. Patchy smoke. Not as cool with lows in the upper 60s. South winds 5 to 10 miles per hour. Tuesday, a chance of thunderstorms. Showers likely. Humid with highs in the lower 80s. Southwest winds 15 to 20 miles per hour with gusts up to 30 miles per hour. Chance of rain 70%. Tuesday night, partly cloudy with a chance of showers and thunderstorms in the evening, then mostly clear after midnight. Humid with lows in the upper 50s. West winds 10 to 15 miles per hour with gusts up to 25 miles per hour. Chance of rain 40%. Wednesday, mostly sunny in the morning, then becoming partly cloudy. Cooler. Less humid with highs in the lower 70s. Northwest winds around 10 miles per hour with gusts up to 20 miles per hour. Wednesday night, mostly clear. Lows in the lower 50s. Northwest winds 5 to 10 miles per hour, becoming west after midnight. Thursday, mostly sunny. Highs in the mid-70s. Thursday night, mostly clear. Lows in the lower 50s. At midnight, weather reports for selected cities. At Mansfield Lawn Regional Airport, it was partly cloudy. The temperature was 71 degrees, the dew point 63, and the relative humidity 75%. The wind was south, at 7 miles an hour. The pressure was 29.83 inches and falling. Elsewhere across Ohio, skies ranged from partly cloudy to mostly cloudy. It was 67 at Wooster, 70 at Marion, 72 at Toledo Express, 75 at Cleveland, and 70 at Akron-Canton Regional Airport.
Youngstown reported 66, Cincinnati reported 75, Dayton reported 75, Findlay reported 70, and Columbus reported 77. Reports from nearby cities outside Ohio, it was partly cloudy, with a temperature of 69 at Pittsburgh and 73 at Detroit. At Chicago, it was mostly cloudy, with a temperature of 76. It was cloudy, with a temperature of 68 at Buffalo and 74 at Indianapolis. The current time is 12:58 a.m. Eastern Daylight Time. 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On the latest weather map, high pressure over the mid-Atlantic coast will continue to drift east today. A warm front associated with a low over Ontario will move north tonight, followed by a cold front Tuesday afternoon. A trough lingers through Wednesday before high pressure returns on Thursday. The forecast for the Central Highlands. Tonight, mostly cloudy. Patchy smoke. Not as cool with lows in the upper 60s. South winds 5 to 10 miles per hour. Tuesday, a chance of thunderstorms. Showers likely. Humid with highs in the lower 80s. Southwest winds 15 to 20 miles per hour with gusts up to 30 miles per hour. Chance of rain 70%. Tuesday night, partly cloudy with a chance of showers and thunderstorms in the evening, then mostly clear after midnight. Humid with lows in the upper 50s. West winds 10 to 15 miles per hour with gusts up to 25 miles per hour. Chance of rain 40%. Wednesday, mostly sunny in the morning, then becoming partly cloudy. Cooler. Less humid with highs in the lower 70s. Northwest winds around 10 miles per hour with gusts up to 20 miles per hour. Wednesday night, mostly clear. Lows in the lower 50s. Northwest winds 5 to 10 miles per hour, becoming west after midnight. Thursday, mostly sunny. Highs in the mid 70s. Thursday night, mostly clear. Lows in the lower 50s. The Nearshore Marine Forecast. For the following marine location, the islands to Vermilion. Small craft advisory in effect from 8 a.m. Eastern Daylight Time Tuesday through Wednesday evening. Overnight, south winds 5 to 15 knots becoming southwest 15 to 20 knots. Patchy smoke. A slight chance of showers and thunderstorms late. Waves 1 to 3 feet. Tuesday, southwest winds 15 to 25 knots becoming west. Showers likely with a chance of thunderstorms in the morning, then a chance of showers and thunderstorms in the afternoon. Waves 2 to 4 feet building to 3 to 5 feet. Waves occasionally around 6 feet. Tuesday night, west winds 15 to 20 knots becoming northwest. A chance of showers and thunderstorms in the evening, then a chance of showers overnight. Waves 3 to 5 feet. Waves occasionally around 6 feet. Wednesday, northwest winds 15 to 20 knots. Partly sunny. Waves 3 to 5 feet subsiding to 2 to 4 feet. Waves occasionally around 6 feet. Winds and waves higher in and near thunderstorms. The water temperature off Toledo is 79 degrees, off Cleveland 79 degrees, and off Derry 76 degrees. The extended forecast for the Central Highlands. Friday, mostly sunny in the morning, then becoming partly cloudy. Highs in the upper 70s. Friday night, partly cloudy. Lows in the upper 50s. Saturday, mostly sunny. Highs in the lower 80s. Saturday night, mostly clear. Lows in the lower 60s. Sunday, mostly sunny in the morning, then becoming partly cloudy. Highs in the mid-80s. Sunday night, partly cloudy with a chance of showers. Lows in the mid-60s. Chance of rain 40%. Monday, partly sunny. A chance of showers and thunderstorms in the afternoon. Highs in the mid-80s. Chance of rain 40%. At midnight, weather reports for selected cities. At Mansfield-Long Regional Airport, it was partly cloudy. The temperature was 71 degrees. The dew point 63, and the relative humidity 75%.
The wind was south at 7 miles an hour. The pressure was 29.83 inches and falling. Elsewhere across Ohio, skies ranged from partly cloudy to mostly cloudy. It was 67 at Wooster, 70 at Marion, 72 at Toledo Express, 75 at Cleveland, and 70 at Akron-Canton Regional Airport. Youngstown reported 66, Cincinnati reported 75, Dayton reported 75, Findlay reported 70, and Columbus reported 77. Reports from nearby cities outside Ohio, it was partly cloudy, with a temperature of 69 at Pittsburgh and 73 at Detroit. At Chicago, it was mostly cloudy, with a temperature of 76. It was cloudy, with a temperature of 68 at Buffalo and 74 at Indianapolis. The current time is 1:03 a.m. Eastern Daylight Time. 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On the latest weather map, high pressure over the mid-Atlantic coast will continue to drift east today. A warm front associated with a low over Ontario will move north tonight, followed by a cold front Tuesday afternoon. A trough lingers through Wednesday before high pressure returns on Thursday. The forecast for the Central Highlands. Tonight, mostly cloudy. Patchy smoke. Not as cool with lows in the upper 60s. South winds 5 to 10 miles per hour. Tuesday, a chance of thunderstorms. Showers likely. Humid with highs in the lower 80s. Southwest winds 15 to 20 miles per hour with gusts up to 30 miles per hour. Chance of rain 70%. Tuesday night, partly cloudy with a chance of showers and thunderstorms in the evening, then mostly clear after midnight. Humid with lows in the upper 50s. West winds 10 to 15 miles per hour with gusts up to 25 miles per hour. Chance of rain 40%. Wednesday, mostly sunny in the morning, then becoming partly cloudy. Cooler. Less humid with highs in the lower 70s. Northwest winds around 10 miles per hour with gusts up to 20 miles per hour. Wednesday night, mostly clear. Lows in the lower 50s. Northwest winds 5 to 10 miles per hour, becoming west after midnight. Thursday, mostly sunny. Highs in the mid 70s. Thursday night, mostly clear. Lows in the lower 50s. At 1 a.m., weather reports for selected cities. At Mansfield-Long Regional Airport, it was partly cloudy. The temperature was 71 degrees, the dew point 64, and the relative humidity 78%. The wind was south, at 10 miles an hour. The pressure was 29.84 inches and rising. Elsewhere across Ohio, it was clear, with a temperature of 74 at Toledo Express and 70 at Findlay. It was partly cloudy, with a temperature of 68 at Wooster, 70 at Marion, and 71 at Akron-Canton Regional Airport. It was mostly cloudy, with a temperature of 74 at Cleveland, 67 at Youngstown, 76 at Cincinnati, 74 at Dayton, and 76 at Columbus. Reports from nearby cities outside Ohio, skies ranged from mostly cloudy to cloudy. It was 67 at Pittsburgh, 73 at Detroit, 67 at Buffalo, 76 at Indianapolis, and 76 at Chicago. The current time is 1:06 a.m. Eastern Daylight Time. 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On the latest weather map, high pressure over the mid-Atlantic coast will continue to drift east today. A warm front associated with a low over Ontario will move north tonight, followed by a cold front Tuesday afternoon. A trough lingers through Wednesday before high pressure returns on Thursday. The forecast for the Central Highlands. Tonight, mostly cloudy. Patchy smoke. Not as cool with lows in the upper 60s. South winds 5 to 10 miles per hour. Tuesday, a chance of thunderstorms. Showers likely.
humid with highs in the lower 80s. Southwest winds 15 to 20 miles per hour with gusts up to 30 miles per hour. Chance of rain 70%. Tuesday night, partly cloudy with a chance of showers and thunderstorms in the evening, then mostly clear after midnight. Humid with lows in the upper 50s. West winds 10 to 15 miles per hour with gusts up to 25 miles per hour. Chance of rain 40%. Wednesday, mostly sunny in the morning, then becoming partly cloudy. Cooler. Less humid with highs in the lower 70s. Northwest winds around 10 miles per hour with gusts up to 20 miles per hour. Wednesday night, mostly clear. Lows in the lower 50s. Northwest winds 5 to 10 miles per hour, becoming west after midnight. Thursday, mostly sunny. Highs in the mid-70s. Thursday night, mostly clear. Lows in the lower 50s. At 1 a.m., weather reports for selected cities. At Mansfield-Lom Regional Airport, it was partly cloudy. The temperature was 71 degrees, the dew point 64, and the relative humidity 78%. The wind was south, at 10 miles an hour. The pressure was 29.84 inches and rising. Elsewhere across Ohio, it was clear, with a temperature of 74 at Toledo Express, and 70 at Findlay. It was partly cloudy, with a temperature of 68 at Wooster, 70 at Marion, and 71 at Akron-Canton Regional Airport. It was mostly cloudy, with a temperature of 74 at Cleveland, 67 at Youngstown, 76 at Cincinnati, 74 at Dayton, and 76 at Columbus. Reports from nearby cities outside Ohio, skies ranged from mostly cloudy to cloudy. It was 67 at Pittsburgh, 73 at Detroit, 67 at Buffalo, 76 at Indianapolis, and 76 at Chicago. The current time is 1:09 a.m. Eastern Daylight Time. 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The extended forecast for the Central Highlands. Friday, mostly sunny in the morning, then becoming partly cloudy. Highs in the upper 70s. Friday night, partly cloudy. Lows in the upper 50s. Saturday, mostly sunny. Highs in the lower 80s. Saturday night, mostly clear. Lows in the lower 60s. Sunday, mostly sunny in the morning, then becoming partly cloudy. Highs in the mid-80s. Sunday night, partly cloudy with a chance of showers. Lows in the mid-60s. Chance of rain 40%. Monday, partly sunny. A chance of showers and thunderstorms in the afternoon. Highs in the mid-80s. Chance of rain 40%. On the latest weather map, high pressure over the mid-Atlantic coast will continue to drift east today. A warm front associated with a low over Ontario will move north tonight, followed by a cold front Tuesday afternoon. A trough lingers through Wednesday before high pressure returns on Thursday. The forecast for the Central Highlands. Tonight, mostly cloudy. Patchy smoke. Not as cool with lows in the upper 60s. South winds 5 to 10 miles per hour. Tuesday, a chance of thunderstorms. Showers likely. Humid with highs in the lower 80s. Southwest winds 15 to 20 miles per hour with gusts up to 30 miles per hour. Chance of rain 70%. Tuesday night, partly cloudy with a chance of showers and thunderstorms in the evening, then mostly clear after midnight. Humid with lows in the upper 50s. West winds 10 to 15 miles per hour with gusts up to 25 miles per hour. Chance of rain 40%. Wednesday, mostly sunny in the morning, then becoming partly cloudy. Cooler. Less humid with highs in the lower 70s. Northwest winds around 10 miles per hour with gusts up to 20 miles per hour. Wednesday night, mostly clear. Lows in the lower 50s. Northwest winds 5 to 10 miles per hour, becoming west after midnight. Thursday, mostly sunny. Highs in the mid-70s. Thursday night, mostly clear. Lows in the lower 50s.
At 1 a.m., weather reports for selected cities. At Mansfield Lawn Regional Airport, it was partly cloudy. The temperature was 71 degrees, the dew point 64, and the relative humidity 78%. The wind was south, at 10 miles an hour. The pressure was 29.84 inches and rising. Elsewhere across Ohio, it was clear, with a temperature of 74 at Toledo Express, and 70 at Findlay. It was partly cloudy, with a temperature of 68 at Worcester, 70 at Marion, and 71 at Akron-Canton Regional Airport. It was mostly cloudy, with a temperature of 74 at Cleveland, 67 at Youngstown, 76 at Cincinnati, 74 at Dayton, and 76 at Columbus. Reports from nearby cities outside Ohio, skies ranged from mostly cloudy to cloudy. It was 67 at Pittsburgh, 73 at Detroit, 67 at Buffalo, 76 at Indianapolis, and 76 at Chicago. The current time is 1:13 a.m. Eastern Daylight Time. 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On the latest weather map, high pressure over the mid-Atlantic coast will continue to drift east today. A warm front associated with a low over Ontario will move north tonight, followed by a cold front Tuesday afternoon. A trough lingers through Wednesday before high pressure returns on Thursday. The forecast for the Central Highlands. Tonight, mostly cloudy. Patchy smoke. Not as cool with lows in the upper 60s. South winds 5 to 10 miles per hour. Tuesday, a chance of thunderstorms. Showers likely. Humid with highs in the lower 80s. Southwest winds 15 to 20 miles per hour with gusts up to 30 miles per hour. Chance of rain 70%. Tuesday night, partly cloudy with a chance of showers and thunderstorms in the evening, then mostly clear after midnight. Humid with lows in the upper 50s. West winds 10 to 15 miles per hour with gusts up to 25 miles per hour. Chance of rain 40%. Wednesday, mostly sunny in the morning, then becoming partly cloudy. Cooler. Less humid with highs in the lower 70s. Northwest winds around 10 miles per hour with gusts up to 20 miles per hour. Wednesday night, mostly clear. Lows in the lower 50s. Northwest winds 5 to 10 miles per hour, becoming west after midnight. Thursday, mostly sunny. Highs in the mid-70s. Thursday night, mostly clear. Lows in the lower 50s. At 1 a.m., weather reports for selected cities. At Mansfield Lawn Regional Airport, it was partly cloudy. The temperature was 71 degrees, the dew point 64, and the relative humidity 78%. The wind was south, at 10 miles an hour. The pressure was 29.84 inches and rising. Elsewhere across Ohio, at Toledo Express, it was clear, with a temperature of 74. It was partly cloudy, with a temperature of 70 at Marion, and 70 at Findlay. It was mostly cloudy, with a temperature of 68 at Worcester, 74 at Cleveland, 71 at Akron-Canton Regional Airport, and 67 at Youngstown. Under mostly cloudy skies, Cincinnati reported 76, Dayton reported 74, and Columbus reported 76. Reports from nearby cities outside Ohio, skies ranged from mostly cloudy to cloudy. It was 67 at Pittsburgh, 73 at Detroit, 67 at Buffalo, 76 at Indianapolis, and 76 at Chicago. The current time is 1:16 a.m. Eastern Daylight Time. 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On the latest weather map, high pressure over the mid-Atlantic coast will continue to drift east today. A warm front associated with a low over Ontario will move north tonight, followed by a cold front Tuesday afternoon. A trough lingers through Wednesday before high pressure returns on Thursday. The forecast for the Central Highlands. Tonight, mostly cloudy.
patchy smoke. Not as cool with lows in the upper 60s. South winds 5 to 10 miles per hour.

cooler. Less humid with highs in the lower 70s. Northwest winds around 10 miles per hour with gusts up to 20 miles per hour. Wednesday night, mostly clear. Lows in the lower 50s. Northwest winds 5 to 10 miles per hour, becoming west after midnight. Thursday, mostly sunny. Highs in the mid 70s. Thursday night, mostly clear. Lows in the lower 50s. At 1 a.m., weather reports for selected cities. At Mansfield-Lom Regional Airport, it was partly cloudy. The temperature was 71 degrees, the dew point 64, and the relative humidity 78%. The wind was south, at 10 miles an hour. The pressure was 29.84 inches and rising. Elsewhere across Ohio, at Toledo Express, it was clear, with a temperature of 74. It was partly cloudy, with a temperature of 70 at Marion, and 70 at Findlay. It was mostly cloudy, with a temperature of 68 at Worcester, 74 at Cleveland, 71 at Akron-Canton Regional Airport, and 67 at Youngstown. Under mostly cloudy skies, Cincinnati reported 76, Dayton reported 74, and Columbus reported 76. Reports from nearby cities outside Ohio, skies ranged from mostly cloudy to cloudy. It was 67 at Pittsburgh, 73 at Detroit, 67 at Buffalo, 76 at Indianapolis, and 76 at Chicago. The current time is 1:19 a.m. Eastern Daylight Time. The extended forecast for the Central Highlands. Friday, mostly sunny in the morning, then becoming partly cloudy. Highs in the upper 70s. Friday night, partly cloudy. Lows in the upper 50s. Saturday, mostly sunny. Highs in the lower 80s. Saturday night, mostly clear. Lows in the lower 60s. Sunday, mostly sunny in the morning, then becoming partly cloudy. Highs in the mid-80s. Sunday night, partly cloudy with a chance of showers. Lows in the mid-60s. Chance of rain 40%. Monday, partly sunny. A chance of showers and thunderstorms in the afternoon. Highs in the mid-80s. Chance of rain 40%. 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On the latest weather map, high pressure over the mid-Atlantic coast will continue to drift east today. A warm front associated with a low over Ontario will move north tonight, followed by a cold front Tuesday afternoon. A trough lingers through Wednesday before high pressure returns on Thursday. The forecast for the Central Highlands. Tonight, mostly cloudy. Patchy smoke. Not as cool with lows in the upper 60s. South winds 5 to 10 miles per hour. Tuesday, a chance of thunderstorms. Showers likely. Humid with highs in the lower 80s. Southwest winds 15 to 20 miles per hour with gusts up to 30 miles per hour. Chance of rain 70%. Tuesday night, partly cloudy with a chance of showers and thunderstorms in the evening, then mostly clear after midnight. Humid with lows in the upper 50s. West winds 10 to 15 miles per hour with gusts up to 25 miles per hour. Chance of rain 40%. Wednesday, mostly sunny in the morning, then becoming partly cloudy. Cooler. Less humid with highs in the lower 70s. Northwest winds around 10 miles per hour with gusts up to 20 miles per hour. Wednesday night, mostly clear. Lows in the lower 50s. Northwest winds 5 to 10 miles per hour, becoming west after midnight. Thursday, mostly sunny. Highs in the mid 70s. Thursday night, mostly clear. Lows in the lower 50s. At 1 a.m., weather reports for selected cities. At Mansfield-Lom Regional Airport, it was partly cloudy. The temperature was 71 degrees, the dew point 64, and the relative humidity 78%. The wind was south, at 10 miles an hour. The pressure was 29.84 inches and rising. Elsewhere across Ohio, at Toledo Express, it was clear, with a temperature of 74. It was partly cloudy, with a temperature of 70 at Marion.

in, and 70 at Findlay. It was mostly cloudy, with a temperature of 68 at Worcester, 74 at Cleveland, 71 at Akron-Canton Regional Airport, and 67 at Youngstown. Under mostly cloudy skies, Cincinnati reported 76, Dayton reported 74, and Columbus reported 76. Reports from nearby cities outside Ohio, skies ranged from mostly cloudy to cloudy. It was 67 at Pittsburgh, 73 at Detroit, 67 at Buffalo, 76 at Indianapolis, and 76 at Chicago. The current time is 1:23 a.m. Eastern Daylight Time. 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On the latest weather map, high pressure over the mid-Atlantic coast will continue to drift east today. A warm front associated with a low over Ontario will move north tonight, followed by a cold front Tuesday afternoon. A trough lingers through Wednesday before high pressure returns on Thursday. The forecast for the Central Highlands. Tonight, mostly cloudy. Patchy smoke. Not as cool with lows in the upper 60s. South winds 5 to 10 miles per hour. Tuesday, a chance of thunderstorms. Showers likely. Humid with highs in the lower 80s. Southwest winds 15 to 20 miles per hour with gusts up to 30 miles per hour. Chance of rain 70%. Tuesday night, partly cloudy with a chance of showers and thunderstorms in the evening, then mostly clear after midnight. Humid with lows in the upper 50s. West winds 10 to 15 miles per hour with gusts up to 25 miles per hour. Chance of rain 40%. Wednesday, mostly sunny in the morning, then becoming partly cloudy. Cooler. Less humid with highs in the lower 70s. Northwest winds around 10 miles per hour with gusts up to 20 miles per hour. Wednesday night, mostly clear. Lows in the lower 50s. Northwest winds 5 to 10 miles per hour, becoming west after midnight. Thursday, mostly sunny. Highs in the mid 70s. Thursday night, mostly clear. Lows in the lower 50s. At 1 a.m., weather reports for selected cities. At Mansfield-Lom Regional Airport, it was partly cloudy. The temperature was 71 degrees, the dew point 64, and the relative humidity 78%. The wind was south, at 10 miles an hour. The pressure was 29.84 inches and rising. Elsewhere across Ohio, at Toledo Express, it was clear, with a temperature of 74. It was partly cloudy, with a temperature of 70 at Marion, and 70 at Findlay. It was mostly cloudy, with a temperature of 68 at Worcester, 74 at Cleveland, 71 at Akron-Canton Regional Airport, and 67 at Youngstown. Under mostly cloudy skies, Cincinnati reported 76, Dayton reported 74, and Columbus reported 76. Reports from nearby cities outside Ohio, skies ranged from mostly cloudy to cloudy. It was 67 at Pittsburgh, 73 at Detroit, 67 at Buffalo, 76 at Indianapolis, and 76 at Chicago. The current time is 1:27 a.m. Eastern Daylight Time. 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On the latest weather map, high pressure over the mid-Atlantic coast will continue to drift east today. A warm front associated with a low over Ontario will move north tonight, followed by a cold front Tuesday afternoon. A trough lingers through Wednesday before high pressure returns on Thursday. The forecast for the Central Highlands. Tonight, mostly cloudy. Patchy smoke. Not as cool with lows in the upper 60s. South winds 5 to 10 miles per hour. Tuesday, a chance of thunderstorms. Showers likely. Humid with highs in the lower 80s. Southwest winds 15 to 20 miles per hour with gusts up to 30 miles per hour. Chance of rain 70%.
Tuesday night, partly cloudy with a chance of showers and thunderstorms in the evening, then mostly clear after midnight. Humid with lows in the upper 50s. West winds 10 to 15 miles per hour with gusts up to 25 miles per hour. Chance of rain 40%. Wednesday, mostly sunny in the morning, then becoming partly cloudy. Cooler. Less humid with highs in the lower 70s. Northwest winds around 10 miles per hour with gusts up to 20 miles per hour. Wednesday night, mostly clear. Lows in the lower 50s. Northwest winds 5 to 10 miles per hour, becoming west after midnight. Thursday, mostly sunny. Highs in the mid-70s. Thursday night, mostly clear. Lows in the lower 50s. At 1 a.m., weather reports for selected cities. At Mansfield Long Regional Airport, it was partly cloudy. The temperature was 71 degrees, the dew point 64, and the relative humidity 78%. The wind was south, at 10 miles an hour. The pressure was 29.84 inches and rising. Elsewhere across Ohio, at Toledo Express, it was clear, with a temperature of 74. It was partly cloudy, with a temperature of 70 at Marion, and 70 at Findlay. It was mostly cloudy, with a temperature of 68 at Worcester, 74 at Cleveland, 71 at Akron-Canton Regional Airport, and 67 at Youngstown. Under mostly cloudy skies, Cincinnati reported 76, Dayton reported 74, and Columbus reported 76. Reports from nearby cities outside Ohio, skies ranged from mostly cloudy to cloudy. It was 67 at Pittsburgh, 73 at Detroit, 67 at Buffalo, 76 at Indianapolis, and 76 at Chicago. The extended forecast for the Central Highlands. Friday, mostly sunny in the morning, then becoming partly cloudy. Highs in the upper 70s. Friday night, partly cloudy. Lows in the upper 50s. Saturday, mostly sunny. Highs in the lower 80s. Saturday night, mostly clear. Lows in the lower 60s. Sunday, mostly sunny in the morning, then becoming partly cloudy. Highs in the mid-80s. Sunday night, partly cloudy with a chance of showers. Lows in the mid-60s. Chance of rain 40%. Monday, partly sunny. A chance of showers and thunderstorms in the afternoon. Highs in the mid-80s. Chance of rain 40%. The current time is 1:31 a.m. Eastern Daylight Time. 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On the latest weather map, high pressure over the mid-Atlantic coast will continue to drift east today. A warm front associated with a low over Ontario will move north tonight, followed by a cold front Tuesday afternoon. A trough lingers through Wednesday before high pressure returns on Thursday. The forecast for the Central Highlands. Tonight, mostly cloudy. Patchy smoke. Not as cool with lows in the upper 60s. South winds 5 to 10 miles per hour. Tuesday, a chance of thunderstorms. Showers likely. Humid with highs in the lower 80s. Southwest winds 15 to 20 miles per hour with gusts up to 30 miles per hour. Chance of rain 70%. Tuesday night, partly cloudy with a chance of showers and thunderstorms in the evening, then mostly clear after midnight. Humid with lows in the upper 50s. West winds 10 to 15 miles per hour with gusts up to 25 miles per hour. Chance of rain 40%. Wednesday, mostly sunny in the morning, then becoming partly cloudy. Cooler. Less humid with highs in the lower 70s. Northwest winds around 10 miles per hour with gusts up to 20 miles per hour. Wednesday night, mostly clear. Lows in the lower 50s. Northwest winds 5 to 10 miles per hour, becoming west after midnight. Thursday, mostly sunny. Highs in the mid-70s. Thursday night, mostly clear. Lows in the lower 50s. At 1 a.m., weather reports for selected cities. At Mansfield Long Regional Airport, it was partly cloudy.
The temperature was 71 degrees, the dew point 64, and the relative humidity 78%. The wind was south, at 10 miles an hour. The pressure was 29.84 inches and rising. Elsewhere across Ohio, at Toledo Express, it was clear, with a temperature of 74. It was partly cloudy, with a temperature of 70 at Marion, and 70 at Findlay. It was mostly cloudy, with a temperature of 68 at Worcester, 74 at Cleveland, 71 at Akron-Canton Regional Airport, and 67 at Youngstown. Under mostly cloudy skies, Cincinnati reported 76, Dayton reported 74, and Columbus reported 76. Reports from nearby cities outside Ohio, skies ranged from mostly cloudy to cloudy. It was 67 at Pittsburgh, 73 at Detroit, 67 at Buffalo, 76 at Indianapolis, and 76 at Chicago. The current time is 1:34 a.m. Eastern Daylight Time. 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On the latest weather map, high pressure over the mid-Atlantic coast will continue to drift east today. A warm front associated with a low over Ontario will move north tonight, followed by a cold front Tuesday afternoon. A trough lingers through Wednesday before high pressure returns on Thursday. The forecast for the Central Highlands. Tonight, mostly cloudy. Patchy smoke. Not as cool with lows in the upper 60s. South winds 5 to 10 miles per hour. Tuesday, a chance of thunderstorms. Showers likely. Humid with highs in the lower 80s. Southwest winds 15 to 20 miles per hour with gusts up to 30 miles per hour. Chance of rain 70%. Tuesday night, partly cloudy with a chance of showers and thunderstorms in the evening, then mostly clear after midnight. Humid with lows in the upper 50s. West winds 10 to 15 miles per hour with gusts up to 25 miles per hour. Chance of rain 40%. Wednesday, mostly sunny in the morning, then becoming partly cloudy. Cooler. Less humid with highs in the lower 70s. Northwest winds around 10 miles per hour with gusts up to 20 miles per hour. Wednesday night, mostly clear. Lows in the lower 50s. Northwest winds 5 to 10 miles per hour, becoming west after midnight. Thursday, mostly sunny. Highs in the mid-70s. Thursday night, mostly clear. Lows in the lower 50s. At 1 a.m., weather reports for selected cities. At Mansfield-Lom Regional Airport, it was partly cloudy. The temperature was 71 degrees, the dew point 64, and the relative humidity 78%. The wind was south, at 10 miles an hour. The pressure was 29.84 inches and rising. Elsewhere across Ohio, at Toledo Express, it was clear, with a temperature of 74. It was partly cloudy, with a temperature of 70 at Marion, and 70 at Findlay. It was mostly cloudy, with a temperature of 68 at Worcester, 74 at Cleveland, 71 at Akron-Canton Regional Airport, and 67 at Youngstown. Under mostly cloudy skies, Cincinnati reported 76, Dayton reported 74, and Columbus reported 76. Reports from nearby cities outside Ohio, skies ranged from mostly cloudy to cloudy. It was 67 at Pittsburgh, 73 at Detroit, 67 at Buffalo, 76 at Indianapolis, and 76 at Chicago. The current time is 1:37 a.m. Eastern Daylight Time. 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On the latest weather map, a strong low-pressure system will extend a cold front through the area tonight as a trough lingers across the eastern Great Lakes on Wednesday. High pressure will build from the west Wednesday night and persist into Saturday. The forecast for the Central Highlands. Tonight, mostly cloudy. Patchy smoke. Not as cool with lows in the upper 60s.
south winds 5 to 10 miles per hour. Tuesday, a chance of thunderstorms. Showers likely. Humid with highs in the lower 80s. Southwest winds 15 to 20 miles per hour with gusts up to 30 miles per hour. Chance of rain 70%. Tuesday night, partly cloudy with a chance of showers and thunderstorms in the evening, then mostly clear after midnight. Humid with lows in the upper 50s. West winds 10 to 15 miles per hour with gusts up to 25 miles per hour. Chance of rain 40%. Wednesday, mostly sunny in the morning, then becoming partly cloudy. Cooler. Less humid with highs in the lower 70s. Northwest winds around 10 miles per hour with gusts up to 20 miles per hour. Wednesday night, mostly clear. Lows in the lower 50s. Northwest winds 5 to 10 miles per hour, becoming west after midnight. Thursday, mostly sunny. Highs in the mid 70s. Thursday night, mostly clear. Lows in the lower 50s. At 1 a.m., weather reports for selected cities. At Mansfield Lawn Regional Airport, it was partly cloudy. The temperature was 71 degrees, the dew point 64, and the relative humidity 78%. The wind was south, at 10 miles an hour. The pressure was 29.84 inches and rising. Elsewhere across Ohio, at Toledo Express, it was clear, with a temperature of 74. It was partly cloudy, with a temperature of 70 at Marion, and 70 at Findlay. It was mostly cloudy, with a temperature of 68 at Worcester, 74 at Cleveland, 71 at Akron-Canton Regional Airport, and 67 at Youngstown. Under mostly cloudy skies, Cincinnati reported 76, Dayton reported 74, and Columbus reported 76. Reports from nearby cities outside Ohio, skies ranged from mostly cloudy to cloudy. It was 67 at Pittsburgh, 73 at Detroit, 67 at Buffalo, 76 at Indianapolis, and 76 at Chicago. The extended forecast for the Central Highlands. Friday, mostly sunny in the morning, then becoming partly cloudy. Highs in the upper 70s. Friday night, partly cloudy. Lows in the upper 50s. Saturday, mostly sunny. Highs in the lower 80s. Saturday night, mostly clear. Lows in the lower 60s. Sunday, mostly sunny in the morning, then becoming partly cloudy. Highs in the mid-80s. Sunday night, partly cloudy with a chance of showers. Lows in the mid-60s. Chance of rain 40%. Monday, partly sunny. A chance of showers and thunderstorms in the afternoon. Highs in the mid-80s. Chance of rain 40%. The current time is 1:41 a.m. Eastern Daylight Time. 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On the latest weather map, a strong low-pressure system will extend a cold front through the area tonight as a trough lingers across the eastern Great Lakes on Wednesday. High pressure will build from the west Wednesday night and persist into Saturday. The forecast for the Central Highlands. Tonight, mostly cloudy. Patchy smoke. Not as cool with lows in the upper 60s. South winds 5 to 10 miles per hour. Tuesday, a chance of thunderstorms. Showers likely. Humid with highs in the lower 80s. Southwest winds 15 to 20 miles per hour with gusts up to 30 miles per hour. Chance of rain 70%. Tuesday night, partly cloudy with a chance of showers and thunderstorms in the evening, then mostly clear after midnight. Humid with lows in the upper 50s. West winds 10 to 15 miles per hour with gusts up to 25 miles per hour. Chance of rain 40%. Wednesday, mostly sunny in the morning, then becoming partly cloudy. Cooler. Less humid with highs in the lower 70s. Northwest winds around 10 miles per hour with gusts up to 20 miles per hour. Wednesday night, mostly clear. Lows in the lower 50s. Northwest winds 5 to 10 miles per hour, becoming west after midnight. Thursday, mostly sunny.
highs in the mid-70s. Thursday night, mostly clear. Lows in the lower 50s. At 1 a.m., weather reports for selected cities. At Mansfield-Laum Regional Airport, it was partly cloudy. The temperature was 71 degrees, the dew point 64, and the relative humidity 78%. The wind was south, at 10 miles an hour. The pressure was 29.84 inches and rising. Elsewhere across Ohio, at Toledo Express, it was clear, with a temperature of 74. It was partly cloudy, with a temperature of 70 at Marion, and 70 at Findlay. It was mostly cloudy, with a temperature of 68 at Worcester, 74 at Cleveland, 71 at Akron-Canton Regional Airport, and 67 at Youngstown. Under mostly cloudy skies, Cincinnati reported 76, Dayton reported 74, and Columbus reported 76. Reports from nearby cities outside Ohio, skies ranged from mostly cloudy to cloudy. It was 67 at Pittsburgh, 73 at Detroit, 67 at Buffalo, 76 at Indianapolis, and 76 at Chicago. The current time is 1:44 a.m. Eastern Daylight Time. 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On the latest weather map, a strong low-pressure system will extend a cold front through the area tonight as a trough lingers across the eastern Great Lakes on Wednesday. High pressure will build from the west Wednesday night and persist into Saturday. The forecast for the Central Highlands. Tonight, mostly cloudy. Patchy smoke. Not as cool with lows in the upper 60s. South winds 5 to 10 miles per hour. Tuesday, a chance of thunderstorms. Showers likely. Humid with highs in the lower 80s. Southwest winds 15 to 20 miles per hour with gusts up to 30 miles per hour. Chance of rain 70%. Tuesday night, partly cloudy with a chance of showers and thunderstorms in the evening, then mostly clear after midnight. Humid with lows in the upper 50s. West winds 10 to 15 miles per hour with gusts up to 25 miles per hour. Chance of rain 40%. Wednesday, mostly sunny in the morning, then becoming partly cloudy. Cooler. Less humid with highs in the lower 70s. Northwest winds around 10 miles per hour with gusts up to 20 miles per hour. Wednesday night, mostly clear. Lows in the lower 50s. Northwest winds 5 to 10 miles per hour, becoming west after midnight. Thursday, mostly sunny. Highs in the mid 70s. Thursday night, mostly clear. Lows in the lower 50s. At 1 a.m., weather reports for selected cities. At Mansfield-Laum Regional Airport, it was partly cloudy. The temperature was 71 degrees, the dew point 64, and the relative humidity 78%. The wind was south, at 10 miles an hour. The pressure was 29.84 inches and rising. Elsewhere across Ohio, at Toledo Express, it was clear, with a temperature of 74. It was partly cloudy, with a temperature of 70 at Marion, and 70 at Findlay. It was mostly cloudy, with a temperature of 68 at Worcester, 74 at Cleveland, 71 at Akron-Canton Regional Airport, and 67 at Youngstown. Under mostly cloudy skies, Cincinnati reported 76, Dayton reported 74, and Columbus reported 76. Reports from nearby cities outside Ohio, skies ranged from mostly cloudy to cloudy. It was 67 at Pittsburgh, 73 at Detroit, 67 at Buffalo, 76 at Indianapolis, and 76 at Chicago. The current time is 1:47 a.m. Eastern Daylight Time. 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On the latest weather map, a strong low-pressure system will extend a cold front through the area tonight as a trough lingers across the eastern Great Lakes on Wednesday. High pressure will build from the west Wednesday night and persist into Saturday.
the forecast for the Central Highlands. Tonight, mostly cloudy. Patchy smoke. Not as cool with lows in the upper 60s. South winds 5 to 10 miles per hour. Tuesday, a chance of thunderstorms. Showers likely. Humid with highs in the lower 80s. Southwest winds 15 to 20 miles per hour with gusts up to 30 miles per hour. Chance of rain 70%. Tuesday night, partly cloudy with a chance of showers and thunderstorms in the evening, then mostly clear after midnight. Humid with lows in the upper 50s. West winds 10 to 15 miles per hour with gusts up to 25 miles per hour. Chance of rain 40%. Wednesday, mostly sunny in the morning, then becoming partly cloudy. Cooler. Less humid with highs in the lower 70s. Northwest winds around 10 miles per hour with gusts up to 20 miles per hour. Wednesday night, mostly clear. Lows in the lower 50s. Northwest winds 5 to 10 miles per hour, becoming west after midnight. Thursday, mostly sunny. Highs in the mid 70s. Thursday night, mostly clear. Lows in the lower 50s. At 1 a.m., weather reports for selected cities. At Mansfield-Laum Regional Airport, it was partly cloudy. The temperature was 71 degrees, the dew point 64, and the relative humidity 78%. The wind was south, at 10 miles an hour. The pressure was 29.84 inches and rising. Elsewhere across Ohio, at Toledo Express, it was clear, with a temperature of 74. It was partly cloudy, with a temperature of 70 at Marion, and 70 at Findlay. It was mostly cloudy, with a temperature of 68 at Worcester, 74 at Cleveland, 71 at Akron-Canton Regional Airport, and 67 at Youngstown. Under mostly cloudy skies, Cincinnati reported 76, Dayton reported 74, and Columbus reported 76. Reports from nearby cities outside Ohio, skies ranged from mostly cloudy to cloudy. It was 67 at Pittsburgh, 73 at Detroit, 67 at Buffalo, 76 at Indianapolis, and 76 at Chicago. The extended forecast for the Central Highlands. Friday, mostly sunny in the morning, then becoming partly cloudy. Highs in the upper 70s. Friday night, partly cloudy. Lows in the upper 50s. Saturday, mostly sunny. Highs in the lower 80s. Saturday night, mostly clear. Lows in the lower 60s. Sunday, mostly sunny in the morning, then becoming partly cloudy. Highs in the mid-80s. Sunday night, partly cloudy with a chance of showers. Lows in the mid-60s. Chance of rain 40%. Monday, partly sunny. A chance of showers and thunderstorms in the afternoon. Highs in the mid-80s. Chance of rain 40%. The current time is 1:51 a.m. Eastern Daylight Time. 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On the latest weather map, a strong low-pressure system will extend a cold front through the area tonight as a trough lingers across the eastern Great Lakes on Wednesday. High pressure will build from the west Wednesday night and persist into Saturday. The forecast for the Central Highlands. Tonight, mostly cloudy. Patchy smoke. Not as cool with lows in the upper 60s. South winds 5 to 10 miles per hour. Tuesday, a chance of thunderstorms. Showers likely. Humid with highs in the lower 80s. Southwest winds 15 to 20 miles per hour with gusts up to 30 miles per hour. Chance of rain 70%. Tuesday night, partly cloudy with a chance of showers and thunderstorms in the evening, then mostly clear after midnight. Humid with lows in the upper 50s. West winds 10 to 15 miles per hour with gusts up to 25 miles per hour. Chance of rain 40%. Wednesday, mostly sunny in the morning, then becoming partly cloudy. Cooler. Less humid with highs in the lower 70s. Northwest winds around 10 miles per hour with gusts up to 20 miles per hour. Wednesday night, mostly clear.
lows in the lower 50s. Northwest winds 5 to 10 miles per hour, becoming west after midnight. Thursday, mostly sunny. Highs in the mid-70s. Thursday night, mostly clear. Lows in the lower 50s. At 1 a.m., weather reports for selected cities. At Mansfield Long Regional Airport, it was partly cloudy. The temperature was 71 degrees, the dew point 64, and the relative humidity 78%. The wind was south, at 10 miles an hour. The pressure was 29.84 inches and rising. Elsewhere across Ohio, at Toledo Express, it was clear, with a temperature of 74. It was partly cloudy, with a temperature of 70 at Marion, and 70 at Findlay. It was mostly cloudy, with a temperature of 68 at Worcester, 74 at Cleveland, 71 at Akron-Canton Regional Airport, and 67 at Youngstown. Under mostly cloudy skies, Cincinnati reported 76, Dayton reported 74, and Columbus reported 76. Reports from nearby cities outside Ohio, skies ranged from mostly cloudy to cloudy. It was 67 at Pittsburgh, 73 at Detroit, 67 at Buffalo, 76 at Indianapolis, and 76 at Chicago. The current time is 1:54 a.m. Eastern Daylight Time. 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On the latest weather map, a strong low-pressure system will extend a cold front through the area tonight as a trough lingers across the eastern Great Lakes on Wednesday. High pressure will build from the west Wednesday night and persist into Saturday. The forecast for the Central Highlands. Tonight, mostly cloudy. Patchy smoke. Not as cool with lows in the upper 60s. South winds 5 to 10 miles per hour. Tuesday, a chance of thunderstorms. Showers likely. Humid with highs in the lower 80s. Southwest winds 15 to 20 miles per hour with gusts up to 30 miles per hour. Chance of rain 70%. Tuesday night, partly cloudy with a chance of showers and thunderstorms in the evening, then mostly clear after midnight. Humid with lows in the upper 50s. West winds 10 to 15 miles per hour with gusts up to 25 miles per hour. Chance of rain 40%. Wednesday, mostly sunny in the morning, then becoming partly cloudy. Cooler. Less humid with highs in the lower 70s. Northwest winds around 10 miles per hour with gusts up to 20 miles per hour. Wednesday night, mostly clear. Lows in the lower 50s. Northwest winds 5 to 10 miles per hour, becoming west after midnight. Thursday, mostly sunny. Highs in the mid 70s. Thursday night, mostly clear. Lows in the lower 50s. At 1 a.m., weather reports for selected cities. At Mansfield Long Regional Airport, it was partly cloudy. The temperature was 71 degrees, the dew point 64, and the relative humidity 78%. The wind was south, at 10 miles an hour. The pressure was 29.84 inches and rising. Elsewhere across Ohio, at Toledo Express, it was clear, with a temperature of 74. It was partly cloudy, with a temperature of 70 at Marion, and 70 at Findlay. It was mostly cloudy, with a temperature of 68 at Worcester, 74 at Cleveland, 71 at Akron-Canton Regional Airport, and 67 at Youngstown. Under mostly cloudy skies, Cincinnati reported 76, Dayton reported 74, and Columbus reported 76. Reports from nearby cities outside Ohio, skies ranged from mostly cloudy to cloudy. It was 67 at Pittsburgh, 73 at Detroit, 67 at Buffalo, 76 at Indianapolis, and 76 at Chicago. The current time is 1:57 a.m. Eastern Daylight Time. 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On the latest weather map,
A strong low-pressure system will extend a cold front through the area tonight as a trough lingers across the eastern Great Lakes on Wednesday. High pressure will build from the west Wednesday night and persist into Saturday. The forecast for the Central Highlands. Tonight, mostly cloudy. Patchy smoke. Not as cool with lows in the upper 60s. South winds 5 to 10 miles per hour. Tuesday, a chance of thunderstorms. Showers likely. Humid with highs in the lower 80s. Southwest winds 15 to 20 miles per hour with gusts up to 30 miles per hour. Chance of rain 70%. Tuesday night, partly cloudy with a chance of showers and thunderstorms in the evening, then mostly clear after midnight. Humid with lows in the upper 50s. West winds 10 to 15 miles per hour with gusts up to 25 miles per hour. Chance of rain 40%. Wednesday, mostly sunny in the morning, then becoming partly cloudy. Cooler. Less humid with highs in the lower 70s. Northwest winds around 10 miles per hour with gusts up to 20 miles per hour. Wednesday night, mostly clear. Lows in the lower 50s. Northwest winds 5 to 10 miles per hour, becoming west after midnight. Thursday, mostly sunny. Highs in the mid 70s. Thursday night, mostly clear. Lows in the lower 50s. At 1 a.m., weather reports for selected cities. At Mansfield Long Regional Airport, it was partly cloudy. The temperature was 71 degrees, the dew point 64, and the relative humidity 78%. The wind was south, at 10 miles an hour. The pressure was 29.84 inches and rising. Elsewhere across Ohio, at Toledo Express, it was clear, with a temperature of 74. It was partly cloudy, with a temperature of 70 at Marion, and 70 at Findlay. It was mostly cloudy, with a temperature of 68 at Worcester, 74 at Cleveland, 71 at Akron-Canton Regional Airport, and 67 at Youngstown. Under mostly cloudy skies, Cincinnati reported 76, Dayton reported 74, and Columbus reported 76. Reports from nearby cities outside Ohio, skies ranged from mostly cloudy to cloudy. It was 67 at Pittsburgh, 73 at Detroit, 67 at Buffalo, 76 at Indianapolis, and 76 at Chicago. The Nearshore Marine Forecast. For the following marine location, the islands to Vermilion. Small craft advisory in effect from 8 a.m. Eastern Daylight Time Tuesday through Wednesday evening. Overnight, south winds 5 to 15 knots becoming southwest 15 to 20 knots. Patchy smoke. A slight chance of showers and thunderstorms late. Waves 1 to 3 feet. Tuesday, southwest winds 15 to 25 knots becoming west. Showers likely with a chance of thunderstorms in the morning, then a chance of showers and thunderstorms in the afternoon. Waves 2 to 4 feet building to 3 to 5 feet. Waves occasionally around 6 feet. Tuesday night, west winds 15 to 20 knots becoming northwest. A chance of showers and thunderstorms in the evening, then a chance of showers overnight. Waves 3 to 5 feet. Waves occasionally around 6 feet. Wednesday, northwest winds 15 to 20 knots. Partly sunny. Waves 3 to 5 feet subsiding to 2 to 4 feet. Waves occasionally around 6 feet. Winds and waves higher in and near thunderstorms. The water temperature off Toledo is 79 degrees, off Cleveland 79 degrees, and off Derry 76 degrees. The extended forecast for the Central Highlands. Friday, mostly sunny in the morning, then becoming partly cloudy. Highs in the upper 70s. Friday night, partly cloudy. Lows in the upper 50s. Saturday, mostly sunny. Highs in the lower 80s. Saturday night, mostly clear. Lows in the lower 60s. Sunday, mostly sunny in the morning, then becoming partly cloudy. Highs in the mid 80s. Sunday night, partly cloudy with a chance of showers. Lows in the mid 60s. Chance of rain 40%. Monday, partly sunny. A chance of showers and thunderstorms in the afternoon. Highs in the mid-80s. Chance of rain 40%. The current time is 2:03 a.m. Eastern Daylight Time.
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On the latest weather map, a strong low-pressure system will extend a cold front through the area tonight as a trough lingers across the eastern Great Lakes on Wednesday. High pressure will build from the west Wednesday night and persist into Saturday. The forecast for the Central Highlands. Tonight, mostly cloudy. Patchy smoke. Not as cool with lows in the upper 60s. South winds 5 to 10 miles per hour. Tuesday, a chance of thunderstorms. Showers likely. Humid with highs in the lower 80s. Southwest winds 15 to 20 miles per hour with gusts up to 30 miles per hour. Chance of rain 70%. Tuesday night, partly cloudy with a chance of showers and thunderstorms in the evening, then mostly clear after midnight. Humid with lows in the upper 50s. West winds 10 to 15 miles per hour with gusts up to 25 miles per hour. Chance of rain 40%. Wednesday, mostly sunny in the morning, then becoming partly cloudy. Cooler. Less humid with highs in the lower 70s. Northwest winds around 10 miles per hour with gusts up to 20 miles per hour. Wednesday night, mostly clear. Lows in the lower 50s. Northwest winds 5 to 10 miles per hour, becoming west after midnight. Thursday, mostly sunny. Highs in the mid 70s. Thursday night, mostly clear. Lows in the lower 50s. At 1 a.m., weather reports for selected cities. At Mansfield Long Regional Airport, it was partly cloudy. The temperature was 71 degrees, the dew point 64, and the relative humidity 78%. The wind was south, at 10 miles an hour. The pressure was 29.84 inches and rising. Elsewhere across Ohio, at Toledo Express, it was clear, with a temperature of 74. It was partly cloudy, with a temperature of 70 at Marion, and 70 at Findlay. It was mostly cloudy, with a temperature of 68 at Worcester, 74 at Cleveland, 71 at Akron-Canton Regional Airport, and 67 at Youngstown. Under mostly cloudy skies, Cincinnati reported 76, Dayton reported 74, and Columbus reported 76. Reports from nearby cities outside Ohio, skies ranged from mostly cloudy to cloudy. It was 67 at Pittsburgh, 73 at Detroit, 67 at Buffalo, 76 at Indianapolis, and 76 at Chicago. At 2 a.m., weather reports for selected cities. At Mansfield Long Regional Airport, it was partly cloudy. The temperature was 70 degrees, the dew point 64, and the relative humidity 81%. The wind was south, at 8 miles an hour. The pressure was 29.82 inches and falling. Elsewhere across Ohio, skies ranged from partly cloudy to mostly cloudy. It was 68 at Worcester, 70 at Marion, 72 at Toledo Express, 73 at Cleveland, and 71 at Akron-Canton Regional Airport. Youngstown reported 68, Cincinnati reported 74, Dayton reported 74, Findlay reported 70, and Columbus reported 75. Reports from nearby cities outside Ohio, skies ranged from mostly cloudy to cloudy. It was 67 at Pittsburgh, 74 at Detroit, 69 at Buffalo, 75 at Indianapolis, and 76 at Chicago. The current time is 2:07 a.m. Eastern Daylight Time. 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On the latest weather map, a strong low-pressure system will extend a cold front through the area tonight as a trough lingers across the eastern Great Lakes on Wednesday. High pressure will build from the west Wednesday night and persist into Saturday. The forecast for the Central Highlands. Tonight, mostly cloudy. Patchy smoke. Not as cool with lows in the upper 60s. South winds 5 to 10 miles per hour. Tuesday, a chance of thunderstorms. Showers likely. Humid with highs in the lower 80s.
southwest winds 15 to 20 miles per hour with gusts up to 30 miles per hour. Chance of rain 70%. Tuesday night, partly cloudy with a chance of showers and thunderstorms in the evening, then mostly clear after midnight. Humid with lows in the upper 50s. West winds 10 to 15 miles per hour with gusts up to 25 miles per hour. Chance of rain 40%. Wednesday, mostly sunny in the morning, then becoming partly cloudy. Cooler. Less humid with highs in the lower 70s. Northwest winds around 10 miles per hour with gusts up to 20 miles per hour. Wednesday night, mostly clear. Lows in the lower 50s. Northwest winds 5 to 10 miles per hour, becoming west after midnight. Thursday, mostly sunny. Highs in the mid-70s. Thursday night, mostly clear. Lows in the lower 50s. At 2 a.m., weather reports for selected cities. At Mansfield-Lom Regional Airport, it was partly cloudy. The temperature was 70 degrees, the dew point 64, and the relative humidity 81%. The wind was south, at 8 miles an hour. The pressure was 29.82 inches and falling. Elsewhere across Ohio, skies ranged from partly cloudy to mostly cloudy. It was 68 at Worcester, 70 at Marion, 72 at Toledo Express, 73 at Cleveland, and 71 at Akron-Canton Regional Airport. Youngstown reported 68, Cincinnati reported 74, Dayton reported 74, Findlay reported 70, and Columbus reported 75. Reports from nearby cities outside Ohio, skies ranged from mostly cloudy to cloudy. It was 67 at Pittsburgh, 74 at Detroit, 69 at Buffalo, 75 at Indianapolis, and 76 at Chicago. The extended forecast for the Central Highlands. Friday, mostly sunny in the morning, then becoming partly cloudy. Highs in the upper 70s. Friday night, partly cloudy. Lows in the upper 50s. Saturday, mostly sunny. Highs in the lower 80s. Saturday night, mostly clear. Lows in the lower 60s. Sunday, mostly sunny in the morning, then becoming partly cloudy. Highs in the mid-80s. Sunday night, partly cloudy with a chance of showers. Lows in the mid-60s. Chance of rain 40%. Monday, partly sunny. A chance of showers and thunderstorms in the afternoon. Highs in the mid-80s. Chance of rain 40%. The current time is 2:11 a.m. Eastern Daylight Time. 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On the latest weather map, a strong low-pressure system will extend a cold front through the area tonight as a trough lingers across the eastern Great Lakes on Wednesday. High pressure will build from the west Wednesday night and persist into Saturday. The forecast for the Central Highlands. Tonight, mostly cloudy. Patchy smoke. Not as cool with lows in the upper 60s. South winds 5 to 10 miles per hour. Tuesday, a chance of thunderstorms. Showers likely. Humid with highs in the lower 80s. Southwest winds 15 to 20 miles per hour with gusts up to 30 miles per hour. Chance of rain 70%. Tuesday night, partly cloudy with a chance of showers and thunderstorms in the evening, then mostly clear after midnight. Humid with lows in the upper 50s. West winds 10 to 15 miles per hour with gusts up to 25 miles per hour. Chance of rain 40%. Wednesday, mostly sunny in the morning, then becoming partly cloudy. Cooler. Less humid with highs in the lower 70s. Northwest winds around 10 miles per hour with gusts up to 20 miles per hour. Wednesday night, mostly clear. Lows in the lower 50s. Northwest winds 5 to 10 miles per hour, becoming west after midnight. Thursday, mostly sunny. Highs in the mid-70s. Thursday night, mostly clear. Lows in the lower 50s. At 2 a.m., weather reports for selected cities. At Mansfield-Lom Regional Airport, it was partly cloudy. The temperature was 70 degrees,
the dew point 64, and the relative humidity 81%. The wind was south, at 8 miles an hour. The pressure was 29.82 inches and falling. Elsewhere across Ohio, skies ranged from partly cloudy to mostly cloudy. It was 68 at Worcester, 70 at Marion, 72 at Toledo Express, 73 at Cleveland, and 71 at Akron-Canton Regional Airport. Youngstown reported 68, Cincinnati reported 74, Dayton reported 74, Findlay reported 70, and Columbus reported 75. Reports from nearby cities outside Ohio, skies ranged from mostly cloudy to cloudy. It was 67 at Pittsburgh, 74 at Detroit, 69 at Buffalo, 75 at Indianapolis, and 76 at Chicago. At 2 a.m., weather reports for selected cities. At Mansfield Lawn Regional Airport, it was partly cloudy. The temperature was 70 degrees, the dew point 64, and the relative humidity 81%. The wind was south, at 8 miles an hour. The pressure was 29.82 inches and falling. Elsewhere across Ohio, at Findlay, it was clear, with a temperature of 70. It was partly cloudy, with a temperature of 70 at Marion, 72 at Toledo Express, and 75 at Columbus. It was mostly cloudy, with a temperature of 68 at Worcester, 73 at Cleveland, and 71 at Akron-Canton Regional Airport. Under mostly cloudy skies, Youngstown reported 68, Cincinnati reported 74, and Dayton reported 74. Reports from nearby cities outside Ohio, skies ranged from mostly cloudy to cloudy. It was 67 at Pittsburgh, 74 at Detroit, 69 at Buffalo, 75 at Indianapolis, and 76 at Chicago. The current time is 2:15 a.m. Eastern Daylight Time. 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On the latest weather map, a strong low-pressure system will extend a cold front through the area tonight as a trough lingers across the eastern Great Lakes on Wednesday. High pressure will build from the west Wednesday night and persist into Saturday. The forecast for the Central Highlands. Tonight, mostly cloudy. Patchy smoke. Not as cool with lows in the upper 60s. South winds 5 to 10 miles per hour. Tuesday, a chance of thunderstorms. Showers likely. Humid with highs in the lower 80s. Southwest winds 15 to 20 miles per hour with gusts up to 30 miles per hour. Chance of rain 70%. Tuesday night, partly cloudy with a chance of showers and thunderstorms in the evening, then mostly clear after midnight. Humid with lows in the upper 50s. West winds 10 to 15 miles per hour with gusts up to 25 miles per hour. Chance of rain 40%. Wednesday, mostly sunny in the morning, then becoming partly cloudy. Cooler. Less humid with highs in the lower 70s. Northwest winds around 10 miles per hour with gusts up to 20 miles per hour. Wednesday night, mostly clear. Lows in the lower 50s. Northwest winds 5 to 10 miles per hour, becoming west after midnight. Thursday, mostly sunny. Highs in the mid 70s. Thursday night, mostly clear. Lows in the lower 50s. At 2 a.m., weather reports for selected cities. At Mansfield Lawn Regional Airport, it was partly cloudy. The temperature was 70 degrees, the dew point 64, and the relative humidity 81%. The wind was south, at 8 miles an hour. The pressure was 29.82 inches and falling. Elsewhere across Ohio, at Findlay, it was clear, with a temperature of 70. It was partly cloudy, with a temperature of 70 at Marion, 72 at Toledo Express, and 75 at Columbus. It was mostly cloudy, with a temperature of 68 at Worcester, 73 at Cleveland, and 71 at Akron-Canton Regional Airport. Under mostly cloudy skies, Youngstown reported 68, Cincinnati reported 74, and Dayton reported 74. Reports from nearby cities outside Ohio, skies ranged from mostly cloudy to cloudy.
It was 67 at Pittsburgh, 74 at Detroit, 69 at Buffalo, 75 at Indianapolis, and 76 at Chicago. The current time is 2:18 a.m. Eastern Daylight Time. 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

Not as cool with lows in the upper 60s. South winds 5 to 10 miles per hour. Tuesday, a chance of thunderstorms. Showers likely. Humid with highs in the lower 80s. Southwest winds 15 to 20 miles per hour with gusts up to 30 miles per hour. Chance of rain 70%. Tuesday night, partly cloudy with a chance of showers and thunderstorms in the evening, then mostly clear after midnight. Humid with lows in the upper 50s. West winds 10 to 15 miles per hour with gusts up to 25 miles per hour. Chance of rain 40%. Wednesday, mostly sunny in the morning, then becoming partly cloudy. Cooler. Less humid with highs in the lower 70s. Northwest winds around 10 miles per hour with gusts up to 20 miles per hour. Wednesday night, mostly clear. Lows in the lower 50s. Northwest winds 5 to 10 miles per hour, becoming west after midnight. Thursday, mostly sunny. Highs in the mid 70s. Thursday night, mostly clear. Lows in the lower 50s. The extended forecast for the Central Highlands. Friday, mostly sunny in the morning, then becoming partly cloudy. Highs in the upper 70s. Friday night, partly cloudy. Lows in the upper 50s. Saturday, mostly sunny. Highs in the lower 80s. Saturday night, mostly clear. Lows in the lower 60s. Sunday, mostly sunny in the morning, then becoming partly cloudy. Highs in the mid-80s. Sunday night, partly cloudy with a chance of showers. Lows in the mid-60s. Chance of rain 40%. Monday, partly sunny. A chance of showers and thunderstorms in the afternoon. Highs in the mid-80s. Chance of rain 40%. At 2 a.m., weather reports for selected cities. At Mansfield Long Regional Airport, it was partly cloudy. The temperature was 70 degrees, the dew point 64, and the relative humidity 81%. The wind was south, at 8 miles an hour. The pressure was 29.82 inches and falling. Elsewhere across Ohio, at Findlay, it was clear, with a temperature of 70. It was partly cloudy, with a temperature of 70 at Marion, 72 at Toledo Express, and 75 at Columbus. It was mostly cloudy, with a temperature of 68 at Worcester, 73 at Cleveland, and 71 at Akron-Canton Regional Airport. Under mostly cloudy skies, Youngstown reported 68, Cincinnati reported 74, and Dayton reported 74. Reports from nearby cities outside Ohio, skies ranged from mostly cloudy to cloudy. It was 67 at Pittsburgh, 74 at Detroit, 69 at Buffalo, 75 at Indianapolis, and 76 at Chicago. The current time is 2:22 a.m. Eastern Daylight Time. 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On the latest weather map, a strong low-pressure system will extend a cold front through the area tonight as a trough lingers across the eastern Great Lakes on Wednesday. High pressure will build from the west Wednesday night and persist into Saturday. The forecast for the Central Highlands. Tonight, mostly cloudy. Patchy smoke. Not as cool with lows in the upper 60s. South winds 5 to 10 miles per hour. Tuesday, a chance of thunderstorms. Showers likely. Humid with highs in the lower 80s. Southwest winds 15 to 20 miles per hour with gusts up to 30 miles per hour. Chance of rain 70%. Tuesday night, partly cloudy with a chance of showers and thunderstorms in the evening, then mostly clear after midnight. Humid with lows in the upper 50s. West winds 10 to 15 miles per hour with gusts up to 25 miles per hour. Chance of rain 40%. Wednesday, mostly sunny in the morning, then becoming partly cloudy. Cooler. Less humid with highs in the lower 70s. Northwest winds around 10 miles per hour with gusts up to 20 miles per hour. Wednesday night, mostly clear. Lows in the lower 50s. Northwest winds 5 to 10 miles per hour, becoming west after midnight. Thursday, mostly

Mostly sunny. Highs in the mid-70s. Thursday night, mostly clear. Lows in the lower 50s. At 2 a.m., weather reports for selected cities. At Mansfield Lawn Regional Airport, it was partly cloudy. The temperature was 70 degrees, the dew point 64, and the relative humidity 81%. The wind was south, at 8 miles an hour. The pressure was 29.82 inches and falling. Elsewhere across Ohio, at Findlay, it was clear, with a temperature of 70. It was partly cloudy, with a temperature of 70 at Marion, 72 at Toledo Express, and 75 at Columbus. It was mostly cloudy, with a temperature of 68 at Worcester, 73 at Cleveland, and 71 at Akron-Canton Regional Airport. Under mostly cloudy skies, Youngstown reported 68, Cincinnati reported 74, and Dayton reported 74. Reports from nearby cities outside Ohio, skies ranged from mostly cloudy to cloudy. It was 67 at Pittsburgh, 74 at Detroit, 69 at Buffalo, 75 at Indianapolis, and 76 at Chicago. The current time is 2:25 a.m. Eastern Daylight Time. 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On the latest weather map, a strong low-pressure system will extend a cold front through the area tonight as a trough lingers across the eastern Great Lakes on Wednesday. High pressure will build from the west Wednesday night and persist into Saturday. The forecast for the Central Highlands. Tonight, mostly cloudy. Patchy smoke. Not as cool with lows in the upper 60s. South winds 5 to 10 miles per hour. Tuesday, a chance of thunderstorms. Showers likely. Humid with highs in the lower 80s. Southwest winds 15 to 20 miles per hour with gusts up to 30 miles per hour. Chance of rain 70%. Tuesday night, partly cloudy with a chance of showers and thunderstorms in the evening, then mostly clear after midnight. Humid with lows in the upper 50s. West winds 10 to 15 miles per hour with gusts up to 25 miles per hour. Chance of rain 40%. Wednesday, mostly sunny in the morning, then becoming partly cloudy. Cooler. Less humid with highs in the lower 70s. Northwest winds around 10 miles per hour with gusts up to 20 miles per hour. Wednesday night, mostly clear. Lows in the lower 50s. Northwest winds 5 to 10 miles per hour, becoming west after midnight. Thursday, mostly sunny. Highs in the mid-70s. Thursday night, mostly clear. Lows in the lower 50s. At 2 a.m., weather reports for selected cities. At Mansfield Lawn Regional Airport, it was partly cloudy. The temperature was 70 degrees, the dew point 64, and the relative humidity 81%. The wind was south, at 8 miles an hour. The pressure was 29.82 inches and falling. Elsewhere across Ohio, at Findlay, it was clear, with a temperature of 70. It was partly cloudy, with a temperature of 70 at Marion, 72 at Toledo Express, and 75 at Columbus. It was mostly cloudy, with a temperature of 68 at Worcester, 73 at Cleveland, and 71 at Akron-Canton Regional Airport. Under mostly cloudy skies, Youngstown reported 68, Cincinnati reported 74, and Dayton reported 74. Reports from nearby cities outside Ohio, skies ranged from mostly cloudy to cloudy. It was 67 at Pittsburgh, 74 at Detroit, 69 at Buffalo, 75 at Indianapolis, and 76 at Chicago. The current time is 2:28 a.m. Eastern Daylight Time. 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On the latest weather map, a strong low-pressure system will extend a cold front through the area tonight as a trough lingers across the eastern Great Lakes on Wednesday. High pressure will build from the west Wednesday night and persist into Saturday.
the forecast for the Central Highlands. Tonight, mostly cloudy. Patchy smoke. Not as cool with lows in the upper 60s. South winds 5 to 10 miles per hour. Tuesday, a chance of thunderstorms. Showers likely. Humid with highs in the lower 80s. Southwest winds 15 to 20 miles per hour with gusts up to 30 miles per hour. Chance of rain 70%. Tuesday night, partly cloudy with a chance of showers and thunderstorms in the evening, then mostly clear after midnight. Humid with lows in the upper 50s. West winds 10 to 15 miles per hour with gusts up to 25 miles per hour. Chance of rain 40%. Wednesday, mostly sunny in the morning, then becoming partly cloudy. Cooler. Less humid with highs in the lower 70s. Northwest winds around 10 miles per hour with gusts up to 20 miles per hour. Wednesday night, mostly clear. Lows in the lower 50s. Northwest winds 5 to 10 miles per hour, becoming west after midnight. Thursday, mostly sunny. Highs in the mid 70s. Thursday night, mostly clear. Lows in the lower 50s. The extended forecast for the Central Highlands. Friday, mostly sunny in the morning, then becoming partly cloudy. Highs in the upper 70s. Friday night, partly cloudy. Lows in the upper 50s. Saturday, mostly sunny. Highs in the lower 80s. Saturday night, mostly clear. Lows in the lower 60s. Sunday, mostly sunny in the morning, then becoming partly cloudy. Highs in the mid-80s. Sunday night, partly cloudy with a chance of showers. Lows in the mid-60s. Chance of rain 40%. Monday, partly sunny. A chance of showers and thunderstorms in the afternoon. Highs in the mid-80s. Chance of rain 40%. At 2 a.m., weather reports for selected cities. At Mansfield Lawn Regional Airport, it was partly cloudy. The temperature was 70 degrees, the dew point 64, and the relative humidity 81%. The wind was south, at 8 miles an hour. The pressure was 29.82 inches and falling. Elsewhere across Ohio, at Findlay, it was clear, with a temperature of 70. It was partly cloudy, with a temperature of 70 at Marion, 72 at Toledo Express, and 75 at Columbus. It was mostly cloudy, with a temperature of 68 at Worcester, 73 at Cleveland, and 71 at Akron-Canton Regional Airport. Under mostly cloudy skies, Youngstown reported 68, Cincinnati reported 74, and Dayton reported 74. Reports from nearby cities outside Ohio, skies ranged from mostly cloudy to cloudy. It was 67 at Pittsburgh, 74 at Detroit, 69 at Buffalo, 75 at Indianapolis, and 76 at Chicago. The Mansfield, Ohio climate summary for yesterday, July 20, 2026. Yesterday's high temperature was 81 degrees. The normal high is 83. Yesterday's low temperature was 55 degrees. The normal low is 63. No precipitation fell yesterday, which leaves the monthly total at 1.79 inches. This is 0.74 inches below the normal amount of 2.53 inches for July. The total precipitation for the year still stands at 23.23 inches, which is 1.64 inches below normal. No snow fell yesterday, which brings the monthly total to 0.0 inches. The total snowfall since July 1st still stands at 0.0 inches. There were no heating degree days yesterday. This leaves the monthly total at zero. The yearly total since July 1st is zero. There were three cooling degree days yesterday. This brings the monthly total to 230. The yearly total since January 1st is 424. The normal high temperature for today is 83 degrees, and the normal low is 62. The record high for today is 105, which occurred in 1934, and the record low is 46, which occurred in 1936. Sunrise today is at 6:17 a.m. and sunset is at 8:56 p.m. The current time is 2:33 a.m. Eastern Daylight Time. 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
We supply the latest available information for the Central Highlands over station WWG57 from Butler on a frequency of 162.450 MHz. On the latest weather map, a strong low-pressure system will extend a cold front through the area tonight as a trough lingers across the eastern Great Lakes on Wednesday. High pressure will build from the west Wednesday night and persist into Saturday. The forecast for the Central Highlands. Tonight, mostly cloudy. Patchy smoke. Not as cool with lows in the upper 60s. South winds 5 to 10 miles per hour. Tuesday, a chance of thunderstorms. Showers likely. Humid with highs in the lower 80s. Southwest winds 15 to 20 miles per hour with gusts up to 30 miles per hour. Chance of rain 70%. Tuesday night, partly cloudy with a chance of showers and thunderstorms in the evening, then mostly clear after midnight. Humid with lows in the upper 50s. West winds 10 to 15 miles per hour with gusts up to 25 miles per hour. Chance of rain 40%. Wednesday, mostly sunny in the morning, then becoming partly cloudy. Cooler. Less humid with highs in the lower 70s. Northwest winds around 10 miles per hour with gusts up to 20 miles per hour. Wednesday night, mostly clear. Lows in the lower 50s. Northwest winds 5 to 10 miles per hour, becoming west after midnight. Thursday, mostly sunny. Highs in the mid 70s. Thursday night, mostly clear. Lows in the lower 50s. The forecast for the Central Highlands. Rest of tonight, mostly cloudy. Patchy smoke. Not as cool. Near steady temperature in the upper 60s. Southwest winds 5 to 10 miles per hour with gusts up to 25 miles per hour. Tuesday, a chance of thunderstorms. Showers with highs in the lower 80s. Southwest winds 10 to 15 miles per hour with gusts up to 30 miles per hour. Chance of rain near 100%. Tuesday night, partly cloudy. A chance of showers and thunderstorms in the evening. Humid with lows in the upper 50s. West winds 10 to 15 miles per hour with gusts up to 25 miles per hour. Chance of rain 50%. Wednesday, partly sunny. Cooler. Less humid with highs in the upper 60s. Northwest winds around 10 miles per hour. Wednesday night, mostly clear. Lows in the lower 50s. North winds 5 to 10 miles per hour in the evening, becoming light and variable. Thursday, sunny. Highs in the mid 70s. Thursday night, mostly clear. Lows in the lower 50s. The extended forecast for the Central Highlands. Friday, partly cloudy. Highs in the upper 70s. Friday night, partly cloudy. Lows in the upper 50s. Saturday, partly cloudy. Highs in the lower 80s. Saturday night, partly cloudy in the evening, then clearing. Lows in the lower 60s. Sunday, partly cloudy. Highs in the mid 80s. Sunday night, mostly cloudy with a chance of showers. Lows in the mid 60s. Chance of rain 50%. Monday, partly sunny. Highs in the lower 80s. At 2 a.m., weather reports for selected cities. At Mansfield-Lom Regional Airport, it was partly cloudy. The temperature was 70 degrees, the dew point 64, and the relative humidity 81%. The wind was south, at 8 miles an hour. The pressure was 29.82 inches and falling. Elsewhere across Ohio, at Findlay, it was clear, with a temperature of 70. It was partly cloudy, with a temperature of 70 at Marion, 72 at Toledo Express, and 75 at Columbus. It was mostly cloudy, with a temperature of 68 at Worcester, 73 at Cleveland, and 71 at Akron-Canton Regional Airport. Under mostly cloudy skies, Youngstown reported 68, Cincinnati reported 74, and Dayton reported 74. Reports from nearby cities outside Ohio, skies ranged from mostly cloudy to cloudy. It was 67 at Pittsburgh, 74 at Detroit, 69 at Buffalo, 75 at Indianapolis, and 76 at Chicago. The current time is 2:38 a.m. Eastern Daylight Time.
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On the latest weather map, a strong low pressure system will extend a cold front through the area tonight as a trough lingers across the eastern Great Lakes on Wednesday. High pressure will build from the west Wednesday night and persist into Saturday. The forecast for the Central Highlands. West of tonight, mostly cloudy. Patchy smoke. Not as cool. Near steady temperature in the upper 60s. Southwest winds 5 to 10 miles per hour with gusts up to 25 miles per hour. Tuesday, a chance of thunderstorms. Showers with highs in the lower 80s. Southwest winds 10 to 15 miles per hour with gusts up to 30 miles per hour. Chance of rain near 100%. Tuesday night, partly cloudy. A chance of showers and thunderstorms in the evening. Humid with lows in the upper 50s. West winds 10 to 15 miles per hour with gusts up to 25 miles per hour. Chance of rain 50%. Wednesday, partly sunny. Cooler. Less humid with highs in the upper 60s. Northwest winds around 10 miles per hour. Wednesday night, mostly clear. Lows in the lower 50s. North winds 5 to 10 miles per hour in the evening, becoming light and variable. Thursday, sunny. Highs in the mid-70s. Thursday night, mostly clear. Lows in the lower 50s. The extended forecast for the Central Highlands. Friday, partly cloudy. Highs in the upper 70s. Friday night, partly cloudy. Lows in the upper 50s. Saturday, partly cloudy. Highs in the lower 80s. Saturday night, partly cloudy in the evening, then clearing. Lows in the lower 60s. Sunday, partly cloudy. Highs in the mid-80s. Sunday night, mostly cloudy with a chance of showers. Lows in the mid-60s. Chance of rain 50%. Monday, partly sunny. Highs in the lower 80s. At 2 a.m., weather reports for selected cities. At Mansfield Long Regional Airport, it was partly cloudy. The temperature was 70 degrees, the dew point 64, and the relative humidity 81%. The wind was south, at 8 miles an hour. The pressure was 29.82 inches and falling. Elsewhere across Ohio, at Findlay, it was clear, with a temperature of 70. It was partly cloudy, with a temperature of 70 at Marion, 72 at Toledo Express, and 75 at Columbus. It was mostly cloudy, with a temperature of 68 at Worcester, 73 at Cleveland, and 71 at Akron-Canton Regional Airport. Under mostly cloudy skies, Youngstown reported 68, Cincinnati reported 74, and Dayton reported 74. Reports from nearby cities outside Ohio, skies ranged from mostly cloudy to cloudy. It was 67 at Pittsburgh, 74 at Detroit, 69 at Buffalo, 75 at Indianapolis, and 76 at Chicago. The current time is 2:42 a.m. Eastern Daylight Time. 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On the latest weather map, a strong low pressure system will extend a cold front through the area tonight as a trough lingers across the eastern Great Lakes on Wednesday. High pressure will build from the west Wednesday night and persist into Saturday. The forecast for the Central Highlands. West of tonight, mostly cloudy. Patchy smoke. Not as cool. Near steady temperature in the upper 60s. Southwest winds 5 to 10 miles per hour with gusts up to 25 miles per hour. Tuesday, a chance of thunderstorms. Showers with highs in the lower 80s. Southwest winds 10 to 15 miles per hour with gusts up to 30 miles per hour. Chance of rain near 100%. Tuesday night, partly cloudy. A chance of showers and thunderstorms in the evening. Humid with lows in the upper 50s.
west winds 10 to 15 miles per hour with gusts up to 25 miles per hour. Chance of rain 50%. Wednesday, partly sunny. Cooler. Less humid with highs in the upper 60s. Northwest winds around 10 miles per hour. Wednesday night, mostly clear. Lows in the lower 50s. North winds 5 to 10 miles per hour in the evening, becoming light and variable. Thursday, sunny. Highs in the mid-70s. Thursday night, mostly clear. Lows in the lower 50s. At 2 a.m., weather reports for selected cities. At Mansfield Long Regional Airport, it was partly cloudy. The temperature was 70 degrees, the dew point 64, and the relative humidity 81%. The wind was south, at 8 miles an hour. The pressure was 29.82 inches and falling. Elsewhere across Ohio, at Findlay, it was clear, with a temperature of 70. It was partly cloudy, with a temperature of 70 at Marion, 72 at Toledo Express, and 75 at Columbus. It was mostly cloudy, with a temperature of 68 at Worcester, 73 at Cleveland, and 71 at Akron-Canton Regional Airport. Under mostly cloudy skies, Youngstown reported 68, Cincinnati reported 74, and Dayton reported 74. Reports from nearby cities outside Ohio, skies ranged from mostly cloudy to cloudy. It was 67 at Pittsburgh, 74 at Detroit, 69 at Buffalo, 75 at Indianapolis, and 76 at Chicago. The Mansfield, Ohio climate summary for yesterday, July 20, 2026. Yesterday's high temperature was 81 degrees. The normal high is 83. Yesterday's low temperature was 55 degrees. The normal low is 63. No precipitation fell yesterday, which leaves the monthly total at 1.79 inches. This is 0.74 inches below the normal amount of 2.53 inches for July. The total precipitation for the year still stands at 23.23 inches, which is 1.64 inches below normal. No snow fell yesterday, which brings the monthly total to 0.0 inches. The total snowfall since July 1st still stands at 0.0 inches. There were no heating degree days yesterday. This leaves the monthly total at 0. The yearly total since July 1st is 0. There were 3 cooling degree days yesterday. This brings the monthly total to 230. The yearly total since January 1st is 424. The normal high temperature for today is 83 degrees, and the normal low is 62. The record high for today is 105, which occurred in 1934, and the record low is 46, which occurred in 1936. Sunrise today is at 6:17 a.m. and sunset is at 8:56 p.m. The current time is 2:46 a.m. Eastern Daylight Time. 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On the latest weather map, a strong low-pressure system will extend a cold front through the area tonight as a trough lingers across the eastern Great Lakes on Wednesday. High pressure will build from the west Wednesday night and persist into Saturday. The forecast for the Central Highlands. Rest of tonight, mostly cloudy. Patchy smoke. Not as cool. Near steady temperature in the upper 60s. Southwest winds 5 to 10 miles per hour with gusts up to 25 miles per hour. Tuesday, a chance of thunderstorms. Showers with highs in the lower 80s. Southwest winds 10 to 15 miles per hour with gusts up to 30 miles per hour. Chance of rain near 100%. Tuesday night, partly cloudy. A chance of showers and thunderstorms in the evening. Humid with lows in the upper 50s. West winds 10 to 15 miles per hour with gusts up to 25 miles per hour. Chance of rain 50%. Wednesday, partly sunny. Cooler. Less humid with highs in the upper 60s. Northwest winds around 10 miles per hour. Wednesday night, mostly clear. Lows in the lower 50s. North winds 5 to 10 miles per hour in the evening, becoming light and variable. Thursday, sunny. Highs in the mid-70s.
Thursday night, mostly clear. Lows in the lower 50s. At 2 a.m., weather reports for selected cities. At Mansfield Long Regional Airport, it was partly cloudy. The temperature was 70 degrees, the dew point 64, and the relative humidity 81%. The wind was south, at 8 miles an hour. The pressure was 29.82 inches and falling. Elsewhere across Ohio, at Findlay, it was clear, with a temperature of 70. It was partly cloudy, with a temperature of 70 at Marion, 72 at Toledo Express, and 75 at Columbus. It was mostly cloudy, with a temperature of 68 at Worcester, 73 at Cleveland, and 71 at Akron-Canton Regional Airport. Under mostly cloudy skies, Youngstown reported 68, Cincinnati reported 74, and Dayton reported 74. Reports from nearby cities outside Ohio, skies ranged from mostly cloudy to cloudy. It was 67 at Pittsburgh, 74 at Detroit, 69 at Buffalo, 75 at Indianapolis, and 76 at Chicago. The current time is 2:49 a.m. Eastern Daylight Time. The extended forecast for the Central Highlands. Friday, partly cloudy. Highs in the upper 70s. Friday night, partly cloudy. Lows in the upper 50s. Saturday, partly cloudy. Highs in the lower 80s. Saturday night, partly cloudy in the evening, then clearing. Lows in the lower 60s. Sunday, partly cloudy. Highs in the mid 80s. Sunday night, mostly cloudy with a chance of showers. Lows in the mid 60s. Chance of rain 50%. Monday, partly sunny. Highs in the lower 80s. 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On the latest weather map, a strong low-pressure system will extend the cold front through the area tonight as a trough lingers across the eastern Great Lakes on Wednesday. High pressure will build from the west Wednesday night and persist into Saturday. The forecast for the Central Highlands. Rest of tonight, mostly cloudy. Patchy smoke. Not as cool. Near steady temperature in the upper 60s. Southwest winds 5 to 10 miles per hour with gusts up to 25 miles per hour. Tuesday, a chance of thunderstorms. Showers with highs in the lower 80s. Southwest winds 10 to 15 miles per hour with gusts up to 30 miles per hour. Chance of rain near 100%. Tuesday night, partly cloudy. A chance of showers and thunderstorms in the evening. Humid with lows in the upper 50s. West winds 10 to 15 miles per hour with gusts up to 25 miles per hour. Chance of rain 50%. Wednesday, partly sunny. Cooler. Less humid with highs in the upper 60s. Northwest winds around 10 miles per hour. Wednesday night, mostly clear. Lows in the lower 50s. North winds 5 to 10 miles per hour in the evening, becoming light and variable. Thursday, sunny. Highs in the mid 70s. Thursday night, mostly clear. Lows in the lower 50s. At 2 a.m., weather reports for selected cities. At Mansfield Long Regional Airport, it was partly cloudy. The temperature was 70 degrees, the dew point 64, and the relative humidity 81%. The wind was south, at 8 miles an hour. The pressure was 29.82 inches and falling. Elsewhere across Ohio, at Findlay, it was clear, with a temperature of 70. It was partly cloudy, with a temperature of 70 at Marion, 72 at Toledo Express, and 75 at Columbus. It was mostly cloudy, with a temperature of 68 at Worcester, 73 at Cleveland, and 71 at Akron-Canton Regional Airport. Under mostly cloudy skies, Youngstown reported 68, Cincinnati reported 74, and Dayton reported 74. Reports from nearby cities outside Ohio, skies ranged from mostly cloudy to cloudy. It was 67 at Pittsburgh, 74 at Detroit, 69 at Buffalo, 75 at Indianapolis, and 76 at Chicago. The current time is 2:53 a.m. Eastern Daylight Time.
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On the latest weather map, a strong low-pressure system will extend a cold front through the area tonight as a trough lingers across the eastern Great Lakes on Wednesday. High pressure will build from the west Wednesday night and persist into Saturday. The forecast for the Central Highlands. Rest of tonight, mostly cloudy. Patchy smoke. Not as cool. Near steady temperature in the upper 60s. Southwest winds 5 to 10 miles per hour with gusts up to 25 miles per hour. Tuesday, a chance of thunderstorms. Showers with highs in the lower 80s. Southwest winds 10 to 15 miles per hour with gusts up to 30 miles per hour. Chance of rain near 100%. Tuesday night, partly cloudy. A chance of showers and thunderstorms in the evening. Humid with lows in the upper 50s. West winds 10 to 15 miles per hour with gusts up to 25 miles per hour. Chance of rain 50%. Wednesday, partly sunny. Cooler. Less humid with highs in the upper 60s. Northwest winds around 10 miles per hour. Wednesday night, mostly clear. Lows in the lower 50s. North winds 5 to 10 miles per hour in the evening, becoming light and variable. Thursday, sunny. Highs in the mid-70s. Thursday night, mostly clear. Lows in the lower 50s. At 2 a.m., weather reports for selected cities. At Mansfield Long Regional Airport, it was partly cloudy. The temperature was 70 degrees, the dew point 64, and the relative humidity 81%. The wind was south, at 8 miles an hour. The pressure was 29.82 inches and falling. Elsewhere across Ohio, at Findlay, it was clear, with a temperature of 70. It was partly cloudy, with a temperature of 70 at Marion, 72 at Toledo Express, and 75 at Columbus. It was mostly cloudy, with a temperature of 68 at Wooster, 73 at Cleveland, and 71 at Akron-Canton Regional Airport. Under mostly cloudy skies, Youngstown reported 68, Cincinnati reported 74, and Dayton reported 74. Reports from nearby cities outside Ohio, skies ranged from mostly cloudy to cloudy. It was 67 at Pittsburgh, 74 at Detroit, 69 at Buffalo, 75 at Indianapolis, and 76 at Chicago. The current time is 2:56 a.m. Eastern Daylight Time. 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On the latest weather map, a strong low-pressure system will extend a cold front through the area tonight as a trough lingers across the eastern Great Lakes on Wednesday. High pressure will build from the west Wednesday night and persist into Saturday. The forecast for the Central Highlands. Rest of tonight, mostly cloudy. Patchy smoke. Not as cool. Near steady temperature in the upper 60s. Southwest winds 5 to 10 miles per hour with gusts up to 25 miles per hour. Tuesday, a chance of thunderstorms. Showers with highs in the lower 80s. Southwest winds 10 to 15 miles per hour with gusts up to 30 miles per hour. Chance of rain near 100%. Tuesday night, partly cloudy. A chance of showers and thunderstorms in the evening. Humid with lows in the upper 50s. West winds 10 to 15 miles per hour with gusts up to 25 miles per hour. Chance of rain 50%. Wednesday, partly sunny. Cooler. Less humid with highs in the upper 60s. Northwest winds around 10 miles per hour. Wednesday night, mostly clear. Lows in the lower 50s. North winds 5 to 10 miles per hour in the evening, becoming light and variable. Thursday, sunny. Highs in the mid-70s. Thursday night, mostly clear. Lows in the lower 50s. At 2 a.m., weather reports for selected cities. At Mansfield Long Regional Airport, it was partly cloudy.
the temperature was 70 degrees, the dew point 64, and the relative humidity 81%. The wind was south, at 8 miles an hour. The pressure was 29.82 inches and falling. Elsewhere across Ohio, at Findlay, it was clear, with a temperature of 70. It was partly cloudy, with a temperature of 70 at Marion, 72 at Toledo Express, and 75 at Columbus. It was mostly cloudy, with a temperature of 68 at Worcester, 73 at Cleveland, and 71 at Akron-Canton Regional Airport. Under mostly cloudy skies, Youngstown reported 68, Cincinnati reported 74, and Dayton reported 74. Reports from nearby cities outside Ohio, skies ranged from mostly cloudy to cloudy. It was 67 at Pittsburgh, 74 at Detroit, 69 at Buffalo, 75 at Indianapolis, and 76 at Chicago. The current time is 2:59 a.m. Eastern Daylight Time. 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The Nearshore Marine Forecast. For the following marine location, the islands to Vermilion. Small craft advisory in effect from 8 a.m. Eastern Daylight Time Tuesday through Wednesday evening. Overnight, south winds 5 to 15 knots becoming southwest 15 to 20 knots. Patchy smoke. A slight chance of showers and thunderstorms late. Waves 1 to 3 feet. Tuesday, southwest winds 15 to 25 knots becoming west. Showers likely with a chance of thunderstorms in the morning, then a chance of showers and thunderstorms in the afternoon. Waves 2 to 4 feet building to 3 to 5 feet. Waves occasionally around 6 feet. Tuesday night, west winds 15 to 20 knots becoming northwest. A chance of showers and thunderstorms in the evening, then a chance of showers overnight. Waves 3 to 5 feet. Waves occasionally around 6 feet. Wednesday, northwest winds 15 to 20 knots. Partly sunny. Waves 3 to 5 feet subsiding to 2 to 4 feet. Waves occasionally around 6 feet. Winds and waves higher in and near thunderstorms. The water temperature off Toledo is 79 degrees, off Cleveland 79 degrees, and off Erie 76 degrees. The extended forecast for the Central Highlands. Friday, partly cloudy. Highs in the upper 70s. Friday night, partly cloudy. Lows in the upper 50s. Saturday, partly cloudy. Highs in the lower 80s. Saturday night, partly cloudy in the evening, then clearing. Lows in the lower 60s. Sunday, partly cloudy. Highs in the mid 80s. Sunday night, mostly cloudy with a chance of showers. Lows in the mid 60s. Chance of rain 50%. Monday, partly sunny. Highs in the lower 80s. The Mansfield, Ohio climate summary for yesterday, July 20th, 2026. Yesterday's high temperature was 81 degrees. The normal high is 83. Yesterday's low temperature was 55 degrees. The normal low is 63. No precipitation fell yesterday, which leaves the monthly total at 1.79 inches. This is 0.74 inches below the normal amount of 2.53 inches for July. The total precipitation for the year still stands at 23.23 inches, which is 1.64 inches below normal. No snow fell yesterday, which brings the monthly total to 0.0 inches. The total snowfall since July 1st still stands at 0.0 inches. There were no heating degree days yesterday. This leaves the monthly total at 0. The yearly total since July 1st is 0. There were 3 cooling degree days yesterday. This brings the monthly total to 230. The yearly total since January 1st is 424. The normal high temperature for today is 83 degrees, and the normal low is 62. The record high for today is 105, which occurred in 1934, and the record low is 46, which occurred in 1936. Sunrise today is at 6:17 a.m. and sunset is at 8:56 p.m. On the latest weather map,
A strong low-pressure system will extend a cold front through the area tonight as a trough lingers across the eastern Great Lakes on Wednesday. High pressure will build from the west Wednesday night and persist into Saturday. The forecast for the Central Highlands. West of tonight, mostly cloudy. Patchy smoke. Not as cool. Near steady temperature in the upper 60s. Southwest winds 5 to 10 miles per hour with gusts up to 25 miles per hour. Tuesday, a chance of thunderstorms. Showers with highs in the lower 80s. Southwest winds 10 to 15 miles per hour with gusts up to 30 miles per hour. Chance of rain near 100%. Tuesday night, partly cloudy. A chance of showers and thunderstorms in the evening. Humid with lows in the upper 50s. West winds 10 to 15 miles per hour with gusts up to 25 miles per hour. Chance of rain 50%. Wednesday, partly sunny. Cooler. Less humid with highs in the upper 60s. Northwest winds around 10 miles per hour. Wednesday night, mostly clear. Lows in the lower 50s. North winds 5 to 10 miles per hour in the evening, becoming light and variable. Thursday, sunny. Highs in the mid-70s. Thursday night, mostly clear. Lows in the lower 50s. At 2 a.m., weather reports for selected cities. At Mansfield Long Regional Airport, it was partly cloudy. The temperature was 70 degrees, the dew point 64, and the relative humidity 81%. The wind was south, at 8 miles an hour. The pressure was 29.82 inches and falling. Elsewhere across Ohio, at Findlay, it was clear, with a temperature of 70. It was partly cloudy, with a temperature of 70 at Marion, 72 at Toledo Express, and 75 at Columbus. It was mostly cloudy, with a temperature of 68 at Worcester, 73 at Cleveland, and 71 at Akron-Canton Regional Airport. Under mostly cloudy skies, Youngstown reported 68, Cincinnati reported 74, and Dayton reported 74. Reports from nearby cities outside Ohio, skies ranged from mostly cloudy to cloudy. It was 67 at Pittsburgh, 74 at Detroit, 69 at Buffalo, 75 at Indianapolis, and 76 at Chicago. The current time is 3:06 a.m. Eastern Daylight Time. 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On the latest weather map, a strong low-pressure system will extend a cold front through the area tonight as a trough lingers across the eastern Great Lakes on Wednesday. High pressure will build from the west Wednesday night and persist into Saturday. The forecast for the Central Highlands. West of tonight, mostly cloudy. Patchy smoke. Not as cool. Near steady temperature in the upper 60s. Southwest winds 5 to 10 miles per hour with gusts up to 25 miles per hour. Tuesday, a chance of thunderstorms. Showers with highs in the lower 80s. Southwest winds 10 to 15 miles per hour with gusts up to 30 miles per hour. Chance of rain near 100%. Tuesday night, partly cloudy. A chance of showers and thunderstorms in the evening. Humid with lows in the upper 50s. West winds 10 to 15 miles per hour with gusts up to 25 miles per hour. Chance of rain 50%. Wednesday, partly sunny. Cooler. Less humid with highs in the upper 60s. Northwest winds around 10 miles per hour. Wednesday night, mostly clear. Lows in the lower 50s. North winds 5 to 10 miles per hour in the evening, becoming light and variable. Thursday, sunny. Highs in the mid-70s. Thursday night, mostly clear. Lows in the lower 50s. At 3 a.m., weather reports for selected cities. At Mansfield Long Regional Airport, it was partly cloudy. The temperature was 70 degrees, the dew point 65, and the relative humidity 84%. The wind was south, at 9 miles an hour. The pressure was 29.79 inches and falling. Elsewhere across Ohio, skies ranged from partly cloudy to mostly cloudy.
8 was 67 at Worcester, 71 at Marion, 72 at Toledo Express, 73 at Cleveland, and 70 at Akron-Canton Regional Airport. Youngstown reported 68, Cincinnati reported 74, Dayton reported 72, Findlay reported 69, and Columbus reported 74. Reports from nearby cities outside Ohio, skies ranged from mostly cloudy to cloudy. 8 was 66 at Pittsburgh, 72 at Detroit, 68 at Buffalo, 74 at Indianapolis, and 76 at Chicago. The current time is 3:09 a.m. Eastern Daylight Time. 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On the latest weather map, a strong low-pressure system will extend a cold front through the area tonight as a trough lingers across the eastern Great Lakes on Wednesday. High pressure will build from the west Wednesday night and persist into Saturday. The forecast for the Central Highlands. West of tonight, mostly cloudy. Patchy smoke. Not as cool. Near steady temperature in the upper 60s. Southwest winds 5 to 10 miles per hour with gusts up to 25 miles per hour. Tuesday, a chance of thunderstorms. Showers with highs in the lower 80s. Southwest winds 10 to 15 miles per hour with gusts up to 30 miles per hour. Chance of rain near 100%. Tuesday night, partly cloudy. A chance of showers and thunderstorms in the evening. Humid with lows in the upper 50s. West winds 10 to 15 miles per hour with gusts up to 25 miles per hour. Chance of rain 50%. Wednesday, partly sunny. Cooler. Less humid with highs in the upper 60s. Northwest winds around 10 miles per hour. Wednesday night, mostly clear. Lows in the lower 50s. North winds 5 to 10 miles per hour in the evening, becoming light and variable. Thursday, sunny. Highs in the mid-70s. Thursday night, mostly clear. Lows in the lower 50s. The extended forecast for the Central Highlands. Friday, partly cloudy. Highs in the upper 70s. Friday night, partly cloudy. Lows in the upper 50s. Saturday, partly cloudy. Highs in the lower 80s. Saturday night, partly cloudy in the evening, then clearing. Lows in the lower 60s. Sunday, partly cloudy. Highs in the mid-80s. Sunday night, mostly cloudy with a chance of showers. Lows in the mid-60s. Chance of rain 50%. Monday, partly sunny. Highs in the lower 80s. At 3 a.m., weather reports for selected cities. At Mansfield-Lom Regional Airport, it was partly cloudy. The temperature was 70 degrees. The dew point 65, and the relative humidity 84%. The wind was south, at 9 miles an hour. The pressure was 29.79 inches and falling. Elsewhere across Ohio, skies ranged from partly cloudy to mostly cloudy. It was 67 at Worcester, 71 at Marion, 72 at Toledo Express, 73 at Cleveland, and 70 at Akron-Canton Regional Airport. Youngstown reported 68. Cincinnati reported 74, Dayton reported 72, Findlay reported 69, and Columbus reported 74. Reports from nearby cities outside Ohio, skies ranged from mostly cloudy to cloudy. 8 was 66 at Pittsburgh, 72 at Detroit, 68 at Buffalo, 74 at Indianapolis, and 76 at Chicago. The current time is 3:12 a.m. Eastern Daylight Time. 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On the latest weather map, a strong low-pressure system will extend a cold front through the area tonight as a trough lingers across the eastern Great Lakes on Wednesday. High pressure will build from the west Wednesday night and persist into Saturday. The forecast for the Central Highlands. West of tonight, mostly cloudy. Patchy smoke. Not as cool.
near steady temperature in the upper 60s. Southwest winds 5 to 10 miles per hour with gusts up to 25 miles per hour. Tuesday, a chance of thunderstorms. Showers with highs in the lower 80s. Southwest winds 10 to 15 miles per hour with gusts up to 30 miles per hour. Chance of rain near 100%. Tuesday night, partly cloudy. A chance of showers and thunderstorms in the evening. Humid with lows in the upper 50s. West winds 10 to 15 miles per hour with gusts up to 25 miles per hour. Chance of rain 50%. Wednesday, partly sunny. Cooler. Less humid with highs in the upper 60s. Northwest winds around 10 miles per hour. Wednesday night, mostly clear. Lows in the lower 50s. North winds 5 to 10 miles per hour in the evening, becoming light and variable. Thursday, sunny. Highs in the mid-70s. Thursday night, mostly clear. Lows in the lower 50s. At 3 a.m., weather reports for selected cities. At Mansfield Long Regional Airport, it was clear. The temperature was 70 degrees, the dew point 65, and the relative humidity 84%. The wind was south, at 9 miles an hour. The pressure was 29.79 inches and falling. Elsewhere across Ohio, at Marion, it was clear, with a temperature of 71. It was partly cloudy, with a temperature of 67 at Worcester, 72 at Toledo Express, 73 at Cleveland, and 70 at Akron-Canton Regional Airport. It was mostly cloudy, with a temperature of 68 at Youngstown, 74 at Cincinnati, 72 at Dayton, 69 at Findlay, and 74 at Columbus. Reports from nearby cities outside Ohio. Skies ranged from mostly cloudy to cloudy. It was 66 at Pittsburgh, 72 at Detroit, 68 at Buffalo, 74 at Indianapolis, and 76 at Chicago. The Mansfield, Ohio climate summary for yesterday, July 20, 2026. Yesterday's high temperature was 81 degrees. The normal high is 83. Yesterday's low temperature was 55 degrees. The normal low is 63. No precipitation fell yesterday, which leaves the monthly total at 1.79 inches. This is 0.74 inches below the normal amount of 2.53 inches for July. The total precipitation for the year still stands at 23.23 inches, which is 1.64 inches below normal. No snow fell yesterday, which brings the monthly total to 0.0 inches. The total snowfall since July 1st still stands at 0.0 inches. There were no heating degree days yesterday. This leaves the monthly total at zero. The yearly total since July 1st is zero. There were three cooling degree days yesterday. This brings the monthly total to 230. The yearly total since January 1st is 424. The normal high temperature for today is 83 degrees, and the normal low is 62. The record high for today is 105, which occurred in 1934, and the record low is 46, which occurred in 1936. Sunrise today is at 6:17 a.m. and sunset is at 8:56 p.m. The current time is 3:17 a.m. Eastern Daylight Time. 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We supply the latest available information for the Central Highlands over station WWG57 from Butler on a frequency of 162.450 MHz. On the latest weather map, a strong low-pressure system will extend a cold front through the area tonight as a trough lingers across the eastern Great Lakes on Wednesday. High pressure will build from the west Wednesday night and persist into Saturday. The forecast for the Central Highlands. West of tonight, mostly cloudy. Patchy smoke. Not as cool. Near steady temperature in the upper 60s. Southwest winds 5 to 10 miles per hour with gusts up to 25 miles per hour. Tuesday, a chance of thunderstorms. Showers with highs in the lower 80s. Southwest winds 10 to 15 miles per hour with gusts up to 30 miles per hour. Chance of rain near 100%. Tuesday night, partly cloudy. A chance of showers and thunderstorms in the evening. Humid with lows in the upper 50s.
West winds 10 to 15 miles per hour with gusts up to 25 miles per hour. Chance of rain 50%. Wednesday, partly sunny. Cooler. Less humid with highs in the upper 60s. Northwest winds around 10 miles per hour. Wednesday night, mostly clear. Lows in the lower 50s.

temperature of 71. It was partly cloudy, with a temperature of 67 at Worcester, 72 at Toledo Express, 73 at Cleveland, and 70 at Akron-Canton Regional Airport. It was mostly cloudy, with a temperature of 68 at Youngstown, 74 at Cincinnati, 72 at Dayton, 69 at Findlay, and 74 at Columbus. Reports from nearby cities outside Ohio, skies ranged from mostly cloudy to cloudy. It was 66 at Pittsburgh, 72 at Detroit, 68 at Buffalo, 74 at Indianapolis, and 76 at Chicago. The extended forecast for the Central Highlands. Friday, partly cloudy. Highs in the upper 70s. Friday night, partly cloudy. Lows in the upper 50s. Saturday, partly cloudy. Highs in the lower 80s. Saturday night, partly cloudy in the evening, then clearing. Lows in the lower 60s. Sunday, partly cloudy. Highs in the mid-80s. Sunday night, mostly cloudy with a chance of showers. Lows in the mid-60s. Chance of rain 50%. Monday, partly sunny. Highs in the lower 80s. The current time is 3:20 a.m. Eastern Daylight Time. 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On the latest weather map, a strong low-pressure system will extend a cold front through the area tonight as a trough lingers across the eastern Great Lakes on Wednesday. High pressure will build from the west Wednesday night and persist into Saturday. The forecast for the Central Highlands. West of tonight, mostly cloudy. Patchy smoke. Not as cool. Near steady temperature in the upper 60s. Southwest winds 5 to 10 miles per hour with gusts up to 25 miles per hour. Tuesday, a chance of thunderstorms. Showers with highs in the lower 80s. Southwest winds 10 to 15 miles per hour with gusts up to 30 miles per hour. Chance of rain near 100%. Tuesday night, partly cloudy. A chance of showers and thunderstorms in the evening. Humid with lows in the upper 50s. West winds 10 to 15 miles per hour with gusts up to 25 miles per hour. Chance of rain 50%. Wednesday, partly sunny. Cooler. Less humid with highs in the upper 60s. Northwest winds around 10 miles per hour. Wednesday night, mostly clear. Lows in the lower 50s. North winds 5 to 10 miles per hour in the evening, becoming light and variable. Thursday, sunny. Highs in the mid-70s. Thursday night, mostly clear. Lows in the lower 50s. At 3 a.m., weather reports for selected cities. At Mansfield-Long Regional Airport, it was clear. The temperature was 70 degrees, the dew point 65, and the relative humidity 84%. The wind was south, at 9 miles an hour. The pressure was 29.79 inches and falling. Elsewhere across Ohio, at Marion, it was clear, with a temperature of 71. It was partly cloudy, with a temperature of 67 at Worcester, 72 at Toledo Express, 73 at Cleveland, and 70 at Akron-Canton Regional Airport. It was mostly cloudy, with a temperature of 68 at Youngstown, 74 at Cincinnati, 72 at Dayton, 69 at Findlay, and 74 at Columbus. Reports from nearby cities outside Ohio, skies ranged from mostly cloudy to cloudy. It was 66 at Pittsburgh, 72 at Detroit, 68 at Buffalo, 74 at Indianapolis, and 76 at Chicago. The current time is 3:23 a.m. Eastern Daylight Time. 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On the latest weather map, a strong low-pressure system will extend a cold front through the area tonight as a trough lingers across the eastern Great Lakes on Wednesday. High pressure will build from the west Wednesday night and persist into Saturday. The forecast for the Central Highlands. West of tonight.

mostly cloudy. Patchy smoke. Not as cool. Near steady temperature in the upper 60s. Southwest winds 5 to 10 miles per hour with gusts up to 25 miles per hour. Tuesday, a chance of thunderstorms. Showers with highs in the lower 80s. Southwest winds 10 to 15 miles per hour with gusts up to 30 miles per hour. Chance of rain near 100%. Tuesday night, partly cloudy. A chance of showers and thunderstorms in the evening. Humid with lows in the upper 50s. West winds 10 to 15 miles per hour with gusts up to 25 miles per hour. Chance of rain 50%. Wednesday, partly sunny. Cooler. Less humid with highs in the upper 60s. Northwest winds around 10 miles per hour. Wednesday night, mostly clear. Lows in the lower 50s. North winds 5 to 10 miles per hour in the evening, becoming light and variable. Thursday, sunny. Highs in the mid-70s. Thursday night, mostly clear. Lows in the lower 50s. At 3 a.m., weather reports for selected cities. At Mansfield Long Regional Airport, it was clear. The temperature was 70 degrees, the dew point 65, and the relative humidity 84%. The wind was south, at 9 miles an hour. The pressure was 29.79 inches and falling. Elsewhere across Ohio, at Marion, it was clear, with a temperature of 71. It was partly cloudy, with a temperature of 67 at Worcester, 72 at Toledo Express, 73 at Cleveland, and 70 at Akron-Canton Regional Airport. It was mostly cloudy, with a temperature of 68 at Youngstown, 74 at Cincinnati, 72 at Dayton, 69 at Findlay, and 74 at Columbus. Reports from nearby cities outside Ohio. Skies ranged from mostly cloudy to cloudy. It was 66 at Pittsburgh, 72 at Detroit, 68 at Buffalo, 74 at Indianapolis, and 76 at Chicago. The current time is 3:26 a.m. Eastern Daylight Time. 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On the latest weather map, a strong low-pressure system will extend a cold front through the area tonight as a trough lingers across the eastern Great Lakes on Wednesday. High pressure will build from the west Wednesday night and persist into Saturday. The forecast for the Central Highlands. Rest of tonight, mostly cloudy. Patchy smoke. Not as cool. Near steady temperature in the upper 60s. Southwest winds 5 to 10 miles per hour with gusts up to 25 miles per hour. Tuesday, a chance of thunderstorms. Showers with highs in the lower 80s. Southwest winds 10 to 15 miles per hour with gusts up to 30 miles per hour. Chance of rain near 100%. Tuesday night, partly cloudy. A chance of showers and thunderstorms in the evening. Humid with lows in the upper 50s. West winds 10 to 15 miles per hour with gusts up to 25 miles per hour. Chance of rain 50%. Wednesday, partly sunny. Cooler. Less humid with highs in the upper 60s. Northwest winds around 10 miles per hour. Wednesday night, mostly clear. Lows in the lower 50s. North winds 5 to 10 miles per hour in the evening, becoming light and variable. Thursday, sunny. Highs in the mid-70s. Thursday night, mostly clear. Lows in the lower 50s. At 3 a.m., weather reports for selected cities. At Mansfield Long Regional Airport, it was clear. The temperature was 70 degrees, the dew point 65, and the relative humidity 84%. The wind was south, at 9 miles an hour. The pressure was 29.79 inches and falling. Elsewhere across Ohio, at Marion, it was clear, with a temperature of 71. It was partly cloudy, with a temperature of 67 at Worcester, 72 at Toledo Express, 73 at Cleveland, and 70 at Akron-Canton Regional Airport. It was mostly cloudy, with a temperature of 68 at Youngstown, 74 at Cincinnati, 72 at Dayton, 69 at Findlay, and 74 at Columbus.
Reports from nearby cities outside Ohio, skies ranged from mostly cloudy to cloudy. It was 66 at Pittsburgh, 72 at Detroit, 68 at Buffalo, 74 at Indianapolis, and 76 at Chicago. The current time is 3:29 a.m. Eastern Daylight Time. 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The extended forecast for the Central Highlands. Friday, partly cloudy. Highs in the upper 70s. Friday night, partly cloudy. Lows in the upper 50s. Saturday, partly cloudy. Highs in the lower 80s. Saturday night, partly cloudy in the evening, then clearing. Lows in the lower 60s. Sunday, partly cloudy. Highs in the mid 80s. Sunday night, mostly cloudy with a chance of showers. Lows in the mid 60s. Chance of rain 50%. Monday, partly sunny. Highs in the lower 80s. The Mansfield, Ohio climate summary for yesterday, July 20th, 2026. Yesterday's high temperature was 81 degrees. The normal high is 83. Yesterday's low temperature was 55 degrees. The normal low is 63. No precipitation fell yesterday, which leaves the monthly total at 1.79 inches. This is 0.74 inches below the normal amount of 2.53 inches for July. The total precipitation for the year still stands at 23.23 inches, which is 1.64 inches below normal. No snow fell yesterday, which brings the monthly total to 0.0 inches. The total snowfall since July 1st still stands at 0.0 inches. There were no heating degree days yesterday. This leaves the monthly total at 0. The yearly total since July 1st is 0. There were 3 cooling degree days yesterday. This brings the monthly total to 230. The yearly total since January 1st is 424. The normal high temperature for today is 83 degrees, and the normal low is 62. The record high for today is 105, which occurred in 1934, and the record low is 46, which occurred in 1936. Sunrise today is at 6:17 a.m. and sunset is at 8:56 p.m. On the latest weather map, a strong low-pressure system will extend a cold front through the area tonight as a trough lingers across the eastern Great Lakes on Wednesday. High pressure will build from the west Wednesday night and persist into Saturday. The forecast for the Central Highlands. West of tonight, mostly cloudy. Patchy smoke. Not as cool. Near steady temperature in the upper 60s. Southwest winds 5 to 10 miles per hour with gusts up to 25 miles per hour. Tuesday, a chance of thunderstorms. Showers with highs in the lower 80s. Southwest winds 10 to 15 miles per hour with gusts up to 30 miles per hour. Chance of rain near 100%. Tuesday night, partly cloudy. A chance of showers and thunderstorms in the evening. Humid with lows in the upper 50s. Winds 10 to 15 miles per hour with gusts up to 25 miles per hour. Chance of rain 50%. Wednesday, partly sunny. Cooler. Less humid with highs in the upper 60s. Northwest winds around 10 miles per hour. Wednesday night, mostly clear. Lows in the lower 50s. North winds 5 to 10 miles per hour in the evening, becoming light and variable. Thursday, sunny. Highs in the mid 70s. Thursday night, mostly clear. Lows in the lower 50s. At 3 a.m., weather reports for selected cities. At Mansfield Lawn Regional Airport, it was clear. The temperature was 70 degrees, the dew point 65, and the relative humidity 84%. The wind was south, at 9 miles an hour. The pressure was 29.79 inches and falling. Elsewhere across Ohio, at Marion, it was clear, with a temperature of 71. It was partly cloudy, with a temperature of 67 at Worcester, 72 at Toledo Express, 73 at Cleveland, and 70 at Akron-Canton Regional Airport. It was mostly cloudy, with a temperature of 68 at Youngstown, 74 at Cincinnati,
72 at Dayton, 69 at Findlay, and 74 at Columbus. Reports from nearby cities outside Ohio, skies ranged from mostly cloudy to cloudy. It was 66 at Pittsburgh, 72 at Detroit, 68 at Buffalo, 74 at Indianapolis, and 76 at Chicago. The current time is 3:34 a.m. Eastern Daylight Time. 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On the latest weather map, a strong low-pressure system will extend a cold front through the area tonight as a trough lingers across the eastern Great Lakes on Wednesday. High pressure will build from the west Wednesday night and persist into Saturday. The forecast for the Central Highlands. West of tonight, mostly cloudy. Patchy smoke. Not as cool. Near steady temperature in the upper 60s. Southwest winds 5 to 10 miles per hour with gusts up to 25 miles per hour. Tuesday, a chance of thunderstorms. Showers with highs in the lower 80s. Southwest winds 10 to 15 miles per hour with gusts up to 30 miles per hour. Chance of rain near 100%. Tuesday night, partly cloudy. A chance of showers and thunderstorms in the evening. Humid with lows in the upper 50s. West winds 10 to 15 miles per hour with gusts up to 25 miles per hour. Chance of rain 50%. Wednesday, partly sunny. Cooler. Less humid with highs in the upper 60s. Northwest winds around 10 miles per hour. Wednesday night, mostly clear. Lows in the lower 50s. North winds 5 to 10 miles per hour in the evening, becoming light and variable. Thursday, sunny. Highs in the mid-70s. Thursday night, mostly clear. Lows in the lower 50s. At 3 a.m., weather reports for selected cities. At Mansfield Long Regional Airport, it was clear. The temperature was 70 degrees, the dew point 65, and the relative humidity 84%. The wind was south, at 9 miles an hour. The pressure was 29.79 inches and falling. Elsewhere across Ohio, at Marion, it was clear, with a temperature of 71. It was partly cloudy, with a temperature of 67 at Worcester, 72 at Toledo Express, 73 at Cleveland, and 70 at Akron-Canton Regional Airport. It was mostly cloudy, with a temperature of 68 at Youngstown, 74 at Cincinnati, 72 at Dayton, 69 at Findlay, and 74 at Columbus. Reports from nearby cities outside Ohio. Skies ranged from mostly cloudy to cloudy. It was 66 at Pittsburgh, 72 at Detroit, 68 at Buffalo, 74 at Indianapolis, and 76 at Chicago. The current time is 3:37 a.m. Eastern Daylight Time. 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On the latest weather map, a strong low-pressure system will extend a cold front through the area tonight as a trough lingers across the eastern Great Lakes on Wednesday. High pressure will build from the west Wednesday night and persist into Saturday. The forecast for the Central Highlands. West of tonight, mostly cloudy. Patchy smoke. Not as cool. Near steady temperature in the upper 60s. Southwest winds 5 to 10 miles per hour with gusts up to 25 miles per hour. Tuesday, a chance of thunderstorms. Showers with highs in the lower 80s. Southwest winds 10 to 15 miles per hour with gusts up to 30 miles per hour. Chance of rain near 100%. Tuesday night, partly cloudy. A chance of showers and thunderstorms in the evening. Humid with lows in the upper 50s. West winds 10 to 15 miles per hour with gusts up to 25 miles per hour. Chance of rain 50%. Wednesday, partly sunny. Cooler. Less humid with highs in the upper 60s. Northwest winds around 10 miles per hour. Wednesday night, mostly clear. Lows in the lower 50s.
north winds 5 to 10 miles per hour in the evening, becoming light and variable. Thursday, sunny. Highs in the mid-70s. Thursday night, mostly clear. Lows in the lower 50s. At 3 a.m., weather reports for selected cities, at Mansfield Lawn Regional Airport, it was clear. The temperature was 70 degrees, the dew point 65, and the relative humidity 84%. The wind was south, at 9 miles an hour. The pressure was 29.79 inches and falling. Elsewhere across Ohio, at Marion, it was clear, with a temperature of 71. It was partly cloudy, with a temperature of 67 at Worcester, 72 at Toledo Express, 73 at Cleveland, and 70 at Akron-Canton Regional Airport. It was mostly cloudy, with a temperature of 68 at Youngstown, 74 at Cincinnati, 72 at Dayton, 69 at Findlay, and 74 at Columbus. Reports from nearby cities outside Ohio, skies ranged from mostly cloudy to cloudy. It was 66 at Pittsburgh, 72 at Detroit, 68 at Buffalo, 74 at Indianapolis, and 76 at Chicago. The extended forecast for the Central Highlands. Friday, partly cloudy. Highs in the upper 70s. Friday night, partly cloudy. Lows in the upper 50s. Saturday, partly cloudy. Highs in the lower 80s. Saturday night, partly cloudy in the evening, then clearing. Lows in the lower 60s. Sunday, partly cloudy. Highs in the mid-80s. Sunday night, mostly cloudy with a chance of showers. Lows in the mid-60s. Chance of rain 50%. Monday, partly sunny. Highs in the lower 80s. The current time is 3:41 a.m. Eastern Daylight Time. 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On the latest weather map, a strong low-pressure system will extend a cold front through the area tonight as a trough lingers across the eastern Great Lakes on Wednesday. High pressure will build from the west Wednesday night and persist into Saturday. The forecast for the Central Highlands. West of tonight, mostly cloudy. Patchy smoke. Not as cool. Near steady temperature in the upper 60s. Southwest winds 5 to 10 miles per hour with gusts up to 25 miles per hour. Tuesday, a chance of thunderstorms. Showers with highs in the lower 80s. Southwest winds 10 to 15 miles per hour with gusts up to 30 miles per hour. Chance of rain near 100%. Tuesday night, partly cloudy. A chance of showers and thunderstorms in the evening. Humid with lows in the upper 50s. West winds 10 to 15 miles per hour with gusts up to 25 miles per hour. Chance of rain 50%. Wednesday, partly sunny. Cooler. Less humid with highs in the upper 60s. Northwest winds around 10 miles per hour. Wednesday night, mostly clear. Lows in the lower 50s. North winds 5 to 10 miles per hour in the evening, becoming light and variable. Thursday, sunny. Highs in the mid-70s. Thursday night, mostly clear. Lows in the lower 50s. At 3 a.m., weather reports for selected cities, at Mansfield Lawn Regional Airport, it was clear. The temperature was 70 degrees, the dew point 65, and the relative humidity 84%. The wind was south, at 9 miles an hour. The pressure was 29.79 inches and falling. Elsewhere across Ohio, at Marion, it was clear, with a temperature of 71. It was partly cloudy, with a temperature of 67 at Worcester, 72 at Toledo Express, 73 at Cleveland, and 70 at Akron-Canton Regional Airport. It was mostly cloudy, with a temperature of 68 at Youngstown, 74 at Cincinnati, 72 at Dayton, 69 at Findlay, and 74 at Columbus. Reports from nearby cities outside Ohio, skies ranged from mostly cloudy to cloudy. It was 66 at Pittsburgh, 72 at Detroit, 68 at Buffalo, 74 at Indianapolis, and 76 at Chicago.
The current time is 3:44 a.m. Eastern Daylight Time. 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On the latest weather map, a strong low-pressure system will extend the cold front through the area tonight as a trough lingers across the eastern Great Lakes on Wednesday. High pressure will build from the west Wednesday night and persist into Saturday. The Mansfield, Ohio climate summary for yesterday, July 20, 2026. Yesterday's high temperature was 81 degrees. The normal high is 83. Yesterday's low temperature was 55 degrees. The normal low is 63. No precipitation fell yesterday, which leaves the monthly total at 1.79 inches. This is 0.74 inches below the normal amount of 2.53 inches for July. The total precipitation for the year still stands at 23.23 inches, which is 1.64 inches below normal. No snow fell yesterday, which brings the monthly total to 0.0 inches. The total snowfall since July 1st still stands at 0.0 inches. There were no heating degree days yesterday. This leaves the monthly total at zero. The yearly total since July 1st is zero. There were 3 cooling degree days yesterday. This brings the monthly total to 230. The yearly total since January 1st is 424. The normal high temperature for today is 83 degrees, and the normal low is 62. The record high for today is 105, which occurred in 1934, and the record low is 46, which occurred in 1936. Sunrise today is at 6:17 a.m. and sunset is at 8:56 p.m. The forecast for the Central Highlands. Rest of tonight, mostly cloudy. Patchy smoke. Not as cool. Near steady temperature in the upper 60s. Southwest winds 5 to 10 miles per hour with gusts up to 25 miles per hour. Tuesday, a chance of thunderstorms. Showers with highs in the lower 80s. Southwest winds 10 to 15 miles per hour with gusts up to 30 miles per hour. Chance of rain near 100%. Tuesday night, partly cloudy. A chance of showers and thunderstorms in the evening. Humid with lows in the upper 50s. West winds 10 to 15 miles per hour with gusts up to 25 miles per hour. Chance of rain 50%. Wednesday, partly sunny. Cooler. Less humid with highs in the upper 60s. Northwest winds around 10 miles per hour. Wednesday night, mostly clear. Lows in the lower 50s. North winds 5 to 10 miles per hour in the evening, becoming light and variable. Thursday, sunny. Highs in the mid-70s. Thursday night, mostly clear. Lows in the lower 50s. At 3 a.m., weather reports for selected cities. At Mansfield Lawn Regional Airport, it was clear. The temperature was 70 degrees, the dew point 65, and the relative humidity 84%. The wind was south, at 9 miles an hour. The pressure was 29.79 inches and falling. Elsewhere across Ohio, at Marion, it was clear, with a temperature of 71. It was partly cloudy, with a temperature of 67 at Worcester, 72 at Toledo Express, 73 at Cleveland, and 70 at Akron-Canton Regional Airport. It was mostly cloudy, with a temperature of 68 at Youngstown, 74 at Cincinnati, 72 at Dayton, 69 at Findlay, and 74 at Columbus. Reports from nearby cities outside Ohio. Skies ranged from mostly cloudy to cloudy. It was 66 at Pittsburgh, 72 at Detroit, 68 at Buffalo, 74 at Indianapolis, and 76 at Chicago. The current time is 3:48 a.m. Eastern Daylight Time. 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On the latest weather map, a strong low-pressure system will extend the cold front through the area tonight as a trough lingers across the eastern Great Lakes on Wednesday.
High pressure will build from the west Wednesday night and persist into Saturday. The forecast for the Central Highlands. Rest of tonight, mostly cloudy. Patchy smoke. Not as cool. Near steady temperature in the upper 60s. Southwest winds 5 to 10 miles per hour with gusts up to 25 miles per hour. Tuesday, a chance of thunderstorms. Showers with highs in the lower 80s. Southwest winds 10 to 15 miles per hour with gusts up to 30 miles per hour. Chance of rain near 100%. Tuesday night, partly cloudy. A chance of showers and thunderstorms in the evening. Humid with lows in the upper 50s. West winds 10 to 15 miles per hour with gusts up to 25 miles per hour. Chance of rain 50%. Wednesday, partly sunny. Cooler. Less humid with highs in the upper 60s. Northwest winds around 10 miles per hour. Wednesday night, mostly clear. Lows in the lower 50s. North winds 5 to 10 miles per hour in the evening, becoming light and variable. Thursday, sunny. Highs in the mid-70s. Thursday night, mostly clear. Lows in the lower 50s. The extended forecast for the Central Highlands. Friday, partly cloudy. Highs in the upper 70s. Friday night, partly cloudy. Lows in the upper 50s. Saturday, partly cloudy. Highs in the lower 80s. Saturday night, partly cloudy in the evening, then clearing. Lows in the lower 60s. Sunday, partly cloudy. Highs in the mid-80s. Sunday night, mostly cloudy with a chance of showers. Lows in the mid-60s. Chance of rain 50%. Monday, partly sunny. Highs in the lower 80s. At 3 a.m., weather reports for selected cities. At Mansfield-Long Regional Airport, it was clear. The temperature was 70 degrees. The dew point 65, and the relative humidity 84%. The wind was south, at 9 miles an hour. The pressure was 29.79 inches and falling. Elsewhere across Ohio, at Marion, it was clear, with a temperature of 71. It was partly cloudy, with a temperature of 67 at Worcester, 72 at Toledo Express, 73 at Cleveland, and 70 at Akron-Canton Regional Airport. It was mostly cloudy, with a temperature of 68 at Youngstown, 74 at Cincinnati, 72 at Dayton, 69 at Findlay, and 74 at Columbus. Reports from nearby cities outside Ohio, skies ranged from mostly cloudy to cloudy. It was 66 at Pittsburgh, 72 at Detroit, 68 at Buffalo, 74 at Indianapolis, and 76 at Chicago. The current time is 3:52 a.m. Eastern Daylight Time. 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On the latest weather map, a strong low-pressure system will extend a cold front through the area tonight as a trough lingers across the eastern Great Lakes on Wednesday. High pressure will build from the west Wednesday night and persist into Saturday. The forecast for the Central Highlands. Rest of tonight, mostly cloudy. Patchy smoke. Not as cool. Near steady temperature in the upper 60s. Southwest winds 5 to 10 miles per hour with gusts up to 25 miles per hour. Tuesday, a chance of thunderstorms. Showers with highs in the lower 80s. Southwest winds 10 to 15 miles per hour with gusts up to 30 miles per hour. Chance of rain near 100%. Tuesday night, partly cloudy. A chance of showers and thunderstorms in the evening. Humid with lows in the upper 50s. West winds 10 to 15 miles per hour with gusts up to 25 miles per hour. Chance of rain 50%. Wednesday, partly sunny. Cooler. Less humid with highs in the upper 60s. Northwest winds around 10 miles per hour. Wednesday night, mostly clear. Lows in the lower 50s. North winds 5 to 10 miles per hour in the evening, becoming light and variable. Thursday, sunny. Highs in the mid-70s. Thursday night, mostly clear.
lows in the lower 50s. At 3 a.m., weather reports for selected cities at Mansfield Lom Regional Airport, it was clear. The temperature was 70 degrees, the dew point 65, and the relative humidity 84%. The wind was south, at 9 miles an hour. The pressure was 29.79 inches and falling. Elsewhere across Ohio, at Marion, it was clear, with a temperature of 71. It was partly cloudy, with a temperature of 67 at Worcester, 72 at Toledo Express, 73 at Cleveland, and 70 at Akron-Canton Regional Airport. It was mostly cloudy, with a temperature of 68 at Youngstown, 74 at Cincinnati, 72 at Dayton, 69 at Findlay, and 74 at Columbus. Reports from nearby cities outside Ohio, skies ranged from mostly cloudy to cloudy. It was 66 at Pittsburgh, 72 at Detroit, 68 at Buffalo, 74 at Indianapolis, and 76 at Chicago. The current time is 3:55 a.m. Eastern Daylight Time. 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On the latest weather map, a strong low-pressure system will extend a cold front through the area tonight as a trough lingers across the eastern Great Lakes on Wednesday. High pressure will build from the west Wednesday night and persist into Saturday. The forecast for the Central Highlands. Rest of tonight, mostly cloudy. Patchy smoke. Not as cool. Near steady temperature in the upper 60s. Southwest winds 5 to 10 miles per hour with gusts up to 25 miles per hour. Tuesday, a chance of thunderstorms. Showers with highs in the lower 80s. Southwest winds 10 to 15 miles per hour with gusts up to 30 miles per hour. Chance of rain near 100%. Tuesday night, partly cloudy. A chance of showers and thunderstorms in the evening. Humid with lows in the upper 50s. West winds 10 to 15 miles per hour with gusts up to 25 miles per hour. Chance of rain 50%. Wednesday, partly sunny. Cooler. Less humid with highs in the upper 60s. Northwest winds around 10 miles per hour. Wednesday night, mostly clear. Lows in the lower 50s. North winds 5 to 10 miles per hour in the evening, becoming light and variable. Thursday, sunny. Highs in the mid 70s. Thursday night, mostly clear. Lows in the lower 50s. At 3 a.m., weather reports for selected cities. At Mansfield Lom Regional Airport, it was clear. The temperature was 70 degrees, the dew point 65, and the relative humidity 84%. The wind was south, at 9 miles an hour. The pressure was 29.79 inches and falling. Elsewhere across Ohio, at Marion, it was clear, with a temperature of 71. It was partly cloudy, with a temperature of 67 at Worcester, 72 at Toledo Express, 73 at Cleveland, and 70 at Akron-Canton Regional Airport. It was mostly cloudy, with a temperature of 68 at Youngstown, 74 at Cincinnati, 72 at Dayton, 69 at Findlay, and 74 at Columbus. Reports from nearby cities outside Ohio, skies ranged from mostly cloudy to cloudy. It was 66 at Pittsburgh, 72 at Detroit, 68 at Buffalo, 74 at Indianapolis, and 76 at Chicago. The Nearshore Marine Forecast. For the following marine location, the islands to Vermilion. Small craft advisory in effect from 8 a.m. Eastern Daylight Time this morning through Wednesday evening. Today, southwest winds 15 to 25 knots becoming west. A chance of showers and thunderstorms early, then showers with a chance of thunderstorms late this morning. A chance of showers and thunderstorms this afternoon. Waves 2 to 4 feet building to 3 to 6 feet. Waves occasionally around 7 feet. Tonight, west winds 15 to 20 knots becoming northwest. A chance of showers and thunderstorms in the evening, then a chance of showers overnight. Waves 3 to 5 feet. Waves occasionally around 6 feet. Wednesday, northwest winds 15 to 20 knots diminishing to 10 to 15 knots. Partly sunny.
Waves 3 to 5 feet subsiding to 2 to 4 feet. Waves occasionally around 6 feet. Wednesday night, northwest winds 5 to 15 knots becoming north. Mostly clear. Waves 2 to 4 feet subsiding to 1 to 3 feet. Winds and waves higher in and near thunderstorms. The water temperature off Toledo is 79 degrees, off Cleveland 79 degrees, and off Derry 76 degrees. The current time is 3:59 a.m. Eastern Daylight Time. The extended forecast for the Central Highlands. Friday, partly cloudy. Highs in the upper 70s. Friday night, partly cloudy. Lows in the upper 50s. Saturday, partly cloudy. Highs in the lower 80s. Saturday night, partly cloudy in the evening, then clearing. Lows in the lower 60s. Sunday, partly cloudy. Highs in the mid-80s. Sunday night, mostly cloudy with a chance of showers. Lows in the mid-60s. Chance of rain 50%. Monday, partly sunny. Highs in the lower 80s. The Mansfield, Ohio climate summary for yesterday, July 20th, 2026. Yesterday's high temperature was 81 degrees. The normal high is 83. Yesterday's low temperature was 55 degrees. The normal low is 63. No precipitation fell yesterday, which leaves the monthly total at 1.79 inches. This is 0.74 inches below the normal amount of 2.53 inches for July. The total precipitation for the year still stands at 23.23 inches, which is 1.64 inches below normal. No snow fell yesterday, which brings the monthly total to 0.0 inches. The total snowfall since July 1st still stands at 0.0 inches. There were no heating degree days yesterday. This leaves the monthly total at zero. The yearly total since July 1st is zero. There were 3 cooling degree days yesterday. This brings the monthly total to 230. The yearly total since January 1st is 424. The normal high temperature for today is 83 degrees, and the normal low is 62. The record high for today is 105, which occurred in 1934, and the record low is 46, which occurred in 1936. Sunrise today is at 6:17 a.m. and sunset is at 8:56 p.m. This is NOAA Weather Radio WWG57 originating from the National Weather Service Forecast Office in Cleveland. 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On the latest weather map, a strong low-pressure system will extend a cold front through the area tonight as a trough lingers across the eastern Great Lakes on Wednesday. High pressure will build from the west Wednesday night and persist into Saturday. The forecast for the Central Highlands. West of tonight, mostly cloudy. Patchy smoke. Not as cool. Near steady temperature in the upper 60s. Southwest winds 5 to 10 miles per hour with gusts up to 25 miles per hour. Tuesday, a chance of thunderstorms. Showers with highs in the lower 80s. Southwest winds 10 to 15 miles per hour with gusts up to 30 miles per hour. Chance of rain near 100%. Tuesday night, partly cloudy. A chance of showers and thunderstorms in the evening. Humid with lows in the upper 50s. West winds 10 to 15 miles per hour with gusts up to 25 miles per hour. Chance of rain 50%. Wednesday, partly sunny. Cooler. Less humid with highs in the upper 60s. Northwest winds around 10 miles per hour. Wednesday night, mostly clear. Lows in the lower 50s. North winds 5 to 10 miles per hour in the evening, becoming light and variable. Thursday, sunny. Highs in the mid-70s. Thursday night, mostly clear. Lows in the lower 50s. At 3 a.m., weather reports for selected cities. At Mansfield Long Regional Airport, it was clear. The temperature was 70 degrees, the dew point 65, and the relative humidity 84%. The wind was south, at 9 miles an hour. The pressure was 29.79 inches and falling. Elsewhere across Ohio, at Marion, it was clear, with a temperature of 71.
It was partly cloudy, with a temperature of 67 at Worcester, 72 at Toledo Express, 73 at Cleveland, and 70 at Akron-Canton Regional Airport. It was mostly cloudy, with a temperature of 68 at Youngstown, 74 at Cincinnati, 72 at Dayton, 69 at Findlay, and 74 at Columbus. Reports from nearby cities outside Ohio, skies ranged from mostly cloudy to cloudy. It was 66 at Pittsburgh, 72 at Detroit, 68 at Buffalo, 74 at Indianapolis, and 76 at Chicago. The Nearshore Marine Forecast. For the following marine location, the islands to Vermilion. Small craft advisory in effect from 8 a.m. Eastern Daylight Time this morning through Wednesday evening. Today, southwest winds 15 to 25 knots becoming west. A chance of showers and thunderstorms early, then showers with a chance of thunderstorms late this morning. A chance of showers and thunderstorms this afternoon. Waves 2 to 4 feet building to 3 to 6 feet. Waves occasionally around 7 feet. Tonight, west winds 15 to 20 knots becoming northwest. A chance of showers and thunderstorms in the evening, then a chance of showers overnight. Waves 3 to 5 feet. Waves occasionally around 6 feet. Wednesday, northwest winds 15 to 20 knots diminishing to 10 to 15 knots. Partly sunny. Waves 3 to 5 feet subsiding to 2 to 4 feet. Waves occasionally around 6 feet. Wednesday night, northwest winds 5 to 15 knots becoming north. Mostly clear. Waves 2 to 4 feet subsiding to 1 to 3 feet. Winds and waves higher in and near thunderstorms. The water temperature off Toledo is 79 degrees, off Cleveland 79 degrees, and off Derry 76 degrees. The current time is 4:06 a.m. Eastern Daylight Time. 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On the latest weather map, a strong low-pressure system will extend a cold front through the area tonight as a trough lingers across the eastern Great Lakes on Wednesday. High pressure will build from the west Wednesday night and persist into Saturday. The forecast for the Central Highlands. Rest of tonight, mostly cloudy. Patchy smoke. Not as cool. Near steady temperature in the upper 60s. Southwest winds 5 to 10 miles per hour with gusts up to 25 miles per hour. Tuesday, a chance of thunderstorms. Showers with highs in the lower 80s. Southwest winds 10 to 15 miles per hour with gusts up to 30 miles per hour. Chance of rain near 100%. Tuesday night, partly cloudy. A chance of showers and thunderstorms in the evening. Humid with lows in the upper 50s. West winds 10 to 15 miles per hour with gusts up to 25 miles per hour. Chance of rain 50%. Wednesday, partly sunny. Cooler. Less humid with highs in the upper 60s. Northwest winds around 10 miles per hour. Wednesday night, mostly clear. Lows in the lower 50s. North winds 5 to 10 miles per hour in the evening, becoming light and variable. Thursday, sunny. Highs in the mid 70s. Thursday night, mostly clear. Lows in the lower 50s. The forecast for the Central Highlands. Today, a chance of thunderstorms. Showers. Highs in the lower 80s. Southwest winds 10 to 15 miles per hour with gusts up to 30 miles per hour. Chance of rain near 100%. Tonight, partly cloudy. A chance of showers and thunderstorms in the evening. Humid with lows in the upper 50s. West winds 10 to 15 miles per hour with gusts up to 25 miles per hour. Chance of rain 50%. Wednesday, partly sunny. Cooler. Less humid with highs in the upper 60s. Northwest winds around 10 miles per hour. Wednesday night, mostly clear. Lows in the lower 50s. North winds 5 to 10 miles per hour in the evening, becoming light and variable. Thursday, sunny. Highs in the mid 70s. North winds around 5 miles per hour. Thursday night, mostly clear.
lows in the lower 50s. The extended forecast for the Central Highlands. Friday, partly cloudy. Highs in the upper 70s. Friday night, partly cloudy. Lows in the upper 50s. Saturday, partly cloudy. Highs in the lower 80s. Saturday night, partly cloudy in the evening, then clearing. Lows in the lower 60s. Sunday, partly cloudy. Highs in the mid 80s. Sunday night, mostly cloudy with a chance of showers. Lows in the mid 60s. Chance of rain 50%. Monday, partly sunny. Highs in the lower 80s. At 4 a.m., weather reports for selected cities. At Mansfield Lawn Regional Airport, it was mostly cloudy. The temperature was 70 degrees, the dew point 65, and the relative humidity 84%. The wind was south, at 9 miles an hour. The pressure was 29.78 inches and falling. Elsewhere across Ohio, it was clear, with a temperature of 65 at Worcester, and 71 at Toledo Express. It was partly cloudy, with a temperature of 70 at Marion, 70 at Akron-Canton Regional Airport, and 68 at Findlay. It was mostly cloudy, with a temperature of 73 at Cleveland, 68 at Youngstown, 72 at Dayton, and 73 at Columbus. At Cincinnati, it was cloudy, with a temperature of 74. Reports from nearby cities outside Ohio. At Buffalo, it was partly cloudy, with a temperature of 69. At Pittsburgh, it was mostly cloudy, with a temperature of 66. It was cloudy, with a temperature of 74 at Detroit, 74 at Indianapolis, and 77 at Chicago. The extended forecast for the Central Highlands. Friday, partly cloudy. Highs in the upper 70s. Friday night, partly cloudy. Lows in the upper 50s. Saturday, partly cloudy. Highs in the lower 80s. Saturday night, partly cloudy in the evening, then clearing. Lows in the lower 60s. Sunday, partly cloudy. Highs in the mid 80s. Sunday night, mostly cloudy with a chance of showers. Lows in the mid 60s. Chance of rain 50%. Monday, partly sunny. Highs in the lower 80s. The current time is 4:12 a.m. Eastern Daylight Time. 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On the latest weather map, a strong low-pressure system will extend a cold front through the area tonight as a trough lingers across the eastern Great Lakes on Wednesday. High pressure will build from the west Wednesday night and persist into Saturday. The forecast for the Central Highlands. Today, a chance of thunderstorms. Showers. Highs in the lower 80s. Southwest winds 10 to 15 miles per hour with gusts up to 30 miles per hour. Chance of rain near 100%. Tonight, partly cloudy. A chance of showers and thunderstorms in the evening. Humid with lows in the upper 50s. West winds 10 to 15 miles per hour with gusts up to 25 miles per hour. Chance of rain 50%. Wednesday, partly sunny. Cooler. Less humid with highs in the upper 60s. Northwest winds around 10 miles per hour. Wednesday night, mostly clear. Lows in the lower 50s. North winds 5 to 10 miles per hour in the evening, becoming light and variable. Thursday, sunny. Highs in the mid-70s. North winds around 5 miles per hour. Thursday night, mostly clear. Lows in the lower 50s. At 4 a.m., weather reports for selected cities. At Mansfield Lawn Regional Airport, it was mostly cloudy. The temperature was 70 degrees, the dew point 65, and the relative humidity 84%. The wind was south, at 9 miles an hour. The pressure was 29.78 inches and falling. Elsewhere across Ohio, it was clear, with a temperature of 65 at Worcester, and 71 at Toledo Express. It was partly cloudy, with a temperature of 70 at Marion, 70 at Akron-Canton Regional Airport, and 68 at Findlay.
It was mostly cloudy, with a temperature of 73 at Cleveland, 68 at Youngstown, 72 at Dayton, and 73 at Columbus. At Cincinnati, it was cloudy, with a temperature of 74. Reports from nearby cities outside Ohio, at Buffalo, it was partly cloudy, with a temperature of 69. At Pittsburgh, it was mostly cloudy, with a temperature of 66. It was cloudy, with a temperature of 74 at Detroit, 74 at Indianapolis, and 77 at Chicago. At 4 a.m., weather reports for selected cities, at Mansfield-Long Regional Airport, it was mostly cloudy. The temperature was 70 degrees, the dew point 65, and the relative humidity 84%. The wind was south, at 9 miles an hour. The pressure was 29.78 inches and falling. Elsewhere across Ohio, at Worcester, it was clear, with a temperature of 65. It was partly cloudy, with a temperature of 70 at Marion, 71 at Toledo Express, 70 at Akron-Canton Regional Airport, and 68 at Findlay. It was mostly cloudy, with a temperature of 73 at Cleveland, 68 at Youngstown, 72 at Dayton, and 73 at Columbus. At Cincinnati, it was cloudy, with a temperature of 74. Reports from nearby cities outside Ohio, at Buffalo, it was partly cloudy, with a temperature of 69. At Pittsburgh, it was mostly cloudy, with a temperature of 66. It was cloudy, with a temperature of 74 at Detroit, 74 at Indianapolis, and 77 at Chicago. The Mansfield, Ohio climate summary for yesterday, July 20th, 2026. Yesterday's high temperature was 81 degrees. The normal high is 83. Yesterday's low temperature was 55 degrees. The normal low is 63. No precipitation fell yesterday, which leaves the monthly total at 1.79 inches. This is 0.74 inches below the normal amount of 2.53 inches for July. The total precipitation for the year still stands at 23.23 inches, which is 1.64 inches below normal. No snow fell yesterday, which brings the monthly total to 0.0 inches. The total snowfall since July 1st still stands at 0.0 inches. There were no heating degree days yesterday. This leaves the monthly total at 0. The yearly total since July 1st is 0. There were 3 cooling degree days yesterday. This brings the monthly total to 230. The yearly total since January 1st is 424. The normal high temperature for today is 83 degrees, and the normal low is 62. The record high for today is 105, which occurred in 1934, and the record low is 46, which occurred in 1936. Sunrise today is at 6:17 a.m. and sunset is at 8:56 p.m. The current time is 4:17 a.m. Eastern Daylight Time. 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On the latest weather map, a strong low-pressure system will extend a cold front through the area tonight as a trough lingers across the eastern Great Lakes on Wednesday. High pressure will build from the west Wednesday night and persist into Saturday. The forecast for the Central Highlands. Today, a chance of thunderstorms. Showers. Highs in the lower 80s. Southwest winds 10 to 15 miles per hour with gusts up to 30 miles per hour. Chance of rain near 100%. Tonight, partly cloudy. A chance of showers and thunderstorms in the evening. Humid with lows in the upper 50s. West winds 10 to 15 miles per hour with gusts up to 25 miles per hour. Chance of rain 50%. Wednesday, partly sunny. Cooler. Less humid with highs in the upper 60s. Northwest winds around 10 miles per hour. Wednesday night, mostly clear. Lows in the lower 50s. North winds 5 to 10 miles per hour in the evening, becoming light and variable. Thursday, sunny. Highs in the mid-70s. North winds around 5 miles per hour. Thursday night, mostly clear. Lows in the lower 50s. At 4 a.m.,
Weather reports for selected cities. At Mansfield Lom Regional Airport, it was mostly cloudy. The temperature was 70 degrees, the dew point 65, and the relative humidity 84%. The wind was south, at 9 miles an hour.

cities outside Ohio. At Buffalo, it was partly cloudy, with a temperature of 69. At Pittsburgh, it was mostly cloudy, with a temperature of 66. It was cloudy, with a temperature of 74 at Detroit, 74 at Indianapolis, and 77 at Chicago. The extended forecast for the Central Highlands. Friday, partly cloudy. Highs in the upper 70s. Friday night, partly cloudy. Lows in the upper 50s. Saturday, partly cloudy. Highs in the lower 80s. Saturday night, partly cloudy in the evening, then clearing. Lows in the lower 60s. Sunday, partly cloudy. Highs in the mid 80s. Sunday night, mostly cloudy with a chance of showers. Lows in the mid 60s. Chance of rain 50%. Monday, partly sunny. Highs in the lower 80s. The current time is 4:21 a.m. Eastern Daylight Time. 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On the latest weather map, a strong low-pressure system will extend a cold front through the area tonight as a trough lingers across the eastern Great Lakes on Wednesday. High pressure will build from the west Wednesday night and persist into Saturday. The forecast for the Central Highlands. Today, a chance of thunderstorms. Showers. Highs in the lower 80s. Southwest winds 10 to 15 miles per hour with gusts up to 30 miles per hour. Chance of rain near 100%. Tonight, partly cloudy. A chance of showers and thunderstorms in the evening. Humid with lows in the upper 50s. West winds 10 to 15 miles per hour with gusts up to 25 miles per hour. Chance of rain 50%. Wednesday, partly sunny. Cooler. Less humid with highs in the upper 60s. Northwest winds around 10 miles per hour. Wednesday night, mostly clear. Lows in the lower 50s. North winds 5 to 10 miles per hour in the evening, becoming light and variable. Thursday, sunny. Highs in the mid-70s. North winds around 5 miles per hour. Thursday night, mostly clear. Lows in the lower 50s. At 4 a.m., weather reports for selected cities. At Mansfield-Long Regional Airport, it was mostly cloudy. The temperature was 70 degrees, the dew point 65, and the relative humidity 84%. The wind was south, at 9 miles an hour. The pressure was 29.78 inches and falling. Elsewhere across Ohio, at Worcester, it was clear, with a temperature of 65. It was partly cloudy, with a temperature of 70 at Marion, 71 at Toledo Express, 70 at Akron-Canton Regional Airport, and 68 at Findlay. It was mostly cloudy, with a temperature of 73 at Cleveland, 68 at Youngstown, 72 at Dayton, and 73 at Columbus. At Cincinnati, it was cloudy, with a temperature of 74. Reports from nearby cities outside Ohio. At Buffalo, it was partly cloudy, with a temperature of 69. At Pittsburgh, it was mostly cloudy, with a temperature of 66. It was cloudy, with a temperature of 74 at Detroit, 74 at Indianapolis, and 77 at Chicago. The current time is 4:24 a.m. Eastern Daylight Time. 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On the latest weather map, a strong low-pressure system will extend a cold front through the area tonight as a trough lingers across the eastern Great Lakes on Wednesday. High pressure will build from the west Wednesday night and persist into Saturday. The forecast for the Central Highlands. Today, a chance of thunderstorms. Showers. Highs in the lower 80s. Southwest winds 10 to 15 miles per hour with gusts up to 30 miles per hour. Chance of rain near 100%. Tonight, partly cloudy. A chance of showers and thunderstorms in the evening. Humid with lows in the upper 50s. West wind.

10 to 15 miles per hour with gusts up to 25 miles per hour. Chance of rain 50%. Wednesday, partly sunny. Cooler. Less humid with highs in the upper 60s. Northwest winds around 10 miles per hour. Wednesday night, mostly clear. Lows in the lower 50s. North winds 5 to 10 miles per hour in the evening, becoming light and variable. Thursday, sunny. Highs in the mid-70s. North winds around 5 miles per hour. Thursday night, mostly clear. Lows in the lower 50s. At 4 a.m., weather reports for selected cities. At Mansfield Long Regional Airport, it was mostly cloudy. The temperature was 70 degrees, the dew point 65, and the relative humidity 84%. The wind was south, at 9 miles an hour. The pressure was 29.78 inches and falling. Elsewhere across Ohio, at Worcester, it was clear, with a temperature of 65. It was partly cloudy, with a temperature of 70 at Marion, 71 at Toledo Express, 70 at Akron-Canton Regional Airport, and 68 at Findlay. It was mostly cloudy, with a temperature of 73 at Cleveland, 68 at Youngstown, 72 at Dayton, and 73 at Columbus. At Cincinnati, it was cloudy, with a temperature of 74. Reports from nearby cities outside Ohio, at Buffalo, it was partly cloudy, with a temperature of 69. At Pittsburgh, it was mostly cloudy, with a temperature of 66. It was cloudy, with a temperature of 74 at Detroit, 74 at Indianapolis, and 77 at Chicago. The current time is 4:27 a.m. Eastern Daylight Time. 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On the latest weather map, a strong low-pressure system will extend a cold front through the area tonight as a trough lingers across the eastern Great Lakes on Wednesday. High pressure will build from the west Wednesday night and persist into Saturday. The forecast for the Central Highlands. Today, a chance of thunderstorms. Showers. Highs in the lower 80s. Southwest winds 10 to 15 miles per hour with gusts up to 30 miles per hour. Chance of rain near 100%. Tonight, partly cloudy. A chance of showers and thunderstorms in the evening. Humid with lows in the upper 50s. West winds 10 to 15 miles per hour with gusts up to 25 miles per hour. Chance of rain 50%. Wednesday, partly sunny. Cooler. Less humid with highs in the upper 60s. Northwest winds around 10 miles per hour. Wednesday night, mostly clear. Lows in the lower 50s. North winds 5 to 10 miles per hour in the evening, becoming light and variable. Thursday, sunny. Highs in the mid-70s. North winds around 5 miles per hour. Thursday night, mostly clear. Lows in the lower 50s. At 4 a.m., weather reports for selected cities. At Mansfield Long Regional Airport, it was mostly cloudy. The temperature was 70 degrees, the dew point 65, and the relative humidity 84%. The wind was south, at 9 miles an hour. The pressure was 29.78 inches and falling. Elsewhere across Ohio, at Worcester, it was clear, with a temperature of 65. It was partly cloudy, with a temperature of 70 at Marion, 71 at Toledo Express, 70 at Akron-Canton Regional Airport, and 68 at Findlay. It was mostly cloudy, with a temperature of 73 at Cleveland, 68 at Youngstown, 72 at Dayton, and 73 at Columbus. At Cincinnati, it was cloudy, with a temperature of 74. Reports from nearby cities outside Ohio, at Buffalo, it was partly cloudy, with a temperature of 69. At Pittsburgh, it was mostly cloudy, with a temperature of 66. It was cloudy, with a temperature of 74 at Detroit, 74 at Indianapolis, and 77 at Chicago. The current time is 4:29 a.m. Eastern Daylight Time. The extended forecast for the Central Highlands. Friday, partly cloudy. Highs in the upper 70s.
Friday night, partly cloudy. Lows in the upper 50s. Saturday, partly cloudy. Highs in the lower 80s. Saturday night, partly cloudy in the evening, then clearing. Lows in the lower 60s. Sunday, partly cloudy. Highs in the mid 80s. Sunday night, mostly cloudy with a chance of showers. Lows in the mid 60s. Chance of rain 50%. Monday, partly sunny. Highs in the lower 80s. The Mansfield, Ohio climate summary for yesterday, July 20th, 2026. Yesterday's high temperature was 81 degrees. The normal high is 83. Yesterday's low temperature was 55 degrees. The normal low is 63. No precipitation fell yesterday, which leaves the monthly total at 1.79 inches. This is 0.74 inches below the normal amount of 2.53 inches for July. The total precipitation for the year still stands at 23.23 inches, which is 1.64 inches below normal. No snow fell yesterday, which brings the monthly total to 0.0 inches. The total snowfall since July 1st still stands at 0.0 inches. There were no heating degree days yesterday. This leaves the monthly total at zero. The yearly total since July 1st is zero. There were three cooling degree days yesterday. This brings the monthly total to 230. The yearly total since January 1st is 424. The normal high temperature for today is 83 degrees, and the normal low is 62. The record high for today is 105, which occurred in 1934, and the record low is 46, which occurred in 1936. Sunrise today is at 6:17 a.m. and sunset is at 8:56 p.m. This is NOAA Weather Radio WWG57 originating from the National Weather Service Forecast Office in Cleveland. 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On the latest weather map, a strong low-pressure system will extend a cold front through the area tonight as a trough lingers across the eastern Great Lakes on Wednesday. High pressure will build from the west Wednesday night and persist into Saturday. The forecast for the Central Highlands. Today, a chance of thunderstorms. Showers. Highs in the lower 80s. Southwest winds 10 to 15 miles per hour with gusts up to 30 miles per hour. Chance of rain near 100%. Tonight, partly cloudy. A chance of showers and thunderstorms in the evening. Humid with lows in the upper 50s. West winds 10 to 15 miles per hour with gusts up to 25 miles per hour. Chance of rain 50%. Wednesday, partly sunny. Cooler. Less humid with highs in the upper 60s. Northwest winds around 10 miles per hour. Wednesday night, mostly clear. Lows in the lower 50s. North winds 5 to 10 miles per hour in the evening, becoming light and variable. Thursday, sunny. Highs in the mid 70s. North winds around 5 miles per hour. Thursday night, mostly clear. Lows in the lower 50s. At 4 a.m., weather reports for selected cities. At Mansfield Lawn Regional Airport, it was mostly cloudy. The temperature was 70 degrees, the dew point 65, and the relative humidity 84%. The wind was south, at 9 miles an hour. The pressure was 29.78 inches and falling. Elsewhere across Ohio, at Wooster, it was clear, with a temperature of 65. It was partly cloudy, with a temperature of 70 at Marion, 71 at Toledo Express, 70 at Akron-Canton Regional Airport, and 68 at Findlay. It was mostly cloudy, with a temperature of 73 at Cleveland, 68 at Youngstown, 72 at Dayton, and 73 at Columbus. At Cincinnati, it was cloudy, with a temperature of 74. Reports from nearby cities outside Ohio, at Buffalo, it was partly cloudy, with a temperature of 69. At Pittsburgh, it was mostly cloudy, with a temperature of 66. It was cloudy, with a temperature of 74 at Detroit, 74 at Indianapolis, and 77 at Chicago. The current time is 4:35 a.m. Eastern Daylight Time.
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On the latest weather map, a strong low-pressure system will extend a cold front through the area tonight as a trough lingers across the eastern Great Lakes on Wednesday. High pressure will build from the west Wednesday night and persist into Saturday. The forecast for the Central Highlands. Today, a chance of thunderstorms, showers, highs in the lower 80s, southwest winds 10 to 15 miles per hour with gusts up to 30 miles per hour, chance of rain near 100%. Tonight, partly cloudy, a chance of showers and thunderstorms in the evening, humid with lows in the upper 50s, west winds 10 to 15 miles per hour with gusts up to 25 miles per hour, chance of rain 50%. Wednesday, partly sunny. Cooler. Less humid with highs in the upper 60s. Northwest winds around 10 miles per hour. Wednesday night, mostly clear. Lows in the lower 50s. North winds 5 to 10 miles per hour in the evening, becoming light and variable. Thursday, sunny. Highs in the mid 70s. North winds around 5 miles per hour. Thursday night, mostly clear. Lows in the lower 50s. At 4 a.m., weather reports for selected cities. At Mansfield Long Regional Airport, it was mostly cloudy. The temperature was 70 degrees, the dew point 65, and the relative humidity 84%. The wind was south, at 9 miles an hour. The pressure was 29.78 inches and falling. Elsewhere across Ohio, at Worcester, it was clear, with a temperature of 65. It was partly cloudy, with a temperature of 70 at Marion, 71 at Toledo Express, 70 at Akron-Canton Regional Airport, and 68 at Findlay. It was mostly cloudy, with a temperature of 73 at Cleveland, 68 at Youngstown, 72 at Dayton, and 73 at Columbus. At Cincinnati, it was cloudy, with a temperature of 74. Reports from nearby cities outside Ohio. At Buffalo, it was partly cloudy, with a temperature of 69. At Pittsburgh, it was mostly cloudy, with a temperature of 66. It was cloudy, with a temperature of 74 at Detroit, 74 at Indianapolis, and 77 at Chicago. The current time is 4:37 a.m. Eastern Daylight Time. 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On the latest weather map, a strong low-pressure system will extend a cold front through the area tonight as a trough lingers across the eastern Great Lakes on Wednesday. High pressure will build from the west Wednesday night and persist into Saturday. The forecast for the Central Highlands. Today, a chance of thunderstorms, showers, highs in the lower 80s, southwest winds 10 to 15 miles per hour with gusts up to 30 miles per hour, chance of rain near 100%. Tonight, partly cloudy, a chance of showers and thunderstorms in the evening, humid with lows in the upper 50s. West winds 10 to 15 miles per hour with gusts up to 25 miles per hour. Chance of rain 50%. Wednesday, partly sunny. Cooler. Less humid with highs in the upper 60s. Northwest winds around 10 miles per hour. Wednesday night, mostly clear. Lows in the lower 50s. North winds 5 to 10 miles per hour in the evening, becoming light and variable. Thursday, sunny. Highs in the mid-70s. North winds around 5 miles per hour. Thursday night, mostly clear. Lows in the lower 50s. At 4 a.m., weather reports for selected cities. At Mansfield Long Regional Airport, it was mostly cloudy. The temperature was 70 degrees, the dew point 65, and the relative humidity 84%. The wind was south, at 9 miles an hour. The pressure was 29.78 inches and falling. Elsewhere across Ohio,
at Worcester, it was clear, with a temperature of 65. It was partly cloudy, with a temperature of 70 at Marion, 71 at Toledo Express, 70 at Akron-Canton Regional Airport, and 68 at Findlay. It was mostly cloudy, with a temperature of 73 at Cleveland, 68 at Youngstown, 72 at Dayton, and 73 at Columbus. At Cincinnati, it was cloudy, with a temperature of 74. Reports from nearby cities outside Ohio, at Buffalo, it was partly cloudy, with a temperature of 69. At Pittsburgh, it was mostly cloudy, with a temperature of 66. It was cloudy, with a temperature of 74 at Detroit, 74 at Indianapolis, and 77 at Chicago. The extended forecast for the Central Highlands. Friday, partly cloudy. Highs in the upper 70s. Friday night, partly cloudy. Lows in the upper 50s. Saturday, partly cloudy. Highs in the lower 80s. Saturday night, partly cloudy in the evening, then clearing. Lows in the lower 60s. Sunday, partly cloudy. Highs in the mid-80s. Sunday night, mostly cloudy with a chance of showers. Lows in the mid-60s. Chance of rain 50%. Monday, partly sunny. Highs in the lower 80s. The current time is 4:41 a.m. Eastern Daylight Time. 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On the latest weather map, a strong low-pressure system will extend the cold front through the area tonight as a trough lingers across the eastern Great Lakes on Wednesday. High pressure will build from the west Wednesday night and persist into Saturday. The forecast for the Central Highlands. Today, a chance of thunderstorms. Showers. Highs in the lower 80s. Southwest winds 10 to 15 miles per hour with gusts up to 30 miles per hour. Chance of rain near 100%. Tonight, partly cloudy. A chance of showers and thunderstorms in the evening. Humid with lows in the upper 50s. West winds 10 to 15 miles per hour with gusts up to 25 miles per hour. Chance of rain 50%. Wednesday, partly sunny. Cooler. Less humid with highs in the upper 60s. Northwest winds around 10 miles per hour. Wednesday night, mostly clear. Lows in the lower 50s. North winds 5 to 10 miles per hour in the evening, becoming light and variable. Thursday, sunny. Highs in the mid-70s. North winds around 5 miles per hour. Thursday night, mostly clear. Lows in the lower 50s. At 4 a.m., weather reports for selected cities. At Mansfield-Lom Regional Airport, it was mostly cloudy. The temperature was 70 degrees, the dew point 65, and the relative humidity 84%. The wind was south, at 9 miles an hour. The pressure was 29.78 inches and falling. Elsewhere across Ohio, at Worcester, it was clear, with a temperature of 65. It was partly cloudy, with a temperature of 70 at Marion, 71 at Toledo Express, 70 at Akron-Canton Regional Airport, and 68 at Findlay. It was mostly cloudy, with a temperature of 73 at Cleveland, 68 at Youngstown, 72 at Dayton, and 73 at Columbus. At Cincinnati, it was cloudy, with a temperature of 74. Reports from nearby cities outside Ohio, at Buffalo, it was partly cloudy, with a temperature of 69. At Pittsburgh, it was mostly cloudy, with a temperature of 66. It was cloudy, with a temperature of 74 at Detroit, 74 at Indianapolis, and 77 at Chicago. The current time is 4:44 a.m. Eastern Daylight Time. 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We supply the latest available information for the Central Highlands over station WWG57 from Butler on a frequency of 162.450 MHz. On the latest weather map, a strong low-pressure system will extend the cold front through the area tonight as a trough lingers across the eastern Great Lakes on Wednesday.
High pressure will build from the west Wednesday night and persist into Saturday. The Mansfield, Ohio climate summary for yesterday, July 20th, 2026. Yesterday's high temperature was 81 degrees. The normal high is 83. Yesterday's low temperature was 55 degrees. The normal low is 63. No precipitation fell yesterday, which leaves the monthly total at 1.79 inches. This is 0.74 inches below the normal amount of 2.53 inches for July. The total precipitation for the year still stands at 23.23 inches, which is 1.64 inches below normal. No snow fell yesterday, which brings the monthly total to 0.0 inches. The total snowfall since July 1st still stands at 0.0 inches. There were no heating degree days yesterday. This leaves the monthly total at zero. The yearly total since July 1st is zero. There were three cooling degree days yesterday. This brings the monthly total to 230. The yearly total since January 1st is 424. The normal high temperature for today is 83 degrees, and the normal low is 62. The record high for today is 105, which occurred in 1934, and the record low is 46, which occurred in 1936. Sunrise today is at 6:17 a.m. and sunset is at 8:56 p.m. The forecast for the Central Highlands. Today, a chance of thunderstorms. Showers. Highs in the lower 80s. Southwest winds 10 to 15 miles per hour with gusts up to 30 miles per hour. Chance of rain near 100%. Tonight, partly cloudy. A chance of showers and thunderstorms in the evening. Humid with lows in the upper 50s. West winds 10 to 15 miles per hour with gusts up to 25 miles per hour. Chance of rain 50%. Wednesday, partly sunny. Cooler. Less humid with highs in the upper 60s. Northwest winds around 10 miles per hour. Wednesday night, mostly clear. Lows in the lower 50s. North winds 5 to 10 miles per hour in the evening, becoming light and variable. Thursday, sunny. Highs in the mid 70s. North winds around 5 miles per hour. Thursday night, mostly clear. Lows in the lower 50s. At 4 a.m., weather reports for selected cities. At Mansfield Long Regional Airport, it was mostly cloudy. The temperature was 70 degrees, the dew point 65, and the relative humidity 84%. The wind was south, at 9 miles an hour. The pressure was 29.78 inches and falling. Elsewhere across Ohio, at Worcester, it was clear, with a temperature of 65. It was partly cloudy, with a temperature of 70 at Marion, 71 at Toledo Express, 70 at Akron-Canton Regional Airport, and 68 at Findlay. It was mostly cloudy, with a temperature of 73 at Cleveland, 68 at Youngstown, 72 at Dayton, and 73 at Columbus. At Cincinnati, it was cloudy, with a temperature of 74. Reports from nearby cities outside Ohio. At Buffalo, it was partly cloudy, with a temperature of 69. At Pittsburgh, it was mostly cloudy, with a temperature of 66. It was cloudy, with a temperature of 74 at Detroit, 74 at Indianapolis, and 77 at Chicago. The current time is 4:48 a.m. Eastern Daylight Time. 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On the latest weather map, a strong low pressure system will extend a cold front through the area tonight as a trough lingers across the eastern Great Lakes on Wednesday. High pressure will build from the west Wednesday night and persist into Saturday. The forecast for the Central Highlands. Today, a chance of thunderstorms. Showers. Highs in the lower 80s. Southwest winds 10 to 15 miles per hour with gusts up to 30 miles per hour. Chance of rain near 100%. Tonight, partly cloudy. A chance of showers and thunderstorms in the evening. Humid with lows in the upper 50s. West winds 10 to 15 miles per hour with gusts up to 25 miles per hour. Chance of rain 50%.
Wednesday, partly sunny. Cooler. Less humid with highs in the upper 60s. Northwest winds around 10 miles per hour. Wednesday night, mostly clear. Lows in the lower 50s. North winds 5 to 10 miles per hour in the evening, becoming light and variable. Thursday, sunny. Highs in the mid 70s. North winds around 5 miles per hour. Thursday night, mostly clear. Lows in the lower 50s. The extended forecast for the Central Highlands. Friday, partly cloudy. Highs in the upper 70s. Friday night, partly cloudy. Lows in the upper 50s. Saturday, partly cloudy. Highs in the lower 80s. Saturday night, partly cloudy in the evening, then clearing. Lows in the lower 60s. Sunday, partly cloudy. Highs in the mid-80s. Sunday night, mostly cloudy with a chance of showers. Lows in the mid-60s. Chance of rain 50%. Monday, partly sunny. Highs in the lower 80s. At 4 a.m., weather reports for selected cities. At Mansfield Long Regional Airport, it was mostly cloudy. The temperature was 70 degrees, the dew point 65, and the relative humidity 84%. The wind was south, at 9 miles an hour. The pressure was 29.78 inches and falling. Elsewhere across Ohio, at Worcester, it was clear, with a temperature of 65. It was partly cloudy, with a temperature of 70 at Marion, 71 at Toledo Express, 70 at Akron-Canton Regional Airport, and 68 at Findlay. It was mostly cloudy, with a temperature of 73 at Cleveland, 68 at Youngstown, 72 at Dayton, and 73 at Columbus. At Cincinnati, it was cloudy, with a temperature of 74. Reports from nearby cities outside Ohio. At Buffalo, it was partly cloudy, with a temperature of 69. At Pittsburgh, it was mostly cloudy, with a temperature of 66. It was cloudy, with a temperature of 74 at Detroit, 74 at Indianapolis, and 77 at Chicago. The current time is 4:52 a.m. Eastern Daylight Time. 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On the latest weather map, a strong low-pressure system will extend a cold front through the area tonight as a trough lingers across the eastern Great Lakes on Wednesday. High pressure will build from the west Wednesday night and persist into Saturday. The forecast for the Central Highlands. Today, a chance of thunderstorms. Showers. Highs in the lower 80s. Southwest winds 10 to 15 miles per hour with gusts up to 30 miles per hour. Chance of rain near 100%. Tonight, partly cloudy. A chance of showers and thunderstorms in the evening. Humid with lows in the upper 50s. West winds 10 to 15 miles per hour with gusts up to 25 miles per hour. Chance of rain 50%. Wednesday, partly sunny. Cooler. Less humid with highs in the upper 60s. Northwest winds around 10 miles per hour. Wednesday night, mostly clear. Lows in the lower 50s. North winds 5 to 10 miles per hour in the evening, becoming light and variable. Thursday, sunny. Highs in the mid-70s. North winds around 5 miles per hour. Thursday night, mostly clear. Lows in the lower 50s. At 4 a.m., weather reports for selected cities. At Mansfield Long Regional Airport, it was mostly cloudy. The temperature was 70 degrees, the dew point 65, and the relative humidity 84%. The wind was south, at 9 miles an hour. The pressure was 29.78 inches and falling. Elsewhere across Ohio, at Worcester, it was clear, with a temperature of 65. It was partly cloudy, with a temperature of 70 at Marion, 71 at Toledo Express, 70 at Akron-Canton Regional Airport, and 68 at Findlay. It was mostly cloudy, with a temperature of 73 at Cleveland, 68 at Youngstown, 72 at Dayton, and 73 at Columbus. At Cincinnati, it was cloudy, with a temperature of 74.
Reports from nearby cities outside Ohio, at Buffalo, it was partly cloudy, with a temperature of 69. At Pittsburgh, it was mostly cloudy, with a temperature of 66. It was cloudy, with a temperature of 74 at Detroit, 74 at Indianapolis, and 77 at Chicago. The current time is 4:55 a.m. Eastern Daylight Time. 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On the latest weather map, a strong low-pressure system will extend a cold front through the area tonight as a trough lingers across the eastern Great Lakes on Wednesday. High pressure will build from the west Wednesday night and persist into Saturday. The forecast for the Central Highlands. Today, a chance of thunderstorms. Showers. Highs in the lower 80s. Southwest winds 10 to 15 miles per hour with gusts up to 30 miles per hour. Chance of rain near 100%. Tonight, partly cloudy. A chance of showers and thunderstorms in the evening. Humid with lows in the upper 50s. West winds 10 to 15 miles per hour with gusts up to 25 miles per hour. Chance of rain 50%. Wednesday, partly sunny. Cooler. Less humid with highs in the upper 60s. Northwest winds around 10 miles per hour. Wednesday night, mostly clear. Lows in the lower 50s. North winds 5 to 10 miles per hour in the evening, becoming light and variable. Thursday, sunny. Highs in the mid-70s. North winds around 5 miles per hour. Thursday night, mostly clear. Lows in the lower 50s. At 4 a.m., weather reports for selected cities. At Mansfield-Long Regional Airport, it was mostly cloudy. The temperature was 70 degrees, the dew point 65, and the relative humidity 84%. The wind was south, at 9 miles an hour. The pressure was 29.78 inches and falling. Elsewhere across Ohio, at Wooster, it was clear, with a temperature of 65. It was partly cloudy, with a temperature of 70 at Marion, 71 at Toledo Express, 70 at Akron-Canton Regional Airport, and 68 at Findlay. It was mostly cloudy, with a temperature of 73 at Cleveland, 68 at Youngstown, 72 at Dayton, and 73 at Columbus. At Cincinnati, it was cloudy, with a temperature of 74. Reports from nearby cities outside Ohio, at Buffalo, it was partly cloudy, with a temperature of 69. At Pittsburgh, it was mostly cloudy, with a temperature of 66. It was cloudy, with a temperature of 74 at Detroit, 74 at Indianapolis, and 77 at Chicago. The current time is 4:58 a.m. Eastern Daylight Time. 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On the latest weather map, a strong low-pressure system will extend a cold front through the area tonight as a trough lingers across the eastern Great Lakes on Wednesday. High pressure will build from the west Wednesday night and persist into Saturday. The forecast for the Central Highlands. Today, a chance of thunderstorms. Showers. Highs in the lower 80s. Southwest winds 10 to 15 miles per hour with gusts up to 30 miles per hour. Chance of rain near 100%. Tonight, partly cloudy. A chance of showers and thunderstorms in the evening. Humid with lows in the upper 50s. West winds 10 to 15 miles per hour with gusts up to 25 miles per hour. Chance of rain 50%. Wednesday, partly sunny. Cooler. Less humid with highs in the upper 60s. Northwest winds around 10 miles per hour. Wednesday night, mostly clear. Lows in the lower 50s. North winds 5 to 10 miles per hour in the evening, becoming light and variable. Thursday, sunny. Highs in the mid-70s. North winds around 5 miles per hour. Thursday night, mostly clear. Lows in the lower 50s.
at 4 a.m., weather reports for selected cities. At Mansfield Lom Regional Airport, it was mostly cloudy. The temperature was 70 degrees, the dew point 65, and the relative humidity 84%. The wind was south, at 9 miles an hour. The pressure was 29.78 inches and falling. Elsewhere across Ohio, at Worcester, it was clear, with a temperature of 65. It was partly cloudy, with a temperature of 70 at Marion, 71 at Toledo Express, 70 at Akron-Canton Regional Airport, and 68 at Findlay. It was mostly cloudy, with a temperature of 73 at Cleveland, 68 at Youngstown, 72 at Dayton, and 73 at Columbus. At Cincinnati, it was cloudy, with a temperature of 74. Reports from nearby cities outside Ohio. At Buffalo, it was partly cloudy, with a temperature of 69. At Pittsburgh, it was mostly cloudy, with a temperature of 66. It was cloudy, with a temperature of 74 at Detroit, 74 at Indianapolis, and 77 at Chicago. The Nearshore Marine Forecast. For the following marine location, the islands to Vermilion. Small craft advisory in effect from 8 a.m. Eastern Daylight Time this morning through Wednesday evening. Today, southwest winds 15 to 25 knots becoming west. A chance of showers and thunderstorms early, then showers with a chance of thunderstorms late this morning. A chance of showers and thunderstorms this afternoon. Waves 2 to 4 feet building to 3 to 6 feet. Waves occasionally around 7 feet. Tonight, west winds 15 to 20 knots becoming northwest. A chance of showers and thunderstorms in the evening, then a chance of showers overnight. Waves 3 to 5 feet. Waves occasionally around 6 feet. Wednesday, northwest winds 15 to 20 knots diminishing to 10 to 15 knots. Partly sunny. Waves 3 to 5 feet subsiding to 2 to 4 feet. Waves occasionally around 6 feet. Wednesday night, northwest winds 5 to 15 knots becoming north. Mostly clear. Waves 2 to 4 feet subsiding to 1 to 3 feet. Winds and waves higher in and near thunderstorms. The water temperature off Toledo is 79 degrees, off Cleveland 79 degrees, and off Derry 76 degrees. The extended forecast for the Central Highlands. Friday, partly cloudy. Highs in the upper 70s. Friday night, partly cloudy. Lows in the upper 50s. Saturday, partly cloudy. Highs in the lower 80s. Saturday night, partly cloudy in the evening, then clearing. Lows in the lower 60s. Sunday, partly cloudy. Highs in the mid-80s. Sunday night, mostly cloudy with a chance of showers. Lows in the mid-60s. Chance of rain 50%. Monday, partly sunny. Highs in the lower 80s. The Mansfield, Ohio Climate Summary for yesterday, July 20th, 2026. Yesterday's high temperature was 81 degrees. The normal high is 83. Yesterday's low temperature was 55 degrees. The normal low is 63. No precipitation fell yesterday, which leaves the monthly total at 1.79 inches. This is 0.74 inches below the normal amount of 2.53 inches for July. The total precipitation for the year still stands at 23.23 inches, which is 1.64 inches below normal. No snow fell yesterday, which brings the monthly total to 0.0 inches. The total snowfall since July 1st still stands at 0.0 inches. There were no heating degree days yesterday. This leaves the monthly total at zero. The yearly total since July 1st is zero. There were three cooling degree days yesterday. This brings the monthly total to 230. The yearly total since January 1st is 424. The normal high temperature for today is 83 degrees, and the normal low is 62. The record high for today is 105, which occurred in 1934, and the record low is 46, which occurred in 1936. Sunrise today is at 6:17 a.m. and sunset is at 8:56 p.m. The current time is 5:04 a.m. Eastern Daylight Time. 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
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On the latest weather map, a strong low-pressure system will extend a cold front through the area tonight as a trough lingers across the eastern Great Lakes on Wednesday. High pressure will build from the west Wednesday night and persist into Saturday. The forecast for the Central Highlands. Today, a chance of thunderstorms. Showers. Highs in the lower 80s. Southwest winds 10 to 15 miles per hour with gusts up to 30 miles per hour. Chance of rain near 100%. Tonight, partly cloudy. A chance of showers and thunderstorms in the evening. Humid with lows in the upper 50s. West winds 10 to 15 miles per hour with gusts up to 25 miles per hour. Chance of rain 50%. Wednesday, partly sunny. Cooler. Less humid with highs in the upper 60s. Northwest winds around 10 miles per hour. Wednesday night, mostly clear. Lows in the lower 50s. North winds 5 to 10 miles per hour in the evening, becoming light and variable. Thursday, sunny. Highs in the mid-70s. North winds around 5 miles per hour. Thursday night, mostly clear. Lows in the lower 50s. The current time is 5:06 a.m. Eastern Daylight Time. 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On the latest weather map, a strong low-pressure system will extend a cold front through the area tonight as a trough lingers across the eastern Great Lakes on Wednesday. High pressure will build from the west Wednesday night and persist into Saturday. The forecast for the Central Highlands. Today, a chance of thunderstorms. Showers. Highs in the lower 80s. Southwest winds 10 to 15 miles per hour with gusts up to 30 miles per hour. Chance of rain near 100%. Tonight, partly cloudy. A chance of showers and thunderstorms in the evening. Humid with lows in the upper 50s. West winds 10 to 15 miles per hour with gusts up to 25 miles per hour. Chance of rain 50%. Wednesday, partly sunny. Cooler. Less humid with highs in the upper 60s. Northwest winds around 10 miles per hour. Wednesday night, mostly clear. Lows in the lower 50s. North winds 5 to 10 miles per hour in the evening, becoming light and variable. Thursday, sunny. Highs in the mid-70s. North winds around 5 miles per hour. Thursday night, mostly clear. Lows in the lower 50s. At 5 a.m., weather reports for selected cities. At Mansfield-Long Regional Airport, it was partly cloudy. The temperature was 71 degrees, the dew point 67, and the relative humidity 87%. The wind was southwest, at 8 miles an hour. The pressure was 29.75 inches and falling. Elsewhere across Ohio, it was partly cloudy, with a temperature of 69 at Worcester, 70 at Marion, 69 at Akron-Canton Regional Airport, 67 at Youngstown, and 69 at Findlay. It was mostly cloudy, with a temperature of 73 at Cleveland, 73 at Cincinnati, 72 at Dayton, and 73 at Columbus. At Toledo Express, it was cloudy, with a temperature of 73. Reports from nearby cities outside Ohio, at Chicago, thunder was reported, with a temperature of 76. It was partly cloudy, with a temperature of 66 at Pittsburgh, and 71 at Buffalo. It was cloudy, with a temperature of 73 at Detroit, and 73 at Indianapolis. The current time is 5:09 a.m. Eastern Daylight Time. 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On the latest weather map, a strong low-pressure system will extend a cold front through the area tonight as a trough lingers across the eastern Great Lakes on Wednesday.
High pressure will build from the west Wednesday night and persist into Saturday. The forecast for the Central Highlands. Today, a chance of thunderstorms. Showers. Highs in the lower 80s. Southwest winds 10 to 15 miles per hour with gusts up to 30 miles per hour. Chance of rain near 100%. Tonight, partly cloudy. A chance of showers and thunderstorms in the evening. Humid with lows in the upper 50s. West winds 10 to 15 miles per hour with gusts up to 25 miles per hour. Chance of rain 50%. Wednesday, partly sunny. Cooler. Less humid with highs in the upper 60s. Northwest winds around 10 miles per hour. Wednesday night, mostly clear. Lows in the lower 50s. North winds 5 to 10 miles per hour in the evening, becoming light and variable. Thursday, sunny. Highs in the mid-70s. North winds around 5 miles per hour. Thursday night, mostly clear. Lows in the lower 50s. The extended forecast for the Central Highlands. Friday, partly cloudy. Highs in the upper 70s. Friday night, partly cloudy. Lows in the upper 50s. Saturday, partly cloudy. Highs in the lower 80s. Saturday night, partly cloudy in the evening, then clearing. Lows in the lower 60s. Sunday, partly cloudy. Highs in the mid-80s. Sunday night, mostly cloudy with a chance of showers. Lows in the mid-60s. Chance of rain 50%. Monday, partly sunny. Highs in the lower 80s. At 5 a.m., weather reports for selected cities. At Mansfield Long Regional Airport, it was partly cloudy. The temperature was 71 degrees, the dew point 67, and the relative humidity 87%. The wind was southwest, at 8 miles an hour. The pressure was 29.75 inches and falling. Elsewhere across Ohio, it was partly cloudy, with a temperature of 69 at Wooster, 70 at Marion, 69 at Akron-Canton Regional Airport, 67 at Youngstown, and 69 at Findlay. It was mostly cloudy, with a temperature of 73 at Cleveland, 73 at Cincinnati, 72 at Dayton, and 73 at Columbus. At Toledo Express, it was cloudy, with a temperature of 73. Reports from nearby cities outside Ohio. At Chicago, thunder was reported, with a temperature of 76. It was partly cloudy, with a temperature of 66 at Pittsburgh, and 71 at Buffalo. It was cloudy, with a temperature of 73 at Detroit, and 73 at Indianapolis. The current time is 5:12 a.m. Eastern Daylight Time. 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On the latest weather map, a strong low-pressure system will extend a cold front through the area tonight as a trough lingers across the eastern Great Lakes on Wednesday. High pressure will build from the west Wednesday night and persist into Saturday. The forecast for the Central Highlands. Today, a chance of thunderstorms. Showers. Highs in the lower 80s. Southwest winds 10 to 15 miles per hour with gusts up to 30 miles per hour. Chance of rain near 100%. Tonight, partly cloudy. A chance of showers and thunderstorms in the evening. Humid with lows in the upper 50s. West winds 10 to 15 miles per hour with gusts up to 25 miles per hour. Chance of rain 50%. Wednesday, partly sunny. Cooler. Less humid with highs in the upper 60s. Northwest winds around 10 miles per hour. Wednesday night, mostly clear. Lows in the lower 50s. North winds 5 to 10 miles per hour in the evening, becoming light and variable. Thursday, sunny. Highs in the mid-70s. North winds around 5 miles per hour. Thursday night, mostly clear. Lows in the lower 50s. At 5 a.m., weather reports for selected cities. At Mansfield Long Regional Airport, it was partly cloudy. The temperature was 71 degrees, the dew point 67, and the relative humidity 87%.
The wind was southwest, at 8 miles an hour. The pressure was 29.75 inches and falling. Elsewhere across Ohio, it was partly cloudy, with a temperature of 69 at Worcester, 70 at Marion, 69 at Akron-Canton Regional Airport, 67 at Youngstown, and 69 at Findlay. It was mostly cloudy, with a temperature of 73 at Cleveland, 73 at Cincinnati, and 73 at Columbus. It was cloudy, with a temperature of 73 at Toledo Express, and 72 at Dayton. Reports from nearby cities outside Ohio, at Chicago, thunder was reported, with a temperature of 76. It was partly cloudy, with a temperature of 66 at Pittsburgh, and 71 at Buffalo. It was cloudy, with a temperature of 73 at Detroit, and 73 at Indianapolis. The Mansfield, Ohio climate summary for yesterday, July 20, 2026. Yesterday's high temperature was 81 degrees. The normal high is 83. Yesterday's low temperature was 55 degrees. The normal low is 63. No precipitation fell yesterday, which leaves the monthly total at 1.79 inches. This is 0.74 inches below the normal amount of 2.53 inches for July. The total precipitation for the year still stands at 23.23 inches, which is 1.64 inches below normal. No snow fell yesterday, which brings the monthly total to 0.0 inches. The total snowfall since July 1st still stands at 0.0 inches. There were no heating degree days yesterday. This leaves the monthly total at 0. The yearly total since July 1st is 0. There were 3 cooling degree days yesterday. This brings the monthly total to 230. The yearly total since January 1st is 424. The normal high temperature for today is 83 degrees, and the normal low is 62. The record high for today is 105, which occurred in 1934, and the record low is 46, which occurred in 1936. Sunrise today is at 6:17 a.m. and sunset is at 8:56 p.m. The current time is 5:17 a.m. Eastern Daylight Time. 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On the latest weather map, a strong low pressure system will extend a cold front through the area tonight as a trough lingers across the eastern Great Lakes on Wednesday. High pressure will build from the west Wednesday night and persist into Saturday. The forecast for the Central Highlands. Today, a chance of thunderstorms. Showers. Highs in the lower 80s. Southwest winds 10 to 15 miles per hour with gusts up to 30 miles per hour. Chance of rain near 100%. Tonight, partly cloudy. A chance of showers and thunderstorms in the evening. Humid with lows in the upper 50s. West winds 10 to 15 miles per hour with gusts up to 25 miles per hour. Chance of rain 50%. Wednesday, partly sunny. Cooler. Less humid with highs in the upper 60s. Northwest winds around 10 miles per hour. Wednesday night, mostly clear. Lows in the lower 50s. North winds 5 to 10 miles per hour in the evening, becoming light and variable. Thursday, sunny. Highs in the mid-70s. North winds around 5 miles per hour. Thursday night, mostly clear. Lows in the lower 50s. At 5 a.m., weather reports for selected cities. At Mansfield Long Regional Airport, it was partly cloudy. The temperature was 71 degrees, the dew point 67, and the relative humidity 87%. The wind was southwest, at 8 miles an hour. The pressure was 29.75 inches and falling. Elsewhere across Ohio, it was partly cloudy, with a temperature of 69 at Worcester, 70 at Marion, 69 at Akron-Canton Regional Airport, 67 at Youngstown, and 69 at Findlay. It was mostly cloudy, with a temperature of 73 at Cleveland, 73 at Cincinnati, and 73 at Columbus. It was cloudy, with a temperature of 73 at Toledo Express, and 72 at Dayton.
Reports from nearby cities outside Ohio and Chicago, thunder was reported with a temperature of 76. It was partly cloudy, with a temperature of 66 at Pittsburgh and 71 at Buffalo. It was cloudy, with a temperature of 73 at Detroit and 73 at Indianapolis. The extended forecast for the Central Highlands. Friday, partly cloudy. Highs in the upper 70s.

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On the latest weather map, a strong low-pressure system will extend a cold front through the area tonight as a trough lingers across the eastern Great Lakes on Wednesday. High pressure will build from the west Wednesday night and persist into Saturday. The forecast for the Central Highlands. Today, a chance of thunderstorms. Showers. Highs in the lower 80s. Southwest winds 10 to 15 miles per hour with gusts up to 30 miles per hour. Chance of rain near 100%. Tonight, partly cloudy. A chance of showers and thunderstorms in the evening. Humid with lows in the upper 50s. West winds 10 to 15 miles per hour with gusts up to 25 miles per hour. Chance of rain 50%. Wednesday, partly sunny. Cooler. Less humid with highs in the upper 60s. Northwest winds around 10 miles per hour. Wednesday night, mostly clear. Lows in the lower 50s. North winds 5 to 10 miles per hour in the evening, becoming light and variable. Thursday, sunny. Highs in the mid-70s. North winds around 5 miles per hour. Thursday night, mostly clear. Lows in the lower 50s. At 5 a.m., weather reports for selected cities. At Mansfield Long Regional Airport, it was partly cloudy. The temperature was 71 degrees, the dew point 67, and the relative humidity 87%. The wind was southwest, at 8 miles an hour. The pressure was 29.75 inches and falling. Elsewhere across Ohio, it was partly cloudy, with a temperature of 69 at Wooster, 70 at Marion, 69 at Akron-Canton Regional Airport, 67 at Youngstown, and 69 at Findlay. It was mostly cloudy, with a temperature of 73 at Cleveland, 73 at Cincinnati, and 73 at Columbus. It was cloudy, with a temperature of 73 at Toledo Express, and 72 at Dayton. Reports from nearby cities outside Ohio, at Chicago, thunder was reported, with a temperature of 76. It was partly cloudy, with a temperature of 66 at Pittsburgh, and 71 at Buffalo. It was cloudy, with a temperature of 73 at Detroit, and 73 at Indianapolis. The current time is 5:23 a.m. Eastern Daylight Time. 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On the latest weather map, a strong low-pressure system will extend a cold front through the area tonight as a trough lingers across the eastern Great Lakes on Wednesday. High pressure will build from the west Wednesday night and persist into Saturday. The forecast for the Central Highlands. Today, a chance of thunderstorms. Showers. Highs in the lower 80s. Southwest winds 10 to 15 miles per hour with gusts up to 30 miles per hour. Chance of rain near 100%. Tonight, partly cloudy. A chance of showers and thunderstorms in the evening. Humid with lows in the upper 50s. West winds 10 to 15 miles per hour with gusts up to 25 miles per hour. Chance of rain 50%. Wednesday, partly sunny. Cooler. Less humid with highs in the upper 60s. Northwest winds around 10 miles per hour. Wednesday night, mostly clear. Lows in the lower 50s. North winds 5 to 10 miles per hour in the evening, becoming light and variable. Thursday, sunny. Highs in the mid-70s. North winds around 5 miles per hour. Thursday night, mostly clear. Lows in the lower 50s. At 5 a.m., weather reports for selected cities. At Mansfield Long Regional Airport, it was partly cloudy. The temperature was 71 degrees, the dew point 67, and the relative humidity 87%. The wind was southwest, at 8 miles an hour. The pressure was 29.75 inches and falling. Elsewhere across Ohio, it was partly

cloudy, with a temperature of 69 at Worcester, 70 at Marion, 69 at Akron-Canton Regional Airport, 67 at Youngstown, and 69 at Findlay. It was mostly cloudy, with a temperature of 73 at Cleveland, 73 at Cincinnati, and 73 at Columbus. It was cloudy, with a temperature of 73 at Toledo Express, and 72 at Dayton. Reports from nearby cities outside Ohio, at Chicago, thunder was reported, with a temperature of 76. It was partly cloudy, with a temperature of 66 at Pittsburgh, and 71 at Buffalo. It was cloudy, with a temperature of 73 at Detroit, and 73 at Indianapolis. The current time is 5:26 a.m. Eastern Daylight Time. 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On the latest weather map, a strong low-pressure system will extend the cold front through the area tonight as a trough lingers across the eastern Great Lakes on Wednesday. High pressure will build from the west Wednesday night and persist into Saturday. The forecast for the Central Highlands. Today, a chance of thunderstorms. Showers. Highs in the lower 80s. Southwest winds 10 to 15 miles per hour with gusts up to 30 miles per hour. Chance of rain near 100%. Tonight, partly cloudy. A chance of showers and thunderstorms in the evening. Humid with lows in the upper 50s. West winds 10 to 15 miles per hour with gusts up to 25 miles per hour. Chance of rain 50%. Wednesday, partly sunny. Cooler. Less humid with highs in the upper 60s. Northwest winds around 10 miles per hour. Wednesday night, mostly clear. Lows in the lower 50s. North winds 5 to 10 miles per hour in the evening, becoming light and variable. Thursday, sunny. Highs in the mid-70s. North winds around 5 miles per hour. Thursday night, mostly clear. Lows in the lower 50s. At 5 a.m., weather reports for selected cities. At Mansfield-Lom Regional Airport, it was partly cloudy. The temperature was 71 degrees, the dew point 67, and the relative humidity 87%. The wind was southwest, at 8 miles an hour. The pressure was 29.75 inches and falling. Elsewhere across Ohio, it was partly cloudy, with a temperature of 69 at Worcester, 70 at Marion, 69 at Akron-Canton Regional Airport, 67 at Youngstown, and 69 at Findlay. It was mostly cloudy, with a temperature of 73 at Cleveland, 73 at Cincinnati, and 73 at Columbus. It was cloudy, with a temperature of 73 at Toledo Express, and 72 at Dayton. Reports from nearby cities outside Ohio, at Chicago, thunder was reported, with a temperature of 76. It was partly cloudy, with a temperature of 66 at Pittsburgh, and 71 at Buffalo. It was cloudy, with a temperature of 73 at Detroit, and 73 at Indianapolis. The current time is 5:29 a.m. Eastern Daylight Time. 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We supply the latest available information for the Central Highlands over station WWG 57 from Butler on a frequency of 162.450 MHz. On the latest weather map, a strong low-pressure system will extend the cold front through the area tonight as a trough lingers across the eastern Great Lakes on Wednesday. High pressure will build from the west Wednesday night and persist into Saturday. The extended forecast for the Central Highlands. Friday, partly cloudy. Highs in the upper 70s. Friday night, partly cloudy. Lows in the upper 50s. Saturday, partly cloudy. Highs in the lower 80s. Saturday night, partly cloudy in the evening, then clearing. Lows in the lower 60s. Sunday, partly cloudy. Highs in the mid-80s. Sunday night, mostly cloudy with a chance of showers. Lows in the mid-60s. Chance of rain 50%. Monday, partly sunny. Highs in the lower 80s.
The Mansfield, Ohio climate summary for yesterday, July 20th, 2026. Yesterday's high temperature was 81 degrees. The normal high is 83. Yesterday's low temperature was 55 degrees. The normal low is 63. No precipitation fell yesterday, which leaves the monthly total at 1.79 inches. This is 0.74 inches below the normal amount of 2.53 inches for July. The total precipitation for the year still stands at 23.23 inches, which is 1.64 inches below normal. No snow fell yesterday, which brings the monthly total to 0.0 inches. The total snowfall since July 1st still stands at 0.0 inches. There were no heating degree days yesterday. This leaves the monthly total at 0. The yearly total since July 1st is 0. There were 3 cooling degree days yesterday. This brings the monthly total to 230. The yearly total since January 1st is 424. The normal high temperature for today is 83 degrees, and the normal low is 62. The record high for today is 105, which occurred in 1934, and the record low is 46, which occurred in 1936. Sunrise today is at 6:17 a.m. and sunset is at 8:56 p.m. The forecast for the Central Highlands. Today, a chance of thunderstorms. Showers. Highs in the lower 80s. Southwest winds 10 to 15 miles per hour with gusts up to 30 miles per hour. Chance of rain near 100%. Tonight, partly cloudy. A chance of showers and thunderstorms in the evening. Humid with lows in the upper 50s. West winds 10 to 15 miles per hour with gusts up to 25 miles per hour. Chance of rain 50%. Wednesday, partly sunny. Cooler. Less humid with highs in the upper 60s. Northwest winds around 10 miles per hour. Wednesday night, mostly clear. Lows in the lower 50s. North winds 5 to 10 miles per hour in the evening, becoming light and variable. Thursday, sunny. Highs in the mid-70s. North winds around 5 miles per hour. Thursday night, mostly clear. Lows in the lower 50s. At 5 a.m., weather reports for selected cities. At Mansfield Long Regional Airport, it was partly cloudy. The temperature was 71 degrees, the dew point 67, and the relative humidity 87%. The wind was southwest, at 8 miles an hour. The pressure was 29.75 inches and falling. Elsewhere across Ohio, it was partly cloudy, with a temperature of 69 at Worcester, 70 at Marion, 69 at Akron-Canton Regional Airport, 67 at Youngstown, and 69 at Findlay. It was mostly cloudy, with a temperature of 73 at Cleveland, 73 at Cincinnati, and 73 at Columbus. It was cloudy, with a temperature of 73 at Toledo Express, and 72 at Dayton. Reports from nearby cities outside Ohio. At Chicago, thunder was reported, with a temperature of 76. It was partly cloudy, with a temperature of 66 at Pittsburgh, and 71 at Buffalo. It was cloudy, with a temperature of 73 at Detroit, and 73 at Indianapolis. The current time is 5:34 a.m. Eastern Daylight Time. 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On the latest weather map, a strong low-pressure system will extend a cold front through the area tonight as a trough lingers across the eastern Great Lakes on Wednesday. High pressure will build from the west Wednesday night and persist into Saturday. The forecast for the Central Highlands. Today, a chance of thunderstorms. Showers. Highs in the lower 80s. Southwest winds 10 to 15 miles per hour with gusts up to 30 miles per hour. Chance of rain near 100%. Tonight, partly cloudy. A chance of showers and thunderstorms in the evening. Humid with lows in the upper 50s. West winds 10 to 15 miles per hour with gusts up to 25 miles per hour. Chance of rain 50%. Wednesday, partly sunny. Cooler.
less humid with highs in the upper 60s. Northwest winds around 10 miles per

0: Hour.
1: Wednesday night, mostly clear. Lows in the lower 50s. North winds 5 to 10 miles per hour in the evening, becoming light and variable. Thursday, sunny. Highs in the mid-70s. North winds around 5 miles per hour. Thursday night, mostly clear. Lows in the lower 50s. At 5 a.m., weather reports for selected cities. At Mansfield Long Regional Airport, it was partly cloudy. The temperature was 71 degrees, the dew point 67, and the relative humidity 87%. The wind was southwest, at 8 miles an hour. The pressure was 29.75 inches and falling. Elsewhere across Ohio, it was partly cloudy, with a temperature of 69 at Wooster, 70 at Marion, 69 at Akron-Canton Regional Airport, 67 at Youngstown, and 69 at Findlay. It was mostly cloudy, with a temperature of 73 at Cleveland, 73 at Cincinnati, and 73 at Columbus. It was cloudy, with a temperature of 73 at Toledo Express, and 72 at Dayton. Reports from nearby cities outside Ohio, at Chicago, thunder was reported, with a temperature of 76. It was partly cloudy, with a temperature of 66 at Pittsburgh, and 71 at Buffalo. It was cloudy, with a temperature of 73 at Detroit, and 73 at Indianapolis. The current time is 5:37 a.m. Eastern Daylight Time. 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On the latest weather map, a strong low-pressure system will extend a cold front through the area tonight as a trough lingers across the eastern Great Lakes on Wednesday. High pressure will build from the west Wednesday night and persist into Saturday. The forecast for the Central Highlands. Today, a chance of thunderstorms. Showers. Highs in the lower 80s. Southwest winds 10 to 15 miles per hour with gusts up to 30 miles per hour. Chance of rain near 100%. Tonight, partly cloudy. A chance of showers and thunderstorms in the evening. Humid with lows in the upper 50s. West winds 10 to 15 miles per hour with gusts up to 25 miles per hour. Chance of rain 50%. Wednesday, partly sunny. Cooler. Less humid with highs in the upper 60s. Northwest winds around 10 miles per hour. Wednesday night, mostly clear. Lows in the lower 50s. North winds 5 to 10 miles per hour in the evening, becoming light and variable. Thursday, sunny. Highs in the mid-70s. North winds around 5 miles per hour. Thursday night, mostly clear. Lows in the lower 50s. At 5 a.m., weather reports for selected cities. At Mansfield Long Regional Airport, it was partly cloudy. The temperature was 71 degrees, the dew point 67, and the relative humidity 87%. The wind was southwest, at 8 miles an hour. The pressure was 29.75 inches and falling. Elsewhere across Ohio, it was partly cloudy, with a temperature of 69 at Wooster, 70 at Marion, 69 at Akron-Canton Regional Airport, 67 at Youngstown, and 69 at Findlay. It was mostly cloudy, with a temperature of 73 at Cleveland, 73 at Cincinnati, and 73 at Columbus. It was cloudy, with a temperature of 73 at Toledo Express, and 72 at Dayton. Reports from nearby cities outside Ohio, at Chicago, thunder was reported, with a temperature of 76. It was partly cloudy, with a temperature of 66 at Pittsburgh, and 71 at Buffalo. It was cloudy, with a temperature of 73 at Detroit, and 73 at Indianapolis. The extended forecast for the Central Highlands. Friday, partly cloudy. Highs in the upper 70s. Friday night, partly cloudy. Lows in the upper 50s. Saturday, partly cloudy. Highs in the lower 80s. Saturday night, partly cloudy in the evening, then clearing. Lows in the lower 60s. Sunday, partly cloudy. Highs in the mid-80s. Sunday night, mostly cloudy with a chance of showers. Lows in the mid-60s. chance of rain 50%. Monday, partly sunny. Highs in the lower 80s. The current time is 5:40 a.m. Eastern Daylight Time. 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On the latest weather map, a strong low-pressure system will extend a cold front through the area tonight as a trough lingers across the eastern Great Lakes on Wednesday. High pressure will build from the west Wednesday night and persist into Saturday. The forecast for the Central Highlands. Today, a chance of thunderstorms. Showers. Highs in the lower 80s. Southwest winds 10 to 15 miles per hour with gusts up to 30 miles per hour. Chance of rain near 100%. Tonight, partly cloudy. A chance of showers and thunderstorms in the evening. Humid with lows in the upper 50s. West winds 10 to 15 miles per hour with gusts up to 25 miles per hour. Chance of rain 50%. Wednesday, partly sunny. Cooler. Less humid with highs in the upper 60s. Northwest winds around 10 miles per hour. Wednesday night, mostly clear. Lows in the lower 50s. North winds 5 to 10 miles per hour in the evening, becoming light and variable. Thursday, sunny. Highs in the mid-70s. North winds around 5 miles per hour. Thursday night, mostly clear. Lows in the lower 50s. At 5 a.m., weather reports for selected cities. At Mansfield-Laum Regional Airport, it was partly cloudy. The temperature was 71 degrees, the dew point 67, and the relative humidity 87%. The wind was southwest, at 8 miles an hour. The pressure was 29.75 inches and falling. Elsewhere across Ohio, it was partly cloudy, with a temperature of 69 at Wooster, 70 at Marion, 69 at Akron-Canton Regional Airport, 67 at Youngstown, and 69 at Findlay. It was mostly cloudy, with a temperature of 73 at Cleveland, 73 at Cincinnati, and 73 at Columbus. It was cloudy, with a temperature of 73 at Toledo Express, and 72 at Dayton. Reports from nearby cities outside Ohio, at Chicago, thunder was reported, with a temperature of 76. It was partly cloudy, with a temperature of 66 at Pittsburgh, and 71 at Buffalo. It was cloudy, with a temperature of 73 at Detroit, and 73 at Indianapolis. The current time is 5:43 a.m. Eastern Daylight Time. 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On the latest weather map, a strong low-pressure system will extend a cold front through the area tonight as a trough lingers across the eastern Great Lakes on Wednesday. High pressure will build from the west Wednesday night and persist into Saturday. The forecast for the Central Highlands. Today, a chance of thunderstorms. Showers. Highs in the lower 80s. Southwest winds 10 to 15 miles per hour with gusts up to 30 miles per hour. Chance of rain near 100%. Tonight, partly cloudy. A chance of showers and thunderstorms in the evening. Humid with lows in the upper 50s. West winds 10 to 15 miles per hour with gusts up to 25 miles per hour. Chance of rain 50%. Wednesday, partly sunny. Cooler. Less humid with highs in the upper 60s. Northwest winds around 10 miles per hour. Wednesday night, mostly clear. Lows in the lower 50s. North winds 5 to 10 miles per hour in the evening, becoming light and variable. Thursday, sunny. Highs in the mid-70s. North winds around 5 miles per hour. Thursday night, mostly clear. Lows in the lower 50s. The Mansfield, Ohio climate summary for yesterday, July 20th, 2026. Yesterday's high temperature was 81 degrees. The normal high is 83. Yesterday's low temperature was 55 degrees. The normal low is 63. No precipitation fell yesterday, which leaves the monthly total at 1.79 inches. This is 0.74 inches below the normal amount of 2.53 inches for July. The total precipitation for the year still stands at 23.23 inches, which is 1.64 inches below normal. No snow fell yesterday, which brings the monthly total to 0.0 inches. The total snowfall since July 1st still stands at 0.0 inches. There were no heating degree days yesterday. This leaves the monthly total at 0. The yearly total since July 1st is 0. There were 3 cooling degree days yesterday. This brings the monthly total to 230. The yearly total since January 1st is 424. The normal high temperature for today is 83 degrees, and the normal low is 62. The record high for today is 105, which occurred in 1934, and the record low is 46, which occurred in 1936. Sunrise today is at 6:17 a.m. and sunset is at 8:56 p.m. At 5 a.m., weather reports for selected cities. At Mansfield Long Regional Airport, it was partly cloudy. The temperature was 71 degrees, the dew point 67, and the relative humidity 87%. The wind was southwest, at 8 miles an hour. The pressure was 29.75 inches and falling. Elsewhere across Ohio, it was partly cloudy, with a temperature of 69 at Wooster, 70 at Marion, 69 at Akron-Canton Regional Airport, 67 at Youngstown, and 69 at Findlay. It was mostly cloudy, with a temperature of 73 at Cleveland, 73 at Cincinnati, and 73 at Columbus. It was cloudy, with a temperature of 73 at Toledo Express, and 72 at Dayton. Reports from nearby cities outside Ohio. At Chicago, thunder was reported, with a temperature of 76. It was partly cloudy, with a temperature of 66 at Pittsburgh, and 71 at Buffalo. It was cloudy, with a temperature of 73 at Detroit, and 73 at Indianapolis. The current time is 5:48 a.m. Eastern Daylight Time. 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On the latest weather map, a strong low-pressure system will extend the cold front through the area tonight as a trough lingers across the eastern Great Lakes on Wednesday. High pressure will build from the west Wednesday night and persist into Saturday. The forecast for the Central Highlands. Today, a chance of thunderstorms. Showers. Highs in the lower 80s. Southwest winds 10 to 15 miles per hour with gusts up to 30 miles per hour. Chance of rain near 100%. Tonight, partly cloudy. A chance of showers and thunderstorms in the evening. Humid with lows in the upper 50s. West winds 10 to 15 miles per hour with gusts up to 25 miles per hour. Chance of rain 50%. Wednesday, partly sunny. Cooler. Less humid with highs in the upper 60s. Northwest winds around 10 miles per hour. Wednesday night, mostly clear. Lows in the lower 50s. North winds 5 to 10 miles per hour in the evening, becoming light and variable. Thursday, sunny. Highs in the mid 70s. North winds around 5 miles per hour. Thursday night, mostly clear. Lows in the lower 50s. At 5 a.m., weather reports for selected cities. At Mansfield Long Regional Airport, it was partly cloudy. The temperature was 71 degrees, the dew point 67, and the relative humidity 87%. The wind was southwest, at 8 miles an hour. The pressure was 29.75 inches and falling. Elsewhere across Ohio, it was partly cloudy, with a temperature of 69 at Wooster, 70 at Marion, 69 at Akron-Canton Regional Airport, 67 at Youngstown, and 69 at Findlay. It was mostly cloudy, with a temperature of 73 at Cleveland, 73 at Cincinnati, and 73 at Columbus. It was cloudy, with a temperature of 73 at Toledo Express, and 72 at Dayton. Reports from nearby cities outside Ohio. At Chicago, thunder was reported, with a temperature of 76. It was partly cloudy, with a temperature of 66 at Pittsburgh and 71 at Buffalo. It was cloudy, with a temperature of 73 at Detroit and 73 at Indianapolis. The extended forecast for the Central Highlands. Friday, partly cloudy. Highs in the upper 70s. Friday night, partly cloudy. Lows in the upper 50s. Saturday, partly cloudy. Highs in the lower 80s. Saturday night, partly cloudy in the evening, then clearing. Lows in the lower 60s. Sunday, partly cloudy. Highs in the mid-80s. Sunday night, mostly cloudy with a chance of showers. Lows in the mid-60s. Chance of rain 50%. Monday, partly sunny. Highs in the lower 80s. The current time is 5:51 a.m. Eastern Daylight Time. 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On the latest weather map, a strong low-pressure system will extend a cold front through the area tonight as a trough lingers across the eastern Great Lakes on Wednesday. High pressure will build from the west Wednesday night and persist into Saturday. The forecast for the Central Highlands. Today, a chance of thunderstorms. Showers. Highs in the lower 80s. Southwest winds 10 to 15 miles per hour with gusts up to 30 miles per hour. Chance of rain near 100%. Tonight, partly cloudy. A chance of showers and thunderstorms in the evening. Humid with lows in the upper 50s. West winds 10 to 15 miles per hour with gusts up to 25 miles per hour. Chance of rain 50%. Wednesday, partly sunny. Cooler. Less humid with highs in the upper 60s. Northwest winds around 10 miles per hour. Wednesday night, mostly clear. Lows in the lower 50s. North winds 5 to 10 miles per hour in the evening, becoming light and variable. Thursday, sunny. Highs in the mid-70s. North winds around 5 miles per hour. Thursday night, mostly clear. Lows in the lower 50s. At 5 a.m., weather reports for selected cities. At Mansfield Long Regional Airport, it was partly cloudy. The temperature was 71 degrees, the dew point 67, and the relative humidity 87%. The wind was southwest, at 8 miles an hour. The pressure was 29.75 inches and falling. Elsewhere across Ohio, it was partly cloudy, with a temperature of 69 at Wooster, 70 at Marion, 69 at Akron-Canton Regional Airport, 67 at Youngstown, and 69 at Findlay. It was mostly cloudy, with a temperature of 73 at Cleveland, 73 at Cincinnati, and 73 at Columbus. It was cloudy, with a temperature of 73 at Toledo Express, and 72 at Dayton. Reports from nearby cities outside Ohio, at Chicago, thunder was reported, with a temperature of 76. It was partly cloudy, with a temperature of 66 at Pittsburgh, and 71 at Buffalo. It was cloudy, with a temperature of 73 at Detroit, and 73 at Indianapolis. The current time is 5:54 a.m. Eastern Daylight Time. 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On the latest weather map, a strong low-pressure system will extend a cold front through the area tonight as a trough lingers across the eastern Great Lakes on Wednesday. High pressure will build from the west Wednesday night and persist into Saturday. The forecast for the Central Highlands. Today, a chance of thunderstorms. Showers. Highs in the lower 80s. Southwest winds 10 to 15 miles per hour with gusts up to 30 miles per hour. Chance of rain near 100%. Tonight, partly cloudy. A chance of showers and thunderstorms in the evening. Humid with lows in the upper 50s. West winds 10 to 15 miles per hour with gusts up to 25 miles per hour. Chance of rain 50%. Wednesday, partly sunny. Cooler. Less humid with highs in the upper 60s. Northwest winds around 10 miles per hour. Wednesday night, mostly clear. Lows in the lower 50s. North winds 5 to 10 miles per hour in the evening, becoming light and variable. Thursday, sunny. Highs in the mid-70s. North winds around 5 miles per hour. Thursday night, mostly clear. Lows in the lower 50s. At 5 a.m., weather reports for selected cities. At Mansfield Lawn Regional Airport, it was partly cloudy. The temperature was 71 degrees, the dew point 67, and the relative humidity 87%. The wind was southwest, at 8 miles an hour. The pressure was 29.75 inches and falling. Elsewhere across Ohio, it was partly cloudy, with a temperature of 69 at Wooster, 70 at Marion, 69 at Akron-Canton Regional Airport, 67 at Youngstown, and 69 at Findlay. It was mostly cloudy, with a temperature of 73 at Cleveland, 73 at Cincinnati, and 73 at Columbus. It was cloudy, with a temperature of 73 at Toledo Express, and 72 at Dayton. Reports from nearby cities outside Ohio, at Chicago, thunder was reported, with a temperature of 76. It was partly cloudy, with a temperature of 66 at Pittsburgh, and 71 at Buffalo. It was cloudy, with a temperature of 73 at Detroit, and 73 at Indianapolis. The current time is 5:57 a.m. Eastern Daylight Time. 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On the latest weather map, a strong low-pressure system will extend a cold front through the area tonight as a trough lingers across the eastern Great Lakes on Wednesday. High pressure will build from the west Wednesday night and persist into Saturday. The forecast for the Central Highlands. Today, a chance of thunderstorms. Showers. Highs in the lower 80s. Southwest winds 10 to 15 miles per hour with gusts up to 30 miles per hour. Chance of rain near 100%. Tonight, partly cloudy. A chance of showers and thunderstorms in the evening. Humid with lows in the upper 50s. West winds 10 to 15 miles per hour with gusts up to 25 miles per hour. Chance of rain 50%. Wednesday, partly sunny. Cooler. Less humid with highs in the upper 60s. Northwest winds around 10 miles per hour. Wednesday night, mostly clear. Lows in the lower 50s. North winds 5 to 10 miles per hour in the evening, becoming light and variable. Thursday, sunny. Highs in the mid-70s. North winds around 5 miles per hour. Thursday night, mostly clear. Lows in the lower 50s. At 5 a.m., weather reports for selected cities. At Mansfield Lawn Regional Airport, it was partly cloudy. The temperature was 71 degrees, the dew point 67, and the relative humidity 87%. The wind was southwest, at 8 miles an hour. The pressure was 29.75 inches and falling. Elsewhere across Ohio, it was partly cloudy, with a temperature of 69 at Wooster, 70 at Marion, 69 at Akron-Canton Regional Airport, 67 at Youngstown, and 69 at Findlay. It was mostly cloudy, with a temperature of 73 at Cleveland, 73 at Cincinnati, and 73 at Columbus. It was cloudy, with a temperature of 73 at Toledo Express, and 72 at Dayton. Reports from nearby cities outside Ohio, at Chicago, thunder was reported, with a temperature of 76. It was partly cloudy, with a temperature of 66 at Pittsburgh, and 71 at Buffalo. It was cloudy, with a temperature of 73 at Detroit, and 73 at Indianapolis. The Nearshore Marine Forecast. For the following marine location, the islands to Vermilion. Small craft advisory in effect from 8 a.m. Eastern Daylight Time this morning through Wednesday evening. Today, southwest winds 15 to 25 knots becoming west. A chance of showers and thunderstorms early, then showers with a chance of thunderstorms late this morning. A chance of showers and thunderstorms this afternoon. Waves 2 to 4 feet, building to 3 to 6 feet. Waves occasionally around 7 feet. Tonight, west winds 15 to 20 knots, becoming northwest. A chance of showers and thunderstorms in the evening, then a chance of showers overnight. Waves 3 to 5 feet. Waves occasionally around 6 feet. Wednesday, northwest winds 15 to 20 knots, diminishing to 10 to 15 knots. Partly sunny. Waves 3 to 5 feet, subsiding to 2 to 4 feet. Waves occasionally around 6 feet. Wednesday night, northwest winds 5 to 15 knots, becoming north. Mostly clear. Waves 2 to 4 feet, subsiding to 1 to 3 feet. Winds and waves higher in and near thunderstorms. The water temperature off Toledo is 79 degrees, off Cleveland 79 degrees, and off Derry 76 degrees. The extended forecast for the Central Highlands. Friday, partly cloudy. Highs in the upper 70s. Friday night, partly cloudy. Lows in the upper 50s. Saturday, partly cloudy. Highs in the lower 80s. Saturday night, partly cloudy in the evening, then clearing. Lows in the lower 60s. Sunday, partly cloudy. Highs in the mid 80s. Sunday night, mostly cloudy with a chance of showers. Lows in the mid 60s. Chance of rain 50%. Monday, partly sunny. Highs in the lower 80s. The Mansfield, Ohio climate summary for yesterday, July 20th, 2026. Yesterday's high temperature was 81 degrees. The normal high is 83. Yesterday's low temperature was 55 degrees. The normal low is 63. No precipitation fell yesterday, which leaves the monthly total at 1.79 inches. This is 0.74 inches below the normal amount of 2.53 inches for July. The total precipitation for the year still stands at 23.23 inches, which is 1.64 inches below normal. No snow fell yesterday, which brings the monthly total to 0.0 inches. The total snowfall since July 1st still stands at 0.0 inches. There were no heating degree days yesterday. This leaves the monthly total at zero. The yearly total since July 1st is zero. There were 3 cooling degree days yesterday. This brings the monthly total to 230. The yearly total since January 1st is 424. The normal high temperature for today is 83 degrees, and the normal low is 62. The record high for today is 105, which occurred in 1934, and the record low is 46, which occurred in 1936. Sunrise today is at 6:17 a.m. and sunset is at 8:56 p.m. The current time is 6:03 a.m. Eastern Daylight Time. 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On the latest weather map, a strong low-pressure system will extend a cold front through the area tonight as a trough lingers across the eastern Great Lakes on Wednesday. High pressure will build from the west Wednesday night and persist into Saturday. The forecast for the Central Highlands. Today, a chance of thunderstorms. Showers. Highs in the lower 80s. Southwest winds 10 to 15 miles per hour with gusts up to 30 miles per hour. Chance of rain near 100%. Tonight, partly cloudy. A chance of showers and thunderstorms in the evening. Humid with lows in the upper 50s. West winds 10 to 15 miles per hour with gusts up to 25 miles per hour. Chance of rain 50%. Wednesday, partly sunny. Cooler. Less humid with highs in the upper 60s. Northwest winds around 10 miles per hour. Wednesday night, mostly clear. Lows in the lower 50s. North winds 5 to 10 miles per hour in the evening, becoming light and variable. Thursday, sunny. Highs in the mid-70s. North winds around 5 miles per hour. Thursday night, mostly clear. Lows in the lower 50s. The current time is 6:05 a.m. Eastern Daylight Time. 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On the latest weather map, a strong low-pressure system will extend a cold front through the area tonight as a trough lingers across the eastern Great Lakes on Wednesday. High pressure will build from the west Wednesday night and persist into Saturday. The forecast for the Central Highlands. Today, a chance of thunderstorms. Showers. Highs in the lower 80s. Southwest winds 10 to 15 miles per hour with gusts up to 30 miles per hour. Chance of rain near 100%. Tonight, partly cloudy. A chance of showers and thunderstorms in the evening. Humid with lows in the upper 50s. West winds 10 to 15 miles per hour with gusts up to 25 miles per hour. Chance of rain 50%. Wednesday, partly sunny. Cooler. Less humid with highs in the upper 60s. Northwest winds around 10 miles per hour. Wednesday night, mostly clear. Lows in the lower 50s. North winds 5 to 10 miles per hour in the evening, becoming light and variable. Thursday, sunny. Highs in the mid-70s. North winds around 5 miles per hour. Thursday night, mostly clear. Lows in the lower 50s. At 6 a.m., weather reports for selected cities. At Mansfield-Lawn Regional Airport, it was partly cloudy. The temperature was 72 degrees, the dew point 66, and the relative humidity 81%. The wind was southwest, at 12 miles an hour. The pressure was 29.74 inches and falling. Elsewhere across Ohio, skies ranged from partly cloudy to mostly cloudy. It was 68 at Worcester, 69 at Marion, 71 at Toledo Express, 72 at Cleveland, and 70 at Akron-Canton Regional Airport. Youngstown reported 67, Cincinnati reported 74, Dayton reported 72, Findlay reported 70, and Columbus reported 72. Reports from nearby cities outside Ohio, at Chicago, thunder was reported, with a temperature of 75. It was partly cloudy, with a temperature of 66 at Pittsburgh, and 71 at Buffalo. It was cloudy, with a temperature of 73 at Detroit, and 74 at Indianapolis. The current time is 6:08 a.m. Eastern Daylight Time. 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On the latest weather map, a strong low-pressure system will extend a cold front through the area tonight as a trough lingers across the eastern Great Lakes on Wednesday. High pressure will build from the west Wednesday night and persist into Saturday. The forecast for the Central Highlands. Today, a chance of thunderstorms. Showers. Highs in the lower 80s. Southwest winds 10 to 15 miles per hour with gusts up to 30 miles per hour. Chance of rain near 100%. Tonight, partly cloudy. A chance of showers and thunderstorms in the evening. Humid with lows in the upper 50s. West winds 10 to 15 miles per hour with gusts up to 25 miles per hour. Chance of rain 50%. Wednesday, partly sunny. Cooler. Less humid with highs in the upper 60s. Northwest winds around 10 miles per hour. Wednesday night, mostly clear. Lows in the lower 50s. North winds 5 to 10 miles per hour in the evening, becoming light and variable. Thursday, sunny. Highs in the mid-70s. North winds around 5 miles per hour. Thursday night, mostly clear. Lows in the lower 50s. The extended forecast for the Central Highlands. Friday, partly cloudy. Highs in the upper 70s. Friday night, partly cloudy. Lows in the upper 50s. Saturday, partly cloudy. Highs in the lower 80s. Saturday night, partly cloudy in the evening, then clearing. Lows in the lower 60s. Sunday, partly cloudy. Highs in the mid-80s. Sunday night, mostly cloudy with a chance of showers. Lows in the mid-60s. Chance of rain 50%. Monday, partly sunny. Highs in the lower 80s. At 6 a.m., weather reports for selected cities. At Mansfield Lawn Regional Airport, it was partly cloudy. The temperature was 72 degrees, the dew point 66, and the relative humidity 81%. The wind was southwest, at 12 miles an hour. The pressure was 29.74 inches and falling. Elsewhere across Ohio, skies ranged from partly cloudy to mostly cloudy. It was 68 at Worcester, 69 at Marion, 71 at Toledo Express, 72 at Cleveland, and 70 at Akron-Canton Regional Airport. Youngstown reported 67, Cincinnati reported 74, Dayton reported 72, Findlay reported 70, and Columbus reported 72. Reports from nearby cities outside Ohio, at Chicago, thunder was reported, with a temperature of 75. It was partly cloudy, with a temperature of 66 at Pittsburgh, and 71 at Buffalo. It was cloudy, with a temperature of 73 at Detroit, and 74 at Indianapolis. The current time is 6:11 a.m. Eastern Daylight Time. 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On the latest weather map, a strong low-pressure system will extend a cold front through the area tonight as a trough lingers across the eastern Great Lakes on Wednesday. High pressure will build from the west Wednesday night and persist into Saturday. The forecast for the Central Highlands. Today, a chance of thunderstorms. Showers. Highs in the lower 80s. Southwest winds 10 to 15 miles per hour with gusts up to 30 miles per hour. Chance of rain near 100%. Tonight, partly cloudy. A chance of showers and thunderstorms in the evening. Humid with lows in the upper 50s. West winds 10 to 15 miles per hour with gusts up to 25 miles per hour. Chance of rain 50%. Wednesday, partly sunny. Cooler. Less humid with highs in the upper 60s. Northwest winds around 10 miles per hour. Wednesday night, mostly clear. Lows in the lower 50s. North winds 5 to 10 miles per hour in the evening, becoming light and variable. Thursday, sunny. Highs in the mid-70s. North winds around 5 miles per hour. Thursday night, mostly clear. Lows in the lower 50s. At 6 a.m., weather reports for selected cities. At Mansfield Lawn Regional Airport, it was partly cloudy. The temperature was 72 degrees, the dew point 66, and the relative humidity 81%. The wind was southwest, at 12 miles an hour. The pressure was 29.74 inches and falling. Elsewhere across Ohio, skies ranged from partly cloudy to mostly cloudy. It was 68 at Worcester, 69 at Marion, 71 at Toledo Express, 72 at Cleveland, and 70 at Akron-Canton Regional Airport. Youngstown reported 67, Cincinnati reported 74, Dayton reported 72, Findlay reported 70, and Columbus reported 72. Reports from nearby cities outside Ohio, at Chicago, thunder was reported, with a temperature of 75. It was partly cloudy, with a temperature of 66 at Pittsburgh, and 71 at Buffalo. It was cloudy, with a temperature of 73 at Detroit, and 74 at Indianapolis. At 6 a.m., weather reports for selected cities. At Mansfield Lawn Regional Airport, it was partly cloudy. The temperature was 72 degrees, the dew point 66, and the relative humidity 81%. The wind was southwest, at 12 miles an hour. The pressure was 29.74 inches and falling. Elsewhere across Ohio, skies ranged from partly cloudy to mostly cloudy. It was 68 at Worcester, 69 at Marion, 71 at Toledo Express, 72 at Cleveland, and 70 at Akron-Canton Regional Airport. Youngstown reported 67, Cincinnati reported 74, Dayton reported 72, Findlay reported 70, and Columbus reported 72. Reports from nearby cities outside Ohio, it was partly cloudy, with a temperature of 66 at Pittsburgh and 71 at Buffalo. At Chicago, it was mostly cloudy, with a temperature of 75. It was cloudy, with a temperature of 73 at Detroit and 74 at Indianapolis. The Mansfield, Ohio climate summary for yesterday, July 20, 2026. Yesterday's high temperature was 81 degrees. The normal high is 83. Yesterday's low temperature was 55 degrees. The normal low is 63. No precipitation fell yesterday, which leaves the monthly total at 1.79 inches. This is 0.74 inches below the normal amount of 2.53 inches for July. The total precipitation for the year still stands at 23.23 inches, which is 1.64 inches below normal. No snow fell yesterday, which brings the monthly total to 0.0 inches. The total snowfall since July 1st still stands at 0.0 inches. There were no heating degree days yesterday. This leaves the monthly total at zero. The yearly total since July 1st is zero. There were three cooling degree days yesterday. This brings the monthly total to 230. The yearly total since January 1st is 424. The normal high temperature for today is 83 degrees, and the normal low is 62. The record high for today is 105, which occurred in 1934, and the record low is 46, which occurred in 1936. Sunrise today is at 6:17 a.m. and sunset is at 8:56 p.m. The current time is 6:17 a.m. Eastern Daylight Time. 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We supply the latest available information for the Central Highlands over station WWG57 from Butler on a frequency of 162.450 MHz. On the latest weather map, a strong low-pressure system will extend a cold front through the area tonight as a trough lingers across the eastern Great Lakes on Wednesday. High pressure will build from the west Wednesday night and persist into Saturday. The forecast for the Central Highlands. Today, a chance of thunderstorms. Showers. Highs in the lower 80s. Southwest winds 10 to 15 miles per hour with gusts up to 30 miles per hour. Chance of rain near 100%. Tonight, partly cloudy. A chance of showers and thunderstorms in the evening. Humid with lows in the upper 50s. West winds 10 to 15 miles per hour with gusts up to 25 miles per hour. Chance of rain 50%. Wednesday, partly sunny. Cooler. Less humid with highs in the upper 60s. Northwest winds around 10 miles per hour. Wednesday night, mostly clear. Lows in the lower 50s. North winds 5 to 10 miles per hour in the evening, becoming light and variable. Thursday, sunny. Highs in the mid-70s. North winds around 5 miles per hour. Thursday night, mostly clear. Lows in the lower 50s. At 6 a.m., weather reports for selected cities. At Mansfield-Lom Regional Airport, it was partly cloudy. The temperature was 72 degrees, the dew point 66, and the relative humidity 81%. The wind was southwest, at 12 miles an hour. The pressure was 29.74 inches and falling. Elsewhere across Ohio, skies ranged from partly cloudy to mostly cloudy. It was 68 at Worcester, 69 at Marion, 71 at Toledo Express, 72 at Cleveland, and 70 at Akron-Canton Regional Airport. Youngstown reported 67, Cincinnati reported 74, Dayton reported 72, Findlay reported 70, and Columbus reported 72. Reports from nearby cities outside Ohio, it was partly cloudy, with a temperature of 66 at Pittsburgh and 71 at Buffalo. At Chicago, it was mostly cloudy, with a temperature of 75. It was cloudy, with a temperature of 73 at Detroit and 74 at Indianapolis. The extended forecast for the Central Highlands. Friday, partly cloudy. Highs in the upper 70s. Friday night, partly cloudy. Lows in the upper 50s. Saturday, partly cloudy. Highs in the lower 80s. Saturday night, partly cloudy in the evening, then clearing. lows in the lower 60s. Sunday, partly cloudy. Highs in the mid-80s. Sunday night, mostly cloudy with a chance of showers. Lows in the mid-60s. Chance of

the eastern Great Lakes on Wednesday. High pressure will build from the west Wednesday night and persist into Saturday. The forecast for the Central Highlands. Today, a chance of thunderstorms. Showers. Highs in the lower 80s. Southwest winds 10 to 15 miles per hour with gusts up to 30 miles per hour. Chance of rain near 100%. Tonight, partly cloudy. A chance of showers and thunderstorms in the evening. Humid with lows in the upper 50s. West winds 10 to 15 miles per hour with gusts up to 25 miles per hour. Chance of rain 50%. Wednesday, partly sunny. Cooler. Less humid with highs in the upper 60s. Northwest winds around 10 miles per hour. Wednesday night, mostly clear. Lows in the lower 50s. North winds 5 to 10 miles per hour in the evening, becoming light and variable. Thursday, sunny. Highs in the mid-70s. North winds around 5 miles per hour. Thursday night, mostly clear. Lows in the lower 50s. At 6 a.m., weather reports for selected cities. At Mansfield-Long Regional Airport, it was partly cloudy. The temperature was 72 degrees, the dew point 66, and the relative humidity 81%. The wind was southwest, at 12 miles an hour. The pressure was 29.74 inches and falling. Elsewhere across Ohio, skies ranged from partly cloudy to mostly cloudy. It was 68 at Worcester, 69 at Marion, 71 at Toledo Express, 72 at Cleveland, and 70 at Akron-Canton Regional Airport. Youngstown reported 67, Cincinnati reported 74, Dayton reported 72, Findlay reported 70, and Columbus reported 72. Reports from nearby cities outside Ohio, it was partly cloudy, with a temperature of 66 at Pittsburgh, and 71 at Buffalo. At Chicago, it was mostly cloudy, with a temperature of 75. It was cloudy, with a temperature of 73 at Detroit, and 74 at Indianapolis. The current time is 6:23 a.m. Eastern Daylight Time. 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On the latest weather map, a strong low-pressure system will extend a cold front through the area tonight as a trough lingers across the eastern Great Lakes on Wednesday. High pressure will build from the west Wednesday night and persist into Saturday. The forecast for the Central Highlands. Today, a chance of thunderstorms. Showers. Highs in the lower 80s. Southwest winds 10 to 15 miles per hour with gusts up to 30 miles per hour. Chance of rain near 100%. Tonight, partly cloudy. A chance of showers and thunderstorms in the evening. Humid with lows in the upper 50s. West winds 10 to 15 miles per hour with gusts up to 25 miles per hour. Chance of rain 50%. Wednesday, partly sunny. Cooler. Less humid with highs in the upper 60s. Northwest winds around 10 miles per hour. Wednesday night, mostly clear. Lows in the lower 50s. North winds 5 to 10 miles per hour in the evening, becoming light and variable. Thursday, sunny. Highs in the mid-70s. North winds around 5 miles per hour. Thursday night, mostly clear. Lows in the lower 50s. At 6 a.m., weather reports for selected cities. At Mansfield-Long Regional Airport, it was partly cloudy. The temperature was 72 degrees, the dew point 66, and the relative humidity 81%. The wind was southwest, at 12 miles an hour. The pressure was 29.74 inches and falling. Elsewhere across Ohio, skies ranged from partly cloudy to mostly cloudy. It was 68 at Worcester, 69 at Marion, 71 at Toledo Express, 72 at Cleveland, and 70 at Akron-Canton Regional Airport. Youngstown reported 67, Cincinnati reported 74, Dayton reported 72, Findlay reported 70, and Columbus reported 72. Reports from nearby cities outside Ohio, it was partly cloudy, with a temperature of 66 at Pittsburgh, and 71 at Buffalo.

at Chicago, it was mostly cloudy, with a temperature of 75. It was cloudy, with a temperature of 73 at Detroit, and 74 at Indianapolis. The current time is 6:26 a.m. Eastern Daylight Time. 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On the latest weather map, a strong low-pressure system will extend a cold front through the area tonight as a trough lingers across the eastern Great Lakes on Wednesday. High pressure will build from the west Wednesday night and persist into Saturday. The forecast for the Central Highlands. Today, a chance of thunderstorms. Showers. Highs in the lower 80s. Southwest winds 10 to 15 miles per hour with gusts up to 30 miles per hour. Chance of rain near 100%. Tonight, partly cloudy. A chance of showers and thunderstorms in the evening. Humid with lows in the upper 50s. West winds 10 to 15 miles per hour with gusts up to 25 miles per hour. Chance of rain 50%. Wednesday, partly sunny. Cooler. Less humid with highs in the upper 60s. Northwest winds around 10 miles per hour. Wednesday night, mostly clear. Lows in the lower 50s. North winds 5 to 10 miles per hour in the evening, becoming light and variable. Thursday, sunny. Highs in the mid-70s. North winds around 5 miles per hour. Thursday night, mostly clear. Lows in the lower 50s. At 6 a.m., weather reports for selected cities. At Mansfield-Lawn Regional Airport, it was partly cloudy. The temperature was 72 degrees, the dew point 66, and the relative humidity 81%. The wind was southwest, at 12 miles an hour. The pressure was 29.74 inches and falling. Elsewhere across Ohio, skies ranged from partly cloudy to mostly cloudy. It was 68 at Worcester, 69 at Marion, 71 at Toledo Express, 72 at Cleveland, and 70 at Akron-Canton Regional Airport. Youngstown reported 67, Cincinnati reported 74, Dayton reported 72, Findlay reported 70, and Columbus reported 72. Reports from nearby cities outside Ohio, it was partly cloudy, with a temperature of 66 at Pittsburgh, and 71 at Buffalo. At Chicago, it was mostly cloudy, with a temperature of 75. It was cloudy, with a temperature of 73 at Detroit, and 74 at Indianapolis. The current time is 6:29 a.m. Eastern Daylight Time. 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On the latest weather map, a strong low-pressure system will extend a cold front through the area tonight as a trough lingers across the eastern Great Lakes on Wednesday. High pressure will build from the west Wednesday night and persist into Saturday. The extended forecast for the Central Highlands. Friday, partly cloudy. Highs in the upper 70s. Friday night, partly cloudy. Lows in the upper 50s. Saturday, partly cloudy. Highs in the lower 80s. Saturday night, partly cloudy in the evening, then clearing. Lows in the lower 60s. Sunday, partly cloudy. Highs in the mid-80s. Sunday night, mostly cloudy with a chance of showers. Lows in the mid-60s. Chance of rain 50%. Monday, partly sunny. Highs in the lower 80s. The Mansfield, Ohio climate summary for yesterday, July 20th, 2026. Yesterday's high temperature was 81 degrees. The normal high is 83. Yesterday's low temperature was 55 degrees. The normal low is 63. No precipitation fell yesterday, which leaves the monthly total at 1.79 inches. This is 0.74 inches below the normal amount of 2.53 inches for July. The total precipitation for the year still stands at 23.23 inches, which is 1.64 inches below normal.
No snow fell yesterday, which brings the monthly total to 0.0 inches. The total snowfall since July 1st still stands at 0.0 inches. There were no heating degree days yesterday. This leaves the monthly total at zero. The yearly total since July 1st is zero. There were 3 cooling degree days yesterday. This brings the monthly total to 230. The yearly total since January 1st is 424. The normal high temperature for today is 83 degrees, and the normal low is 62. The record high for today is 105, which occurred in 1934, and the record low is 46, which occurred in 1936. Sunrise today is at 6:17 a.m. and sunset is at 8:56 p.m. The forecast for the Central Highlands. Today, a chance of thunderstorms. Showers. Highs in the lower 80s. Southwest winds 10 to 15 miles per hour with gusts up to 30 miles per hour. Chance of rain near 100%. Tonight, partly cloudy. A chance of showers and thunderstorms in the evening. Humid with lows in the upper 50s. West winds 10 to 15 miles per hour with gusts up to 25 miles per hour. Chance of rain 50%. Wednesday, partly sunny. Cooler. Less humid with highs in the upper 60s. Northwest winds around 10 miles per hour. Wednesday night, mostly clear. Lows in the lower 50s. North winds 5 to 10 miles per hour in the evening, becoming light and variable. Thursday, sunny. Highs in the mid-70s. North winds around 5 miles per hour. Thursday night, mostly clear. At 6 a.m., weather reports for selected cities. At Mansfield Long Regional Airport, it was partly cloudy. The temperature was 72 degrees, the dew point 66, and the relative humidity 81%. The wind was southwest, at 12 miles an hour. The pressure was 29.74 inches and falling. Elsewhere across Ohio, skies ranged from partly cloudy to mostly cloudy. It was 68 at Worcester, 69 at Marion, 71 at Toledo Express, 72 at Cleveland, and 70 at Akron-Canton Regional Airport. Youngstown reported 67, Cincinnati reported 74, Dayton reported 72, Findlay reported 70, and Columbus reported 72. Reports from nearby cities outside Ohio, it was partly cloudy, with a temperature of 66 at Pittsburgh, and 71 at Buffalo. At Chicago, it was mostly cloudy, with a temperature of 75. It was cloudy, with a temperature of 73 at Detroit, and 74 at Indianapolis. The current time is 6:34 a.m. Eastern Daylight Time. 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On the latest weather map, a strong low-pressure system will extend a cold front through the area tonight as a trough lingers across the eastern Great Lakes on Wednesday. High pressure will build from the west Wednesday night and persist into Saturday. The forecast for the Central Highlands. Today, a chance of thunderstorms. Showers. Highs in the lower 80s. Southwest winds 10 to 15 miles per hour with gusts up to 30 miles per hour. Chance of rain near 100%. Tonight, partly cloudy. A chance of showers and thunderstorms in the evening. Humid with lows in the upper 50s. West winds 10 to 15 miles per hour with gusts up to 25 miles per hour. Chance of rain 50%. Wednesday, partly sunny. Cooler. Less humid with highs in the upper 60s. Northwest winds around 10 miles per hour. Wednesday night, mostly clear. Lows in the lower 50s. North winds 5 to 10 miles per hour in the evening, becoming light and variable. Thursday, sunny. Highs in the mid-70s. North winds around 5 miles per hour. Thursday night, mostly clear. Lows in the lower 50s. At 6 a.m., weather reports for selected cities. At Mansfield Long Regional Airport, it was partly cloudy. The temperature was 72 degrees, the dew point 66, and the relative humidity 81%.
The wind was southwest, at 12 miles an hour. The pressure was 29.74 inches and falling. Elsewhere across Ohio, skies ranged from partly cloudy to mostly cloudy. It was 68 at Worcester, 69 at Marion, 71 at Toledo Express, 72 at Cleveland, and 70 at Akron-Canton Regional Airport. Youngstown reported 67, Cincinnati reported 74, Dayton reported 72, Findlay reported 70, and Columbus reported 72. Reports from nearby cities outside Ohio, it was partly cloudy, with a temperature of 66 at Pittsburgh and 71 at Buffalo. At Chicago, it was mostly cloudy, with a temperature of 75. It was cloudy, with a temperature of 73 at Detroit and 74 at Indianapolis. The current time is 6:37 a.m. Eastern Daylight Time. 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On the latest weather map, a strong low-pressure system will extend the cold front through the area tonight as a trough lingers across the eastern Great Lakes on Wednesday. High pressure will build from the west Wednesday night and persist into Saturday. The forecast for the Central Highlands. Today, a chance of thunderstorms. Showers. Highs in the lower 80s. Southwest winds 10 to 15 miles per hour with gusts up to 30 miles per hour. Chance of rain near 100%. Tonight, partly cloudy. A chance of showers and thunderstorms in the evening. Humid with lows in the upper 50s. West winds 10 to 15 miles per hour with gusts up to 25 miles per hour. Chance of rain 50%. Wednesday, partly sunny. Cooler. Less humid with highs in the upper 60s. Northwest winds around 10 miles per hour. Wednesday night, mostly clear. Lows in the lower 50s. North winds 5 to 10 miles per hour in the evening, becoming light and variable. Thursday, sunny. Highs in the mid-70s. North winds around 5 miles per hour. Thursday night, mostly clear. Lows in the lower 50s. At 6 a.m., weather reports for selected cities. At Mansfield-Long Regional Airport, it was partly cloudy. The temperature was 72 degrees, the dew point 66, and the relative humidity 81%. The wind was southwest, at 12 miles an hour. The pressure was 29.74 inches and falling. Elsewhere across Ohio, skies ranged from partly cloudy to mostly cloudy. It was 68 at Worcester, 69 at Marion, 71 at Toledo Express, 72 at Cleveland, and 70 at Akron-Canton Regional Airport. Youngstown reported 67, Cincinnati reported 74, Dayton reported 72, Findlay reported 70, and Columbus reported 72. Reports from nearby cities outside Ohio, it was partly cloudy, with a temperature of 66 at Pittsburgh and 71 at Buffalo. At Chicago, it was mostly cloudy, with a temperature of 75. It was cloudy, with a temperature of 73 at Detroit and 74 at Indianapolis. The extended forecast for the Central Highlands. Friday, partly cloudy. Highs in the upper 70s. Friday night, partly cloudy. Lows in the upper 50s. Saturday, partly cloudy. Highs in the lower 80s. Saturday night, partly cloudy in the evening, then clearing. Lows in the lower 60s. Sunday, partly cloudy. Highs in the mid 80s. Sunday night, mostly cloudy with a chance of showers. Lows in the mid 60s. Chance of rain 50%. Monday, partly sunny. Highs in the lower 80s. The current time is 6:40 a.m. Eastern Daylight Time. 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On the latest weather map, a strong low-pressure system will extend a cold front through the area tonight as a trough lingers across the eastern Great Lakes on Wednesday.
High pressure will build from the west Wednesday night and persist into Saturday. The forecast for the Central Highlands. Today, a chance of thunderstorms. Showers. Highs in the lower 80s. Southwest winds 10 to 15 miles per hour with gusts up to 30 miles per hour. Chance of rain near 100%. Tonight, partly cloudy. A chance of showers and thunderstorms in the evening. Humid with lows in the upper 50s. West winds 10 to 15 miles per hour with gusts up to 25 miles per hour. Chance of rain 50%. Wednesday, partly sunny. Cooler. Less humid with highs in the upper 60s. Northwest winds around 10 miles per hour. Wednesday night, mostly clear. Lows in the lower 50s. North winds 5 to 10 miles per hour in the evening, becoming light and variable. Thursday, sunny. Highs in the mid-70s. North winds around 5 miles per hour. Thursday night, mostly clear. Lows in the lower 50s. At 6 a.m., weather reports for selected cities. At Mansfield Long Regional Airport, it was partly cloudy. The temperature was 72 degrees, the dew point 66, and the relative humidity 81%. The wind was southwest, at 12 miles an hour. The pressure was 29.74 inches and falling. Elsewhere across Ohio, skies ranged from partly cloudy to mostly cloudy. It was 68 at Worcester, 69 at Marion, 71 at Toledo Express, 72 at Cleveland, and 70 at Akron-Canton Regional Airport. Youngstown reported 67, Cincinnati reported 74, Dayton reported 72, Findlay reported 70, and Columbus reported 72. Reports from nearby cities outside Ohio, it was partly cloudy, with a temperature of 66 at Pittsburgh, and 71 at Buffalo. At Chicago, it was mostly cloudy, with a temperature of 75. It was cloudy, with a temperature of 73 at Detroit, and 74 at Indianapolis. The current time is 6:43 a.m. Eastern Daylight Time. 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On the latest weather map, a strong low-pressure system will extend a cold front through the area tonight as a trough lingers across the eastern Great Lakes on Wednesday. High pressure will build from the west Wednesday night and persist into Saturday. The forecast for the Central Highlands. Today, a chance of thunderstorms. Showers. Highs in the lower 80s. Southwest winds 10 to 15 miles per hour with gusts up to 30 miles per hour. Chance of rain near 100%. Tonight, partly cloudy. A chance of showers and thunderstorms in the evening. Humid with lows in the upper 50s. West winds 10 to 15 miles per hour with gusts up to 25 miles per hour. Chance of rain 50%. Wednesday, partly sunny. Cooler. Less humid with highs in the upper 60s. Northwest winds around 10 miles per hour. Wednesday night, mostly clear. Lows in the lower 50s. North winds 5 to 10 miles per hour in the evening, becoming light and variable. Thursday, sunny. Highs in the mid-70s. North winds around 5 miles per hour. Thursday night, mostly clear. Lows in the lower 50s. The Mansfield, Ohio climate summary for yesterday, July 20th, 2026. Yesterday's high temperature was 81 degrees. The normal high is 83. Yesterday's low temperature was 55 degrees. The normal low is 63. No precipitation fell yesterday, which leaves the monthly total at 1.79 inches. This is 0.74 inches below the normal amount of 2.53 inches for July. The total precipitation for the year still stands at 23.23 inches, which is 1.64 inches below normal. No snow fell yesterday, which brings the monthly total to 0.0 inches. The total snowfall since July 1st still stands at 0.0 inches. There were no heating degree days yesterday. This leaves the monthly total at zero. The yearly total since July 1st is zero.
There were 3 cooling degree days yesterday. This brings the monthly total to 230. The yearly total since January 1st is 424. The normal high temperature for today is 83 degrees, and the normal low is 62. The record high for today is 105, which occurred in 1934, and the record low is 46, which occurred in 1936. Sunrise today is at 6:17 a.m. and sunset is at 8:56 p.m. At 6 a.m., weather reports for selected cities. At Mansfield Lom Regional Airport, it was partly cloudy. The temperature was 72 degrees, the dew point 66, and the relative humidity 81%. The wind was southwest, at 12 miles an hour. The pressure was 29.74 inches and falling. Elsewhere across Ohio, skies ranged from partly cloudy to mostly cloudy. It was 68 at Worcester, 69 at Marion, 71 at Toledo Express, 72 at Cleveland, and 70 at Akron-Canton Regional Airport. Youngstown reported 67, Cincinnati reported 74, Dayton reported 72, Findlay reported 70, and Columbus reported 72. Reports from nearby cities outside Ohio, it was partly cloudy, with a temperature of 66 at Pittsburgh and 71 at Buffalo. At Chicago, it was mostly cloudy, with a temperature of 75. It was cloudy, with a temperature of 73 at Detroit and 74 at Indianapolis. The current time is 6:47 a.m. Eastern Daylight Time. 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On the latest weather map, a strong low-pressure system will extend a cold front through the area tonight as a trough lingers across the eastern Great Lakes on Wednesday. High pressure will build from the west Wednesday night and persist into Saturday. The forecast for the Central Highlands. Today, a chance of thunderstorms. Showers. Highs in the lower 80s. Southwest winds 10 to 15 miles per hour with gusts up to 30 miles per hour. Chance of rain near 100%. Tonight, partly cloudy. A chance of showers and thunderstorms in the evening. Humid with lows in the upper 50s. West winds 10 to 15 miles per hour with gusts up to 25 miles per hour. Chance of rain 50%. Wednesday, partly sunny. Cooler. Less humid with highs in the upper 60s. Northwest winds around 10 miles per hour. Wednesday night, mostly clear. Lows in the lower 50s. North winds 5 to 10 miles per hour in the evening, becoming light and variable. Thursday, sunny. Highs in the mid 70s. North winds around 5 miles per hour. Thursday night, mostly clear. Lows in the lower 50s. At 6 a.m., weather reports for selected cities. At Mansfield Lom Regional Airport, it was partly cloudy. The temperature was 72 degrees, the dew point 66, and the relative humidity 81%. The wind was southwest, at 12 miles an hour. The pressure was 29.74 inches and falling. Elsewhere across Ohio, skies ranged from partly cloudy to mostly cloudy. It was 68 at Worcester, 69 at Marion, 71 at Toledo Express, 72 at Cleveland, and 70 at Akron-Canton Regional Airport. Youngstown reported 67, Cincinnati reported 74, Dayton reported 72, Findlay reported 70, and Columbus reported 72. Reports from nearby cities outside Ohio, it was partly cloudy, with a temperature of 66 at Pittsburgh and 71 at Buffalo. At Chicago, it was mostly cloudy, with a temperature of 75. It was cloudy, with a temperature of 73 at Detroit and 74 at Indianapolis. The extended forecast for the Central Highlands. Friday, partly cloudy. Highs in the upper 70s. Friday night, partly cloudy. Lows in the upper 50s. Saturday, partly cloudy. Highs in the lower 80s. Saturday night, partly cloudy in the evening, then clearing. Lows in the lower 60s. Sunday, partly cloudy. Highs in the mid 80s. Sunday night, mostly cloudy with a chance of showers.
lows in the mid-60s. Chance of rain 50%. Monday, partly sunny. Highs in the lower 80s. The current time is 6:51 a.m. Eastern Daylight Time. 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On the latest weather map, a strong low-pressure system will extend the cold front through the area tonight as a trough lingers across the eastern Great Lakes on Wednesday. High pressure will build from the west Wednesday night and persist into Saturday. The forecast for the Central Highlands. Today, a chance of thunderstorms. Showers. Highs in the lower 80s. Southwest winds 10 to 15 miles per hour with gusts up to 30 miles per hour. Chance of rain near 100%. Tonight, partly cloudy. A chance of showers and thunderstorms in the evening. Humid with lows in the upper 50s. West winds 10 to 15 miles per hour with gusts up to 25 miles per hour. Chance of rain 50%. Wednesday, partly sunny. Cooler. Less humid with highs in the upper 60s. Northwest winds around 10 miles per hour. Wednesday night, mostly clear. Lows in the lower 50s. North winds 5 to 10 miles per hour in the evening, becoming light and variable. Thursday, sunny. Highs in the mid-70s. North winds around 5 miles per hour. Thursday night, mostly clear. Lows in the lower 50s. At 6 a.m., weather reports for selected cities. At Mansfield-Lawn Regional Airport, it was partly cloudy. The temperature was 72 degrees, the dew point 66, and the relative humidity 81%. The wind was southwest, at 12 miles an hour. The pressure was 29.74 inches and falling. Elsewhere across Ohio, skies ranged from partly cloudy to mostly cloudy. It was 68 at Worcester, 69 at Marion, 71 at Toledo Express, 72 at Cleveland, and 70 at Akron-Canton Regional Airport. Youngstown reported 67, Cincinnati reported 74, Dayton reported 72, Findlay reported 70, and Columbus reported 72. Reports from nearby cities outside Ohio, it was partly cloudy, with a temperature of 66 at Pittsburgh, and 71 at Buffalo. At Chicago, it was mostly cloudy, with a temperature of 75. It was cloudy, with a temperature of 73 at Detroit, and 74 at Indianapolis. The current time is 6:54 a.m. Eastern Daylight Time. 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On the latest weather map, a strong low-pressure system will extend the cold front through the area tonight as a trough lingers across the eastern Great Lakes on Wednesday. High pressure will build from the west Wednesday night and persist into Saturday. The forecast for the Central Highlands. Today, a chance of thunderstorms. Showers. Highs in the lower 80s. Southwest winds 10 to 15 miles per hour with gusts up to 30 miles per hour. Chance of rain near 100%. Tonight, partly cloudy. A chance of showers and thunderstorms in the evening. Humid with lows in the upper 50s. West winds 10 to 15 miles per hour with gusts up to 25 miles per hour. Chance of rain 50%. Wednesday, partly sunny. Cooler. Less humid with highs in the upper 60s. Northwest winds around 10 miles per hour. Wednesday night, mostly clear. Lows in the lower 50s. North winds 5 to 10 miles per hour in the evening, becoming light and variable. Thursday, sunny. Highs in the mid-70s. North winds around 5 miles per hour. Thursday night, mostly clear. Lows in the lower 50s. At 6 a.m., weather reports for selected cities. At Mansfield-Lawn Regional Airport, it was partly cloudy. The temperature was 72 degrees, the dew point 66, and the relative humidity 81%.
The wind was southwest, at 12 miles an hour. The pressure was 29.74 inches and falling. Elsewhere across Ohio, skies ranged from partly cloudy to mostly cloudy. It was 68 at Wooster, 69 at Marion, 71 at Toledo Express, 72 at Cleveland, and 70 at Akron-Canton Regional Airport. Youngstown reported 67, Cincinnati reported 74, Dayton reported 72, Findlay reported 70, and Columbus reported 72. Reports from nearby cities outside Ohio, it was partly cloudy, with a temperature of 66 at Pittsburgh, and 71 at Buffalo. At Chicago, it was mostly cloudy, with a temperature of 75. It was cloudy, with a temperature of 73 at Detroit, and 74 at Indianapolis. The current time is 6:57 a.m. Eastern Daylight Time. 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On the latest weather map, a strong low-pressure system will extend a cold front through the area tonight as a trough lingers across the eastern Great Lakes on Wednesday. High pressure will build from the west Wednesday night and persist into Saturday. The forecast for the Central Highlands. Today, a chance of thunderstorms. Showers. Highs in the lower 80s. Southwest winds 10 to 15 miles per hour with gusts up to 30 miles per hour. Chance of rain near 100%. Tonight, partly cloudy. A chance of showers and thunderstorms in the evening. Humid with lows in the upper 50s. West winds 10 to 15 miles per hour with gusts up to 25 miles per hour. Chance of rain 50%. Wednesday, partly sunny. Cooler. Less humid with highs in the upper 60s. Northwest winds around 10 miles per hour. Wednesday night, mostly clear. Lows in the lower 50s. North winds 5 to 10 miles per hour in the evening, becoming light and variable. Thursday, sunny. Highs in the mid-70s. North winds around 5 miles per hour. Thursday night, mostly clear. Lows in the lower 50s. At 6 a.m., weather reports for selected cities. At Mansfield-Lom Regional Airport, it was partly cloudy. The temperature was 72 degrees, the dew point 66, and the relative humidity 81%. The wind was southwest, at 12 miles an hour. The pressure was 29.74 inches and falling. Elsewhere across Ohio, skies ranged from partly cloudy to mostly cloudy. It was 68 at Wooster, 69 at Marion, 71 at Toledo Express, 72 at Cleveland, and 70 at Akron-Canton Regional Airport. Youngstown reported 67, Cincinnati reported 74, Dayton reported 72, Findlay reported 70, and Columbus reported 72. Reports from nearby cities outside Ohio, it was partly cloudy, with a temperature of 66 at Pittsburgh, and 71 at Buffalo. At Chicago, it was mostly cloudy, with a temperature of 75. It was cloudy, with a temperature of 73 at Detroit, and 74 at Indianapolis. The Nearshore Marine Forecast. For the following marine location, the islands to Vermilion. Small craft advisory in effect from 8 a.m. Eastern Daylight Time this morning through Wednesday evening. Today, southwest winds 15 to 25 knots becoming west. A chance of showers and thunderstorms early, then showers with a chance of thunderstorms late this morning. A chance of showers and thunderstorms this afternoon. Waves 2 to 4 feet building to 3 to 6 feet. Waves occasionally around 7 feet. Tonight, west winds 15 to 20 knots becoming northwest. A chance of showers and thunderstorms in the evening, then a chance of showers overnight. Waves 3 to 5 feet. Waves occasionally around 6 feet. Wednesday, northwest winds 15 to 20 knots diminishing to 10 to 15 knots. Partly sunny. Waves 3 to 5 feet subsiding to 2 to 4 feet. Waves occasionally around 6 feet. Wednesday night, northwest winds 5 to 15 knots becoming north. Mostly clear. Waves 2 to 4 feet subsiding to 1 to 3 feet. Winds and waves higher in and near thunderstorms.
The water temperature off Toledo is 79 degrees, off Cleveland 79 degrees, and off Erie 76 degrees. The extended forecast for the Central Highlands. Friday, partly cloudy. Highs in the upper 70s. Friday night, partly cloudy. Lows in the upper 50s. Saturday, partly cloudy. Highs in the lower 80s. Saturday night, partly cloudy in the evening, then clearing. Lows in the lower 60s. Sunday, partly cloudy. Highs in the mid 80s. Sunday night, mostly cloudy with a chance of showers. Lows in the mid 60s. Chance of rain 50%. Monday, partly sunny. Highs in the lower 80s. The Mansfield, Ohio climate summary for yesterday, July 20th, 2026. Yesterday's high temperature was 81 degrees. The normal high is 83. Yesterday's low temperature was 55 degrees. The normal low is 63. No precipitation fell yesterday, which leaves the monthly total at 1.79 inches. This is 0.74 inches below the normal amount of 2.53 inches for July. The total precipitation for the year still stands at 23.23 inches, which is 1.64 inches below normal. No snow fell yesterday, which brings the monthly total to 0.0 inches. The total snowfall since July 1st still stands at 0.0 inches. There were no heating degree days yesterday. This leaves the monthly total at 0. The yearly total since July 1st is 0. There were 3 cooling degree days yesterday. This brings the monthly total to 230. The yearly total since January 1st is 424. The normal high temperature for today is 83 degrees, and the normal low is 62. The record high for today is 105, which occurred in 1934, and the record low is 46, which occurred in 1936. Sunrise today is at 6:17 a.m. and sunset is at 8:56 p.m. The current time is 7:03 a.m. Eastern Daylight Time. 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On the latest weather map, a strong low-pressure system will extend a cold front through the area tonight as a trough lingers across the eastern Great Lakes on Wednesday. High pressure will build from the west Wednesday night and persist into Saturday. The forecast for the Central Highlands. Today, a chance of thunderstorms. Showers. Highs in the lower 80s. Southwest winds 10 to 15 miles per hour with gusts up to 30 miles per hour. Chance of rain near 100%. Tonight, partly cloudy. A chance of showers and thunderstorms in the evening. Humid with lows in the upper 50s. West winds 10 to 15 miles per hour with gusts up to 25 miles per hour. Chance of rain 50%. Wednesday, partly sunny. Cooler. Less humid with highs in the upper 60s. Northwest winds around 10 miles per hour. Wednesday night, mostly clear. Lows in the lower 50s. North winds 5 to 10 miles per hour in the evening, becoming light and variable. Thursday, sunny. Highs in the mid 70s. North winds around 5 miles per hour. Thursday night, mostly clear. Lows in the lower 50s. At 6 a.m., weather reports for selected cities. At Mansfield Long Regional Airport, it was partly cloudy. The temperature was 72 degrees, the dew point 66, and the relative humidity 81%. The wind was southwest, at 12 miles an hour. The pressure was 29.74 inches and falling. Elsewhere across Ohio, skies ranged from partly cloudy to mostly cloudy. It was 68 at Worcester, 69 at Marion, 71 at Toledo Express, 72 at Cleveland, and 70 at Akron-Canton Regional Airport. Youngstown reported 67, Cincinnati reported 74, Dayton reported 72, Findlay reported 70, and Columbus reported 72. Reports from nearby cities outside Ohio, it was partly cloudy, with a temperature of 66 at Pittsburgh, and 71 at Buffalo.
and Chicago, it was mostly cloudy, with a temperature of 75. It was cloudy, with a temperature of 73 at Detroit, and 74 at Indianapolis. The current time is 7:06 a.m. Eastern Daylight Time. 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On the latest weather map, a strong low-pressure system will extend a cold front through the area tonight as a trough lingers across the eastern Great Lakes on Wednesday. High pressure will build from the west Wednesday night and persist into Saturday. The forecast for the Central Highlands. Today, a chance of thunderstorms. Showers. Highs in the lower 80s. Southwest winds 10 to 15 miles per hour with gusts up to 30 miles per hour. Chance of rain near 100%. Tonight, partly cloudy. A chance of showers and thunderstorms in the evening. Humid with lows in the upper 50s. West winds 10 to 15 miles per hour with gusts up to 25 miles per hour. Chance of rain 50%. Wednesday, partly sunny. Cooler. Less humid with highs in the upper 60s. Northwest winds around 10 miles per hour. Wednesday night, mostly clear. Lows in the lower 50s. North winds 5 to 10 miles per hour in the evening, becoming light and variable. Thursday, sunny. Highs in the mid-70s. North winds around 5 miles per hour. Thursday night, mostly clear. Lows in the lower 50s. At 6 a.m., weather reports for selected cities. At Mansfield-Lawn Regional Airport, it was partly cloudy. The temperature was 72 degrees, the dew point 66, and the relative humidity 81%. The wind was southwest, at 12 miles an hour. The pressure was 29.74 inches and falling. Elsewhere across Ohio, skies ranged from partly cloudy to mostly cloudy. It was 68 at Worcester, 69 at Marion, 71 at Toledo Express, 72 at Cleveland, and 70 at Akron-Canton Regional Airport. Youngstown reported 67, Cincinnati reported 74, Dayton reported 72, Findlay reported 70, and Columbus reported 72. Reports from nearby cities outside Ohio, it was partly cloudy, with a temperature of 66 at Pittsburgh, and 71 at Buffalo. At Chicago, it was mostly cloudy, with a temperature of 75. It was cloudy, with a temperature of 73 at Detroit, and 74 at Indianapolis. The current time is 7:09 a.m. Eastern Daylight Time. 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On the latest weather map, a strong low-pressure system will extend a cold front through the area tonight as a trough lingers across the eastern Great Lakes on Wednesday. High pressure will build from the west Wednesday night and persist into Saturday. The forecast for the Central Highlands. Today, a chance of thunderstorms. Showers. Highs in the lower 80s. Southwest winds 10 to 15 miles per hour with gusts up to 30 miles per hour. Chance of rain near 100%. Tonight, partly cloudy. A chance of showers and thunderstorms in the evening. Humid with lows in the upper 50s. West winds 10 to 15 miles per hour with gusts up to 25 miles per hour. Chance of rain 50%. Wednesday, partly sunny. Cooler. Less humid with highs in the upper 60s. Northwest winds around 10 miles per hour. Wednesday night, mostly clear. Lows in the lower 50s. North winds 5 to 10 miles per hour in the evening, becoming light and variable. Thursday, sunny. Highs in the mid-70s. North winds around 5 miles per hour. Thursday night, mostly clear. Lows in the lower 50s. The extended forecast for the Central Highlands. Friday, partly cloudy. Highs in the upper 70s. Friday night, partly cloudy. Lows in the upper 50s.
Saturday, partly cloudy. Highs in the lower 80s. Saturday night, partly cloudy in the evening, then clearing. Lows in the lower 60s. Sunday, partly cloudy. Highs in the mid 80s. Sunday night, mostly cloudy with a chance of showers. Lows in the mid 60s. Chance of rain 50%. Monday, partly sunny. Highs in the lower 80s. At 6 a.m., weather reports for selected cities. At Mansfield-Lom Regional Airport, it was partly cloudy. The temperature was 72 degrees, the dew point 66, and the relative humidity 81%. The wind was southwest, at 12 miles an hour. The pressure was 29.74 inches and falling. Elsewhere across Ohio, skies ranged from partly cloudy to mostly cloudy. It was 68 at Worcester, 69 at Marion, 71 at Toledo Express, 72 at Cleveland, and 70 at Akron-Canton Regional Airport. Youngstown reported 67, Cincinnati reported 74, Dayton reported 72, Findlay reported 70, and Columbus reported 72. Reports from nearby cities outside Ohio, it was partly cloudy, with a temperature of 66 at Pittsburgh, and 71 at Buffalo. At Chicago, it was mostly cloudy, with a temperature of 75. It was cloudy, with a temperature of 73 at Detroit, and 74 at Indianapolis. The current time is 7:12 a.m. Eastern Daylight Time. 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We supply the latest available information for the Central Highlands over station WWG57 from Butler on a frequency of 162.450 MHz. On the latest weather map, a strong low-pressure system will extend a cold front through the area tonight as a trough lingers across the eastern Great Lakes on Wednesday. High pressure will build from the west Wednesday night and persist into Saturday. The forecast for the Central Highlands. Today, a chance of thunderstorms. Showers. Highs in the lower 80s. Southwest winds 10 to 15 miles per hour with gusts up to 30 miles per hour. Chance of rain near 100%. Tonight, partly cloudy. A chance of showers and thunderstorms in the evening. Humid with lows in the upper 50s. West winds 10 to 15 miles per hour with gusts up to 25 miles per hour. Chance of rain 50%. Wednesday, partly sunny. Cooler. Less humid with highs in the upper 60s. Northwest winds around 10 miles per hour. Wednesday night, mostly clear. Lows in the lower 50s. North winds 5 to 10 miles per hour in the evening, becoming light and variable. Thursday, sunny. Highs in the mid-70s. North winds around 5 miles per hour. Thursday night, mostly clear. Lows in the lower 50s. At 7 a.m., weather reports for selected cities. At Mansfield-Lom Regional Airport, it was partly cloudy. The temperature was 72 degrees, the dew point 65, and the relative humidity 78%. The wind was south, at 12 miles an hour. The pressure was 29.72 inches and falling. Elsewhere across Ohio, at Toledo Express, a thunderstorm was reported, with a temperature of 71. At Findlay, rain was falling, with a temperature of 72. It was partly cloudy, with a temperature of 69 at Worcester, and 71 at Marion. It was mostly cloudy, with a temperature of 72 at Cleveland, 69 at Akron-Canton Regional Airport, 68 at Youngstown, and 73 at Dayton. It was cloudy, with a temperature of 74 at Cincinnati, and 73 at Columbus. Reports from nearby cities outside Ohio, skies ranged from mostly cloudy to cloudy. It was 67 at Pittsburgh, 72 at Detroit, 72 at Buffalo, 77 at Indianapolis, and 74 at Chicago. The Mansfield, Ohio climate summary for yesterday, July 20, 2026. Yesterday's high temperature was 81 degrees. The normal high is 83. Yesterday's low temperature was 55 degrees. The normal low is 63. No precipitation fell yesterday, which leaves the monthly total at 1.79 inches. This is 0.74 inches below the normal amount of 2.53 inches for July.
The total precipitation for the year still stands at 23.23 inches, which is 1.64 inches below normal. No snow fell yesterday, which brings the monthly total to 0.0 inches. The total snowfall since July 1st still stands at 0.0 inches. There were no heating degree days yesterday. This leaves the monthly total at zero. The yearly total since July 1st is zero. There were 3 cooling degree days yesterday. This brings the monthly total to 230. The yearly total since January 1st is 424. The normal high temperature for today is 83 degrees, and the normal low is 62. The record high for today is 105, which occurred in 1934, and the record low is 46, which occurred in 1936. Sunrise today is at 6:17 a.m. and sunset is at 8:56 p.m. The current time is 7:17 a.m. Eastern Daylight Time. 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On the latest weather map, a strong low-pressure system will extend a cold front through the area tonight as a trough lingers across the eastern Great Lakes on Wednesday. High pressure will build from the west Wednesday night and persist into Saturday. The forecast for the Central Highlands. Today, a chance of thunderstorms. Showers. Highs in the lower 80s. Southwest winds 10 to 15 miles per hour with gusts up to 30 miles per hour. Chance of rain near 100%. Tonight, partly cloudy. A chance of showers and thunderstorms in the evening. Humid with lows in the upper 50s. West winds 10 to 15 miles per hour with gusts up to 25 miles per hour. Chance of rain 50%. Wednesday, partly sunny. Cooler. Less humid with highs in the upper 60s. Northwest winds around 10 miles per hour. Wednesday night, mostly clear. Lows in the lower 50s. North winds 5 to 10 miles per hour in the evening, becoming light and variable. Thursday, sunny. Highs in the mid-70s. North winds around 5 miles per hour. Thursday night, mostly clear. Lows in the lower 50s. At 7 a.m., weather reports for selected cities. At Mansfield Long Regional Airport, it was partly cloudy. The temperature was 72 degrees, the dew point 65, and the relative humidity 78%. The wind was south, at 12 miles an hour. The pressure was 29.72 inches and falling. Elsewhere across Ohio, at Toledo Express, a thunderstorm was reported, with a temperature of 71. At Findlay, rain was falling, with a temperature of 72. It was partly cloudy, with a temperature of 69 at Worcester, and 71 at Marion. It was mostly cloudy, with a temperature of 72 at Cleveland, 69 at Akron-Canton Regional Airport, 68 at Youngstown, and 73 at Dayton. It was cloudy, with a temperature of 74 at Cincinnati, and 73 at Columbus. Reports from nearby cities outside Ohio, skies ranged from mostly cloudy to cloudy. It was 67 at Pittsburgh, 72 at Detroit, 72 at Buffalo, 77 at Indianapolis, and 74 at Chicago. The current time is 7:20 a.m. Eastern Daylight Time. 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On the latest weather map, a strong low-pressure system will extend a cold front through the area tonight as a trough lingers across the eastern Great Lakes on Wednesday. High pressure will build from the west Wednesday night and persist into Saturday. The forecast for the Central Highlands. Today, a chance of thunderstorms. Showers. Highs in the lower 80s. Southwest winds 10 to 15 miles per hour with gusts up to 30 miles per hour. Chance of rain near 100%. Tonight, partly cloudy. A chance of showers and thunderstorms in the evening. Humid with lows in the upper 50s.
west winds 10 to 15 miles per hour with gusts up to 25 miles per hour. Chance of rain 50%. Wednesday, partly sunny. Cooler. Less humid with highs in the upper 60s. Northwest winds around 10 miles per hour.

Saturday, partly cloudy. Highs in the lower 80s. Saturday night, partly cloudy in the evening, then clearing. Lows in the lower 60s. Sunday, partly cloudy. Highs in the mid 80s. Sunday night, mostly cloudy with a chance of showers. Lows in the mid 60s. Chance of rain 50%. Monday, partly sunny. Highs in the lower 80s. At 7 a.m., weather reports for selected cities. At Mansfield Long Regional Airport, it was partly cloudy. The temperature was 72 degrees, the dew point 65, and the relative humidity 78%. The wind was south, at 12 miles an hour. The pressure was 29.72 inches and falling. Elsewhere across Ohio, at Toledo Express, a thunderstorm was reported, with a temperature of 71. At Findlay, rain was falling, with a temperature of 72. It was partly cloudy, with a temperature of 69 at Wooster, and 71 at Marion. It was mostly cloudy, with a temperature of 72 at Cleveland, 69 at Akron-Canton Regional Airport, 68 at Youngstown, and 73 at Dayton. It was cloudy, with a temperature of 74 at Cincinnati, and 73 at Columbus. Reports from nearby cities outside Ohio, skies ranged from mostly cloudy to cloudy. It was 67 at Pittsburgh, 72 at Detroit, 72 at Buffalo, 77 at Indianapolis, and 74 at Chicago. The current time is 7:23 a.m. Eastern Daylight Time. 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On the latest weather map, a strong low-pressure system will extend a cold front through the area tonight as a trough lingers across the eastern Great Lakes on Wednesday. High pressure will build from the west Wednesday night and persist into Saturday. The forecast for the Central Highlands. Today, a chance of thunderstorms. Showers. Highs in the lower 80s. Southwest winds 10 to 15 miles per hour with gusts up to 30 miles per hour. Chance of rain near 100%. Tonight, partly cloudy. A chance of showers and thunderstorms in the evening. Humid with lows in the upper 50s. West winds 10 to 15 miles per hour with gusts up to 25 miles per hour. Chance of rain 50%. Wednesday, partly sunny. Cooler. Less humid with highs in the upper 60s. Northwest winds around 10 miles per hour. Wednesday night, mostly clear. Lows in the lower 50s. North winds 5 to 10 miles per hour in the evening, becoming light and variable. Thursday, sunny. Highs in the mid-70s. North winds around 5 miles per hour. Thursday night, mostly clear. Lows in the lower 50s. At 7 a.m., weather reports for selected cities. At Mansfield Long Regional Airport, it was partly cloudy. The temperature was 72 degrees, the dew point 65, and the relative humidity 78%. The wind was south, at 12 miles an hour. The pressure was 29.72 inches and falling. Elsewhere across Ohio, at Toledo Express, a thunderstorm was reported, with a temperature of 71. At Findlay, rain was falling, with a temperature of 72. It was partly cloudy, with a temperature of 69 at Wooster, and 71 at Marion. It was mostly cloudy, with a temperature of 72 at Cleveland, 69 at Akron-Canton Regional Airport, 68 at Youngstown, and 73 at Dayton. It was cloudy, with a temperature of 74 at Cincinnati, and 73 at Columbus. Reports from nearby cities outside Ohio, skies ranged from mostly cloudy to cloudy. It was 67 at Pittsburgh, 72 at Detroit, 72 at Buffalo, 77 at Indianapolis, and 74 at Chicago. The current time is 7:26 a.m. Eastern Daylight Time. 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On the latest weather map, a strong low

Pressure system will extend a cold front through the area tonight as a trough lingers across the eastern Great Lakes on Wednesday. High pressure will build from the west Wednesday night and persist into Saturday. The forecast for the Central Highlands. Today, a chance of thunderstorms. Showers. Highs in the lower 80s. Southwest winds 10 to 15 miles per hour with gusts up to 30 miles per hour. Chance of rain near 100%. Tonight, partly cloudy. A chance of showers and thunderstorms in the evening. Humid with lows in the upper 50s. West winds 10 to 15 miles per hour with gusts up to 25 miles per hour. Chance of rain 50%. Wednesday, partly sunny. Cooler. Less humid with highs in the upper 60s. Northwest winds around 10 miles per hour. Wednesday night, mostly clear. Lows in the lower 50s. North winds 5 to 10 miles per hour in the evening, becoming light and variable. Thursday, sunny. Highs in the mid-70s. North winds around 5 miles per hour. Thursday night, mostly clear. Lows in the lower 50s. At 7 a.m., weather reports for selected cities. At Mansfield Long Regional Airport, it was partly cloudy. The temperature was 72 degrees, the dew point 65, and the relative humidity 78%. The wind was south, at 12 miles an hour. The pressure was 29.72 inches and falling. Elsewhere across Ohio, at Toledo Express, a thunderstorm was reported, with a temperature of 71. At Findlay, rain was falling, with a temperature of 72. It was partly cloudy, with a temperature of 69 at Wooster, and 71 at Marion. It was mostly cloudy, with a temperature of 72 at Cleveland, 69 at Akron-Canton Regional Airport, 68 at Youngstown, and 73 at Dayton. It was cloudy, with a temperature of 74 at Cincinnati, and 73 at Columbus. Reports from nearby cities outside Ohio, skies ranged from mostly cloudy to cloudy. It was 67 at Pittsburgh, 72 at Detroit, 72 at Buffalo, 77 at Indianapolis, and 74 at Chicago. The current time is 7:29 a.m. Eastern Daylight Time. 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On the latest weather map, a strong low-pressure system will extend a cold front through the area tonight as a trough lingers across the eastern Great Lakes on Wednesday. High pressure will build from the west Wednesday night and persist into Saturday. The extended forecast for the Central Highlands. Friday, partly cloudy. Highs in the upper 70s. Friday night, partly cloudy. Lows in the upper 50s. Saturday, partly cloudy. Highs in the lower 80s. Saturday night, partly cloudy in the evening, then clearing. Lows in the lower 60s. Sunday, partly cloudy. Highs in the mid-80s. Sunday night, mostly cloudy with a chance of showers. Lows in the mid-60s. Chance of rain 50%. Monday, partly sunny. Highs in the lower 80s. The Mansfield, Ohio climate summary for yesterday, July 20th, 2026. Yesterday's high temperature was 81 degrees. The normal high is 83. Yesterday's low temperature was 55 degrees. The normal low is 63. No precipitation fell yesterday, which leaves the monthly total at 1.79 inches. This is 0.74 inches below the normal amount of 2.53 inches for July. The total precipitation for the year still stands at 23.23 inches, which is 1.64 inches below normal. No snow fell yesterday, which brings the monthly total to 0.0 inches. The total snowfall since July 1st still stands at 0.0 inches. There were no heating degree days yesterday. This leaves the monthly total at zero. The yearly total since July 1st is zero. There were three cooling degree days yesterday. This brings the monthly total to 230. The yearly total since January 1st is 424. The normal high temperature for today is 83 degrees, and the normal low is 62.
The record high for today is 105, which occurred in 1934, and the record low is 46, which occurred in 1936. Sunrise today is at 6:17 a.m. and sunset is at 8:56 p.m. The forecast for the Central Highlands. Today, a chance of thunderstorms. Showers. Highs in the lower 80s. Southwest winds 10 to 15 miles per hour with gusts up to 30 miles per hour. Chance of rain near 100%. Tonight, partly cloudy. A chance of showers and thunderstorms in the evening. Humid with lows in the upper 50s. West winds 10 to 15 miles per hour with gusts up to 25 miles per hour. Chance of rain 50%. Wednesday, partly sunny. Cooler. Less humid with highs in the upper 60s. Northwest winds around 10 miles per hour. Wednesday night, mostly clear. Lows in the lower 50s. North winds 5 to 10 miles per hour in the evening, becoming light and variable. Thursday, sunny. Highs in the mid-70s. North winds around 5 miles per hour. Thursday night, mostly clear. Lows in the lower Fitzgerald Lawn Regional Airport, it was partly cloudy. The temperature was 72 degrees, the dew point 65, and the relative humidity 78%. The wind was south, at 12 miles an hour. The pressure was 29.72 inches and falling. Elsewhere across Ohio, at Toledo Express, a thunderstorm was reported, with a temperature of 71. At Findlay, rain was falling, with a temperature of 72. It was partly cloudy, with a temperature of 69 at Worcester, and 71 at Marion. It was mostly cloudy, with a temperature of 72 at Cleveland, 69 at Akron-Canton Regional Airport, 68 at Youngstown, and 73 at Dayton. It was cloudy, with a temperature of 74 at Cincinnati, and 73 at Columbus. Reports from nearby cities outside Ohio, skies ranged from mostly cloudy to cloudy. It was 67 at Pittsburgh, 72 at Detroit, 72 at Buffalo, 77 at Indianapolis, and 74 at Chicago. The current time is 7:34 a.m. Eastern Daylight Time. 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On the latest weather map, a strong low-pressure system will extend a cold front through the area tonight as a trough lingers across the eastern Great Lakes on Wednesday. High pressure will build from the west Wednesday night and persist into Saturday. The forecast for the Central Highlands. Today, a chance of thunderstorms. Showers. Highs in the lower 80s. Southwest winds 10 to 15 miles per hour with gusts up to 30 miles per hour. Chance of rain near 100%. Tonight, partly cloudy. A chance of showers and thunderstorms in the evening. Humid with lows in the upper 50s. West winds 10 to 15 miles per hour with gusts up to 25 miles per hour. Chance of rain 50%. Wednesday, partly sunny. Cooler. Less humid with highs in the upper 60s. Northwest winds around 10 miles per hour. Wednesday night, mostly clear. Lows in the lower 50s. North winds 5 to 10 miles per hour in the evening, becoming light and variable. Thursday, sunny. Highs in the mid-70s. North winds around 5 miles per hour. Thursday night, mostly clear. Lows in the lower 50s. At 7 a.m., weather reports for selected cities. At Mansfield Lawn Regional Airport, it was partly cloudy. The temperature was 72 degrees, the dew point 65, and the relative humidity 78%. The wind was south, at 12 miles an hour. The pressure was 29.72 inches and falling. Elsewhere across Ohio, at Toledo Express, a thunderstorm was reported, with a temperature of 71. At Findlay, rain was falling, with a temperature of 72. It was partly cloudy, with a temperature of 69 at Worcester, and 71 at Marion. It was mostly cloudy, with a temperature of 72 at Cleveland, 69 at Akron-Canton Regional Airport, 68 at Youngstown, and 73 at Dayton.
It was cloudy with a

temperature of 74 at Cincinnati and 73 at Columbus. Reports from nearby cities outside Ohio, skies ranged from mostly cloudy to cloudy. It was 67 at Pittsburgh, 72 at Detroit, 72 at Buffalo, 77 at Indianapolis, and 74 at Chicago. The current time is 7:37 a.m. Eastern Daylight Time. 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On the latest weather map, a strong low-pressure system will extend a cold front through the area tonight as a trough lingers across the eastern Great Lakes on Wednesday. High pressure will build from the west Wednesday night and persist into Saturday. The forecast for the Central Highlands. Today, a chance of thunderstorms, showers, highs in the lower 80s, southwest winds 10 to 15 miles per hour with gusts up to 30 miles per hour, chance of rain near 100%, tonight, partly cloudy, a chance of showers and thunderstorms in the evening, humid with lows in the upper 50s, west winds 10 to 15 miles per hour with gusts up to 25 miles per hour, chance of rain 50%. Wednesday, partly sunny. Cooler. Less humid with highs in the upper 60s. Northwest winds around 10 miles per hour. Wednesday night, mostly clear. Lows in the lower 50s. North winds 5 to 10 miles per hour in the evening, becoming light and variable. Thursday, sunny. Highs in the mid 70s. North winds around 5 miles per hour. Thursday night, mostly clear. Lows in the lower 50s. At 7 a.m., weather reports for selected cities. At Mansfield Long Regional Airport, it was partly cloudy. The temperature was 72 degrees, the dew point 65, and the relative humidity 78%. The wind was south, at 12 miles an hour. The pressure was 29.72 inches and falling. Elsewhere across Ohio, at Toledo Express, a thunderstorm was reported, with a temperature of 71. At Findlay, rain was falling, with a temperature of 72. It was partly cloudy, with a temperature of 69 at Worcester, and 71 at Marion. It was mostly cloudy, with a temperature of 72 at Cleveland, 69 at Akron-Canton Regional Airport, 68 at Youngstown, and 73 at Dayton. It was cloudy, with a temperature of 74 at Cincinnati, and 73 at Columbus. Reports from nearby cities outside Ohio, skies ranged from mostly cloudy to cloudy. It was 67 at Pittsburgh, 72 at Detroit, 72 at Buffalo, 77 at Indianapolis, and 74 at Chicago. The extended forecast for the Central Highlands. Friday, partly cloudy. Highs in the upper 70s. Friday night, partly cloudy. Lows in the upper 50s. Saturday, partly cloudy. Highs in the lower 80s. Saturday night, partly cloudy in the evening, then clearing. Lows in the lower 60s. Sunday, partly cloudy. Highs in the mid 80s. Sunday night, mostly cloudy with a chance of showers. Lows in the mid 60s. Chance of rain 50%. Monday, partly sunny. Highs in the lower 80s. The current time is 7:41 a.m. Eastern Daylight Time. 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On the latest weather map, a strong low-pressure system will extend a cold front through the area tonight as a trough lingers across the eastern Great Lakes on Wednesday. High pressure will build from the west Wednesday night and persist into Saturday. The forecast for the Central Highlands. Today, a chance of thunderstorms, showers, highs in the lower 80s, southwest winds 10 to 15 miles per hour with gusts up to 30 miles per hour, chance of rain near 100%. Tonight, partly cloudy. A chance of showers and thunderstorms in the evening. Humid with lows in the upper 50s.
west winds 10 to 15 miles per hour with gusts up to 25 miles per hour. Chance of rain 50%. Wednesday, partly sunny. Cooler. Less humid with highs in the upper 60s. Northwest winds around 10 miles per hour. Wednesday night, mostly clear. Lows in the lower 50s. North winds 5 to 10 miles per hour in the evening, becoming light and variable. Thursday, sunny. Highs in the mid-70s. North winds around 5 miles per hour. Thursday night, mostly clear. Lows in the lower 50s. At 7 a.m., weather reports for selected cities. At Mansfield Lawn Regional Airport, it was partly cloudy. The temperature was 72 degrees, the dew point 65, and the relative humidity 78%. The wind was south, at 12 miles an hour. The pressure was 29.72 inches and falling. Elsewhere across Ohio, at Toledo Express, a thunderstorm was reported, with a temperature of 71. At Findlay, rain was falling, with a temperature of 72. It was partly cloudy, with a temperature of 69 at Wooster, and 71 at Marion. It was mostly cloudy, with a temperature of 72 at Cleveland, 69 at Akron-Canton Regional Airport, 68 at Youngstown, and 73 at Dayton. It was cloudy, with a temperature of 74 at Cincinnati, and 73 at Columbus. Reports from nearby cities outside Ohio, skies ranged from mostly cloudy to cloudy. It was 67 at Pittsburgh, 72 at Detroit, 72 at Buffalo, 77 at Indianapolis, and 74 at Chicago. The current time is 7:43 a.m. Eastern Daylight Time. 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On the latest weather map, a strong low-pressure system will extend a cold front through the area tonight as a trough lingers across the eastern Great Lakes on Wednesday. High pressure will build from the west Wednesday night and persist into Saturday. The forecast for the Central Highlands. Today, a chance of thunderstorms. Showers. Highs in the lower 80s. Southwest winds 10 to 15 miles per hour with gusts up to 30 miles per hour. Chance of rain near 100%. Tonight, partly cloudy. A chance of showers and thunderstorms in the evening. Humid with lows in the upper 50s. West winds 10 to 15 miles per hour with gusts up to 25 miles per hour. Chance of rain 50%. Wednesday, partly sunny. Cooler. Less humid with highs in the upper 60s. Northwest winds around 10 miles per hour. Wednesday night, mostly clear. Lows in the lower 50s. North winds 5 to 10 miles per hour in the evening, becoming light and variable. Thursday, sunny. Highs in the mid-70s. North winds around 5 miles per hour. Thursday night, mostly clear. Lows in the lower 50s. The Mansfield, Ohio climate summary for yesterday, July 20th, 2026. Yesterday's high temperature was 81 degrees. The normal high is 83. Yesterday's low temperature was 55 degrees. The normal low is 63. No precipitation fell yesterday, which leaves the monthly total at 1.79 inches. This is 0.74 inches below the normal amount of 2.53 inches for July. The total precipitation for the year still stands at 23.23 inches, which is 1.64 inches below normal. No snow fell yesterday, which brings the monthly total to 0.0 inches. The total snowfall since July 1st still stands at 0.0 inches. There were no heating degree days yesterday. This leaves the monthly total at 0. The yearly total since July 1st is 0. There were 3 cooling degree days yesterday. This brings the monthly total to 230. The yearly total since January 1st is 424. The normal high temperature for today is 83 degrees, and the normal low is 62. The record high for today is 105, which occurred in 1934, and the record low is 46, which occurred in 1936.
Sunrise today is at 6:17 a.m. and sunset is at 8:56 p.m. At 7 a.m., weather reports for selected cities. At Mansfield Lawn Regional Airport, it was partly cloudy. The temperature was 72 degrees, the dew point 65, and the relative humidity 78%. The wind was south, at 12 miles an hour. The pressure was 29.72 inches and falling. Elsewhere across Ohio, at Toledo Express, a thunderstorm was reported, with a temperature of 71. At Findlay, rain was falling, with a temperature of 72. It was partly cloudy, with a temperature of 69 at Wooster, and 71 at Marion. It was mostly cloudy, with a temperature of 72 at Cleveland, 69 at Akron-Canton Regional Airport, 68 at Youngstown, and 73 at Dayton. It was cloudy, with a temperature of 74 at Cincinnati, and 73 at Columbus. Reports from nearby cities outside Ohio, skies ranged from mostly cloudy to cloudy. It was 67 at Pittsburgh, 72 at Detroit, 72 at Buffalo, 77 at Indianapolis, and 74 at Chicago. The current time is 7:48 a.m. Eastern Daylight Time. 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On the latest weather map, a strong low-pressure system will extend a cold front through the area tonight as a trough lingers across the eastern Great Lakes on Wednesday. High pressure will build from the west Wednesday night and persist into Saturday. The forecast for the Central Highlands. Today, a chance of thunderstorms. Showers. Highs in the lower 80s. Southwest winds 10 to 15 miles per hour with gusts up to 30 miles per hour. Chance of rain near 100%. Tonight, partly cloudy. A chance of showers and thunderstorms in the evening. Humid with lows in the upper 50s. West winds 10 to 15 miles per hour with gusts up to 25 miles per hour. Chance of rain 50%. Wednesday, partly sunny. Cooler. Less humid with highs in the upper 60s. Northwest winds around 10 miles per hour. Wednesday night, mostly clear. Lows in the lower 50s. North winds 5 to 10 miles per hour in the evening, becoming light and variable. Thursday, sunny. Highs in the mid-70s. North winds around 5 miles per hour. Thursday night, mostly clear. Lows in the lower 50s. The extended forecast for the Central Highlands. Friday, partly cloudy. Highs in the upper 70s. Friday night, partly cloudy. Lows in the upper 50s. Saturday, partly cloudy. Highs in the lower 80s. Saturday night, partly cloudy in the evening, then clearing. Lows in the lower 60s. Sunday, partly cloudy. Highs in the mid-80s. Sunday night, mostly cloudy with a chance of showers. Lows in the mid-60s. Chance of rain 50%. Monday, partly sunny. Highs in the lower 80s. At 7 a.m., weather reports for selected cities. At Mansfield Lawn Regional Airport, it was partly cloudy. The temperature was 72 degrees, the dew point 65, and the relative humidity 78%. The wind was south, at 12 miles an hour. The pressure was 29.72 inches and falling. Elsewhere across Ohio, at Toledo Express, a thunderstorm was reported, with a temperature of 71. At Findlay, rain was falling, with a temperature of 72. It was partly cloudy, with a temperature of 69 at Wooster, and 71 at Marion. It was mostly cloudy, with a temperature of 72 at Cleveland, 69 at Akron-Canton Regional Airport, 68 at Youngstown, and 73 at Dayton. It was cloudy, with a temperature of 74 at Cincinnati, and 73 at Columbus. Reports from nearby cities outside Ohio, skies ranged from mostly cloudy to cloudy. It was 67 at Pittsburgh, 72 at Detroit, 72 at Buffalo, 77 at Indianapolis, and 74 at Chicago. The current time is 7:51 a.m. Eastern Daylight Time.
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On the latest weather map, a strong low-pressure system will extend a cold front through the area tonight as a trough lingers across the eastern Great Lakes on Wednesday. High pressure will build from the west Wednesday night and persist into Saturday. The forecast for the Central Highlands. Today, a chance of thunderstorms. Showers. Highs in the lower 80s. Southwest winds 10 to 15 miles per hour with gusts up to 30 miles per hour. Chance of rain near 100%. Tonight, partly cloudy. A chance of showers and thunderstorms in the evening. Humid with lows in the upper 50s. West winds 10 to 15 miles per hour with gusts up to 25 miles per hour. Chance of rain 50%. Wednesday, partly sunny. Cooler. Less humid with highs in the upper 60s. Northwest winds around 10 miles per hour. Wednesday night, mostly clear. Lows in the lower 50s. North winds 5 to 10 miles per hour in the evening, becoming light and variable. Thursday, sunny. Highs in the mid-70s. North winds around 5 miles per hour. Thursday night, mostly clear. Lows in the lower 50s. At 7 a.m., weather reports for selected cities. At Mansfield Long Regional Airport, it was partly cloudy. The temperature was 72 degrees, the dew point 65, and the relative humidity 78%. The wind was south, at 12 miles an hour. The pressure was 29.72 inches and falling. Elsewhere across Ohio, at Toledo Express, a thunderstorm was reported, with a temperature of 71. At Findlay, rain was falling, with a temperature of 72. It was partly cloudy, with a temperature of 69 at Wooster, and 71 at Marion. It was mostly cloudy, with a temperature of 72 at Cleveland, 69 at Akron-Canton Regional Airport, 68 at Youngstown, and 73 at Dayton. It was cloudy, with a temperature of 74 at Cincinnati, and 73 at Columbus. Reports from nearby cities outside Ohio, skies ranged from mostly cloudy to cloudy. It was 67 at Pittsburgh, 72 at Detroit, 72 at Buffalo, 77 at Indianapolis, and 74 at Chicago. The current time is 7:54 a.m. Eastern Daylight Time. 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On the latest weather map, a strong low-pressure system will extend a cold front through the area tonight as a trough lingers across the eastern Great Lakes on Wednesday. High pressure will build from the west Wednesday night and persist into Saturday. The forecast for the Central Highlands. Today, a chance of thunderstorms. Showers. Highs in the lower 80s. Southwest winds 10 to 15 miles per hour with gusts up to 30 miles per hour. Chance of rain near 100%. Tonight, partly cloudy. A chance of showers and thunderstorms in the evening. Humid with lows in the upper 50s. West winds 10 to 15 miles per hour with gusts up to 25 miles per hour. Chance of rain 50%. Wednesday, partly sunny. Cooler. Less humid with highs in the upper 60s. Northwest winds around 10 miles per hour. Wednesday night, mostly clear. Lows in the lower 50s. North winds 5 to 10 miles per hour in the evening, becoming light and variable. Thursday, sunny. Highs in the mid-70s. North winds around 5 miles per hour. Thursday night, mostly clear. Lows in the lower 50s. At 7 a.m., weather reports for selected cities. At Mansfield Long Regional Airport, it was partly cloudy. The temperature was 72 degrees, the dew point 65, and the relative humidity 78%. The wind was south, at 12 miles an hour. The pressure was 29.72 inches and falling.
Elsewhere across Ohio, at Toledo Express, a thunderstorm was reported, with a temperature of 71. At Findlay, rain was falling, with a temperature of 72. It was partly cloudy, with a temperature of 69 at Wooster, and 71 at Marion. It was mostly cloudy, with a temperature of 72 at Cleveland, 69 at Akron-Canton Regional Airport, 68 at Youngstown, and 73 at Dayton. It was cloudy, with a temperature of 74 at Cincinnati, and 73 at Columbus. Reports from nearby cities outside Ohio, skies ranged from mostly cloudy to cloudy. It was 67 at Pittsburgh, 72 at Detroit, 72 at Buffalo, 77 at Indianapolis, and 74 at Chicago. The current time is 7:57 a.m. Eastern Daylight Time. 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On the latest weather map, a strong low-pressure system will extend a cold front through the area tonight as a trough lingers across the eastern Great Lakes on Wednesday. High pressure will build from the west Wednesday night and persist into Saturday. The forecast for the Central Highlands. Today, a chance of thunderstorms. Showers. Highs in the lower 80s. Southwest winds 10 to 15 miles per hour with gusts up to 30 miles per hour. Chance of rain near 100%. Tonight, partly cloudy. A chance of showers and thunderstorms in the evening. Humid with lows in the upper 50s. West winds 10 to 15 miles per hour with gusts up to 25 miles per hour. Chance of rain 50%. Wednesday, partly sunny. Cooler. Less humid with highs in the upper 60s. Northwest winds around 10 miles per hour. Wednesday night, mostly clear. Lows in the lower 50s. North winds 5 to 10 miles per hour in the evening, becoming light and variable. Thursday, sunny. Highs in the mid-70s. North winds around 5 miles per hour. Thursday night, mostly clear. Lows in the lower 50s. At 7 a.m., weather reports for selected cities. At Mansfield-Long Regional Airport, it was partly cloudy. The temperature was 72 degrees, the dew point 65, and the relative humidity 78%. The wind was south, at 12 miles an hour. The pressure was 29.72 inches and falling. Elsewhere across Ohio, at Toledo Express, a thunderstorm was reported, with a temperature of 71. At Findlay, rain was falling, with a temperature of 72. It was partly cloudy, with a temperature of 69 at Wooster, and 71 at Marion. It was mostly cloudy, with a temperature of 72 at Cleveland, 69 at Akron-Canton Regional Airport, 68 at Youngstown, and 73 at Dayton. It was cloudy, with a temperature of 74 at Cincinnati, and 73 at Columbus. Reports from nearby cities outside Ohio, skies ranged from mostly cloudy to cloudy. It was 67 at Pittsburgh, 72 at Detroit, 72 at Buffalo, 77 at Indianapolis, and 74 at Chicago. The Nearshore Marine Forecast. For the following marine location, the islands to Vermilion. Small craft advisory in effect from 8 a.m. Eastern Daylight Time this morning through Wednesday evening. Today, southwest winds 15 to 25 knots becoming west. A chance of showers and thunderstorms early, then showers with a chance of thunderstorms late this morning. A chance of showers and thunderstorms this afternoon. Waves 2 to 4 feet building to 3 to 6 feet. Waves occasionally around 7 feet. Tonight, west winds 15 to 20 knots becoming northwest. A chance of showers and thunderstorms in the evening, then a chance of showers overnight. Waves 3 to 5 feet. Waves occasionally around 6 feet. Wednesday, northwest winds 15 to 20 knots diminishing to 10 to 15 knots. Partly sunny. Waves 3 to 5 feet subsiding to 2 to 4 feet. Waves occasionally around 6 feet. Wednesday night, northwest winds 5 to 15 knots becoming north. Mostly clear. Waves 2 to 4 feet subsiding to 1 to 3 feet. Winds and waves higher in and near thunderstorms.
The water temperature off Toledo is 79 degrees, off Cleveland 79 degrees, and off Erie 76 degrees. The extended forecast for the Central Highlands. Friday, partly cloudy. Highs in the upper 70s. Friday night, partly cloudy. Lows in the upper 50s. Saturday, partly cloudy. Highs in the lower 80s. Saturday night, partly cloudy in the evening, then clearing. Lows in the lower 60s. Sunday, partly cloudy. Highs in the mid-80s. Sunday night, mostly cloudy with a chance of showers. Lows in the mid-60s. Chance of rain 50%. Monday, partly sunny. Highs in the lower 80s. The Mansfield, Ohio climate summary for yesterday, July 20th, 2026. Yesterday's high temperature was 81 degrees. The normal high is 83. Yesterday's low temperature was 55 degrees. The normal low is 63. No precipitation fell yesterday, which leaves the monthly total at 1.79 inches. This is 0.74 inches below the normal amount of 2.53 inches for July. The total precipitation for the year still stands at 23.23 inches, which is 1.64 inches below normal. No snow fell yesterday, which brings the monthly total to 0.0 inches. The total snowfall since July 1st still stands at 0.0 inches. There were no heating degree days yesterday. This leaves the monthly total at zero. The yearly total since July 1st is zero. There were three cooling degree days yesterday. This brings the monthly total to 230. The yearly total since January 1st is 424. The normal high temperature for today is 83 degrees, and the normal low is 62. The record high for today is 105, which occurred in 1934, and the record low is 46, which occurred in 1936. Sunrise today is at 6:17 a.m. and sunset is at 8:56 p.m. The current time is 8:04 a.m. Eastern Daylight Time. 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On the latest weather map, a strong low-pressure system will extend a cold front through the area tonight as a trough lingers across the eastern Great Lakes on Wednesday. High pressure will build from the west Wednesday night and persist into Saturday. The forecast for the Central Highlands. Today, a chance of thunderstorms. Showers. Highs in the lower 80s. Southwest winds 10 to 15 miles per hour with gusts up to 30 miles per hour. Chance of rain near 100%. Tonight, partly cloudy. A chance of showers and thunderstorms in the evening. Humid with lows in the upper 50s. West winds 10 to 15 miles per hour with gusts up to 25 miles per hour. Chance of rain 50%. Wednesday, partly sunny. Cooler. Less humid with highs in the upper 60s. Northwest winds around 10 miles per hour. Wednesday night, mostly clear. Lows in the lower 50s. North winds 5 to 10 miles per hour in the evening, becoming light and variable. Thursday, sunny. Highs in the mid-70s. North winds around 5 miles per hour. Thursday night, mostly clear. Lows in the lower 50s. The current time is 8:05 a.m. Eastern Daylight Time. 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On the latest weather map, a strong low-pressure system will extend a cold front through the area tonight as a trough lingers across the eastern Great Lakes on Wednesday. High pressure will build from the west Wednesday night and persist into Saturday. The forecast for the Central Highlands. Today, a chance of thunderstorms. Showers. Highs in the lower 80s. Southwest winds 10 to 15 miles per hour with gusts up to 30 miles per hour. Chance of rain near 100%. Tonight, partly cloudy.
a chance of showers and thunderstorms in the evening. Humid with lows in the upper 50s. West winds 10 to 15 miles per hour with gusts up to 25 miles per hour. Chance of rain 50%. Wednesday, partly sunny. Cooler. Less humid with highs in the upper 60s. Northwest winds around 10 miles per hour. Wednesday night, mostly clear. Lows in the lower 50s. North winds 5 to 10 miles per hour in the evening, becoming light and variable. Thursday, sunny. Highs in the mid-70s. North winds around 5 miles per hour. Thursday night, mostly clear. Lows in the lower 50s. At 8 a.m., weather reports for selected cities. At Mansfield Long Regional Airport, it was cloudy. The temperature was 73 degrees, the dew point 66, and the relative humidity 78%. The wind was southwest, at 14 miles an hour, gusting to 28. The pressure was 29.74 inches and rising. Elsewhere across Ohio, rain was falling, with a temperature of 71 at Marion and 70 at Findlay. Thunder was reported, with a temperature of 74 at Cleveland and 74 at Dayton. It was partly sunny, with a temperature of 70 at Worcester and 70 at Toledo Express. It was cloudy, with a temperature of 71 at Akron-Canton Regional Airport, 70 at Youngstown, 76 at Cincinnati, and 74 at Columbus. Reports from nearby cities outside Ohio, at Buffalo, rain was falling, with a temperature of 70. It was partly sunny, with a temperature of 77 at Indianapolis and 74 at Chicago. It was cloudy, with a temperature of 70 at Pittsburgh and 74 at Detroit. The current time is 8:08 a.m. Eastern Daylight Time. 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We supply the latest available information for the Central Highlands over station WWG57 from Butler on a frequency of 162.450 MHz. On the latest weather map, a strong low-pressure system will extend a cold front through the area tonight as a trough lingers across the eastern Great Lakes on Wednesday. High pressure will build from the west Wednesday night and persist into Saturday. The forecast for the Central Highlands. Today, a chance of thunderstorms. Showers. Highs in the lower 80s. Southwest winds 10 to 15 miles per hour with gusts up to 30 miles per hour. Chance of rain near 100%. Tonight, partly cloudy. A chance of showers and thunderstorms in the evening. Humid with lows in the upper 50s. West winds 10 to 15 miles per hour with gusts up to 25 miles per hour. Chance of rain 50%. Wednesday, partly sunny. Cooler. Less humid with highs in the upper 60s. Northwest winds around 10 miles per hour. Wednesday night, mostly clear. Lows in the lower 50s. North winds 5 to 10 miles per hour in the evening, becoming light and variable. Thursday, sunny. Highs in the mid-70s. North winds around 5 miles per hour. Thursday night, mostly clear. Lows in the lower 50s. The extended forecast for the Central Highlands. Friday, partly cloudy. Highs in the upper 70s. Friday night, partly cloudy. Lows in the upper 50s. Saturday, partly cloudy. Highs in the lower 80s. Saturday night, partly cloudy in the evening, then clearing. Lows in the lower 60s. Sunday, partly cloudy. Highs in the mid-80s. Sunday night, mostly cloudy with a chance of showers. Lows in the mid-60s. Chance of rain 50%. Monday, partly sunny. Highs in the lower 80s. At 8 a.m., weather reports for selected cities. At Mansfield Long Regional Airport, it was cloudy. The temperature was 73 degrees, the dew point 66, and the relative humidity 78%. The wind was southwest, at 14 miles an hour, gusting to 28. The pressure was 29.74 inches and rising. Elsewhere across Ohio, rain was falling, with a temperature of 71 at Marion and 70 at Findlay. Thunder was reported, with a temperature of 74 at Cleveland and 74 at Dayton.
It was partly sunny, with a temperature of 70 at Worcester and 70 at Toledo Express. It was cloudy, with a temperature of 71 at Akron Canton Regional Airport, 70 at Youngstown, 76 at Cincinnati, and 74 at Columbus. Reports from nearby cities outside Ohio, at Buffalo, rain was falling, with a temperature of 70. It was partly sunny, with a temperature of 77 at Indianapolis, and 74 at Chicago. It was cloudy, with a temperature of 70 at Pittsburgh, and 74 at Detroit. The current time is 8:12 a.m. Eastern Daylight Time. 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On the latest weather map, a strong low-pressure system will extend a cold front through the area tonight as a trough lingers across the eastern Great Lakes on Wednesday. High pressure will build from the west Wednesday night and persist into Saturday. The forecast for the Central Highlands. Today, a chance of thunderstorms. Showers. Highs in the lower 80s. Southwest winds 10 to 15 miles per hour with gusts up to 30 miles per hour. Chance of rain near 100%. Tonight, partly cloudy. A chance of showers and thunderstorms in the evening. Humid with lows in the upper 50s. West winds 10 to 15 miles per hour with gusts up to 25 miles per hour. Chance of rain 50%. Wednesday, partly sunny. Cooler. Less humid with highs in the upper 60s. Northwest winds around 10 miles per hour. Wednesday night, mostly clear. Lows in the lower 50s. North winds 5 to 10 miles per hour in the evening, becoming light and variable. Thursday, sunny. Highs in the mid-70s. North winds around 5 miles per hour. Thursday night, mostly clear. Lows in the lower 50s. At 8 a.m., weather reports for selected cities. At Mansfield-Long Regional Airport, it was partly sunny. The temperature was 73 degrees, the dew point 66, and the relative humidity 78%. The wind was southwest, at 14 miles an hour, gusting to 28. The pressure was 29.74 inches and rising. Elsewhere across Ohio, at Findlay, a thunderstorm was reported, with a temperature of 70. At Marion, rain was falling, with a temperature of 71. Thunder was reported, with a temperature of 74 at Cleveland, and 74 at Dayton. At Worcester, it was mostly sunny, with a temperature of 70. At Toledo Express, it was partly sunny, with a temperature of 70. It was cloudy, with a temperature of 71 at Akron Canton Regional Airport, 70 at Youngstown, 76 at Cincinnati, and 74 at Columbus. Reports from nearby cities outside Ohio, at Buffalo, a thunderstorm was reported, with a temperature of 70. At Chicago, it was partly sunny, with a temperature of 74. It was cloudy, with a temperature of 70 at Pittsburgh, 74 at Detroit, and 77 at Indianapolis. The Mansfield, Ohio climate summary for yesterday, July 20, 2026. Yesterday's high temperature was 81 degrees. The normal high is 83. Yesterday's low temperature was 55 degrees. The normal low is 63. No precipitation fell yesterday, which leaves the monthly total at 1.79 inches. This is 0.74 inches below the normal amount of 2.53 inches for July. The total precipitation for the year still stands at 23.23 inches, which is 1.64 inches below normal. No snow fell yesterday, which brings the monthly total to 0.0 inches. The total snowfall since July 1st still stands at 0.0 inches. There were no heating degree days yesterday. This leaves the monthly total at zero. The yearly total since July 1st is zero. There were three cooling degree days yesterday. This brings the monthly total to 230. The yearly total since January 1st is 424. The normal high temperature for today is 83 degrees, and the normal low is 62. The record high for today is 105, which occurred in 1934, and the record low is 46, which occurred in 1936.
Sunrise today is at 6:17 a.m. and sunset is at 8:56 p.m. The current time is 8:16 a.m. Eastern Daylight Time. 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On the latest weather map, a strong low-pressure system will extend a cold front through the area tonight as a trough lingers across the eastern Great Lakes on Wednesday. High pressure will build from the west Wednesday night and persist into Saturday. The forecast for the Central Highlands. Today, a chance of thunderstorms. Showers. Highs in the lower 80s. Southwest winds 10 to 15 miles per hour with gusts up to 30 miles per hour. Chance of rain near 100%. Tonight, partly cloudy. A chance of showers and thunderstorms in the evening. Humid with lows in the upper 50s. West winds 10 to 15 miles per hour with gusts up to 25 miles per hour. Chance of rain 50%. Wednesday, partly sunny. Cooler. Less humid with highs in the upper 60s. Northwest winds around 10 miles per hour. Wednesday night, mostly clear. Lows in the lower 50s. North winds 5 to 10 miles per hour in the evening, becoming light and variable. Thursday, sunny. Highs in the mid-70s. North winds around 5 miles per hour. Thursday night, mostly clear. Lows in the lower 50s. At 8 a.m., weather reports for selected cities. At Mansfield Long Regional Airport, it was partly sunny. The temperature was 73 degrees, the dew point 66, and the relative humidity 78%. The wind was southwest, at 14 miles an hour, gusting to 28. The pressure was 29.74 inches and rising. Elsewhere across Ohio, at Findlay, a thunderstorm was reported, with a temperature of 70. At Marion, rain was falling, with a temperature of 71. Thunder was reported, with a temperature of 74 at Cleveland, and 74 at Dayton. At Worcester, it was mostly sunny, with a temperature of 70. At Toledo Express, it was partly sunny, with a temperature of 70. It was cloudy, with a temperature of 71 at Akron-Canton Regional Airport, 70 at Youngstown, 76 at Cincinnati, and 74 at Columbus. Reports from nearby cities outside Ohio, at Buffalo, a thunderstorm was reported, with a temperature of 70. At Chicago, it was partly sunny, with a temperature of 74. It was cloudy, with a temperature of 70 at Pittsburgh, 74 at Detroit, and 77 at Indianapolis. The current time is 8:19 a.m. Eastern Daylight Time. The extended forecast for the Central Highlands. Friday, partly cloudy. Highs in the upper 70s. Friday night, partly cloudy. Lows in the upper 50s. Saturday, partly cloudy. Highs in the lower 80s. Saturday night, partly cloudy in the evening, then clearing. Lows in the lower 60s. Sunday, partly cloudy. Highs in the mid-80s. Sunday night, mostly cloudy with a chance of showers. Lows in the mid-60s. Chance of rain 50%. Monday, partly sunny. Highs in the lower 80s. 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On the latest weather map, a strong low-pressure system will extend a cold front through the area tonight as a trough lingers across the eastern Great Lakes on Wednesday. High pressure will build from the west Wednesday night and persist into Saturday. The forecast for the Central Highlands. Today, a chance of thunderstorms. Showers. Highs in the lower 80s. Southwest winds 10 to 15 miles per hour with gusts up to 30 miles per hour. Chance of rain near 100%. Tonight, partly cloudy. A chance of showers and thunderstorms in the evening. Humid with lows in the upper 50s. West winds 10 to 15 miles per hour with gusts up to 25 miles per hour.
chance of rain 50%. Wednesday, partly sunny. Cooler. Less humid with highs in the upper 60s. Northwest winds around 10 miles per hour. Wednesday night, mostly clear. Lows in the lower 50s.

Relative humidity 78%. The wind was southwest at 14 miles an hour, gusting to 28. The pressure was 29.74 inches and rising. Elsewhere across Ohio, at Findlay, a thunderstorm was reported with a temperature of 70. At Marion, rain was falling with a temperature of 71. Thunder was reported with a temperature of 74 at Cleveland and 74 at Dayton. At Worcester, it was mostly sunny with a temperature of 70. At Toledo Express, it was partly sunny with a temperature of 70. It was cloudy with a temperature of 71 at Akron-Canton Regional Airport, 70 at Youngstown, 76 at Cincinnati, and 74 at Columbus. Reports from nearby cities outside Ohio. At Buffalo, a thunderstorm was reported with a temperature of 70. At Chicago, it was partly sunny with a temperature of 74. It was cloudy with a temperature of 70 at Pittsburgh, 74 at Detroit, and 77 at Indianapolis. The current time is 8:23 a.m. Eastern Daylight Time. 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On the latest weather map, a strong low-pressure system will extend a cold front through the area tonight as a trough lingers across the eastern Great Lakes on Wednesday. High pressure will build from the west Wednesday night and persist into Saturday. The forecast for the Central Highlands. Today, a chance of thunderstorms. Showers. Highs in the lower 80s. Southwest winds 10 to 15 miles per hour with gusts up to 30 miles per hour. Chance of rain near 100%. Tonight, partly cloudy. A chance of showers and thunderstorms in the evening. Humid with lows in the upper 50s. West winds 10 to 15 miles per hour with gusts up to 25 miles per hour. Chance of rain 50%. Wednesday, partly sunny. Cooler. Less humid with highs in the upper 60s. Northwest winds around 10 miles per hour. Wednesday night, mostly clear. Lows in the lower 50s. North winds 5 to 10 miles per hour in the evening, becoming light and variable. Thursday, sunny. Highs in the mid-70s. North winds around 5 miles per hour. Thursday night, mostly clear. Lows in the lower 50s. At 8 a.m., weather reports for selected cities. At Mansfield-Lawn Regional Airport, it was partly sunny. The temperature was 73 degrees, the dew point 66, and the relative humidity 78%. The wind was southwest, at 14 miles an hour, gusting to 28. The pressure was 29.74 inches and rising. Elsewhere across Ohio, at Findlay, a thunderstorm was reported with a temperature of 70. At Marion, rain was falling with a temperature of 71. Thunder was reported with a temperature of 74 at Cleveland and 74 at Dayton. At Worcester, it was mostly sunny with a temperature of 70. At Toledo Express, it was partly sunny with a temperature of 70. It was cloudy, with a temperature of 71 at Akron-Canton Regional Airport, 70 at Youngstown, 76 at Cincinnati, and 74 at Columbus. Reports from nearby cities outside Ohio. At Buffalo, a thunderstorm was reported, with a temperature of 70. At Chicago, it was partly sunny, with a temperature of 74. It was cloudy, with a temperature of 70 at Pittsburgh, 74 at Detroit, and 77 at Indianapolis. The current time is 8:26 a.m. Eastern Daylight Time. 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On the latest weather map, a strong low-pressure system will extend a cold front through the area tonight as a trough lingers across the eastern Great Lakes on Wednesday. High pressure will build from the west Wednesday night and persist into Saturday. The forecast for the Central Highlands. Today, a chance of thunderstorms. Showers. Highs in the lower 80s. Southwest

10 to 15 miles per hour with gusts up to 30 miles per hour. Chance of rain near 100%. Tonight, partly cloudy. A chance of showers and thunderstorms in the evening. Humid with lows in the upper 50s. West winds 10 to 15 miles per hour with gusts up to 25 miles per hour. Chance of rain 50%. Wednesday, partly sunny. Cooler. Less humid with highs in the upper 60s. Northwest winds around 10 miles per hour. Wednesday night, mostly clear. Lows in the lower 50s. North winds 5 to 10 miles per hour in the evening, becoming light and variable. Thursday, sunny. Highs in the mid-70s. North winds around 5 miles per hour. Thursday night, mostly clear. Lows in the lower 50s. At 8 a.m., weather reports for selected cities. At Mansfield Long Regional Airport, it was partly sunny. The temperature was 73 degrees, the dew point 66, and the relative humidity 78%. The wind was southwest, at 14 miles an hour, gusting to 28. The pressure was 29.74 inches and rising. Elsewhere across Ohio, at Findlay, a thunderstorm was reported, with a temperature of 70. At Marion, rain was falling, with a temperature of 71. Thunder was reported, with a temperature of 74 at Cleveland, and 74 at Dayton. At Worcester, it was mostly sunny, with a temperature of 70. At Toledo Express, it was partly sunny, with a temperature of 70. It was cloudy, with a temperature of 71 at Akron-Canton Regional Airport, 70 at Youngstown, 76 at Cincinnati, and 74 at Columbus. Reports from nearby cities outside Ohio. At Buffalo, a thunderstorm was reported, with a temperature of 70. At Chicago, it was partly sunny, with a temperature of 74. It was cloudy, with a temperature of 70 at Pittsburgh, 74 at Detroit, and 77 at Indianapolis. The current time is 8:29 a.m. Eastern Daylight Time. 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The extended forecast for the Central Highlands. Friday, partly cloudy. Highs in the upper 70s. Friday night, partly cloudy. Lows in the upper 50s. Saturday, partly cloudy. Highs in the lower 80s. Saturday night, partly cloudy in the evening, then clearing. Lows in the lower 60s. Sunday, partly cloudy. Highs in the mid 80s. Sunday night, mostly cloudy with a chance of showers. Lows in the mid 60s. Chance of rain 50%. Monday, partly sunny. Highs in the lower 80s. The Mansfield, Ohio climate summary for yesterday, July 20th, 2026. Yesterday's high temperature was 81 degrees. The normal high is 83. Yesterday's low temperature was 55 degrees. The normal low is 63. No precipitation fell yesterday, which leaves the monthly total at 1.79 inches. This is 0.74 inches below the normal amount of 2.53 inches for July. The total precipitation for the year still stands at 23.23 inches, which is 1.64 inches below normal. No snow fell yesterday, which brings the monthly total to 0.0 inches. The total snowfall since July 1st still stands at 0.0 inches. There were no heating degree days yesterday. This leaves the monthly total at zero. The yearly total since July 1st is zero. There were three cooling degree days yesterday. This brings the monthly total to 230. The yearly total since January 1st is 424. The normal high temperature for today is 83 degrees, and the normal low is 62. The record high for today is 105, which occurred in 1934, and the record low is 46, which occurred in 1936. Sunrise today is at 6:17 a.m. and sunset is at 8:56 p.m. On the latest weather map, a strong low-pressure system will extend the cold front through the area tonight as a trough lingers across the eastern Great Lakes on Wednesday. High pressure will build from the west Wednesday night and persist into Saturday.
the forecast for the Central Highlands. Today, a chance of thunderstorms, showers, highs in the lower 80s. Southwest winds 10 to 15 miles per hour with gusts up to 30 miles per hour. Chance of rain near 100%. Tonight, partly cloudy. A chance of showers and thunderstorms in the evening. Humid with lows in the upper 50s. West winds 10 to 15 miles per hour with gusts up to 25 miles per hour. Chance of rain 50%. Wednesday, partly sunny. Cooler. Less humid with highs in the upper 60s. Northwest winds around 10 miles per hour. Wednesday night, mostly clear. Lows in the lower 50s. North winds 5 to 10 miles per hour in the evening, becoming light and variable. Thursday, sunny. Highs in the mid-70s. North winds around 5 miles per hour. Thursday night, mostly clear. Lows in the lower 50s. At 8 a.m., weather reports for selected cities. At Mansfield Long Regional Airport, it was partly sunny. The temperature was 73 degrees, the dew point 66, and the relative humidity 78%. The wind was southwest, at 14 miles an hour, gusting to 28. The pressure was 29.74 inches and rising. Elsewhere across Ohio, at Findlay, a thunderstorm was reported, with a temperature of 70. At Marion, rain was falling, with a temperature of 71. Thunder was reported, with a temperature of 74 at Cleveland, and 74 at Dayton. At Worcester, it was mostly sunny, with a temperature of 70. At Toledo Express, it was partly sunny, with a temperature of 70. It was cloudy, with a temperature of 71 at Akron-Canton Regional Airport, 70 at Youngstown, 76 at Cincinnati, and 74 at Columbus. Reports from nearby cities outside Ohio. At Buffalo, a thunderstorm was reported, with a temperature of 70. At Chicago, it was partly sunny, with a temperature of 74. It was cloudy, with a temperature of 70 at Pittsburgh, 74 at Detroit, and 77 at Indianapolis. The current time is 8:35 a.m. Eastern Daylight Time. 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On the latest weather map, a strong low-pressure system will extend the cold front through the area tonight as a trough lingers across the eastern Great Lakes on Wednesday. High pressure will build from the west Wednesday night and persist into Saturday. The forecast for the Central Highlands. Today, a chance of thunderstorms, showers, highs in the lower 80s. Southwest winds 10 to 15 miles per hour with gusts up to 30 miles per hour. Chance of rain near 100%. Tonight, partly cloudy. A chance of showers and thunderstorms in the evening. Humid with lows in the upper 50s. West winds 10 to 15 miles per hour with gusts up to 25 miles per hour. Chance of rain 50%. Wednesday, partly sunny. Cooler. Less humid with highs in the upper 60s. Northwest winds around 10 miles per hour. Wednesday night, mostly clear. Lows in the lower 50s. North winds 5 to 10 miles per hour in the evening, becoming light and variable. Thursday, sunny. Highs in the mid-70s. North winds around 5 miles per hour. Thursday night, mostly clear. Lows in the lower 50s. At 8 a.m., weather reports for selected cities. At Mansfield Long Regional Airport, it was partly sunny. The temperature was 73 degrees, the dew point 66, and the relative humidity 78%. The wind was southwest, at 14 miles an hour, gusting to 28. The pressure was 29.74 inches and rising. Elsewhere across Ohio, at Findlay, a thunderstorm was reported, with a temperature of 70. At Marion, rain was falling, with a temperature of 71. Thunder was reported, with a temperature of 74 at Cleveland, and 74 at Dayton. At Worcester, it was mostly sunny, with a temperature of 70. At Toledo Express, it was partly sunny, with a temperature of 70.
It was cloudy, with a temperature of 71 at Akron Canton Regional Airport, 70 at Youngstown, 76 at Cincinnati, and 74 at Columbus. Reports from nearby cities outside Ohio, at Buffalo, a thunderstorm was reported, with a temperature of 70. At Chicago, it was partly sunny, with a temperature of 74. It was cloudy, with a temperature of 70 at Pittsburgh, 74 at Detroit, and 77 at Indianapolis. The current time is 8:38 a.m. Eastern Daylight Time. 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On the latest weather map, a strong low-pressure system will extend a cold front through the area tonight as a trough lingers across the eastern Great Lakes on Wednesday. High pressure will build from the west Wednesday night and persist into Saturday. The forecast for the Central Highlands. Today, a chance of thunderstorms. Showers. Highs in the lower 80s. Southwest winds 10 to 15 miles per hour with gusts up to 30 miles per hour. Chance of rain near 100%. Tonight, partly cloudy. A chance of showers and thunderstorms in the evening. Humid with lows in the upper 50s. West winds 10 to 15 miles per hour with gusts up to 25 miles per hour. Chance of rain 50%. Wednesday, partly sunny. Cooler. Less humid with highs in the upper 60s. Northwest winds around 10 miles per hour. Wednesday night, mostly clear. Lows in the lower 50s. North winds 5 to 10 miles per hour in the evening, becoming light and variable. Thursday, sunny. Highs in the mid-70s. North winds around 5 miles per hour. Thursday night, mostly clear. Lows in the lower 50s. At 8 a.m., weather reports for selected cities. At Mansfield-Lom Regional Airport, it was partly sunny. The temperature was 73 degrees, the dew point 66, and the relative humidity 78%. The wind was southwest, at 14 miles an hour, gusting to 28. The pressure was 29.74 inches and rising. Elsewhere across Ohio, at Findlay, a thunderstorm was reported, with a temperature of 70. At Marion, rain was falling, with a temperature of 71. Thunder was reported, with a temperature of 74 at Cleveland, and 74 at Dayton. At Worcester, it was mostly sunny, with a temperature of 70. At Toledo Express, it was partly sunny, with a temperature of 70. It was cloudy, with a temperature of 71 at Akron Canton Regional Airport, 70 at Youngstown, 76 at Cincinnati, and 74 at Columbus. Reports from nearby cities outside Ohio, at Buffalo, a thunderstorm was reported, with a temperature of 70. At Chicago, it was partly sunny, with a temperature of 74. It was cloudy, with a temperature of 70 at Pittsburgh, 74 at Detroit, and 77 at Indianapolis. The extended forecast for the Central Highlands. Friday, partly cloudy. Highs in the upper 70s. Friday night, partly cloudy. Lows in the upper 50s. Saturday, partly cloudy. Highs in the lower 80s. Saturday night, partly cloudy in the evening, then clearing. Lows in the lower 60s. Sunday, partly cloudy. Highs in the mid-80s. Sunday night, mostly cloudy with a chance of showers. Lows in the mid-60s. Chance of rain 50%. Monday, partly sunny. Highs in the lower 80s. The current time is 8:41 a.m. Eastern Daylight Time. 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On the latest weather map, a strong low-pressure system will extend a cold front through the area tonight as a trough lingers across the eastern Great Lakes on Wednesday. High pressure will build from the west Wednesday night and persist into Saturday. The forecast for the Central Highlands. Today, a chance of thunderstorms. Showers.
Highs in the lower 80s. Southwest winds 10 to 15 miles per hour with gusts up to 30 miles per hour. Chance of rain near 100%. Tonight, partly cloudy. A chance of showers and thunderstorms in the evening. Humid with lows in the upper 50s. West winds 10 to 15 miles per hour with gusts up to 25 miles per hour. Chance of rain 50%. Wednesday, partly sunny. Cooler. Less humid with highs in the upper 60s. Northwest winds around 10 miles per hour. Wednesday night, mostly clear. Lows in the lower 50s. North winds 5 to 10 miles per hour in the evening, becoming light and variable. Thursday, sunny. Highs in the mid-70s. North winds around 5 miles per hour. Thursday night, mostly clear. Lows in the lower 50s. At 8 a.m., weather reports for selected cities. At Mansfield Long Regional Airport, it was partly sunny. The temperature was 73 degrees, the dew point 66, and the relative humidity 78%. The wind was southwest, at 14 miles an hour, gusting to 28. The pressure was 29.74 inches and rising. Elsewhere across Ohio, at Findlay, a thunderstorm was reported, with a temperature of 70. At Marion, rain was falling, with a temperature of 71. Thunder was reported, with a temperature of 74 at Cleveland, and 74 at Dayton. At Worcester, it was mostly sunny, with a temperature of 70. At Toledo Express, it was partly sunny, with a temperature of 70. It was cloudy, with a temperature of 71 at Akron-Canton Regional Airport, 70 at Youngstown, 76 at Cincinnati, and 74 at Columbus. Reports from nearby cities outside Ohio, at Buffalo, a thunderstorm was reported, with a temperature of 70. At Chicago, it was partly sunny, with a temperature of 74. It was cloudy, with a temperature of 70 at Pittsburgh, 74 at Detroit, and 77 at Indianapolis. The current time is 8:44 a.m. Eastern Daylight Time. 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The Mansfield, Ohio Climate Summary for yesterday, July 20, 2026. Yesterday's high temperature was 81 degrees. The normal high is 83. Yesterday's low temperature was 55 degrees. The normal low is 63. No precipitation fell yesterday, which leaves the monthly total at 1.79 inches. This is 0.74 inches below the normal amount of 2.53 inches for July. The total precipitation for the year still stands at 23.23 inches, which is 1.64 inches below normal. No snow fell yesterday, which brings the monthly total to 0.0 inches. The total snowfall since July 1st still stands at 0.0 inches. There were no heating degree days yesterday. This leaves the monthly total at zero. The yearly total since July 1st is zero. There were three cooling degree days yesterday. This brings the monthly total to 230. The yearly total since January 1st is 424. The normal high temperature for today is 83 degrees, and the normal low is 62. The record high for today is 105, which occurred in 1934, and the record low is 46, which occurred in 1936. Sunrise today is at 6:17 a.m. and sunset is at 8:56 p.m. On the latest weather map, a strong low-pressure system will extend a cold front through the area tonight as a trough lingers across the eastern Great Lakes on Wednesday. High pressure will build from the west Wednesday night and persist into Saturday. The forecast for the Central Highlands. Today, a chance of thunderstorms. Showers. Highs in the lower 80s. Southwest winds 10 to 15 miles per hour with gusts up to 30 miles per hour. Chance of rain near 100%. Tonight, partly cloudy. A chance of showers and thunderstorms in the evening. Humid with lows in the upper 50s. West winds 10 to 15 miles per hour with gusts up to 25 miles per hour. Chance of rain 50%. Wednesday, partly sunny. Cooler.
Less humid with highs in the upper 60s. Northwest winds around 10 miles per hour. Wednesday night, mostly clear. Lows in the lower 50s. North winds 5 to 10 miles per hour in the evening, becoming light and variable. Thursday, sunny. Highs in the mid-70s. North winds around 5 miles per hour. Thursday night, mostly clear. Lows in the lower 50s. At 8 a.m., weather reports for selected cities. At Mansfield Long Regional Airport, it was partly sunny. The temperature was 73 degrees, the dew point 66, and the relative humidity 78%. The wind was southwest, at 14 miles an hour, gusting to 28. The pressure was 29.74 inches and rising. Elsewhere across Ohio, at Findlay, a thunderstorm was reported, with a temperature of 70. At Marion, rain was falling, with a temperature of 71. Thunder was reported, with a temperature of 74 at Cleveland, and 74 at Dayton. At Worcester, it was mostly sunny, with a temperature of 70. At Toledo Express, it was partly sunny, with a temperature of 70. It was cloudy, with a temperature of 71 at Akron-Canton Regional Airport, 70 at Youngstown, 76 at Cincinnati, and 74 at Columbus. Reports from nearby cities outside Ohio. At Buffalo, a thunderstorm was reported, with a temperature of 70. At Chicago, it was partly sunny, with a temperature of 74. It was cloudy, with a temperature of 70 at Pittsburgh, 74 at Detroit, and 77 at Indianapolis. The current time is 8:49 a.m. Eastern Daylight Time. 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We supply the latest available information for the Central Highlands over station WWG 57 from Butler on a frequency of 162.450 MHz. On the latest weather map, a strong low-pressure system will extend a cold front through the area tonight as a trough lingers across the eastern Great Lakes on Wednesday. High pressure will build from the west Wednesday night and persist into Saturday. The extended forecast for the Central Highlands. Friday, partly cloudy. Highs in the upper 70s. Friday night, partly cloudy. Lows in the upper 50s. Saturday, partly cloudy. Highs in the lower 80s. Saturday night, partly cloudy in the evening, then clearing. Lows in the lower 60s. Sunday, partly cloudy. Highs in the mid-80s. Sunday night, mostly cloudy with a chance of showers. Lows in the mid-60s. Chance of rain 50%. Monday, partly sunny. Highs in the lower 80s. The forecast for the Central Highlands. Today, a chance of thunderstorms. Showers. Highs in the lower 80s. Southwest winds 10 to 15 miles per hour with gusts up to 30 miles per hour. Chance of rain near 100%. Tonight, partly cloudy. A chance of showers and thunderstorms in the evening. Humid with lows in the upper 50s. West winds 10 to 15 miles per hour with gusts up to 25 miles per hour. Chance of rain 50%. Wednesday, partly sunny. Cooler. Less humid with highs in the upper 60s. Northwest winds around 10 miles per hour. Wednesday night, mostly clear. Lows in the lower 50s. North winds 5 to 10 miles per hour in the evening, becoming light and variable. Thursday, sunny. Highs in the mid-70s. North winds around 5 miles per hour. Thursday night, mostly clear. Lows in the lower 50s. At 8 a.m., weather reports for selected cities. At Mansfield Long Regional Airport, it was partly sunny. The temperature was 73 degrees, the dew point 66, and the relative humidity 78%. The wind was southwest, at 14 miles an hour, gusting to 28. The pressure was 29.74 inches and rising. Elsewhere across Ohio, at Findlay, a thunderstorm was reported, with a temperature of 70. At Marion, rain was falling, with a temperature of 71. Thunder was reported, with a temperature of 74 at Cleveland, and 74 at Dayton. At Worcester, it was mostly sunny, with a temperature of 70.
At Toledo Express, it was partly sunny, with a temperature of 70. It was cloudy, with a temperature of 71 at Akron-Canton Regional Airport, 70 at Youngstown, 76 at Cincinnati, and 74 at Columbus. Reports from nearby cities outside Ohio, at Buffalo, a thunderstorm was reported, with a temperature of 70. At Chicago, it was partly sunny, with a temperature of 74. It was cloudy, with a temperature of 70 at Pittsburgh, 74 at Detroit, and 77 at Indianapolis. The current time is 8:53 a.m. Eastern Daylight Time. 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On the latest weather map, a strong low-pressure system will extend a cold front through the area tonight as a trough lingers across the eastern Great Lakes on Wednesday. High pressure will build from the west Wednesday night and persist into Saturday. The forecast for the Central Highlands. Today, a chance of thunderstorms. Showers. Highs in the lower 80s. Southwest winds 10 to 15 miles per hour with gusts up to 30 miles per hour. Chance of rain near 100%. Tonight, partly cloudy. A chance of showers and thunderstorms in the evening. Humid with lows in the upper 50s. West winds 10 to 15 miles per hour with gusts up to 25 miles per hour. Chance of rain 50%. Wednesday, partly sunny. Cooler. Less humid with highs in the upper 60s. Northwest winds around 10 miles per hour. Wednesday night, mostly clear. Lows in the lower 50s. North winds 5 to 10 miles per hour in the evening, becoming light and variable. Thursday, sunny. Highs in the mid-70s. North winds around 5 miles per hour. Thursday night, mostly clear. Lows in the lower 50s. At 8 a.m., weather reports for selected cities. At Mansfield Long Regional Airport, it was partly sunny. The temperature was 73 degrees, the dew point 66, and the relative humidity 78%. The wind was southwest, at 14 miles an hour, gusting to 28. The pressure was 29.74 inches and rising. Elsewhere across Ohio, at Findlay, a thunderstorm was reported, with a temperature of 70. At Marion, rain was falling, with a temperature of 71. Thunder was reported, with a temperature of 74 at Cleveland, and 74 at Dayton. At Worcester, it was mostly sunny, with a temperature of 70. At Toledo Express, it was partly sunny, with a temperature of 70. It was cloudy, with a temperature of 71 at Akron-Canton Regional Airport, 70 at Youngstown, 76 at Cincinnati, and 74 at Columbus. Reports from nearby cities outside Ohio, at Buffalo, a thunderstorm was reported, with a temperature of 70. At Chicago, it was partly sunny, with a temperature of 74. It was cloudy, with a temperature of 70 at Pittsburgh, 74 at Detroit, and 77 at Indianapolis. The current time is 8:56 a.m. Eastern Daylight Time. 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On the latest weather map, a strong low-pressure system will extend a cold front through the area tonight as a trough lingers across the eastern Great Lakes on Wednesday. High pressure will build from the west Wednesday night and persist into Saturday. The forecast for the Central Highlands. Today, a chance of thunderstorms. Showers. Highs in the lower 80s. Southwest winds 10 to 15 miles per hour with gusts up to 30 miles per hour. Chance of rain near 100%. Tonight, partly cloudy. A chance of showers and thunderstorms in the evening. Humid with lows in the upper 50s. West winds 10 to 15 miles per hour with gusts up to 25 miles per hour. Chance of rain 50%. Wednesday, partly sunny. Cooler. Less humid with highs in the upper 60s. Northwest winds around 10 miles per hour.
Wednesday night, mostly clear. Lows in the lower 50s. North winds 5 to 10 miles per hour in the evening, becoming light and variable. Thursday, sunny. Highs in the mid-70s. North winds around 5 miles per hour. Thursday night, mostly clear. Lows in the lower 50s. At 8 a.m., weather reports for selected cities. At Mansfield Long Regional Airport, it was partly sunny. The temperature was 73 degrees, the dew point 66, and the relative humidity 78%. The wind was southwest, at 14 miles an hour, gusting to 28. The pressure was 29.74 inches and rising. Elsewhere across Ohio, at Findlay, a thunderstorm was reported, with a temperature of 70. At Marion, rain was falling, with a temperature of 71. Thunder was reported, with a temperature of 74 at Cleveland, and 74 at Dayton. At Worcester, it was mostly sunny, with a temperature of 70. At Toledo Express, it was partly sunny, with a temperature of 70. It was cloudy, with a temperature of 71 at Akron-Canton Regional Airport, 70 at Youngstown, 76 at Cincinnati, and 74 at Columbus. Reports from nearby cities outside Ohio. At Buffalo, a thunderstorm was reported, with a temperature of 70. At Chicago, it was partly sunny, with a temperature of 74. It was cloudy, with a temperature of 70 at Pittsburgh, 74 at Detroit, and 77 at Indianapolis. The current time is 8:59 a.m. Eastern Daylight Time. 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On the latest weather map, a strong low pressure system will extend a cold front through the area tonight as a trough lingers across the eastern Great Lakes on Wednesday. High pressure will build from the west Wednesday night and persist into Saturday. The forecast for the Central Highlands. Today, a chance of thunderstorms. Showers. Highs in the lower 80s. Southwest winds 10 to 15 miles per hour with gusts up to 30 miles per hour. Chance of rain near 100%. Tonight, partly cloudy. A chance of showers and thunderstorms in the evening. Humid with lows in the upper 50s. West winds 10 to 15 miles per hour with gusts up to 25 miles per hour. Chance of rain 50%. Wednesday, partly sunny. Cooler. Less humid with highs in the upper 60s. Northwest winds around 10 miles per hour. Wednesday night, mostly clear. Lows in the lower 50s. North winds 5 to 10 miles per hour in the evening, becoming light and variable. Thursday, sunny. Highs in the mid-70s. North winds around 5 miles per hour. Thursday night, mostly clear. Lows in the lower 50s. The Nearshore Marine Forecast. For the following marine location, the islands to Vermilion. Small craft advisory in effect from 8 a.m. Eastern Daylight Time this morning through Wednesday evening. Today, southwest winds 15 to 25 knots becoming west. A chance of showers and thunderstorms early, then showers with a chance of thunderstorms late this morning. A chance of showers and thunderstorms this afternoon. Waves 2 to 4 feet building to 3 to 6 feet. Waves occasionally around 7 feet. Tonight, west winds 15 to 20 knots becoming northwest. A chance of showers and thunderstorms in the evening, then a chance of showers overnight. Waves 3 to 5 feet. Waves occasionally around 6 feet. Wednesday, northwest winds 15 to 20 knots diminishing to 10 to 15 knots. Partly sunny. Waves 3 to 5 feet subsiding to 2 to 4 feet. Waves occasionally around 6 feet. Wednesday night, northwest winds 5 to 15 knots becoming north. Mostly clear. Waves 2 to 4 feet subsiding to 1 to 3 feet. Winds and waves higher in and near thunderstorms. The water temperature off Toledo is 79 degrees, off Cleveland 79 degrees, and off Derry 76 degrees. The extended forecast for the Central Highlands. Friday, partly cloudy. Highs in the upper 70s. Friday night, partly cloudy.
lows in the upper 50s. Saturday, partly cloudy. Highs in the lower 80s. Saturday night, partly cloudy in the evening, then clearing. Lows in the lower 60s. Sunday, partly cloudy. Highs in the mid 80s. Sunday night, mostly cloudy with a chance of showers. Lows in the mid 60s. Chance of rain 50%. Monday, partly sunny. Highs in the lower 80s. The Mansfield, Ohio climate summary for yesterday, July 20th, 2026. Yesterday's high temperature was 81 degrees. The normal high is 83. Yesterday's low temperature was 55 degrees. The normal low is 63. No precipitation fell yesterday, which leaves the monthly total at 1.79 inches. This is 0.74 inches below the normal amount of 2.53 inches for July. The total precipitation for the year still stands at 23.23 inches, which is 1.64 inches below normal. No snow fell yesterday, which brings the monthly total to 0.0 inches. The total snowfall since July 1st still stands at 0.0 inches. There were no heating degree days yesterday. This leaves the monthly total at zero. The yearly total since July 1st is zero. There were three cooling degree days yesterday. This brings the monthly total to 230. The yearly total since January 1st is 424. The normal high temperature for today is 83 degrees, and the normal low is 62. The record high for today is 105, which occurred in 1934, and the record low is 46, which occurred in 1936. Sunrise today is at 6:17 a.m. and sunset is at 8:56 p.m. At 8 a.m., weather reports for selected cities. At Mansfield Long Regional Airport, it was partly sunny. The temperature was 73 degrees, the dew point 66, and the relative humidity 78%. The wind was southwest, at 14 miles an hour, gusting to 28. The pressure was 29.74 inches and rising. Elsewhere across Ohio, at Findlay, a thunderstorm was reported, with a temperature of 70. At Marion, rain was falling, with a temperature of 71. Thunder was reported, with a temperature of 74 at Cleveland, and 74 at Dayton. At Worcester, it was mostly sunny, with a temperature of 70. At Toledo Express, it was partly sunny, with a temperature of 70. It was cloudy, with a temperature of 71 at Akron-Canton Regional Airport, 70 at Youngstown, 76 at Cincinnati, and 74 at Columbus. Reports from nearby cities outside Ohio. At Buffalo, a thunderstorm was reported, with a temperature of 70. At Chicago, it was partly sunny, with a temperature of 74. It was cloudy, with a temperature of 70 at Pittsburgh, 74 at Detroit, and 77 at Indianapolis. The current time is 9:05 a.m. Eastern Daylight Time. 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On the latest weather map, a strong low-pressure system will extend a cold front through the area tonight as a trough lingers across the eastern Great Lakes on Wednesday. High pressure will build from the west Wednesday night and persist into Saturday. The forecast for the Central Highlands. Today, a chance of thunderstorms. Showers. Highs in the lower 80s. Southwest winds 10 to 15 miles per hour with gusts up to 30 miles per hour. Chance of rain near 100%. Tonight, partly cloudy. A chance of showers and thunderstorms in the evening. Humid with lows in the upper 50s. West winds 10 to 15 miles per hour with gusts up to 25 miles per hour. Chance of rain 50%. Wednesday, partly sunny. Cooler. Less humid with highs in the upper 60s. Northwest winds around 10 miles per hour. Wednesday night, mostly clear. Lows in the lower 50s. North winds 5 to 10 miles per hour in the evening, becoming light and variable. Thursday, sunny. Highs in the mid-70s. North winds around 5 miles per hour. Thursday night, mostly clear. Lows in the lower 50s.
at 9 a.m. Weather reports for selected cities. At Mansfield Long Regional Airport, it was cloudy. The temperature was 71 degrees, the dew point 69, and the relative humidity 93%. The wind was southwest, at 9 miles an hour. The pressure was 29.78 inches and steady. Elsewhere across Ohio, at Cleveland, a thunderstorm was reported, with a temperature of 70. Rain was falling, with a temperature of 71 at Worcester, 71 at Marion, and 71 at Akron-Canton Regional Airport. At Toledo Express, it was mostly sunny, with a temperature of 72. At Findlay, it was partly sunny, with a temperature of 72. It was cloudy, with a temperature of 70 at Youngstown, 78 at Cincinnati, 74 at Dayton, and 75 at Columbus. Reports from nearby cities outside Ohio, it was mostly sunny, with a temperature of 75 at Buffalo, and 75 at Chicago. At Indianapolis, it was partly sunny, with a temperature of 79. It was cloudy, with a temperature of 73 at Pittsburgh, and 74 at Detroit. The current time is 9:08 a.m. Eastern Daylight Time. 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On the latest weather map, a strong low-pressure system will extend a cold front through the area tonight as a trough lingers across the eastern Great Lakes on Wednesday. High pressure will build from the west Wednesday night and persist into Saturday. The forecast for the Central Highlands. Today, a chance of thunderstorms. Showers. Highs in the lower 80s. Southwest winds 10 to 15 miles per hour with gusts up to 30 miles per hour. Chance of rain near 100%. Tonight, partly cloudy. A chance of showers and thunderstorms in the evening. Humid with lows in the upper 50s. West winds 10 to 15 miles per hour with gusts up to 25 miles per hour. Chance of rain 50%. Wednesday, partly sunny. Cooler. Less humid with highs in the upper 60s. Northwest winds around 10 miles per hour. Wednesday night, mostly clear. Lows in the lower 50s. North winds 5 to 10 miles per hour in the evening, becoming light and variable. Thursday, sunny. Highs in the mid-70s. North winds around 5 miles per hour. Thursday night, mostly clear. Lows in the lower 50s. The extended forecast for the Central Highlands. Friday, partly cloudy. Highs in the upper 70s. Friday night, partly cloudy. Lows in the upper 50s. Saturday, partly cloudy. Highs in the lower 80s. Saturday night, partly cloudy in the evening, then clearing. Lows in the lower 60s. Sunday, partly cloudy. Highs in the mid-80s. Sunday night, mostly cloudy with a chance of showers. Lows in the mid-60s. Chance of rain 50%. Monday, partly sunny. Highs in the lower 80s. At 9 a.m., weather reports for selected cities. At Mansfield Long Regional Airport, it was cloudy. The temperature was 71 degrees, the dew point 69, and the relative humidity 93%. The wind was southwest, at 9 miles an hour. The pressure was 29.78 inches and steady. Elsewhere across Ohio, at Cleveland, a thunderstorm was reported, with a temperature of 70. Rain was falling, with a temperature of 71 at Worcester, 71 at Marion, and 71 at Akron-Canton Regional Airport. At Toledo Express, it was mostly sunny, with a temperature of 72. At Findlay, it was partly sunny, with a temperature of 72. It was cloudy, with a temperature of 70 at Youngstown, 78 at Cincinnati, 74 at Dayton, and 75 at Columbus. Reports from nearby cities outside Ohio, it was mostly sunny, with a temperature of 75 at Buffalo, and 75 at Chicago. At Indianapolis, it was partly sunny, with a temperature of 79. It was cloudy, with a temperature of 73 at Pittsburgh, and 74 at Detroit. The current time is 9:12 a.m. Eastern Daylight Time.
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On the latest weather map, a strong low-pressure system will extend a cold front through the area tonight as a trough lingers across the eastern Great Lakes on Wednesday. High pressure will build from the west Wednesday night and persist into Saturday. The forecast for the Central Highlands. Today, a chance of thunderstorms. Showers. Highs in the lower 80s. Southwest winds 10 to 15 miles per hour with gusts up to 30 miles per hour. Chance of rain near 100%. Tonight, partly cloudy. A chance of showers and thunderstorms in the evening. Humid with lows in the upper 50s. West winds 10 to 15 miles per hour with gusts up to 25 miles per hour. Chance of rain 50%. Wednesday, partly sunny. Cooler. Less humid with highs in the upper 60s. Northwest winds around 10 miles per hour. Wednesday night, mostly clear. Lows in the lower 50s. North winds 5 to 10 miles per hour in the evening, becoming light and variable. Thursday, sunny. Highs in the mid-70s. North winds around 5 miles per hour. Thursday night, mostly clear. Lows in the lower 50s. At 9 a.m., weather reports for selected cities. At Mansfield-Laum Regional Airport, light rain was falling. The temperature was 70 degrees, the dew point 69, and the relative humidity 97%. The wind was southwest, at 9 miles an hour. The pressure was 29.78 inches and steady. Elsewhere across Ohio, a thunderstorm was reported, with a temperature of 70 at Cleveland and 71 at Akron-Canton Regional Airport. Rain was falling, with a temperature of 71 at Worcester and 71 at Marion. It was partly sunny, with a temperature of 72 at Toledo Express and 73 at Findlay. It was cloudy, with a temperature of 70 at Youngstown, 78 at Cincinnati, 74 at Dayton, and 75 at Columbus. Reports from nearby cities outside Ohio, at Chicago, it was mostly sunny, with a temperature of 75. It was partly sunny, with a temperature of 75 at Buffalo, and 79 at Indianapolis. It was cloudy, with a temperature of 73 at Pittsburgh, and 74 at Detroit. The Mansfield, Ohio Climate Summary for yesterday, July 20, 2026. Yesterday's high temperature was 81 degrees. The normal high is 83. Yesterday's low temperature was 55 degrees. The normal low is 63. No precipitation fell yesterday, which leaves the monthly total at 1.79 inches. This is 0.74 inches below the normal amount of 2.53 inches for July. The total precipitation for the year still stands at 23.23 inches, which is 1.64 inches below normal. No snow fell yesterday, which brings the monthly total to 0.0 inches. The total snowfall since July 1st still stands at 0.0 inches. There were no heating degree days yesterday. This leaves the monthly total at 0. The yearly total since July 1st is 0. There were 3 cooling degree days yesterday. This brings the monthly total to 230. The yearly total since January 1st is 424. The normal high temperature for today is 83 degrees, and the normal low is 62. The record high for today is 105, which occurred in 1934, and the record low is 46, which occurred in 1936. Sunrise today is at 6:17 a.m. and sunset is at 8:56 p.m. The current time is 9:16 a.m. Eastern Daylight Time. 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On the latest weather map, a strong low-pressure system will extend a cold front through the area tonight as a trough lingers across the eastern Great Lakes on Wednesday. High pressure will build from the west Wednesday night and persist into Saturday. The forecast for the Central Highlands. Today, a chance of thunderstorms.
showers. Highs in the lower 80s. Southwest winds 10 to 15 miles per hour with gusts up to 30 miles per hour. Chance of rain near 100%. Tonight, partly cloudy. A chance of showers and thunderstorms in the evening. Humid with lows in the upper 50s. West winds 10 to 15 miles per hour with gusts up to 25 miles per hour. Chance of rain 50%. Wednesday, partly sunny. Cooler. Less humid with highs in the upper 60s. Northwest winds around 10 miles per hour. Wednesday night, mostly clear. Lows in the lower 50s. North winds 5 to 10 miles per hour in the evening, becoming light and variable. Thursday, sunny. Highs in the mid-70s. North winds around 5 miles per hour. Thursday night, mostly clear. Lows in the lower 50s. At 9 a.m., weather reports for selected cities. At Mansfield-Laum Regional Airport, light rain was falling. The temperature was 70 degrees, the dew point 69, and the relative humidity 97%. The wind was southwest, at 9 miles an hour. The pressure was 29.78 inches and steady. Elsewhere across Ohio, a thunderstorm was reported, with a temperature of 70 at Cleveland and 71 at Akron-Canton Regional Airport. Rain was falling, with a temperature of 71 at Wooster and 71 at Marion. It was partly sunny, with a temperature of 72 at Toledo Express and 73 at Findlay. It was cloudy, with a temperature of 70 at Youngstown, 78 at Cincinnati, 74 at Dayton, and 75 at Columbus. Reports from nearby cities outside Ohio, at Chicago, it was mostly sunny, with a temperature of 75. It was partly sunny, with a temperature of 75 at Buffalo, and 79 at Indianapolis. It was cloudy, with a temperature of 73 at Pittsburgh, and 74 at Detroit. The current time is 9:19 a.m. Eastern Daylight Time. 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The extended forecast for the Central Highlands. Friday, partly cloudy. Highs in the upper 70s. Friday night, partly cloudy. Lows in the upper 50s. Saturday, partly cloudy. Highs in the lower 80s. Saturday night, partly cloudy in the evening, then clearing. Lows in the lower 60s. Sunday, partly cloudy. Highs in the mid-80s. Sunday night, mostly cloudy with a chance of showers. Lows in the mid-60s. Chance of rain 50%. Monday, partly sunny. Highs in the lower 80s. On the latest weather map, a strong low pressure system will extend a cold front through the area tonight as a trough lingers across the eastern Great Lakes on Wednesday. High pressure will build from the west Wednesday night and persist into Saturday. At 9 a.m., weather reports for selected cities. At Mansfield-Laum Regional Airport, light rain was falling. The temperature was 70 degrees, the dew point 69, and the relative humidity 97%. The wind was southwest, at 9 miles an hour. The pressure was 29.78 inches and steady. Elsewhere across Ohio, a thunderstorm was reported, with a temperature of 70 at Cleveland and 71 at Akron-Canton Regional Airport. Rain was falling, with a temperature of 71 at Wooster and 71 at Marion. It was partly sunny, with a temperature of 72 at Toledo Express and 73 at Findlay. It was cloudy, with a temperature of 70 at Youngstown, 78 at Cincinnati, 74 at Dayton, and 75 at Columbus. Reports from nearby cities outside Ohio, at Chicago, it was mostly sunny, with a temperature of 75. It was partly sunny, with a temperature of 75 at Buffalo, and 79 at Indianapolis. It was cloudy, with a temperature of 73 at Pittsburgh, and 74 at Detroit. The current time is 9:22 a.m. Eastern Daylight Time. 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

thunderstorms in the evening. Humid with lows in the upper 50s. West winds 10 to 15 miles per hour with gusts up to 25 miles per hour. Chance of rain 20%. Wednesday, partly sunny. Cooler. Less humid with highs in the upper 60s. Northwest winds around 10 miles per hour. Wednesday night, mostly clear. Lows in the lower 50s. North winds 5 to 10 miles per hour in the evening, becoming light and variable. Thursday, sunny. Highs in the mid-70s. North winds around 5 miles per hour. Thursday night, mostly clear. Lows in the lower 50s. The extended forecast for the Central Highlands. Friday, partly cloudy. Highs in the upper 70s. Friday night, partly cloudy. Lows in the upper 50s. Saturday, partly cloudy. Highs in the lower 80s. Saturday night, partly cloudy in the evening, then clearing. Lows in the lower 60s. Sunday, partly cloudy. Highs in the mid-80s. Sunday night, mostly cloudy with a chance of showers. Lows in the mid-60s. Chance of rain 50%. Monday, partly sunny. Highs in the lower 80s. At 9 a.m., weather reports for selected cities. At Mansfield Lawn Regional Airport, light rain was falling. The temperature was 70 degrees, the dew point 69, and the relative humidity 97%. The wind was southwest, at 9 miles an hour. The pressure was 29.78 inches and steady. Elsewhere across Ohio, a thunderstorm was reported, with a temperature of 70 at Cleveland, and 71 at Akron-Canton Regional Airport. Rain was falling, with a temperature of 71 at Worcester, and 71 at Marion. It was partly sunny, with a temperature of 72 at Toledo Express, and 73 at Findlay. It was cloudy, with a temperature of 70 at Youngstown, 78 at Cincinnati, 74 at Dayton, and 75 at Columbus. Reports from nearby cities outside Ohio, at Chicago, it was mostly sunny, with a temperature of 75. It was partly sunny, with a temperature of 75 at Buffalo, and 79 at Indianapolis. It was cloudy, with a temperature of 73 at Pittsburgh, and 74 at Detroit. The current time is 9:25 a.m. Eastern Daylight Time. 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On the latest weather map, a strong low-pressure system will extend a cold front through the area tonight as a trough lingers across the eastern Great Lakes on Wednesday. High pressure will build from the west Wednesday night and persist into Saturday. The forecast for the Central Highlands. West of today, showers with thunderstorms likely. Highs in the lower 80s. Southwest winds around 15 miles per hour with gusts up to 30 miles per hour. Chance of rain 90%. Tonight, partly cloudy. A slight chance of showers and thunderstorms in the evening. Humid with lows in the upper 50s. West winds 10 to 15 miles per hour with gusts up to 25 miles per hour. Chance of rain 20%. Wednesday, partly sunny. Cooler. Less humid with highs in the upper 60s. Northwest winds around 10 miles per hour. Wednesday night, mostly clear. Lows in the lower 50s. North winds 5 to 10 miles per hour in the evening, becoming light and variable. Thursday, sunny. Highs in the mid-70s. North winds around 5 miles per hour. Thursday night, mostly clear. Lows in the lower 50s. At 9 a.m., weather reports for selected cities. At Mansfield Lawn Regional Airport, light rain was falling. The temperature was 70 degrees, the dew point 69, and the relative humidity 97%. The wind was southwest, at 9 miles an hour. The pressure was 29.78 inches and steady. Elsewhere across Ohio, a thunderstorm was reported, with a temperature of 70 at Cleveland, and 71 at Akron-Canton Regional Airport. Rain was falling, with a temperature of 71 at Worcester, and 71 at Marion. It was partly sunny, with a temperature of 72 at Toledo.

Express and 73 at Findlay. It was cloudy, with a temperature of 70 at Youngstown, 78 at Cincinnati, 74 at Dayton, and 75 at Columbus. Reports from nearby cities outside Ohio, at Chicago, it was mostly sunny, with a temperature of 75. It was partly sunny, with a temperature of 75 at Buffalo, and 79 at Indianapolis. It was cloudy, with a temperature of 73 at Pittsburgh, and 74 at Detroit. The current time is 9:28 a.m. Eastern Daylight Time. 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We supply the latest available information for the Central Highlands over station WWG57 from Butler on a frequency of 162.450 MHz. On the latest weather map, a strong low-pressure system will extend a cold front through the area tonight as a trough lingers across the eastern Great Lakes on Wednesday. High pressure will build from the west Wednesday night and persist into Saturday. The forecast for the Central Highlands. West of today, showers with thunderstorms likely. Highs in the lower 80s. Southwest winds around 15 miles per hour with gusts up to 30 miles per hour. Chance of rain 90%. Tonight, partly cloudy. A slight chance of showers and thunderstorms in the evening. Humid with lows in the upper 50s. West winds 10 to 15 miles per hour with gusts up to 25 miles per hour. Chance of rain 20%. Wednesday, partly sunny. Cooler. Less humid with highs in the upper 60s. Northwest winds around 10 miles per hour. Wednesday night, mostly clear. Lows in the lower 50s. North winds 5 to 10 miles per hour in the evening, becoming light and variable. Thursday, sunny. Highs in the mid-70s. North winds around 5 miles per hour. Thursday night, mostly clear. Lows in the lower 50s. The extended forecast for the Central Highlands. Friday, partly cloudy. Highs in the upper 70s. Friday night, partly cloudy. Lows in the upper 50s. Saturday, partly cloudy. Highs in the lower 80s. Saturday night, partly cloudy in the evening, then clearing. Lows in the lower 60s. Sunday, partly cloudy. Highs in the mid-80s. Sunday night, mostly cloudy with a chance of showers. Lows in the mid-60s. Chance of rain 50%. Monday, partly sunny. Highs in the lower 80s. The Mansfield, Ohio climate summary for yesterday, July 20th, 2026. Yesterday's high temperature was 81 degrees. The normal high is 83. Yesterday's low temperature was 55 degrees. The normal low is 63. No precipitation fell yesterday, which leaves the monthly total at 1.79 inches. This is 0.74 inches below the normal amount of 2.53 inches for July. The total precipitation for the year still stands at 23.23 inches, which is 1.64 inches below normal. No snow fell yesterday, which brings the monthly total to 0.0 inches. The total snowfall since July 1st still stands at 0.0 inches. There were no heating degree days yesterday. This leaves the monthly total at zero. The yearly total since July 1st is zero. There were 3 cooling degree days yesterday. This brings the monthly total to 230. The yearly total since January 1st is 424. The normal high temperature for today is 83 degrees, and the normal low is 62. The record high for today is 105, which occurred in 1934, and the record low is 46, which occurred in 1936. Sunrise today is at 6:17 a.m. and sunset is at 8:56 p.m. At 9 a.m., weather reports for selected cities. At Mansfield Lawn Regional Airport, light rain was falling. The temperature was 70 degrees, the dew point 69, and the relative humidity 97%. The wind was southwest, at 9 miles an hour. The pressure was 29.78 inches and steady. Elsewhere across Ohio, a thunderstorm was reported, with a temperature of 70 at Cleveland, and 71 at Akron-Canton Regional Airport. Rain was falling, with a temperature of 71 at Wooster, and 71 at Marion.
It was partly sunny, with a temperature of 72 at Toledo Express, and 73 at Findlay. It was cloudy, with a temperature of 70 at Youngstown, 78 at Cincinnati, 74 at Dayton, and 75 at Columbus. Reports from nearby cities outside Ohio, at Chicago, it was mostly sunny, with a temperature of 75. It was partly sunny, with a temperature of 75 at Buffalo, and 79 at Indianapolis. It was cloudy, with a temperature of 73 at Pittsburgh, and 74 at Detroit. The current time is 9:33 a.m. Eastern Daylight Time. 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We supply the latest available information for the Central Highlands over station WWG57 from Butler on a frequency of 162.450 MHz. On the latest weather map, a strong low-pressure system will extend a cold front through the area tonight as a trough lingers across the eastern Great Lakes on Wednesday. High pressure will build from the west Wednesday night and persist into Saturday. The forecast for the Central Highlands. West of today, showers with thunderstorms likely. Highs in the lower 80s. Southwest winds around 15 miles per hour with gusts up to 30 miles per hour. Chance of rain 90%. Tonight, partly cloudy. A slight chance of showers and thunderstorms in the evening. Humid with lows in the upper 50s. West winds 10 to 15 miles per hour with gusts up to 25 miles per hour. Chance of rain 20%. Wednesday, partly sunny. Cooler. Less humid with highs in the upper 60s. Northwest winds around 10 miles per hour. Wednesday night, mostly clear. Lows in the lower 50s. North winds 5 to 10 miles per hour in the evening, becoming light and variable. Thursday, sunny. Highs in the mid-70s. North winds around 5 miles per hour. Thursday night, mostly clear. Lows in the lower 50s. At 9 a.m., weather reports for selected cities. At Mansfield Long Regional Airport, light rain was falling. The temperature was 70 degrees, the dew point 69, and the relative humidity 97%. The wind was southwest, at 9 miles an hour. The pressure was 29.78 inches and steady. Elsewhere across Ohio, a thunderstorm was reported, with a temperature of 70 at Cleveland, and 71 at Akron-Canton Regional Airport. Rain was falling, with a temperature of 71 at Worcester, and 71 at Marion. It was partly sunny, with a temperature of 72 at Toledo Express, and 73 at Findlay. It was cloudy, with a temperature of 70 at Youngstown, 78 at Cincinnati, 74 at Dayton, and 75 at Columbus. Reports from nearby cities outside Ohio, at Chicago, it was mostly sunny, with a temperature of 75. It was partly sunny, with a temperature of 75 at Buffalo, and 79 at Indianapolis. It was cloudy, with a temperature of 73 at Pittsburgh, and 74 at Detroit. A special weather statement. For the following county, Licking, Ohio. Strong thunderstorms will impact portions of northeastern Franklin, Delaware, northwestern Licking and east central Union counties in central Ohio through 10 a.m. Eastern Daylight Time. At 9:35 a.m. Eastern Daylight Time, strong thunderstorms were located along a line extending from Waldo to near Marysville, moving southeast at 60 miles per hour. Hazard, wind gusts up to 40 miles per hour and pea-sized hail. Source, radar indicated. Impact, gusty winds could knock down tree limbs and blow around unsecured objects. Hail may cause minor damage to vegetation. Locations impacted include Columbus, Westerville, Delaware, Gahanna, Pataskala, Powell, Johnstown, Sunbury, Ashley, Minerva Park, Galeras, Summit Station, New Albany, Jersey, Radnor, Galena, Ostrander, Hartford, Alum Creek State Park, and Delaware State Park. This includes I-71 in Ohio between mile markers 119 and 138. If outdoors, consider seeking shelter inside a sturdy building. 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The current time is 9:38 a.m. Eastern Daylight Time.
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On the latest weather map, a strong low-pressure system will extend a cold front through the area tonight as a trough lingers across the eastern Great Lakes on Wednesday. High pressure will build from the west Wednesday night and persist into Saturday. The forecast for the Central Highlands. West of today, showers with thunderstorms likely. Highs in the lower 80s. Southwest winds around 15 miles per hour with gusts up to 30 miles per hour. Chance of rain 90%. Tonight, partly cloudy. A slight chance of showers and thunderstorms in the evening. Humid with lows in the upper 50s. West winds 10 to 15 miles per hour with gusts up to 25 miles per hour. Chance of rain 20%. Wednesday, partly sunny. Cooler. Less humid with highs in the upper 60s. Northwest winds around 10 miles per hour. Wednesday night, mostly clear. Lows in the lower 50s. North winds 5 to 10 miles per hour in the evening, becoming light and variable. Thursday, sunny. Highs in the mid-70s. North winds around 5 miles per hour. Thursday night, mostly clear. Lows in the lower 50s. At 9 a.m., weather reports for selected cities. At Mansfield-Laum Regional Airport, light rain was falling. The temperature was 70 degrees, the dew point 69, and the relative humidity 97%. The wind was southwest, at 9 miles an hour. The pressure was 29.78 inches and steady. Elsewhere across Ohio, a thunderstorm was reported, with a temperature of 70 at Cleveland and 71 at Akron-Canton Regional Airport. Rain was falling, with a temperature of 71 at Worcester and 71 at Marion. It was partly sunny, with a temperature of 72 at Toledo Express and 73 at Findlay. It was cloudy, with a temperature of 70 at Youngstown, 78 at Cincinnati, 74 at Dayton, and 75 at Columbus. Reports from nearby cities outside Ohio, at Chicago, it was mostly sunny, with a temperature of 75. It was partly sunny, with a temperature of 75 at Buffalo, and 79 at Indianapolis. It was cloudy, with a temperature of 73 at Pittsburgh, and 74 at Detroit. The extended forecast for the Central Highlands. Friday, partly cloudy. Highs in the upper 70s. Friday night, partly cloudy. Lows in the upper 50s. Saturday, partly cloudy. Highs in the lower 80s. Saturday night, partly cloudy in the evening, then clearing. Lows in the lower 60s. Sunday, partly cloudy. Highs in the mid 80s. Sunday night, mostly cloudy with a chance of showers. Lows in the mid 60s. Chance of rain 50%. Monday, partly sunny. Highs in the lower 80s. A special weather statement. For the following county, Licking, Ohio. Strong thunderstorms will impact portions of northeastern Franklin, Delaware, northwestern Licking and east central Union counties in central Ohio through 10 a.m. Eastern Daylight Time. At 9:35 a.m. Eastern Daylight Time, strong thunderstorms were located along a line extending from Waldo to near Marysville, moving southeast at 60 miles per hour. Hazard, wind gusts up to 40 miles per hour and pea-sized hail. Source, radar indicated. Impact, gusty winds could knock down tree limbs and blow around unsecured objects. Hail may cause minor damage to vegetation. Locations impacted include Columbus, Westerville, Delaware, Gahanna, Pataskala, Powell, Johnstown, Sunbury, Ashley, Minerva Park, Galeras, Summit Station, New Albany, Jersey, Radnor, Galena, Ostrander, Hartford, Alum Creek State Park, and Delaware State Park. This includes I-71 in Ohio between mile markers 119 and 138. 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The Nearshore Marine Forecast. 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
small craft advisory in effect through Wednesday evening. This afternoon, southwest winds 15 to 25 knots becoming west. Showers with thunderstorms likely, then a slight chance of showers and thunderstorms late. Waves 3 to 6 feet. Waves occasionally around 7 feet. Tonight, west winds 15 to 20 knots becoming northwest. A chance of showers and thunderstorms in the evening, then a chance of showers with a slight chance of thunderstorms overnight. Waves 3 to 5 feet. Waves occasionally around 6 feet. Wednesday, northwest winds 15 to 20 knots diminishing to 10 to 15 knots. Partly sunny. Waves 3 to 5 feet subsiding to 2 to 4 feet. Waves occasionally around 6 feet. Wednesday night, northwest winds 5 to 15 knots becoming north. Mostly clear. Waves 2 to 4 feet subsiding to 1 to 3 feet. Winds and waves higher in and near thunderstorms. The water temperature off Toledo is 79 degrees, off Cleveland 72 degrees, and off Derry 76 degrees. The current time is 9:44 a.m. Eastern Daylight Time. 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On the latest weather map, a strong low-pressure system will extend a cold front through the area tonight as a trough lingers across the eastern Great Lakes on Wednesday. High pressure will build from the west Wednesday night and persist into Saturday. The forecast for the Central Highlands. Rest of today, showers with thunderstorms likely. Highs in the lower 80s. Southwest winds around 15 miles per hour with gusts up to 30 miles per hour. Chance of rain 90%. Tonight, partly cloudy. A slight chance of showers and thunderstorms in the evening. Humid with lows in the upper 50s. West winds 10 to 15 miles per hour with gusts up to 25 miles per hour. Chance of rain 20%. Wednesday, partly sunny. Cooler. Less humid with highs in the upper 60s. Northwest winds around 10 miles per hour. Wednesday night, mostly clear. Lows in the lower 50s. North winds 5 to 10 miles per hour in the evening, becoming light and variable. Thursday, sunny. Highs in the mid 70s. North winds around 5 miles per hour. Thursday night, mostly clear. Lows in the lower 50s. The Mansfield, Ohio climate summary for yesterday, July 20th, 2026. Yesterday's high temperature was 81 degrees. The normal high is 83. Yesterday's low temperature was 55 degrees. The normal low is 63. No precipitation fell yesterday, which leaves the monthly total at 1.79 inches. This is 0.74 inches below the normal amount of 2.53 inches for July. The total precipitation for the year still stands at 23.23 inches, which is 1.64 inches below normal. No snow fell yesterday, which brings the monthly total to 0.0 inches. The total snowfall since July 1st still stands at 0.0 inches. There were no heating degree days yesterday. This leaves the monthly total at zero. The yearly total since July 1st is zero. There were three cooling degree days yesterday. This brings the monthly total to 230. The yearly total since January 1st is 424. The normal high temperature for today is 83 degrees, and the normal low is 62. The record high for today is 105, which occurred in 1934, and the record low is 46, which occurred in 1936. Sunrise today is at 6:17 a.m. and sunset is at 8:56 p.m. At 9 a.m., weather reports for selected cities. At Mansfield Long Regional Airport, light rain was falling. The temperature was 70 degrees, the dew point 69, and the relative humidity 97%. The wind was southwest, at 9 miles an hour. The pressure was 29.78 inches and steady. Elsewhere across Ohio, a thunderstorm was reported, with a temperature of 70 at Cleveland, and 71 at Akron-Canton Regional Airport. Rain was falling, with a temperature of 71 at Wooster, and 71 at Marion.
It was partly sunny, with a temperature of 72 at Toledo Express, and 73 at Findlay. It was cloudy, with a temperature of 70 at Youngstown, 78 at Cincinnati, 74 at Dayton, and 75 at Columbus. Reports from nearby cities outside Ohio, at Chicago, it was mostly sunny, with a temperature of 75. It was partly sunny, with a temperature of 75 at Buffalo, and 79 at Indianapolis. It was cloudy, with a temperature of 73 at Pittsburgh, and 74 at Detroit. A special weather statement for the following county, Licking, Ohio. Strong thunderstorms will impact portions of northeastern Franklin, Delaware, northwestern Licking and east central Union counties in central Ohio through 10 a.m. Eastern Daylight Time. At 9:35 a.m. Eastern Daylight Time, strong thunderstorms were located along a line extending from Waldo to near Marysville, moving southeast at 60 miles per hour. Hazard, wind gusts up to 40 miles per hour and pea-sized hail. Source, radar indicated. Impact, gusty winds could knock down tree limbs and blow around unsecured objects. Hail may cause minor damage to vegetation. Locations impacted include Columbus, Westerville, Delaware, Gahanna, Pataskala, Powell, Johnstown, Sunbury, Ashley, Minerva Park, Polaris, Summit Station, New Albany, Jersey, Radnor, Galena, Ostrander, Hartford, Alum Creek State Park, and Delaware State Park. This includes I-71 in Ohio between mile markers 119 and 138. If outdoors, consider seeking shelter inside a sturdy building. 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The extended forecast for the Central Highlands. Friday, partly cloudy. Highs in the upper 70s. Friday night, partly cloudy. Lows in the upper 50s. Saturday, partly cloudy. Highs in the lower 80s. Saturday night, partly cloudy in the evening, then clearing. Lows in the lower 60s. Sunday, partly cloudy. Highs in the mid 80s. Sunday night, mostly cloudy with a chance of showers. Lows in the mid 60s. Chance of rain 50%. Monday, partly sunny. Highs in the lower 80s. The current time is 9:50 a.m. Eastern Daylight Time. 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On the latest weather map, a strong low-pressure system will extend a cold front through the area tonight as a trough lingers across the eastern Great Lakes on Wednesday. High pressure will build from the west Wednesday night and persist into Saturday. The forecast for the Central Highlands. Rest of today, showers with thunderstorms likely. Highs in the lower 80s. Southwest winds around 15 miles per hour with gusts up to 30 miles per hour. Chance of rain 90%. Tonight, partly cloudy. A slight chance of showers and thunderstorms in the evening. Humid with lows in the upper 50s. West winds 10 to 15 miles per hour with gusts up to 25 miles per hour. Chance of rain 20%. Wednesday, partly sunny. Cooler. Less humid with highs in the upper 60s. Northwest winds around 10 miles per hour. Wednesday night, mostly clear. Lows in the lower 50s. North winds 5 to 10 miles per hour in the evening, becoming light and variable. Thursday, sunny. Highs in the mid-70s. North winds around 5 miles per hour. Thursday night, mostly clear. Lows in the lower 50s. At 9 a.m., weather reports for selected cities. At Mansfield Lawn Regional Airport, light rain was falling. The temperature was 70 degrees, the dew point 69, and the relative humidity 97%. The wind was southwest, at 9 miles an hour. The pressure was 29.78 inches and steady. Elsewhere across Ohio, a thunderstorm was reported, with a temperature of 70 at Cleveland, and 71 at Akron-Canton Regional Airport. Rain was falling, with a temperature of 71 at Wooster, and 71 at Marion.
It was partly sunny, with a temperature of 72 at Toledo Express, and 73 at Findlay. It was cloudy, with a temperature of 70 at Youngstown, 78 at Cincinnati, 74 at Dayton, and 75 at Columbus. Reports from nearby cities outside Ohio, at Chicago, it was mostly sunny, with a temperature of 75. It was partly sunny, with a temperature of 75 at Buffalo, and 79 at Indianapolis. It was cloudy, with a temperature of 73 at Pittsburgh, and 74 at Detroit. A special weather statement. For the following county, Licking, Ohio. Strong thunderstorms will impact portions of northeastern Franklin, Delaware, northwestern Licking and east central Union counties in central Ohio through 10 a.m. Eastern Daylight Time. At 9:35 a.m. Eastern Daylight Time, strong thunderstorms were located along a line extending from Waldo to near Marysville, moving southeast at 60 miles per hour. Hazard, wind gusts up to 40 miles per hour and pea-sized hail. Source, radar indicated. Impact, gusty winds could knock down tree limbs and blow around unsecured objects. Hail may cause minor damage to vegetation. Locations impacted include Columbus, Westerville, Delaware, Gahanna, Pataskala, Powell, Johnstown, Sunbury, Ashley, Minerva Park, Galeras, Summit Station, New Albany, Jersey, Radnor, Galena, Ostrander, Hartford, Alum Creek State Park, and Delaware State Park. This includes I-71 in Ohio between mile markers 119 and 138. If outdoors, consider seeking shelter inside a sturdy building. 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The current time is 9:55 a.m. Eastern Daylight Time. 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On the latest weather map, a strong low-pressure system will extend a cold front through the area tonight as a trough lingers across the eastern Great Lakes on Wednesday. High pressure will build from the west Wednesday night and persist into Saturday. The forecast for the Central Highlands. West of today, showers with thunderstorms likely. Highs in the lower 80s. Southwest winds around 15 miles per hour with gusts up to 30 miles per hour. Chance of rain 90%. Tonight, partly cloudy. A slight chance of showers and thunderstorms in the evening. Humid with lows in the upper 50s. West winds 10 to 15 miles per hour with gusts up to 25 miles per hour. Chance of rain 20%. Wednesday, partly sunny. Cooler. Less humid with highs in the upper 60s. Northwest winds around 10 miles per hour. Wednesday night, mostly clear. Lows in the lower 50s. North winds 5 to 10 miles per hour in the evening, becoming light and variable. Thursday, sunny. Highs in the mid-70s. North winds around 5 miles per hour. Thursday night, mostly clear. Lows in the lower 50s. At 9 a.m., weather reports for selected cities. At Mansfield Lawn Regional Airport, light rain was falling. The temperature was 70 degrees, the dew point 69, and the relative humidity 97%. The wind was southwest, at 9 miles an hour. The pressure was 29.78 inches and steady. Elsewhere across Ohio, a thunderstorm was reported, with a temperature of 70 at Cleveland, and 71 at Akron-Canton Regional Airport. Rain was falling, with a temperature of 71 at Worcester, and 71 at Marion. It was partly sunny, with a temperature of 72 at Toledo Express, and 73 at Findlay. It was cloudy, with a temperature of 70 at Youngstown, 78 at Cincinnati, 74 at Dayton, and 75 at Columbus. Reports from nearby cities outside Ohio, at Chicago, it was mostly sunny, with a temperature of 75. It was partly sunny, with a temperature of 75 at Buffalo, and 79 at Indianapolis. It was cloudy, with a temperature of 73 at Pittsburgh, and 74 at Detroit. A special weather statement. For the following county, Licking, Ohio.
Strong thunderstorms will impact portions of northeastern Franklin, Delaware, northwestern Licking and east central Union counties in central Ohio through 10 a.m. Eastern Daylight Time. At 9:35 a.m. Eastern Daylight Time, strong thunderstorms were located along a line extending from Waldo to near Marysville, moving southeast at 60 miles per hour. Hazard, wind gusts up to 40 miles per hour and pea-size hail. Source, radar indicated. Impact, gusty winds could knock down tree limbs and blow around unsecured objects. Hail may cause minor damage to vegetation. Locations impacted include Columbus, Westerville, Delaware, Gahanna, Pataskala, Powell, Johnstown, Sunbury, Ashley, Minerva Park, Polaris, Summit Station, New Albany, Jersey, Radnor, Galena, Ostrander, Hartford, Alum Creek State Park, and Delaware State Park. This includes I-71 in Ohio between mile markers 119 and 138. 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The current time is 9:59 a.m. Eastern Daylight Time. 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On the latest weather map, a strong low-pressure system will extend a cold front through the area tonight as a trough lingers across the eastern Great Lakes on Wednesday. High pressure will build from the west Wednesday night and persist into Saturday. The forecast for the Central Highlands. Rest of today, showers with thunderstorms likely. Highs in the lower 80s. Southwest winds around 15 miles per hour with gusts up to 30 miles per hour. Chance of rain 90%. Tonight, partly cloudy. A slight chance of showers and thunderstorms in the evening. Humid with lows in the upper 50s. West winds 10 to 15 miles per hour with gusts up to 25 miles per hour. Chance of rain 20%. Wednesday, partly sunny. Cooler. Less humid with highs in the upper 60s. Northwest winds around 10 miles per hour. Wednesday night, mostly clear. Lows in the lower 50s. North winds 5 to 10 miles per hour in the evening, becoming light and variable. Thursday, sunny. Highs in the mid-70s. North winds around 5 miles per hour. Thursday night, mostly clear. Lows in the lower 50s. The Nearshore Marine Forecast. For the following marine location, the islands to Vermilion. Small craft advisory in effect through Wednesday evening. This afternoon, southwest winds 15 to 25 knots becoming west. Showers with thunderstorms likely, then a slight chance of showers and thunderstorms late. Waves 3 to 6 feet. Waves occasionally around 7 feet. Tonight, west winds 15 to 20 knots becoming northwest. A chance of showers and thunderstorms in the evening, then a chance of showers with a slight chance of thunderstorms overnight. Waves 3 to 5 feet. Waves occasionally around 6 feet. Wednesday, northwest winds 15 to 20 knots diminishing to 10 to 15 knots. Partly sunny. Waves 3 to 5 feet subsiding to 2 to 4 feet. Waves occasionally around 6 feet. Wednesday night, northwest winds 5 to 15 knots becoming north. Mostly clear. Waves 2 to 4 feet subsiding to 1 to 3 feet. Winds and waves higher in and near thunderstorms. The water temperature off Toledo is 79 degrees, off Cleveland 72 degrees, and off Derry 76 degrees. The extended forecast for the Central Highlands. Friday, partly cloudy. Highs in the upper 70s. Friday night, partly cloudy. Lows in the upper 50s. Saturday, partly cloudy. Highs in the lower 80s. Saturday night, partly cloudy in the evening, then clearing. Lows in the lower 60s. Sunday, partly cloudy. Highs in the mid-80s. Sunday night, mostly cloudy with a chance of showers. Lows in the mid-60s. Chance of rain 50%. Monday, partly sunny. Highs in the lower 80s.
at 9 a.m. Weather reports for selected cities. At Mansfield Lom Regional Airport, light rain was falling. The temperature was 70 degrees, the dew point 69, and the relative humidity 97%. The wind was southwest, at 9 miles an hour. The pressure was 29.78 inches and steady. Elsewhere across Ohio, a thunderstorm was reported, with a temperature of 70 at Cleveland, and 71 at Akron-Canton Regional Airport. Rain was falling, with a temperature of 71 at Wooster, and 71 at Marion. It was partly sunny, with a temperature of 72 at Toledo Express, and 73 at Findlay. It was cloudy, with a temperature of 70 at Youngstown, 78 at Cincinnati, 74 at Dayton, and 75 at Columbus. Reports from nearby cities outside Ohio, at Chicago, it was mostly sunny, with a temperature of 75. It was partly sunny, with a temperature of 75 at Buffalo, and 79 at Indianapolis. It was cloudy, with a temperature of 73 at Pittsburgh, and 74 at Detroit. The current time is 10:04 a.m. Eastern Daylight Time. 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On the latest weather map, a strong low-pressure system will extend a cold front through the area tonight as a trough lingers across the eastern Great Lakes on Wednesday. High pressure will build from the west Wednesday night and persist into Saturday. The forecast for the Central Highlands. Rest of today, showers with thunderstorms likely. Highs in the lower 80s. Southwest winds around 15 miles per hour with gusts up to 30 miles per hour. Chance of rain 90%. Tonight, partly cloudy. A slight chance of showers and thunderstorms in the evening. Humid with lows in the upper 50s. West winds 10 to 15 miles per hour with gusts up to 25 miles per hour. Chance of rain 20%. Wednesday, partly sunny. Cooler. Less humid with highs in the upper 60s. Northwest winds around 10 miles per hour. Wednesday night, mostly clear. Lows in the lower 50s. North winds 5 to 10 miles per hour in the evening, becoming light and variable. Thursday, sunny. Highs in the mid-70s. North winds around 5 miles per hour. Thursday night, mostly clear. Lows in the lower 50s. At 10 a.m., weather reports for selected cities. At Mansfield Lom Regional Airport, it was mostly sunny. The temperature was 72 degrees, the dew point 69, and the relative humidity 90%. The wind was south, at 16 miles an hour. The pressure was 29.71 inches and falling. Elsewhere across Ohio, a thunderstorm was reported, with a temperature of 68 at Youngstown, and 73 at Columbus. Rain was falling, with a temperature of 71 at Wooster, 72 at Marion, and 70 at Akron-Canton Regional Airport. It was partly sunny, with a temperature of 73 at Toledo Express, and 71 at Cleveland. It was cloudy, with a temperature of 81 at Cincinnati, 78 at Dayton, and 73 at Findlay. Reports from nearby cities outside Ohio. At Pittsburgh, rain was falling, with a temperature of 74. At Chicago, it was mostly sunny, with a temperature of 78. It was partly sunny, with a temperature of 76 at Buffalo, and 83 at Indianapolis. At Detroit, it was cloudy, with a temperature of 77. The current time is 10:07 a.m. Eastern Daylight Time. 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On the latest weather map, a strong low-pressure system will extend a cold front through the area tonight as a trough lingers across the eastern Great Lakes on Wednesday. High pressure will build from the west Wednesday night and persist into Saturday. The forecast for the Central Highlands. Rest of today, showers with thunderstorms likely. Highs in the lower 80s. Southwest winds around 15 miles per hour with gusts up to 30 miles per hour.
chance of rain 90%. Tonight, partly cloudy. A slight chance of showers and thunderstorms in the evening. Humid with lows in the upper 50s. West winds 10 to 15 miles per hour with gusts up to 25 miles per hour. Chance of rain 20%. Wednesday, partly sunny. Cooler. Less humid with highs in the upper 60s. Northwest winds around 10 miles per hour. Wednesday night, mostly clear. Lows in the lower 50s. North winds 5 to 10 miles per hour in the evening, becoming light and variable. Thursday, sunny. Highs in the mid-70s. North winds around 5 miles per hour. Thursday night, mostly clear. Lows in the lower 50s. At 10 a.m., weather reports for selected cities. At Mansfield Long Regional Airport, it was mostly sunny. The temperature was 72 degrees, the dew point 69, and the relative humidity 90%. The wind was south, at 16 miles an hour. The pressure was 29.71 inches and falling. Elsewhere across Ohio, a thunderstorm was reported, with a temperature of 68 at Youngstown, and 73 at Columbus. Rain was falling, with a temperature of 71 at Worcester, 72 at Marion, and 70 at Akron-Canton Regional Airport. It was partly sunny, with a temperature of 73 at Toledo Express, and 71 at Cleveland. It was cloudy, with a temperature of 81 at Cincinnati, 78 at Dayton, and 73 at Findlay. Reports from nearby cities outside Ohio. At Pittsburgh, rain was falling, with a temperature of 74. At Chicago, it was mostly sunny, with a temperature of 78. It was partly sunny, with a temperature of 76 at Buffalo, and 83 at Indianapolis. At Detroit, it was cloudy, with a temperature of 77. The extended forecast for the Central Highlands. Friday, partly cloudy. Highs in the upper 70s. Friday night, partly cloudy. Lows in the upper 50s. Saturday, partly cloudy. Highs in the lower 80s. Saturday night, partly cloudy in the evening, then clearing. Lows in the lower 60s. Sunday, partly cloudy. Highs in the mid 80s. Sunday night, mostly cloudy with a chance of showers. Lows in the mid-60s. Chance of rain 50%. Monday, partly sunny. Highs in the lower 80s. At 10 a.m., weather reports for selected cities. At Mansfield Long Regional Airport, it was mostly sunny. The temperature was 72 degrees, the dew point 69, and the relative humidity 90%. The wind was south, at 16 miles an hour. The pressure was 29.71 inches and falling. Elsewhere across Ohio, a thunderstorm was reported, with a temperature of 68 at Youngstown, and 73 at Columbus. Rain was falling, with a temperature of 71 at Worcester, 72 at Marion, and 70 at Akron-Canton Regional Airport. It was partly sunny, with a temperature of 73 at Toledo Express, and 71 at Cleveland. It was cloudy, with a temperature of 81 at Cincinnati, 78 at Dayton, and 73 at Findlay. Reports from nearby cities outside Ohio. At Pittsburgh, rain was falling, with a temperature of 74. At Chicago, it was mostly sunny, with a temperature of 78. It was partly sunny, with a temperature of 76 at Buffalo, and 83 at Indianapolis. At Detroit, it was cloudy, with a temperature of 77. A special weather statement. For the following counties, in Ohio, Ashland, Holmes, Knox, Morrow and Richland. A strong thunderstorm will impact southern Richland, southeastern Ashland, southeastern Morrow, western Holmes and Knox counties through 11 a.m. Eastern Daylight Time. At 10:10 a.m. Eastern Daylight Time, Doppler radar was tracking a strong thunderstorm near Fredericktown, or 11 miles east of Mount Gilead, moving east at 55 miles per hour. Hazard, wind gusts up to 50 miles per hour and half inch hail. Source, radar indicated. Impact, gusty winds could knock down tree limbs and blow around unsecured objects. Minor hail damage to vegetation is possible. Locations impacted include Mount Vernon, Lexington, Loudonville, Fredericktown, Gambier, Belleville, Centerburg, Danville, Kilbuck, Holmesville, Glenmont, Chesterville, Nashville, Sparta, Waterford,
Butler, Perrysville, Martinsburg, Gann, and North Liberty. If outdoors, consider seeking shelter inside a building. The current time is 10:13 a.m. Eastern Daylight Time. 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On the latest weather map, a strong low-pressure system will extend a cold front through the area tonight as a trough lingers across the eastern Great Lakes on Wednesday. High pressure will build from the west Wednesday night and persist into Saturday. The forecast for the Central Highlands. West of today, showers with thunderstorms likely. Highs in the lower 80s. Southwest winds around 15 miles per hour with gusts up to 30 miles per hour. Chance of rain 90%. Tonight, partly cloudy. A slight chance of showers and thunderstorms in the evening. Humid with lows in the upper 50s. West winds 10 to 15 miles per hour with gusts up to 25 miles per hour. Chance of rain 20%. Wednesday, partly sunny. Cooler. Less humid with highs in the upper 60s. Northwest winds around 10 miles per hour. Wednesday night, mostly clear. Lows in the lower 50s. North winds 5 to 10 miles per hour in the evening, becoming light and variable. Thursday, sunny. Highs in the mid-70s. North winds around 5 miles per hour. Thursday night, mostly clear. Lows in the lower 50s. At 10 a.m., weather reports for selected cities. At Mansfield-Laum Regional Airport, it was partly sunny. The temperature was 72 degrees, the dew point 69, and the relative humidity 90%. The wind was south, at 16 miles an hour. The pressure was 29.71 inches and falling. Elsewhere across Ohio, a thunderstorm was reported, with a temperature of 68 at Youngstown and 73 at Columbus. Rain was falling, with a temperature of 71 at Worcester, 72 at Marion, and 70 at Akron-Canton Regional Airport. It was partly sunny, with a temperature of 73 at Toledo Express and 71 at Cleveland. It was cloudy, with a temperature of 81 at Cincinnati, 78 at Dayton, and 73 at Findlay. Reports from nearby cities outside Ohio. At Pittsburgh, rain was falling, with a temperature of 74. At Chicago, it was mostly sunny, with a temperature of 78. It was partly sunny, with a temperature of 76 at Buffalo, and 83 at Indianapolis. At Detroit, it was cloudy, with a temperature of 77. A special weather statement. For the following counties, in Ohio, Ashland, Holmes, Knox, Morrow, and Richland. A strong thunderstorm will impact southern Richland, southeastern Ashland, southeastern Morrow, western Holmes, and Knox counties through 11 a.m. Eastern Daylight Time. At 10:10 a.m. Eastern Daylight Time, Doppler radar was tracking a strong thunderstorm near Fredericktown, or 11 miles east of Mount Gilead, moving east at 55 miles per hour. Hazard, wind gusts up to 50 miles per hour and half-inch hail. Source, radar indicated. Impact, gusty winds could knock down tree limbs and blow around unsecured objects. Minor hail damage to vegetation is possible. Locations impacted include Mount Vernon, Lexington, Loudonville, Fredericktown, Gambier, Belleville, Centerburg, Danville, Kilbuck, Holmesville, Glenmont, Chesterville, Nashville, Sparta, Waterford, Butler, Perrysville, Martinsburg, Gann, and North Liberty. If outdoors, consider seeking shelter inside a building. The current time is 10:17 a.m. Eastern Daylight Time. 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On the latest weather map, a strong low-pressure system will extend a cold front through the area tonight as a trough lingers across the eastern Great Lakes on Wednesday. High pressure will build from the west Wednesday night and persist into Saturday. The forecast for the Central Highlands. West of today, showers with thunderstorms likely.
Highs in the lower 80s. Southwest winds around 15 miles per hour with gusts up to 30 miles per hour. Chance of rain 90%. Tonight, partly cloudy. A slight chance of showers and thunderstorms in the evening. Humid with lows in the upper 50s. West winds 10 to 15 miles per hour with gusts up to 25 miles per hour. Chance of rain 20%. Wednesday, partly sunny. Cooler. Less humid with highs in the upper 60s. Northwest winds around 10 miles per hour. Wednesday night, mostly clear. Lows in the lower 50s. North winds 5 to 10 miles per hour in the evening, becoming light and variable. Thursday, sunny. Highs in the mid-70s. North winds around 5 miles per hour. Thursday night, mostly clear. Lows in the lower 50s. At 10 a.m., weather reports for selected cities. At Mansfield Long Regional Airport, it was partly sunny. The temperature was 72 degrees, the dew point 69, and the relative humidity 90%. The wind was south, at 16 miles an hour. The pressure was 29.71 inches and falling. Elsewhere across Ohio, a thunderstorm was reported, with a temperature of 68 at Youngstown, and 73 at Columbus. Rain was falling, with a temperature of 71 at Worcester, 72 at Marion, and 70 at Akron-Canton Regional Airport. It was partly sunny, with a temperature of 73 at Toledo Express, and 71 at Cleveland. It was cloudy, with a temperature of 81 at Cincinnati, 78 at Dayton, and 73 at Findlay. Reports from nearby cities outside Ohio. At Pittsburgh, rain was falling, with a temperature of 74. At Chicago, it was mostly sunny, with a temperature of 78. It was partly sunny, with a temperature of 76 at Buffalo, and 83 at Indianapolis. At Detroit, it was cloudy, with a temperature of 77. The extended forecast for the Central Highlands. Friday, partly cloudy. Highs in the upper 70s. Friday night, partly cloudy. Lows in the upper 50s. Saturday, partly cloudy. Highs in the lower 80s. Saturday night, partly cloudy in the evening, then clearing. Lows in the lower 60s. Sunday, partly cloudy. Highs in the mid 80s. Sunday night, mostly cloudy with a chance of showers. Lows in the mid 60s. Chance of rain 50%. Monday, partly sunny. Highs in the lower 80s. A special weather statement. For the following counties, in Ohio, Ashland, Holmes, Knox, Morrow, and Richland. A strong thunderstorm will impact southern Richland, southeastern Ashland, southeastern Morrow, western Holmes, and Knox counties through 11 a.m. Eastern Daylight Time. At 10:10 a.m. Eastern Daylight Time, Doppler radar was tracking a strong thunderstorm near Fredericktown, or 11 miles east of Mount Gilead, moving east at 55 miles per hour. Hazard, wind gusts up to 50 miles per hour and half-inch hail. Source, radar indicated. Impact, gusty winds could knock down tree limbs and blow around unsecured objects. Minor hail damage to vegetation is possible. Locations impacted include Mount Vernon, Lexington, Loudonville, Fredericktown, Gambier, Belleville, Centerburg, Danville, Kilbuck, Holmesville, Glenmont, Chesterville, Nashville, Sparta, Waterford, Butler, Perrysville, Martinsburg, Gann, and North Liberty. If outdoors, consider seeking shelter inside a building. The current time is 10:22 a.m. Eastern Daylight Time. 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On the latest weather map, a strong low-pressure system will extend a cold front through the area tonight as a trough lingers across the eastern Great Lakes on Wednesday. High pressure will build from the west Wednesday night and persist into Saturday. The forecast for the Central Highlands. West of today, showers with thunderstorms likely. Highs in the lower 80s. Southwest winds around 15 miles per hour with gusts up to 30 miles per hour. Chance of rain 90%. Tonight, partly cloudy.
a slight chance of showers and thunderstorms in the evening. Humid with lows in the upper 50s. West winds 10 to 15 miles per hour with gusts up to 25 miles per hour. Chance of rain 20%.

temperature was 72 degrees, the dew point 69, and the relative humidity 90%. The wind was south at 16 miles an hour. The pressure was 29.71 inches and falling. Elsewhere across Ohio, a thunderstorm was reported, with a temperature of 68 at Youngstown and 73 at Columbus. Rain was falling, with a temperature of 71 at Wooster, 72 at Marion, and 70 at Akron-Canton Regional Airport. It was partly sunny, with a temperature of 73 at Toledo Express and 71 at Cleveland. It was cloudy, with a temperature of 81 at Cincinnati, 78 at Dayton, and 73 at Findlay. Reports from nearby cities outside Ohio. At Pittsburgh, rain was falling, with a temperature of 74. At Chicago, it was mostly sunny, with a temperature of 78. It was partly sunny, with a temperature of 76 at Buffalo, and 83 at Indianapolis. At Detroit, it was cloudy, with a temperature of 77. A special weather statement. For the following counties, in Ohio, Ashland, Holmes, Knox, Morrow, and Richland. A strong thunderstorm will impact southern Richland, southeastern Ashland, southeastern Morrow, western Holmes, and Knox counties through 11 a.m. Eastern Daylight Time. At 10:10 a.m. Eastern Daylight Time, Doppler radar was tracking a strong thunderstorm near Fredericktown, or 11 miles east of Mount Gilead, moving east at 55 miles per hour. Hazard, wind gusts up to 50 miles per hour and half-inch hail. Source, radar indicated. Impact, gusty winds could knock down tree limbs and blow around unsecured objects. Minor hail damage to vegetation is possible. Locations impacted include Mount Vernon, Lexington, Loudonville, Fredericktown, Gambier, Belleville, Centerburg, Danville, Kilbuck, Holmesville, Glenmont, Chesterville, Nashville, Sparta, Waterford, Butler, Perrysville, Martinsburg, Gann, and North Liberty. If outdoors, consider seeking shelter inside a building. The current time is 10:26 a.m. Eastern Daylight Time. 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On the latest weather map, a strong low-pressure system will extend a cold front through the area tonight as a trough lingers across the eastern Great Lakes on Wednesday. High pressure will build from the west Wednesday night and persist into Saturday. The forecast for the Central Highlands. West of today, showers with thunderstorms likely. Highs in the lower 80s. Southwest winds around 15 miles per hour with gusts up to 30 miles per hour. Chance of rain 90%. Tonight, partly cloudy. A slight chance of showers and thunderstorms in the evening. Humid with lows in the upper 50s. West winds 10 to 15 miles per hour with gusts up to 25 miles per hour. Chance of rain 20%. Wednesday, partly sunny. Cooler. Less humid with highs in the upper 60s. Northwest winds around 10 miles per hour. Wednesday night, mostly clear. Lows in the lower 50s. North winds 5 to 10 miles per hour in the evening, becoming light and variable. Thursday, sunny. Highs in the mid-70s. North winds around 5 miles per hour. Thursday night, mostly clear. Lows in the lower 50s. At 10 a.m., weather reports for selected cities. At Mansfield-Lom Regional Airport, it was partly sunny. The temperature was 72 degrees, the dew point 69, and the relative humidity 90%. The wind was south at 16 miles an hour. The pressure was 29.71 inches and falling. Elsewhere across Ohio, a thunderstorm was reported, with a temperature of 68 at Youngstown and 73 at Columbus. Rain was falling, with a temperature of 71 at Wooster, 72 at Marion, and 70 at Akron-Canton Regional Airport. It was partly sunny, with a temperature of 73 at Toledo Express and 71 at Cleveland. It was cloudy, with a temperature of 81 at Cincinnati, 78 at Dayton, and 73 at Findlay. Reports from nearby cities outside Ohio. At Pittsburgh, rain was falling, with a temperature of 74. At Chicago, it was mostly sunny, with a temperature of 78.

It was partly sunny, with a temperature of 76 at Buffalo and 83 at Indianapolis. At Detroit, it was cloudy, with a temperature of 77. A special weather statement. For the following counties, in Ohio, Ashland, Holmes, Knox, Morrow, and Richland. A strong thunderstorm will impact southern Richland, southeastern Ashland, southeastern Morrow, western Holmes, and Knox counties through 11 a.m. Eastern Daylight Time. At 10:10 a.m. Eastern Daylight Time, Doppler radar was tracking a strong thunderstorm near Fredericktown, or 11 miles east of Mount Gilead, moving east at 55 miles per hour. Hazard, wind gusts up to 50 miles per hour and half-inch hail. Source, radar indicated. Impact, gusty winds could knock down tree limbs and blow around unsecured objects. Minor hail damage to vegetation is possible. Locations impacted include Mount Vernon, Lexington, Loudonville, Fredericktown, Gambier, Belleville, Centerburg, Danville, Kilbuck, Holmesville, Glenmont, Chesterville, Nashville, Sparta, Waterford, Butler, Perrysville, Martinsburg, Gann, and North Liberty. If outdoors, consider seeking shelter inside a building. The extended forecast for the Central Highlands. Friday, partly cloudy. Highs in the upper 70s. Friday night, partly cloudy. Lows in the upper 50s. Saturday, partly cloudy. Highs in the lower 80s. Saturday night, partly cloudy in the evening, then clearing. Lows in the lower 60s. Sunday, partly cloudy. Highs in the mid-80s. Sunday night, mostly cloudy with a chance of showers. Lows in the mid-60s. Chance of rain 50%. Monday, partly sunny. Highs in the lower 80s. The current time is 10:30 a.m. Eastern Daylight Time. 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On the latest weather map, a strong low-pressure system will extend a cold front through the area tonight as a trough lingers across the eastern Great Lakes on Wednesday. High pressure will build from the west Wednesday night and persist into Saturday. The forecast for the Central Highlands. Rest of today, showers with thunderstorms likely. Highs in the lower 80s. Southwest winds around 15 miles per hour with gusts up to 30 miles per hour. Chance of rain 90%. Tonight, partly cloudy. A slight chance of showers and thunderstorms in the evening. Humid with lows in the upper 50s. West winds 10 to 15 miles per hour with gusts up to 25 miles per hour. Chance of rain 20%. Wednesday, partly sunny. Cooler. Less humid with highs in the upper 60s. Northwest winds around 10 miles per hour. Wednesday night, mostly clear. Lows in the lower 50s. North winds 5 to 10 miles per hour in the evening, becoming light and variable. Thursday, sunny. Highs in the mid-70s. North winds around 5 miles per hour. Thursday night, mostly clear. Lows in the lower 50s. At 10 a.m., weather reports for selected cities. At Mansfield-Long Regional Airport, it was partly sunny. The temperature was 72 degrees, the dew point 69, and the relative humidity 90%. The wind was south, at 16 miles an hour. The pressure was 29.71 inches and falling. Elsewhere across Ohio, a thunderstorm was reported, with a temperature of 68 at Youngstown, and 73 at Columbus. Rain was falling, with a temperature of 71 at Wooster, 72 at Marion, and 70 at Akron-Canton Regional Airport. It was partly sunny, with a temperature of 73 at Toledo Express, and 71 at Cleveland. It was cloudy, with a temperature of 81 at Cincinnati, 78 at Dayton, and 73 at Findlay. Reports from nearby cities outside Ohio. At Pittsburgh, rain was falling, with a temperature of 74. At Chicago, it was mostly sunny, with a temperature of 78. It was partly sunny, with a temperature of 76 at Buffalo, and 83 at Indianapolis. At Detroit, it was cloudy, with a temperature of 77. A special weather statement.
for the following counties in Ohio: Ashland, Holmes, Knox, Morrow, and Richland. A strong thunderstorm will impact southern Richland, southeastern Ashland, southeastern Morrow, western Holmes, and Knox counties through 11 a.m. Eastern Daylight Time. At 10:10 a.m. Eastern Daylight Time, Doppler radar was tracking a strong thunderstorm near Fredericktown, or 11 miles east of Mount Gilead, moving east at 55 miles per hour. Hazard: wind gusts up to 50 miles per hour and half-inch hail. Source: radar indicated. Impact: gusty winds could knock down tree limbs and blow around unsecured objects. Minor hail damage to vegetation is possible. Locations impacted include Mount Vernon, Lexington, Loudonville, Fredericktown, Gambier, Belleville, Centerburg, Danville, Kilbuck, Holmesville, Glenmont, Chesterville, Nashville, Sparta, Waterford, Butler, Perrysville, Martinsburg, Gann, and North Liberty. If outdoors, consider seeking shelter inside a building. A special weather statement. For the following counties in Ohio: Crawford and Wyandotte. A strong thunderstorm will impact Wyandotte and Crawford counties through 11:15 a.m. Eastern Daylight Time. At 10:34 a.m. Eastern Daylight Time, Doppler radar was tracking a strong thunderstorm near Van Loo, or 9 miles northwest of Upper Sandusky, moving east at 55 miles per hour. Hazard: wind gusts up to 50 miles per hour and penny-size hail. Source: radar indicated. Impact: gusty winds could knock down tree limbs and blow around unsecured objects. Minor hail damage to vegetation is possible. Locations impacted include Bucyrus, Upper Sandusky, Galleon, Crestline, Forest, New Washington, Sycamore, Morrill, Chatfield, Marseille, Cary, Benton, Nevada, Wharton, Tyro, North Robinson, Harpster, Kirby, Osceola, and Sulphur Springs. If outdoors, consider seeking shelter inside a building. The current time is 10:36 a.m. Eastern Daylight Time. 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On the latest weather map, a strong low-pressure system will extend a cold front through the area tonight as a trough lingers across the eastern Great Lakes on Wednesday. High pressure will build from the west Wednesday night and persist into Saturday. The forecast for the Central Highlands. Rest of today, showers with thunderstorms likely. Highs in the lower 80s. Southwest winds around 15 miles per hour with gusts up to 30 miles per hour. Chance of rain 90%. Tonight, partly cloudy. A slight chance of showers and thunderstorms in the evening. Humid with lows in the upper 50s. West winds 10 to 15 miles per hour with gusts up to 25 miles per hour. Chance of rain 20%. Wednesday, partly sunny. Cooler. Less humid with highs in the upper 60s. Northwest winds around 10 miles per hour. Wednesday night, mostly clear. Lows in the lower 50s. North winds 5 to 10 miles per hour in the evening, becoming light and variable. Thursday, sunny. Highs in the mid-70s. North winds around 5 miles per hour. Thursday night, mostly clear. Lows in the lower 50s. At 10 a.m., weather reports for selected cities. At Mansfield-Laum Regional Airport, it was partly sunny. The temperature was 72 degrees, the dew point 69, and the relative humidity 90%. The wind was south, at 16 miles an hour. The pressure was 29.71 inches and falling. Elsewhere across Ohio, a thunderstorm was reported, with a temperature of 68 at Youngstown and 73 at Columbus. Rain was falling, with a temperature of 71 at Worcester, 72 at Marion, and 70 at Akron-Canton Regional Airport. It was partly sunny, with a temperature of 73 at Toledo Express and 71 at Cleveland. It was cloudy, with a temperature of 81 at Cincinnati, 78 at Dayton, and 73 at Findlay. Reports from nearby cities outside Ohio: at Pittsburgh, rain was falling, with a temperature of 74. At Chicago, it was mostly sunny, with a temperature of 78.
It was partly sunny, with a temperature of 76 at Buffalo and 83 at Indianapolis. At Detroit, it was cloudy, with a temperature of 77. A special weather statement. For the following counties, in Ohio, Ashland, Holmes, Knox, Morrow, and Richland. A strong thunderstorm will impact southern Richland, southeastern Ashland, southeastern Morrow, western Holmes, and Knox counties through 11 a.m. Eastern Daylight Time. At 10:10 a.m. Eastern Daylight Time, Doppler radar was tracking a strong thunderstorm near Fredericktown, or 11 miles east of Mount Gilead, moving east at 55 miles per hour. Hazard, wind gusts up to 50 miles per hour and half-inch hail. Source, radar indicated. Impact, gusty winds could knock down tree limbs and blow around unsecured objects. Minor hail damage to vegetation is possible. Locations impacted include Mount Vernon, Lexington, Loudonville, Fredericktown, Gambier, Belleville, Centerburg, Danville, Kilbuck, Holmesville, Glenmont, Chesterville, Nashville, Sparta, Waterford, Butler, Perrysville, Martinsburg, Gann, and North Liberty. If outdoors, consider seeking shelter inside a building. The extended forecast for the Central Highlands. Friday, partly cloudy. Highs in the upper 70s. Friday night, partly cloudy. Lows in the upper 50s. Saturday, partly cloudy. Highs in the lower 80s. Saturday night, partly cloudy in the evening, then clearing. Lows in the lower 60s. Sunday, partly cloudy. Highs in the mid 80s. Sunday night, mostly cloudy with a chance of showers. Lows in the mid 60s. Chance of rain 50%. Monday, partly sunny. Highs in the lower 80s. A special weather statement. For the following counties, in Ohio, Crawford and Wyandotte. A strong thunderstorm will impact Wyandotte and Crawford counties through 11:15 a.m. Eastern Daylight Time. At 10:34 a.m. Eastern Daylight Time, Doppler radar was tracking a strong thunderstorm near Van Loo, or 9 miles northwest of Upper Sandusky, moving east at 55 miles per hour. Hazard, wind gusts up to 50 miles per hour and penny-size hail. Source, radar indicated. Impact, gusty winds could knock down tree limbs and blow around unsecured objects. Minor hail damage to vegetation is possible. Locations impacted include Bucyrus, Upper Sandusky, Galleon, Crestline, Forest, New Washington, Sycamore, Morrill, Chatfield, Marseille, Cary, Benton, Nevada, Wharton, Tyro, North Robinson, Harbster, Kirby, Osceola, and Sulphur Springs. If outdoors, consider seeking shelter inside a building. The current time is 10:41 a.m. Eastern Daylight Time. 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On the latest weather map, a strong low-pressure system will extend a cold front through the area tonight as a trough lingers across the eastern Great Lakes on Wednesday. High pressure will build from the west Wednesday night and persist into Saturday. The forecast for the Central Highlands. Rest of today, showers with thunderstorms likely. Highs in the lower 80s. Southwest winds around 15 miles per hour with gusts up to 30 miles per hour. Chance of rain 90%. Tonight, partly cloudy. A slight chance of showers and thunderstorms in the evening. Humid with lows in the upper 50s. West winds 10 to 15 miles per hour with gusts up to 25 miles per hour. Chance of rain 20%. Wednesday, partly sunny. Cooler. Less humid with highs in the upper 60s. Northwest winds around 10 miles per hour. Wednesday night, mostly clear. Lows in the lower 50s. North winds 5 to 10 miles per hour in the evening, becoming light and variable. Thursday, sunny. Highs in the mid 70s. North winds around 5 miles per hour. Thursday night, mostly clear. Lows in the lower 50s. At 10 a.m., weather reports for selected cities. At Mansfield-Long Regional Airport, it was partly sunny.
The temperature was 72 degrees, the dew point 69, and the relative humidity 90%. The wind was south, at 16 miles an hour. The pressure was 29.71 inches and falling. Elsewhere across Ohio, a thunderstorm was reported, with a temperature of 68 at Youngstown, and 73 at Columbus. Rain was falling, with a temperature of 71 at Worcester, 72 at Marion, and 70 at Akron-Canton Regional Airport. It was partly sunny, with a temperature of 73 at Toledo Express, and 71 at Cleveland. It was cloudy, with a temperature of 81 at Cincinnati, 78 at Dayton, and 73 at Findlay. Reports from nearby cities outside Ohio. At Pittsburgh, rain was falling, with a temperature of 74. At Chicago, it was mostly sunny, with a temperature of 78. It was partly sunny, with a temperature of 76 at Buffalo, and 83 at Indianapolis. At Detroit, it was cloudy, with a temperature of 77. A special weather statement. For the following counties, in Ohio, Ashland, Holmes, Knox, Morrow and Richland. A strong thunderstorm will impact southern Richland, southeastern Ashland, southeastern Morrow, western Holmes and Knox counties through 11 a.m. Eastern Daylight Time. At 10:10 a.m. Eastern Daylight Time, Doppler radar was tracking a strong thunderstorm near Fredericktown, or 11 miles east of Mount Gilead, moving east at 55 miles per hour. Hazard, wind gusts up to 50 miles per hour and half-inch hail. Source, radar indicated. Impact, gusty winds could knock down tree limbs and blow around unsecured objects. Minor hail damage to vegetation is possible. Locations impacted include Mount Vernon, Lexington, Loudonville, Fredericktown, Gambier, Belleville, Centerburg, Danville, Kilbuck, Holmesville, Glenmont, Chesterville, Nashville, Sparta, Waterford, Butler, Perrysville, Martinsburg, Gann, and North Liberty. If outdoors, consider seeking shelter inside a building. A special weather statement. For the following counties, in Ohio, Crawford and Wyandotte. A strong thunderstorm will impact Wyandotte and Crawford counties through 11:15 a.m. Eastern Daylight Time. At 10:34 a.m. Eastern Daylight Time, Doppler radar was tracking a strong thunderstorm near Van Loo, or 9 miles northwest of Upper Sandusky, moving east at 55 miles per hour. Hazard, wind gusts up to 50 miles per hour and penny-size hail. Source, radar indicated. Impact, gusty winds could knock down tree limbs and blow around unsecured objects. Minor hail damage to vegetation is possible. Locations impacted include Bucyrus, Upper Sandusky, Galleon, Crestline, Forest, New Washington, Sycamore, Morrill, Chatfield, Marseille, Cary, Benton, Nevada, Wharton, Tyro, North Robinson, Harpster, Kirby, Osceola, and Sulphur Springs. If outdoors, consider seeking shelter inside a building. The current time is 10:47 a.m. Eastern Daylight Time. 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On the latest weather map, a strong low-pressure system will extend the cold front through the area tonight as a trough lingers across the eastern Great Lakes on Wednesday. High pressure will build from the west Wednesday night and persist into Saturday. The forecast for the Central Highlands. West of today, showers with thunderstorms likely. Highs in the lower 80s. Southwest winds around 15 miles per hour with gusts up to 30 miles per hour. Chance of rain 90%. Tonight, partly cloudy. A slight chance of showers and thunderstorms in the evening. Humid with lows in the upper 50s. West winds 10 to 15 miles per hour with gusts up to 25 miles per hour. Chance of rain 20%. Wednesday, partly sunny. Cooler. Less humid with highs in the upper 60s. Northwest winds around 10 miles per hour. Wednesday night, mostly clear. Lows in the lower 50s. North winds 5 to 10 miles per hour in the evening, becoming light and variable. Thursday, sunny. Highs in the mid-70s. North winds around 5 miles per hour. Thursday night, mostly clear.
lows in the lower 50s. At 10 a.m., weather reports for selected cities. At Mansfield Lawn Regional Airport, it was partly sunny. The temperature was 72 degrees, the dew point 69, and the relative humidity 90%. The wind was south, at 16 miles an hour. The pressure was 29.71 inches and falling. Elsewhere across Ohio, a thunderstorm was reported, with a temperature of 68 at Youngstown, and 73 at Columbus. Rain was falling, with a temperature of 71 at Worcester, 72 at Marion, and 70 at Akron-Canton Regional Airport. It was partly sunny, with a temperature of 73 at Toledo Express, and 71 at Cleveland. It was cloudy, with a temperature of 81 at Cincinnati, 78 at Dayton, and 73 at Findlay. Reports from nearby cities outside Ohio. At Pittsburgh, rain was falling, with a temperature of 74. At Chicago, it was mostly sunny, with a temperature of 78. It was partly sunny, with a temperature of 76 at Buffalo, and 83 at Indianapolis. At Detroit, it was cloudy, with a temperature of 77. The extended forecast for the Central Highlands. Friday, partly cloudy. Highs in the upper 70s. Friday night, partly cloudy. Lows in the upper 50s. Saturday, partly cloudy. Highs in the lower 80s. Saturday night, partly cloudy in the evening, then clearing. Lows in the lower 60s. Sunday, partly cloudy. Highs in the mid 80s. Sunday night, mostly cloudy with a chance of showers. Lows in the mid 60s. Chance of rain 50%. Monday, partly sunny. Highs in the lower 80s. A special weather statement. For the following counties, in Ohio, Ashland, Holmes, Knox, Morrow and Richland. A strong thunderstorm will impact southern Richland, southeastern Ashland, southeastern Morrow, western Holmes and Knox counties through 11 a.m. Eastern Daylight Time. At 10:10 a.m. Eastern Daylight Time, Doppler radar was tracking a strong thunderstorm near Fredericktown, or 11 miles east of Mount Gilead, moving east at 55 miles per hour. Hazard, wind gusts up to 50 miles per hour and half-inch hail. Source, radar indicated. Impact, gusty winds could knock down tree limbs and blow around unsecured objects. Minor hail damage to vegetation is possible. Locations impacted include Mount Vernon, Lexington, Loudonville, Fredericktown, Gambier, Belleville, Centerburg, Danville, Kilbuck, Holmesville, Glenmont, Chesterville, Nashville, Sparta, Waterford, Butler, Perrysville, Martinsburg, Gann, and North Liberty. If outdoors, consider seeking shelter inside a building. A special weather statement. For the following counties, in Ohio, Crawford and Wyandotte. A strong thunderstorm will impact Wyandotte and Crawford counties through 11:15 a.m. Eastern Daylight Time. At 10:34 a.m. Eastern Daylight Time, Doppler radar was tracking a strong thunderstorm near Van Loo, or 9 miles northwest of Upper Sandusky, moving east at 55 miles per hour. Hazard, wind gusts up to 50 miles per hour and penny-size hail. Source, radar indicated. Impact, gusty winds could knock down tree limbs and blow around unsecured objects. Minor hail damage to vegetation is possible. Locations impacted include Bucyrus, Upper Sandusky, Galleon, Crestline, Forest, New Washington, Sycamore, Morrill, Chatfield, Marseille, Cary, Benton, Nevada, Wharton, Tyro, North Robinson, Harpster, Kirby, Osceola, and Sulphur Springs. If outdoors, consider seeking shelter inside a building. The current time is 10:52 a.m. Eastern Daylight Time. 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On the latest weather map, a strong low-pressure system will extend a cold front through the area tonight as a trough lingers across the eastern Great Lakes on Wednesday. High pressure will build from the west Wednesday night and persist into Saturday. The forecast for the Central Highlands. Rest of today, showers with thunderstorms likely. Highs in the lower 80s.
Southwest winds around 15 miles per hour with gusts up to 30 miles per hour. Chance of rain 90%. Tonight, partly cloudy. A slight chance of showers and thunderstorms in the evening. Humid with lows in the upper 50s. West winds 10 to 15 miles per hour with gusts up to 25 miles per hour. Chance of rain 20%. Wednesday, partly sunny. Cooler. Less humid with highs in the upper 60s. Northwest winds around 10 miles per hour. Wednesday night, mostly clear. Lows in the lower 50s. North winds 5 to 10 miles per hour in the evening, becoming light and variable. Thursday, sunny. Highs in the mid-70s. North winds around 5 miles per hour. Thursday night, mostly clear. Lows in the lower 50s. At 10 a.m., weather reports for selected cities. At Mansfield Long Regional Airport, it was partly sunny. The temperature was 72 degrees, the dew point 69, and the relative humidity 90%. The wind was south, at 16 miles an hour. The pressure was 29.71 inches and falling. Elsewhere across Ohio, a thunderstorm was reported, with a temperature of 68 at Youngstown and 73 at Columbus. Rain was falling, with a temperature of 71 at Wooster, 72 at Marion, and 70 at Akron-Canton Regional Airport. It was partly sunny, with a temperature of 73 at Toledo Express and 71 at Cleveland. It was cloudy, with a temperature of 81 at Cincinnati, 78 at Dayton, and 73 at Findlay. Reports from nearby cities outside Ohio. At Pittsburgh, rain was falling, with a temperature of 74. At Chicago, it was mostly sunny, with a temperature of 78. It was partly sunny, with a temperature of 76 at Buffalo, and 83 at Indianapolis. At Detroit, it was cloudy, with a temperature of 77. A special weather statement. For the following counties, in Ohio, Ashland, Holmes, Knox, Morrow, and Richland. A strong thunderstorm will impact southern Richland, southeastern Ashland, southeastern Morrow, western Holmes, and Knox counties through 11 a.m. Eastern Daylight Time. At 10:10 a.m. Eastern Daylight Time, Doppler radar was tracking a strong thunderstorm near Fredericktown, or 11 miles east of Mount Gilead, moving east at 55 miles per hour. Hazard, wind gusts up to 50 miles per hour and half-inch hail. Source, radar indicated. Impact, gusty winds could knock down tree limbs and blow around unsecured objects. Minor hail damage to vegetation is possible. Locations impacted include Mount Vernon, Lexington, Loudonville, Fredericktown, Gambier, Belleville, Centerburg, Danville, Kilbuck, Holmesville, Glenmont, Chesterville, Nashville, Sparta, Waterford, Butler, Perrysville, Martinsburg, Gann, and North Liberty. If outdoors, consider seeking shelter inside a building. A special weather statement. For the following counties, in Ohio, Crawford and Wyandotte. A strong thunderstorm will impact Wyandotte and Crawford counties through 11:15 a.m. Eastern Daylight Time. At 10:34 a.m. Eastern Daylight Time, Doppler radar was tracking a strong thunderstorm near Van Loo, or 9 miles northwest of Upper Sandusky, moving east at 55 miles per hour. Hazard, wind gusts up to 50 miles per hour and penny-size hail. Source, radar indicated. Impact, gusty winds could knock down tree limbs and blow around unsecured objects. Minor hail damage to vegetation is possible. Locations impacted include Bucyrus, Upper Sandusky, Galleon, Crestline, Forest, New Washington, Sycamore, Morrill, Chatfield, Marseille, Cary, Benton, Nevada, Wharton, Tyro, North Robinson, Harpster, Kirby, Osceola, and Sulphur Springs. If outdoors, consider seeking shelter inside a building. The current time is 10:58 a.m. Eastern Daylight Time. 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On the latest weather map, a strong low-pressure system will extend a cold front through the area tonight as a trough lingers across the eastern Great Lakes on Wednesday. High pressure will build from the west Wednesday night and persist into Saturday.
the forecast for the Central Highlands. Rest of today, showers with thunderstorms likely. Highs in the lower 80s. Southwest winds around 15 miles per hour with gusts up to 30 miles per hour. Chance of rain 90%. Tonight, partly cloudy. A slight chance of showers and thunderstorms in the evening. Humid with lows in the upper 50s. West winds 10 to 15 miles per hour with gusts up to 25 miles per hour. Chance of rain 20%. Wednesday, partly sunny. Cooler. Less humid with highs in the upper 60s. Northwest winds around 10 miles per hour. Wednesday night, mostly clear. Lows in the lower 50s. North winds 5 to 10 miles per hour in the evening, becoming light and variable. Thursday, sunny. Highs in the mid-70s. North winds around 5 miles per hour. Thursday night, mostly clear. Lows in the lower 50s. At 10 a.m., weather reports for selected cities. At Mansfield Long Regional Airport, it was partly sunny. The temperature was 72 degrees, the dew point 69, and the relative humidity 90%. The wind was south, at 16 miles an hour. The pressure was 29.71 inches and falling. Elsewhere across Ohio, a thunderstorm was reported, with a temperature of 68 at Youngstown, and 73 at Columbus. Rain was falling, with a temperature of 71 at Worcester, 72 at Marion, and 70 at Akron-Canton Regional Airport. It was partly sunny, with a temperature of 73 at Toledo Express, and 71 at Cleveland. It was cloudy, with a temperature of 81 at Cincinnati, 78 at Dayton, and 73 at Findlay. Reports from nearby cities outside Ohio. At Pittsburgh, rain was falling, with a temperature of 74. At Chicago, it was mostly sunny, with a temperature of 78. It was partly sunny, with a temperature of 76 at Buffalo, and 83 at Indianapolis. At Detroit, it was cloudy, with a temperature of 77. The Nearshore Marine Forecast. For the following marine location, the islands to Vermilion. Small craft advisory in effect through Wednesday evening. This afternoon, southwest winds 15 to 25 knots becoming west. Showers with thunderstorms likely, then a slight chance of showers and thunderstorms late. Waves 3 to 6 feet. Waves occasionally around 7 feet. Tonight, west winds 15 to 20 knots becoming northwest. A chance of showers and thunderstorms in the evening, then a chance of showers with a slight chance of thunderstorms overnight. Waves 3 to 5 feet. Waves occasionally around 6 feet. Wednesday, northwest winds 15 to 20 knots diminishing to 10 to 15 knots. Partly sunny. Waves 3 to 5 feet subsiding to 2 to 4 feet. Waves occasionally around 6 feet. Wednesday night, northwest winds 5 to 15 knots becoming north. Mostly clear. Waves 2 to 4 feet subsiding to 1 to 3 feet. Winds and waves higher in and near thunderstorms. The water temperature off Toledo is 79 degrees, off Cleveland 72 degrees, and off Erie 76 degrees. The extended forecast for the Central Highlands. Friday, partly cloudy. Highs in the upper 70s. Friday night, partly cloudy. Lows in the upper 50s. Saturday, partly cloudy. Highs in the lower 80s. Saturday night, partly cloudy in the evening, then clearing. Lows in the lower 60s. Sunday, partly cloudy. Highs in the mid-80s. Sunday night, mostly cloudy with a chance of showers. Lows in the mid-60s. Chance of rain 50%. Monday, partly sunny. Highs in the lower 80s. A special weather statement. For the following counties, in Ohio, Crawford and Wyandotte. A strong thunderstorm will impact Wyandotte and Crawford counties through 11:15 a.m. Eastern Daylight Time. At 10:34 a.m. Eastern Daylight Time, Doppler radar was tracking a strong thunderstorm near Van Loo, or 9 miles northwest of Upper Sandusky, moving east at 55 miles per hour. Hazard, wind gusts up to 50 miles per hour and penny-size hail. Source, radar indicated,

urgent weather message. The National Weather Service in Cleveland has issued a severe thunderstorm warning for Huron County, Richland County, Ashland County, Crawford County, southwestern Lorain County, until 11:45 a.m. Eastern Daylight Time. At 11:02 a.m. Eastern Daylight Time, severe thunderstorms were located along a line extending from 6 miles southwest of Norwalk to near Plymouth and near New Washington, moving east at 70 miles per hour. Hazard, 60 miles per hour wind gusts and quarter-size hail. Source, radar indicated. Impact, minor damage to vehicles is possible. Expect damage to trees and power lines. Locations impacted include Mansfield, Ashland, Bucyrus, Galleon, Shelby, Willard, Ontario, Wellington, Crestline, New London, Plymouth, New Washington, Haysville, Savannah, Polk, Chatfield, Sullivan, Penfield, Greenwich, and Lucas. For your protection, move to an interior room on the lowest floor of a building. Repeating, a severe thunderstorm warning has been issued until 11:45 a.m. Eastern Daylight Time for the following counties in Ohio: Ashland, Crawford, Huron, Lorain, and Richland. 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The forecast for the Central Highlands. West of today, showers with thunderstorms likely. Highs in the lower 80s. Southwest winds around 15 miles per hour with gusts up to 30 miles per hour. Chance of rain 90%. Tonight, partly cloudy. A slight chance of showers and thunderstorms in the evening. Humid with lows in the upper 50s. West winds 10 to 15 miles per hour with gusts up to 25 miles per hour. Chance of rain 20%. Wednesday, partly sunny. Cooler. Less humid with highs in the upper 60s. Northwest winds around 10 miles per hour. Wednesday night, mostly clear. Lows in the lower 50s. North winds 5 to 10 miles per hour in the evening, becoming light and variable. Thursday, sunny. Highs in the mid 70s. North winds around 5 miles per hour. Thursday night, mostly clear. Lows in the lower 50s. The urgent weather message. The National Weather Service in Cleveland has issued a severe thunderstorm warning for Huron County, Richland County, Ashland County, Crawford County, southwestern Lorain County, until 11:45 a.m. Eastern Daylight Time. At 11:02 a.m. Eastern Daylight Time, severe thunderstorms were located along a line extending from 6 miles southwest of Norwalk to near Plymouth and near New Washington, moving east at 70 miles per hour. Hazard, 60 miles per hour wind gusts and quarter-size hail. Source, radar indicated. Impact, minor damage to vehicles is possible. Expect damage to trees and power lines. Locations impacted include Mansfield, Ashland, Bucyrus, Galleon, Shelby, Willard, Ontario, Wellington, Crestline, New London, Plymouth, New Washington, Haysville, Savannah, Polk, Chatfield, Sullivan, Penfield, Greenwich, and Lucas. For your protection, move to an interior room on the lowest floor of a building. Repeating, a severe thunderstorm warning has been issued until 11:45 a.m. Eastern Daylight Time for the following counties in Ohio: Ashland, Crawford, Huron, Lorain, and Richland. A special weather statement. For the following counties in Ohio: Crawford and Wyandotte. A strong thunderstorm will impact Wyandotte and Crawford counties through 11:15 a.m. Eastern Daylight Time. At 10:34 a.m. Eastern Daylight Time, Doppler radar was tracking a strong thunderstorm near Van Loo, or 9 miles northwest of Upper Sandusky, moving east at 55 miles per hour. Hazard, wind gusts up to 50 miles per hour and penny-size hail. Source, radar indicated. Impact, gusty winds could knock down tree limbs and blow around unsecured objects. Minor hail damage to vegetation is possible. Locations impacted include Bucyrus, Upper Sandusky, Galleon, Crestline, Forest, New Washington, Sycamore, Morrill, Chatfield, Marseille, Cary, Benton, Nevada, Wharton,
Cairo, North Robinson, Harpster, Kirby, Osceola, and Sulphur Springs. If outdoors, consider seeking shelter inside a building. 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The forecast for the Central Highlands. Rest of today, showers with thunderstorms likely. Highs in the lower 80s. Southwest winds around 15 miles per hour with gusts up to 30 miles per hour. Chance of rain 90%. Tonight, partly cloudy. A slight chance of showers and thunderstorms in the evening. Humid with lows in the upper 50s. West winds 10 to 15 miles per hour with gusts up to 25 miles per hour. Chance of rain 20%. Wednesday, partly sunny. Cooler. Less humid with highs in the upper 60s. Northwest winds around 10 miles per hour. Wednesday night, mostly clear. Lows in the lower 50s. North winds 5 to 10 miles per hour in the evening, becoming light and variable. Thursday, sunny. Highs in the mid 70s. North winds around 5 miles per hour. Thursday night, mostly clear. Lows in the lower 50s. An urgent weather message. The National Weather Service in Cleveland has issued a severe thunderstorm warning for Huron County, Richland County, Ashland County, Crawford County, southwestern Lorain County, until 11:45 a.m. Eastern Daylight Time. At 11:02 a.m. Eastern Daylight Time, severe thunderstorms were located along a line extending from 6 miles southwest of Norwalk to near Plymouth and near New Washington, moving east at 70 miles per hour. Hazard, 60 miles per hour wind gusts and quarter-size hail. Source, radar indicated. Impact, minor damage to vehicles is possible. Expect damage to trees and power lines. Locations impacted include Mansfield, Ashland, Bucyrus, Galleon, Shelby, Willard, Ontario, Wellington, Crestline, New London, Plymouth, New Washington, Haysville, Savannah, Polk, Chatfield, Sullivan, Penfield, Greenwich, and Lucas. For your protection, move to an interior room on the lowest floor of a building. Repeating, a severe thunderstorm warning has been issued until 11:45 a.m. Eastern Daylight Time for the following counties in Ohio: Ashland, Crawford, Huron, Lorain, and Richland. A special weather statement. For the following counties in Ohio: Crawford and Wyandotte. A strong thunderstorm will impact Wyandotte and Crawford counties through 11:15 a.m. Eastern Daylight Time. At 10:34 a.m. Eastern Daylight Time, Doppler radar was tracking a strong thunderstorm near Van Loo, or 9 miles northwest of Upper Sandusky, moving east at 55 miles per hour. Hazard, wind gusts up to 50 miles per hour and penny-size hail. Source, radar indicated. Impact, gusty winds could knock down tree limbs and blow around unsecured objects. Minor hail damage to vegetation is possible. Locations impacted include Bucyrus, Upper Sandusky, Galleon, Crestline, Forest, New Washington, Sycamore, Morrill, Chatfield, Marseille, Cary, Benton, Nevada, Wharton, Tyro, North Robinson, Harpster, Kirby, Osceola, and Sulphur Springs. If outdoors, consider seeking shelter inside a building. 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The forecast for the Central Highlands. Rest of today, showers with thunderstorms likely. Highs in the lower 80s. Southwest winds around 15 miles per hour with gusts up to 30 miles per hour. Chance of rain 90%. Tonight, partly cloudy. A slight chance of showers and thunderstorms in the evening. Humid with lows in the upper 50s. West winds 10 to 15 miles per hour with gusts up to 25 miles per hour. Chance of rain 20%. Wednesday, partly sunny. Cooler. Less humid with highs in the upper 60s. Northwest winds around 10 miles per hour.
Wednesday night, mostly clear. Lows in the lower 50s. North winds 5 to 10 miles per hour in the evening, becoming light and variable. Thursday, sunny. Highs in the mid-70s. North winds around 5 miles per hour. Thursday night, mostly clear. Lows in the lower 50s. The urgent weather message. The National Weather Service in Cleveland has issued a severe thunderstorm warning for Huron County, Richland County, Ashland County, Crawford County, southwestern Lorain County, until 11:45 a.m. Eastern Daylight Time. At 11:02 a.m. Eastern Daylight Time, severe thunderstorms were located along a line extending from 6 miles southwest of Norwalk to near Plymouth near New Washington, moving east at 70 miles per hour. Hazard, 60 miles per hour wind gusts and quarter-size hail. Source, radar indicated. Impact, minor damage to vehicles is possible. Expect damage to trees and power lines. 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For your protection, move to an interior room on the lowest floor of a building. Repeating, a severe thunderstorm warning has been issued until 11:45 a.m. Eastern Daylight Time for the following counties in Ohio: Ashland, Crawford, Huron, Lorain, and Richland. 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The forecast for the Central Highlands. West of today, showers with thunderstorms likely. Highs in the lower 80s. Southwest winds around 15 miles per hour with gusts up to 30 miles per hour. Chance of rain 90%. Tonight, partly cloudy. A slight chance of showers and thunderstorms in the evening. Humid with lows in the upper 50s. West winds 10 to 15 miles per hour with gusts up to 25 miles per hour. Chance of rain 20%. Wednesday, partly sunny. Cooler. Less humid with highs in the upper 60s. Northwest winds around 10 miles per hour. Wednesday night, mostly clear. Lows in the lower 50s. North winds 5 to 10 miles per hour in the evening, becoming light and variable. Thursday, sunny. Highs in the mid-70s. North winds around 5 miles per hour. Thursday night, mostly clear. Lows in the lower 50s. The urgent weather message. The National Weather Service in Cleveland has issued a severe thunderstorm warning for Huron County, Richland County, Ashland County, Crawford County, southwestern Lorain County, until 11:45 a.m. Eastern Daylight Time. At 11:02 a.m. Eastern Daylight Time, severe thunderstorms were located along a line extending from 6 miles southwest of Norwalk to near Plymouth near New Washington, moving east at 70 miles per hour. Hazard, 60 miles per hour wind gusts and quarter-size hail. Source, radar indicated. Impact, minor damage to vehicles is possible. Expect damage to trees and power lines. 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For your protection, move to an interior room on the lowest floor of a building. Repeating, a severe thunderstorm warning has been issued until 11:45 a.m. Eastern Daylight Time for the following counties in Ohio: Ashland, Crawford, Huron, Lorain, and Richland. 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The forecast for the Central Highlands. West of today, showers with thunderstorms likely. Highs in the lower 80s. Southwest winds around 15 miles per hour with gusts up to 30 miles per hour. Chance of rain 90%.
Tonight, partly cloudy. A slight chance of showers and thunderstorms in the evening. Humid with lows in the upper 50s. West winds 10 to 15 miles per hour with gusts up to 25 miles per hour. Chance of rain 20%. Wednesday, partly sunny. The urgent weather message. The severe thunderstorm warning for Crawford County is canceled. The storms which prompted the warning have moved out of the warned area. Therefore, the warning has been canceled. The urgent weather message. A severe thunderstorm warning remains in effect until 11:45 a.m. Eastern Daylight Time for southeastern Huron, central Richland, Ashland, and southwestern Lorain counties. At 11:18 a.m. Eastern Daylight Time, severe thunderstorms were located along a line extending from near New London to near Savannah to near Shelby, moving east at 60 miles per hour. Hazard, 60 miles per hour wind gusts and quarter-size hail. Source, radar indicated. Impact, minor damage to vehicles is possible. Expect damage to trees and power lines. 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For your protection, move to an interior room on the lowest floor of a building. Repeating, a severe thunderstorm warning remains in effect until 11:45 a.m. Eastern Daylight Time for the following counties in Ohio, Ashland, Huron, Lorain, and Richland. The forecast for the Central Highlands. West of today, showers with thunderstorms likely. Highs in the lower 80s. Southwest winds around 15 miles per hour with gusts up to 30 miles per hour. Chance of rain 90%. Tonight, partly cloudy. A slight chance of showers and thunderstorms in the evening. Humid with lows in the upper 50s. West winds 10 to 15 miles per hour with gusts up to 25 miles per hour. Chance of rain 20%. Wednesday, partly sunny. Cooler. Less humid with highs in the upper 60s. Northwest winds around 10 miles per hour. Wednesday night, mostly clear. Lows in the lower 50s. North winds 5 to 10 miles per hour in the evening, becoming light and variable. Thursday, sunny. Highs in the mid-70s. North winds around 5 miles per hour. Thursday night, mostly clear. Lows in the lower 50s. The urgent weather message. The severe thunderstorm warning for Crawford County is canceled. The storms which prompted the warning have moved out of the warned area. Therefore, the warning has been canceled. The urgent weather message. A severe thunderstorm warning remains in effect until 11:45 a.m. Eastern Daylight Time for southeastern Huron, central Richland, Ashland, and southwestern Lorain counties. At 11:18 a.m. Eastern Daylight Time, severe thunderstorms were located along a line extending from near New London to near Savannah to near Shelby, moving east at 60 miles per hour. Hazard, 60 miles per hour wind gusts and quarter-size hail. Source, radar indicated. Impact, minor damage to vehicles is possible. Expect damage to trees and power lines. Locations impacted include Mansfield, Ashland, Shelby, Ontario, Wellington, Crestline, New London, Haysville, Savannah, Polk, Sullivan, Penfield, Greenwich, Lucas, Jeromesville, Bailey Lakes, Rochester, Mifflin, Roseburg, and Nova. For your protection, move to an interior room on the lowest floor of a building. Repeating, a severe thunderstorm warning remains in effect until 11:45 a.m. Eastern Daylight Time for the following counties in Ohio, Ashland, Huron, Lorain, and Richland. 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The forecast for the Central Highlands. West of today, showers with thunderstorms likely. Highs in the lower 80s. Southwest winds around 15 miles per hour with gusts up to 30 miles per hour. Chance of rain 90%. Tonight, partly cloudy. A slight chance of showers and thunderstorms in the evening.
humid with lows in the upper 50s. West winds 10 to 15 miles per hour with gusts up.

an urgent weather message. The severe thunderstorm warning for Crawford County is canceled. The storms which prompted the warning have moved out of the warned area. Therefore, the warning has been canceled. An urgent weather message. A severe thunderstorm warning remains in effect until 11:45 a.m. Eastern Daylight Time for southeastern Huron, central Richland, Ashland, and southwestern Lorain counties. At 11:18 a.m. Eastern Daylight Time, severe thunderstorms were located along a line extending from near New London to near Savannah to near Shelby, moving east at 60 miles per hour. Hazard, 60 miles per hour wind gusts and quarter-size hail. Source, radar indicated. Impact, minor damage to vehicles is possible. Expect damage to trees and power lines. Locations impacted include Mansfield, Ashland, Shelby, Ontario, Wellington, Crestline, New London, Haysville, Savannah, Polk, Sullivan, Penfield, Greenwich, Lucas, Jeromesville, Bailey Lakes, Rochester, Mifflin, Roseburg, and Nova. For your protection, move to an interior room on the lowest floor of a building. Repeating, a severe thunderstorm warning remains in effect until 11:45 a.m. Eastern Daylight Time for the following counties, in Ohio, Ashland, Huron, Lorain, and Richland. 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The forecast for the Central Highlands. Rest of today, showers with thunderstorms likely. Highs in the lower 80s. Southwest winds around 15 miles per hour with gusts up to 30 miles per hour. Chance of rain 90%. Tonight, partly cloudy. A slight chance of showers and thunderstorms in the evening. Humid with lows in the upper 50s. West winds 10 to 15 miles per hour with gusts up to 25 miles per hour. Chance of rain 20%. Wednesday, partly sunny. Cooler. Less humid with highs in the upper 60s. Northwest winds around 10 miles per hour. Wednesday night, mostly clear. Lows in the lower 50s. North winds 5 to 10 miles per hour in the evening, becoming light and variable. Thursday, sunny. Highs in the mid-70s. North winds around 5 miles per hour. Thursday night, mostly clear. Lows in the lower 50s. An urgent weather message. The severe thunderstorm warning for Crawford County is canceled. The storms which prompted the warning have moved out of the warned area. Therefore, the warning has been canceled. An urgent weather message. A severe thunderstorm warning remains in effect until 11:45 a.m. Eastern Daylight Time for southeastern Huron, central Richland, Ashland, and southwestern Lorain counties. At 11:18 a.m. Eastern Daylight Time, severe thunderstorms were located along a line extending from near New London to near Savannah to near Shelby, moving east at 60 miles per hour. Hazard, 60 miles per hour wind gusts and quarter-size hail. Source, radar indicated. Impact, minor damage to vehicles is possible. Expect damage to trees and power lines. Locations impacted include Mansfield, Ashland, Shelby, Ontario, Wellington, Crestline, New London, Haysville, Savannah, Polk, Sullivan, Penfield, Greenwich, Lucas, Jeromesville, Bailey Lakes, Rochester, Mifflin, Roseburg, and Nova. For your protection, move to an interior room on the lowest floor of a building. Repeating, a severe thunderstorm warning remains in effect until 11:45 a.m. Eastern Daylight Time for the following counties, in Ohio, Ashland, Huron, Lorain, and Richland. 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The forecast for the Central Highlands. Rest of today, showers with thunderstorms likely. Highs in the lower 80s. Southwest winds around 15 miles per hour with gusts up to 30 miles per hour. Chance of rain 90%. Tonight, partly cloudy. A slight chance of showers and thunderstorms in the evening.

with lows in the upper 50s. West winds 10 to 15 miles per hour with gusts up to 25 miles per hour. Chance of rain 20%. Wednesday, partly sunny. Cooler. Less humid with highs in the upper 60s. Northwest winds around 10 miles per hour. Wednesday night, mostly clear. Lows in the lower 50s. North winds 5 to 10 miles per hour in the evening, becoming light and variable. Thursday, sunny. Highs in the mid-70s. North winds around 5 miles per hour. Thursday night, mostly clear. Lows in the lower 50s. The urgent weather message. The severe thunderstorm warning for Crawford County is canceled. The storms which prompted the warning have moved out of the warned area. Therefore, the warning has been canceled. The urgent weather message. A severe thunderstorm warning remains in effect until 11:45 a.m. Eastern Daylight Time for southeastern Huron, central Richland, Ashland, and southwestern Lorain counties. At 11:18 a.m. Eastern Daylight Time, severe thunderstorms were located along a line extending from near New London to near Savannah to near Shelby, moving east at 60 miles per hour. Hazard, 60 miles per hour wind gusts and quarter-size hail. Source, radar indicated. Impact, minor damage to vehicles is possible. Expect damage to trees and power lines. Locations impacted include Mansfield, Ashland, Shelby, Ontario, Wellington, Crestline, New London, Haysville, Savannah, Polk, Sullivan, Penfield, Greenwich, Lucas, Jeromesville, Bailey Lakes, Rochester, Mifflin, Roseburg, and Nova. For your protection, move to an interior room on the lowest floor of a building. Repeating, a severe thunderstorm warning remains in effect until 11:45 a.m. Eastern Daylight Time for the following counties, in Ohio, Ashland, Huron, Lorain, and Richland. The urgent weather message. The severe thunderstorm warning for southeastern Huron and central Richland counties is canceled. The storms which prompted the warning have moved out of the warned area. Therefore, the warning has been canceled. The urgent weather message. A severe thunderstorm warning remains in effect until 11:45 a.m. Eastern Daylight Time for Ashland and southwestern Lorain counties. At 11:31 a.m. Eastern Daylight Time, severe thunderstorms were located along a line extending from near Wellington to near West Salem to near Ashland, moving east at 70 miles per hour. Hazard, 60 miles per hour wind gusts and quarter-size hail. Source, radar indicated. Impact, minor damage to vehicles is possible. Expect damage to trees and power lines. Locations impacted include Ashland, Wellington, Haysville, Polk, Sullivan, Penfield, Jeromesville, Bailey Lakes, Rochester, Mohicanville, Nacon, and Roseburg. For your protection, move to an interior room on the lowest floor of a building. Repeating, a severe thunderstorm warning remains in effect until 11:45 a.m. Eastern Daylight Time for the following counties, in Ohio, Ashland, and Lorain. 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The forecast for the Central Highlands. Showers with thunderstorms likely. Highs in the lower 80s. Southwest winds around 15 miles per hour with gusts up to 30 miles per hour. Chance of rain 90%. Tonight, partly cloudy. A slight chance of showers and thunderstorms in the evening. Humid with lows in the upper 50s. West winds 10 to 15 miles per hour with gusts up to 25 miles per hour. Chance of rain 20%. Wednesday, partly sunny. Cooler. Less humid with highs in the upper 60s. Northwest winds around 10 miles per hour. Wednesday night, mostly clear. Lows in the lower 50s. North winds 5 to 10 miles per hour in the evening, becoming light and variable. Thursday, sunny. Highs in the mid-70s. North winds around 5 miles per hour. Thursday night, mostly clear. Lows in the lower 50s. The urgent weather message. The severe thunderstorm warning for southeastern Huron and central Richland counties is canceled.

storms which prompted the warning have moved out of the warned area. Therefore, the warning has been canceled. The urgent weather message. A severe thunderstorm warning remains in effect until 11:45 a.m. Eastern Daylight Time for Ashland and southwestern Lorain counties. At 11:31 a.m. Eastern Daylight Time, severe thunderstorms were located along a line extending from near Wellington to near West Salem to near Ashland, moving east at 70 miles per hour. Hazard, 60 miles per hour wind gusts and quarter-size hail. Source, radar indicated. Impact, minor damage to vehicles is possible. Expect damage to trees and power lines. Locations impacted include Ashland, Wellington, Hayesville, Polk, Sullivan, Penfield, Jeromesville, Bailey Lakes, Rochester, Mohicanville, Nakin, and Roseburg. For your protection, move to an interior room on the lowest floor of a building. Repeating, a severe thunderstorm warning remains in effect until 11:45 a.m. Eastern Daylight Time for the following counties in Ohio, Ashland and Lorain. A special weather statement. For the following counties in Ohio, Ashland, Lorain, Medina, Portage and Summit. A strong thunderstorm will impact southwestern Portage, Medina, northeastern Ashland, Summit and southern Lorain counties through 12:15 p.m. Eastern Daylight Time. At 11:34 a.m. Eastern Daylight Time, Doppler radar was tracking a strong thunderstorm near Wellington, or 12 miles west of Medina, moving east at 65 miles per hour. Hazard, wind gusts up to 50 miles per hour and half-inch hail. Source, radar indicated. Impact, gusty winds could knock down tree limbs and blow around unsecured objects. Minor hail damage to vegetation is possible. Locations impacted include Akron, Medina, Cuyahoga Falls, Brunswick, Kent, Barberton, Hudson, Wadsworth, Twinsburg, Talmadge, Streetsboro, Macedonia, Ridman, Wellington, Mogador, Lodi, Creston, Chippewa Lake, Stowe, and Broadview Heights. If outdoors, consider seeking shelter in the urgent weather message. The severe thunderstorm warning for Ashland and southwestern Lorain counties will expire at 11:45 a.m. Eastern Daylight Time. The storms which prompted the warning have weakened below severe limits and have exited the warned area. Therefore, the warning will be allowed to expire. To report severe weather, contact your nearest law enforcement agency. They will relay your report to the National Weather Service, Cleveland. Repeating, the severe thunderstorm warning has been allowed to expire for the following counties in Ohio, Ashland and Lorain. A special weather statement. For the following counties in Ohio, Ashland, Stark, Summit and Wayne. A strong thunderstorm will impact northeastern Ashland, Stark, southern Summit and Wayne counties through 12:15 p.m. Eastern Daylight Time. At 11:35 a.m. Eastern Daylight Time, Doppler radar was tracking a strong thunderstorm 8 miles south of West Salem, or 9 miles west of Worcester, moving east at 65 miles per hour. Hazard, wind gusts up to 50 miles per hour and half-inch hail. Source, radar indicated. Impact, gusty winds could knock down tree limbs and blow around unsecured objects. Minor hail damage to vegetation is possible. Locations impacted include Canton, Worcester, Massillon, Greene, Alliance, North Canton, Louisville, Orville, Ridman, Minerva, Doylestown, Hartville, Creston, Brewster, Navarre, Dalton, Shreve, West Salem, Waynesburg, and East Sparta. If outdoors, consider seeking shelter inside a building. 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The forecast for the Central Highlands. Rest of today, showers with thunderstorms likely. Highs in the lower 80s. Southwest winds around 15 miles per hour with gusts up to 30 miles per hour. Chance of rain 90%. Tonight, partly cloudy. A slight chance of showers and thunderstorms in the evening. Humid with lows in the upper 50s. West winds 10 to 15 miles per hour with gusts up to 25 miles per hour. Chance of rain 20%. Wednesday, partly sunny. Cooler. Less humid with highs in the upper 60s.
Northwest winds around 10 miles per hour. Wednesday night, mostly clear. Lows in the lower 50s. North winds 5 to 10 miles per hour in the evening, becoming light and variable. Thursday, sunny. Highs in the mid-70s. North winds around 5 miles per hour. Thursday night, mostly clear. Lows in the lower 50s. The urgent weather message. The severe thunderstorm warning for southeastern Huron and central Richland counties is canceled. The storms which prompted the warning have moved out of the warned area. Therefore, the warning has been canceled. The urgent weather message. The severe thunderstorm warning for Ashland and southwestern Lorain counties will expire at 11:45 a.m. Eastern Daylight Time. The storms which prompted the warning have weakened below severe limits and have exited the warned area. Therefore, the warning will be allowed to expire. To report severe weather, contact your nearest law enforcement agency. They will relay your report to the National Weather Service, Cleveland.

urgent weather message. The National Weather Service in Cleveland has issued a severe thunderstorm warning for Stark County in northeastern Ohio, southeastern Summit County in northeastern Ohio, Wayne County in northeastern Ohio, until 12:30 p.m. Eastern Daylight Time. At 11:40 a.m. Eastern Daylight Time, a severe thunderstorm was located near Worcester, moving east at 55 miles per hour. Hazard, 60 miles per hour wind gusts and nickel-size hail. Source, radar indicated. Impact, expect damage to trees and power lines. Locations impacted include Canton, Worcester, Massillon, Greene, Alliance, North Canton, Louisville, Orville, Ridman, Minerva, Doylestown, Hartville, Brewster, Navarre, Dalton, Waynesburg, East Sparta, Mount Eaton, New Franklin, and Canal Fulton. For your protection, move to an interior room on the lowest floor of a building. Repeating, a severe thunderstorm warning has been issued until 12:30 p.m. Eastern Daylight Time for the following counties in Ohio: Stark, Summit, and Wayne. The urgent weather message. The severe thunderstorm warning for Ashland and southwestern Lorain counties will expire at 11:45 a.m. Eastern Daylight Time. The storms which prompted the warning have weakened below severe limits and have exited the warned area. Therefore, the warning will be allowed to expire. To report severe weather, contact your nearest law enforcement agency. They will relay your report to the National Weather Service, Cleveland. Repeating, the severe thunderstorm warning has been allowed to expire for the following counties in Ohio, Ashland, and Lorain. A special weather statement. For the following counties in Ohio, Ashland, Stark, Summit, and Wayne. A strong thunderstorm will impact northeastern Ashland, Stark, southern Summit, and Wayne counties through 12:15 p.m. Eastern Daylight Time. At 11:35 a.m. Eastern Daylight Time, Doppler radar was tracking a strong thunderstorm 8 miles south of West Salem, or 9 miles west of Worcester, moving east at 65 miles per hour. Hazard, wind gusts up to 50 miles per hour and half-inch hail. Source, radar indicated. Impact, gusty winds could knock down tree limbs and blow around unsecured objects. Minor hail damage to vegetation is possible. Locations impacted include Canton, Worcester, Massillon, Greene, Alliance, North Canton, Louisville, Orville, Ridman, Minerva, Doylestown, Hartville, Creston, Brewster, Navarre, Dalton, Shreve, West Salem, Waynesburg, and East Sparta. If outdoors, consider seeking shelter inside a building. 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The forecast for the Central Highlands. West of today, showers with thunderstorms likely. Highs in the lower 80s. Southwest winds around 15 miles per hour with gusts up to 30 miles per hour. Chance of rain 90%. Tonight, partly cloudy. A slight chance of showers and thunderstorms in the evening. Humid with lows in the upper 50s. West winds 10 to 15 miles per hour with gusts up to 25 miles per hour. Chance of rain 20%. Wednesday, partly sunny. Cooler. Less humid with highs in the upper 60s. Northwest winds around 10 miles per hour. Wednesday night, mostly clear. Lows in the lower 50s. North winds 5 to 10 miles per hour in the evening, becoming light and variable. Thursday, sunny. Highs in the mid-70s. North winds around 5 miles per hour. Thursday night, mostly clear. Lows in the lower 50s. The urgent weather message. The National Weather Service in Cleveland has issued a severe thunderstorm warning for Stark County in northeastern Ohio, southeastern Summit County in northeastern Ohio, Wayne County in northeastern Ohio, until 12:30 p.m. Eastern Daylight Time. At 11:40 a.m. Eastern Daylight Time, a severe thunderstorm was located near Worcester, moving east at 55 miles per hour. Hazard, 60 miles per hour wind gusts and nickel-size hail. Source, radar indicated. Impact, expect damage to trees and power lines.
Locations impacted include Canton, Worcester, Massillon, Greene, Alliance, North Canton, Louisville, Orville, Richmond, Minerva, Doylestown, Hartville, Brewster, Navarre, Dalton, Waynesburg, East Sparta, Mount Eaton, New Franklin, and Canal Fulton. 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Repeating, a severe thunderstorm warning has been issued until 12:30 p.m. Eastern Daylight Time for the following counties in Ohio: Stark, Summit, and Wayne. A special weather statement. For the following counties in Ohio: Ashland, Stark, Summit, and Wayne. A strong thunderstorm will impact northeastern Ashland, Stark, southern Summit, and Wayne counties through 12:15 p.m. Eastern Daylight Time. At 11:35 a.m. Eastern Daylight Time, Doppler radar was tracking a strong thunderstorm 8 miles south of West Salem, or 9 miles west of Worcester, moving east at 65 miles per hour. Hazard: wind gusts up to 50 miles per hour and half-inch hail. Source: radar indicated. Impact: gusty winds could knock down tree limbs and blow around unsecured objects. Minor hail damage to vegetation is possible. Locations impacted include Canton, Worcester, Massillon, Greene, Alliance, North Canton, Louisville, Orville, Richmond, Minerva, Doylestown, Hartville, Creston, Brewster, Navarre, Dalton, Shreve, West Salem, Waynesburg, and East Sparta. If outdoors, consider seeking shelter inside a building. 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The forecast for the Central Highlands. Rest of today, showers with thunderstorms likely. Highs in the lower 80s. Southwest winds around 15 miles per hour with gusts up to 30 miles per hour. Chance of rain 90%. Tonight, partly cloudy. A slight chance of showers and thunderstorms in the evening. Humid with lows in the upper 50s. West winds 10 to 15 miles per hour with gusts up to 25 miles per hour. Chance of rain 20%. Wednesday, partly sunny. Cooler. Less humid with highs in the upper 60s. Northwest winds around 10 miles per hour. Wednesday night, mostly clear. Lows in the lower 50s. North winds 5 to 10 miles per hour in the evening, becoming light and variable. Thursday, sunny. Highs in the mid-70s. North winds around 5 miles per hour. Thursday night, mostly clear. Lows in the lower 50s. A urgent weather message. The National Weather Service in Cleveland has issued a severe thunderstorm warning for Stark County in northeastern Ohio, southeastern Summit County in northeastern Ohio, Wayne County in northeastern Ohio, until 12:30 p.m. Eastern Daylight Time. At 11:40 a.m. Eastern Daylight Time, a severe thunderstorm was located near Worcester, moving east at 55 miles per hour. Hazard: 60 miles per hour wind gusts and nickel-size hail. Source: radar indicated. Impact: expect damage to trees and power lines. Locations impacted include Canton, Worcester, Massillon, Greene, Alliance, North Canton, Louisville, Orville, Richmond, Minerva, Doylestown, Hartville, Brewster, Navarre, Dalton, Waynesburg, East Sparta, Mount Eaton, New Franklin, and Canal Fulton. 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Repeating, a severe thunderstorm warning has been issued until 12:30 p.m. Eastern Daylight Time for the following counties in Ohio: Stark, Summit, and Wayne. A special weather statement. For the following counties in Ohio: Ashland, Stark, Summit, and Wayne. A strong thunderstorm will impact northeastern Ashland, Stark, southern Summit, and Wayne counties through 12:15 p.m. Eastern Daylight Time. At 11:35 a.m. Eastern Daylight Time, Doppler radar was tracking a strong thunderstorm 8 miles south of West Salem, or 9 miles west of Worcester, moving east at 65 miles per hour. Hazard: wind gusts up to 50 miles per hour and half-inch hail. Source: radar indicated. Impact: gusty winds could knock down tree limbs and blow around unsecured objects. Minor hail damage to vegetation is possible.
Locations impacted include Canton, Worcester, Massillon, Greene, Alliance, North Canton, Louisville, Orville, Richmond, Minerva, Doylestown, Hartville, Creston, Brewster, Navarre, Dalton, Shreve, West Salem, Waynesburg, and East Sparta. 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The forecast for the Central Highlands. Rest of today, showers with thunderstorms likely. Highs in the lower 80s. Southwest winds around 15 miles per hour with gusts up to 30 miles per hour. Chance of rain 90%. Tonight, partly cloudy. A slight chance of showers and thunderstorms in the evening. Humid with lows in the upper 50s. West winds 10 to 15 miles per hour with gusts up to 25 miles per hour. Chance of rain 20%. Wednesday, partly sunny. Cooler. Less humid with highs in the upper 60s. Northwest winds around 10 miles per hour. Wednesday night, mostly clear. Lows in the lower 50s. North winds 5 to 10 miles per hour in the evening, becoming light and variable. Thursday, sunny. Highs in the mid-70s. North winds around 5 miles per hour. Thursday night, mostly clear. Lows in the lower 50s. The urgent weather message. The National Weather Service in Cleveland has issued a severe thunderstorm warning for Stark County in northeastern Ohio, southeastern Summit County in northeastern Ohio, Wayne County in northeastern Ohio, until 12:30 p.m. Eastern Daylight Time. At 11:40 a.m. Eastern Daylight Time, a severe thunderstorm was located near Worcester, moving east at 55 miles per hour. Hazard, 60 miles per hour wind gusts and nickel-size hail. Source, radar indicated. Impact, expects damage to trees and power lines. Locations impacted include Canton, Worcester, Massillon, Greene, Alliance, North Canton, Louisville, Orville, Richmond, Minerva, Doylestown, Hartville, Brewster, Navarre, Dalton, Waynesburg, East Sparta, Mount Eaton, New Franklin, and Canal Fulton. 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A special weather statement. For the following counties in Ohio: Ashland, Stark, Summit, and Wayne. A strong thunderstorm will impact northeastern Ashland, Stark, southern Summit, and Wayne counties through 12:15 p.m. Eastern Daylight Time. At 11:35 a.m. Eastern Daylight Time, Doppler radar was tracking a strong thunderstorm 8 miles south of West Salem, or 9 miles west of Worcester, moving east at 65 miles. The urgent weather message. A severe thunderstorm warning remains in effect until 12:30 p.m. Eastern Daylight Time for Stark, southeastern Summit, and eastern Wayne counties. At 11:53 a.m. Eastern Daylight Time, a severe thunderstorm was located over Dalton, or 11 miles east of Worcester, moving east at 70 miles per hour. Hazard, 60 miles per hour wind gusts and nickel-size hail. Source, radar indicated. Impact, expects damage to trees and power lines. Locations impacted include Canton, Massillon, Greene, Alliance, North Canton, Louisville, Orville, Richmond, Minerva, Doylestown, Hartville, Brewster, Navarre, Dalton, Waynesburg, East Sparta, Mount Eaton, New Franklin, Canal Fulton, and East Canton. 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Repeating, a severe thunderstorm warning remains in effect until 12:30 p.m. Eastern Daylight Time for the following counties in Ohio: Stark, Summit, and Wayne. A special weather statement. For the following counties in Ohio: Ashland, Stark, Summit, and Wayne. A strong thunderstorm will impact northeastern Ashland, Stark, southern Summit, and Wayne counties through 12:15 p.m. Eastern Daylight Time. At 11:35 a.m. Eastern Daylight Time, Doppler radar was tracking a strong thunderstorm 8 miles south of West Salem, or 9 miles west of Worcester, moving east at 65 miles per hour. Hazard,
Wind gusts up to 50 miles per hour and half-inch hail. Source, radar indicated. Impact, gusty winds could knock down tree limbs and blow around unsecured objects. Minor hail damage to vegetation is possible. Locations impacted include Canton, Worcester, Massillon, Green, Alliance, North Canton, Louisville, Orville, Richmond, Minerva, Doylestown, Hartville, Creston, Brewster, Navarre, Dalton, Shreve, West Salem, Waynesburg, and East Sparta. If outdoors, consider seeking shelter inside a building. 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The forecast for the Central Highlands. West of today, showers with thunderstorms likely. Highs in the lower 80s. Southwest winds around 15 miles per hour with gusts up to 30 miles per hour. Chance of rain 90%. Tonight, partly cloudy. A slight chance of showers and thunderstorms in the evening. Humid with lows in the upper 50s. West winds 10 to 15 miles per hour with gusts up to 25 miles per hour. Chance of rain 20%. Wednesday, partly sunny. Cooler. Less humid with highs in the upper 60s. Northwest winds around 10 miles per hour. Wednesday night, mostly clear. Lows in the lower 50s. North winds 5 to 10 miles per hour in the evening, becoming light and variable. Thursday, sunny. Highs in the mid-70s. North winds around 5 miles per hour. Thursday night, mostly clear. Lows in the lower 50s. An urgent weather message. A severe thunderstorm warning remains in effect until 12:30 p.m. Eastern Daylight Time for Stark, Southeastern Summit and Eastern Wayne Counties. At 11:53 a.m. Eastern Daylight Time, a severe thunderstorm was located over Dalton, or 11 miles east of Worcester, moving east at 70 miles per hour. Hazard, 60 miles per hour wind gusts and nickel-size hail. Source, radar indicated. Impact, expect damage to trees and power lines. Locations impacted include Canton, Massillon, Green, Alliance, North Canton, Louisville, Orville, Richmond, Minerva, Doylestown, Hartville, Brewster, Navarre, Dalton, Waynesburg, East Sparta, Mount Eaton, New Franklin, Canal Fulton, and East Canton. 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Repeating, a severe thunderstorm warning remains in effect until 12:30 p.m. Eastern Daylight Time for the following counties, in Ohio, Stark, Summit and Wayne. A special weather statement. For the following counties, in Ohio, Ashland, Stark, Summit and Wayne. A strong thunderstorm will impact northeastern Ashland, Stark, southern Summit and Wayne counties through 12:15 p.m. Eastern Daylight Time. At 11:35 a.m. Eastern Daylight Time, Doppler radar was tracking a strong thunderstorm 8 miles south of West Salem, or 9 miles west of Worcester, moving east at 65 miles per hour. Hazard, wind gusts up to 50 miles per hour and half-inch hail. Source, radar indicated. Impact, gusty winds could knock down tree limbs and blow around unsecured objects. Minor hail damage to vegetation is possible. Locations impacted include Canton, Worcester, Massillon, Green, Alliance, North Canton, Louisville, Orville, Richmond, Minerva, Doylestown, Hartville, Creston, Brewster, Navarre, Dalton, Shreve, West Salem, Waynesburg, and East Sparta. If outdoors, consider seeking shelter inside a building. 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The forecast for the Central Highlands. West of today, showers with thunderstorms likely. Highs in the lower 80s. Southwest winds around 15 miles per hour with gusts up to 30 miles per hour. Chance of rain 90%. Tonight, partly cloudy. A slight chance of showers and thunderstorms in the evening. Humid with lows in the upper 50s.
West winds 10 to 15 miles per hour with gusts up to 25 miles per hour. Chance of rain 20%. Wednesday, partly sunny. Cooler. Less humid with highs in the upper 60s. Northwest winds around 10 miles per hour. Wednesday night, mostly clear. Lows in the lower 50s. North winds 5 to 10 miles per hour in the evening, becoming light and variable. Thursday, sunny. Highs in the mid-70s. North winds around 5 miles per hour. Thursday night, mostly clear. Lows in the lower 50s. The urgent weather message. A severe thunderstorm warning remains in effect until 12:30 p.m. Eastern Daylight Time for Stark, Southeastern Summit and Eastern Wayne Counties. At 11:53 a.m. Eastern Daylight Time, a severe thunderstorm was located over Dalton, or 11 miles east of Worcester, moving east at 70 miles per hour. Hazard, 60 miles per hour wind gusts and nickel-size hail. Source, radar indicated. Impact, expects damage to trees and power lines. Locations impacted include Canton, Massillon, Green, Alliance, North Canton, Louisville, Orville, Ridman, Minerva, Doylestown, Hartville, Brewster, Nivarre, Dalton, Waynesburg, East Sparta, Mount Eaton, New Franklin, Canal Fulton, and East Canton. For your protection, move to an interior room on the lowest floor of a building. Repeating, a severe thunderstorm warning remains in effect until 12:30 p.m. Eastern Daylight Time for the following counties, in Ohio, Stark, Summit, and Wayne. A special weather statement. For the following counties, in Ohio, Ashland, Stark, Summit, and Wayne. A strong thunderstorm will impact northeastern Ashland, Stark, Southern Summit, and Wayne counties through 12:15 p.m. Eastern Daylight Time. At 11:35 a.m. Eastern Daylight Time, Doppler radar was tracking a strong thunderstorm 8 miles south of West Salem, or 9 miles west of Worcester, moving east at 65 miles per hour. Hazard, wind gusts up to 50 miles per hour and half-inch hail. Source, radar indicated. Impact, gusty winds could knock down tree limbs and blow around unsecured objects. Minor hail damage to vegetation is possible. Locations impacted include Canton, Worcester, Massillon, Green, Alliance, North Canton, Louisville, Orville, Ridman, Minerva, Doylestown, Hartville, Creston, Brewster, Nivarre, Dalton, Shreve, West Salem, Waynesburg, and East Sparta. If outdoors, consider seeking shelter inside a building. 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The forecast for the Central Highlands. Rest of today, showers with thunderstorms likely. Highs in the lower 80s. Southwest winds around 15 miles per hour with gusts up to 30 miles per hour. Chance of rain 90%. Tonight, partly cloudy. A slight chance of showers and thunderstorms in the evening. Humid with lows in the upper 50s. West winds 10 to 15 miles per hour with gusts up to 25 miles per hour. Chance of rain 20%. Wednesday, partly sunny. Cooler. Less humid with highs in the upper 60s. Northwest winds around 10 miles per hour. Wednesday night, mostly clear. Lows in the lower 50s. North winds 5 to 10 miles per hour in the evening, becoming light and variable. Thursday, sunny. Highs in the mid-70s. North winds around 5 miles per hour. Thursday night, mostly clear. Lows in the lower 50s. The urgent weather message. A severe thunderstorm warning remains in effect until 12:30 p.m. Eastern Daylight Time for Stark, Southeastern Summit and Eastern Wayne Counties. At 11:53 a.m. Eastern Daylight Time, a severe thunderstorm was located over Dalton, or 11 miles east of Worcester, moving east at 70 miles per hour. Hazard, 60 miles per hour wind gusts and nickel-size hail. Source, radar indicated. Impact, expects damage to trees and power lines. Locations impacted include Canton, Massillon, Green, Alliance, North Canton, Louisville, Orville, Ridman, Minerva, Doylestown, Hartville,
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Repeating, a severe thunderstorm warning remains in effect until 12:30 p.m. Eastern Daylight Time for the following counties: in Ohio, Stark, Summit, and Wayne. A special weather statement. For the following counties, in Ohio, Ashland, Stark, Summit, and Wayne. A strong thunderstorm will impact northeastern Ashland, Stark, southern Summit, and Wayne counties through 12:15 p.m. Eastern Daylight Time. At 11:35 a.m. Eastern Daylight Time, Doppler radar was tracking a strong thunderstorm 8 miles south of West Salem, or 9 miles west of Worcester, moving east at 65 miles per hour. Hazard, wind gusts up to 50 miles per hour and half-inch hail. Source, radar indicated. Impact, gusty winds could knock down tree limbs and blow around unsecured objects. Minor hail damage to vegetation is possible. Locations impacted include Canton, Worcester, Massillon, Greene, Alliance, North Canton, Louisville, Orville, Ridman, Minerva, Doylestown, Hartville, Creston, Brewster, Navarre, Dalton, Shreve, West Salem, Waynesburg, and East Sparta. If outdoors, consider seeking shelter inside a building. 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The severe thunderstorm warning for Eastern Wayne County is canceled. The severe thunderstorm which prompted the warning has moved out of the warned area. Therefore, the warning has been canceled. 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The forecast for the Central Highlands. Rest of today, showers with thunderstorms likely. Highs in the lower 80s. Southwest winds around 15 miles per hour with gusts up to 30 miles per hour. Chance of rain 90%. Tonight, partly cloudy. A slight chance of showers and thunderstorms in the evening. Humid with lows in the upper 50s. West winds 10 to 15 miles per hour with gusts up to 25 miles per hour. Chance of rain 20%. Wednesday, partly sunny. Cooler. Less humid with highs in the upper 60s. Northwest winds around 10 miles per hour. Wednesday night, mostly clear. Lows in the lower 50s. North winds 5 to 10 miles per hour in the evening, becoming light and variable. Thursday, sunny. Highs in the mid-70s. North winds around 5 miles per hour. Thursday night, mostly clear. Lows in the lower 50s. The urgent weather message. The severe thunderstorm warning for Eastern Wayne County is canceled. The severe thunderstorm which prompted the warning has moved out of the warned area. Therefore, the warning has been canceled. A special weather statement. For the following counties, in Ohio, Ashland, Stark, Summit, and Wayne. A strong thunderstorm will impact northeastern Ashland, Stark, southern Summit, and Wayne counties through 12:15 p.m. Eastern Daylight Time. At 11:35 a.m. Eastern Daylight Time, Doppler radar was tracking a strong thunderstorm 8 miles south of West Salem, or 9 miles west of Worcester, moving east at 65 miles per hour. Hazard, wind gusts up to 50 miles per hour and half-inch hail. Source, radar indicated. Impact, gusty winds could knock down tree limbs and blow around unsecured objects. Minor hail damage to vegetation is possible. Locations impacted include Canton, Worcester, Massillon, Greene, Alliance, North Canton, Louisville, Orville, Ridman, Minerva, Doylestown, Hartville, Creston, Brewster, Navarre, Dalton, Shreve, West Salem, Waynesburg, and East Sparta. If outdoors, consider seeking shelter inside a building. 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
the forecast for the Central Highlands. Rest of today, showers with thunderstorms likely. Highs in the lower 80s. Southwest winds around 15 miles per hour with gusts up to 30 miles per hour. Chance of rain 90%. Tonight, partly cloudy. A slight chance of showers and thunderstorms in the evening. Humid with lows in the upper 50s. West winds 10 to 15 miles per hour with gusts up to 25 miles per hour. Chance of rain 20%. Wednesday, partly sunny. Cooler. Less humid with highs in the upper 60s. Northwest winds around 10 miles per hour. Wednesday night, mostly clear. Lows in the lower 50s. North winds 5 to 10 miles per hour in the evening, becoming light and variable. Thursday, sunny. Highs in the mid-70s. North winds around 5 miles per hour. Thursday night, mostly clear. Lows in the lower 50s. The urgent weather message. The severe thunderstorm warning for eastern Wayne County is canceled. The severe thunderstorm which prompted the warning has moved out of the warned area. Therefore, the warning has been canceled. A special weather statement. For the following counties, in Ohio, Ashland, Stark, Summit and Wayne. A strong thunderstorm will impact northeastern Ashland, Stark, southern Summit and Wayne counties through 12:15 p.m. Eastern Daylight Time. At 11:35 a.m. Eastern Daylight Time, Doppler radar was tracking a strong thunderstorm 8 miles south of West Salem, or 9 miles west of Worcester, moving east at 65 miles per hour. Hazard, wind gusts up to 50 miles per hour and half-inch hail. Source, radar indicated. Impact, gusty winds could knock down tree limbs and blow around unsecured objects. Minor hail damage to vegetation is possible. Locations impacted include Canton, Worcester, Massillon, Greene, Alliance, North Canton, Louisville, Orville, Richmond, Minerva, Doylestown, Hartville, Creston, Brewster, Navarre, Dalton, Shreve, West Salem, Waynesburg, and East Sparta. If outdoors, consider seeking shelter inside a building. 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The forecast for the Central Highlands. Rest of today, showers with thunderstorms likely. Highs in the lower 80s. Southwest winds around 15 miles per hour with gusts up to 30 miles per hour. Chance of rain 90%. Tonight, partly cloudy. A slight chance of showers and thunderstorms in the evening. Humid with lows in the upper 50s. West winds 10 to 15 miles per hour with gusts up to 25 miles per hour. Chance of rain 20%. Wednesday, partly sunny. Cooler. Less humid with highs in the upper 60s. Northwest winds around 10 miles per hour. Wednesday night, mostly clear. Lows in the lower 50s. North winds 5 to 10 miles per hour in the evening, becoming light and variable. Thursday, sunny. Highs in the mid-70s. North winds around 5 miles per hour. Thursday night, mostly clear. Lows in the lower 50s. The urgent weather message. The severe thunderstorm warning for eastern Wayne County is canceled. The severe thunderstorm which prompted the warning has moved out of the warned area. Therefore, the warning has been canceled. A special weather statement. For the following counties, in Ohio, Ashland, Stark, Summit and Wayne. A strong thunderstorm will impact northeastern Ashland, Stark, southern Summit and Wayne counties through 12:15 p.m. Eastern Daylight Time. At 11:35 a.m. Eastern Daylight Time, Doppler radar was tracking a strong thunderstorm 8 miles south of West Salem, or 9 miles west of Worcester, moving east at 65 miles per hour. Hazard, wind gusts up to 50 miles per hour and half-inch hail. Source, radar indicated. Impact, gusty winds could knock down tree limbs and blow around unsecured objects. Minor hail damage to vegetation is possible. Locations impacted include Canton, Worcester, Massillon, Greene, Alliance, North Canton, Louisville, Orville, Richmond,
Minerva, Doylestown, Hartville, Creston, Brewster, Navarre, Dalton, Shreve, West Salem, Waynesburg, and East Sparta. If outdoors, consider seeking shelter inside a building. 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The forecast for the Central Highlands. Rest of today, showers with thunderstorms likely. Highs in the lower 80s. Southwest winds around 15 miles per hour with gusts up to 30 miles per hour. Chance of rain 90%. Tonight, partly cloudy. A slight chance of showers and thunderstorms in the evening. Humid with lows in the upper 50s. West winds 10 to 15 miles per hour with gusts up to 25 miles per hour. Chance of rain 20%. Wednesday, partly sunny. Cooler. Less humid with highs in the upper 60s. Northwest winds around 10 miles per hour. Wednesday night, mostly clear. Lows in the lower 50s. North winds 5 to 10 miles per hour in the evening, becoming light and variable. Thursday, sunny. Highs in the mid-70s. North winds around 5 miles per hour. Thursday night, mostly clear. Lows in the lower 50s. An urgent weather message. The severe thunderstorm warning for eastern Wayne County is canceled. The severe thunderstorm which prompted the warning has moved out of the warned area. Therefore, the warning has been canceled. 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The forecast for the Central Highlands. Rest of today, showers with thunderstorms likely. Highs in the lower 80s. Southwest winds around 15 miles per hour with gusts up to 30 miles per hour. Chance of rain 90%. Tonight, partly cloudy. A slight chance of showers and thunderstorms in the evening. Humid with lows in the upper 50s. West winds 10 to 15 miles per hour with gusts up to 25 miles per hour. Chance of rain 20%. Wednesday, partly sunny. Cooler. Less humid with highs in the upper 60s. Northwest winds around 10 miles per hour. Wednesday night, mostly clear. Lows in the lower 50s. North winds 5 to 10 miles per hour in the evening, becoming light and variable. Thursday, sunny. Highs in the mid-70s. North winds around 5 miles per hour. Thursday night, mostly clear. Lows in the lower 50s. An urgent weather message. The severe thunderstorm warning for eastern Wayne County is canceled. The severe thunderstorm which prompted the warning has moved out of the warned area. Therefore, the warning has been canceled. 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The forecast for the Central Highlands. Rest of today, showers with thunderstorms likely. Highs in the lower 80s. Southwest winds around 15 miles per hour with gusts up to 30 miles per hour. Chance of rain 90%. Tonight, partly cloudy. A slight chance of showers and thunderstorms in the evening. Humid with lows in the upper 50s. West winds 10 to 15 miles per hour with gusts up to 25 miles per hour. Chance of rain 20%. Wednesday, partly sunny. Cooler. Less humid with highs in the upper 60s. Northwest winds around 10 miles per hour. Wednesday night, mostly clear. Lows in the lower 50s. North winds 5 to 10 miles per hour in the evening, becoming light and variable. Thursday, sunny. Highs in the mid-70s. North winds around 5 miles per hour. Thursday night, mostly clear. Lows in the lower 50s. An urgent weather message.
The severe thunderstorm warning for eastern Wayne County is canceled. The severe thunderstorm which prompted the warning has moved out of the warned area. Therefore, the warning has been canceled. 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The forecast for the Central Highlands. Rest of today, showers with thunderstorms likely. Highs in the lower 80s. Southwest winds around 15 miles per hour with gusts up to 30 miles per hour. Chance of rain 90%. Tonight, partly cloudy. A slight chance of showers and thunderstorms in the evening. Humid with lows in the upper 50s. West winds 10 to 15 miles per hour with gusts up to 25 miles per hour. Chance of rain 20%. Wednesday, partly sunny. Cooler. Less humid with highs in the upper 60s. Northwest winds around 10 miles per hour. Wednesday night, mostly clear. Lows in the lower 50s. North winds 5 to 10 miles per hour in the evening, becoming light and variable. Thursday, sunny. Highs in the mid-70s. North winds around 5 miles per hour. Thursday night, mostly clear. Lows in the lower 50s. The Nearshore Marine Forecast. For the following marine location, the islands to Vermilion. Small craft advisory in effect through Wednesday evening. This afternoon, southwest winds 15 to 25 knots becoming west. Showers with thunderstorms likely, then a slight chance of showers and thunderstorms late. Waves 3 to 6 feet. Waves occasionally around 7 feet. Tonight, west winds 15 to 20 knots becoming northwest. A chance of showers and thunderstorms in the evening, then a chance of showers with a slight chance of thunderstorms overnight. Waves 3 to 5 feet. Waves occasionally around 6 feet. Wednesday, northwest winds 15 to 20 knots diminishing to 10 to 15 knots. Partly sunny. Waves 3 to 5 feet subsiding to 2 to 4 feet. Waves occasionally around 6 feet. Wednesday night, northwest winds 5 to 15 knots becoming north. Mostly clear. Waves 2 to 4 feet subsiding to 1 to 3 feet. Winds and waves higher in and near thunderstorms. The water temperature off Toledo is 79 degrees, off Cleveland 72 degrees, and off Erie 76 degrees. The extended forecast for the Central Highlands. Friday, partly cloudy. Highs in the upper 70s. Friday night, partly cloudy. Lows in the upper 50s. Saturday, partly cloudy. Highs in the lower 80s. Saturday night, partly cloudy in the evening, then clearing. Lows in the lower 60s. Sunday, partly cloudy. Highs in the mid-80s. Sunday night, mostly cloudy with a chance of showers. Lows in the mid-60s. Chance of rain 50%. Monday, partly sunny. Highs in the lower 80s. The current time is 12:24 p.m. Eastern Daylight Time.

southwest winds around 15 miles per hour with gusts up to 30 miles per hour. Chance of rain 90%. Tonight, partly cloudy. A slight chance of showers and thunderstorms in the evening. Humid with lows in the upper 50s. West winds 10 to 15 miles per hour with gusts up to 25 miles per hour. Chance of rain 20%. Wednesday, partly sunny. Cooler. Less humid with highs in the upper 60s. Northwest winds around 10 miles per hour. Wednesday night, mostly clear. Lows in the lower 50s. North winds 5 to 10 miles per hour in the evening, becoming light and variable. Thursday, sunny. Highs in the mid-70s. North winds around 5 miles per hour. Thursday night, mostly clear. Lows in the lower 50s. At noon, weather reports for selected cities. At Mansfield Long Regional Airport, light rain was falling. The temperature was 72 degrees, the dew point 69, and the relative humidity 90%. The wind was southwest, at 13 miles an hour. The pressure was 29.73 inches and steady. Elsewhere across Ohio, a thunderstorm was reported, with a temperature of 71 at Worcester, 72 at Cleveland, and 71 at Akron-Canton Regional Airport. At Youngstown, rain was falling, with a temperature of 70. At Marion, thunder was reported, with a temperature of 74. At Toledo Express, it was mostly sunny, with a temperature of 83. At Dayton, it was partly sunny, with a temperature of 84. It was cloudy, with a temperature of 80 at Cincinnati, 77 at Findlay, and 75 at Columbus. Reports from nearby cities outside Ohio. At Buffalo, a thunderstorm was reported, with a temperature of 71. Rain was falling, with a temperature of 73 at Pittsburgh, and 82 at Indianapolis. It was partly sunny, with a temperature of 82 at Detroit, and 82 at Chicago. The current time is 12:27 p.m. Eastern Daylight Time. 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On the latest weather map, a strong low-pressure system will extend the cold front through the area tonight as a trough lingers across the eastern Great Lakes on Wednesday. High pressure will build from the west Wednesday night and persist into Saturday. The forecast for the Central Highlands. Rest of today, showers with thunderstorms likely. Highs in the lower 80s. Southwest winds around 15 miles per hour with gusts up to 30 miles per hour. Chance of rain 90%. Tonight, partly cloudy. A slight chance of showers and thunderstorms in the evening. Humid with lows in the upper 50s. West winds 10 to 15 miles per hour with gusts up to 25 miles per hour. Chance of rain 20%. Wednesday, partly sunny. Cooler. Less humid with highs in the upper 60s. Northwest winds around 10 miles per hour. Wednesday night, mostly clear. Lows in the lower 50s. North winds 5 to 10 miles per hour in the evening, becoming light and variable. Thursday, sunny. Highs in the mid-70s. North winds around 5 miles per hour. Thursday night, mostly clear. Lows in the lower 50s. At noon, weather reports for selected cities. At Mansfield Long Regional Airport, light rain was falling. The temperature was 72 degrees, the dew point 69, and the relative humidity 90%. The wind was southwest, at 13 miles an hour. The pressure was 29.73 inches and steady. Elsewhere across Ohio, a thunderstorm was reported, with a temperature of 71 at Worcester, 72 at Cleveland, and 71 at Akron-Canton Regional Airport. At Youngstown, rain was falling, with a temperature of 70. At Marion, thunder was reported, with a temperature of 74. At Toledo Express, it was mostly sunny, with a temperature of 83. At Dayton, it was partly sunny, with a temperature of 84. It was cloudy, with a temperature of 80 at Cincinnati, 77 at Findlay, and 75 at Columbus. Reports from nearby cities outside Ohio. At Buffalo, a thunderstorm was reported,

with a temperature of 71. Rain was falling, with a temperature of 73 at Pittsburgh and 82 at Indianapolis. It was partly sunny, with a temperature of 82 at Detroit and 82 at Chicago. The extended forecast for the Central Highlands. Friday, partly cloudy. Highs in the upper 70s. Friday night, partly cloudy. Lows in the upper 50s. Saturday, partly cloudy. Highs in the lower 80s. Saturday night, partly cloudy in the evening, then clearing. Lows in the lower 60s. Sunday, partly cloudy. Highs in the mid 80s. Sunday night, mostly cloudy with a chance of showers. Lows in the mid 60s. Chance of rain 50%. Monday, partly sunny. Highs in the lower 80s. The current time is 12:31 p.m. Eastern Daylight Time. 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On the latest weather map, a strong low-pressure system will extend the cold front through the area tonight as a trough lingers across the eastern Great Lakes on Wednesday. High pressure will build from the west Wednesday night and persist into Saturday. The forecast for the Central Highlands. Rest of today, showers with thunderstorms likely. Highs in the lower 80s. Southwest winds around 15 miles per hour with gusts up to 30 miles per hour. Chance of rain 90%. Tonight, partly cloudy. A slight chance of showers and thunderstorms in the evening. Humid with lows in the upper 50s. West winds 10 to 15 miles per hour with gusts up to 25 miles per hour. Chance of rain 20%. Wednesday, partly sunny. Cooler. Less humid with highs in the upper 60s. Northwest winds around 10 miles per hour. Wednesday night, mostly clear. Lows in the lower 50s. North winds 5 to 10 miles per hour in the evening, becoming light and variable. Thursday, sunny. Highs in the mid-70s. North winds around 5 miles per hour. Thursday night, mostly clear. Lows in the lower 50s. At noon, weather reports for selected cities. At Mansfield-Lom Regional Airport, light rain was falling. The temperature was 72 degrees, the dew point 69, and the relative humidity 90%. The wind was southwest, at 13 miles an hour. The pressure was 29.73 inches and steady. Elsewhere across Ohio, a thunderstorm was reported, with a temperature of 71 at Worcester, 72 at Cleveland, and 71 at Akron-Canton Regional Airport. At Youngstown, rain was falling, with a temperature of 70. At Marion, thunder was reported, with a temperature of 74. At Toledo Express, it was mostly sunny, with a temperature of 83. At Dayton, it was partly sunny, with a temperature of 84. It was cloudy, with a temperature of 80 at Cincinnati, 77 at Findlay, and 75 at Columbus. Reports from nearby cities outside Ohio. At Buffalo, a thunderstorm was reported, with a temperature of 71. Rain was falling, with a temperature of 73 at Pittsburgh, and 82 at Indianapolis. It was partly sunny, with a temperature of 82 at Detroit, and 82 at Chicago. The current time is 12:34 p.m. Eastern Daylight Time. 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On the latest weather map, a strong low-pressure system will extend the cold front through the area tonight as a trough lingers across the eastern Great Lakes on Wednesday. High pressure will build from the west Wednesday night and persist into Saturday. The forecast for the Central Highlands. Rest of today, showers with thunderstorms likely. Highs in the lower 80s. Southwest winds around 15 miles per hour with gusts up to 30 miles per hour. Chance of rain 90%. Tonight, partly cloudy. A slight chance of showers and thunderstorms in the evening.
humid with lows in the upper 50s. West winds 10 to 15 miles per hour with gusts up to 25 miles per hour. Chance of rain 20%. Wednesday, partly sunny. Cooler. Less humid with highs in the upper 60s. Northwest winds around 10 miles per hour. Wednesday night, mostly clear. Lows in the lower 50s. North winds 5 to 10 miles per hour in the evening, becoming light and variable. Thursday, sunny. Highs in the mid-70s. North winds around 5 miles per hour. Thursday night, mostly clear. Lows in the lower 50s. At noon, weather reports for selected cities. At Mansfield Long Regional Airport, light rain was falling. The temperature was 72 degrees, the dew point 69, and the relative humidity 90%. The wind was southwest, at 13 miles an hour. The pressure was 29.73 inches and steady. Elsewhere across Ohio, a thunderstorm was reported, with a temperature of 71 at Worcester, 72 at Cleveland, and 71 at Akron-Canton Regional Airport. At Youngstown, rain was falling, with a temperature of 70. At Marion, thunder was reported, with a temperature of 74. At Toledo Express, it was mostly sunny, with a temperature of 83. At Dayton, it was partly sunny, with a temperature of 84. It was cloudy, with a temperature of 80 at Cincinnati, 77 at Findlay, and 75 at Columbus. Reports from nearby cities outside Ohio. At Buffalo, a thunderstorm was reported, with a temperature of 71. Rain was falling, with a temperature of 73 at Pittsburgh, and 82 at Indianapolis. It was partly sunny, with a temperature of 82 at Detroit, and 82 at Chicago. The current time is 12:37 p.m. Eastern Daylight Time. 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On the latest weather map, a strong low-pressure system will extend a cold front through the area tonight as a trough lingers across the eastern Great Lakes on Wednesday. High pressure will build from the west Wednesday night and persist into Saturday. The forecast for the Central Highlands. West of today, showers with thunderstorms likely. Highs in the lower 80s. Southwest winds around 15 miles per hour with gusts up to 30 miles per hour. Chance of rain 90%. Tonight, partly cloudy. A slight chance of showers and thunderstorms in the evening. Humid with lows in the upper 50s. West winds 10 to 15 miles per hour with gusts up to 25 miles per hour. Chance of rain 20%. Wednesday, partly sunny. Cooler. Less humid with highs in the upper 60s. Northwest winds around 10 miles per hour. Wednesday night, mostly clear. Lows in the lower 50s. North winds 5 to 10 miles per hour in the evening, becoming light and variable. Thursday, sunny. Highs in the mid-70s. North winds around 5 miles per hour. Thursday night, mostly clear. Lows in the lower 50s. At noon, weather reports for selected cities. At Mansfield Long Regional Airport, light rain was falling. The temperature was 72 degrees, the dew point 69, and the relative humidity 90%. The wind was southwest, at 13 miles an hour. The pressure was 29.73 inches and steady. Elsewhere across Ohio, a thunderstorm was reported, with a temperature of 71 at Worcester, 72 at Cleveland, and 71 at Akron-Canton Regional Airport. At Youngstown, rain was falling, with a temperature of 70. At Marion, thunder was reported, with a temperature of 74. At Toledo Express, it was mostly sunny, with a temperature of 83. At Dayton, it was partly sunny, with a temperature of 84. It was cloudy, with a temperature of 80 at Cincinnati, 77 at Findlay, and 75 at Columbus. Reports from nearby cities outside Ohio. At Buffalo, a thunderstorm was reported, with a temperature of 71. Rain was falling, with a temperature of 73 at Pittsburgh, and 82 at Indianapolis. It was partly sunny, with a temperature of 82 at Detroit, and 82 at Chicago.
the extended forecast for the Central Highlands. Friday, partly cloudy. Highs in the upper 70s. Friday night, partly cloudy. Lows in the upper 50s. Saturday, partly cloudy. Highs in the lower 80s. Saturday night, partly cloudy in the evening, then clearing. Lows in the lower 60s. Sunday, partly cloudy. Highs in the mid 80s. Sunday night, mostly cloudy with a chance of showers. Lows in the mid 60s. Chance of rain 50%. Monday, partly sunny. Highs in the lower 80s. The current time is 12:40 p.m. Eastern Daylight Time. 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On the latest weather map, a strong low-pressure system will extend a cold front through the area tonight as a trough lingers across the eastern Great Lakes on Wednesday. High pressure will build from the west Wednesday night and persist into Saturday. The forecast for the Central Highlands. West of today, showers with thunderstorms likely. Highs in the lower 80s. Southwest winds around 15 miles per hour with gusts up to 30 miles per hour. Chance of rain 90%. Tonight, partly cloudy. A slight chance of showers and thunderstorms in the evening. Humid with lows in the upper 50s. West winds 10 to 15 miles per hour with gusts up to 25 miles per hour. Chance of rain 20%. Wednesday, partly sunny. Cooler. Less humid with highs in the upper 60s. Northwest winds around 10 miles per hour. Wednesday night, mostly clear. Lows in the lower 50s. North winds 5 to 10 miles per hour in the evening, becoming light and variable. Thursday, sunny. Highs in the mid 70s. North winds around 5 miles per hour. Thursday night, mostly clear. Lows in the lower 50s. At noon, weather reports for selected cities. At Mansfield-Lawn Regional Airport, light rain was falling. The temperature was 72 degrees, the dew point 69, and the relative humidity 90%. The wind was southwest, at 13 miles an hour. The pressure was 29.73 inches and steady. Elsewhere across Ohio, a thunderstorm was reported, with a temperature of 71 at Wooster, 72 at Cleveland, and 71 at Akron-Canton Regional Airport. At Youngstown, rain was falling, with a temperature of 70. At Marion, thunder was reported, with a temperature of 74. At Toledo Express, it was mostly sunny, with a temperature of 83. At Dayton, it was partly sunny, with a temperature of 84. It was cloudy, with a temperature of 80 at Cincinnati, 77 at Findlay, and 75 at Columbus. Reports from nearby cities outside Ohio. At Buffalo, a thunderstorm was reported, with a temperature of 71. Rain was falling, with a temperature of 73 at Pittsburgh, and 82 at Indianapolis. It was partly sunny, with a temperature of 82 at Detroit, and 82 at Chicago. The current time is 12:43 p.m. Eastern Daylight Time. 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On the latest weather map, a strong low-pressure system will extend a cold front through the area tonight as a trough lingers across the eastern Great Lakes on Wednesday. High pressure will build from the west Wednesday night and persist into Saturday. The forecast for the Central Highlands. West of today, showers with thunderstorms likely. Highs in the lower 80s. Southwest winds around 15 miles per hour with gusts up to 30 miles per hour. Chance of rain 90%. Tonight, partly cloudy. A slight chance of showers and thunderstorms in the evening. Humid with lows in the upper 50s. West winds 10 to 15 miles per hour with gusts up to 25 miles per hour. Chance of rain 20%. Wednesday, partly sunny. Cooler. Less humid with highs in the upper 60s.
Northwest winds around 10 miles per hour. Wednesday night, mostly clear. Lows in the lower 50s. North winds 5 to 10 miles per hour in the evening, becoming light and variable. Thursday, sunny. Highs in the mid-70s. North winds around 5 miles per hour. Thursday night, mostly clear. Lows in the lower 50s. At noon, weather reports for selected cities. At Mansfield Lawn Regional Airport, light rain was falling. The temperature was 72 degrees, the dew point 69, and the relative humidity 90%. The wind was southwest, at 13 miles an hour. The pressure was 29.73 inches and steady. Elsewhere across Ohio, a thunderstorm was reported, with a temperature of 71 at Wooster, 72 at Cleveland, and 71 at Akron-Canton Regional Airport. At Youngstown, rain was falling, with a temperature of 70. At Marion, thunder was reported, with a temperature of 74. At Toledo Express, it was mostly sunny, with a temperature of 83. At Dayton, it was partly sunny, with a temperature of 84. It was cloudy, with a temperature of 80 at Cincinnati, 77 at Findlay, and 75 at Columbus. Reports from nearby cities outside Ohio. At Buffalo, a thunderstorm was reported, with a temperature of 71. Rain was falling, with a temperature of 73 at Pittsburgh, and 82 at Indianapolis. It was partly sunny, with a temperature of 82 at Detroit, and 82 at Chicago. The current time is 12:46 p.m. Eastern Daylight Time. 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On the latest weather map, a strong low-pressure system will extend a cold front through the area tonight as a trough lingers across the eastern Great Lakes on Wednesday. High pressure will build from the west Wednesday night and persist into Saturday. The forecast for the Central Highlands. West of today, showers with thunderstorms likely. Highs in the lower 80s. Southwest winds around 15 miles per hour with gusts up to 30 miles per hour. Chance of rain 90%. Tonight, partly cloudy. A slight chance of showers and thunderstorms in the evening. Humid with lows in the upper 50s. West winds 10 to 15 miles per hour with gusts up to 25 miles per hour. Chance of rain 20%. Wednesday, partly sunny. Cooler. Less humid with highs in the upper 60s. Northwest winds around 10 miles per hour. Wednesday night, mostly clear. Lows in the lower 50s. North winds 5 to 10 miles per hour in the evening, becoming light and variable. Thursday, sunny. Highs in the mid-70s. North winds around 5 miles per hour. Thursday night, mostly clear. Lows in the lower 50s. At noon, weather reports for selected cities. At Mansfield Lawn Regional Airport, light rain was falling. The temperature was 72 degrees, the dew point 69, and the relative humidity 90%. The wind was southwest, at 13 miles an hour. The pressure was 29.73 inches and steady. Elsewhere across Ohio, a thunderstorm was reported, with a temperature of 71 at Wooster, 72 at Cleveland, and 71 at Akron-Canton Regional Airport. At Youngstown, rain was falling, with a temperature of 70. At Marion, thunder was reported, with a temperature of 74. At Toledo Express, it was mostly sunny, with a temperature of 83. At Dayton, it was partly sunny, with a temperature of 84. It was cloudy, with a temperature of 80 at Cincinnati, 77 at Findlay, and 75 at Columbus. Reports from nearby cities outside Ohio. At Buffalo, a thunderstorm was reported, with a temperature of 71. Rain was falling, with a temperature of 73 at Pittsburgh, and 82 at Indianapolis. It was partly sunny, with a temperature of 82 at Detroit, and 82 at Chicago. The current time is 12:49 p.m. Eastern Daylight Time. 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
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The extended forecast for the Central Highlands. Friday, partly cloudy. Highs in the upper 70s. Friday night, partly cloudy. Lows in the upper 50s. Saturday, partly cloudy. Highs in the lower 80s. Saturday night, partly cloudy in the evening, then clearing. Lows in the lower 60s. Sunday, partly cloudy. Highs in the mid-80s. Sunday night, mostly cloudy with a chance of showers. Lows in the mid-60s. Chance of rain 50%. Monday, partly sunny. Highs in the lower 80s. On the latest weather map, a strong low-pressure system will extend a cold front through the area tonight as a trough lingers across the eastern Great Lakes on Wednesday. High pressure will build from the west Wednesday night and persist into Saturday. The forecast for the Central Highlands. West of today, showers with thunderstorms likely. Highs in the lower 80s. Southwest winds around 15 miles per hour with gusts up to 30 miles per hour. Chance of rain 90%. Tonight, partly cloudy. A slight chance of showers and thunderstorms in the evening. Humid with lows in the upper 50s. West winds 10 to 15 miles per hour with gusts up to 25 miles per hour. Chance of rain 20%. Wednesday, partly sunny. Cooler. Less humid with highs in the upper 60s. Northwest winds around 10 miles per hour. Wednesday night, mostly clear. Lows in the lower 50s. North winds 5 to 10 miles per hour in the evening, becoming light and variable. Thursday, sunny. Highs in the mid-70s. North winds around 5 miles per hour. Thursday night, mostly clear. Lows in the lower 50s. At noon, weather reports for selected cities. At Mansfield-Lom Regional Airport, light rain was falling. The temperature was 72 degrees, the dew point 69, and the relative humidity 90%. The wind was southwest, at 13 miles an hour. The pressure was 29.73 inches and steady. Elsewhere across Ohio, a thunderstorm was reported, with a temperature of 71 at Worcester, 72 at Cleveland, and 71 at Akron-Canton Regional Airport. At Youngstown, rain was falling, with a temperature of 70. At Marion, thunder was reported, with a temperature of 74. At Toledo Express, it was mostly sunny, with a temperature of 83. At Dayton, it was partly sunny, with a temperature of 84. It was cloudy, with a temperature of 80 at Cincinnati, 77 at Findlay, and 75 at Columbus. Reports from nearby cities outside Ohio. At Buffalo, a thunderstorm was reported, with a temperature of 71. Rain was falling, with a temperature of 73 at Pittsburgh, and 82 at Indianapolis. It was partly sunny, with a temperature of 82 at Detroit, and 82 at Chicago. The current time is 12:53 p.m. Eastern Daylight Time. 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On the latest weather map, a strong low-pressure system will extend a cold front through the area tonight as a trough lingers across the eastern Great Lakes on Wednesday. High pressure will build from the west Wednesday night and persist into Saturday. The forecast for the Central Highlands. West of today, showers with thunderstorms likely. Highs in the lower 80s. Southwest winds around 15 miles per hour with gusts up to 30 miles per hour. Chance of rain 90%. Tonight, partly cloudy. A slight chance of showers and thunderstorms in the evening. Humid with lows in the upper 50s. West winds 10 to 15 miles per hour with gusts up to 25 miles per hour. Chance of rain 20%. Wednesday, partly sunny. Cooler. Less humid with highs in the upper 60s. Northwest winds around 10 miles per hour. Wednesday night, mostly clear. Lows in the lower 50s. North winds 5 to 10 miles per hour in the evening, becoming light and variable.
Thursday, sunny. Highs in the mid-70s. North winds around 5 miles per hour. Thursday night, mostly clear. Lows in the lower 50s. At noon, weather reports for selected cities. At Mansfield Long Regional Airport, light rain was falling. The temperature was 72 degrees, the dew point 69, and the relative humidity 90%. The wind was southwest, at 13 miles an hour. The pressure was 29.73 inches and steady. Elsewhere across Ohio, a thunderstorm was reported, with a temperature of 71 at Worcester, 72 at Cleveland, and 71 at Akron-Canton Regional Airport. At Youngstown, rain was falling, with a temperature of 70. At Marion, thunder was reported, with a temperature of 74. At Toledo Express, it was mostly sunny, with a temperature of 83. At Dayton, it was partly sunny, with a temperature of 84. It was cloudy, with a temperature of 80 at Cincinnati, 77 at Findlay, and 75 at Columbus. Reports from nearby cities outside Ohio. At Buffalo, a thunderstorm was reported, with a temperature of 71. Rain was falling, with a temperature of 73 at Pittsburgh, and 82 at Indianapolis. It was partly sunny, with a temperature of 82 at Detroit, and 82 at Chicago. The current time is 12:56 p.m. Eastern Daylight Time. 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On the latest weather map, a strong low-pressure system will extend a cold front through the area tonight as a trough lingers across the eastern Great Lakes on Wednesday. High pressure will build from the west Wednesday night and persist into Saturday. The forecast for the Central Highlands. West of today, showers with thunderstorms likely. Highs in the lower 80s. Southwest winds around 15 miles per hour with gusts up to 30 miles per hour. Chance of rain 90%. Tonight, partly cloudy. A slight chance of showers and thunderstorms in the evening. Humid with lows in the upper 50s. West winds 10 to 15 miles per hour with gusts up to 25 miles per hour. Chance of rain 20%. Wednesday, partly sunny. Cooler. Less humid with highs in the upper 60s. Northwest winds around 10 miles per hour. Wednesday night, mostly clear. Lows in the lower 50s. North winds 5 to 10 miles per hour in the evening, becoming light and variable. Thursday, sunny. Highs in the mid-70s. North winds around 5 miles per hour. Thursday night, mostly clear. Lows in the lower 50s. At noon, weather reports for selected cities. At Mansfield Long Regional Airport, light rain was falling. The temperature was 72 degrees, the dew point 69, and the relative humidity 90%. The wind was southwest, at 13 miles an hour. The pressure was 29.73 inches and steady. Elsewhere across Ohio, a thunderstorm was reported, with a temperature of 71 at Worcester, 72 at Cleveland, and 71 at Akron-Canton Regional Airport. At Youngstown, rain was falling, with a temperature of 70. At Marion, thunder was reported, with a temperature of 74. At Toledo Express, it was mostly sunny, with a temperature of 83. At Dayton, it was partly sunny, with a temperature of 84. It was cloudy, with a temperature of 80 at Cincinnati, 77 at Findlay, and 75 at Columbus. Reports from nearby cities outside Ohio. At Buffalo, a thunderstorm was reported, with a temperature of 71. Rain was falling, with a temperature of 73 at Pittsburgh, and 82 at Indianapolis. It was partly sunny, with a temperature of 82 at Detroit, and 82 at Chicago. The current time is 12:59 p.m. Eastern Daylight Time. 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On the latest weather map,
A strong low-pressure system will extend a cold front through the area tonight as a trough lingers across the eastern Great Lakes on Wednesday. High pressure will build from the west Wednesday night and persist into Saturday. The Nearshore Marine Forecast. For the following marine location, the islands to Vermilion. Small craft advisory in effect through Wednesday evening. This afternoon, southwest winds 15 to 25 knots becoming west. Showers with thunderstorms likely, then a slight chance of showers and thunderstorms late. Waves 3 to 6 feet. Waves occasionally around 7 feet. Tonight, west winds 15 to 20 knots becoming northwest. A chance of showers and thunderstorms in the evening, then a chance of showers with a slight chance of thunderstorms overnight. Waves 3 to 5 feet. Waves occasionally around 6 feet. Wednesday, northwest winds 15 to 20 knots diminishing to 10 to 15 knots. Partly sunny. Waves 3 to 5 feet subsiding to 2 to 4 feet. Waves occasionally around 6 feet. Wednesday night, northwest winds 5 to 15 knots becoming north. Mostly clear. Waves 2 to 4 feet subsiding to 1 to 3 feet. Winds and waves higher in and near thunderstorms. The water temperature off Toledo is 79 degrees, off Cleveland 72 degrees, and off Derry 76 degrees. The extended forecast for the Central Highlands. Friday, partly cloudy. Highs in the upper 70s. Friday night, partly cloudy. Lows in the upper 50s. Saturday, partly cloudy. Highs in the lower 80s. Saturday night, partly cloudy in the evening, then clearing. Lows in the lower 60s. Sunday, partly cloudy. Highs in the mid-80s. Sunday night, mostly cloudy with a chance of showers. Lows in the mid-60s. Chance of rain 50%. Monday, partly sunny. Highs in the lower 80s. The forecast for the Central Highlands. Rest of today, showers with thunderstorms likely. Highs in the lower 80s. Southwest winds around 15 miles per hour with gusts up to 30 miles per hour. Chance of rain 90%. Tonight, partly cloudy. A slight chance of showers and thunderstorms in the evening. Humid with lows in the upper 50s. West winds 10 to 15 miles per hour with gusts up to 25 miles per hour. Chance of rain 20%. Wednesday, partly sunny. Cooler. Less humid with highs in the upper 60s. Northwest winds around 10 miles per hour. Wednesday night, mostly clear. Lows in the lower 50s. North winds 5 to 10 miles per hour in the evening, becoming light and variable. Thursday, sunny. Highs in the mid 70s. North winds around 5 miles per hour. Thursday night, mostly clear. Lows in the lower 50s. At noon, weather reports for selected cities. At Mansfield Lawn Regional Airport, light rain was falling. The temperature was 72 degrees, the dew point 69, and the relative humidity 90%. The wind was southwest, at 13 miles an hour. The pressure was 29.73 inches and steady. Elsewhere across Ohio, a thunderstorm was reported, with a temperature of 71 at Worcester, 72 at Cleveland, and 71 at Akron-Canton Regional Airport. At Youngstown, rain was falling, with a temperature of 70. At Marion, thunder was reported, with a temperature of 74. At Toledo Express, it was mostly sunny, with a temperature of 83. At Dayton, it was partly sunny, with a temperature of 84. It was cloudy, with a temperature of 80 at Cincinnati, 77 at Findlay, and 75 at Columbus. Reports from nearby cities outside Ohio. At Buffalo, a thunderstorm was reported, with a temperature of 71. Rain was falling, with a temperature of 73 at Pittsburgh, and 82 at Indianapolis. It was partly sunny, with a temperature of 82 at Detroit, and 82 at Chicago. The current time is 1:04 p.m. Eastern Daylight Time. 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On the latest weather map,
A strong low-pressure system will extend a cold front through the area tonight as a trough lingers across the eastern Great Lakes on Wednesday. High pressure will build from the west Wednesday night and persist into Saturday. The forecast for the Central Highlands. West of today, showers with thunderstorms likely. Highs in the lower 80s. Southwest winds around 15 miles per hour with gusts up to 30 miles per hour. Chance of rain 90%. Tonight, partly cloudy. A slight chance of showers and thunderstorms in the evening. Humid with lows in the upper 50s. West winds 10 to 15 miles per hour with gusts up to 25 miles per hour. Chance of rain 20%. Wednesday, partly sunny. Cooler. Less humid with highs in the upper 60s. Northwest winds around 10 miles per hour. Wednesday night, mostly clear. Lows in the lower 50s. North winds 5 to 10 miles per hour in the evening, becoming light and variable. Thursday, sunny. Highs in the mid-70s. North winds around 5 miles per hour. Thursday night, mostly clear. Lows in the lower 50s. At 1 p.m., weather reports for selected cities. At Mansfield-Lawn Regional Airport, it was cloudy. The temperature was 76 degrees, the dew point 72, and the relative humidity 87%. The wind was southwest, at 12 miles an hour. The pressure was 29.70 inches and falling. Elsewhere across Ohio, at Youngstown, a thunderstorm was reported, with a temperature of 70. It was mostly sunny, with a temperature of 74 at Wooster, 85 at Toledo Express, and 84 at Cincinnati. It was partly sunny, with a temperature of 71 at Akron-Canton Regional Airport, 85 at Dayton, 79 at Findlay, and 81 at Columbus. It was cloudy, with a temperature of 79 at Marion, and 74 at Cleveland. Reports from nearby cities outside Ohio. At Pittsburgh, a thunderstorm was reported, with a temperature of 73. At Indianapolis, it was mostly sunny, with a temperature of 88. It was partly sunny, with a temperature of 86 at Detroit, 72 at Buffalo, and 83 at Chicago. The current time is 1:07 p.m. Eastern Daylight Time. 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On the latest weather map, a strong low-pressure system will extend a cold front through the area tonight as a trough lingers across the eastern Great Lakes on Wednesday. High pressure will build from the west Wednesday night and persist into Saturday. The forecast for the Central Highlands. West of today, showers with thunderstorms likely. Highs in the lower 80s. Southwest winds around 15 miles per hour with gusts up to 30 miles per hour. Chance of rain 90%. Tonight, partly cloudy. A slight chance of showers and thunderstorms in the evening. Humid with lows in the upper 50s. West winds 10 to 15 miles per hour with gusts up to 25 miles per hour. Chance of rain 20%. Wednesday, partly sunny. Cooler. Less humid with highs in the upper 60s. Northwest winds around 10 miles per hour. Wednesday night, mostly clear. Lows in the lower 50s. North winds 5 to 10 miles per hour in the evening, becoming light and variable. Thursday, sunny. Highs in the mid-70s. North winds around 5 miles per hour. Thursday night, mostly clear. Lows in the lower 50s. At 1 p.m., weather reports for selected cities. At Mansfield-Lawn Regional Airport, it was cloudy. The temperature was 76 degrees, the dew point 72, and the relative humidity 87%. The wind was southwest, at 12 miles an hour. The pressure was 29.70 inches and falling. Elsewhere across Ohio, at Youngstown, a thunderstorm was reported, with a temperature of 70. It was mostly sunny, with a temperature of 74 at Wooster, 85 at Toledo Express, and 84 at Cincinnati. It was partly sunny, with a temperature of 71 at Akron-Canton Regional Airport, 85 at Dayton, 79 at Findlay, and 81 at Columbus.
It was cloudy, with a temperature of 79 at Marion and 74 at Cleveland. Reports from nearby cities outside Ohio. At Pittsburgh, a thunderstorm was reported, with a temperature of 73. At Indianapolis, it was mostly sunny, with a temperature of 88. It was partly sunny, with a temperature of 86 at Detroit, 72 at Buffalo, and 83 at Chicago. The extended forecast for the Central Highlands. Friday, partly cloudy. Highs in the upper 70s. Friday night, partly cloudy. Lows in the upper 50s. Saturday, partly cloudy. Highs in the lower 80s. Saturday night, partly cloudy in the evening, then clearing. Lows in the lower 60s. Sunday, partly cloudy. Highs in the mid 80s. Sunday night, mostly cloudy with a chance of showers. Lows in the mid 60s. Chance of rain 50%. Monday, partly sunny. Highs in the lower 80s. The current time is 1:11 p.m. Eastern Daylight Time. 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On the latest weather map, a strong low-pressure system will extend a cold front through the area tonight as a trough lingers across the eastern Great Lakes on Wednesday. High pressure will build from the west Wednesday night and persist into Saturday. The forecast for the Central Highlands. West of today, showers with thunderstorms likely. Highs in the lower 80s. Southwest winds around 15 miles per hour with gusts up to 30 miles per hour. Chance of rain 90%. Tonight, partly cloudy. A slight chance of showers and thunderstorms in the evening. Humid with lows in the upper 50s. West winds 10 to 15 miles per hour with gusts up to 25 miles per hour. Chance of rain 20%. Wednesday, partly sunny. Cooler. Less humid with highs in the upper...

Chance of rain 90%. Tonight, partly cloudy. A slight chance of showers and thunderstorms in the evening. Humid with lows in the upper 50s. West winds 10 to 15 miles per hour with gusts up to 25 miles per hour. Chance of rain 20%. Wednesday, partly sunny. Cooler. Less humid with highs in the upper 60s. Northwest winds around 10 miles per hour. Wednesday night, mostly clear. Lows in the lower 50s. North winds 5 to 10 miles per hour in the evening, becoming light and variable. Thursday, sunny. Highs in the mid 70s. North winds around 5 miles per hour. Thursday night, mostly clear. Lows in the lower 50s. At 1 p.m., weather reports for selected cities. At Mansfield Long Regional Airport, it was cloudy. The temperature was 76 degrees, the dew point 72, and the relative humidity 87%. The wind was southwest, at 12 miles an hour. The pressure was 29.70 inches and falling. Elsewhere across Ohio, at Youngstown, a thunderstorm was reported, with a temperature of 70. It was mostly sunny, with a temperature of 74 at Wooster, and 85 at Toledo Express. It was partly sunny, with a temperature of 71 at Akron-Canton Regional Airport, 84 at Cincinnati, 85 at Dayton, 79 at Findlay, and 81 at Columbus. It was cloudy, with a temperature of 79 at Marion, and 74 at Cleveland. Reports from nearby cities outside Ohio. At Pittsburgh, a thunderstorm was reported, with a temperature of 73. It was partly sunny, with a temperature of 86 at Detroit, 72 at Buffalo, 88 at Indianapolis, and 83 at Chicago. The urgent weather message. For the following county, Licking, Ohio. The National Weather Service has issued severe thunderstorm watch number 506, effective until 8 p.m. Eastern Daylight Time. This watch includes the following county, Licking, Ohio. Remember, a severe thunderstorm watch means the conditions are favorable for the development of severe weather, including large hail and damaging winds, in and close to the watch area. While severe weather may not be imminent, persons should remain alert for rapidly changing weather conditions and listen for later statements and possible warnings. Stay tuned to NOAA Weather Radio, commercial radio and television outlets, or internet sources for the latest severe weather information. Repeating, severe thunderstorm watch number 506 has been issued until 8 p.m. Eastern Daylight Time for the following county, Licking, Ohio. The current time is 1:28 p.m. Eastern Daylight Time. 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On the latest weather map, a strong low-pressure system will extend a cold front through the area tonight as a trough lingers across the eastern Great Lakes on Wednesday. High pressure will build from the west Wednesday night and persist into Saturday. The forecast for the Central Highlands. Rest of today, showers with thunderstorms likely. Highs in the lower 80s. Southwest winds around 15 miles per hour with gusts up to 30 miles per hour. Chance of rain 90%. Tonight, partly cloudy. A slight chance of showers and thunderstorms in the evening. Humid with lows in the upper 50s. West winds 10 to 15 miles per hour with gusts up to 25 miles per hour. Chance of rain 20%. Wednesday, partly sunny. Cooler. Less humid with highs in the upper 60s. Northwest winds around 10 miles per hour. Wednesday night, mostly clear. Lows in the lower 50s. North winds 5 to 10 miles per hour in the evening, becoming light and variable. Thursday, sunny. Highs in the mid 70s. North winds around 5 miles per hour. Thursday night, mostly clear. Lows in the lower 50s. At 1 p.m., weather reports for selected cities. At Mansfield Long Regional Airport, it was cloudy. The temperature was 76 degrees, the dew point 72, and the relative humidity 87%. The wind was southwest, at 12 miles an hour. The pressure was 29.70 inches and falling. Elsewhere,

Moss, Ohio, at Youngstown, a thunderstorm was reported with a temperature of 70. It was mostly sunny, with a temperature of 74 at Wooster and 85 at Toledo Express. It was partly sunny, with a temperature of 71 at Akron-Canton Regional Airport, 84 at Cincinnati, 85 at Dayton, 79 at Findlay, and 81 at Columbus. It was cloudy, with a temperature of 79 at Marion and 74 at Cleveland. Reports from nearby cities outside Ohio. At Pittsburgh, a thunderstorm was reported with a temperature of 73. It was partly sunny, with a temperature of 86 at Detroit, 72 at Buffalo, 88 at Indianapolis, and 83 at Chicago. The urgent weather message. For the following county, Licking, Ohio. The National Weather Service has issued severe thunderstorm watch number 506, effective until 8 p.m. Eastern Daylight Time. This watch includes the following county, Licking, Ohio. Remember, a severe thunderstorm watch means the conditions are favorable for the development of severe weather, including large hail and damaging winds, in and close to the watch area. While severe weather may not be imminent, persons should remain alert for rapidly changing weather conditions and listen for later statements and possible warnings. Stay tuned to NOAA Weather Radio, commercial radio and television outlets, or internet sources for the latest severe weather information. Repeating, severe thunderstorm watch number 506 has been issued until 8 p.m. Eastern Daylight Time for the following county, Licking, Ohio. The current time is 1:32 p.m. Eastern Daylight Time. 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On the latest weather map, a strong low-pressure system will extend a cold front through the area tonight as a trough lingers across the eastern Great Lakes on Wednesday. High pressure will build from the west Wednesday night and persist into Saturday. The forecast for the Central Highlands. Rest of today, showers with thunderstorms likely. Highs in the lower 80s. Southwest winds around 15 miles per hour. West winds around 15 miles per hour with gusts up to 30 miles per hour. Chance of rain 90%. Tonight, partly cloudy. A slight chance of showers and thunderstorms in the evening. Humid with lows in the upper 50s. West winds 10 to 15 miles per hour with gusts up to 25 miles per hour. Chance of rain 20%. Wednesday, partly sunny. Cooler. Less humid with highs in the upper 60s. Northwest winds around 10 miles per hour. Wednesday night, mostly clear. Lows in the lower 50s. North winds 5 to 10 miles per hour in the evening, becoming light and variable. Thursday, sunny. Highs in the mid 70s. North winds around 5 miles per hour. Thursday night, mostly clear. Lows in the lower 50s. At 1 p.m., weather reports for selected cities. At Mansfield-Lawn Regional Airport, it was cloudy. The temperature was 76 degrees, the dew point 72, and the relative humidity 87%. The wind was southwest, at 12 miles an hour. The pressure was 29.70 inches and falling. Elsewhere across Ohio, at Youngstown, a thunderstorm was reported, with a temperature of 70. It was mostly sunny, with a temperature of 74 at Wooster, and 85 at Toledo Express. It was partly sunny, with a temperature of 71 at Akron-Canton Regional Airport, 84 at Cincinnati, 85 at Dayton, 79 at Findlay, and 81 at Columbus. It was cloudy, with a temperature of 79 at Marion, and 74 at Cleveland. Reports from nearby cities outside Ohio. At Pittsburgh, a thunderstorm was reported with a temperature of 73. It was partly sunny, with a temperature of 86 at Detroit, 72 at Buffalo, 88 at Indianapolis, and 83 at Chicago. The urgent weather message. For the following county, Licking, Ohio. The National Weather Service has issued severe thunderstorm watch number 506, effective until 8 p.m. Eastern Daylight Time. This watch includes the following county, Licking, Ohio. Remember, a severe thunderstorm watch means the conditions are favorable for the development of severe weather, including large hail and damaging winds.

in, and close to the watch area. While severe weather may not be imminent, persons should remain alert for rapidly changing weather conditions and listen for later statements and possible warnings. Stay tuned to NOAA Weather Radio, commercial radio and television outlets, or internet sources for the latest severe weather information. Repeating, severe thunderstorm watch number 506 has been issued until 8 p.m. Eastern Daylight Time for the following county, Licking, Ohio. The current time is 1:36 p.m. Eastern Daylight Time. 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On the latest weather map, a strong low-pressure system will extend a cold front through the area tonight as a trough lingers across the eastern Great Lakes on Wednesday. High pressure will build from the west Wednesday night and persist into Saturday. The forecast for the Central Highlands. This afternoon, partly cloudy with a chance of showers and thunderstorms. Highs in the lower 80s. West winds 10 to 15 miles per hour with gusts up to 25 miles per hour. Chance of rain 50%. Tonight, mostly clear with a slight chance of showers and thunderstorms in the evening, then partly cloudy after midnight. Humid with lows in the upper 50s. Northwest winds 10 to 15 miles per hour with gusts up to 25 miles per hour. Chance of rain 20%. Wednesday, partly sunny. Cooler. Less humid with highs in the upper 60s. Northwest winds around 10 miles per hour. Wednesday night, mostly clear. Lows in the lower 50s. Northwest winds 5 to 10 miles per hour in the evening, becoming light and variable. Thursday, mostly sunny. Highs in the mid 70s. West winds around 5 miles per hour, becoming north around 5 miles per hour in the afternoon. Thursday night, mostly clear. Lows in the lower 50s. At 1 p.m., weather reports for selected cities. At Mansfield Long Regional Airport, it was cloudy. The temperature was 76 degrees, the dew point 72, and the relative humidity 87%. The wind was southwest, at 12 miles an hour. The pressure was 29.70 inches and falling. Elsewhere across Ohio, at Youngstown, a thunderstorm was reported, with a temperature of 70. It was mostly sunny, with a temperature of 74 at Wooster, and 85 at Toledo Express. It was partly sunny, with a temperature of 71 at Akron-Canton Regional Airport, 84 at Cincinnati, 85 at Dayton, 79 at Findlay, and 81 at Columbus. It was cloudy, with a temperature of 79 at Marion, and 74 at Cleveland. Reports from nearby cities outside Ohio. At Pittsburgh, a thunderstorm was reported, with a temperature of 73. It was partly sunny, with a temperature of 86 at Detroit, 72 at Buffalo, 88 at Indianapolis, and 83 at Chicago. The urgent weather message. For the following county, Licking, Ohio. The National Weather Service has issued severe thunderstorm watch number 506, effective until 8 p.m. Eastern Daylight Time. This watch includes the following county, Licking, Ohio. Remember, a severe thunderstorm watch means the conditions are favorable for the development of severe weather, including large hail and damaging winds, in and close to the watch area. While severe weather may not be imminent, persons should remain alert for rapidly changing weather conditions and listen for later statements and possible warnings. Stay tuned to NOAA Weather Radio, commercial radio and television outlets, or internet sources for the latest severe weather information. Repeating, severe thunderstorm watch number 506 has been issued until 8 p.m. Eastern Daylight Time for the following county, Licking, Ohio. The current time is 1:40 p.m. Eastern Daylight Time. 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On the latest weather map, a strong low-pressure system will extend a cold front through the area tonight as a trough lingers across the eastern Great Lakes on Wednesday. High pressure will build from the west Wednesday night and persist into Saturday.
the forecast for the Central Highlands. This afternoon, partly cloudy with a chance of showers and thunderstorms. Highs in the lower 80s. West winds 10 to 15 miles per hour with gusts up to 25 miles per hour. Chance of rain 50%. Tonight, mostly clear with a slight chance of showers and thunderstorms in the evening, then partly cloudy after midnight. Humid with lows in the upper 50s. Northwest winds 10 to 15 miles per hour with gusts up to 25 miles per hour. Chance of rain 20%. Wednesday, partly sunny. Cooler. Less humid with highs in the upper 60s. Northwest winds around 10 miles per hour. Wednesday night, mostly clear. Lows in the lower 50s. Northwest winds 5 to 10 miles per hour in the evening, becoming light and variable. Thursday, mostly sunny. Highs in the mid-70s. West winds around 5 miles per hour, becoming north around 5 miles per hour in the afternoon. Thursday night, mostly clear. Lows in the lower 50s. At 1 p.m., weather reports for selected cities. At Mansfield Lawn Regional Airport, it was cloudy. The temperature was 76 degrees, the dew point 72, and the relative humidity 87%. The wind was southwest, at 12 miles an hour. The pressure was 29.70 inches and falling. Elsewhere across Ohio, at Youngstown, a thunderstorm was reported, with a temperature of 70. It was mostly sunny, with a temperature of 74 at Wooster, and 85 at Toledo Express. It was partly sunny, with a temperature of 71 at Akron-Canton Regional Airport, 84 at Cincinnati, 85 at Dayton, 79 at Findlay, and 81 at Columbus. It was cloudy, with a temperature of 79 at Marion, and 74 at Cleveland. Reports from nearby cities outside Ohio. At Pittsburgh, a thunderstorm was reported, with a temperature of 73. It was partly sunny, with a temperature of 86 at Detroit, 72 at Buffalo, 88 at Indianapolis, and 83 at Chicago. The urgent weather message. For the following county, Licking, Ohio. The National Weather Service has issued severe thunderstorm watch number 506, effective until 8 p.m. Eastern Daylight Time. This watch includes the following county, Licking, Ohio. Remember, a severe thunderstorm watch means the conditions are favorable for the development of severe weather, including large hail and damaging winds, in and close to the watch area. While severe weather may not be imminent, persons should remain alert for rapidly changing weather conditions and listen for later statements and possible warnings. Stay tuned to NOAA Weather Radio, commercial radio and television outlets, or internet sources for the latest severe weather information. Repeating, severe thunderstorm watch number 506 has been issued until 8 p.m. Eastern Daylight Time for the following county, Licking, Ohio. The current time is 1:44 p.m. Eastern Daylight Time. 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On the latest weather map, a strong low-pressure system will extend a cold front through the area tonight as a trough lingers across the eastern Great Lakes on Wednesday. High pressure will build from the west Wednesday night and persist into Saturday. The forecast for the Central Highlands. This afternoon, partly cloudy with a chance of showers and thunderstorms. Highs in the lower 80s. West winds 10 to 15 miles per hour with gusts up to 25 miles per hour. Chance of rain 50%. Tonight, mostly clear with a slight chance of showers and thunderstorms in the evening, then partly cloudy after midnight. Humid with lows in the upper 50s. Northwest winds 10 to 15 miles per hour with gusts up to 25 miles per hour. Chance of rain 20%. Wednesday, partly sunny. Cooler. Less humid with highs in the upper 60s. Northwest winds around 10 miles per hour. Wednesday night, mostly clear. Lows in the lower 50s. Northwest winds 5 to 10 miles per hour in the evening, becoming light and variable. Thursday, mostly sunny. Highs in the mid-70s. West winds around 5 miles per hour, becoming north around 5 miles per hour in the afternoon.
Thursday night, mostly clear. Lows in the lower 50s. At 1 p.m., weather reports for selected cities. At Mansfield Lawn Regional Airport, it was cloudy. The temperature was 76 degrees, the dew point 72, and the relative humidity 87%. The wind was southwest, at 12 miles an hour. The pressure was 29.70 inches and falling. Elsewhere across Ohio, at Youngstown, a thunderstorm was reported, with a temperature of 70. It was mostly sunny, with a temperature of 74 at Wooster, and 85 at Toledo Express. It was partly sunny, with a temperature of 71 at Akron-Canton Regional Airport, 84 at Cincinnati, 85 at Dayton, 79 at Findlay, and 81 at Columbus. It was cloudy, with a temperature of 79 at Marion, and 74 at Cleveland. Reports from nearby cities outside Ohio. At Pittsburgh, a thunderstorm was reported, with a temperature of 73. It was partly sunny, with a temperature of 86 at Detroit, 72 at Buffalo, 88 at Indianapolis, and 83 at Chicago. The urgent weather message. For the following county, Licking, Ohio. The National Weather Service has issued severe thunderstorm watch number 506, effective until 8 p.m. Eastern Daylight Time. This watch includes the following county, Licking, Ohio. Remember, a severe thunderstorm watch means the conditions are favorable for the development of severe weather, including large hail and damaging winds, in and close to the watch area. While severe weather may not be imminent, persons should remain alert for rapidly changing weather conditions and listen for later statements and possible warnings. Stay tuned to NOAA Weather Radio, commercial radio and television outlets, or internet sources for the latest severe weather information. Repeating, severe thunderstorm watch number 506 has been issued until 8 p.m. Eastern Daylight Time for the following county, Licking, Ohio. The current time is 1:47 p.m. Eastern Daylight Time. 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On the latest weather map, a strong low-pressure system will extend a cold front through the area tonight as a trough lingers across the eastern Great Lakes on Wednesday. High pressure will build from the west Wednesday night and persist into Saturday. The forecast for the Central Highlands. This afternoon, partly cloudy with a chance of showers and thunderstorms. Highs in the lower 80s. West winds 10 to 15 miles per hour with gusts up to 25 miles per hour. Chance of rain 50%. Tonight, mostly clear with a slight chance of showers and thunderstorms in the evening, then partly cloudy after midnight. Humid with lows in the upper 50s. Northwest winds 10 to 15 miles per hour with gusts up to 25 miles per hour. Chance of rain 20%. Wednesday, partly sunny. Cooler. Less humid with highs in the upper 60s. Northwest winds around 10 miles per hour. Wednesday night, mostly clear. Lows in the lower 50s. Northwest winds 5 to 10 miles per hour in the evening, becoming light and variable. Thursday, mostly sunny. Highs in the mid 70s. West winds around 5 miles per hour. Becoming north around 5 miles per hour in the afternoon. Thursday night, mostly clear. Lows in the lower 50s. At 1 p.m., weather reports for selected cities. At Mansfield Lawn Regional Airport, it was cloudy. The temperature was 76 degrees, the dew point 72, and the relative humidity 87%. The wind was southwest, at 12 miles an hour. The pressure was 29.70 inches and falling. Elsewhere across Ohio, at Youngstown, a thunderstorm was reported, with a temperature of 70. It was mostly sunny, with a temperature of 74 at Wooster, and 85 at Toledo Express. It was partly sunny, with a temperature of 71 at Akron-Canton Regional Airport, 84 at Cincinnati, 85 at Dayton, 79 at Findlay, and 81 at Columbus. It was cloudy, with a temperature of 79 at Marion, and 74 at Cleveland. Reports from nearby cities outside Ohio. At Pittsburgh, a thunderstorm was reported, with a temperature of 73.
It was partly sunny, with a temperature of 86 at Detroit, 72 at Buffalo, 88 at Indianapolis, and 83 at Chicago. The urgent weather message. For the following county, Licking, Ohio. The National Weather Service has issued severe thunderstorm watch number 506, effective until 8 p.m. Eastern Daylight Time. This watch includes the following county, Licking, Ohio. Remember, a severe thunderstorm watch means the conditions are favorable for the development of severe weather, including large hail and damaging winds, in and close to the watch area. While severe weather may not be imminent, persons should remain alert for rapidly changing weather conditions and listen for later statements and possible warnings. Stay tuned to NOAA Weather Radio, commercial radio and television outlets, or internet sources for the latest severe weather information. Repeating, severe thunderstorm watch number 506 has been issued until 8 p.m. Eastern Daylight Time for the following county, Licking, Ohio. The current time is 1:51 p.m. Eastern Daylight Time. 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On the latest weather map, a strong low-pressure system will extend the cold front through the area tonight as a trough lingers across the eastern Great Lakes on Wednesday. High pressure will build from the west Wednesday night and persist into Saturday. The forecast for the Central Highlands. This afternoon, partly cloudy with a chance of showers and thunderstorms. Highs in the lower 80s. West winds 10 to 15 miles per hour with gusts up to 25 miles per hour. Chance of rain 50%. Tonight, mostly clear with a slight chance of showers and thunderstorms in the evening, then partly cloudy after midnight. Humid with lows in the upper 50s. Northwest winds 10 to 15 miles per hour with gusts up to 25 miles per hour. Chance of rain 20%. Wednesday, partly sunny. Cooler. Less humid with highs in the upper 60s. Northwest winds around 10 miles per hour. Wednesday night, mostly clear. Lows in the lower 50s. Northwest winds 5 to 10 miles per hour in the evening, becoming light and variable. Thursday, mostly sunny. Highs in the mid 70s. West winds around 5 miles per hour, becoming north around 5 miles per hour in the afternoon. Thursday night, mostly clear. Lows in the lower 50s. At 1 p.m., weather reports for selected cities. At Mansfield Long Regional Airport, it was cloudy. The temperature was 76 degrees, the dew point 72, and the relative humidity 87%. The wind was southwest, at 12 miles an hour. The pressure was 29.70 inches and falling. Elsewhere across Ohio, at Youngstown, a thunderstorm was reported, with a temperature of 70. It was mostly sunny, with a temperature of 74 at Wooster, and 85 at Toledo Express. It was partly sunny, with a temperature of 71 at Akron-Canton Regional Airport, 84 at Cincinnati, 85 at Dayton, 79 at Findlay, and 81 at Columbus. It was cloudy, with a temperature of 79 at Marion, and 74 at Cleveland. Reports from nearby cities outside Ohio. At Pittsburgh, a thunderstorm was reported, with a temperature of 73. It was partly sunny, with a temperature of 86 at Detroit, 72 at Buffalo, 88 at Indianapolis, and 83 at Chicago. The urgent weather message. For the following county, Licking, Ohio. The National Weather Service has issued severe thunderstorm watch number 506, effective until 8 p.m. Eastern Daylight Time. This watch includes the following county, Licking, Ohio. Remember, a severe thunderstorm watch means the conditions are favorable for the development of severe weather, including large hail and damaging winds, in and close to the watch area. While severe weather may not be imminent, persons should remain alert for rapidly changing weather conditions and listen for later statements and possible warnings. Stay tuned to NOAA Weather Radio, commercial radio and television outlets, or internet sources for the latest severe weather information. Repeating, severe thunderstorm watch number 506 has been issued until 8 p.m. Eastern Daylight Time for the following county, Licking, Ohio.
The current time is 1:55 p.m. Eastern Daylight Time. 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On the latest weather map, a strong low-pressure system will extend a cold front through the area tonight as a trough lingers across the eastern Great Lakes on Wednesday. High pressure will build from the west Wednesday night and persist into Saturday. The forecast for the Central Highlands. This afternoon, partly cloudy with a chance of showers and thunderstorms. Highs in the lower 80s. West winds 10 to 15 miles per hour with gusts up to 25 miles per hour. Chance of rain 50%. Tonight, mostly clear with a slight chance of showers and thunderstorms in the evening, then partly cloudy after midnight. Humid with lows in the upper 50s. Northwest winds 10 to 15 miles per hour with gusts up to 25 miles per hour. Chance of rain 20%. Wednesday, partly sunny. Cooler. Less humid with highs in the upper 60s. Northwest winds around 10 miles per hour. Wednesday night, mostly clear. Lows in the lower 50s. Northwest winds 5 to 10 miles per hour in the evening, becoming light and variable. Thursday, mostly sunny. Highs in the mid-70s. West winds around 5 miles per hour, becoming north around 5 miles per hour in the afternoon. Thursday night, mostly clear. Lows in the lower 50s. At 1 p.m., weather reports for selected cities. At Mansfield Long Regional Airport, it was cloudy. The temperature was 76 degrees, the dew point 72, and the relative humidity 87%. The wind was southwest, at 12 miles an hour. The pressure was 29.70 inches and falling. Elsewhere across Ohio, at Youngstown, a thunderstorm was reported, with a temperature of 70. It was mostly sunny, with a temperature of 74 at Wooster, and 85 at Toledo Express. It was partly sunny, with a temperature of 71 at Akron-Canton Regional Airport, 84 at Cincinnati, 85 at Dayton, 79 at Findlay, and 81 at Columbus. It was cloudy, with a temperature of 79 at Marion, and 74 at Cleveland. Reports from nearby cities outside Ohio. At Pittsburgh, a thunderstorm was reported, with a temperature of 73. It was partly sunny, with a temperature of 86 at Detroit, 72 at Buffalo, 88 at Indianapolis, and 83 at Chicago. The urgent weather message. For the following county, Licking, Ohio. The National Weather Service has issued severe thunderstorm watch number 506, effective until 8 p.m. Eastern Daylight Time. This watch includes the following county, Licking, Ohio. Remember, a severe thunderstorm watch means the conditions are favorable for the development of severe weather, including large hail and damaging winds, in and close to the watch area. While severe weather may not be imminent, persons should remain alert for rapidly changing weather conditions and listen for later statements and possible warnings. Stay tuned to NOAA Weather Radio, commercial radio and television outlets, or internet sources for the latest severe weather information. Repeating, severe thunderstorm watch number 506 has been issued until 8 p.m. Eastern Daylight Time for the following county, Licking, Ohio. The current time is 1:59 p.m. Eastern Daylight Time. 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The Nearshore Marine Forecast. For the following marine location, the islands to Vermilion. Small craft advisory in effect through Wednesday evening. This afternoon, southwest winds 15 to 25 knots becoming west. Showers with thunderstorms likely, then a slight chance of showers and thunderstorms late. Waves 3 to 6 feet. Waves occasionally around 7 feet. Tonight, west winds 15 to 20 knots becoming northwest. A chance of showers and thunderstorms in the evening, then a chance of showers with a slight chance of thunderstorms overnight. Waves 3 to 5 feet. Waves occasionally around 6 feet.
Wednesday, northwest winds 15 to 20 knots diminishing to 10 to 15 knots. Partly sunny. Waves 3 to 5 feet subsiding to 2 to 4 feet. Waves occasionally around 6 feet. Wednesday night, northwest winds 5 to 15 knots becoming north. Mostly clear. Waves 2 to 4 feet subsiding to 1 to 3 feet. Winds and waves higher in and near thunderstorms. The water temperature off Toledo is 79 degrees, off Cleveland 72 degrees, and off Derry 76 degrees. On the latest weather map, a strong low pressure system will extend a cold front through the area tonight as a trough lingers across the eastern Great Lakes on Wednesday. High pressure will build from the west Wednesday night and persist into Saturday. The forecast for the Central Highlands. This afternoon, partly cloudy with a chance of showers and thunderstorms. Highs in the lower 80s. West winds 10 to 15 miles per hour with gusts up to 25 miles per hour. Chance of rain 50%. Tonight, mostly clear with a slight chance of showers and thunderstorms in the evening, then partly cloudy after midnight. Humid with lows in the upper 50s. Northwest winds 10 to 15 miles per hour with gusts up to 25 miles per hour. Chance of rain 20%. Wednesday, partly sunny. Cooler. Less humid with highs in the upper 60s. Northwest winds around 10 miles per hour. Wednesday night, mostly clear. Lows in the lower 50s. Northwest winds 5 to 10 miles per hour in the evening, becoming light and variable. Thursday, mostly sunny. Highs in the mid 70s. West winds around 5 miles per hour, becoming north around 5 miles per hour in the afternoon. Thursday night, mostly clear. Lows in the lower 50s. At 1 p.m., weather reports for selected cities. At Mansfield Long Regional Airport, it was cloudy. The temperature was 76 degrees, the dew point 72, and the relative humidity 87%. The wind was southwest, at 12 miles an hour. The pressure was 29.70 inches and falling. Elsewhere across Ohio, at Youngstown, a thunderstorm was reported, with a temperature of 70. It was mostly sunny, with a temperature of 74 at Wooster, and 85 at Toledo Express. It was partly sunny, with a temperature of 71 at Akron-Canton Regional Airport, 84 at Cincinnati, 85 at Dayton, 79 at Findlay, and 81 at Columbus. It was cloudy, with a temperature of 79 at Marion, and 74 at Cleveland. Reports from nearby cities outside Ohio. At Pittsburgh, a thunderstorm was reported, with a temperature of 73. It was partly sunny, with a temperature of 86 at Detroit, 72 at Buffalo, 88 at Indianapolis, and 83 at Chicago. The urgent weather message. For the following county, Licking, Ohio. The National Weather Service has issued severe thunderstorm watch number 506, effective until 8 p.m. Eastern Daylight Time. This watch includes the following county, Licking, Ohio. Remember, a severe thunderstorm watch means the conditions are favorable for the development of severe weather, including large hail and damaging winds, in and close to the watch area. While severe weather may not be imminent, persons should remain alert for rapidly changing weather conditions and listen for later statements and possible warnings. Stay tuned to NOAA Weather Radio, commercial radio and television outlets, or internet sources for the latest severe weather information. Repeating, severe thunderstorm watch number 506 has been issued until 8 p.m. Eastern Daylight Time for the following county, Licking, Ohio. The current time is 2:04 p.m. Eastern Daylight Time. 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On the latest weather map, a strong low-pressure system will extend a cold front through the area tonight as a trough lingers across the eastern Great Lakes on Wednesday. High pressure will build from the west Wednesday night and persist into Saturday. The forecast for the Central Highlands. This afternoon, partly cloudy with a chance of showers and thunderstorms. Highs in the lower 80s. West winds 10 to 15 miles per hour with gusts up to 25 miles per hour. Chance of rain 50%.
Tonight, mostly clear with a slight chance of showers and thunderstorms in the evening, then partly cloudy after midnight. Humid with lows in the upper 50s. Northwest winds 10 to 15 miles per hour with gusts up to 25 miles per hour. Chance of rain 20%. Wednesday, partly sunny. Cooler. Less humid with highs in the upper 60s. Northwest winds around 10 miles per hour. Wednesday night, mostly clear. Lows in the lower 50s. Northwest winds 5 to 10 miles per hour in the evening, becoming light and variable. Thursday, mostly sunny. Highs in the mid-70s. West winds around 5 miles per hour, becoming north around 5 miles per hour in the afternoon. Thursday night, mostly clear. Lows in the lower 50s. At 2 p.m., weather reports for selected cities. At Mansfield Long Regional Airport, it was partly sunny. The temperature was 79 degrees, the dew point 72, and the relative humidity 79%. The wind was southwest, at 14 miles an hour, gusting to 24. The pressure was 29.69 inches and falling. Elsewhere across Ohio, thunder was reported, with a temperature of 84 at Cincinnati, and 85 at Columbus. At Toledo Express, it was sunny, with a temperature of 86. It was mostly sunny, with a temperature of 86 at Dayton, and 83 at Findlay. It was partly sunny, with a temperature of 77 at Worcester, and 84 at Marion. It was cloudy, with a temperature of 78 at Cleveland, 75 at Akron-Canton Regional Airport, and 73 at Youngstown. Reports from nearby cities outside Ohio. At Pittsburgh, a thunderstorm was reported, with a temperature of 69. At Chicago, it was mostly sunny, with a temperature of 84. It was partly sunny, with a temperature of 88 at Detroit, 76 at Buffalo, and 90 at Indianapolis. The urgent weather message. For the following county, Licking, Ohio. The National Weather Service has issued severe thunderstorm watch number 506, effective until 8 p.m. Eastern Daylight Time. This watch includes the following county, Licking, Ohio. Remember, a severe thunderstorm watch means the conditions are favorable for the development of severe weather, including large hail and damaging winds, in and close to the watch area. While severe weather may not be imminent, persons should remain alert for rapidly changing weather conditions and listen for later statements and possible warnings. Stay tuned to NOAA Weather Radio, commercial radio and television outlets, or internet sources for the latest severe weather information. Repeating, flood advisory in effect until 5:15 p.m. Eastern Daylight Time this afternoon. What flooding caused by excessive rainfall is expected? Where, Delaware County in Central Ohio, Northwestern Licking County in Central Ohio, Central Union County in Central Ohio, when, until 5:15 p.m. Eastern Daylight Time. Impacts, minor flooding in low-lying and poor drainage areas. Additional details, at 2:08 p.m. Eastern Daylight Time, radar and automated rain gauges indicated heavy rain due to thunderstorms. Minor flooding is ongoing or expected to begin shortly in the advisory area. Between 1.5 and 2.5 inches of rain have fallen. Additional rainfall of 1 to 2 inches is expected over the area. Some locations that will experience flooding include Westerville, Delaware, Marysville, Powell, Sunbury, Polaris, Radnor, Milford Center, Shawnee Hills, Galena, Ostrander, Hartford, Magnetic Springs, Stratford, Bell Point, State Route 257 at US Route 36 and Lewis Center. 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For the following county, Licking, Ohio. The National Weather Service has issued severe thunderstorm watch number 506, effective until 8 p.m. Eastern Daylight Time. This watch includes the following county, Licking, Ohio. Remember, a severe thunderstorm watch means the conditions are favorable for the development of severe weather, including large hail and damaging winds, in and close to the watch area. While severe weather may not be imminent, persons should remain alert for rapidly changing weather conditions and listen for later statements and possible warnings.
Stay tuned to NOAA Weather Radio, commercial radio and television outlets, or internet sources for the latest severe weather information. Repeating, severe thunderstorm watch number 506 has been issued until 8 p.m. Eastern Daylight Time for the following county, Licking, Ohio. The current time is 2:10 p.m. Eastern Daylight Time. 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On the latest weather map, a strong low-pressure system will extend a cold front through the area tonight as a trough lingers across the eastern Great Lakes on Wednesday. High pressure will build from the west Wednesday night and persist into Saturday. The forecast for the Central Highlands. This afternoon, partly cloudy with a chance of showers and thunderstorms. Highs in the lower 80s. West winds 10 to 15 miles per hour with gusts up to 25 miles per hour. Chance of rain 50%. Tonight, mostly clear with a slight chance of showers and thunderstorms in the evening, then partly cloudy after midnight. Humid with lows in the upper 50s. Northwest winds 10 to 15 miles per hour with gusts up to 25 miles per hour. Chance of rain 20%. Wednesday, partly sunny. Cooler. Less humid with highs in the upper 60s. Northwest winds around 10 miles per hour. Wednesday night, mostly clear. Lows in the lower 50s. Northwest winds 5 to 10 miles per hour in the evening, becoming light and variable. Thursday, mostly sunny. Highs in the mid-70s. West winds around 5 miles per hour, becoming north around 5 miles per hour in the afternoon. Thursday night, mostly clear. Lows in the lower 50s. At 2 p.m., weather reports for selected cities. At Mansfield Long Regional Airport, it was partly sunny. The temperature was 79 degrees, the dew point 72, and the relative humidity 79%. The wind was southwest, at 14 miles an hour, gusting to 24. The pressure was 29.69 inches and falling. Elsewhere across Ohio, thunder was reported, with a temperature of 84 at Cincinnati, and 85 at Columbus. At Toledo Express, it was sunny, with a temperature of 86. It was mostly sunny, with a temperature of 86 at Dayton, and 83 at Findlay. It was partly sunny, with a temperature of 77 at Worcester, and 84 at Marion. It was cloudy, with a temperature of 78 at Cleveland, 75 at Akron-Canton Regional Airport, and 73 at Youngstown. Reports from nearby cities outside Ohio. At Pittsburgh, a thunderstorm was reported, with a temperature of 69. At Chicago, it was mostly sunny, with a temperature of 84. It was partly sunny, with a temperature of 88 at Detroit, 76 at Buffalo, and 90 at Indianapolis. At 2 p.m., weather reports for selected cities. At Mansfield Long Regional Airport, it was partly sunny. The temperature was 79 degrees, the dew point 72, and the relative humidity 79%. The wind was southwest, at 14 miles an hour, gusting to 24. The pressure was 29.69 inches and falling. Elsewhere across Ohio, thunder was reported, with a temperature of 84 at Cincinnati, and 85 at Columbus. At Toledo Express, it was sunny, with a temperature of 86. It was mostly sunny, with a temperature of 86 at Dayton, and 83 at Findlay. It was partly sunny, with a temperature of 77 at Worcester, and 84 at Marion. It was cloudy, with a temperature of 78 at Cleveland, 75 at Akron-Canton Regional Airport, and 73 at Youngstown. Reports from nearby cities outside Ohio. At Pittsburgh, a thunderstorm was reported, with a temperature of 69. At Chicago, it was mostly sunny, with a temperature of 84. It was partly sunny, with a temperature of 88 at Detroit, 76 at Buffalo, and 90 at Indianapolis. The urgent weather message. For the following county, Licking, Ohio. The National Weather Service has issued severe thunderstorm watch number 506, effective until 8 p.m. Eastern Daylight Time. This watch includes the following county, Licking, Ohio. Remember, a severe thunderstorm watch,
means the conditions are favorable for the development of severe weather, including large hail and damaging winds, in and close to the watch area. While severe weather may not be imminent, persons should remain alert for rapidly changing weather conditions and listen for later statements and possible warnings. Stay tuned to NOAA Weather Radio, commercial radio and television outlets, or internet sources for the latest severe weather information. Repeating, severe thunderstorm watch number 506 has been issued until 8 p.m. Eastern Daylight Time for the following county, Licking, Ohio. The current time is 2:16 p.m. Eastern Daylight Time. 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On the latest weather map, a strong low-pressure system will extend a cold front through the area tonight as a trough lingers across the eastern Great Lakes on Wednesday. High pressure will build from the west Wednesday night and persist into Saturday. The forecast for the Central Highlands. This afternoon, partly cloudy with a chance of showers and thunderstorms. Highs in the lower 80s. West winds 10 to 15 miles per hour with gusts up to 25 miles per hour. Chance of rain 50%. Tonight, mostly clear with a slight chance of showers and thunderstorms in the evening, then partly cloudy after midnight. Humid with lows in the upper 50s. Northwest winds 10 to 15 miles per hour with gusts up to 25 miles per hour. Chance of rain 20%. Wednesday, partly sunny. Cooler. Less humid with highs in the upper 60s. Northwest winds around 10 miles per hour. Wednesday night, mostly clear. Lows in the lower 50s. Northwest winds 5 to 10 miles per hour in the evening, becoming light and variable. Thursday, mostly sunny. Highs in the mid 70s. West winds around 5 miles per hour, becoming north around 5 miles per hour in the afternoon. Thursday night, mostly clear. Lows in the lower 50s. At 2 p.m., weather reports for selected cities. At Mansfield Lawn Regional Airport, it was partly sunny. The temperature was 79 degrees, the dew point 72, and the relative humidity 79%. The wind was southwest, at 14 miles an hour, gusting to 24. The pressure was 29.69 inches and falling. Elsewhere across Ohio, thunder was reported, with a temperature of 84 at Cincinnati, and 85 at Columbus. At Toledo Express, it was sunny, with a temperature of 86. It was mostly sunny, with a temperature of 86 at Dayton, and 83 at Findlay. It was partly sunny, with a temperature of 77 at Worcester, and 84 at Marion. It was cloudy, with a temperature of 78 at Cleveland, 75 at Akron-Canton Regional Airport, and 73 at Youngstown. Reports from nearby cities outside Ohio. At Pittsburgh, a thunderstorm was reported, with a temperature of 69. At Chicago, it was mostly sunny, with a temperature of 84. It was partly sunny, with a temperature of 88 at Detroit, 76 at Buffalo, and 90 at Indianapolis. The urgent weather message. For the following county, Licking, Ohio. The National Weather Service has issued severe thunderstorm watch number 506, effective until 8 p.m. Eastern Daylight Time. This watch includes the following county, Licking, Ohio. Remember, a severe thunderstorm watch means the conditions are favorable for the development of severe weather, including large hail and damaging winds, in and close to the watch area. While severe weather may not be imminent, persons should remain alert for rapidly changing weather conditions and listen for later statements and possible warnings. Stay tuned to NOAA Weather Radio, commercial radio and television outlets, or internet sources for the latest severe weather information. Repeating, severe thunderstorm watch number 506 has been issued until 8 p.m. Eastern Daylight Time for the following county, Licking, Ohio. The current time is 2:20 p.m. Eastern Daylight Time. 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
On the latest weather map, a strong low-pressure system will extend a cold front through the area tonight as a trough lingers across the eastern Great Lakes on Wednesday. High pressure will build from the west Wednesday night and persist into Saturday. The forecast for the Central Highlands. This afternoon, partly cloudy with a chance of showers and thunderstorms. Highs in the lower 80s. West winds 10 to 15 miles per hour with gusts up to 25 miles per hour. Chance of rain 50%. Tonight, mostly clear with a slight chance of showers and thunderstorms in the evening, then partly cloudy after midnight. Humid with lows in the upper 50s. Northwest winds 10 to 15 miles per hour with gusts up to 25 miles per hour. Chance of rain 20%. Wednesday, partly sunny. Cooler. Less humid with highs in the upper 60s. Northwest winds around 10 miles per hour. Wednesday night, mostly clear. Lows in the lower 50s. Northwest winds 5 to 10 miles per hour in the evening, becoming light and variable. Thursday, mostly sunny. Highs in the mid 70s. West winds around 5 miles per hour, becoming north around 5 miles per hour in the afternoon. Thursday night, mostly clear. Lows in the lower 50s. At 2 p.m., weather reports for selected cities. At Mansfield Long Regional Airport, it was partly sunny. The temperature was 79 degrees, the dew point 72, and the relative humidity 79%. The wind was southwest, at 14 miles an hour, gusting to 24. The pressure was 29.69 inches and falling. Elsewhere across Ohio, thunder was reported, with a temperature of 84 at Cincinnati, and 85 at Columbus. At Toledo Express, it was sunny, with a temperature of 86. It was mostly sunny, with a temperature of 86 at Dayton, and 83 at Findlay. It was partly sunny, with a temperature of 77 at Worcester, and 84 at Marion. It was cloudy, with a temperature of 78 at Cleveland, 75 at Akron-Canton Regional Airport, and 73 at Youngstown. Reports from nearby cities outside Ohio. At Pittsburgh, a thunderstorm was reported, with a temperature of 69. At Chicago, it was mostly sunny, with a temperature of 84. It was partly sunny, with a temperature of 88 at Detroit, 76 at Buffalo, and 90 at Indianapolis. The urgent weather message. For the following county, Licking, Ohio. The National Weather Service has issued severe thunderstorm watch number 506, effective until 8 p.m. Eastern Daylight Time. This watch includes the following county, Licking, Ohio. Remember, a severe thunderstorm watch means the conditions are favorable for the development of severe weather, including large hail and damaging winds, in and close to the watch area. While severe weather may not be imminent, persons should remain alert for rapidly changing weather conditions and listen for later statements and possible warnings. Stay tuned to NOAA Weather Radio, commercial radio and television outlets, or internet sources for the latest severe weather information. Repeating, severe thunderstorm watch number 506 has been issued until 8 p.m. Eastern Daylight Time for the following county, Licking, Ohio. The current time is 2:24 p.m. Eastern Daylight Time. 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On the latest weather map, a strong low-pressure system will extend a cold front through the area tonight as a trough lingers across the eastern Great Lakes on Wednesday. High pressure will build from the west Wednesday night and persist into Saturday. The forecast for the Central Highlands. This afternoon, partly cloudy with a chance of showers and thunderstorms. Highs in the lower 80s. West winds 10 to 15 miles per hour with gusts up to 25 miles per hour. Chance of rain 50%. Tonight, mostly clear with a slight chance of showers and thunderstorms in the evening, then partly cloudy after midnight. Humid with lows in the upper 50s. Northwest winds 10 to 15 miles per hour with gusts up to 25 miles per hour. Chance of rain 20%. Wednesday, partly sunny. Cooler. Less humid with highs in the upper 60s. Northwest winds around 10 miles per hour.
Wednesday night, mostly clear. Lows in the lower 50s. Northwest winds 5 to 10 miles per hour in the evening, becoming light and variable. Thursday, mostly sunny.

and 85 at Columbus. At Toledo Express, it was sunny, with a temperature of 86. It was mostly sunny, with a temperature of 86 at Dayton, and 83 at Findlay. It was partly sunny, with a temperature of 77 at Worcester, and 84 at Marion. It was cloudy, with a temperature of 78 at Cleveland, 75 at Akron-Canton Regional Airport, and 73 at Youngstown. Reports from nearby cities outside Ohio, at Pittsburgh, a thunderstorm was reported, with a temperature of 69. At Chicago, it was mostly sunny, with a temperature of 84. It was partly sunny, with a temperature of 88 at Detroit, 76 at Buffalo, and 90 at Indianapolis. The urgent weather message. For the following county, Licking, Ohio. The National Weather Service has issued severe thunderstorm watch number 506, effective until 8 p.m. Eastern Daylight Time. This watch includes the following county, Licking, Ohio. Remember, a severe thunderstorm watch means the conditions are favorable for the development of severe weather, including large hail and damaging winds, in and close to the watch area. While severe weather may not be imminent, persons should remain alert for rapidly changing weather conditions and listen for later statements and possible warnings. Stay tuned to NOAA Weather Radio, commercial radio and television outlets, or internet sources for the latest severe weather information. Repeating, severe thunderstorm watch number 506 has been issued until 8 p.m. Eastern Daylight Time for the following county, Licking, Ohio. The current time is 2:28 p.m. Eastern Daylight Time. 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On the latest weather map, a strong low-pressure system will extend the cold front through the area tonight as a trough lingers across the eastern Great Lakes on Wednesday. High pressure will build from the west Wednesday night and persist into Saturday. The forecast for the Central Highlands. This afternoon, partly cloudy with a chance of showers and thunderstorms. Highs in the lower 80s. West winds 10 to 15 miles per hour with gusts up to 25 miles per hour. Chance of rain 50%. Tonight, mostly clear with a slight chance of showers and thunderstorms in the evening, then partly cloudy after midnight. Humid with lows in the upper 50s. Northwest winds 10 to 15 miles per hour with gusts up to 25 miles per hour. Chance of rain 20%. Wednesday, partly sunny. Cooler. Less humid with highs in the upper 60s. Northwest winds around 10 miles per hour. Wednesday night, mostly clear. Lows in the lower 50s. Northwest winds 5 to 10 miles per hour in the evening, becoming light and variable. Thursday, mostly sunny. Highs in the mid 70s. West winds around 5 miles per hour, becoming north around 5 miles per hour in the afternoon. Thursday night, mostly clear. Lows in the lower 50s. At 2 p.m., weather reports for selected cities. At Mansfield-Lawn Regional Airport, it was partly sunny. The temperature was 79 degrees, the dew point 72, and the relative humidity 79%. The wind was southwest, at 14 miles an hour, gusting to 24. The pressure was 29.69 inches and falling. Elsewhere across Ohio, thunder was reported, with a temperature of 84 at Cincinnati, and 85 at Columbus. At Toledo Express, it was sunny, with a temperature of 86. It was mostly sunny, with a temperature of 86 at Dayton, and 83 at Findlay. It was partly sunny, with a temperature of 77 at Worcester, and 84 at Marion. It was cloudy, with a temperature of 78 at Cleveland, 75 at Akron-Canton Regional Airport, and 73 at Youngstown. Reports from nearby cities outside Ohio, at Pittsburgh, a thunderstorm was reported, with a temperature of 69. At Chicago, it was mostly sunny, with a temperature of 84. It was partly sunny, with a temperature of 88 at Detroit, 76 at Buffalo, and 90 at Indianapolis. The urgent weather message. For the following county, Licking, Ohio. The National Weather Service has issued severe thunderstorm watch number 506, effective until 8 p.m. Eastern Daylight Time.

This watch includes the following county, Licking, Ohio. Remember, a severe thunderstorm watch means the conditions are favorable for the development of severe weather, including large hail and damaging winds, in and close to the watch area. While severe weather may not be imminent, persons should remain alert for rapidly changing weather conditions and listen for later statements and possible warnings. Stay tuned to NOAA Weather Radio, commercial radio and television outlets, or internet sources for the latest severe weather information. Repeating, severe thunderstorm watch number 506 has been issued until 8 p.m. Eastern Daylight Time for the following county, Licking, Ohio. The current time is 2:32 p.m. Eastern Daylight Time. 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On the latest weather map, a strong low-pressure system will extend a cold front through the area tonight as a trough lingers across the eastern Great Lakes on Wednesday. High pressure will build from the west Wednesday night and persist into Saturday. The forecast for the Central Highlands. This afternoon, partly cloudy with a chance of showers and thunderstorms. Highs in the lower 80s. West winds 10 to 15 miles per hour with gusts up to 25 miles per hour. Chance of rain 50%. Tonight, mostly clear with a slight chance of showers and thunderstorms in the evening, then partly cloudy after midnight. Humid with lows in the upper 50s. Northwest winds 10 to 15 miles per hour with gusts up to 25 miles per hour. Chance of rain 20%. Wednesday, partly sunny. Cooler. Less humid with highs in the upper 60s. Northwest winds around 10 miles per hour. Wednesday night, mostly clear. Lows in the lower 50s. Northwest winds 5 to 10 miles per hour in the evening, becoming light and variable. Thursday, mostly sunny. Highs in the mid-70s. West winds around 5 miles per hour, becoming north around 5 miles per hour in the afternoon. Thursday night, mostly clear. Lows in the lower 50s. At 2 p.m., weather reports for selected cities. At Mansfield-Lom Regional Airport, it was partly sunny. The temperature was 79 degrees, the dew point 72, and the relative humidity 79%. The wind was southwest, at 14 miles an hour, gusting to 24. The pressure was 29.69 inches and falling. Elsewhere across Ohio, thunder was reported, with a temperature of 84 at Cincinnati, and 85 at Columbus. At Toledo Express, it was sunny, with a temperature of 86. It was mostly sunny, with a temperature of 86 at Dayton, and 83 at Findlay. It was partly sunny, with a temperature of 77 at Worcester, and 84 at Marion. It was cloudy, with a temperature of 78 at Cleveland, 75 at Akron-Canton Regional Airport, and 73 at Youngstown. Reports from nearby cities outside Ohio. At Pittsburgh, a thunderstorm was reported, with a temperature of 69. At Chicago, it was mostly sunny, with a temperature of 84. It was partly sunny, with a temperature of 88 at Detroit, 76 at Buffalo, and 90 at Indianapolis. The urgent weather message. For the following county, Licking, Ohio. The National Weather Service has issued severe thunderstorm watch number 506, effective until 8 p.m. Eastern Daylight Time. This watch includes the following county, Licking, Ohio. Remember, a severe thunderstorm watch means the conditions are favorable for the development of severe weather, including large hail and damaging winds, in and close to the watch area. While severe weather may not be imminent, persons should remain alert for rapidly changing weather conditions and listen for later statements and possible warnings. Stay tuned to NOAA Weather Radio, commercial radio and television outlets, or internet sources for the latest severe weather information. Repeating, severe thunderstorm watch number 506 has been issued until 8 p.m. Eastern Daylight Time for the following county, Licking, Ohio. The current time is 2:36 p.m. Eastern Daylight Time. 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
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On the latest weather map, a strong low-pressure system will extend a cold front through the area tonight as a trough lingers across the eastern Great Lakes on Wednesday. High pressure will build from the west Wednesday night and persist into Saturday. The forecast for the Central Highlands. This afternoon, partly cloudy with a slight chance of showers and thunderstorms. Highs in the lower 80s. West winds 10 to 15 miles per hour with gusts up to 25 miles per hour. Chance of rain 20%. Tonight, mostly clear with a slight chance of showers and thunderstorms in the evening, then partly cloudy after midnight. Humid with lows in the upper 50s. Northwest winds 10 to 15 miles per hour with gusts up to 25 miles per hour. Chance of rain 20%. Wednesday, partly sunny. Cooler. Less humid with highs in the upper 60s. Northwest winds around 10 miles per hour. Wednesday night, mostly clear. Lows in the lower 50s. Northwest winds...

urgent weather message. The National Weather Service in Wilmington has issued a severe thunderstorm warning for Licking County in central Ohio until 3:15 p.m. Eastern Daylight Time. At 2:36 p.m. Eastern Daylight Time, a severe thunderstorm was located near Johnstown, moving east at 40 miles per hour. Hazard, 60 miles per hour wind gusts. Source, radar indicated. Impact, expects damage to trees and power lines. Locations impacted include Newark, Heath, Granville, Pataskala, Johnstown, Hebron, Utica, Hanover, Granville South, Marne, Beechwood Trail, New Albany, Jersey, Alexandria, Hartford, St. Louisville, Gratiot, US Route 62 at State Route 661, Brownsville, and Purity. This includes I-70 in Ohio between mile markers 133 and 142, and near mile marker 144. For your protection, move to an interior room on the lowest floor of a building. To report severe weather, go to our website at weather.gov/ilm and submit your report via social media, when you can do so safely. Repeating, a severe thunderstorm warning has been issued until 3:15 p.m. Eastern Daylight Time for the following county, Licking, Ohio. 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The forecast for the Central Highlands. This afternoon, partly cloudy with a slight chance of showers and thunderstorms. Highs in the lower 80s. West winds 10 to 15 miles per hour with gusts up to 25 miles per hour. Chance of rain 20%. Tonight, mostly clear with a slight chance of showers and thunderstorms in the evening, then partly cloudy after midnight. Humid with lows in the upper 50s. Northwest.

urgent weather message. The National Weather Service in Wilmington has issued a severe thunderstorm warning for northeastern Franklin County in central Ohio, southern Delaware County in central Ohio, west central Licking County in central Ohio, southeastern Union County in central Ohio, until 3:30 p.m. Eastern Daylight Time. At 2:39 p.m. Eastern Daylight Time, a severe thunderstorm was located near New California, moving east at 35 miles per hour. Hazard, 60 miles per hour wind gusts. Source, radar indicated. Impact, expects damage to trees and power lines. Locations impacted include Columbus, Dublin, Westerville, Gahanna, Worthington, Pataskala, Powell, Minerva Park, Galeras, New California, New Albany, Shawnee Hills, US Route 33 at US Route 42, Cuba Bridge, Center Village, Columbus Zoo, and Lewis Center. This includes I-71 in Ohio between mile markers 117 and 125. 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Repeating, a severe thunderstorm warning has been issued until 3:30 p.m. Eastern Daylight Time for the following county, Licking, Ohio. The forecast for the Central Highlands. This afternoon, partly cloudy with a slight chance of showers and thunderstorms. Highs in the lower 80s. West winds 10 to 15 miles per hour with gusts up to 25 miles per hour. Chance of rain 20%. Tonight, mostly clear with a slight chance of showers and thunderstorms in the evening, then partly cloudy after midnight. Humid with lows in the upper 50s. Northwest winds 10 to 15 miles per hour with gusts up to 25 miles per hour. Chance of rain 20%. Wednesday, partly sunny. Cooler. Less humid with highs in the upper 60s. Northwest winds around 10 miles per hour. Wednesday night, mostly clear. Lows in the lower 50s. Northwest winds 5 to 10 miles per hour in the evening, becoming light and variable. Thursday, mostly sunny. Highs in the mid-70s. West winds around 5 miles per hour, becoming north around 5 miles per hour in the afternoon. Thursday night, mostly clear. Lows in the lower 50s. The urgent weather message. For the following county, Licking, Ohio. The National Weather Service has issued severe thunderstorm watch number 506, effective until 8 p.m. Eastern Daylight Time. This watch includes the following county, Licking, Ohio. Remember, a severe thunderstorm watch means the conditions are favorable for the development of severe weather, including large hail and damaging winds, in and close to the watch area. While severe weather may not be imminent, persons should remain alert for rapidly changing weather conditions and listen for later statements and possible warnings. Stay tuned to NOAA Weather Radio, commercial radio and television outlets, or internet sources for the latest severe weather information. Repeating, severe thunderstorm watch number 506 has been issued until 8 p.m. Eastern Daylight Time for the following county, Licking, Ohio. The urgent weather message. The National Weather Service in Wilmington has issued a severe thunderstorm warning for Licking County in central Ohio until 3:15 p.m. Eastern Daylight Time. At 2:36 p.m. Eastern Daylight Time, a severe thunderstorm was located near Johnstown, moving east at 40 miles per hour. Hazard, 60 miles per hour wind gusts. Source, radar indicated. Impact, expects damage to trees and power lines. Locations impacted include Newark, Heath, Granville, Pataskala, Johnstown, Hebron, Utica, Hanover, Granville South, Marne, Beechwood Trail, New Albany, Jersey, Alexandria, Hartford, St. Louisville, Gratiot, US Route 62 at State Route 661, Brownsville, and Purity. This includes I-70 in Ohio between mile markers 133 and 142 and near mile marker 144. For your protection, move to an interior room on the lowest floor of a building. 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
Repeating, a severe thunderstorm warning has been issued until 3:15 p.m. Eastern Daylight Time for the following county, Licking, Ohio. The urgent weather message. The National Weather Service in Wilmington has issued a severe thunderstorm warning for northeastern Franklin County in central Ohio, southern Delaware County in central Ohio, west central Licking County in central Ohio, southeastern Union County in central Ohio, until 3:30 p.m. Eastern Daylight Time. At 2:39 p.m. Eastern Daylight Time, a severe thunderstorm was located near New California, moving east at 35 miles per hour. Hazard, 60 miles per hour wind gusts. Source, radar indicated. Impact, expects damage to trees and power lines. Locations impacted include Columbus, Dublin. The urgent weather message. A severe thunderstorm warning remains in effect until 3:30 p.m. Eastern Daylight Time for northeastern Franklin, southern Delaware and west central Licking counties. At 2:45 p.m. Eastern Daylight Time, a severe thunderstorm was located over Powell, moving east at 35 miles per hour. Hazard, 60 miles per hour wind gusts. Source, radar indicated. Impact, expects damage to trees and power lines. Locations impacted include Columbus, Dublin, Westerville, Gahanna, Worthington, Pataskala, Powell, Minerva Park, Polaris, New Albany, Shawnee Hills, Huber Ridge, Center Village, and Columbus Zoo. This includes I-71 in Ohio between mile markers 117 and 125. 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Repeating, a severe thunderstorm warning remains in effect until 3:30 p.m. Eastern Daylight Time for the following county, Licking, Ohio. Flood advisory in effect until 5:15 p.m. Eastern Daylight Time this afternoon. What? Flooding caused by excessive rainfall is expected. Where? Delaware County in central Ohio, northwestern Licking County in central Ohio, central Union County in central Ohio. When? Until 5:15 p.m. Eastern Daylight Time. Impacts, minor flooding in low-lying and poor drainage areas. Additional details, at 2:08 p.m. Eastern Daylight Time, radar and automated rain gauges indicated heavy rain due to thunderstorms. Minor flooding is ongoing or expected to begin shortly in the advisory area. Between 1.5 and 2.5 inches of rain have fallen. Additional rainfall of 1 to 2 inches is expected over the area. Some locations that will experience flooding include Westerville, Delaware, Marysville, Powell, Sunbury, Polaris, Radnor, Milford Center, Shawnee Hills, Galena, Ostrander, Hartford, Magnetic Springs, Stratford, Bell Point, State Route 257 Edis Route 36 and Lewis Center. Turn around, don't drown when encountering flooded roads. Most flood deaths occur in vehicles. To report flooding, go to our website at weather.gov/ilm and submit your report via social media when you can do so safely. A special weather statement. For the following county, Licking, Ohio. A strong thunderstorm will impact portions of northeastern Franklin, southeastern Delaware and Licking counties through 3:15 p.m. Eastern Daylight Time. At 2:29 p.m. Eastern Daylight Time, a strong thunderstorm was located near Johnstown, moving east at 35 miles per hour. Hazard, wind gusts up to 50 miles per hour and pea-sized hail. Source, radar indicated. Impact, gusty winds could knock down tree limbs and blow around unsecured objects. Hail may cause minor damage to vegetation. Locations impacted include Columbus, Newark, Heath, Granville, Johnstown, Utica, Hanover, Granville South, Marne, New Albany, Alexandria, Hartford, St. Louisville, Gratiot, Toboso, Fredonia, US Route 62 at State Route 661, Purity, State Route 310 at State Route 161, and Center Village. This includes I-70 in Ohio near mile marker 144. If outdoors, consider seeking shelter inside a sturdy building. A severe thunderstorm watch remains in effect until 8 p.m. Eastern Daylight Time for Central Ohio. To report hazardous weather conditions, go to our website at weather.gov/ilm and submit your report via social media when you can do so safely.
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The forecast for the Central Highlands. This afternoon, partly cloudy with a slight chance of showers and thunderstorms. Highs in the lower 80s. West winds 10 to 15 miles per hour with gusts up to 25 miles per hour. Chance of rain 20%. Tonight, mostly clear with a slight chance of showers and thunderstorms in the evening, then partly cloudy after midnight. Humid with lows in the upper 50s. Northwest winds 10 to 15 miles per hour with gusts up to 25 miles per hour. Chance of rain 20%. Wednesday, partly sunny. Cooler. Less humid with highs in the upper 60s. Northwest winds around 10 miles per hour. Wednesday night, mostly clear. Lows in the lower 50s. Northwest winds 5 to 10 miles per hour in the evening, becoming light and variable. Thursday, mostly sunny. Highs in the mid-70s. West winds around 5 miles per hour, becoming north around 5 miles per hour in the afternoon. Thursday night, mostly clear. Lows in the lower 50s. An urgent weather message. For the following county, Licking, Ohio. The National Weather Service has issued severe thunderstorm watch number 506, effective until 8 p.m. Eastern Daylight Time. This watch includes the following county, Licking, Ohio. Remember, a severe thunderstorm watch means the conditions are favorable for the development of severe weather, including large hail and damaging winds, in and close to the watch area. While severe weather may not be imminent, persons should remain alert for rapidly changing weather conditions and listen for later statements and possible warnings. Stay tuned to NOAA Weather Radio, commercial radio and television outlets, or internet sources for the latest severe weather information. Repeating, severe thunderstorm watch number 506 has been issued until 8 p.m. Eastern Daylight Time for the following county, Licking, Ohio. An urgent weather message. The National Weather Service in Wilmington has issued a severe thunderstorm warning for Licking County in central Ohio until 3:15 p.m. Eastern Daylight Time. At 2:36 p.m. Eastern Daylight Time, a severe thunderstorm was located near Johnstown, moving east at 40 miles per hour. Hazard, 60 miles per hour wind gusts. Source, radar indicated. Impact, expects damage to trees and power lines. Locations impacted include Newark, Heath, Granville, Pawtuskala, Johnstown, Hebron, Utica, Hanover, Granville. Flood advisory in effect until 5:45 p.m. Eastern Daylight Time this afternoon. What flooding caused by excessive rainfall is expected? Where, northeastern Franklin County in central Ohio, Licking County in central Ohio, when, until 5:45 p.m. Eastern Daylight Time. Impacts, minor flooding in low-lying and poor drainage areas. Additional details, at 2:50 p.m. Eastern Daylight Time, radar and automated rain gauges indicated heavy rain due to thunderstorms. Minor flooding is ongoing or expected to begin shortly in the advisory area. Between 1 and 1.5 inches of rain have fallen. Storms with torrential rainfall are moving into western Licking County and have already produced between 1 to 2 inches of rainfall. Additional rainfall of 1 to 2 inches is expected over the area. Some locations that will experience flooding include Newark, Heath, Granville, Pawtuskala, Johnstown, Hebron, Utica, Hanover, Granville South, Marne, Harbor Hills, Beechwood Trail, New Albany, Jersey, Alexandria, St. Louisville, Gratiot, and Fredonia. Turn around, don't drown when encountering flooded roads. Most flood deaths occur in vehicles. To report flooding, go to our website at weather.gov/ilm and submit your report via social media when you can do so safely. The urgent weather message. The National Weather Service in Wilmington has issued a severe thunderstorm warning for Licking County in central Ohio. The urgent weather message. A severe thunderstorm warning remains in effect until 3:15 p.m. Eastern Daylight Time for Licking County. At 2:54 p.m. Eastern Daylight Time, a severe thunderstorm was located near Granville, moving east at 35 miles per hour.
hazard, 70 miles per hour wind gusts. Source, radar indicated. Impact, expects considerable tree damage. Damage is likely to mobile homes, roofs, and outbuildings. Locations impacted include Newark, Heath, Granville, Pataskala, Johnstown, Hebron, Hanover, Beechwood Trail, Granville South, Marne, New Albany, Jersey, Alexandria, St. Louisville, Gratiot, Toboso, Fredonia, Brownsville, State Route 310 at State Route 161, and Interstate 70 at State Route 13. This includes I-70 in Ohio between mile markers 133 and 142, and near mile marker 144. 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Repeating, a severe thunderstorm warning remains in effect until 3:15 p.m. Eastern Daylight Time for the following county, Licking, Ohio. The urgent weather message. A severe thunderstorm warning remains in effect until 3:15 p.m. Eastern Daylight Time for Licking County. At 2:54 p.m. Eastern Daylight Time, a severe thunderstorm was located near Granville, moving east at 35 miles per hour. Hazard, 70 miles per hour wind gusts. Source, radar indicated. Impact, expects considerable tree damage. Damage is likely to mobile homes, roofs, and outbuildings. Locations impacted include Newark, Heath, Granville, Pataskala, Johnstown, Hebron, Hanover, Beechwood Trail, Granville South, Marne, New Albany, Jersey, Alexandria, St. Louis. The urgent weather message. A severe thunderstorm warning remains in effect until 3:30 p.m. Eastern Daylight Time for northeastern Franklin, southeastern Delaware, and west central Licking counties. At 2:56 p.m. Eastern Daylight Time, a severe thunderstorm was located over Polaris, moving east at 35 miles per hour. Hazard, 60 miles per hour wind gusts. Source, radar indicated. Impact, expects damage to trees and power lines. Locations impacted include Columbus, Westerville, Gahanna, Worthington, Pataskala, Minerva Park, Polaris, New Albany, Center Village, and Huber Ridge. This includes I-71 in Ohio between mile markers 118 and 124. 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Repeating, a severe thunderstorm warning remains in effect until 3:30 p.m. Eastern Daylight Time for the following county, Licking, Ohio. The urgent weather message. A severe thunderstorm warning remains in effect until 3:15 p.m. Eastern Daylight Time for Licking County. At 2:54 p.m. Eastern Daylight Time, a severe thunderstorm was located near Granville, moving east at 35 miles per hour. Hazard, 70 miles per hour wind gusts. Source, radar indicated. Impact, expects considerable tree damage. Damage is likely to mobile homes, roofs, and outbuildings. Locations impacted include Newark, Heath, Granville, Pataskala, Johnstown, Hebron, Hanover, Beechwood Trail, Granville South, Marne, New Albany, Jersey, Alexandria, St. Louisville, Gratiot, Toboso, Fredonia, Brownsville, State Route 310 at State Route 161, and Interstate 70 at State Route 13. This includes I-70 in Ohio between mile markers 133 and 142, and near mile marker 144. For your protection, move to an interior room on the lowest floor of a building. To report severe weather, go to our website at weather.gov/ilm and submit your report via social media, when you can do so safely. Repeating, a severe thunderstorm warning remains in effect until 3:15 p.m. Eastern Daylight Time for the following county, Licking, Ohio. The urgent weather message. A severe thunderstorm warning remains in effect until 3:30 p.m. Eastern Daylight Time for northeastern Franklin, southeastern Delaware, and west central Licking counties. At 2:56 p.m. Eastern Daylight Time, a severe thunderstorm was located over Polaris, moving east at 35 miles per hour. Hazard, 60 miles per hour wind gusts. Source, radar indicated. Impact, expects damage to trees and power lines.
Locations impacted include Columbus, Westerville, Gahanna, Worthington, Pataskala, Minerva Park, Polaris, New Albany, Center Village, and Huber Ridge. This includes I-71 in Ohio between mile markers 118 and 124. 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Repeating, a severe thunderstorm warning remains in effect until 3:30 p.m. Eastern Daylight Time for the following county: Licking, Ohio. Flood advisory in effect until 5:15 p.m. Eastern Daylight Time this afternoon. What? Flooding caused by excessive rainfall is expected. Where? Delaware County in Central Ohio, Northwestern Licking County in Central Ohio, Central Union County in Central Ohio. When? Until 5:15 p.m. Eastern Daylight Time. Impacts, minor flooding in low-lying and poor drainage areas. Additional details, at 2:08 p.m. Eastern Daylight Time, radar and automated rain gauges indicated heavy rain due to thunderstorms. Minor flooding is ongoing or expected to begin shortly in the advisory area. Between 1.5 and 2.5 inches of rain have fallen. Additional rainfall of 1 to 2 inches is expected over the area. Some locations that will experience flooding include Westerville, Delaware, Marysville, Powell, Sunbury, Polaris, Radnor, Milford Center, Shawnee Hills, Galena, Ostrander, Hartford, Magnetic Springs, Stratford, Bellpoint, State Route 257, Edis Route 36, and Lewis Center. Turn around, don't drown when encountering flooded roads. Most flood deaths occur in vehicles. To report flooding, go to our website at weather.gov/ilm and submit your report via social media when you can do so safely. Flood advisory in effect until 5:45 p.m. Eastern Daylight Time this afternoon. What? Flooding caused by excessive rainfall is expected. Where? Northeastern Franklin County in Central Ohio, Licking County in Central Ohio. When? Until 5:45 p.m. Eastern Daylight Time. Impacts, minor flooding in low-lying and poor drainage areas. Additional details, at 2:50 p.m. Eastern Daylight Time, radar and automated rain gauges indicated heavy rain due to thunderstorms. Minor flooding is ongoing or expected to begin shortly in the advisory area. Between 1 and 1.5 inches of rain have fallen. Storms with torrential rainfall are moving into western Licking County and have already produced between 1 to 2 inches of rainfall. Additional rainfall of 1 to 2 inches is expected over the area. Some locations that will experience flooding include Newark, Heath, Grahamville, Pataskala, Johnstown, Hebron, Utica, Hanover, Granville South, Larne, Harbor Hills, Beechwood Trail, New Albany, Jersey, Alexandria, St. Louisville, Gratiot, and Fredonia. Turn around, don't drown when encountering flooded roads. Most flood deaths occur in vehicles. To report flooding, go to our website at weather.gov/ilm and submit your report via social media when you can do so safely. A special weather statement for the following county: Licking, Ohio. A strong thunderstorm will impact portions of northeastern Franklin, southeastern Delaware, and Licking counties through 3:15 p.m. Eastern Daylight Time. At 2:29 p.m. Eastern Daylight Time, a strong thunderstorm was located near Johnstown, moving east at 35 miles per hour. Hazard, wind gusts up to 50 miles per hour and pea-sized hail. Source, radar indicated. Impact, gusty winds could knock down tree limbs and blow around unsecured objects. Hail may cause minor damage to vegetation. Locations impacted include Columbus, Newark, Heath, Grahamville, Johnstown, Utica, Hanover, Granville South, Larne, New Albany, Alexandria, Hartford, St. Louisville, Gratiot, Toboso, Fredonia, US Route 62 at State Route 661, Purity, State Route 310 at State Route 161, and Center Village. This includes I-70 in Ohio near mile marker 144. If outdoors, consider seeking shelter inside a sturdy building. A severe thunderstorm watch remains in effect until 8 p.m. Eastern Daylight Time for Central Ohio. To report hazardous weather conditions, go to our website at weather.gov/ilm and submit your report via social media when you can do so safely.
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The forecast for the Central Highlands. This afternoon, partly cloudy with a slight chance of showers and thunderstorms. Highs in the lower 80s. West winds 10 to 15 miles per hour with gusts up to 25 miles per hour. Chance of rain 20%. Tonight, mostly clear with a slight chance of showers and thunderstorms in the evening, then partly cloudy after midnight. Humid with lows in the upper 50s. Northwest winds 10 to 15 miles per hour with gusts up to 25 miles per hour. Chance of rain 20%. Wednesday, partly sunny. Cooler. Less humid with highs in the upper 60s. Northwest winds around 10 miles per hour. Wednesday night, mostly clear. Lows in the lower 50s. Northwest winds 5 to 10 miles per hour in the evening, becoming light and variable. Thursday, mostly sunny. Highs in the mid-70s. West winds around 5 miles per hour, becoming north around 5 miles per hour in the afternoon. Thursday night, mostly clear. Lows in the lower 50s. An urgent weather message. For the following county, Licking, Ohio. The National Weather Service has issued severe thunderstorm watch number 506, effective until 8 p.m. Eastern Daylight Time. This watch includes the following county, Licking, Ohio. Remember, a severe thunderstorm watch means the conditions are favorable for the development of severe weather, including large hail and damaging winds, in and close to the watch area. While severe weather may not be imminent, persons should remain alert for rapidly changing weather conditions and listen for later statements and possible warnings. Stay tuned to NOAA Weather Radio, commercial radio and television outlets, or internet sources for the latest severe weather information. Repeating, severe thunderstorm watch number 506 has been issued until 8 p.m. Eastern Daylight Time for the following county, Licking, Ohio. The urgent weather message. A severe thunderstorm warning remains in effect until 3:15 p.m. Eastern Daylight Time for Licking County. At 2:54 p.m. Eastern Daylight Time, a severe thunderstorm was located near Grenville, moving east at 35 miles per hour. Hazard, 70 miles per hour wind gusts. Source, radar indicated. Impact, expects considerable tree damage. Damage is likely to mobile homes, roofs, and outbuildings. Locations impacted include Newark, Heath, Granville, Pottaskala, Johnstown, Hebron, Hanover, Beechwood Trail, Granville South, Marne, New Albany, Jersey, Alexandria, St. Louisville, Gratiot, Tabosa. The urgent weather message. A severe thunderstorm warning remains in effect until 3:15 p.m. Eastern Daylight Time for Licking County. At 3:07 p.m. Eastern Daylight Time, a severe thunderstorm was located near Marne, moving east at 35 miles per hour. Hazard, 60 miles per hour wind gusts. Source, radar indicated. Impact, expects damage to trees and power lines. Locations impacted include Newark, Heath, Granville, Pottaskala, Johnstown, Hebron, Hanover, Beechwood Trail, Granville South, Marne, New Albany, Jersey, Alexandria, St. Louisville, Gratiot, Toboso, Fredonia, Brownsville, State Route 310 at State Route 161, and Interstate 70 at State Route 13. This includes I-70 in Ohio between mile markers 133 and 142, and near mile marker 144. For your protection, move to an interior room on the lowest floor of a building. To report severe weather, go to our website at weather.gov/ilm and submit your report via social media, when you can do so safely. Repeating, a severe thunderstorm warning remains in effect until 3:15 p.m. Eastern Daylight Time for the following county, Licking, Ohio. The urgent weather message. A severe thunderstorm warning remains in effect until 3:15 p.m. Eastern Daylight Time for Licking County. At 3:07 p.m. Eastern Daylight Time, a severe thunderstorm was located near Marne, moving east at 35 miles per hour. Hazard, 60 miles per hour wind gusts. Source, radar indicated.
impact, expects damage to trees and power lines. Locations impacted include Newark, Heath, Grahamville, Pawtuskala, Johnstown, Hebron, Hanover, Beechwood Trail, Granville South, Marne, New Albany, Jersey, Alexandria, St. Louisville, Gratiot, Toboso, Fredonia, Brownsville, State Route 310 at State Route 161, and Interstate 70 at State Route 13. This includes I-70 in Ohio between mile markers 133 and 142, and near mile marker 144. 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Repeating, a severe thunderstorm warning remains in effect until 3:15 p.m. Eastern Daylight Time for the following county, Licking, Ohio. Flood advisory in effect until 5:15 p.m. Eastern Daylight Time this afternoon. What? Flooding caused by excessive rainfall is expected. Where? Delaware County in Central Ohio, Northwestern Licking County in Central Ohio, Central Union County in Central Ohio. When? Until 5:15 p.m. Eastern Daylight Time. Impacts, minor flooding in low-lying and poor drainage areas. Additional details, at 2:08 p.m. Eastern Daylight Time, radar and automated rain gauges indicated heavy rain due to thunderstorms. Minor flooding is ongoing or expected to begin shortly in the advisory area. Between 1.5 and 2.5 inches of rain have fallen. Additional rainfall of 1 to 2 inches is expected over the area. Some locations that will experience flooding include Westerville, Delaware, Marysville, Powell, Sunbury, Polaris, Radnor, Milford Center, Shawnee Hills, Galena, Ostrander, Hartford, Magnetic Springs, Stratford, Bell Point, State Route 257 at US Route 36 and Lewis Center. Turn around, don't drown when encountering flooded roads. Most flood deaths occur in vehicles. To report flooding, go to our website at weather.gov/urgent-weather-message. The severe thunderstorm warning for Licking County will expire at 3:15 p.m. Eastern Daylight Time. The severe thunderstorm which prompted the warning has weakened. Move out of the warned area. Therefore, the warning will be allowed to expire. However, gusty winds are still possible with this thunderstorm. A severe thunderstorm watch remains in effect until 8 p.m. Eastern Daylight Time for Central Ohio. 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Repeating, the severe thunderstorm warning has been allowed to expire for the following county, Licking, Ohio. Flood advisory in effect until 5:15 p.m. Eastern Daylight Time this afternoon. What? Flooding caused by excessive rainfall is expected. Where? Delaware County in Central Ohio, Northwestern Licking County in Central Ohio, Central Union County in Central Ohio. When? Until 5:15 p.m. Eastern Daylight Time. Impacts, minor flooding in low-lying and poor drainage areas. Additional details, at 2:08 p.m. Eastern Daylight Time, radar and automated rain gauges indicated heavy rain due to thunderstorms. Minor flooding is ongoing or expected to begin shortly in the advisory area. Between 1.5 and 2.5 inches of rain have fallen. Additional rainfall of 1 to 2 inches is expected over the area. Some locations that will experience flooding include Westerville, Delaware, Marysville, Powell, Sunbury, Polaris, Radnor, Milford Center, Shawnee Hills, Galena, Ostrander, Hartford, Magnetic Springs, Stratford, Bell Point, State Route 257 at US Route 36 and Lewis Center. Turn around, don't drown when encountering flooded roads. Most flood deaths occur in vehicles. 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Flood advisory in effect until 5:45 p.m. Eastern Daylight Time this afternoon. What? Flooding caused by excessive rainfall is expected. Where? Northeastern Franklin County in Central Ohio, Licking County in Central Ohio. When? Until 5:45 p.m. Eastern Daylight Time. Impacts, minor flooding in low-lying and poor drainage areas. Additional details, at 2:50 p.m. Eastern Daylight Time, radar and automated rain gauges indicated heavy rain due to thunderstorms.
minor flooding is ongoing or expected to begin shortly in the advisory area. Between 1 and 1.5 inches of rain have fallen. Storms with torrential rainfall are moving into western Licking County and have already produced between 1 to 2 inches of rainfall. Additional rainfall of 1 to 2 inches is expected over the area. Some locations that will experience flooding include Newark, Heath, Grahamville, Pawtuskala, Johnstown, Hebron, Utica, Hanover, Granville South, Marne, Harbor Hills, Beechwood Trail, New Albany, Jersey, Alexandria, St. Louisville, Gratiot, and Fredonia. Turn around, don't drown when encountering flooded roads. Most flood deaths occur in vehicles. An urgent weather message. The severe thunderstorm warning for northeastern Franklin, southeastern Delaware, and west central Licking counties is canceled. The storm which prompted the warning has moved out of the area. Therefore, the warning has been canceled. A severe thunderstorm watch remains in effect until 8 p.m. Eastern Daylight Time for Central Ohio. Please report previous wind damage or hail to the National Weather Service by going to our website at weather.gov/ilm and submitting your report via social media. Flood advisory in effect until 5:45 p.m. Eastern Daylight Time this afternoon. What flooding caused by excessive rainfall is expected? Where? Northeastern Franklin County in Central Ohio, Licking County in Central Ohio. When? Until 5:45 p.m. Eastern Daylight Time. Impacts: minor flooding in low-lying and poor drainage areas. Additional details: at 2:50 p.m. Eastern Daylight Time, radar and automated rain gauges indicated heavy rain due to thunderstorms. Minor flooding is ongoing or expected to begin shortly in the advisory area. Between 1 and 1.5 inches of rain have fallen. Storms with torrential rainfall are moving into western Licking County and have already produced between 1 to 2 inches of rainfall. Additional rainfall of 1 to 2 inches is expected over the area. Some locations that will experience flooding include Newark, Heath, Grahamville, Pawtuskala, Johnstown, Hebron, Utica, Hanover, Granville South, Marne, Harbor Hills, Beechwood Trail, New Albany, Jersey, Alexandria, St. Louisville, Gratiot, and Fredonia. Turn around, don't drown when encountering flooded roads. Most flood deaths occur in vehicles. To report flooding, go to our website at weather.gov/ilm and submit your report via social media when you can do so safely. 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For the following county, Licking, Ohio. A strong thunderstorm will impact portions of north-central Fairfield and Licking counties through 4 p.m. Eastern Daylight Time. At 3:13 p.m. Eastern Daylight Time, a strong thunderstorm was located near Pawtuskala, moving east at 35 miles per hour. Hazard: wind gusts up to 50 miles per hour. Source: radar indicated. Impact: gusty winds could knock down tree limbs and blow around unsecured objects. Locations impacted include Newark, Reynoldsburg, Heath, Grahamville, Pawtuskala, Johnstown, Buckeye Lake, Hebron, Millersport, Hanover, Harbor Hills, Granville South, Marne, Fairfield Beach, Beechwood Trail, Summit Station, Thornport, Etna, New Albany, and Jersey. This includes I-70 in Ohio between mile markers 115 and 142 and near mile marker 144. If outdoors, consider seeking shelter inside a sturdy building. A severe thunderstorm watch remains in effect until 8 p.m. Eastern Daylight Time for Central Ohio. To report hazardous weather conditions, go to our website at weather.gov/ilm and submit your report via social media when you can do so safely. 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The forecast for the Central Highlands. This afternoon, partly cloudy with a slight chance of showers and thunderstorms. Highs in the lower 80s. West winds 10 to 15 miles per hour with gusts up to 25 miles per hour. Chance of rain 20%. Tonight, mostly clear with a slight chance of showers and thunderstorms in the evening, then partly cloudy after midnight. Humid with lows in the upper 50s. Northwest winds 10 to 15 miles per hour with gusts up to 25 miles per hour.
chance of rain 20%. Wednesday, partly sunny. Cooler. Less humid with highs in the upper 60s. Northwest winds around 10 miles per hour. Wednesday night, mostly clear. Lows in the lower 50s. Northwest winds 5 to 10 miles per hour in the evening, becoming light and variable. Thursday, mostly sunny. Highs in the mid-70s. West winds around 5 miles per hour, becoming north around 5 miles per hour in the afternoon. Thursday night, mostly clear. Lows in the lower 50s. The urgent weather message. For the following county, Licking, Ohio. The National Weather Service has issued severe thunderstorm watch number 506, effective until 8 p.m. Eastern Daylight Time. This watch includes the following county, Licking, Ohio. Remember, a severe thunderstorm watch means the conditions are favorable for the development of severe weather, including large hail and damaging winds, in and close to the watch area. While severe weather may not be imminent, persons should remain alert for rapidly changing weather conditions and listen for later statements and possible warnings. Stay tuned to NOAA Weather Radio, commercial radio and television outlets, or internet sources for the latest severe weather information. Repeating, severe thunderstorm watch number 506 has been issued until 8 p.m. Eastern Daylight Time for the following county, Licking, Ohio. The urgent weather message. The severe thunderstorm warning for northeastern Franklin, southeastern Delaware and west central Licking counties is canceled. The storm which prompted the warning has moved out of the area. Therefore, the warning has been canceled. A severe thunderstorm watch remains in effect until 8 p.m. Eastern Daylight Time for Central Ohio. Please report previous wind damage or hail to the National Weather Service by going to our website at weather.gov/ilm and submitting your report via social media. Flood advisory in effect until 5:15 p.m. Eastern Daylight Time this afternoon. What flooding caused by excessive rainfall is expected? Where? Delaware County in Central Ohio, Northwestern Licking County in Central Ohio, Central Union County in Central Ohio, when, until 5:15 p.m. Eastern Daylight Time. Impacts, minor flooding in low-lying and poor drainage areas. Additional details, at 2:08 p.m. Eastern Daylight Time, radar and automated rain gauges indicated heavy rain due to thunderstorms. Minor flooding is ongoing or expected to begin shortly in the advisory area. Between 1.5 and 2.5 inches of rain have fallen. Additional rainfall of 1 to 2 inches is expected over the area. Some locations that will experience flooding include Westerville, Delaware, Marysville, Powell, Sunbury, Galeras, Radnor, Milford Center, Shawnee Hills, Galena, Ostrander, Hartford, Magnetic Springs, Stratford, Bell Point, State Route 257 Edis Route 36 and Lewis Center. Turn around. Don't drown when encountering flooded roads. Most flood deaths occur in vehicles. 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Flood advisory in effect until 5:45 p.m. Eastern Daylight Time this afternoon. What flooding caused by excessive rainfall is expected? Where? Northeastern Franklin County in Central Ohio, Licking County in Central Ohio, when, until 5:45 p.m. Eastern Daylight Time. Impacts, minor flooding in low-lying and poor drainage areas. Additional details, at 2:50 p.m. Eastern Daylight Time, radar and automated rain gauges indicated heavy rain due to thunderstorms. Minor flooding is ongoing or expected to begin shortly in the advisory area. Between 1 and 1.5 inches of rain have fallen. Storms with torrential rainfall are moving into western Licking County and have already produced between 1 to 2 inches of rainfall. Additional rainfall of 1 to 2 inches is expected over the area. Some locations that will experience flooding include Newark, Heath, Granville, Pataskala, Johnstown, Hebron, Utica, Hanover, Granville South, Marne, Harbor Hills, Beechwood Trail, New Albany, Jersey, Alexandria, St. Louisville, Gratiot and Fredonia. Turn around, don't drown when encountering flooded roads. Most flood deaths occur in vehicles. To report flooding, go to our website at weather.gov/ilm and submit your report via social media when you can do so safely. A special weather statement.
for the following county, Licking, Ohio. A strong thunderstorm will impact portions of north-central Fairfield and Licking counties through 4 p.m. Eastern Daylight Time. At 3:13 p.m. Eastern Daylight Time, a strong thunderstorm was located near Pataskala, moving east at 35 miles per hour. Hazard, wind gusts up to 50 miles per hour. Source, radar indicated. Impact, gusty winds could knock down tree limbs and blow around unsecured objects. Locations impacted include Newark, Reynoldsburg, Heath, Grahamville, Pataskala, Johnstown, Buckeye Lake, Hebron, Millersport, Hanover, Harbor Hills, Granville South, Larne, Fairfield Beach, Beechwood Trail, Summit Station, Thornport, Edna, New Albany, and Jersey. This includes I-70 in Ohio between mile markers 115 and 142 and near mile marker 144. If outdoors, consider seeking shelter inside a sturdy building. A severe thunderstorm watch remains in effect until 8 p.m. Eastern Daylight Time for Central Ohio. To report hazardous weather conditions, go to our website at weather.gov/ILN and submit your report via social media when you can do so safely.

thunderstorms in the evening, then partly cloudy after midnight. Humid with lows in the upper 50s. Northwest winds 10 to 15 miles per hour with gusts up to 25 miles per hour. Chance of rain 20%. Wednesday, partly sunny. Cooler. Less humid with highs in the upper 60s. Northwest winds around 10 miles per hour. Wednesday night, mostly clear. Lows in the lower 50s. Northwest winds 5 to 10 miles per hour in the evening, becoming light and variable. Thursday, mostly sunny. Highs in the mid 70s. West winds around 5 miles per hour, becoming north around 5 miles per hour in the afternoon. Thursday night, mostly clear. Lows in the lower 50s. A urgent weather message. For the following county, Licking, Ohio. The National Weather Service has issued severe thunderstorm watch number 506, effective until 8 p.m. Eastern Daylight Time. This watch includes the following county, Licking, Ohio. Remember, a severe thunderstorm watch means the conditions are favorable for the development of severe weather, including large hail and damaging winds, in and close to the watch area. While severe weather may not be imminent, persons should remain alert for rapidly changing weather conditions and listen for later statements and possible warnings. Stay tuned to NOAA Weather Radio, commercial radio and television outlets, or internet sources for the latest severe weather information. Repeating, severe thunderstorm watch number 506 has been issued until 8 p.m. Eastern Daylight Time for the following county, Licking, Ohio. A urgent weather message. The severe thunderstorm warning for northeastern Franklin, southeastern Delaware and west central Licking counties is canceled. The storm which prompted the warning has moved out of the area. Therefore, the warning has been canceled. A severe thunderstorm watch remains in effect until 8 p.m. Eastern Daylight Time for Central Ohio. Please report previous wind damage or hail to the National Weather Service by going to our website at weather.gov/iln and submitting your report via social media. Flood advisory in effect until 5:15 p.m. Eastern Daylight Time this afternoon. What flooding caused by excessive rainfall is expected? Where? Delaware County in Central Ohio, northwestern Licking County in Central Ohio, central Union County in Central Ohio, when, until 5:15 p.m. Eastern Daylight Time. Impacts, minor flooding in low-lying and poor drainage areas. Additional details, at 2:08 p.m. Eastern Daylight Time, radar and automated rain gauges indicated heavy rain due to thunderstorms. Minor flooding is ongoing or expected to begin shortly in the advisory area. Between 1.5 and 2.5 inches of rain have fallen. Additional rainfall of 1 to 2 inches is expected over the area. Some locations that will experience flooding include Westerville, Delaware, Marysville, Powell, Sunbury, Valeris, Radnor, Milford Center, Shawnee Hills, Galena, Ostrander, Hartford, Magnetic Springs, Stratford, Bell Point, State Route 257 Edis Route 36 and Lewis Center. Turn around. 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Most flood deaths occur in vehicles. 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The Nearshore Marine Forecast. For the following marine location, the islands to Vermilion. Small craft advisory in effect through Wednesday evening. This afternoon, southwest winds 15 to 25 knots becoming west. Showers with thunderstorms likely, then a slight chance of showers and thunderstorms late. Waves 3 to 6 feet. Waves occasionally around 7 feet. Tonight, west winds 15 to 20 knots becoming northwest. A chance of showers and thunderstorms in the evening, then a chance of showers with a slight chance of thunderstorms overnight. Waves 3 to 5 feet. Waves occasionally around 6 feet. Wednesday, northwest winds 15 to 20 knots diminishing to 10 to 15 knots. Partly sunny. Waves 3 to 5 feet subsiding to 2 to 4 feet. Waves occasionally around 6 feet. Wednesday night, northwest winds 5 to 15 knots becoming north. Mostly clear. Waves 2 to 4 feet subsiding to 1 to 3 feet. Winds and waves higher in and near thunderstorms. The water temperature off Toledo is 79 degrees, off Cleveland 72 degrees, and off Erie 76 degrees.

0: 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On the latest weather map, a strong low-pressure system will extend a cold front through the area tonight as a trough lingers across the eastern Great Lakes on Wednesday. High pressure will build from the west Wednesday night and persist into Saturday. The forecast for the Central Highlands. This afternoon, partly cloudy with a slight chance of showers and thunderstorms. Highs in the lower 80s. West winds 10 to 15 miles per hour with gusts up to 25 miles per hour. Chance of rain 20%. Tonight, mostly clear with a slight chance of showers and thunderstorms in the evening, then partly cloudy after midnight. Humid with lows in the upper 50s. Northwest winds 10 to 15 miles per hour with gusts up to 25 miles per hour. Chance of rain 20%. Wednesday, partly sunny. Cooler. Less humid with highs in the upper 60s. Northwest winds around 10 miles per hour. Wednesday night, mostly clear. Lows in the lower 50s. Northwest winds 5 to 10 miles per hour in the evening, becoming light and variable. Thursday, mostly sunny. Highs in the mid-70s. West winds around 5 miles per hour, becoming north around 5 miles per hour in the afternoon. Thursday night, mostly clear. Lows in the lower 50s. At 3 p.m., weather reports for selected cities. At Mansfield Lawn Regional Airport, it was partly sunny. The temperature was 82 degrees, the dew point 71, and the relative humidity 69%, producing a heat index of 86. The wind was west, at 12 miles an hour, gusting to 26. The urgent weather message. For the following county, Licking, Ohio. Severe thunderstorm watch number 506 remains in effect until 8 p.m. Eastern Daylight Time for the following county, Licking, Ohio. Remember, a severe thunderstorm watch means the conditions are favorable for the development of severe weather, including large hail and damaging winds, in and close to the watch area. While severe weather may not be imminent, persons should remain alert for rapidly changing weather conditions and listen for later statements and possible warnings. Stay tuned to NOAA Weather Radio, commercial radio and television outlets, or internet sources for the latest severe weather information. Repeating, severe thunderstorm watch number 506 remains in effect until 8 p.m. Eastern Daylight Time for the following county, Licking, Ohio. At 3 p.m., weather reports for selected cities. At Mansfield Lawn Regional Airport, it was partly sunny. The temperature was 82 degrees, the dew point 71, and the relative humidity 69%, producing a heat index of 86. The wind was west, at 12 miles an hour, gusting to 26. The pressure was 29.65 inches and falling. Elsewhere across Ohio, at Cincinnati, a thunderstorm was reported, with a temperature of 81. At Columbus, thunder was reported, with a temperature of 87. It was mostly sunny, with a temperature of 80 at Wooster, 84 at Marion, 86 at Toledo Express, 87 at Dayton, and 85 at Findlay. It was partly sunny, with a temperature of 81 at Cleveland, and 78 at Akron-Canton Regional Airport. At Youngstown, it was cloudy, with a temperature of 72. Reports from nearby cities outside Ohio. At Pittsburgh, rain was falling, with a temperature of 70. At Indianapolis, it was mostly sunny, with a temperature of 91. It was partly sunny, with a temperature of 86 at Detroit, 79 at Buffalo, and 84 at Chicago. The urgent weather message. For the following county, Licking, Ohio. Severe thunderstorm watch number 506 remains in effect until 8 p.m. Eastern Daylight Time for the following county, Licking, Ohio. Remember, a severe thunderstorm watch means the conditions are favorable for the development of severe weather, including large hail and damaging winds, in and close to the watch area. While severe weather may not be imminent, persons should remain alert for rapidly changing weather conditions and listen for later statements and possible warnings. Stay tuned to NOAA Weather Radio, commercial radio and television outlets, or internet sources for the latest severe weather information. Repeating, severe thunderstorm watch number 506 remains in effect until 8 p.m. Eastern Daylight Time for the following county, Licking, Ohio. The current time is 3:37 p.m. Eastern Daylight Time. 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On the latest weather map, a strong low-pressure system will extend a cold front through the area tonight as a trough lingers across the eastern Great Lakes on Wednesday. High pressure will build from the west Wednesday night and persist into Saturday. The forecast for the Central Highlands. This afternoon, partly cloudy with a slight chance of showers and thunderstorms. Highs in the lower 80s. West winds 10 to 15 miles per hour with gusts up to 25 miles per hour. Chance of rain 20%. Tonight, mostly clear with a slight chance of showers and thunderstorms in the evening, then partly cloudy after midnight. Humid with lows in the upper 50s. Northwest winds 10 to 15 miles per hour with gusts up to 25 miles per hour. Chance of rain 20%. Wednesday, partly sunny. Cooler. Less humid with highs in the upper 60s. Northwest winds around 10 miles per hour. Wednesday night, mostly clear. Lows in the lower 50s. Northwest winds 5 to 10 miles per hour in the evening, becoming light and variable. Thursday, mostly sunny. Highs in the mid-70s. West winds around 5 miles per hour, becoming north around 5 miles per hour in the afternoon. Thursday night, mostly clear. Lows in the lower 50s. At 3 p.m., weather reports for selected cities. At Mansfield-Laum Regional Airport, it was partly sunny. The temperature was 82 degrees, the dew point 71, and the relative humidity 69%, producing a heat index of 86. The wind was west, at 12 miles an hour, gusting to 26. The pressure was 29.65 inches and falling. Elsewhere across Ohio, at Cincinnati, a thunderstorm was reported, with a temperature of 81. At Columbus, thunder was reported, with a temperature of 87. It was mostly sunny, with a temperature of 80 at Wooster, 84 at Marion, 86 at Toledo Express, 87 at Dayton, and 85 at Findlay. It was partly sunny, with a temperature of 81 at Cleveland, and 78 at Akron-Canton Regional Airport. At Youngstown, it was cloudy, with a temperature of 72. Reports from nearby cities outside Ohio. At Pittsburgh, rain was falling, with a temperature of 70. At Indianapolis, it was mostly sunny, with a temperature of 91. It was partly sunny, with a temperature of 86 at Detroit, 79 at Buffalo, and 84 at Chicago. The urgent weather message. For the following county, Licking, Ohio. Severe thunderstorm watch number 506 remains in effect until 8 p.m. Eastern Daylight Time for the following county, Licking, Ohio. Remember, a severe thunderstorm watch means the conditions are favorable for the development of severe weather, including large hail and damaging winds, in and close to the watch area. While severe weather may not be imminent, persons should remain alert for rapidly changing weather conditions and listen for later statements and possible warnings. Stay tuned to NOAA Weather Radio, commercial radio and television outlets, or internet sources for the latest severe weather information. Repeating, severe thunderstorm watch number 506 remains in effect until 8 p.m. Eastern Daylight Time for the following county, Licking, Ohio. The current time is 3:41 p.m. Eastern Daylight Time. 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On the latest weather map, a strong low-pressure system will extend a cold front through the area tonight as a trough lingers across the eastern Great Lakes on Wednesday. High pressure will build from the west Wednesday night and persist into Saturday. The forecast for the Central Highlands. This afternoon, partly cloudy with a slight chance of showers and thunderstorms. Highs in the lower 80s. West winds 10 to 15 miles per hour with gusts up to 25 miles per hour. Chance of rain 20%. Tonight, mostly clear with a slight chance of showers and thunderstorms in the evening, then partly cloudy after midnight. Humid with lows in the upper 50s. Northwest winds 10 to 15 miles per hour with gusts up to 25 miles per hour. Chance of rain 20%. Wednesday, partly sunny. Cooler. Less humid with highs in the upper 60s. Northwest winds around 10 miles per hour. Wednesday night, mostly clear. Lows in the lower 50s. Northwest winds 5 to 10 miles per hour in the evening, becoming light and variable. Thursday, mostly sunny. Highs in the mid-70s. West winds around 5 miles per hour, becoming north around 5 miles per hour in the afternoon. Thursday night, mostly clear. Lows in the lower 50s. At 3 p.m., weather reports for selected cities. At Mansfield Long Regional Airport, it was partly sunny. The temperature was 82 degrees, the dew point 71, and the relative humidity 69%, producing a heat index of 86. The wind was west, at 12 miles an hour, gusting to 26. The pressure was 29.65 inches and falling. Elsewhere across Ohio, at Cincinnati, a thunderstorm was reported, with a temperature of 81. At Columbus, thunder was reported, with a temperature of 87. It was mostly sunny, with a temperature of 80 at Wooster, 84 at Marion, 86 at Toledo Express, 87 at Dayton, and 85 at Findlay. It was partly sunny, with a temperature of 81 at Cleveland, and 78 at Akron-Canton Regional Airport. At Youngstown, it was cloudy, with a temperature of 72. Reports from nearby cities outside Ohio. At Pittsburgh, rain was falling, with a temperature of 70. At Indianapolis, it was mostly sunny, with a temperature of 91. It was partly sunny, with a temperature of 86 at Detroit, 79 at Buffalo, and 84 at Chicago. The urgent weather message. For the following county, Licking, Ohio. Severe thunderstorm watch number 506 remains in effect until 8 p.m. Eastern Daylight Time for the following county, Licking, Ohio. Remember, a severe thunderstorm watch means the conditions are favorable for the development of severe weather, including large hail and damaging winds, in and close to the watch area. While severe weather may not be imminent, persons should remain alert for rapidly changing weather conditions and listen for later statements and possible warnings. Stay tuned to NOAA Weather Radio, commercial radio and television outlets, or internet sources for the latest severe weather information. Repeating, severe thunderstorm watch number 506 remains in effect until 8 p.m. Eastern Daylight Time for the following county, Licking, Ohio. The current time is 3:45 p.m. Eastern Daylight Time. 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On the latest weather map, a cold front crosses the area this evening. A weak trough will linger across the eastern Great Lakes on Wednesday. High pressure will build from the west Wednesday night and persist into Saturday. The forecast for the Central Highlands. This afternoon, partly cloudy with a slight chance of showers and thunderstorms. Highs in the lower 80s. West winds 10 to 15 miles per hour with gusts up to 25 miles per hour. Chance of rain 20%. Tonight, mostly clear with a slight chance of showers and thunderstorms in the evening, then partly cloudy after midnight. Humid with lows in the upper 50s. Northwest winds 10 to 15 miles per hour with gusts up to 25 miles per hour. Chance of rain 20%. Wednesday, partly sunny. Cooler. Less humid with highs in the upper 60s. Northwest winds around 10 miles per hour. Wednesday night, mostly clear. Lows in the lower 50s. Northwest winds 5 to 10 miles per hour in the evening, becoming light and variable. Thursday, mostly sunny. Highs in the mid-70s. West winds around 5 miles per hour,
1: becoming north around 5 miles per hour in the afternoon. Thursday night, mostly clear. Lows in the lower 50s. The Nearshore Marine Forecast. For the following marine location, the islands to Vermilion. Small craft advisory in effect through Wednesday evening. Tonight, west winds 15 to 25 knots becoming northwest. A slight chance of showers and thunderstorms early, then a chance of showers and thunderstorms. A slight chance of showers late. Waves 2 to 4 feet building to 3 to 5 feet. Waves occasionally around 6 feet. Wednesday, northwest winds 15 to 20 knots diminishing to 10 to 15 knots. A slight chance of showers. Waves 3 to 5 feet subsiding to 1 to 3 feet. Waves occasionally around 6 feet. Wednesday night, northwest winds 5 to 15 knots becoming north. Partly cloudy. Waves 1 to 3 feet subsiding to 1 foot or less. Thursday, north winds 10 knots or less. Sunny. Waves 1 foot or less. Winds and waves higher in and near thunderstorms. The water temperature off Toledo is 79 degrees, off Cleveland 72 degrees, and off Derry 76 degrees. At 3 p.m., weather reports for selected cities. At Mansfield Long Regional Airport, it was partly sunny. The temperature was 82 degrees, the dew point 71, and the relative humidity 69%, producing a heat index of 86. The wind was west, at 12 miles an hour, gusting to 26. The pressure was 29.65 inches and falling. Elsewhere across Ohio, at Cincinnati, a thunderstorm was reported, with a temperature of 81. At Columbus, thunder was reported, with a temperature of 87. It was mostly sunny, with a temperature of 80 at Wooster, 84 at Marion, 86 at Toledo Express, 87 at Dayton, and 85 at Findlay. It was partly sunny, with a temperature of 81 at Cleveland, and 78 at Akron-Canton Regional Airport. At Youngstown, it was cloudy, with a temperature of 72. Reports from nearby cities outside Ohio. At Pittsburgh, rain was falling, with a temperature of 70. At Indianapolis, it was mostly sunny, with a temperature of 91. It was partly sunny, with a temperature of 86 at Detroit, 79 at Buffalo, and 84 at Chicago. The urgent weather message. For the following county, Licking, Ohio. Severe thunderstorm watch number 506 remains in effect until 8 p.m. Eastern Daylight Time for the following county, Licking, Ohio. Remember, a severe thunderstorm watch means the conditions are favorable for the development of severe weather, including large hail and damaging winds, in and close to the watch area. While severe weather may not be imminent, persons should remain alert for rapidly changing weather conditions and listen for later statements and possible warnings. Stay tuned to NOAA Weather Radio, commercial radio and television outlets, or internet sources for the latest severe weather information. Repeating, severe thunderstorm watch number 506 remains in effect until 8 p.m. Eastern Daylight Time for the following county, Licking, Ohio. The current time is 3:50 p.m. Eastern Daylight Time. 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On the latest weather map, a cold front crosses the area this evening. A weak trough will linger across the eastern Great Lakes on Wednesday. High pressure will build from the west Wednesday night and persist into Saturday. The forecast for the Central Highlands. This afternoon, partly cloudy with a slight chance of showers and thunderstorms. Highs in the lower 80s. West winds 10 to 15 miles per hour with gusts up to 25 miles per hour. Chance of rain 20%. Tonight, mostly clear with a slight chance of showers and thunderstorms in the evening, then partly cloudy after midnight. Humid with lows in the upper 50s. Northwest winds 10 to 15 miles per hour with gusts up to 25 miles per hour. Chance of rain 20%. Wednesday, partly sunny. Cooler. Less humid with highs in the upper 60s. Northwest winds around 10 miles per hour. Wednesday night, mostly clear. Lows in the lower 50s. Northwest winds 5 to 10 miles per hour in the evening.

urgent weather message. The National Weather Service in Wilmington has issued a severe thunderstorm warning for southeastern Franklin County in central Ohio, Fairfield County in central Ohio, northeastern Pickaway County in central Ohio, southwestern Licking County in central Ohio, until 4:30 p.m. Eastern Daylight Time. At 3:51 p.m. Eastern Daylight Time, a severe thunderstorm was located over South Bloomfield, moving east at 40 miles per hour. Hazard, 60 miles per hour wind gusts. Source, radar indicated. Impact, expects damage to trees and power lines. Locations impacted include Columbus, Lancaster, Reynoldsburg, Grove City, Pickerington, Pawtuskala, Canal Winchester, Groveport, Asheville, Baltimore, Buckeye Lake, South Bloomfield, Bremen, Millersport, Pleasantville, Fairfield Beach, Edna, Obetz, Commercial Point, and Royalton. This includes I-70 in Ohio between mile markers 110 and 127. 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Repeating, a severe thunderstorm warning has been issued until 4:30 p.m. Eastern Daylight Time for the following county, Licking, Ohio. 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The forecast for the Central Highlands. This afternoon, partly cloudy with a slight chance of showers and thunderstorms. Highs in the lower 80s. West winds 10 to 15 miles per hour with gusts up to 25 miles per hour. Chance of rain 20%. Tonight, mostly clear with a slight chance of showers and thunderstorms in the evening, then partly cloudy after midnight. Humid with lows in the upper 50s. Northwest winds 10 to 15 miles per hour with gusts up to 25 miles per hour. Chance of rain 20%. Wednesday, partly sunny. Cooler. Less humid with highs in the upper 60s. Northwest winds around 10 miles per hour. Wednesday night, mostly clear. Lows in the lower 50s. Northwest winds 5 to 10 miles per hour in the evening, becoming light and variable. Thursday, mostly sunny. Highs in the mid 70s. West winds around 5 miles per hour, becoming north around 5 miles per hour in the afternoon. Thursday night, mostly clear. Lows in the lower...

a flash flood warning for the following county, Licking, Ohio. The National Weather Service in Wilmington has issued a flash flood warning for North Central Fairfield County in Central Ohio, Southern Licking County in Central Ohio, until 7 p.m. Eastern Daylight Time. At 3:54 p.m. Eastern Daylight Time, radar and automated rain gauges indicated thunderstorms producing heavy rain across the warned area. Between 2 and 2.5 inches of rain have fallen. Additional rainfall amounts of 0.5 to 1 inch are possible in the warned area. Flash flooding is ongoing or expected to begin shortly. Hazard: flash flooding caused by thunderstorms. Source: radar and automated gauges. Impact: flash flooding of small creeks and streams, urban areas, highways, streets and underpasses, as well as other poor drainage and low-lying areas. Some locations that will experience flash flooding include Heath, Pataskala, Buckeye Lake, Hebron, Millersport, Fairfield Beach, Harbor Hills, Beechwood Trail, Edna, Kirkersville, Gratiot, Interstate 70 at State Route 37, Interstate 70 at State Route 13, State Route 158 at State Route 204, and Brownsville. Turn around, don't drown when encountering flooded roads. Most flood deaths occur in vehicles. To report flash flooding, go to our website at weather.gov/ilm and submit your report via social media when you can do so safely. Repeating, a flash flood warning has been issued until 7 p.m. Eastern Daylight Time for the following county, Licking, Ohio. The forecast for the Central Highlands. This afternoon, partly cloudy with a slight chance of showers and thunderstorms. Highs in the lower 80s. West winds 10 to 15 miles per hour with gusts up to 25 miles per hour. Chance of rain 20%. Tonight, mostly clear with a slight chance of showers and thunderstorms in the evening, then partly cloudy after midnight. Humid with lows in the upper 50s. Northwest winds 10 to 15 miles per hour with gusts up to 25 miles per hour. Chance of rain 20%. Wednesday, partly sunny. Cooler. Less humid with highs in the upper 60s. Northwest winds around 10 miles per hour. Wednesday night, mostly clear. Lows in the lower 50s. Northwest winds 5 to 10 miles per hour in the evening, becoming light and variable. Thursday, mostly sunny. Highs in the mid 70s. West winds around 5 miles per hour, becoming north around 5 miles per hour in the afternoon. Thursday night, mostly clear. Lows in the lower 50s. A urgent weather message. For the following county, Licking, Ohio. Severe thunderstorm watch number 506 remains in effect until 8 p.m. Eastern Daylight Time for the following county, Licking, Ohio. Remember, a severe thunderstorm watch means the conditions are favorable for the development of severe weather, including large hail and damaging winds, in and close to the watch area. While severe weather may not be imminent, persons should remain alert for rapidly changing weather conditions and listen for later statements and possible warnings. Stay tuned to NOAA Weather Radio, commercial radio and television outlets, or internet sources for the latest severe weather information. Repeating, severe thunderstorm watch number 506 remains in effect until 8 p.m. Eastern Daylight Time for the following county, Licking, Ohio. A flash flood warning. For the following county, Licking, Ohio. The National Weather Service in Wilmington has issued a flash flood warning for North Central Fairfield County in Central Ohio, Southern Licking County in Central Ohio, until 7 p.m. Eastern Daylight Time. At 3:54 p.m. Eastern Daylight Time, radar and automated rain gauges indicated thunderstorms producing heavy rain across the warned area. Between 2 and 2.5 inches of rain have fallen. Additional rainfall amounts of 0.5 to 1 inch are possible in the warned area. Flash flooding is ongoing or expected to begin shortly. Hazard: flash flooding caused by thunderstorms. Source: radar and automated gauges. Impact: flash flooding of small creeks and streams, urban areas, highways, streets and underpasses, as well as other poor drainage and low-lying areas. Some locations that will experience flash flooding include Heath, Pataskala, Buckeye Lake, Hebron, Millersport, Fairfield Beach,
Harbor Hills, Beachwood Trail, Etna, Kirkersville, Gratiot, Interstate 70 at State Route 37, Interstate 70 at State Route 13, State Route 158 at State Route 204 and Brownsville. Turn around, don't drown when encountering flooded roads. Most flood deaths occur in vehicles. To report flash flooding, go to our website at weather.gov/ilm and submit your report via social media, when you can do so safely. Repeating, a flash flood warning has been issued until 7 p.m. Eastern Daylight Time for the following county, Licking, Ohio. An urgent weather message. The National Weather Service in Wilmington has issued a severe thunderstorm warning for southeastern Franklin County in central Ohio, Fairfield County in central Ohio, northeastern Pickaway County in central Ohio, southwestern Licking County in central Ohio, until 4:30 p.m. Eastern Daylight Time. At 3:51 p.m. Eastern Daylight Time, a severe thunderstorm was located over South Bloomfield, moving east at 40 miles per hour. Hazard, 60 miles per hour wind gusts. Source, radar indicated. Impact, expects damage to trees and power lines. Locations impacted include Columbus, Lancaster, Reynoldsburg, Grove City, Pickerington, Pawtuscola, Canal Winchester, Groveport, Asheville, Baltimore, Buckeye Lake, South Bloomfield, Bremen, Millersport, Pleasantville, Fairfield Beach, Etna, Obetz, Commercial Point, and Royalton. This includes I-70 in Ohio between mile markers 110 and 127. 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Repeating, a severe thunderstorm warning has been issued until 4:30 p.m. Eastern Daylight Time for the following county, Licking, Ohio. Flood advisory in effect until 5:15 p.m. Eastern Daylight Time this afternoon. What flooding caused by excessive rainfall is expected? Where? Delaware County in central Ohio, northwestern Licking County in central Ohio, central Union County in central Ohio. When? Until 5:15 p.m. Eastern Daylight Time. Impacts, minor flooding in low-lying and poor drainage areas. Additional details, at 2:08 p.m. Eastern Daylight Time, radar and automated rain gauges indicated heavy rain due to thunderstorms. Minor flooding is ongoing or expected to begin shortly in the advisory area. Between 1.5 and 2.5 inches of rain have fallen. Additional rainfall of 1 to 2 inches is expected over the area. Some locations that will experience flooding include Westerville, Delaware, Marysville, Powell, Sunbury, Polaris, Radnor, Milford Center, Shawnee Hills, Galena, Ostrander, Hartford, Magnetic Springs, Stratford, Bell Point, State Route 257, Edus Route 36, and Lewis Center. Turn around, don't drown when encountering flooded roads. Most flood deaths occur in vehicles. 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Flood advisory in effect until 5:45 p.m. Eastern Daylight Time this afternoon. What? Flooding caused by excessive rainfall is expected. Where? Northeastern Franklin County in central Ohio, Licking County in central Ohio. When? Until 5:45 p.m. Eastern Daylight Time. Impacts, minor flooding in low-lying and poor drainage areas. Additional details, at 2:50 p.m. Eastern Daylight Time, radar and automated rain gauges indicated heavy rain due to thunderstorms. Minor flooding is ongoing or expected to begin shortly in the advisory area. Between 1 and 1.5 inches of rain have fallen. Storms with torrential rainfall are moving into western Licking County and have already produced between 1 to 2 inches of rainfall. Additional rainfall of 1 to 2 inches is expected over the area. Some locations that will experience flooding include Newark, Heath, Grahamville, Pawtuscola, Johnstown, Hebron, Utica, Hanover, Grant. The urgent weather message. For the following county, Licking, Ohio. Severe thunderstorm watch number 506 remains in effect until 8 p.m. Eastern Daylight Time for the following county, Licking, Ohio. Remember, a severe thunderstorm watch means the conditions are favorable for the development of severe weather, including large hail and damaging winds, in and close to the watch area.
While severe weather may not be imminent, persons should remain alert for rapidly changing weather conditions and listen for later statements and possible warnings. Stay tuned to NOAA Weather Radio, commercial radio and television outlets, or internet sources for the latest severe weather information. Repeating, severe thunderstorm watch number 506 remains in effect until 8 p.m. Eastern Daylight Time for the following county, Licking, Ohio. Flood advisory in effect until 5:45 p.m. Eastern Daylight Time this afternoon. What flooding caused by excessive rainfall is expected? Where? Northeastern Franklin County in Central Ohio, Licking County in Central Ohio. When? Until 5:45 p.m. Eastern Daylight Time. Impacts, minor flooding in low-lying and poor drainage areas. Additional details, at 2:50 p.m. Eastern Daylight Time, radar and automated rain gauges indicated heavy rain due to thunderstorms. Minor flooding is ongoing or expected to begin shortly in the advisory area. Between 1 and 1.5 inches of rain have fallen. Storms with torrential rainfall are moving into western Licking County and have already produced between 1 to 2 inches of rainfall. Additional rainfall of 1 to 2 inches is expected over the area. Some locations that will experience flooding include Newark, Heath, Grahamville, Pottaskala, Johnstown, Hebron, Utica, Hanover, Grahamville South, Marne, Harbor Hills, Beechwood Trail, New Albany, Jersey, Alexandria, St. Louisville, Gratiot, and Fredonia. Turn around, don't drown when encountering flooded roads. Most flood deaths occur in vehicles. To report flooding, go to our website at weather.gov/ilm and submit your report via social media when you can do so safely. 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The forecast for the Central Highlands. This afternoon, partly cloudy with a slight chance of showers and thunderstorms. Highs in the lower 80s. West winds 10 to 15 miles per hour with gusts up to 25 miles per hour. Chance of rain 20%. Tonight, mostly clear with a slight chance of showers and thunderstorms in the evening, then partly cloudy after midnight. Humid with lows in the upper 50s. Northwest winds 10 to 15 miles per hour with gusts up to 25 miles per hour. Chance of rain 20%. Wednesday, partly sunny. Cooler. Less humid with highs in the upper 60s. Northwest winds around 10 miles per hour. Wednesday night, mostly clear. Lows in the lower 50s. Northwest winds 5 to 10 miles per hour in the evening, becoming light and variable. Thursday, mostly sunny. Highs in the mid-70s. West winds around 5 miles per hour, becoming north around 5 miles per hour in the afternoon. Thursday night, mostly clear. Lows in the lower 50s. A urgent weather message. For the following county, Licking, Ohio. Severe thunderstorm watch number 506 remains in effect until 8 p.m. Eastern Day. A urgent weather message. The severe thunderstorm warning for southeastern Franklin, Fairfield, northeastern Pickaway, and southwestern Licking counties is canceled. The storm which prompted the warning has weakened below severe limits and no longer poses an immediate threat to life or property. Therefore, the warning has been canceled. However, gusty winds are still possible with this thunderstorm. A severe thunderstorm watch remains in effect until 8 p.m. Eastern Daylight Time for Central Ohio. Please report previous wind damage or hail to the National Weather Service by going to our website at weather.gov/ilm and submitting your report via social media. An urgent weather message. For the following county, Licking, Ohio. Severe thunderstorm watch number 506 remains in effect until 8 p.m. Eastern Daylight Time for the following county, Licking, Ohio. Remember, a severe thunderstorm watch means the conditions are favorable for the development of severe weather, including large hail and damaging winds, in and close to the watch area. While severe weather may not be imminent, persons should remain alert for rapidly changing weather conditions and listen for later statements and possible warnings. Stay tuned to NOAA Weather Radio, commercial radio and television outlets, or internet sources for the latest severe weather information.
repeating, severe thunderstorm watch number 506 remains in effect until 8 p.m. Eastern Daylight Time for the following county, Licking, Ohio. A flash flood warning. For the following county, Licking, Ohio. The National Weather Service in Wilmington has issued a flash flood warning for North Central Fairfield County in Central Ohio, Southern Licking County in Central Ohio, until 7 p.m. Eastern Daylight Time. At 3:54 p.m. Eastern Daylight Time, radar and automated rain gauges indicated thunderstorms producing heavy rain across the warned area. Between 2 and 2.5 inches of rain have fallen. Additional rainfall amounts of 0.5 to 1 inch are possible in the warned area. Flash flooding is ongoing or expected to begin shortly. Hazard, flash flooding caused by thunderstorms. Source, radar and automated gauges. Impact, flash flooding of small creeks and streams, urban areas, highways, streets and underpasses as well as other poor drainage and low-lying areas. Some locations that will experience flash flooding include Heath, Pataskala, Buckeye Lake, Hebron, Millersport, Fairfield Beach, Harbor Hills, Beechwood Trail, Edna, Kirkersville, Gratiot, Interstate 70 at State Route 37, Interstate 70 at State Route 13, State Route 158 at State Route 204 and Brownsville. Turn around, don't drown when encountering flooded roads. Most flood deaths occur in vehicles. To report flash flooding, go to our website at weather.gov/ilm and submit your report via social media when you can do so safely. Repeating, a flash flood warning has been issued until 7 p.m. Eastern Daylight Time for the following county, Licking, Ohio. The urgent weather message. The severe thunderstorm warning for southeastern Franklin, Fairfield, northeastern Pickaway, and southwestern Licking counties is canceled. The storm which prompted the warning has weakened below severe limits and no longer poses an immediate threat to life or property. Therefore, the warning has been canceled. However, gusty winds are still possible with this thunderstorm. A severe thunderstorm watch remains in effect until 8 p.m. Eastern Daylight Time for Central Ohio. 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Flood advisory in effect until 5:15 p.m. Eastern Daylight Time this afternoon. What? Flooding caused by excessive rainfall is expected. Where? Delaware County in Central Ohio, Northwestern Licking County in Central Ohio, Central Union County in Central Ohio. When? Until 5:15 p.m. Eastern Daylight Time. Impacts, minor flooding in low-lying and poor drainage areas. Additional details, at 2:08 p.m. Eastern Daylight Time, radar and automated rain gauges indicated heavy rain due to thunderstorms. Minor flooding is ongoing or expected to begin shortly in the advisory area. Between 1.5 and 2.5 inches of rain have fallen. Additional rainfall of 1 to 2 inches is expected over the area. Some locations that will experience flooding include Westerville, Delaware, Marysville, Powell, Sunbury, Polaris, Radnor, Milford Center, Shawnee Hills, Galena, Ostrander, Hartford, Magnetic Springs, Stratford, Bell Point, State Route 257, Edis Route 36 and Lewis Center. Turn around, don't drown when encountering flooded roads. Most flood deaths occur in vehicles. To report flooding, go to our website at weather.gov/ilm and submit your report via social media when you can do so safely. Flood advisory in effect until 5:45 p.m. Eastern Daylight Time this afternoon. What? Flooding caused by excessive rainfall is expected. Where? Northeastern Franklin County in Central Ohio, Licking County in Central Ohio. When? Until 5:45 p.m. Eastern Daylight Time. Impacts, minor flooding in low-lying and poor drainage areas. Additional details, at 2:50 p.m. Eastern Daylight Time, radar and automated rain gauges indicated heavy rain due to thunderstorms. Minor flooding is ongoing or expected to begin shortly in the advisory area. Between 1 and 1.5 inches of rain have fallen. Storms with torrential rainfall are moving into western Licking County and have already produced between 1 to 2 inches of rainfall. Additional rainfall of 1 to 2 inches is expected over the area. Some locations that will experience flooding include Newark, Heath, Granville, Pataskala, Johnstown, Hebron,
Utica, Hanover, Granville South, Lorne, Harbor Hills, Beechwood Trail, New Albany, Jersey, Alexandria, St. Louisville, Gratiot, and Fredonia. Turn around, don't drown when encountering flooded roads. Most flood deaths occur in vehicles. To report flooding, go to our website at weather.gov/ilm and submit your report via social media when you can do so safely. A special weather statement. For the following county, Licking, Ohio. A strong thunderstorm will impact portions of southeastern Franklin, Fairfield, and southern Licking counties through 4:45 p.m. Eastern Daylight Time. At 4:10 p.m. Eastern Daylight Time, a strong thunderstorm was located near Baltimore, moving east at 45 miles per hour. Hazard, wind gusts up to 45 miles per hour. Source, radar indicated. Impact, gusty winds could knock down tree limbs and blow around unsecured objects. Locations impacted include Columbus, Lancaster, Reynoldsburg, Pickerington, Heath, Pataskala, Canal Winchester, Baltimore, Buckeye Lake, Hebron, Bremen, Millersport, Pleasantville, Harbor Hills, Fairfield Beach, Thornport, Edna, Royalton, Lithopolis, and Thurston. This includes I-70 in Ohio between mile markers 111 and 142, and near mile marker 144. If outdoors, consider seeking shelter inside a sturdy building. A severe thunderstorm watch remains in effect until 8 p.m. Eastern Daylight Time for Central Ohio. To report hazardous weather conditions, go to our website at weather.gov/ilm and submit your report via social media when you can do so safely. 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The forecast for the Central Highlands. This afternoon, partly cloudy with a slight chance of showers and thunderstorms. Highs in the lower 80s. West winds 10 to 15 miles per hour with gusts up to 25 miles per hour. Chance of rain 20%. Tonight, mostly clear with a slight chance of showers and thunderstorms in the evening, then partly cloudy after midnight. Humid with lows in the upper 50s. Northwest winds 10 to 15 miles per hour with gusts up to 25 miles per hour. Chance of rain 20%. Wednesday, partly sunny. Cooler. Less humid with highs in the upper 60s. Northwest winds around 10 miles per hour. Wednesday night, mostly clear. Lows in the lower 50s. Northwest winds 5 to 10 miles per hour in the evening, becoming light and variable. Thursday, mostly sunny. Highs in the mid-70s. West winds around 5 miles per hour, becoming north around 5 miles per hour in the afternoon. Thursday night, mostly clear. Lows in the lower 50s. The urgent weather message. For the following county, Licking, Ohio. Severe thunderstorm watch number 506 remains in effect until 8 p.m. Eastern Daylight Time for the following county, Licking, Ohio. Remember, a severe thunderstorm watch means the conditions are favorable for the development of severe weather, including large hail and damaging winds, in and close to the watch area. While severe weather may not be imminent, persons should remain alert for rapidly changing weather conditions and listen for later statements and possible warnings. Stay tuned to NOAA Weather Radio, commercial radio and television outlets, or internet sources for the latest severe weather information. Repeating, severe thunderstorm watch number 506 remains in effect until 8 p.m. Eastern Daylight Time for the following county, Licking, Ohio. A flash flood warning. For the following county, Licking, Ohio. The National Weather Service in Wilmington has issued a flash flood warning for North Central Fairfield County in Central Ohio, Southern Licking County in Central Ohio, until 7 p.m. Eastern Daylight Time. At 3:54 p.m. Eastern Daylight Time, radar and automated rain gauges indicated thunderstorms producing heavy rain across the warned area. Between 2 and 2.5 inches of rain have fallen. Additional rainfall amounts of 0.5 to 1 inch are possible in the warned area. Flash flooding is ongoing or expected to begin shortly. Hazard, flash flooding caused by thunderstorms. Source, radar and automated gauges.
impact, flash flooding of small creeks and streams, urban areas, highways, streets and underpasses, as well as other poor drainage and low-lying areas. Some locations that will experience flash flooding include Heath, Pawtuskala, Buckeye Lake, Hebron, Millersport, Fairfield Beach, Harbor Hills, Beechwood Trail, Etna, Kirkersville, Gratiot, Interstate 70 at State Route 37, Interstate 70 at State Route 13, State Route 158 at State Route 204, and Brownsville. Turn around, don't drown when encountering flooded roads. Most flood deaths occur in vehicles. To report flash flooding, go to our website at weather.gov/ilm and submit your report via social media, when you can do so safely. Repeating, a flash flood warning has been issued until 7 p.m. Eastern Daylight Time for the following county, Licking, Ohio. The urgent weather message. The severe thunderstorm warning for southeastern Franklin, Fairfield, northeastern Pequaway, and southwestern Licking counties is canceled. The storm which prompted the warning has weakened below severe limits and no longer poses an immediate threat to life or property. Therefore, the warning has been canceled. However, gusty winds are still possible with this thunderstorm. A severe thunderstorm watch remains in effect until 8 p.m. Eastern Daylight Time for Central Ohio. 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Flood advisory in effect until 5:15 p.m. Eastern Daylight Time this afternoon. What? Flooding caused by excessive rainfall is expected. Where? Delaware County in Central Ohio, Northwestern Licking County in Central Ohio, Central Union County in Central Ohio. When? Until 5:15 p.m. Eastern Daylight Time. Impacts, minor flooding in low-lying and poor drainage areas. Additional details, at 2:08 p.m. Eastern Daylight Time, radar and automated rain gauges indicated heavy rain due to thunderstorms. Minor flooding is ongoing or expected to begin shortly in the advisory area. Between 1.5 and 2.5 inches of rain have fallen. Additional rainfall of 1 to 2 inches is expected over the area. Some locations that will experience flooding include Westerville, Delaware, Marysville, Powell, Sunbury, Polaris, Radnor, Milford Center, Shawnee Hills, Galena, Ostrander, Hartford, Magnetic Springs, Stratford, Bell Point, State Route 257 at US Route 36 and Lewis Center. Turn around, don't drown when encountering flooded roads. Most flood deaths occur in vehicles. To report flooding, go to our website at weather.gov/ilm and submit your report via social media, when you can do so safely. The Nearshore Marine Forecast. For the following marine location, the islands to Vermilion. Small craft advisory in effect through Wednesday evening. Tonight, west winds 15 to 25 knots becoming northwest. A slight chance of showers and thunderstorms early, then a chance of showers and thunderstorms. A slight chance of showers late. Waves 2 to 4 feet building to 3 to 5 feet. Waves occasionally around 6 feet. Wednesday, northwest winds 15 to 20 knots diminishing to 10 to 15 knots. A slight chance of showers. Waves 3 to 5 feet subsiding to 1 to 3 feet. Waves occasionally around 6 feet. Wednesday night, northwest winds 5 to 15 knots becoming north. Partly cloudy. Waves 1 to 3 feet subsiding to 1 foot or less. Thursday, north winds 10 knots or less. Sunny. Waves 1 foot or less. Winds and waves higher in and near thunderstorms. The water temperature off Toledo is 79 degrees, off Cleveland 72 degrees, and off Derry 76 degrees. The current time is 4:24 p.m. Eastern Daylight Time. 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On the latest weather map, a cold front crosses the area this evening. A weak trough will linger across the eastern Great Lakes on Wednesday. High pressure will build from the west Wednesday night and persist into Saturday. The forecast for the Central Highlands. This afternoon, partly cloudy with a slight chance of showers and thunderstorms.
highs in the lower 80s. West winds 10 to 15 miles per hour with gusts up to 25 miles per hour. Chance of rain 20%. Tonight, mostly clear with a slight chance of showers and thunderstorms in the evening, then partly cloudy after midnight. Humid with lows in the upper 50s. Northwest winds 10 to 15 miles per hour with gusts up to 25 miles per hour. Chance of rain 20%. Wednesday, partly sunny. Cooler. Less humid with highs in the upper 60s. Northwest winds around 10 miles per hour. Wednesday night, mostly clear. Lows in the lower 50s. Northwest winds 5 to 10 miles per hour in the evening, becoming light and variable. Thursday, mostly sunny. Highs in the mid 70s. West winds around 5 miles per hour, becoming north around 5 miles per hour in the afternoon. Thursday night, mostly clear. Lows in the lower 50s. At 4 p.m., weather reports for selected cities. At Mansfield Lawn Regional Airport, it was mostly sunny. The temperature was 84 degrees, the dew point 67, and the relative humidity 56%, producing a heat index of 86. The wind was west, at 10 miles an hour, gusting to 22. The pressure was 29.65 inches and steady. Elsewhere across Ohio, at Cincinnati, rain was falling, with a temperature of 75. At Toledo Express, it was sunny, with a temperature of 88. It was mostly sunny, with a temperature of 82 at Wooster, 86 at Marion,

Thunderstorm Watch number 506 remains in effect until 8 p.m. Eastern Daylight Time for the following county, Licking, Ohio. Remember, a severe thunderstorm watch means the conditions are favorable for the development of severe weather, including large hail and damaging winds, in and close to the watch area. While severe weather may not be imminent, persons should remain alert for rapidly changing weather conditions and listen for later statements and possible warnings. Stay tuned to NOAA Weather Radio, commercial radio and television outlets, or internet sources for the latest severe weather information. Repeating, severe thunderstorm watch number 506 remains in effect until 8 p.m. Eastern Daylight Time for the following county, Licking, Ohio. A flash flood warning. For the following county, Licking, Ohio. The National Weather Service in Wilmington has issued a flash flood warning for North Central Fairfield County in Central Ohio, Southern Licking County in Central Ohio, until 7 p.m. Eastern Daylight Time. At 3:54 p.m. Eastern Daylight Time, radar and automated rain gauges indicated thunderstorms producing heavy rain across the warned area. Between 2 and 2.5 inches of rain have fallen. Additional rainfall amounts of 0.5 to 1 inch are possible in the warned area. Flash flooding is ongoing or expected to begin shortly. Hazard: flash flooding caused by thunderstorms. Source: radar and automated gauges. Impact: flash flooding of small creeks and streams, urban areas, highways, streets and underpasses, as well as other poor drainage and low-lying areas. Some locations that will experience flash flooding include Heath, Pataskala, Buckeye Lake, Hebron, Millersport, Fairfield Beach, Harbor Hills, Beechwood Trail, Edna, Kirkersville, Gratiot, Interstate 70 at State Route 37, Interstate 70 at State Route 13, State Route 158 at State Route 204, and Brownsville. Turn around, don't drown when encountering flooded roads. Most flood deaths occur in vehicles. To report flash flooding, go to our website at weather.gov/ilm and submit your report via social media when you can do so safely. Repeating, a flash flood warning has been issued until 7 p.m. Eastern Daylight Time for the following county, Licking, Ohio. The current time is 4:30 p.m. Eastern Daylight Time. 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On the latest weather map, a cold front crosses the area this evening. A weak trough will linger across the eastern Great Lakes on Wednesday. High pressure will build from the west Wednesday night and persist into Saturday. The forecast for the Central Highlands. This afternoon, partly cloudy with a slight chance of showers and thunderstorms. Highs in the lower 80s. West winds 10 to 15 miles per hour with gusts up to 25 miles per hour. Chance of rain 20%. Tonight, mostly clear with a slight chance of showers and thunderstorms in the evening, then partly cloudy after midnight. Humid with lows in the upper 50s. Northwest winds 10 to 15 miles per hour with gusts up to 25 miles per hour. Chance of rain 20%. Wednesday, partly sunny. Cooler. Less humid with highs in the upper 60s. Northwest winds around 10 miles per hour. Wednesday night, mostly clear. Lows in the lower 50s. Northwest winds 5 to 10 miles per hour in the evening, becoming light and variable. Thursday, mostly sunny. Highs in the mid-70s. West winds around 5 miles per hour, becoming north around 5 miles per hour in the afternoon. Thursday night, mostly clear. Lows in the lower 50s. At 4 p.m., weather reports for selected cities. At Mansfield-Lom Regional Airport, it was mostly sunny. The temperature was 84 degrees, the dew point 67, and the relative humidity 56%, producing a heat index of 86. The wind was west, at 10 miles an hour, gusting to 22. The pressure was 29.65 inches and steady. Elsewhere across Ohio, at Cincinnati, rain was falling, with a temperature of 75. At Toledo Express, it was sunny, with a temperature of 88. It was mostly sunny, with a temperature of 82 at Wooster, 86 at Marion, and

85 at Dayton. It was partly sunny, with a temperature of 85 at Cleveland, 75 at Youngstown, 84 at Findlay, and 79 at Columbus. Reports from nearby cities outside Ohio, at Buffalo, a thunderstorm was reported, with a temperature of 67. At Indianapolis, it was mostly sunny, with a temperature of 89. Flood advisory in effect until 7:30 p.m. Eastern Daylight Time this evening. What? Flooding caused by flooding caused by excessive rainfall is expected. Where? Northwestern Fairfield County in central Ohio, east central Franklin County in central Ohio, southwestern Licking County in central Ohio. When? Until 7:30 p.m. Eastern Daylight Time. Impacts: minor flooding in low-lying and poor drainage areas. Additional details: at 4:32 p.m. Eastern Daylight Time, radar and automated rain gauges indicated heavy rain due to thunderstorms. Minor flooding is ongoing or expected to begin shortly in the advisory area. Between 1 and 1.5 inches of rain have fallen. Additional rainfall of 0.5 to 1 inch is expected over the area. Some locations that will experience flooding include Columbus, Reynoldsburg, Upper Arlington, Gahanna, Pickerington, Bexley, Pawtuskala, Buckeye Lake, Millersport, Ohio State University, Fairfield Beach, Whitehall, Edna, Grandview Heights, Valley View, Marble Cliff, Kirkersville, and Bryce. Turn around, don't drown when encountering flooded roads. Most flood deaths occur in vehicles. 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At 4 p.m., weather reports for selected cities. At Mansfield Lawn Regional Airport, it was mostly sunny. The temperature was 84 degrees, the dew point 67, and the relative humidity 56%, producing a heat index of 86. The wind was west, at 10 miles an hour, gusting to 22. The pressure was 29.65 inches and steady. Elsewhere across Ohio, at Cincinnati, rain was falling, with a temperature of 75. At Toledo Express, it was sunny, with a temperature of 88. It was mostly sunny, with a temperature of 82 at Worcester, 86 at Marion, and 85 at Dayton. It was partly sunny, with a temperature of 85 at Cleveland, 75 at Youngstown, 84 at Findlay, and 79 at Columbus. Reports from nearby cities outside Ohio, at Buffalo, a thunderstorm was reported, with a temperature of 67. At Indianapolis, it was mostly sunny, with a temperature of 89. It was partly sunny, with a temperature of 86 at Detroit, and 86 at Chicago. At Pittsburgh, it was cloudy, with a temperature of 70. The urgent weather message. For the following county, Licking, Ohio. Severe thunderstorm watch number 506 remains in effect until 8 p.m. Eastern Daylight Time for the following county, Licking, Ohio. Remember, a severe thunderstorm watch means the conditions are favorable for the development of severe weather, including large hail and damaging winds, in and close to the watch area. While severe weather may not be imminent, persons should remain alert for rapidly changing weather conditions and listen for later statements and possible warnings. Stay tuned to NOAA Weather Radio, commercial radio and television outlets, or internet sources for the latest severe weather information. Repeating, severe thunderstorm watch number 506 remains in effect until 8 p.m. Eastern Daylight Time for the following county, Licking, Ohio. A flash flood warning. For the following county, Licking, Ohio. The National Weather Service in Wilmington has issued a flash flood warning for North Central Fairfield County in central Ohio, Southern Licking County in central Ohio, until 7 p.m. Eastern Daylight Time. At 3:54 p.m. Eastern Daylight Time, radar and automated rain gauges indicated thunderstorms producing heavy rain across the warned area. Between 2 and 2.5 inches of rain have fallen. Additional rainfall amounts of 0.5 to 1 inch are possible in the warned area. Flash flooding is ongoing or expected to begin shortly. Hazard: flash flooding caused by thunderstorms. Source: radar and automated gauges. Impact: flash flooding of small creeks and streams, urban areas, highways, streets and underpasses, as well as other poor drainage and low-lying areas. Some locations that will experience flash flooding include Heath, Pawtuskala, Buckeye Lake, Hebron, Millersport, Fairfield Beach, Harbor.

Hills, Beachwood Trail, Etna, Kirkersville, Gratiot, Interstate 70 at State Route 37, Interstate 70 at State Route 13, State Route 158 at State Route 204 and Brownsville. Turn around, don't drown when encountering flooded roads. Most flood deaths occur in vehicles. To report flash flooding, go to our website at weather.gov/ilm and submit your report via social media, when you can do so safely. Repeating, a flash flood warning has been issued until 7 p.m. Eastern Daylight Time for the following county, Licking, Ohio. The current time is 4:38 p.m. Eastern Daylight Time. 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On the latest weather map, a cold front crosses the area this evening. A weak trough will linger across the eastern Great Lakes on Wednesday. High pressure will build from the west Wednesday night and persist into Saturday. The forecast for the Central Highlands. This afternoon, partly cloudy with a slight chance of showers and thunderstorms. Highs in the lower 80s. West winds 10 to 15 miles per hour with gusts up to 25 miles per hour. Chance of rain 20%. Tonight, mostly clear with a slight chance of showers and thunderstorms in the evening, then partly cloudy after midnight. Humid with lows in the upper 50s. Northwest winds 10 to 15 miles per hour with gusts up to 25 miles per hour. Chance of rain 20. The urgent weather message. For the following county, Licking, Ohio. Severe thunderstorm watch number 506 remains in effect until 8 p.m. Eastern Daylight Time for the following county, Licking, Ohio. Remember, a severe thunderstorm watch means the conditions are favorable for the development of severe weather, including large hail and damaging winds, in and close to the watch area. While severe weather may not be imminent, persons should remain alert for rapidly changing weather conditions, and listen for later statements and possible warnings. Stay tuned to NOAA Weather Radio, commercial radio and television outlets, or internet sources for the latest severe weather information. Repeating, severe thunderstorm watch number 506 remains in effect until 8 p.m. Eastern Daylight Time for the following county, Licking, Ohio. The forecast for the Central Highlands. This afternoon, partly cloudy with a slight chance of showers and thunderstorms. Highs in the lower 80s. West winds 10 to 15 miles per hour with gusts up to 25 miles per hour. Chance of rain 20%. Tonight, mostly clear with a slight chance of showers and thunderstorms in the evening, then partly cloudy after midnight. Humid with lows in the upper 50s. Northwest winds 10 to 15 miles per hour with gusts up to 25 miles per hour. Chance of rain 20%. Wednesday, partly sunny. Cooler. Less humid with highs in the upper 60s. Northwest winds around 10 miles per hour. Wednesday night, mostly clear. Lows in the lower 50s. Northwest winds 5 to 10 miles per hour in the evening, becoming light and variable. Thursday, mostly sunny. Highs in the mid 70s. West winds around 5 miles per hour, becoming north around 5 miles per hour in the afternoon. Thursday night, mostly clear. Lows in the lower 50s. At 4 p.m., weather reports for selected cities. At Mansfield Long Regional Airport, it was mostly sunny. The temperature was 84 degrees, the dew point 67, and the relative humidity 56%, producing a heat index of 86. The wind was west, at 10 miles an hour, gusting to 22. The pressure was 29.65 inches and steady. Elsewhere across Ohio, at Cincinnati, rain was falling, with a temperature of 75. At Toledo Express, it was sunny, with a temperature of 88. It was mostly sunny, with a temperature of 82 at Wooster, 86 at Marion, and 85 at Dayton. It was partly sunny, with a temperature of 85 at Cleveland, 75 at Youngstown, 84 at Findlay, and 79 at Columbus. Reports from nearby cities outside Ohio, at Buffalo, a thunderstorm was reported, with a temperature of 67. At Indianapolis, it was mostly sunny, with a temperature of 89.
It was partly sunny, with a temperature of 86 at Detroit, and 86 at Chicago. At Pittsburgh, it was cloudy, with a temperature of 70. The urgent weather message. For the following county, Licking, Ohio. Severe thunderstorm watch number 506 remains in effect until 8 p.m. Eastern Daylight Time for the following county, Licking, Ohio. Remember, a severe thunderstorm watch means the conditions are favorable for the development of severe weather, including large hail and damaging winds, in and close to the watch area. While severe weather may not be imminent, persons should remain alert for rapidly changing weather conditions and listen for later statements and possible warnings. Stay tuned to NOAA Weather Radio, commercial radio and television outlets, or internet sources for the latest severe weather information. Repeating, severe thunderstorm watch number 506 remains in effect until 8 p.m. Eastern Daylight Time for the following county, Licking, Ohio. A flash flood warning. For the following county, Licking, Ohio. The National Weather Service in Wilmington has issued a flash flood warning for North Central Fairfield County in Central Ohio, Southern Licking County in Central Ohio, until 7 p.m. Eastern Daylight Time. At 3:54 p.m. Eastern Daylight Time, radar and automated rain gauges indicated thunderstorms producing heavy rain across the warned area. Between 2 and 2.5 inches of rain have fallen. Additional rainfall amounts of 0.5 to 1 inch are possible in the warned area. Flash flooding is ongoing or expected to begin shortly. Hazard, flash flooding caused by thunderstorms. Source, radar and automated gauges. Impact, flash flooding of small creeks and streams, urban areas, highways, streets and underpasses, as well as other poor drainage and low-lying areas. Some locations that will experience flash flooding include Heath, Pataskala, Buckeye Lake, Hebron, Millersport, Fairfield Beach, Harbor Hills, Beechwood Trail, Edna, Kirkersville, Gratiot, Interstate 70 at State Route 37, Interstate 70 at State Route 13, State Route 158 at State Route 204, and Brownsville. Turn around, don't drown when encountering flooded roads. Most flood deaths occur in vehicles. To report flash flooding, go to our website at weather.gov/ilm and submit your report via social media when you can do so safely. Repeating, a flash flood warning has been issued until 7 p.m. Eastern Daylight Time for the following county, Licking, Ohio. The current time is 4:45 p.m. Eastern Daylight Time. 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On the latest weather map, a cold front crosses the area this evening. A weak trough will linger across the eastern Great Lakes on Wednesday. High pressure will build from the west Wednesday night and persist into Saturday. The forecast for the Central Highlands. This afternoon, partly cloudy with a slight chance of showers and thunderstorms. Highs in the lower 80s. West winds 10 to 15 miles per hour with gusts up to 25 miles per hour. Chance of rain 20%. Tonight, mostly clear with a slight chance of showers and thunderstorms in the evening, then partly cloudy after midnight. Humid with lows in the upper 50s. Northwest winds 10 to 15 miles per hour with gusts up to 25 miles per hour. Chance of rain 20%. Wednesday, partly sunny. Cooler. Less humid with highs in the upper 60s. Northwest winds around 10 miles per hour. Wednesday night, mostly clear. Lows in the lower 50s. Northwest winds 5 to 10 miles per hour in the evening, becoming light and variable. Thursday, mostly sunny. Highs in the mid-70s. West winds around 5 miles per hour, becoming north around 5 miles per hour in the afternoon. Thursday night, mostly clear. Lows in the lower 50s. At 4 p.m., weather reports for selected cities. At Mansfield-Long Regional Airport, it was mostly sunny. The temperature was 84 degrees, the dew point 67, and the relative humidity 56%, producing a heat index of 86. The wind was west, at 10 miles an hour, gusting to 22.
The pressure was 29.65 inches and steady. Elsewhere across Ohio, at Cincinnati, rain was falling, with a temperature of 75. At Toledo Express, it was sunny, with a temperature of 88. It was mostly sunny, with a temperature of 82 at Wooster, 86 at Marion, and 85 at Dayton. It was partly sunny, with a temperature of 85 at Cleveland, 75 at Youngstown, 84 at Findlay, and 79 at Columbus. Reports from nearby cities outside Ohio, at Buffalo, a thunderstorm was reported, with a temperature of 67. At Indianapolis, it was mostly sunny, with a temperature of 89. It was partly sunny, with a temperature of 86 at Detroit, and 86 at Chicago. At Pittsburgh, it was cloudy, with a temperature of 70. The urgent weather message. For the following county, Licking, Ohio. Severe thunderstorm watch number 506 remains in effect until 8 p.m. Eastern Daylight Time for the following county, Licking, Ohio. Remember, a severe thunderstorm watch means the conditions are favorable for the development of severe weather, including large hail and damaging winds, in and close to the watch area. While severe weather may not be imminent, persons should remain alert for rapidly changing weather conditions and listen for later statements and possible warnings. Stay tuned to NOAA Weather Radio, commercial radio and television outlets, or internet sources for the latest severe weather information. Repeating, severe thunderstorm watch number 506 remains in effect until 8 p.m. Eastern Daylight Time for the following county, Licking, Ohio. A flash flood warning. For the following county, Licking, Ohio. The National Weather Service in Wilmington has issued a flash flood warning for North Central Fairfield County in Central Ohio, Southern Licking County in Central Ohio, until 7 p.m. Eastern Daylight Time. At 3:54 p.m. Eastern Daylight Time, radar and automated rain gauges indicated thunderstorms producing heavy rain across the warned area. Between 2 and 2.5 inches of rain have fallen. Additional rainfall amounts of 0.5 to 1 inch are possible in the warned area. Flash flooding is ongoing or expected to begin shortly. Hazard, flash flooding caused by thunderstorms. Source, radar and automated gauges. Impact, flash flooding of small creeks and streams, urban areas, highways, streets and underpasses as well as other poor drainage and low-lying areas. Some locations that will experience flash flooding include Heath, Pataskala, Buckeye Lake, Hebron, Millersport, Fairfield Beach, Harbor Hills, Beachwood Trail, Edna, Kirkersville, Gratiot, Interstate 70 at State Route 37, Interstate 70 at State Route 13, State Route 158 at State Route 204 and Brownsville. Turn around, don't drown when encountering flooded roads. Most flood deaths occur in vehicles. To report flash flooding, go to our website at weather.gov/ilm and submit your report via social media when you can do so safely. Repeating, a flash flood warning has been issued until 7 p.m. Eastern Daylight Time for the following county, Licking, Ohio. The current time is 4:51 p.m. Eastern Daylight Time. 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On the latest weather map, a cold front crosses the area this evening. A weak trough will linger across the eastern Great Lakes on Wednesday. High pressure will build from the west Wednesday night and persist into Saturday. The forecast for the Central Highlands. This afternoon, partly cloudy with a slight chance of showers and thunderstorms. Highs in the lower 80s. West winds 10 to 15 miles per hour with gusts up to 25 miles per hour. Chance of rain 20%. Tonight, mostly clear with a slight chance of showers and thunderstorms in the evening, then partly cloudy after midnight. Humid with lows in the upper 50s. Northwest winds 10 to 15 miles per hour with gusts up to 25 miles per hour. Chance of rain 20%. Wednesday, partly sunny. Cooler. Less humid with highs in the upper 60s. Northwest winds around 10 miles per hour. Wednesday night, mostly clear. Lows in the lower 50s.
Northwest winds 5 to 10 miles per hour in the evening, becoming light and variable. Thursday, mostly sunny. Highs in the mid-70s. West winds around 5 miles per hour, becoming north around 5 miles per hour in the afternoon. Thursday night, mostly clear. Lows in the lower 50s. At 4 p.m., weather reports for selected cities. At Mansfield Long Regional Airport, it was mostly sunny. The temperature was 84 degrees, the dew point 67, and the relative humidity 56%, producing a heat index of 86. The wind was west, at 10 miles an hour, gusting to 22. The pressure was 29.65 inches and steady. Elsewhere across Ohio, at Cincinnati, rain was falling, with a temperature of 75. At Toledo Express, it was sunny, with a temperature of 88. It was mostly sunny, with a temperature of 82 at Wooster, 86 at Marion, and 85 at Dayton. It was partly sunny, with a temperature of 85 at Cleveland, 75 at Youngstown, 84 at Findlay, and 79 at Columbus. Reports from nearby cities outside Ohio, at Buffalo, a thunderstorm was reported, with a temperature of 67. At Indianapolis, it was mostly sunny, with a temperature of 89. It was partly sunny, with a temperature of 86 at Detroit, and 86 at Chicago. At Pittsburgh, it was cloudy, with a temperature of 70. The urgent weather message. For the following county, Licking, Ohio. Severe thunderstorm watch number 506 remains in effect until 8 p.m. Eastern Daylight Time for the following county, Licking, Ohio. Remember, a severe thunderstorm watch means the conditions are favorable for the development of severe weather, including large hail and damaging winds, in and close to the watch area. While severe weather may not be imminent, persons should remain alert for rapidly changing weather conditions and listen for later statements and possible warnings. Stay tuned to NOAA Weather Radio, commercial radio and television outlets, or internet sources for the latest severe weather information. Repeating, severe thunderstorm watch number 506 remains in effect until 8 p.m. Eastern Daylight Time for the following county, Licking, Ohio. A flash flood warning. For the following county, Licking, Ohio. The National Weather Service in Wilmington has issued a flash flood warning for North Central Fairfield County in Central Ohio, Southern Licking County in Central Ohio, until 7 p.m. Eastern Daylight Time. At 3:54 p.m. Eastern Daylight Time, radar and automated rain gauges indicated thunderstorms producing heavy rain across the warned area. Between 2 and 2.5 inches of rain have fallen. Additional rain. A flash flood warning. For the following county, Licking, Ohio. Flash flood warning is canceled for North Central Fairfield and Southern Licking counties. The heavy rain has ended. Please continue to heed remaining road closures. The current time is 4:55 p.m. Eastern Daylight Time. 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On the latest weather map, a cold front crosses the area this evening. A weak trough will linger across the eastern Great Lakes on Wednesday. High pressure will build from the west Wednesday night and persist into Saturday. The forecast for the Central Highlands. This afternoon, partly cloudy with a slight chance of showers and thunderstorms. Highs in the lower 80s. West winds 10 to 15 miles per hour with gusts up to 25 miles per hour. Chance of rain 20%. Tonight, mostly clear with a slight chance of showers and thunderstorms in the evening, then partly cloudy after midnight. Humid with lows in the upper 50s. Northwest winds 10 to 15 miles per hour with gusts up to 25 miles per hour. Chance of rain 20%. Wednesday, partly sunny. Cooler. Less humid with highs in the upper 60s. Northwest winds around 10 miles per hour. Wednesday night, mostly clear. Lows in the lower 50s. Northwest winds 5 to 10 miles per hour in the evening, becoming light and variable. Thursday, mostly sunny. Highs in the mid-70s. West winds around 5 miles per hour, becoming north around 5 miles per hour in the afternoon.
Thursday night, mostly clear. Lows in the lower 50s. At 4 p.m., weather reports for selected cities. At Mansfield Lawn Regional Airport, it was mostly sunny. The temperature was 84 degrees, the dew point 67, and the relative humidity 56%, producing a heat index of 86. The wind was west, at 10 miles an hour, gusting to 22. The pressure was 29.65 inches and steady. Elsewhere across Ohio, at Cincinnati, rain was falling, with a temperature of 75. At Toledo Express, it was sunny, with a temperature of 88. It was mostly sunny, with a temperature of 82 at Wooster, 86 at Marion, and 85 at Dayton. It was partly sunny, with a temperature of 85 at Cleveland, 75 at Youngstown, 84 at Findlay, and 79 at Columbus. Reports from nearby cities outside Ohio. At Buffalo, a thunderstorm was reported, with a temperature of 67. At Indianapolis, it was mostly sunny, with a temperature of 89. It was partly sunny, with a temperature of 86 at Detroit, and 86 at Chicago. Flood advisory is canceled. The flood advisory is canceled for a portion of central Ohio, including the following areas: Delaware, Licking, and Union. The heavy rain has ended. Flooding is no longer expected to pose a threat. Please continue to heed remaining road closures. At 4 p.m., weather reports for selected cities. At Mansfield Lawn Regional Airport, it was mostly sunny. The temperature was 84 degrees, the dew point 67, and the relative humidity 56%, producing a heat index of 86. The wind was west, at 10 miles an hour, gusting to 22. The pressure was 29.65 inches and steady. Elsewhere across Ohio, at Cincinnati, rain was falling, with a temperature of 75. At Toledo Express, it was sunny, with a temperature of 88. It was mostly sunny, with a temperature of 82 at Wooster, 86 at Marion, and 85 at Dayton. It was partly sunny, with a temperature of 85 at Cleveland, 75 at Youngstown, 84 at Findlay, and 79 at Columbus. Reports from nearby cities outside Ohio. At Buffalo, a thunderstorm was reported, with a temperature of 67. At Indianapolis, it was mostly sunny, with a temperature of 89. It was partly sunny, with a temperature of 86 at Detroit, and 86 at Chicago. At Pittsburgh, it was cloudy, with a temperature of 70. The urgent weather message. For the following county: Licking, Ohio. Severe thunderstorm watch number 506 remains in effect until 8 p.m. Eastern Daylight Time for the following county: Licking, Ohio. Remember, a severe thunderstorm watch means the conditions are favorable for the development of severe weather, including large hail and damaging winds, in and close to the watch area. While severe weather may not be imminent, persons should remain alert for rapidly changing weather conditions and listen for later statements and possible warnings. Stay tuned to NOAA Weather Radio, commercial radio and television outlets, or internet sources for the latest severe weather information. Repeating, severe thunderstorm watch number 506 remains in effect until 8 p.m. Eastern Daylight Time for the following county: Licking, Ohio. A flash flood warning. For the following county: Licking, Ohio. Flash flood warning is canceled for north central Fairfield and southern Licking counties. The heavy rain has ended. Please continue to heed remaining road closures. The Nearshore Marine Forecast. For the following marine location: the Islands to Vermilion. Small craft advisory in effect through Wednesday evening. Tonight, west winds 15 to 25 knots, becoming northwest. A slight chance of showers and thunderstorms early, then a chance of showers and thunderstorms. A slight chance of showers late. Waves 2 to 4 feet, building to 3 to 5 feet. Waves occasionally around 6 feet. Wednesday, northwest winds 15 to 20 knots, diminishing to 10 to 15 knots. A slight chance of showers. Waves 3 to 5 feet, subsiding to 1 to 3 feet. Waves occasionally around 6 feet. Wednesday night, northwest winds 5 to 15 knots, becoming north. Partly cloudy. Waves 1 to 3 feet, subsiding to 1 foot or less. Thursday, north winds 10 knots or less. Sunny. Waves 1 foot or less. Winds and waves higher in and near thunderstorms.
The water temperature off Toledo is 79 degrees, off Cleveland 72 degrees, and off Erie 76 degrees. The current time is 5:02 p.m. Eastern Daylight Time. 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On the latest weather map, a cold front crosses the area this evening. A weak trough will linger across the eastern Great Lakes on Wednesday. High pressure will build from the west Wednesday night and persist into Saturday. The forecast for the Central Highlands. This afternoon, partly cloudy with a slight chance of showers and thunderstorms. Highs in the lower 80s. West winds 10 to 15 miles per hour with gusts up to 25 miles per hour. Chance of rain 20%. Tonight, mostly clear with a slight chance of showers and thunderstorms in the evening, then partly cloudy after midnight. Humid with lows in the upper 50s. Northwest winds 10 to 15 miles per hour with gusts up to 25 miles per hour. Chance of rain 20%. Wednesday, partly sunny. Cooler. Less humid with highs in the upper 60s. Northwest winds around 10 miles per hour. Wednesday night, mostly clear. Lows in the lower 50s. Northwest winds 5 to 10 miles per hour in the evening, becoming light and variable. Thursday, mostly sunny. Highs in the mid-70s. West winds around 5 miles per hour, becoming north around 5 miles per hour in the afternoon. Thursday night, mostly clear. Lows in the lower 50s. At 4 p.m., weather reports for selected cities. At Mansfield-Long Regional Airport, it was mostly sunny. The temperature was 84 degrees, the dew point 67, and the relative humidity 56%, producing a heat index of 86. The wind was west, at 10 miles an hour, gusting to 22. The pressure was 29.65 inches and steady. Elsewhere across Ohio, at Cincinnati, rain was falling, with a temperature of 75. At Toledo Express, it was sunny, with a temperature of 88. It was mostly sunny, with a temperature of 82 at Wooster, 86 at Marion, and 85 at Dayton. It was partly sunny, with a temperature of 85 at Cleveland, 75 at Youngstown, 84 at Findlay, and 79 at Columbus. Reports from nearby cities outside Ohio, at Buffalo, a thunderstorm was reported, with a temperature of 67. At Indianapolis, it was mostly sunny, with a temperature of 89. It was partly sunny, with a temperature of 86 at Detroit, and 86 at Chicago. At Pittsburgh, it was cloudy, with a temperature of 70. At 5 p.m., weather reports for selected cities. At Mansfield-Long Regional Airport, it was partly sunny. The temperature was 81 degrees, the dew point 65, and the relative humidity 58%. The wind was west, at 12 miles an hour. The pressure was 29.66 inches and rising. Elsewhere across Ohio, it was mostly sunny, with a temperature of 86 at Toledo Express, 85 at Cleveland, 84 at Akron-Canton Regional Airport, 82 at Cincinnati, and 88 at Columbus. It was partly sunny, with a temperature of 83 at Wooster, 86 at Marion, 88 at Dayton, and 82 at Findlay. The urgent weather message. For the following county, Licking, Ohio. Severe thunderstorm watch number 506 has been canceled for the following county, Licking, Ohio. Repeating, the severe thunderstorm watch number 506 has been canceled for the following county, Licking, Ohio. At 5 p.m., weather reports for selected cities. At Mansfield-Long Regional Airport, it was partly sunny. The temperature was 81 degrees, the dew point 65, and the relative humidity 58%. The wind was west, at 12 miles an hour. The pressure was 29.66 inches and rising. Elsewhere across Ohio, it was mostly sunny, with a temperature of 86 at Toledo Express, 85 at Cleveland, 84 at Akron-Canton Regional Airport, 82 at Cincinnati, and 88 at Columbus. It was partly sunny, with a temperature of 83 at Wooster, 86 at Marion, 88 at Dayton, and 82 at Findlay. At Youngstown,
It was cloudy, with a temperature of 75. Reports from nearby cities outside Ohio, at Buffalo, a thunderstorm was reported, with a temperature of 65. It was mostly sunny, with a temperature of 89 at Indianapolis, and 86 at Chicago. At Detroit, it was partly sunny, with a temperature of 85. At Pittsburgh, it was cloudy, with a temperature of 70. The urgent weather message. For the following county, Licking, Ohio. Severe thunderstorm watch number 506 has been canceled for the following county, Licking, Ohio. Repeating, the severe thunderstorm watch number 506 has been canceled for the following county, Licking, Ohio. The current time is 5:08 p.m. Eastern Daylight Time. 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On the latest weather map, a cold front crosses the area this evening. A weak trough will linger across the eastern Great Lakes on Wednesday. High pressure will build from the west Wednesday night and persist into Saturday. The forecast for the Central Highlands. This afternoon, partly cloudy with a slight chance of showers and thunderstorms. Highs in the lower 80s. West winds 10 to 15 miles per hour with gusts up to 25 miles per hour. Chance of rain 20%. Tonight, mostly clear with a slight chance of showers and thunderstorms in the evening, then partly cloudy after midnight. Humid with lows in the upper 50s. Northwest winds 10 to 15 miles per hour with gusts up to 25 miles per hour. Chance of rain 20%. Wednesday, partly sunny. Cooler. Less humid with highs in the upper 60s. Northwest winds around 10 miles per hour. Wednesday night, mostly clear. Lows in the lower 50s. Northwest winds 5 to 10 miles per hour in the evening, becoming light and variable. Thursday, mostly sunny. Highs in the mid-70s. West winds around 5 miles per hour, becoming north around 5 miles per hour in the afternoon. Thursday night, mostly clear. Lows in the lower 50s. At 5 p.m., weather reports for selected cities. At Mansfield Long Regional Airport, it was partly sunny. The temperature was 81 degrees, the dew point 65, and the relative humidity 58%. The wind was west, at 12 miles an hour. The pressure was 29.66 inches and rising. Elsewhere across Ohio, it was mostly sunny, with a temperature of 86 at Toledo Express, 85 at Cleveland, 84 at Akron-Canton Regional Airport, 82 at Cincinnati, and 88 at Columbus. It was partly sunny, with a temperature of 83 at Wooster, 86 at Marion, 88 at Dayton, and 82 at Findlay. At Youngstown, it was cloudy, with a temperature of 75. Reports from nearby cities outside Ohio, at Buffalo, a thunderstorm was reported, with a temperature of 65. It was mostly sunny, with a temperature of 89 at Indianapolis, and 86 at Chicago. At Detroit, it was partly sunny, with a temperature of 85. At Pittsburgh, it was cloudy, with a temperature of 70. The urgent weather message. For the following county, Licking, Ohio. Severe thunderstorm watch number 506 has been canceled for the following county, Licking, Ohio. Repeating, the severe thunderstorm watch number 506 has been canceled for the following county, Licking, Ohio. The current time is 5:11 p.m. Eastern Daylight Time. 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On the latest weather map, a cold front crosses the area this evening. A weak trough will linger across the eastern Great Lakes on Wednesday. High pressure will build from the west Wednesday night and persist into Saturday. The forecast for the Central Highlands. This afternoon, partly cloudy with a slight chance of showers and thunderstorms. Highs in the lower 80s. West winds 10 to 15 miles per hour with gusts up to 25 miles per hour. Chance of rain 20%.
Tonight, mostly clear with a slight chance of showers and thunderstorms in the evening, then partly cloudy after midnight. Humid with lows in the upper 50s. Northwest winds 10 to 15 miles per hour with gusts up to 25 miles per hour. Chance of rain 20%. Wednesday, partly sunny. Cooler. Less humid with highs in the upper 60s. Northwest winds around 10 miles per hour. Wednesday night, mostly clear. Lows in the lower 50s. Northwest winds 5 to 10 miles per hour in the evening, becoming light and variable. Thursday, mostly sunny. Highs in the mid-70s. West winds around 5 miles per hour, becoming north around 5 miles per hour in the afternoon. Thursday night, mostly clear. Lows in the lower 50s. At 5 p.m., weather reports for selected cities. At Mansfield-Lom Regional Airport, it was partly sunny. The temperature was 81 degrees, the dew point 65, and the relative humidity 58%. The wind was west, at 12 miles an hour. The pressure was 29.66 inches and rising. Elsewhere across Ohio, it was mostly sunny, with a temperature of 86 at Toledo Express, 85 at Cleveland, 84 at Akron-Canton Regional Airport, 82 at Cincinnati, and 88 at Columbus. It was partly sunny, with a temperature of 83 at Wooster, 86 at Marion, 88 at Dayton, and 82 at Findlay. At Youngstown, it was cloudy, with a temperature of 75. Reports from nearby cities outside Ohio. At Buffalo, a thunderstorm was reported, with a temperature of 65. It was mostly sunny, with a temperature of 89 at Indianapolis, and 86 at Chicago. At Detroit, it was partly sunny, with a temperature of 85. At Pittsburgh, it was cloudy, with a temperature of 70. At 5 p.m., weather reports for selected cities. At Mansfield-Lom Regional Airport, it was partly sunny. The temperature was 81 degrees, the dew point 65, and the relative humidity 58%. The wind was west, at 12 miles an hour. The pressure was 29.66 inches and rising. Elsewhere across Ohio, it was mostly sunny, with a temperature of 86 at Toledo Express, 85 at Cleveland, 84 at Akron-Canton Regional Airport, 82 at Cincinnati, and 83 at Columbus. It was partly sunny, with a temperature of 83 at Wooster, 86 at Marion, 88 at Dayton, and 82 at Findlay. At Youngstown, it was cloudy, with a temperature of 75. Reports from nearby cities outside Ohio. At Buffalo, rain was falling, with a temperature of 65. It was mostly sunny, with a temperature of 89 at Indianapolis, and 86 at Chicago. At Detroit, it was partly sunny, with a temperature of 85. At Pittsburgh, it was cloudy, with a temperature of 70. The urgent weather message. For the following county, Licking, Ohio. Severe thunderstorm watch number 506 has been canceled for the following county, Licking, Ohio. Repeating, the severe thunderstorm watch number 506 has been canceled for the following county, Licking, Ohio. The current time is 5:16 p.m. Eastern Daylight Time. 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On the latest weather map, a cold front crosses the area this evening. A weak trough will linger across the eastern Great Lakes on Wednesday. High pressure will build from the west Wednesday night and persist into Saturday. The forecast for the Central Highlands. This afternoon, partly cloudy with a slight chance of showers and thunderstorms. Highs in the lower 80s. West winds 10 to 15 miles per hour with gusts up to 25 miles per hour. Chance of rain 20%. Tonight, mostly clear with a slight chance of showers and thunderstorms in the evening, then partly cloudy after midnight. Humid with lows in the upper 50s. Northwest winds 10 to 15 miles per hour with gusts up to 25 miles per hour. Chance of rain 20%. Wednesday, partly sunny. Cooler. Less humid with highs in the upper 60s. Northwest winds around 10 miles per hour. Wednesday night, mostly clear.
lows in the lower 50s. Northwest winds 5 to 10 miles per hour in the evening, becoming light and variable. Thursday, mostly sunny. Highs in the mid-70s. West winds around. Flood advisory is canceled. The flood advisory is canceled for a portion of central Ohio, including the following areas, Franklin and Licking. The heavy rain has ended. Flooding is no longer expected to pose a threat. Please continue to heed remaining road closures. The forecast for the Central Highlands. This afternoon, partly cloudy with a slight chance of showers and thunderstorms. Highs in the lower 80s. West winds 10 to 15 miles per hour with gusts up to 25 miles per hour. Chance of rain 20%. Tonight, mostly clear with a slight chance of showers and thunderstorms in the evening, then partly cloudy after midnight. Humid with lows in the upper 50s. Northwest winds 10 to 15 miles per hour with gusts up to 25 miles per hour. Chance of rain 20%. Wednesday, partly sunny. Cooler. Less humid with highs in the upper 60s. Northwest winds around 10 miles per hour. Wednesday night, mostly clear. Lows in the lower 50s. Northwest winds 5 to 10 miles per hour in the evening, becoming light and variable. Thursday, mostly sunny. Highs in the mid-70s. West winds around 5 miles per hour, becoming north around 5 miles per hour in the afternoon. Thursday night, mostly clear. Lows in the lower 50s. The extended forecast for the Central Highlands. Friday, partly cloudy. Highs in the upper 70s. Friday night, partly cloudy. Lows in the upper 50s. Saturday, partly cloudy in the morning, then clearing. Highs in the lower 80s. Saturday night, mostly clear. Lows in the lower 60s. Sunday, partly cloudy. A chance of showers and thunderstorms in the afternoon. Highs in the mid-80s. Chance of rain 40%. Sunday night, a chance of thunderstorms in the evening. Mostly cloudy with a chance of showers. Lows in the upper 60s. Chance of rain 50%. Monday, partly sunny with a chance of showers. Highs in the mid-80s. Chance of rain 50%. At 5 p.m., weather reports for selected cities. At Mansfield Long Regional Airport, it was partly sunny. The temperature was 81 degrees, the dew point 65, and the relative humidity 58%. The wind was west, at 12 miles an hour. The pressure was 29.66 inches and rising. Elsewhere across Ohio, it was mostly sunny, with a temperature of 86 at Toledo Express, 85 at Cleveland, 84 at Akron-Canton Regional Airport, 82 at Cincinnati, and 83 at Columbus. It was partly sunny, with a temperature of 83 at Wooster, 86 at Marion, 88 at Dayton, and 82 at Findlay. At Youngstown, it was cloudy, with a temperature of 75. Reports from nearby cities outside Ohio, at Buffalo, rain was falling, with a temperature of 65. It was mostly sunny, with a temperature of 89 at Indianapolis, and 86 at Chicago. At Detroit, it was partly sunny, with a temperature of 85. At Pittsburgh, it was cloudy, with a temperature of 70. Flood advisory in effect until 7:30 p.m. Eastern Daylight Time this evening. What? Flooding caused by excessive rainfall is expected. Where? Northwestern Fairfield County in central Ohio, east central Franklin County in central Ohio, southwestern Licking County in central Ohio. When? Until 7:30 p.m. Eastern Daylight Time. Impacts: minor flooding in low-lying and poor drainage areas. Additional details: at 4:32 p.m. Eastern Daylight Time, radar and automated rain gauges indicated heavy rain due to thunderstorms. Minor flooding is ongoing or expected to begin shortly in the advisory area. Between 1 and 1.5 inches of rain have fallen. Additional rainfall of 0.5 to 1 inch is expected over the area. Some locations that will experience flooding include Columbus, Reynoldsburg, Upper Arlington, Gahanna, Pickerington, Bexley, Pawtuskala, Buckeye Lake, Millersport, Ohio State University, Fairfield Beach, Whitehall, Edna, Grandview Heights, Valley View, Marble Cliff, Kirkersville, and Bryce. Turn around, don't drown when encountering flooded roads.
most flood deaths occur in vehicles. 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Flood advisory is canceled. The flood advisory is canceled for a portion of central Ohio, including the following areas, Franklin and Licking. The heavy rain has ended. Flooding is no longer expected to pose a threat. Please continue to heed remaining road closures. The extended forecast for the Central Highlands. Friday, partly cloudy. Highs in the upper 70s. Friday night, partly cloudy. Lows in the upper 50s. Saturday, partly cloudy in the morning, then clearing. Highs in the lower 80s. Saturday night, mostly clear. Lows in the lower 60s. Sunday, partly cloudy. A chance of showers and thunderstorms in the afternoon. Highs in the mid-80s. Chance of rain 40%. Sunday night, a chance of thunderstorms in the evening. Mostly cloudy with a chance of showers. Lows in the upper 60s. Chance of rain 50%. Monday, partly sunny with a chance of showers. Highs in the mid-80s. Chance of rain 50%. The current time is 5:23 p.m. Eastern Daylight Time. 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On the latest weather map, a cold front crosses the area this evening. A weak trough will linger across the eastern Great Lakes on Wednesday. High pressure will build from the west Wednesday night and persist into Saturday. The forecast for the Central Highlands. This afternoon, partly cloudy with a slight chance of showers and thunderstorms. Highs in the lower 80s. West winds 10 to 15 miles per hour with gusts up to 25 miles per hour. Chance of rain 20%. Tonight, mostly clear with a slight chance of showers and thunderstorms in the evening, then partly cloudy after midnight. Humid with lows in the upper 50s. Northwest winds 10 to 15 miles per hour with gusts up to 25 miles per hour. Chance of rain 20%. Wednesday, partly sunny. Cooler. Less humid with highs in the upper 60s. Northwest winds around 10 miles per hour. Wednesday night, mostly clear. Lows in the lower 50s. Northwest winds 5 to 10 miles per hour in the evening, becoming light and variable. Thursday, mostly sunny. Highs in the mid-70s. West winds around 5 miles per hour, becoming north around 5 miles per hour in the afternoon. Thursday night, mostly clear. Lows in the lower 50s. At 5 p.m., weather reports for selected cities. At Mansfield Lawn Regional Airport, it was partly sunny. The temperature was 81 degrees, the dew point 65, and the relative humidity 58%. The wind was west, at 12 miles an hour. The pressure was 29.66 inches and rising. Elsewhere across Ohio, it was mostly sunny, with a temperature of 86 at Toledo Express, 85 at Cleveland, 84 at Akron-Canton Regional Airport, 82 at Cincinnati, and 83 at Columbus. It was partly sunny, with a temperature of 83 at Worcester, 86 at Marion, 88 at Dayton, and 82 at Findlay. At Youngstown, it was cloudy, with a temperature of 75. Reports from nearby cities outside Ohio, at Buffalo, rain was falling, with a temperature of 65. It was mostly sunny, with a temperature of 89 at Indianapolis, and 86 at Chicago. At Detroit, it was partly sunny, with a temperature of 85. At Pittsburgh, it was cloudy, with a temperature of 70. Flood advisory in effect until 7:30 p.m. Eastern Daylight Time this evening. What flooding caused by excessive rainfall is expected? Where? Northwestern Fairfield County in central Ohio, East Central Franklin County in central Ohio, Southwestern Licking County in central Ohio, when, until 7:30 p.m. Eastern Daylight Time. Impacts, minor flooding in low-lying and poor drainage areas. Additional details, at 4:32 p.m. Eastern Daylight Time, radar and automated rain gauges indicated heavy rain due to thunderstorms.
Minor flooding is ongoing or expected to begin shortly in the advisory area. Between 1 and 1.5 inches of rain have fallen. Additional rainfall of 0.5 to 1 inch is expected over the area. Some locations that will experience flooding include

King. The heavy rain has ended. Flooding is no longer expected to pose a threat. Please continue to heed remaining road closures. The current time is 5:28 p.m. Eastern Daylight Time. 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On the latest weather map, a cold front crosses the area this evening. A weak trough will linger across the eastern Great Lakes on Wednesday. High pressure will build from the west Wednesday night and persist into Saturday. The forecast for the Central Highlands. This afternoon, partly cloudy with a slight chance of showers and thunderstorms. Highs in the lower 80s. West winds 10 to 15 miles per hour with gusts up to 25 miles per hour. Chance of rain 20%. Tonight, mostly clear with a slight chance of showers and thunderstorms in the evening, then partly cloudy after midnight. Humid with lows in the upper 50s. Northwest winds 10 to 15 miles per hour with gusts up to 25 miles per hour. Chance of rain 20%. Wednesday, partly sunny. Cooler. Less humid with highs in the upper 60s. Northwest winds around 10 miles per hour. Wednesday night, mostly clear. Lows in the lower 50s. Northwest winds 5 to 10 miles per hour in the evening, becoming light and variable. Thursday, mostly sunny. Highs in the mid-70s. West winds around 5 miles per hour, becoming north around 5 miles per hour in the afternoon. Thursday night, mostly clear. Lows in the lower 50s. The extended forecast for the Central Highlands. Friday, partly cloudy. Highs in the upper 70s. Friday night, partly cloudy. Lows in the upper 50s. Saturday, partly cloudy in the morning, then clearing. Highs in the lower 80s. Saturday night, mostly clear. Lows in the lower 60s. Sunday, partly cloudy. A chance of showers and thunderstorms in the afternoon. Highs in the mid-80s. Chance of rain 40%. Sunday night, a chance of thunderstorms in the evening. Mostly cloudy with a chance of showers. Lows in the upper 60s. Chance of rain 50%. Monday, partly sunny with a chance of showers. Highs in the mid-80s. Chance of rain 50%. At 5 p.m., weather reports for selected cities. At Mansfield-Lom Regional Airport, it was partly sunny. The temperature was 81 degrees, the dew point 65, and the relative humidity 58%. The wind was west, at 12 miles an hour. The pressure was 29.66 inches and rising. Elsewhere across Ohio, it was mostly sunny, with a temperature of 86 at Toledo Express, 85 at Cleveland, 84 at Akron-Canton Regional Airport, 82 at Cincinnati, and 83 at Columbus. It was partly sunny, with a temperature of 83 at Wooster, 86 at Marion, 88 at Dayton, and 82 at Findlay. At Youngstown, it was cloudy, with a temperature of 75. Reports from nearby cities outside Ohio. At Buffalo, rain was falling, with a temperature of 65. It was mostly sunny, with a temperature of 89 at Indianapolis, and 86 at Chicago. At Detroit, it was partly sunny, with a temperature of 85. At Pittsburgh, it was cloudy, with a temperature of 70. Flood advisory in effect until 7:30 p.m. Eastern Daylight Time this evening. What flooding caused by excessive rainfall is expected? Where? Northwestern Fairfield County in Central Ohio, East Central Franklin County in Central Ohio, Southwestern Licking County in Central Ohio, when, until 7:30 p.m. Eastern Daylight Time. Impacts, minor flooding in low-lying and poor drainage areas. Additional details, at 4:32 p.m. Eastern Daylight Time, radar and automated rain gauges indicated heavy rain due to thunderstorms. Minor flooding is ongoing or expected to begin shortly in the advisory area. Between 1 and 1.5 inches of rain have fallen. Additional rainfall of 0.5.5 to 1 inch is expected over the area. Some locations that will experience flooding include Columbus, Reynoldsburg, Upper Arlington, Gahanna, Pickerington, Bexley, Pawtuscola,

Buckeye Lake, Millersport, Ohio State University, Fairfield Beach, Whitehall, Etna, Grandview Heights, Valley View, Marble Cliff, Kirkersville, and Bryce. Turn around, don't drown when encountering flooded roads. Most flood deaths occur in vehicles. To report flooding, go to our website at weather.gov/ilm and submit your report via social media, when you can do so safely. The current time is 5:33 p.m. Eastern Daylight Time. 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On the latest weather map, a cold front crosses the area this evening. A weak trough will linger across the eastern Great Lakes on Wednesday. High pressure will build from the west Wednesday night and persist into Saturday. The forecast for the Central Highlands. This afternoon, partly cloudy with a slight chance of showers and thunderstorms. Highs in the lower 80s. West winds 10 to 15 miles per hour with gusts up to 25 miles per hour. Chance of rain 20%. Tonight, mostly clear with a slight chance of showers and thunderstorms in the evening, then partly cloudy after midnight. Humid with lows in the upper 50s. Northwest winds 10 to 15 miles per hour with gusts up to 25 miles per hour. Chance of rain 20%. Wednesday, partly sunny. Cooler. Less humid with highs in the upper 60s. Northwest winds around 10 miles per hour. Wednesday night, mostly clear. Lows in the lower 50s. Northwest winds 5 to 10 miles per hour in the evening, becoming light and variable. Thursday, mostly sunny. Highs in the mid-70s. West winds around 5 miles per hour, becoming north around 5 miles per hour in the afternoon. Thursday night, mostly clear. Lows in the lower 50s. At 5 p.m., weather reports for selected cities. At Mansfield Long Regional Airport, it was partly sunny. The temperature was 81 degrees, the dew point 65, and the relative humidity 58%. The wind was west, at 12 miles an hour. The pressure was 29.66 inches and rising. Elsewhere across Ohio, it was mostly sunny, with a temperature of 86 at Toledo Express, 85 at Cleveland, 84 at Akron-Canton Regional Airport, 82 at Cincinnati, and 83 at Columbus. It was partly sunny, with a temperature of 83 at Worcester, 86 at Marion, 88 at Dayton, and 82 at Findlay. At Youngstown, it was cloudy, with a temperature of 75. Reports from nearby cities outside Ohio, at Buffalo, rain was falling, with a temperature of 65. It was mostly sunny, with a temperature of 89 at Indianapolis, and 86 at Chicago. At Detroit, it was partly sunny, with a temperature of 85. At Pittsburgh, it was cloudy, with a temperature of 70. Flood advisory in effect until 7:30 p.m. Eastern Daylight Time this evening. What flooding caused by excessive rainfall is expected? Where, northwestern Fairfield County in central Ohio, east central Franklin County in central Ohio, southwestern Licking County in central Ohio, when, until 7:30 p.m. Eastern Daylight Time. Impacts, minor flooding in low-lying and poor drainage areas. Additional details, at 4:32 p.m. Eastern Daylight Time, radar and automated rain gauges indicated heavy rain due to thunderstorms. Minor flooding is ongoing or expected to begin shortly in the advisory area. Between 1 and 1.5 inches of rain have fallen. Additional rainfall of 0.5 to 1 inch is expected over the area. Some locations that will experience flooding include Columbus, Reynoldsburg, Upper Arlington, Gahanna, Pickerington, Bexley, Pataskala, Buckeye Lake, Millersport, Ohio State University, Fairfield Beach, Whitehall, Etna, Grandview Heights, Valley View, Marble Cliff, Kirkersville, and Bryce. Turn around, don't drown when encountering flooded roads. Most flood deaths occur in vehicles. To report flooding, go to our website at weather.gov/ilm and submit your report via social media, when you can do so safely. The current time is 5:38 p.m. Eastern Daylight Time.
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On the latest weather map, a cold front crosses the area this evening. A weak trough will linger across the eastern Great Lakes on Wednesday. High pressure will build from the west Wednesday night and persist into Saturday. The forecast for the Central Highlands. This afternoon, partly cloudy with a slight chance of showers and thunderstorms. Highs in the lower 80s. West winds 10 to 15 miles per hour with gusts up to 25 miles per hour. Chance of rain 20%. Tonight, mostly clear with a slight chance of showers and thunderstorms in the evening, then partly cloudy after midnight. Humid with lows in the upper 50s. Northwest winds 10 to 15 miles per hour with gusts up to 25 miles per hour. Chance of rain 20%. Wednesday, partly sunny. Cooler. Less humid with highs in the upper 60s. Northwest winds around 10 miles per hour. Wednesday night, mostly clear. Lows in the lower 50s. Northwest winds 5 to 10 miles per hour in the evening, becoming light and variable. Thursday, mostly sunny. Highs in the mid-70s. West winds around 5 miles per hour, becoming north around 5 miles per hour in the afternoon. Thursday night, mostly clear. Lows in the lower 50s. The extended forecast for the Central Highlands. Friday, partly cloudy. Highs in the upper 70s. Friday night, partly cloudy. Lows in the upper 50s. Saturday, partly cloudy in the morning, then clearing. Highs in the lower 80s. Saturday night, mostly clear. Lows in the lower 60s. Sunday, partly cloudy. A chance of showers and thunderstorms in the afternoon. Highs in the mid-80s. Chance of rain 40%. Sunday night, a chance of thunderstorms in the evening. Mostly cloudy with a chance of showers. Lows in the upper 60s. Chance of rain 50%. Monday, partly sunny with a chance of showers. Highs in the mid-80s. Chance of rain 50%. At 5 p.m., weather reports for selected cities. At Mansfield Long Regional Airport, it was partly sunny. The temperature was 81 degrees, the dew point 65, and the relative humidity 58%. The wind was west, at 12 miles an hour. The pressure was 29.66 inches and rising. Elsewhere across Ohio, it was mostly sunny, with a temperature of 86 at Toledo Express, 85 at Cleveland, 84 at Akron-Canton Regional Airport, 82 at Cincinnati, and 83 at Columbus. It was partly sunny, with a temperature of 83 at Worcester, 86 at Marion, 88 at Dayton, and 82 at Findlay. At Youngstown, it was cloudy, with a temperature of 75. Reports from nearby cities outside Ohio, at Buffalo, rain was falling, with a temperature of 65. It was mostly sunny, with a temperature of 89 at Indianapolis, and 86 at Chicago. At Detroit, it was partly sunny, with a temperature of 85. At Pittsburgh, it was cloudy, with a temperature of 70. Flood advisory in effect until 7:30 p.m. Eastern Daylight Time this evening. What? Flooding caused by excessive rainfall is expected. Where? Northwestern Fairfield County in Central Ohio, East Central Franklin County in Central Ohio, Southwestern Licking County in Central Ohio, when? Until 7:30 p.m. Eastern Daylight Time. Impacts, minor flooding in low-lying and poor drainage areas. Additional details, at 4:32 p.m. Eastern Daylight Time, radar and automated rain gauges indicated heavy rain due to thunderstorms. Minor flooding is ongoing or expected to begin shortly in the advisory area. Between 1 and 1.5 inches of rain have fallen. Additional rainfall of 0.5 to 1 inch is expected over the area. Some locations that will experience flooding include Columbus, Reynoldsburg, Upper Arlington, Gahanna, Pickerington, Bexley, Pataskala, Buckeye Lake, Millersport, Ohio State University, Fairfield Beach, Whitehall, Edna, Grandview Heights, Valley View, Marble Cliff, Kirkersville, and Bryce. Turn around, don't drown when encountering flooded roads.
Most flood deaths occur in vehicles. To report flooding, go to our website at weather.gov/ilm and submit your report via social media when you can do so safely. The current time is 5:43 p.m. Eastern Daylight Time. 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On the latest weather map, a cold front crosses the area this evening. A weak trough will linger across the eastern Great Lakes on Wednesday. High pressure will build from the west Wednesday night and persist into Saturday. The forecast for the Central Highlands. This afternoon, partly cloudy with a slight chance of showers and thunderstorms. Highs in the lower 80s. West winds 10 to 15 miles per hour with gusts up to 25 miles per hour. Chance of rain 20%. Tonight, mostly clear with a slight chance of showers and thunderstorms in the evening, then partly cloudy after midnight. Humid with lows in the upper 50s. Northwest winds 10 to 15 miles per hour with gusts up to 25 miles per hour. Chance of rain 20%. Wednesday, partly sunny. Cooler. Less humid with highs in the upper 60s. Northwest winds around 10 miles per hour. Wednesday night, mostly clear. Lows in the lower 50s. Northwest winds 5 to 10 miles per hour in the evening, becoming light and variable. Thursday, mostly sunny. Highs in the mid-70s. West winds around 5 miles per hour, becoming north around 5 miles per hour in the afternoon. Thursday night, mostly clear. Lows in the lower 50s. At 5 p.m., weather reports for selected cities. At Mansfield-Lom Regional Airport, it was partly sunny. The temperature was 81 degrees, the dew point 65, and the relative humidity 58%. The wind was west, at 12 miles an hour. The pressure was 29.66 inches and rising. Elsewhere across Ohio, it was mostly sunny, with a temperature of 86 at Toledo Express, 85 at Cleveland, 84 at Akron-Canton Regional Airport, 82 at Cincinnati, and 83 at Columbus. It was partly sunny, with a temperature of 83 at Wooster, 86 at Marion, 88 at Dayton, and 82 at Findlay. At Youngstown, it was cloudy, with a temperature of 75. Reports from nearby cities outside Ohio, at Buffalo, rain was falling, with a temperature of 65. It was mostly sunny, with a temperature of 89 at Indianapolis, and 86 at Chicago. At Detroit, it was partly sunny, with a temperature of 85. At Pittsburgh, it was cloudy, with a temperature of 70. The Mansfield, Ohio climate summary for this evening, as of 5:15 p.m., July 21, 2026. Today's high temperature was 84 degrees. The normal high is 83. The record high is 105 degrees, which was set in 1934. Today's low temperature was 69 degrees. The normal low is 62. The record low is 46 degrees, which was last set in 1941. 0.56 inches of precipitation fell today. No snow fell today, which brings the monthly total to 0.0 inches. The total snowfall since July 1st still stands at 0.0 inches. Sunset tonight is at 8:56 p.m. Sunrise tomorrow is at 6:17 a.m. Flood advisory in effect until 7:30 p.m. Eastern Daylight Time this evening. What flooding caused by excessive rainfall is expected? Where? Northwestern Fairfield County in Central Ohio, East Central Franklin County in Central Ohio, Southwestern Licking County in Central Ohio. When? Until 7:30 p.m. Eastern Daylight Time. Impacts: minor flooding in low-lying and poor drainage areas. Additional details, at 4:32 p.m. Eastern Daylight Time, radar and automated rain gauges indicated heavy rain due to thunderstorms. Minor flooding is ongoing or expected to begin shortly in the advisory area. Between 1 and 1.5 inches of rain have fallen. Additional rainfall of 0.5 to 1 inch is expected over the area. Some locations that will experience flooding include Columbus, Reynoldsburg, Upper Arlington, Gahanna, Pickerington, Bexley, Pawtuskala, Buckeye Lake,
Millersport, Ohio State University, Fairfield Beach, Whitehall, Edna, Grandview Heights, Valley View, Marble Cliff, Kirkersville, and Bryce. Turn around, don't drown when encountering flooded roads. Most flood deaths occur in vehicles. To report flooding, go to our website at weather.gov/ilm and submit your report via social media when you can do so safely. The current time is 5:48 p.m. Eastern Daylight Time. 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On the latest weather map, a cold front crosses the area this evening. A weak trough will linger across the eastern Great Lakes on Wednesday. High pressure will build from the west Wednesday night and persist into Saturday. The forecast for the Central Highlands. This afternoon, partly cloudy with a slight chance of showers and thunderstorms. Highs in the lower 80s. West winds 10 to 15 miles per hour with gusts up to 25 miles per hour. Chance of rain 20%. Tonight, mostly clear with a slight chance of showers and thunderstorms in the evening, then partly cloudy after midnight. Humid with lows in the upper 50s. Northwest winds 10 to 15 miles per hour with gusts up to 25 miles per hour. Chance of rain 20%. Wednesday, partly sunny. Cooler. Less humid with highs in the upper 60s. Northwest winds around 10 miles per hour. Wednesday night, mostly clear. Lows in the lower 50s. Northwest winds 5 to 10 miles per hour in the evening, becoming light and variable. Thursday, mostly sunny. Highs in the mid-70s. West winds around 5 miles per hour, becoming north around 5 miles per hour in the afternoon. Thursday night, mostly clear. Lows in the lower 50s. The extended forecast for the Central Highlands. Friday, partly cloudy. Highs in the upper 70s. Friday night, partly cloudy. Lows in the upper 50s. Saturday, partly cloudy in the morning, then clearing. Highs in the lower 80s. Saturday night, mostly clear. Lows in the lower 60s. Sunday, partly cloudy. A chance of showers and thunderstorms in the afternoon. Highs in the mid 80s. Chance of rain 40%. Sunday night, a chance of thunderstorms in the evening. Mostly cloudy with a chance of showers. Lows in the upper 60s. Chance of rain 50%. Monday, partly sunny with a chance of showers. Highs in the mid 80s. Chance of rain 50%. At 5 p.m., weather reports for selected cities. At Mansfield Long Regional Airport, it was partly sunny. The temperature was 81 degrees, the dew point 65, and the relative humidity 58%. The wind was west, at 12 miles an hour. The pressure was 29.66 inches and rising. Elsewhere across Ohio, it was mostly sunny, with a temperature of 86 at Toledo Express, 85 at Cleveland, 84 at Akron-Canton Regional Airport, 82 at Cincinnati, and 83 at Columbus. It was partly sunny, with a temperature of 83 at Wooster, 86 at Marion, 88 at Dayton, and 82 at Findlay. At Youngstown, it was cloudy, with a temperature of 75. Reports from nearby cities outside Ohio, at Buffalo, rain was falling, with a temperature of 65. It was mostly sunny, with a temperature of 89 at Indianapolis, and 86 at Chicago. At Detroit, it was partly sunny, with a temperature of 85. At Pittsburgh, it was cloudy, with a temperature of 70. Flood advisory in effect until 7:30 p.m. Eastern Daylight Time this evening. What flooding caused by excessive rainfall is expected? Where, northwestern Fairfield County in central Ohio, east central Franklin County in central Ohio, southwestern Licking County in central Ohio, when, until 7:30 p.m. Eastern Daylight Time. Impacts, minor flooding in low-lying and poor drainage areas. Additional details, at 4:32 p.m. Eastern Daylight Time, radar and automated rain gauges indicated heavy rain due to thunderstorms. Minor flooding is ongoing or expected to begin shortly in the advisory area.
between 1 and 1.5 inches of rain have fallen. Additional rainfall of 0.5 to 1 inch is expected over the area. Some locations that will experience flooding include Columbus, Reynoldsburg, Upper Arlington, Gahanna, Pickerington, Bexley, Pawtuskala, Buckeye Lake, Millersport, Ohio State University, Fairfield Beach, Whitehall, Edna, Grandview Heights, Valley View, Marble Cliff, Kirkersville, and Bryce. Turn around, don't drown when encountering flooded roads. Most flood deaths occur in vehicles. To report flooding, go to our website at weather.gov/ilm and submit your report via social media when you can do so safely. The current time is 5:54 p.m. Eastern Daylight Time. 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On the latest weather map, a cold front crosses the area this evening. A weak trough will linger across the eastern Great Lakes on Wednesday. High pressure will build from the west Wednesday night and persist into Saturday. The forecast for the Central Highlands. This afternoon, partly cloudy with a slight chance of showers and thunderstorms. Highs in the lower 80s. West winds 10 to 15 miles per hour with gusts up to 25 miles per hour. Chance of rain 20%. Tonight, mostly clear with a slight chance of showers and thunderstorms in the evening, then partly cloudy after midnight. Humid with lows in the upper 50s. Northwest winds 10 to 15 miles per hour with gusts up to 25 miles per hour. Chance of rain 20%. Wednesday, partly sunny. Cooler. Less humid with highs in the upper 60s. Northwest winds around 10 miles per hour. Wednesday night, mostly clear. Lows in the lower 50s. Northwest winds 5 to 10 miles per hour in the evening, becoming light and variable. Thursday, mostly sunny. Highs in the mid-70s. West winds around 5 miles per hour, becoming north around 5 miles per hour in the afternoon. Thursday night, mostly clear. Lows in the lower 50s. At 5 p.m., weather reports for selected cities. At Mansfield Long Regional Airport, it was partly sunny. The temperature was 81 degrees, the dew point 65, and the relative humidity 58%. The wind was west, at 12 miles an hour. The pressure was 29.66 inches and rising. Elsewhere across Ohio, it was mostly sunny, with a temperature of 86 at Toledo Express, 85 at Cleveland, 84 at Akron-Canton Regional Airport, 82 at Cincinnati, and 83 at Columbus. It was partly sunny, with a temperature of 83 at Wooster, 86 at Marion, 88 at Dayton, and 82 at Findlay. At Youngstown, it was cloudy, with a temperature of 75. Reports from nearby cities outside Ohio, at Buffalo, rain was falling, with a temperature of 65. It was mostly sunny, with a temperature of 89 at Indianapolis, and 86 at Chicago. At Detroit, it was partly sunny, with a temperature of 85. At Pittsburgh, it was cloudy, with a temperature of 70. Flood advisory in effect until 7:30 p.m. Eastern Daylight Time this evening. What? Flooding caused by excessive rainfall is expected. Where? Northwestern Fairfield County in central Ohio, east central Franklin County in central Ohio, southwestern Licking County in central Ohio. When? Until 7:30 p.m. Eastern Daylight Time. Impacts: minor flooding in low-lying and poor drainage areas. Additional details: at 4:32 p.m. Eastern Daylight Time, radar and automated rain gauges indicated heavy rain due to thunderstorms. Minor flooding is ongoing or expected to begin shortly in the advisory area. Between 1 and 1.5 inches of rain have fallen. Additional rainfall of 0.5 to 1 inch is expected over the area. Some locations that will experience flooding include Columbus, Reynoldsburg, Upper Arlington, Gahanna, Pickerington, Bexley, Pawtuskala, Buckeye Lake, Millersport, Ohio State University, Fairfield Beach, Whitehall, Edna, Grandview Heights, Valley View, Marble Cliff, Kirkersville, and Bryce. Turn around, don't drown when encountering flooded roads. Most flood deaths occur in vehicles.
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The current time is 5:58 p.m. Eastern Daylight Time. 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On the latest weather map, a cold front crosses the area this evening. A weak trough will linger across the eastern Great Lakes on Wednesday. High pressure will build from the west Wednesday night and persist into Saturday. The forecast for the Central Highlands. This afternoon, partly cloudy with a slight chance of showers and thunderstorms. Highs in the lower 80s. West winds 10 to 15 miles per hour with gusts up to 25 miles per hour. Chance of rain 20%. Tonight, mostly clear with a slight chance of showers and thunderstorms in the evening, then partly cloudy after midnight. Humid with lows in the upper 50s. Northwest winds 10 to 15 miles per hour with gusts up to 25 miles per hour. Chance of rain 20%. Wednesday, partly sunny. Cooler. Less humid with highs in the upper 60s. Northwest winds around 10 miles per hour. Wednesday night, mostly clear. Lows in the lower 50s. Northwest winds 5 to 10 miles per hour in the evening, becoming light and variable. Thursday, mostly sunny. Highs in the mid-70s. West winds around 5 miles per hour, becoming north around 5 miles per hour in the afternoon. Thursday night, mostly clear. Lows in the lower 50s. The Nearshore Marine Forecast. For the following marine location, the islands to Vermilion. Small craft advisory in effect through Wednesday evening. Tonight, west winds 15 to 25 knots becoming northwest. A slight chance of showers and thunderstorms early, then a chance of showers and thunderstorms. A slight chance of showers late. Waves 2 to 4 feet building to 3 to 5 feet. Waves occasionally around 6 feet. Wednesday, northwest winds 15 to 20 knots diminishing to 10 to 15 knots. A slight chance of showers. Waves 3 to 5 feet subsiding to 1 to 3 feet. Waves occasionally around 6 feet. Wednesday night, northwest winds 5 to 15 knots becoming north. Partly cloudy. Waves 1 to 3 feet subsiding to 1 foot or less. Thursday, north winds 10 knots or less. Sunny. Waves 1 foot or less. Winds and waves higher in and near thunderstorms. The water temperature off Toledo is 79 degrees, off Cleveland 72 degrees, and off Derry 76 degrees. The extended forecast for the Central Highlands. Friday, partly cloudy. Highs in the upper 70s. Friday night, partly cloudy. Lows in the upper 50s. Saturday, partly cloudy in the morning, then clearing. Highs in the lower 80s. Saturday night, mostly clear. Lows in the lower 60s. Sunday, partly cloudy. A chance of showers and thunderstorms in the afternoon. Highs in the mid-80s. Chance of rain 40%. Sunday night, a chance of thunderstorms in the evening. Mostly cloudy with a chance of showers. Lows in the upper 60s. Chance of rain 50%. Monday, partly sunny with a chance of showers. Highs in the mid-80s. Chance of rain 50%. The Mansfield, Ohio Climate Summary for this evening, as of 5:15 p.m., July 21st, 2026. Today's high temperature was 84 degrees. The normal high is 83. The record high is 105 degrees, which was set in 1934. Today's low temperature was 69 degrees. The normal low is 62. The record low is 46 degrees, which was last set in 1941. 0.56 inches of precipitation fell today. No snow fell today, which brings the monthly total to 0.0 inches. The total snowfall since July 1st still stands at 0.0 inches. Sunset tonight is at 8:56 p.m. Sunrise tomorrow is at 6:17 a.m. At 5 p.m., weather reports for selected cities,
At Mansfield Lom Regional Airport, it was partly sunny. The temperature was 81 degrees, the dew point 65, and the relative humidity 58%. The wind was west, at 12 miles an hour. The pressure was 29.66 inches and rising. Elsewhere across Ohio, it was mostly sunny, with a temperature of 86 at Toledo Express, 85 at Cleveland, 84 at Akron-Canton Regional Airport, 82 at Cincinnati, and 83 at Columbus. It was partly sunny, with a temperature of 83 at Worcester, 86 at Marion, 88 at Dayton, and 82 at Findlay. At Youngstown, it was cloudy, with a temperature of 75. Reports from nearby cities outside Ohio, at Buffalo, rain was falling, with a temperature of 65. It was mostly sunny, with a temperature of 89 at Indianapolis, and 86 at Chicago. At Detroit, it was partly sunny, with a temperature of 85. At Pittsburgh, it was cloudy, with a temperature of 70. Flood advisory in effect until 7:30 p.m. Eastern Daylight Time this evening. What flooding caused by excessive rainfall is expected? Where? Northwestern Fairfield County in central Ohio, east central Franklin County in central Ohio, southwestern Licking County in central Ohio, when? Until 7:30 p.m. Eastern Daylight Time. Impacts, minor flooding in low-lying and poor drainage areas. Additional details, at 4:32 p.m. Eastern Daylight Time, radar and automated rain gauges indicated heavy rain due to thunderstorms. Minor flooding is ongoing or expected to begin shortly in the advisory area. Between 1 and 1.5 inches of rain have fallen. Additional rainfall of 0.5 to 1 inch is expected over the area. Some locations that will experience flooding include Columbus, Reynoldsburg, Upper Arlington, Gahanna, Pickerington, Bexley, Pawtuskala, Buckeye Lake, Millersport, Ohio State University, Fairfield Beach, Whitehall, Edna, Grandview Heights, Valley View, Marble Cliff, Kirkersville, and Bryce. Turn around, don't drown when encountering flooded roads. Most flood deaths occur in vehicles. To report flooding, go to our website at weather.gov/ilm and submit your report via social media when you can do so safely. The current time is 6:05 p.m. Eastern Daylight Time. 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On the latest weather map, a cold front crosses the area this evening. A weak trough will linger across the eastern Great Lakes on Wednesday. High pressure will build from the west Wednesday night and persist into Saturday. The forecast for the Central Highlands. This afternoon, partly cloudy with a slight chance of showers and thunderstorms. Highs in the lower 80s. West winds 10 to 15 miles per hour with gusts up to 25 miles per hour. Chance of rain 20%. Tonight, mostly clear with a slight chance of showers and thunderstorms in the evening, then partly cloudy after midnight. Humid with lows in the upper 50s. Northwest winds 10 to 15 miles per hour with gusts up to 25 miles per hour. Chance of rain 20%. Wednesday, partly sunny. Cooler. Less humid with highs in the upper 60s. Northwest winds around 10 miles per hour. Wednesday night, mostly clear. Lows in the lower 50s. Northwest winds 5 to 10 miles per hour in the evening, becoming light and variable. Thursday, mostly sunny. Highs in the mid-70s. West winds around 5 miles per hour, becoming north around 5 miles per hour in the afternoon. Thursday night, mostly clear. Lows in the lower 50s. At 6 p.m., weather reports for selected cities. At Mansfield Lom Regional Airport, it was partly sunny. The temperature was 82 degrees, the dew point 66, and the relative humidity 58%. The wind was west, at 9 miles an hour, gusting to 21. The pressure was 29.67 inches and rising. Elsewhere across Ohio, it was mostly sunny, with a temperature of 84 at Toledo Express, and 85 at Cleveland.
It was partly sunny, with a temperature of 84 at Marion, 82 at Akron-Canton Regional Airport, 75 at Youngstown, and 83 at Cincinnati. Under partly sunny skies, Dayton reported 85, Findlay reported 84, and Columbus reported 86. At Worcester, it was cloudy, with a temperature of 80. Reports from nearby cities outside Ohio, at Buffalo, a thunderstorm was reported, with a temperature of 66. At Chicago, it was mostly sunny, with a temperature of 83. It was partly sunny, with a temperature of 73 at Pittsburgh, 84 at Detroit, and 86 at Indianapolis. Flood advisory in effect until 7:30 p.m. Eastern Daylight Time this evening. What flooding caused by excessive rainfall is expected? Where? Northwestern Fairfield County in central Ohio, east central Franklin County in central Ohio, southwestern Licking County in central Ohio, when, until 7:30 p.m. Eastern Daylight Time. Impacts, minor flooding in low-lying and poor drainage areas. Additional details, at 4:32 p.m. Eastern Daylight Time, radar and automated rain gauges indicated heavy rain due to thunderstorms. Minor flooding is ongoing or expected to begin shortly in the advisory area. Between 1 and 1.5 inches of rain have fallen. Additional rainfall of 0.5 to 1 inch is expected over the area. Some locations that will experience flooding include Columbus, Reynoldsburg, Upper Arlington, Gahanna, Pickerington, Bexley, Pawtuskala, Buckeye Lake, Millersport, Ohio State University, Fairfield Beach, Whitehall, Edna, Grandview Heights, Valley View, Marble Cliff, Kirkersville, and Bryce. Turn around, don't drown when encountering flooded roads. Most flood advisory now in effect until 9 p.m. Eastern Daylight Time this evening. What? Flooding caused by excessive rainfall continues. Where? Northwestern Fairfield County in central Ohio, east central Franklin County in central Ohio, southwestern Licking County in central Ohio, when, until 9 p.m. Eastern Daylight Time. Impacts, minor flooding in low-lying and poor drainage areas. Additional details, at 6:08 p.m. Eastern Daylight Time, local law enforcement reported ongoing flooding throughout the area. Between 1 and 1.5 inches of rain have fallen. Flooding impacts will continue, but no additional rainfall is expected. Some locations that will experience flooding include Columbus, Reynoldsburg, Upper Arlington, Gahanna, Pickerington, Bexley, Pawtuskala, Buckeye Lake, Millersport, Ohio State University, Fairfield Beach, Whitehall, Edna, Grandview Heights, Valley View, Marble Cliff, Kirkersville, and Bryce. Turn around, don't drown when encountering flooded roads. Most flood deaths occur in vehicles. 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The Mansfield, Ohio climate summary for this evening, as of 5:15 p.m., July 21, 2026. Today's high temperature was 84 degrees. The normal high is 83. The record high is 105 degrees, which was set in 1934. Today's low temperature was 69 degrees. The normal low is 62. The record low is 46 degrees, which was last set in 1941. 0.56 inches of precipitation fell today. No snow fell today, which brings the monthly total to 0.0 inches. The total snowfall since July 1st still stands at 0.0 inches. Sunset tonight is at 8:56 p.m. Sunrise tomorrow is at 6:17 a.m. Flood advisory now in effect until 9 p.m. Eastern Daylight Time this evening. What? Flooding caused by excessive rainfall continues. Where? Northwestern Fairfield County in central Ohio, east central Franklin County in central Ohio, southwestern Licking County in central Ohio, when, until 9 p.m. Eastern Daylight Time. Impacts, minor flooding in low-lying and poor drainage areas. Additional details, at 6:08 p.m. Eastern Daylight Time, local law enforcement reported ongoing flooding throughout the area. Between 1 and 1.5 inches of rain have fallen. Flooding impacts will continue, but no additional rainfall is expected. Some locations that will experience flooding include Columbus, Reynoldsburg, Upper Arlington, Gahanna, Pickerington, Bexley, Pawtuskala, Buckeye Lake, Millersport, Ohio State University,
Fairfield Beach, Whitehall, Edna, Grandview Heights, Valley View, Marble Cliff, Kirkersville, and Bryce. Turn around, don't drown when encountering flooded roads. Most flood deaths occur in vehicles. To report flooding, go to our website at weather.gov/ilm and submit your report via social media when you can do so safely. The extended forecast for the Central Highlands. Friday, partly cloudy. Highs in the upper 70s. Friday night, partly cloudy. Lows in the upper 50s. Saturday, partly cloudy in the morning, then clearing. Highs in the lower 80s. Saturday night, mostly clear. Lows in the lower 60s. Sunday, partly cloudy. A chance of showers and thunderstorms in the afternoon. Highs in the mid-80s. Chance of rain 40%. Sunday night, a chance of thunderstorms in the evening. Mostly cloudy with a chance of showers. Lows in the upper 60s. Chance of rain 50%. Monday, partly sunny with a chance of showers. Highs in the mid-80s. Chance of rain 50%. At 6 p.m., weather reports for selected cities. At Mansfield Long Regional Airport, it was partly sunny. The temperature was 82 degrees, the dew point 66, and the relative humidity 58%. The wind was west, at 9 miles an hour, gusting to 21. The pressure was 29.67 inches and rising. Elsewhere across Ohio, it was mostly sunny, with a temperature of 84 at Toledo Express, and 85 at Cleveland. It was partly sunny, with a temperature of 84 at Marion, 82 at Akron-Canton Regional Airport, 75 at Youngstown, and 83 at Cincinnati. Under partly sunny skies, Dayton reported 85, Findlay reported 84, and Columbus reported 86. At Worcester, it was cloudy, with a temperature of 80. Reports from nearby cities outside Ohio, at Buffalo, a thunderstorm was reported, with a temperature of 66. At Chicago, it was mostly sunny, with a temperature of 83. It was partly sunny, with a temperature of 73 at Pittsburgh, 84 at Detroit, and 86 at Indianapolis. The Mansfield, Ohio climate summary for this evening, as of 5:15 p.m., July 21, 2026. Today's high temperature was 84 degrees. The normal high is 83. The record high is 105 degrees, which was set in 1934. Today's low temperature was 69 degrees. The normal low is 62. The record low is 46 degrees, which was last set in 1941. 0.56 inches of precipitation fell today. No snow fell today, which brings the monthly total to 0.0 inches. The total snowfall since July 1st still stands at 0.0 inches. Sunset tonight is at 8:56 p.m. Sunrise tomorrow is at 6:17 a.m. Flood advisory now in effect until 9 p.m. Eastern Daylight Time this evening. What? Flooding caused by excessive rainfall continues. Where? Northwestern Fairfield County in Central Ohio, East Central Franklin County in Central Ohio, Southwestern Licking County in Central Ohio, when? Until 9 p.m. Eastern Daylight Time. Impacts, minor flooding in low-lying and poor drainage areas. Additional details, at 6:08 p.m. Eastern Daylight Time, local law enforcement reported ongoing flooding throughout the area. Between 1 and 1.5 inches of rain have fallen. Flooding impacts will continue, but no additional rainfall is expected. Some locations that will experience flooding include Columbus, Reynoldsburg, Upper Arlington, Gahanna, Pickerington, Bexley, Pawtuskala, Buckeye Lake, Millersport, Ohio State University, Fairfield Beach, Whitehall, Edna, Grandview Heights, Valley View, Marble Cliff, Kirkersville, and Bryce. Turn around, don't drown when encountering flooded roads. Most flood deaths occur in vehicles. To report flooding, go to our website at weather.gov/ilm and submit your report via social media when you can do so safely. The current time is 6:17 p.m. Eastern Daylight Time. 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
On the latest weather map, a cold front crosses the area this evening. A weak trough will linger across the eastern Great Lakes on Wednesday. High pressure will build from the west Wednesday night and persist into Saturday. The forecast for the Central Highlands. This afternoon, partly cloudy with a slight chance of showers and thunderstorms. Highs in the lower 80s. West winds 10 to 15 miles per hour with gusts up to 25 miles per hour. Chance of rain 20%. Tonight, mostly clear with a slight chance of showers and thunderstorms in the evening, then partly cloudy after midnight. Humid with lows in the upper 50s. Northwest winds 10 to 15 miles per hour with gusts up to 25 miles per hour. Chance of rain 20%. Wednesday, partly sunny. Cooler. Less humid with highs in the upper 60s. Northwest winds around 10 miles per hour. Wednesday night, mostly clear. Lows in the lower 50s. Northwest winds 5 to 10 miles per hour in the evening, becoming light and variable. Thursday, mostly sunny. Highs in the mid-70s. West winds around 5 miles per hour, becoming north around 5 miles per hour in the afternoon. Thursday night, mostly clear. Lows in the lower 50s. At 6 p.m., weather reports for selected cities. At Mansfield Long Regional Airport, it was partly sunny. The temperature was 82 degrees, the dew point 66, and the relative humidity 58%. The wind was west, at 9 miles an hour, gusting to 21. The pressure was 29.67 inches and rising. Elsewhere across Ohio, it was mostly sunny, with a temperature of 84 at Toledo Express, and 85 at Cleveland. It was partly sunny, with a temperature of 84 at Marion, 82 at Akron-Canton Regional Airport, 75 at Youngstown, and 83 at Cincinnati. Under partly sunny skies, Dayton reported 85, Findlay reported 84, and Columbus reported 86. At Worcester, it was cloudy, with a temperature of 80. Reports from nearby cities outside Ohio, at Buffalo, a thunderstorm was reported, with a temperature of 66. At Chicago, it was mostly sunny, with a temperature of 83. It was partly sunny, with a temperature of 73 at Pittsburgh, 84 at Detroit, and 86 at Indianapolis. The extended forecast for the Central Highlands. Friday, partly cloudy. Highs in the upper 70s. Friday night, partly cloudy. Lows in the upper 50s. Saturday, partly cloudy in the morning, then clearing. Highs in the lower 80s. Saturday night, mostly clear. Lows in the lower 60s. Sunday, partly cloudy. A chance of showers and thunderstorms in the afternoon. Highs in the mid-80s. Chance of rain 40%. Sunday night, a chance of thunderstorms in the evening. Mostly cloudy with a chance of showers. Lows in the upper 60s. Chance of rain 50%. Monday, partly sunny with a chance of showers. Highs in the mid-80s. Chance of rain 50%. Flood advisory now in effect until 9 p.m. Eastern Daylight Time this evening. What? Flooding caused by excessive rainfall continues. Where? Northwestern Fairfield County in central Ohio, east central Franklin County in central Ohio, southwestern Licking County in central Ohio, when? Until 9 p.m. Eastern Daylight Time. Impacts, minor flooding in low-lying and poor drainage areas. Additional details, at 6:08 p.m. Eastern Daylight Time, local law enforcement reported ongoing flooding throughout the area. Between 1 and 1.5 inches of rain have fallen. Flooding impacts will continue, but no additional rainfall is expected. Some locations that will experience flooding include Columbus, Reynoldsburg, Upper Arlington, Gahanna, Pickerington, Bexley, Pawtuskala, Buckeye Lake, Millersport, Ohio State University, Fairfield Beach, Whitehall, Edna, Grandview Heights, Valley View, Marble Cliff, Kirkersville, and Bryce. Turn around, don't drown when encountering flooded roads. Most flood deaths occur in vehicles. To report flooding, go to our website at weather.gov/ilm and submit your report via social media when you can do so safely. The current time is 6:22 p.m. Eastern Daylight Time.
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On the latest weather map, a cold front crosses the area this evening. A weak trough will linger across the eastern Great Lakes on Wednesday. High pressure will build from the west Wednesday night and persist into Saturday. The forecast for the Central Highlands. This afternoon, partly cloudy with a slight chance of showers and thunderstorms. Highs in the lower 80s. West winds 10 to 15 miles per hour with gusts up to 25 miles per hour. Chance of rain 20%. Tonight, mostly clear with a slight chance of showers and thunderstorms in the evening, then partly cloudy after midnight. Humid with lows in the upper 50s. Northwest winds 10 to 15 miles per hour with gusts up to 25 miles per hour. Chance of rain 20%. Wednesday, partly sunny. Cooler. Less humid with highs in the upper 60s. Northwest winds around 10 miles per hour. Wednesday night, mostly clear. Lows in the lower 50s. Northwest winds 5 to 10 miles per hour in the evening, becoming light and variable. Thursday, mostly sunny. Highs in the mid-70s. West winds around 5 miles per hour, becoming north around 5 miles per hour in the afternoon. Thursday night, mostly clear. Lows in the lower 50s. At 6 p.m., weather reports for selected cities. At Mansfield-Lom Regional Airport, it was partly sunny. The temperature was 82 degrees, the dew point 66, and the relative humidity 58%. The wind was west, at 9 miles an hour, gusting to 21. The pressure was 29.67 inches and rising. Elsewhere across Ohio, it was mostly sunny, with a temperature of 84 at Toledo Express, and 85 at Cleveland. It was partly sunny, with a temperature of 84 at Marion, 82 at Akron-Canton Regional Airport, 75 at Youngstown, and 83 at Cincinnati. Under partly sunny skies, Dayton reported 85, Findlay reported 84, and Columbus reported 86. At Wooster, it was cloudy, with a temperature of 80. Reports from nearby cities outside Ohio, at Buffalo, a thunderstorm was reported, with a temperature of 66. At Chicago, it was mostly sunny, with a temperature of 83. It was partly sunny, with a temperature of 73 at Pittsburgh, 84 at Detroit, and 86 at Indianapolis. Flood advisory now in effect until 9 p.m. Eastern Daylight Time this evening. What? Flooding caused by excessive rainfall continues. Where? Northwestern Fairfield County in central Ohio, east central Franklin County in central Ohio, southwestern Licking County in central Ohio, when, until 9 p.m. Eastern Daylight Time. Impacts, minor flooding in low-lying and poor drainage areas. Additional details, at 6:08 p.m. Eastern Daylight Time, local law enforcement reported ongoing flooding throughout the area. Between 1 and 1.5 inches of rain have fallen. Flooding impacts will continue, but no additional rainfall is expected. Some locations that will experience flooding include Columbus, Reynoldsburg, Upper Arlington, Gahanna, Pickerington, Bexley, Pataskala, Buckeye Lake, Millersport, Ohio State University, Fairfield Beach, Whitehall, Edna, Grandview Heights, Valley View, Marble Cliff, Kirkersville, and Bryce. Turn around, don't drown when encountering flooded roads. Most flood deaths occur in vehicles. To report flooding, go to our website at weather.gov/ILM and submit your report via social media when you can do so safely. The current time is 6:27 p.m. Eastern Daylight Time. 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On the latest weather map, a cold front crosses the area this evening. A weak trough will linger across the eastern Great Lakes on Wednesday. High pressure will build from the west Wednesday night and persist into Saturday. The forecast for the Central Highlands.
This afternoon, partly cloudy with a slight chance of showers and thunderstorms. Highs in the lower 80s. West winds 10 to 15 miles per hour with gusts up to 25 miles per hour. Chance of rain 20%. Tonight, mostly clear with a slight chance of showers and thunderstorms in the evening, then partly cloudy after midnight. Humid with lows in the upper 50s. Northwest winds 10 to 15 miles per hour with gusts up to 25 miles per hour. Chance of rain 20%.

at 6 p.m. Weather reports for selected cities. At Mansfield Lom Regional Airport, it was partly sunny. The temperature was 82 degrees, the dew point 66, and the relative humidity 58%. The wind was west, at 9 miles an hour, gusting to 21. The pressure was 29.67 inches and rising. Elsewhere across Ohio, it was mostly sunny, with a temperature of 84 at Toledo Express, and 85 at Cleveland. It was partly sunny, with a temperature of 84 at Marion, 82 at Akron-Canton Regional Airport, 75 at Youngstown, and 83 at Cincinnati. Under partly sunny skies, Dayton reported 85, Findlay reported 84, and Columbus reported 86. At Wooster, it was cloudy, with a temperature of 80. Reports from nearby cities outside Ohio. At Buffalo, a thunderstorm was reported, with a temperature of 66. At Chicago, it was mostly sunny, with a temperature of 83. It was partly sunny, with a temperature of 73 at Pittsburgh, 84 at Detroit, and 86 at Indianapolis. The extended forecast for the Central Highlands. Friday, partly cloudy. Highs in the upper 70s. Friday night, partly cloudy. Lows in the upper 50s. Saturday, partly cloudy in the morning, then clearing. Highs in the lower 80s. Saturday night, mostly clear. Lows in the lower 60s. Sunday, partly cloudy. A chance of showers and thunderstorms in the afternoon. Highs in the mid 80s. Chance of rain 40%. Sunday night, a chance of thunderstorms in the evening. Mostly cloudy with a chance of showers. Lows in the upper 60s. Chance of rain 50%. Monday, partly sunny with a chance of showers. Highs in the mid 80s. Chance of rain 50%. The Mansfield, Ohio climate summary for this evening, as of 5:15 p.m., July 21, 2026. Today's high temperature was 84 degrees. The normal high is 83. The record high is 105 degrees, which was set in 1934. Today's low temperature was 69 degrees. The normal low is 62. The record low is 46 degrees, which was last set in 1941. 0.56 inches of precipitation fell today. No snow fell today, which brings the monthly total to 0.0 inches. The total snowfall since July 1st still stands at 0.0 inches. Sunset tonight is at 8:56 p.m. Sunrise tomorrow is at 6:17 a.m. Flood advisory now in effect until 9 p.m. Eastern Daylight Time this evening. What? Flooding caused by excessive rainfall continues. Where? Northwestern Fairfield County in Central Ohio, East Central Franklin County in Central Ohio, Southwestern Licking County in Central Ohio, when, until 9 p.m. Eastern Daylight Time. Impacts, minor flooding in low-lying and poor drainage areas. Additional details, at 6:08 p.m. Eastern Daylight Time, local law enforcement reported ongoing flooding throughout the area. Between 1 and 1.5 inches of rain have fallen. Flooding impacts will continue, but no additional rainfall is expected. Some locations that will experience flooding include Columbus, Reynoldsburg, Upper Arlington, Gahanna, Pickerington, Bexley, Pawtuskala, Buckeye Lake, Millersport, Ohio State University, Fairfield Beach, Whitehall, Edna, Grandview Heights, Valley View, Marble Cliff, Kirkersville, and Bryce. Turn around, don't drown when encountering flooded roads. Most flood deaths occur in vehicles. To report flooding, go to our website at weather.gov/ilm and submit your report via social media, when you can do so safely. The current Eastern Daylight Time. 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On the latest weather map, a cold front crosses the area this evening. A weak trough will linger across the eastern Great Lakes on Wednesday. High pressure will build from the west Wednesday night and persist into Saturday. The forecast for the Central Highlands. This afternoon, partly cloudy with a slight chance of showers and thunderstorms. Highs in the lower 80s. West winds 10 to

15 miles per hour with gusts up to 25 miles per hour. Chance of rain 20%. Tonight, mostly clear with a slight chance of showers and thunderstorms in the evening, then partly cloudy after midnight. Humid with lows in the upper 50s. Northwest winds 10 to 15 miles per hour with gusts up to 25 miles per hour. Chance of rain 20%. Wednesday, partly sunny. Cooler. Less humid with highs in the upper 60s. Northwest winds around 10 miles per hour. Wednesday night, mostly clear. Lows in the lower 50s. Northwest winds 5 to 10 miles per hour in the evening, becoming light and variable. Thursday, mostly sunny. Highs in the mid-70s. West winds around 5 miles per hour, becoming north around 5 miles per hour in the afternoon. Thursday night, mostly clear. Lows in the lower 50s. At 6 p.m., weather reports for selected cities. At Mansfield Long Regional Airport, it was partly sunny. The temperature was 82 degrees, the dew point 66, and the relative humidity 58%. The wind was west, at 9 miles an hour, gusting to 21. The pressure was 29.67 inches and rising. Elsewhere across Ohio, it was mostly sunny, with a temperature of 84 at Toledo Express, and 85 at Cleveland. It was partly sunny, with a temperature of 84 at Marion, 82 at Akron-Canton Regional Airport, 75 at Youngstown, and 83 at Cincinnati. Under partly sunny skies, Dayton reported 85, Findlay reported 84, and Columbus reported 86. At Worcester, it was cloudy, with a temperature of 80. Reports from nearby cities outside Ohio, at Buffalo, a thunderstorm was reported, with a temperature of 66. At Chicago, it was mostly sunny, with a temperature of 83. It was partly sunny, with a temperature of 73 at Pittsburgh, 84 at Detroit, and 86 at Indianapolis. Flood advisory now in effect until 9 p.m. Eastern Daylight Time this evening. What? Flooding caused by excessive rainfall continues. Where? Northwestern Fairfield County in Central Ohio, East Central Franklin County in Central Ohio, Southwestern Licking County in Central Ohio, when, until 9 p.m. Eastern Daylight Time. Impacts, minor flooding in low-lying and poor drainage areas. Additional details, at 6:08 p.m. Eastern Daylight Time, local law enforcement reported ongoing flooding throughout the area. Between 1 and 1.5 inches of rain have fallen. Flooding impacts will continue, but no additional rainfall is expected. Some locations that will experience flooding include Columbus, Reynoldsburg, Upper Arlington, Gahanna, Pickerington, Bexley, Pawtuskala, Buckeye Lake, Millersport, Ohio State University, Fairfield Beach, Whitehall, Edna, Grandview Heights, Valley View, Marble Cliff, Kirkersville, and Bryce. Turn around, don't drown when encountering flooded roads. Most flood deaths occur in vehicles. To report flooding, go to our website at weather.gov/ILM and submit your report via social media, when you can do so safely. The current time is 6:37 p.m. Eastern Daylight Time. 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On the latest weather map, a cold front crosses the area this evening. A weak trough will linger across the eastern Great Lakes on Wednesday. High pressure will build from the west Wednesday night and persist into Saturday. The forecast for the Central Highlands. This afternoon, partly cloudy with a slight chance of showers and thunderstorms. Highs in the lower 80s. West winds 10 to 15 miles per hour with gusts up to 25 miles per hour. Chance of rain 20%. Tonight, mostly clear with a slight chance of showers and thunderstorms in the evening, then partly cloudy after midnight. Humid with lows in the upper 50s. Northwest winds 10 to 15 miles per hour with gusts up to 25 miles per hour. Chance of rain 20%. Wednesday, partly sunny. Cooler. Less humid with highs in the upper 60s. Northwest winds around 10 miles per hour. Wednesday night, mostly clear. Lows in the lower 50s.
Northwest winds 5 to 10 miles per hour in the evening, becoming light and variable. Thursday, mostly sunny. Highs in the mid-70s. West winds around 5 miles per hour, becoming north around 5 miles per hour in the afternoon. Thursday night, mostly clear. Lows in the lower 50s. At 6 p.m., weather reports for selected cities. At Mansfield Long Regional Airport, it was partly sunny. The temperature was 82 degrees, the dew point 66, and the relative humidity 58%. The wind was west, at 9 miles an hour, gusting to 21. The pressure was 29.67 inches and rising. Elsewhere across Ohio, it was mostly sunny, with a temperature of 84 at Toledo Express, and 85 at Cleveland. It was partly sunny, with a temperature of 84 at Marion, 82 at Akron-Canton Regional Airport, 75 at Youngstown, and 83 at Cincinnati. Under partly sunny skies, Dayton reported 85, Findlay reported 84, and Columbus reported 86. At Worcester, it was cloudy, with a temperature of 80. Reports from nearby cities outside Ohio, at Buffalo, a thunderstorm was reported, with a temperature of 66. At Chicago, it was mostly sunny, with a temperature of 83. It was partly sunny, with a temperature of 73 at Pittsburgh, 84 at Detroit, and 86 at Indianapolis. The extended forecast for the Central Highlands. Friday, partly cloudy. Highs in the upper 70s. Friday night, partly cloudy. Lows in the upper 50s. Saturday, partly cloudy in the morning, then clearing. Highs in the lower 80s. Saturday night, mostly clear. Lows in the lower 60s. Sunday, partly cloudy. A chance of showers and thunderstorms in the afternoon. Highs in the mid-80s. Chance of rain 40%. Sunday night, a chance of thunderstorms in the evening. Mostly cloudy with a chance of showers. Lows in the upper 60s. Chance of rain 50%. Monday, partly sunny with a chance of showers. Highs in the mid-80s. Chance of rain 50%. Flood advisory now in effect until 9 p.m. Eastern Daylight Time this evening. What? Flooding caused by excessive rainfall continues. Where? Northwestern Fairfield County in Central Ohio, East Central Franklin County in Central Ohio, Southwestern Licking County in Central Ohio, when? Until 9 p.m. Eastern Daylight Time. Impacts, minor flooding in low-lying and poor drainage areas. Additional details, at 6:08 p.m. Eastern Daylight Time, local law enforcement reported ongoing flooding throughout the area. Between 1 and 1.5 inches of rain have fallen. Flooding impacts will continue, but no additional rainfall is expected. Some locations that will experience flooding include Columbus, Reynoldsburg, Upper Arlington, Gahanna, Pickerington, Bexley, Pawtuskala, Buckeye Lake, Millersport, Ohio State University, Fairfield Beach, Whitehall, Edna, Grandview Heights, Valley View, Marble Cliff, Kirkersville, and Bryce. Turn around, don't drown when encountering flooded roads. Most flood deaths occur in vehicles. To report flooding, go to our website at weather.gov/ilm and submit your report via social media, when you can do so safely. The current time is 6:42 p.m. Eastern Daylight Time. 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On the latest weather map, a cold front crosses the area this evening. A weak trough will linger across the eastern Great Lakes on Wednesday. High pressure will build from the west Wednesday night and persist into Saturday. The forecast for the Central Highlands. This afternoon, partly cloudy with a slight chance of showers and thunderstorms. Highs in the lower 80s. West winds 10 to 15 miles per hour with gusts up to 25 miles per hour. Chance of rain 20%. Tonight, mostly clear with a slight chance of showers and thunderstorms in the evening, then partly cloudy after midnight. Humid with lows in the upper 50s. Northwest winds 10 to 15 miles per hour with gusts up to 25 miles per hour. Chance of rain 20%.
Wednesday, partly sunny. Cooler. Less humid with highs in the upper 60s. Northwest winds around 10 miles per hour. Wednesday night, mostly clear. Lows in the lower 50s. Northwest winds 5 to 10 miles per hour in the evening, becoming light and variable. Thursday, mostly sunny. Highs in the mid 70s. West winds around 5 miles per hour, becoming north around 5 miles per hour in the afternoon. Thursday night, mostly clear. Lows in the lower 50s. At 6 p.m., weather reports for selected cities. At Mansfield Long Regional Airport, it was partly sunny. The temperature was 82 degrees, the dew point 66, and the relative humidity 58%. The wind was west, at 9 miles an hour, gusting to 21. The pressure was 29.67 inches and rising. Elsewhere across Ohio, it was mostly sunny, with a temperature of 84 at Toledo Express, and 85 at Cleveland. It was partly sunny, with a temperature of 84 at Marion, 82 at Akron-Canton Regional Airport, 75 at Youngstown, and 83 at Cincinnati. Under partly sunny skies, Dayton reported 85, Findlay reported 84, and Columbus reported 86. At Wooster, it was cloudy, with a temperature of 80. Reports from nearby cities outside Ohio, at Buffalo, a thunderstorm was reported, with a temperature of 66. At Chicago, it was mostly sunny, with a temperature of 83. It was partly sunny, with a temperature of 73 at Pittsburgh, 84 at Detroit, and 86 at Indianapolis. The Mansfield, Ohio climate summary for this evening, as of 5:15 p.m., July 21, 2026. Today's high temperature was 84 degrees. The normal high is 83. The record high is 105 degrees, which was set in 1934. Today's low temperature was 69 degrees. The normal low is 62. The record low is 46 degrees, which was last set in 1941. 0.56 inches of precipitation fell today. No snow fell today, which brings the monthly total to 0.0 inches. The total snowfall since July 1st still stands at 0.0 inches. Sunset tonight is at 8:56 p.m. Sunrise tomorrow is at 6:17 a.m. Flood advisory now in effect until 9 p.m. Eastern Daylight Time this evening. What? Flooding caused by excessive rainfall continues. Where? Northwestern Fairfield County in Central Ohio, East Central Franklin County in Central Ohio, Southwestern Licking County in Central Ohio, when? Until 9 p.m. Eastern Daylight Time. Impacts, minor flooding in low-lying and poor drainage areas. Additional details, at 6:08 p.m. Eastern Daylight Time, local law enforcement reported ongoing flooding throughout the area. Between 1 and 1.5 inches of rain have fallen. Flooding impacts will continue, but no additional rainfall is expected. Some locations that will experience flooding include Columbus, Reynoldsburg, Upper Arlington, Gahanna, Pickerington, Bexley, Pawtuskala, Buckeye Lake, Millersport, Ohio State University, Fairfield Beach, Whitehall, Edna, Grandview Heights, Valley View, Marble Cliff, Kirkersville, and Bryce. Turn around, don't drown when encountering flooded roads. Most flood deaths occur in vehicles. To report flooding, go to our website at weather.gov/iln and submit your report via social media, when you can do so safely. The current time is 6:48 p.m. Eastern Daylight Time. 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On the latest weather map, a cold front crosses the area this evening. A weak trough will linger across the eastern Great Lakes on Wednesday. High pressure will build from the west Wednesday night and persist into Saturday. The forecast for the Central Highlands. This afternoon, partly cloudy with a slight chance of showers and thunderstorms. Highs in the lower 80s. West winds 10 to 15 miles per hour with gusts up to 25 miles per hour. Chance of rain 20%. Tonight, mostly clear with a slight chance of showers and thunderstorms in the evening, then partly cloudy after midnight.
humid with lows in the upper 50s. Northwest winds 10 to 15 miles per hour with gusts up to 25 miles per hour. Chance of rain 20%. Wednesday, partly sunny. Cooler. Less humid with highs in the upper 60s. Northwest winds around 10 miles per hour. Wednesday night, mostly clear. Lows in the lower 50s. Northwest winds 5 to 10 miles per hour in the evening, becoming light and variable. Thursday, mostly sunny. Highs in the mid-70s. West winds around 5 miles per hour, becoming north around 5 miles per hour in the afternoon. Thursday night, mostly clear. Lows in the lower 50s. At 6 p.m., weather reports for selected cities. At Mansfield Lawn Regional Airport, it was partly sunny. The temperature was 82 degrees, the dew point 66, and the relative humidity 58%. The wind was west, at 9 miles an hour, gusting to 21. The pressure was 29.67 inches and rising. Elsewhere across Ohio, it was mostly sunny, with a temperature of 84 at Toledo Express, and 85 at Cleveland. It was partly sunny, with a temperature of 84 at Marion, 82 at Akron-Canton Regional Airport, 75 at Youngstown, and 83 at Cincinnati. Under partly sunny skies, Dayton reported 85, Findlay reported 84, and Columbus reported 86. At Wooster, it was cloudy, with a temperature of 80. Reports from nearby cities outside Ohio, at Buffalo, a thunderstorm was reported, with a temperature of 66. At Chicago, it was mostly sunny, with a temperature of 83. It was partly sunny, with a temperature of 73 at Pittsburgh, 84 at Detroit, and 86 at Indianapolis. The extended forecast for the Central Highlands. Friday, partly cloudy. Highs in the upper 70s. Friday night, partly cloudy. Lows in the upper 50s. Saturday, partly cloudy in the morning, then clearing. Highs in the lower 80s. Saturday night, mostly clear. Lows in the lower 60s. Sunday, partly cloudy. A chance of showers and thunderstorms in the afternoon. Highs in the mid-80s. Chance of rain 40%. Sunday night, a chance of thunderstorms in the evening. Mostly cloudy with a chance of showers. Lows in the upper 60s. Chance of rain 50%. Monday, partly sunny with a chance of showers. Highs in the mid-80s. Chance of rain 50%. Flood advisory now in effect until 9 p.m. Eastern Daylight Time this evening. What? Flooding caused by excessive rainfall continues. Where? Northwestern Fairfield County in Central Ohio, East Central Franklin County in Central Ohio, Southwestern Licking County in Central Ohio, when? Until 9 p.m. Eastern Daylight Time. Impacts, minor flooding in low-lying and poor drainage areas. Additional details, at 6:08 p.m. Eastern Daylight Time, local law enforcement reported ongoing flooding throughout the area. Between 1 and 1.5 inches of rain have fallen. Flooding impacts will continue, but no additional rainfall is expected. Some locations that will experience flooding include Columbus, Reynoldsburg, Upper Arlington, Gahanna, Pickerington, Bexley, Pawtuskala, Buckeye Lake, Millersport, Ohio State University, Fairfield Beach, Whitehall, Edna, Grandview Heights, Valley View, Marble Cliff, Kirkersville, and Bryce. Turn around, don't drown when encountering flooded roads. Most flood deaths occur in vehicles. To report flooding, go to our website at weather.gov/ilm and submit your report via social media when you can do so safely. The current time is 6:53 p.m. Eastern Daylight Time. 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On the latest weather map, a cold front crosses the area this evening. A weak trough will linger across the eastern Great Lakes on Wednesday. High pressure will build from the west Wednesday night and persist into Saturday. The forecast for the Central Highlands. This afternoon, partly cloudy with a slight chance of showers and thunderstorms. Highs in the lower 80s.
West winds 10 to 15 miles per hour with gusts up to 25 miles per hour. Chance of rain 20%. Tonight, mostly clear with a slight chance of showers and thunderstorms in the evening, then partly cloudy after midnight. Humid with lows in the upper 50s. Northwest winds 10 to 15 miles per hour with gusts up to 25 miles per hour. Chance of rain 20%. Wednesday, partly sunny. Cooler. Less humid with highs in the upper 60s. Northwest winds around 10 miles per hour. Wednesday night, mostly clear. Lows in the lower 50s. Northwest winds 5 to 10 miles per hour in the evening, becoming light and variable. Thursday, mostly sunny. Highs in the mid-70s. West winds around 5 miles per hour, becoming north around 5 miles per hour in the afternoon. Thursday night, mostly clear. Lows in the lower 50s. At 6 p.m., weather reports for selected cities. At Mansfield Lawn Regional Airport, it was partly sunny. The temperature was 82 degrees, the dew point 66, and the relative humidity 58%. The wind was west, at 9 miles an hour, gusting to 21. The pressure was 29.67 inches and rising. Elsewhere across Ohio, it was mostly sunny, with a temperature of 84 at Toledo Express, and 85 at Cleveland. It was partly sunny, with a temperature of 84 at Marion, 82 at Akron-Canton Regional Airport, 75 at Youngstown, and 83 at Cincinnati. Under partly sunny skies, Dayton reported 85, Findlay reported 84, and Columbus reported 86. At Worcester, it was cloudy, with a temperature of 80. Reports from nearby cities outside Ohio, at Buffalo, a thunderstorm was reported, with a temperature of 66. At Chicago, it was mostly sunny, with a temperature of 83. It was partly sunny, with a temperature of 73 at Pittsburgh, 84 at Detroit, and 86 at Indianapolis. Flood advisory now in effect until 9 p.m. Eastern Daylight Time this evening. What? Flooding caused by excessive rainfall continues. Where? Northwestern Fairfield County in central Ohio, east central Franklin County in central Ohio, southwestern Licking County in central Ohio, when, until 9 p.m. Eastern Daylight Time. Impacts, minor flooding in low-lying and poor drainage areas. Additional details, at 6:08 p.m. Eastern Daylight Time, local law enforcement reported ongoing flooding throughout the area. Between 1 and 1.5 inches of rain have fallen. Flooding impacts will continue, but no additional rainfall is expected. Some locations that will experience flooding include Columbus, Reynoldsburg, Upper Arlington, Gahanna, Pickerington, Bexley, Pawtuskala, Buckeye Lake, Millersport, Ohio State University, Fairfield Beach, Whitehall, Edna, Grandview Heights, Valley View, Marble Cliff, Kirkersville, and Bryce. Turn around, don't drown when encountering flooded roads. Most flood deaths occur in vehicles. To report flooding, go to our website at weather.gov/ilm and submit your report via social media, when you can do so safely. The current time is 6:57 p.m. Eastern Daylight Time. 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On the latest weather map, a cold front crosses the area this evening. A weak trough will linger across the eastern Great Lakes on Wednesday. High pressure will build from the west Wednesday night and persist into Saturday. The forecast for the Central Highlands. This afternoon, partly cloudy with a slight chance of showers and thunderstorms. Highs in the lower 80s. West winds 10 to 15 miles per hour with gusts up to 25 miles per hour. Chance of rain 20%. Tonight, mostly clear with a slight chance of showers and thunderstorms in the evening, then partly cloudy after midnight. Humid with lows in the upper 50s. Northwest winds 10 to 15 miles per hour with gusts up to 25 miles per hour. Chance of rain 20%. Wednesday, partly sunny. Cooler. Less humid with highs in the upper 60s. Northwest winds around 10 miles per hour. Wednesday night, mostly clear.
lows in the lower 50s. Northwest winds 5 to 10 miles per hour in the evening, becoming light and variable. Thursday, mostly sunny. Highs in the mid-70s. West winds around 5 miles per hour, becoming north around 5 miles per hour in the afternoon. Thursday night, mostly clear. Lows in the lower 50s. At 6 p.m., weather reports for selected cities. At Mansfield Long Regional Airport, it was partly sunny. The temperature was 82 degrees, the dew point 66, and the relative humidity 58%. The wind was west, at 9 miles an hour, gusting to 21. The pressure was 29.67 inches and rising. Elsewhere across Ohio, it was mostly sunny, with a temperature of 84 at Toledo Express, and 85 at Cleveland. It was partly sunny, with a temperature of 84 at Marion, 82 at Akron-Canton Regional Airport, 75 at Youngstown, and 83 at Cincinnati. Under partly sunny skies, Dayton reported 85, Findlay reported 84, and Columbus reported 86. At Worcester, it was cloudy, with a temperature of 80. Reports from nearby cities outside Ohio, at Buffalo, a thunderstorm was reported, with a temperature of 66. At Chicago, it was mostly sunny, with a temperature of 83. It was partly sunny, with a temperature of 73 at Pittsburgh, 84 at Detroit, and 86 at Indianapolis. The Nearshore Marine Forecast. For the following marine location, the islands to Vermilion. Small craft advisory in effect through Wednesday evening. Tonight, west winds 15 to 25 knots becoming northwest. A slight chance of showers and thunderstorms early, then a chance of showers and thunderstorms. A slight chance of showers late. Waves 2 to 4 feet building to 3 to 5 feet. Waves occasionally around 6 feet. Wednesday, northwest winds 15 to 20 knots diminishing to 10 to 15 knots. A slight chance of showers. Waves 3 to 5 feet subsiding to 1 to 3 feet. Waves occasionally around 6 feet. Wednesday night, northwest winds 5 to 15 knots becoming north. Partly cloudy. Waves 1 to 3 feet subsiding to 1 foot or less. Thursday, north winds 10 knots or less. Sunny. Waves 1 foot or less. Winds and waves higher in and near thunderstorms. The water temperature off Toledo is 79 degrees, off Cleveland 72 degrees, and off Derry 76 degrees. The extended forecast for the Central Highlands. Friday, partly cloudy. Highs in the upper 70s. Friday night, partly cloudy. Lows in the upper 50s. Saturday, partly cloudy in the morning, then clearing. Highs in the lower 80s. Saturday night, mostly clear. Lows in the lower 60s. Sunday, partly cloudy. A chance of showers and thunderstorms in the afternoon. Highs in the mid-80s. Chance of rain 40%. Sunday night, a chance of thunderstorms in the evening. Mostly cloudy with a chance of showers. Lows in the upper 60s. Chance of rain 50%. Monday, partly sunny with a chance of showers. Highs in the mid-80s. Chance of rain 50%. The Mansfield, Ohio climate summary for this evening, as of 5:15 p.m., July 21st, 2026. Today's high temperature was 84 degrees. The normal high is 83. The record high is 105 degrees, which was set in 1934. Today's low temperature was 69 degrees. The normal low is 62. The record low is 46 degrees, which was last set in 1941. 0.56 inches of precipitation fell today. No snow fell today, which brings the monthly total to 0.0 inches. The total snowfall since July 1st still stands at 0.0 inches. Sunset tonight is at 8:56 p.m. Sunrise tomorrow is at 6:17 a.m. Flood advisory now in effect until 9 p.m. Eastern Daylight Time this evening. What? Flooding caused by excessive rainfall continues. Where? Northwestern Fairfield County in Central Ohio, East Central Franklin County in Central Ohio, Southwestern Licking County in Central Ohio, when, until 9 p.m. Eastern Daylight Time. Impacts, minor flooding in low-lying and poor drainage areas.
Additional details at 6:08 p.m. Eastern Daylight Time. Local law enforcement reported ongoing flooding throughout the area. Between 1 and 1.5 inches of rain have fallen. Flooding impacts will continue, but no additional rainfall is expected. Some locations that will experience flooding include Columbus, Reynoldsburg, Upper Arlington, Gahanna, Pickerington, Bexley, Pawtuskala, Buckeye Lake, Millersport, Ohio State University, Fairfield Beach, Whitehall, Edna, Grandview Heights, Valley View, Marble Cliff, Kirkersville, and Bryce. Turn around, don't drown when encountering flooded roads. Most flood deaths occur in vehicles. To report flooding, go to our website at weather.gov/ilm and submit your report via social media when you can do so safely. The current time is 7:04 p.m. Eastern Daylight Time. 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On the latest weather map, a cold front crosses the area this evening. A weak trough will linger across the eastern Great Lakes on Wednesday. High pressure will build from the west Wednesday night and persist into Saturday. The forecast for the Central Highlands. This afternoon, partly cloudy with a slight chance of showers and thunderstorms. Highs in the lower 80s. West winds 10 to 15 miles per hour with gusts up to 25 miles per hour. Chance of rain 20%. Tonight, mostly clear with a slight chance of showers and thunderstorms in the evening, then partly cloudy after midnight. Humid with lows in the upper 50s. Northwest winds 10 to 15 miles per hour with gusts up to 25 miles per hour. Chance of rain 20%. Wednesday, partly sunny. Cooler. Less humid with highs in the upper 60s. Northwest winds around 10 miles per hour. Wednesday night, mostly clear. Lows in the lower 50s. Northwest winds 5 to 10 miles per hour in the evening, becoming light and variable. Thursday, mostly sunny. Highs in the mid-70s. West winds around 5 miles per hour, becoming north around 5 miles per hour in the afternoon. Thursday night, mostly clear. Lows in the lower 50s. At 7 p.m., weather reports for selected cities. At Mansfield Long Regional Airport, it was partly sunny. The temperature was 81 degrees, the dew point 66, and the relative humidity 60%. The wind was west, at 8 miles an hour. The pressure was 29.69 inches and rising. Elsewhere across Ohio, rain was falling, with a temperature of 76 at Wooster and 77 at Marion. At Youngstown, a funnel cloud with rain was reported, with a temperature of 74. At Toledo Express, it was sunny, with a temperature of 83. It was mostly sunny, with a temperature of 82 at Akron-Canton Regional Airport, 82 at Cincinnati, and 82 at Findlay. It was partly sunny, with a temperature of 83 at Cleveland, 85 at Dayton, and 85 at Columbus. Reports from nearby cities outside Ohio, at Buffalo, a thunderstorm was reported, with a temperature of 68. It was mostly sunny, with a temperature of 75 at Pittsburgh, 82 at Detroit, and 83 at Chicago. At Indianapolis, it was partly sunny, with a temperature of 84. Flood advisory now in effect until 9 p.m. Eastern Daylight Time this evening. What? Flooding caused by excessive rainfall continues. Where? Northwestern Fairfield County in Central Ohio, East Central Franklin County in Central Ohio, Southwestern Licking County in Central Ohio, when, until 9 p.m. Eastern Daylight Time. Impacts, minor flooding in low-lying and poor drainage areas. Additional details, at 6:08 p.m. Eastern Daylight Time, local law enforcement reported ongoing flooding throughout the area. Between 1 and 1.5 inches of rain have fallen. Flooding impacts will continue, but no additional rainfall is expected. Some locations that will experience flooding include Columbus, Reynoldsburg, Upper Arlington, Gahanna, Pickerington, Bexley, Pawtuskala, Buckeye Lake, Millersport, Ohio State University, Fairfield Beach, Whitehall, Edna, Grandview Heights, Valley View, Marble Cliff, Kirkersville, and Bryce.
Turn around. 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The current time is 7:09 p.m. Eastern Daylight Time. 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On the latest weather map, a cold front crosses the area this evening. A weak trough will linger across the eastern Great Lakes on Wednesday. High pressure will build from the west Wednesday night and persist into Saturday. The forecast for the Central Highlands. This afternoon, partly cloudy with a slight chance of showers and thunderstorms. Highs in the lower 80s. West winds 10 to 15 miles per hour with gusts up to 25 miles per hour. Chance of rain 20%. Tonight, mostly clear with a slight chance of showers and thunderstorms in the evening, then partly cloudy after midnight. Humid with lows in the upper 50s. Northwest winds 10 to 15 miles per hour with gusts up to 25 miles per hour. Chance of rain 20%. Wednesday, partly sunny. Cooler. Less humid with highs in the upper 60s. Northwest winds around 10 miles per hour. Wednesday night, mostly clear. Lows in the lower 50s. Northwest winds 5 to 10 miles per hour in the evening, becoming light and variable. Thursday, mostly sunny. Highs in the mid-70s. West winds around 5 miles per hour, becoming north around 5 miles per hour in the afternoon. Thursday night, mostly clear. Lows in the lower 50s. The extended forecast for the Central Highlands. Friday, partly cloudy. Highs in the upper 70s. Friday night, partly cloudy. Lows in the upper 50s. Saturday, partly cloudy in the morning, then clearing. Highs in the lower 80s. Saturday night, mostly clear. Lows in the lower 60s. Sunday, partly cloudy. A chance of showers and thunderstorms in the afternoon. Highs in the mid-80s. Chance of rain 40%. Sunday night, a chance of thunderstorms in the evening. Mostly cloudy with a chance of showers. Lows in the upper 60s. Chance of rain 50%. Monday, partly sunny with a chance of showers. Highs in the mid-80s. Chance of rain 50%. At 7 p.m., weather reports for selected cities. At Mansfield-Lom Regional Airport, it was partly sunny. The temperature was 81 degrees, the dew point 66, and the relative humidity 60%. The wind was west, at 8 miles an hour. The pressure was 29.69 inches and rising. Elsewhere across Ohio, rain was falling, with a temperature of 76 at Wooster, and 77 at Marion. At Youngstown, a funnel cloud with rain was reported, with a temperature of 74. At Toledo Express, it was sunny, with a temperature of 83. It was mostly sunny, with a temperature of 82 at Akron-Canton Regional Airport, 82 at Cincinnati, and 82 at Findlay. It was partly sunny, with a temperature of 83 at Cleveland, 85 at Dayton, and 85 at Columbus. Reports from nearby cities outside Ohio, at Buffalo, a thunderstorm was reported, with a temperature of 68. It was mostly sunny, with a temperature of 75 at Pittsburgh, 82 at Detroit, and 83 at Chicago. At Indianapolis, it was partly sunny, with a temperature of 84. Flood advisory now in effect until 9 p.m. Eastern Daylight Time this evening. What? Flooding caused by excessive rainfall continues. Where? Northwestern Fairfield County in Central Ohio, East Central Franklin County in Central Ohio, Southwestern Licking County in Central Ohio, when? Until 9 p.m. Eastern Daylight Time. Impacts, minor flooding in low-lying and poor drainage areas. Additional details, at 6:08 p.m. Eastern Daylight Time, local law enforcement reported ongoing flooding throughout the area. Between 1 and 1.5 inches of rain have fallen. Flooding impacts will continue, but no additional rainfall is expected.
Some locations that will experience flooding include Columbus, Reynoldsburg, Upper Arlington, Gahanna, Pickerington, Bexley, Pawtuskala, Buckeye Lake, Millersport, Ohio State University, Fairfield Beach, Whitehall, Edna, Grandview Heights, Valley View, Marble Cliff, Kirkersville, and Bryce. Turn around, don't drown when encountering flooded roads. Most flood deaths occur in vehicles. To report flooding, go to our website at weather.gov/ilm and submit your report via social media when you can do so safely. The current time is 7:14 p.m. Eastern Daylight Time. 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On the latest weather map, a cold front crosses the area this evening. A weak trough will linger across the eastern Great Lakes on Wednesday. High pressure will build from the west Wednesday night and persist into Saturday. The Mansfield, Ohio climate summary for this evening, as of 5:15 p.m., July 21, 2026. Today's high temperature was 84 degrees. The normal high is 83. The record high is 105 degrees, which was set in 1934. Today's low temperature was 69 degrees. The normal low is 62. The record low is 46 degrees, which was last set in 1941. 0.56 inches of precipitation fell today. No snow fell today, which brings the monthly total to 0.0 inches. The total snowfall since July 1st still stands at 0.0 inches. Sunset tonight is at 8:56 p.m. Sunrise tomorrow is at 6:17 a.m. The forecast for the Central Highlands. This afternoon, partly cloudy with a slight chance of showers and thunderstorms. Highs in the lower 80s. West winds 10 to 15 miles per hour with gusts up to 25 miles per hour. Chance of rain 20%. Tonight, mostly clear with a slight chance of showers and thunderstorms in the evening, then partly cloudy after midnight. Humid with lows in the upper 50s. Northwest winds 10 to 15 miles per hour with gusts up to 25 miles per hour. Chance of rain 20%. Wednesday, partly sunny. Cooler. Less humid with highs in the upper 60s. Northwest winds around 10 miles per hour. Wednesday night, mostly clear. Lows in the lower 50s. Northwest winds 5 to 10 miles per hour in the evening, becoming light and variable. Thursday, mostly sunny. Highs in the mid-70s. West winds around 5 miles per hour, becoming north around 5 miles per hour in the afternoon. Thursday night, mostly clear. Lows in the lower 50s. At 7 p.m., weather reports for selected cities. At Mansfield-Lom Regional Airport, it was partly sunny. The temperature was 81 degrees, the dew point 66, and the relative humidity 60%. The wind was west, at 8 miles an hour. The pressure was 29.69 inches and rising. Elsewhere across Ohio, rain was falling, with a temperature of 78 at Worcester, and 77 at Marion. At Youngstown, a final cloud with rain was reported, with a temperature of 74. At Toledo Express, it was sunny, with a temperature of 83. It was mostly sunny, with a temperature of 82 at Akron-Canton Regional Airport, 82 at Cincinnati, and 82 at Findlay. It was partly sunny, with a temperature of 83 at Cleveland, 85 at Dayton, and 85 at Columbus. Reports from nearby cities outside Ohio. At Buffalo, a thunderstorm was reported, with a temperature of 68. It was mostly sunny, with a temperature of 75 at Pittsburgh, 82 at Detroit, and 83 at Chicago. At Indianapolis, it was partly sunny, with a temperature of 84. Flood advisory now in effect until 9 p.m. Eastern Daylight Time this evening. What? Flooding caused by excessive rainfall continues. Where? Northwestern Fairfield County in central Ohio, east central Franklin County in central Ohio, southwestern Licking County in central Ohio, when? Until 9 p.m. Eastern Daylight Time. Impacts, minor flooding in low-lying and poor drainage areas. Additional details, at 6:08 p.m. Eastern Daylight Time,
Local law enforcement reported ongoing flooding throughout the area. Between 1 and 1.5 inches of rain have fallen. Flooding impacts will continue, but no additional rainfall is expected. Some locations that will experience flooding include Columbus, Reynoldsburg, Upper Arlington, Gahanna, Pickerington, Bexley, Pawtuskala, Buckeye Lake, Millersport, Ohio State University, Fairfield Beach, Whitehall, Edna, Grandview Heights, Valley View, Marble Cliff, Kirkersville, and Bryce. Turn around, don't drown when encountering flooded roads. Most flood deaths occur in vehicles. To report flooding, go to our website at weather.gov/ilm and submit your report via social media when you can do so safely. The current time is 7:19 p.m. Eastern Daylight Time. 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The extended forecast for the Central Highlands. Friday, partly cloudy. Highs in the upper 70s. Friday night, partly cloudy. Lows in the upper 50s. Saturday, partly cloudy in the morning, then clearing. Highs in the lower 80s. Saturday night, mostly clear. Lows in the lower 60s. Sunday, partly cloudy. A chance of showers and thunderstorms in the afternoon. Highs in the mid-80s. Chance of rain 40%. Sunday night, a chance of thunderstorms in the evening. Mostly cloudy with a chance of showers. Lows in the upper 60s. Chance of rain 50%. Monday, partly sunny with a chance of showers. Highs in the mid-80s. Chance of rain 50%. On the latest weather map, a cold front crosses the area this evening. A weak trough will linger across the eastern Great Lakes on Wednesday. High pressure will build from the west Wednesday night and persist into Saturday. The forecast for the Central Highlands. This afternoon, partly cloudy with a slight chance of showers and thunderstorms. Highs in the lower 80s. West winds 10 to 15 miles per hour with gusts up to 25 miles per hour. Chance of rain 20%. Tonight, mostly clear with a slight chance of showers and thunderstorms in the evening, then partly cloudy after midnight. Humid with lows in the upper 50s. Northwest winds 10 to 15 miles per hour with gusts up to 25 miles per hour. Chance of rain 20%. Wednesday, partly sunny. Cooler. Less humid with highs in the upper 60s. Northwest winds around 10 miles per hour. Wednesday night, mostly clear. Lows in the lower 50s. Northwest winds 5 to 10 miles per hour in the evening, becoming light and variable. Thursday, mostly sunny. Highs in the mid-70s. West winds around 5 miles per hour, becoming north around 5 miles per hour in the afternoon. Thursday night, mostly clear. Lows in the lower 50s. The extended forecast for the Central Highlands. Saturday, partly cloudy in the morning, then clearing. Highs in the lower 80s. Saturday night, mostly clear. Lows in the lower 60s. Sunday, partly cloudy. A chance of showers and thunderstorms in the afternoon. Highs in the mid-80s. Chance of rain 40%. Sunday night, a chance of thunderstorms in the evening. Mostly cloudy with a chance of showers. Lows in the upper 60s. Chance of rain 50%. Monday, partly sunny with a chance of showers. Highs in the mid-80s. Chance of rain 50%. Monday night, mostly cloudy with a chance of showers. Lows in the mid-60s. Chance of rain 40%. Tuesday, partly cloudy. Highs in the lower 80s. At 7 p.m., weather reports for selected cities. At Mansfield-Lom Regional Airport, it was partly sunny. The temperature was 81 degrees. The dew point 66, and the relative humidity 60%. The wind was west, at 8 miles an hour. The pressure was 29.69 inches and rising. Elsewhere across Ohio, rain was falling, with a temperature of 78 at Wooster, and 77 at Marion.
At Youngstown, a final cloud with rain was reported, with a temperature of 74. At Toledo Express, it was sunny, with a temperature of 83. It was mostly sunny, with a temperature of 82 at Akron-Canton Regional Airport, 82 at Cincinnati, and 82 at Findlay. It was partly sunny, with a temperature of 83 at Cleveland, 85 at Dayton, and 85 at Columbus. Reports from nearby cities outside Ohio, at Buffalo, a thunderstorm was reported, with a temperature of 68. It was mostly sunny, with a temperature of 75 at Pittsburgh, 82 at Detroit, and 83 at Chicago. At Indianapolis, it was partly sunny, with a temperature of 84. Flood advisory now in effect until 9 p.m. Eastern Daylight Time this evening. What? Flooding caused by excessive rainfall continues. Where? Northwestern Fairfield County in central Ohio, east central Franklin County in central Ohio, southwestern Licking County in central Ohio, when, until 9 p.m. Eastern Daylight Time. Impacts, minor flooding in low-lying and poor drainage areas. Additional details, at 6:08 p.m. Eastern Daylight Time, local law enforcement reported ongoing flooding throughout the area. Between 1 and 1.5 inches of rain have fallen. Flooding impacts will continue, but no additional rainfall is expected. Some locations that will experience flooding include Columbus, Reynoldsburg, Upper Arlington, Gahanna, Pickerington, Bexley, Pataskala, Buckeye Lake, Millersport, Ohio State University, Fairfield Beach, Whitehall, Edna, Grandview Heights, Valley View, Marble Cliff, Kirkersville, and Bryce. Turn around, don't drown when encountering flooded roads. Most flood deaths occur in vehicles. To report flooding, go to our website at weather.gov/ilm and submit your report via social media, when you can do so safely. The current time is 7:25 p.m. Eastern Daylight Time. 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On the latest weather map, a cold front crosses the area this evening. A weak trough will linger across the eastern Great Lakes on Wednesday. High pressure will build from the west Wednesday night and persist into Saturday. The forecast for the Central Highlands. Tonight, mostly clear with a slight chance of showers and thunderstorms this evening, then partly cloudy after midnight. Lows in the upper 50s. Northwest winds 10 to 15 miles per hour with gusts up to 25 miles per hour. Chance of rain 20%. Wednesday, partly sunny. Cooler. Less humid with highs in the upper 60s. Northwest winds around 10 miles per hour. Wednesday night, mostly clear. Lows in the lower 50s. Northwest winds 5 to 10 miles per hour in the evening, becoming light and variable. Thursday, mostly sunny. Highs in the mid-70s. West winds around 5 miles per hour, becoming north around 5 miles per hour in the afternoon. Thursday night, mostly clear. Lows in the lower 50s. Northeast winds around 5 miles per hour. Friday, partly cloudy. Highs in the upper 70s. Friday night, partly cloudy. Lows in the upper 50s. At 7 p.m., weather reports for selected cities. At Mansfield Lawn Regional Airport, it was partly sunny. The temperature was 81 degrees, the dew point 66, and the relative humidity 60%. The wind was west, at 8 miles an hour. The pressure was 29.69 inches and rising. Elsewhere across Ohio, rain was falling, with a temperature of 78 at Worcester, and 77 at Marion. At Youngstown, a final cloud with rain was reported, with a temperature of 74. At Toledo Express, it was sunny, with a temperature of 83. It was mostly sunny, with a temperature of 82 at Akron-Canton Regional Airport, 82 at Cincinnati, and 82 at Findlay. It was partly sunny, with a temperature of 83 at Cleveland, 85 at Dayton, and 85 at Columbus. Reports from nearby cities outside Ohio, at Buffalo, a thunderstorm was reported, with a temperature of 68. It was mostly sunny, with a temperature of 75 at Pittsburgh, 82 at Detroit, and 83 at Chicago.
At Indianapolis, it was partly sunny, with a temperature of 84. Flood advisory now in effect until 9 p.m. Eastern Daylight Time this evening. What? Flooding caused by excessive rainfall continues. Where? Northwestern Fairfield County in central Ohio, east central Franklin County in central

Bexley, Pawtuskula, Buckeye Lake, Millersport, Ohio State University, Fairfield Beach, Whitehall, Edna, Grandview Heights, Valley View, Marble Cliff, Kirkersville, and Bryce. Turn around, don't drown when encountering flooded roads. Most flood deaths occur in vehicles. 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The extended forecast for the Central Highlands. Saturday, partly cloudy in the morning, then clearing. Highs in the lower 80s. Saturday night, mostly clear. Lows in the lower 60s. Sunday, partly cloudy. A chance of showers and thunderstorms in the afternoon. Highs in the mid-80s. Chance of rain 40%. Sunday night, a chance of thunderstorms in the evening. Mostly cloudy with a chance of showers. Lows in the upper 60s. Chance of rain 50%. Monday, partly sunny with a chance of showers. Highs in the mid-80s. Chance of rain 50%. Monday night, mostly cloudy with a chance of showers. Lows in the mid-60s. Chance of rain 40%. Tuesday, partly cloudy. Highs in the lower 80s. The Mansfield, Ohio climate summary for this evening, as of 5:15 p.m., July 21, 2026. Today's high temperature was 84 degrees. The normal high is 83. The record high is 105 degrees, which was set in 1934. Today's low temperature was 69 degrees. The normal low is 62. The record low is 46 degrees, which was last set in 1941. 0.56 inches of precipitation fell today. No snow fell today, which brings the monthly total to 0.0 inches. The total snowfall since July 1st still stands at 0.0 inches. Sunset tonight is at 8:56 p.m. Sunrise tomorrow is at 6:17 a.m. The current time is 7:31 p.m. Eastern Daylight Time. 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On the latest weather map, a cold front crosses the area this evening. A weak trough will linger across the eastern Great Lakes on Wednesday. High pressure will build from the west Wednesday night and persist into Saturday. The forecast for the Central Highlands. Tonight, mostly clear with a slight chance of showers and thunderstorms this evening, then partly cloudy after midnight. Lows in the upper 50s. Northwest winds 10 to 15 miles per hour with gusts up to 25 miles per hour. Chance of rain 20%. Wednesday, partly sunny. Cooler. Less humid with highs in the upper 60s. Northwest winds around 10 miles per hour. Wednesday night, mostly clear. Lows in the lower 50s. Northwest winds 5 to 10 miles per hour in the evening, becoming light and variable. Thursday, mostly sunny. Highs in the mid-70s. West winds around 5 miles per hour, becoming north around 5 miles per hour in the afternoon. Thursday night, mostly clear. Lows in the lower 50s. Northeast winds around 5 miles per hour. Friday, partly cloudy. Highs in the upper 70s. Friday night, partly cloudy. Lows in the upper 50s. At 7 p.m., weather reports for selected cities. At Mansfield Lawn Regional Airport, it was partly sunny. The temperature was 81 degrees, the dew point 66, and the relative humidity 60%. The wind was west, at 8 miles an hour. The pressure was 29.69 inches and rising. Elsewhere across Ohio, rain was falling, with a temperature of 78 at Wooster, and 77 at Marion. At Youngstown, a funnel cloud with rain was reported, with a temperature of 74. At Toledo Express, it was sunny, with a temperature of 83. It was mostly sunny, with a temperature of 82 at Akron-Canton Regional Airport, 82 at Cincinnati, and 82 at Findlay. It was partly sunny, with a temperature of 83 at Cleveland, 85 at Dayton, and 85 at Columbus. Reports from nearby cities outside Ohio.

At Buffalo, a thunderstorm was reported with a temperature of 68. It was mostly sunny, with a temperature of 75 at Pittsburgh, 82 at Detroit, and 83 at Chicago. At Indianapolis, it was partly sunny, with a temperature of 84. Flood advisory now in effect until 9 p.m. Eastern Daylight Time this evening. What? Flooding caused by excessive rainfall continues. Where? Northwestern Fairfield County in central Ohio, east central Franklin County in central Ohio, southwestern Licking County in central Ohio, when, until 9 p.m. Eastern Daylight Time. Impacts, minor flooding in low-lying and poor drainage areas. Additional details, at 6:08 p.m. Eastern Daylight Time, local law enforcement reported ongoing flooding throughout the area. Between 1 and 1.5 inches of rain have fallen. Flooding impacts will continue, but no additional rainfall is expected. Some locations that will experience flooding include Columbus, Reynoldsburg, Upper Arlington, Gahanna, Pickerington, Bexley, Pawtuskaloosa, Buckeye Lake, Millersport, Ohio State University, Fairfield Beach, Whitehall, Edna, Grandview Heights, Valley View, Marble Cliff, Kirkersville, and Bryce. Turn around, don't drown when encountering flooded roads. Most flood deaths occur in vehicles. To report flooding, go to our website at weather.gov/iln and submit your report via social media when you can do so safely. The current time is 7:36 p.m. Eastern Daylight Time. 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On the latest weather map, a cold front crosses the area this evening. A weak trough will linger across the eastern Great Lakes on Wednesday. High pressure will build from the west Wednesday night and persist into Saturday. The forecast for the Central Highlands. Tonight, mostly clear with a slight chance of showers and thunderstorms this evening, then partly cloudy after midnight. Lows in the upper 50s. Northwest winds 10 to 15 miles per hour with gusts up to 25 miles per hour. Chance of rain 20%. Wednesday, partly sunny. Cooler. Less humid with highs in the upper 60s. Northwest winds around 10 miles per hour. Wednesday night, mostly clear. Lows in the lower 50s. Northwest winds 5 to 10 miles per hour in the evening, becoming light and variable. Thursday, mostly sunny. Highs in the mid 70s. West winds around 5 miles per hour, becoming north around 5 miles per hour in the afternoon. Thursday night, mostly clear. Lows in the lower 50s. Northeast winds around 5 miles per hour. Friday, partly cloudy. Highs in the upper 70s. Friday night, partly cloudy. Lows in the upper 50s. At 7 p.m., weather reports for selected cities. At Mansfield-Lawn Regional Airport, it was partly sunny. The temperature was 81 degrees, the dew point 66, and the relative humidity 60%. The wind was west, at 8 miles an hour. The pressure was 29.69 inches and rising. Elsewhere across Ohio, rain was falling, with a temperature of 78 at Worcester, and 77 at Marion. At Youngstown, a funnel cloud with rain was reported, with a temperature of 74. At Toledo Express, it was sunny, with a temperature of 83. It was mostly sunny, with a temperature of 82 at Akron-Canton Regional Airport, 82 at Cincinnati, and 82 at Findlay. It was partly sunny, with a temperature of 83 at Cleveland, 85 at Dayton, and 85 at Columbus. Reports from nearby cities outside Ohio. At Buffalo, a thunderstorm was reported, with a temperature of 68. It was mostly sunny, with a temperature of 75 at Pittsburgh, 82 at Detroit, and 83 at Chicago. At Indianapolis, it was partly sunny, with a temperature of 84. Flood advisory now in effect until 9 p.m. Eastern Daylight Time this evening. What? Flooding caused by excessive rainfall continues. Where? Northwestern Fairfield County in central Ohio, east central Franklin County in central Ohio, southwestern Licking County in central Ohio, when, until 9 p.m. Eastern Daylight Time.
impacts, minor flooding in low-lying and poor drainage areas. Additional details at 6:08 p.m. Eastern Daylight Time. Local law enforcement reported ongoing flooding throughout the area. Between 1 and 1.5 inches of rain have fallen. Flooding impacts will continue, but no additional rainfall is expected. Some locations that will experience flooding include Columbus, Reynoldsburg, Upper Arlington, Guyana, Pickerington, Bexley, Pawtuskala, Buckeye Lake, Millersport, Ohio State University, Fairfield Beach, Whitehall, Edna, Grandview Heights, Valley View, Marble Cliff, Kirkersville, and Bryce. Turn around, don't drown when encountering flooded roads. Most flood deaths occur in vehicles. 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The extended forecast for the Central Highlands. Saturday, partly cloudy in the morning, then clearing. Highs in the lower 80s. Saturday night, mostly clear. Lows in the lower 60s. Sunday, partly cloudy. A chance of showers and thunderstorms in the afternoon. Highs in the mid-80s. Chance of rain 40%. Sunday night, a chance of thunderstorms in the evening. Mostly cloudy with a chance of showers. Lows in the upper 60s. Chance of rain 50%. Monday, partly sunny with a chance of showers. Highs in the mid-80s. Chance of rain 50%. Monday night, mostly cloudy with a chance of showers. Lows in the mid-60s. Chance of rain 40%. Tuesday, partly cloudy. Highs in the lower 80s. The current time is 7:41 p.m. Eastern Daylight Time. 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On the latest weather map, a cold front crosses the area this evening. A weak trough will linger across the eastern Great Lakes on Wednesday. High pressure will build from the west Wednesday night and persist into Saturday. The forecast for the Central Highlands. Tonight, mostly clear with a slight chance of showers and thunderstorms this evening, then partly cloudy after midnight. Lows in the upper 50s. Northwest winds 10 to 15 miles per hour with gusts up to 25 miles per hour. Chance of rain 20%. Wednesday, partly sunny. Cooler. Less humid with highs in the upper 60s. Northwest winds around 10 miles per hour. Wednesday night, mostly clear. Lows in the lower 50s. Northwest winds 5 to 10 miles per hour in the evening, becoming light and variable. Thursday, mostly sunny. Highs in the mid-70s. West winds around 5 miles per hour, becoming north around 5 miles per hour in the afternoon. Thursday night, mostly clear. Lows in the lower 50s. Northeast winds around 5 miles per hour. Friday, partly cloudy. Highs in the upper 70s. Friday night, partly cloudy. Lows in the upper 50s. At 7 p.m., weather reports for selected cities. At Mansfield Long Regional Airport, it was partly sunny. The temperature was 81 degrees, the dew point 66, and the relative humidity 60%. The wind was west, at 8 miles an hour. The pressure was 29.69 inches and rising. Elsewhere across Ohio, rain was falling, with a temperature of 78 at Wooster, and 77 at Marion. At Youngstown, a funnel cloud with rain was reported, with a temperature of 74. At Toledo Express, it was sunny, with a temperature of 83. It was mostly sunny, with a temperature of 82 at Akron-Canton Regional Airport, 82 at Cincinnati, and 82 at Findlay. It was partly sunny, with a temperature of 83 at Cleveland, 85 at Dayton, and 85 at Columbus. Reports from nearby cities outside Ohio, at Buffalo, a thunderstorm was reported, with a temperature of 68. It was mostly sunny, with a temperature of 75 at Pittsburgh, 82 at Detroit, and 83 at Chicago. At Indianapolis, it was partly sunny, with a temperature of 84. Flood advisory now in effect until 9 p.m. Eastern Daylight Time this evening. What,
flooding caused by excessive rainfall continues. Where? Northwestern Fairfield County in central Ohio, east central Franklin County in central Ohio, southwestern Licking County in central Ohio, when, until 9 p.m. Eastern Daylight Time. Impacts, minor flooding in low-lying and poor drainage areas. Additional details, at 6:08 p.m. Eastern Daylight Time, local law enforcement reported ongoing flooding throughout the area. Between 1 and 1.5 inches of rain have fallen. Flooding impacts will continue, but no additional rainfall is expected. Some locations that will experience flooding include Columbus, Reynoldsburg, Upper Arlington, Gahanna, Pickerington, Bexley, Pawtuskala, Buckeye Lake, Millersport, Ohio State University, Fairfield Beach, Whitehall, Edna, Grandview Heights, Valley View, Marble Cliff, Kirkersville, and Bryce. Turn around, don't drown when encountering flooded roads. Most flood deaths occur in vehicles. 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The Mansfield, Ohio climate summary for this evening, as of 5:15 p.m., July 21, 2026. Today's high temperature was 84 degrees. The normal high is 83. The record high is 105 degrees, which was set in 1934. Today's low temperature was 69 degrees. The normal low is 62. The record low is 46 degrees, which was last set in 1941. 0.56 inches of precipitation fell today. No snow fell today, which brings the monthly total to 0.0 inches. The total snowfall since July 1st still stands at 0.0 inches. Sunset tonight is at 8:56 p.m. Sunrise tomorrow is at 6:17 a.m. The current time is 7:46 p.m. Eastern Daylight Time. 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On the latest weather map, a cold front crosses the area this evening. A weak trough will linger across the eastern Great Lakes on Wednesday. High pressure will build from the west Wednesday night and persist into Saturday. The forecast for the Central Highlands. Tonight, mostly clear with a slight chance of showers and thunderstorms this evening, then partly cloudy after midnight. Lows in the upper 50s. Northwest winds 10 to 15 miles per hour with gusts up to 25 miles per hour. Chance of rain 20%. Wednesday, partly sunny. Cooler. Less humid with highs in the upper 60s. Northwest winds around 10 miles per hour. Wednesday night, mostly clear. Lows in the lower 50s. Northwest winds 5 to 10 miles per hour in the evening, becoming light and variable. Thursday, mostly sunny. Highs in the mid 70s. West winds around 5 miles per hour, becoming north around 5 miles per hour in the afternoon. Thursday night, mostly clear. Lows in the lower 50s. Northeast winds around 5 miles per hour. Friday, partly cloudy. Highs in the upper 70s. Friday night, partly cloudy. Lows in the upper 50s. At 7 p.m., weather reports for selected cities. At Mansfield Long Regional Airport, it was partly sunny. The temperature was 81 degrees, the dew point 66, and the relative humidity 60%. The wind was west, at 8 miles an hour. The pressure was 29.69 inches and rising. Elsewhere across Ohio, rain was falling, with a temperature of 78 at Wooster, and 77 at Marion. At Youngstown, a funnel cloud with rain was reported, with a temperature of 74. At Toledo Express, it was sunny, with a temperature of 83. It was mostly sunny, with a temperature of 82 at Akron-Canton Regional Airport, 82 at Cincinnati, and 82 at Findlay. It was partly sunny, with a temperature of 83 at Cleveland, 85 at Dayton, and 85 at Columbus. Reports from nearby cities outside Ohio, at Buffalo, a thunderstorm was reported, with a temperature of 68. It was mostly sunny, with a temperature of 75 at Pittsburgh, 82 at Detroit, and 83 at Chicago.
At Indianapolis, it was partly sunny, with a temperature of 84. Flood advisory now in effect until 9 p.m. Eastern Daylight Time this evening. What? Flooding caused by excessive rainfall continues. Where? Northwestern Fairfield County in central Ohio, east central Franklin County in central Ohio, southwestern Licking County in central Ohio, when? Until 9 p.m. Eastern Daylight Time. Impacts, minor flooding in low-lying and poor drainage areas. Additional details, at 6:08 p.m. Eastern Daylight Time, local law enforcement reported ongoing flooding throughout the area. Between 1 and 1.5 inches of rain have fallen. Flooding impacts will continue, but no additional rainfall is expected. Some locations that will experience flooding include Columbus, Reynoldsburg, Upper Arlington, Gahanna, Pickerington, Bexley, Pawtuskala, Buckeye Lake, Millersport, Ohio State University, Fairfield Beach, Whitehall, Edna, Grandview Heights, Valley View, Marble Cliff, Kirkersville, and Bryce. Turn around, don't drown when encountering flooded roads. Most flood deaths occur in vehicles. 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The extended forecast for the Central Highlands. Saturday, partly cloudy in the morning, then clearing. Highs in the lower 80s. Saturday night, mostly clear. Lows in the lower 60s. Sunday, partly cloudy. A chance of showers and thunderstorms in the afternoon. Highs in the mid-80s. Chance of rain 40%. Sunday night, a chance of thunderstorms in the evening. Mostly cloudy with a chance of showers. Lows in the upper 60s. Chance of rain 50%. Monday, partly sunny with a chance of showers. Highs in the mid-80s. Chance of rain 50%. Monday night, mostly cloudy with a chance of showers. Lows in the mid-60s. Chance of rain 40%. Tuesday, partly cloudy. Highs in the lower 80s. The current time is 7:51 p.m. Eastern Daylight Time. 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On the latest weather map, a cold front crosses the area this evening. A weak trough will linger across the eastern Great Lakes on Wednesday. High pressure will build from the west Wednesday night and persist into Saturday. The forecast for the Central Highlands. Tonight, mostly clear with a slight chance of showers and thunderstorms this evening, then partly cloudy after midnight. Lows in the upper 50s. Northwest winds 10 to 15 miles per hour with gusts up to 25 miles per hour. Chance of rain 20%. Wednesday, partly sunny. Cooler. Less humid with highs in the upper 60s. Northwest winds around 10 miles per hour. Wednesday night, mostly clear. Lows in the lower 50s. Northwest winds 5 to 10 miles per hour in the evening, becoming light and variable. Thursday, mostly sunny. Highs in the mid-70s. West winds around 5 miles per hour, becoming north around 5 miles per hour in the afternoon. Thursday night, mostly clear. Lows in the lower 50s. Northeast winds around 5 miles per hour. Friday, partly cloudy. Highs in the upper 70s. Friday night, partly cloudy. Lows in the upper 50s. At 7 p.m., weather reports for selected cities. At Mansfield Lawn Regional Airport, it was partly sunny. The temperature was 81 degrees, the dew point 66, and the relative humidity 60%. The wind was west, at 8 miles an hour. The pressure was 29.69 inches and rising. Elsewhere across Ohio, rain was falling, with a temperature of 78 at Wooster, and 77 at Marion. At Youngstown, a funnel cloud with rain was reported, with a temperature of 74. At Toledo Express, it was sunny, with a temperature of 83. It was mostly sunny, with a temperature of 82 at Akron-Canton Regional Airport, 82 at Cincinnati, and 82 at Findlay. It was partly sunny, with a temperature of 83 at Cleveland, 85 at Dayton, and 85 at Columbus.
Reports from nearby cities outside Ohio, at Buffalo, a thunderstorm was reported, with a temperature of 68. It was mostly sunny, with a temperature of 75 at Pittsburgh, 82 at Detroit, and 83 at Chicago. At Indianapolis, it was partly sunny, with a temperature of 84. Flood advisory now in effect until 9 p.m. Eastern Daylight Time this evening. What? Flooding caused by excessive rainfall continues. Where? Northwestern Fairfield County in central Ohio, east central Franklin County in central Ohio, southwestern Licking County in central Ohio, when? Until 9 p.m. Eastern Daylight Time. Impacts, minor flooding in low-lying and poor drainage areas. Additional details, at 6:08 p.m. Eastern Daylight Time, local law enforcement reported ongoing flooding throughout the area. Between 1 and 1.5 inches of rain have fallen. Flooding impacts will continue, but no additional rainfall is expected. Some locations that will experience flooding include Columbus, Reynoldsburg, Upper Arlington, Gahanna, Pickerington, Bexley, Pawtuskala, Buckeye Lake, Millersport, Ohio State University, Fairfield Beach, Whitehall, Edna, Grandview Heights, Valley View, Marble Cliff, Kirkersville, and Bryce. Turn around, don't drown when encountering flooded roads. Most flood deaths occur in vehicles. To report flooding, go to our website at weather.gov/ilm and submit your report via social media when you can do so safely. The current time is 7:56 p.m. Eastern Daylight Time. 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On the latest weather map, a cold front crosses the area this evening. A weak trough will linger across the eastern Great Lakes on Wednesday. High pressure will build from the west Wednesday night and persist into Saturday. The forecast for the Central Highlands. Tonight, mostly clear with a slight chance of showers and thunderstorms this evening, then partly cloudy after midnight. Lows in the upper 50s. Northwest winds 10 to 15 miles per hour with gusts up to 25 miles per hour. Chance of rain 20%. Wednesday, partly sunny. Cooler. Less humid with highs in the upper 60s. Northwest winds around 10 miles per hour. Wednesday night, mostly clear. Lows in the lower 50s. Northwest winds 5 to 10 miles per hour in the evening, becoming light and variable. Thursday, mostly sunny. Highs in the mid-70s. West winds around 5 miles per hour, becoming north around 5 miles per hour in the afternoon. Thursday night, mostly clear. Lows in the lower 50s. Northeast winds around 5 miles per hour. Friday, partly cloudy. Highs in the upper 70s. Friday night, partly cloudy. Lows in the upper 50s. At 7 p.m., weather reports for selected cities. At Mansfield Long Regional Airport, it was partly sunny. The temperature was 81 degrees, the dew point 66, and the relative humidity 60%. The wind was west, at 8 miles an hour. The pressure was 29.69 inches and rising. Elsewhere across Ohio, rain was falling, with a temperature of 78 at Worcester, and 77 at Marion. At Youngstown, a final cloud with rain was reported, with a temperature of 74. At Toledo Express, it was sunny, with a temperature of 83. It was mostly sunny, with a temperature of 82 at Akron-Canton Regional Airport, 82 at Cincinnati, and 82 at Findlay. It was partly sunny, with a temperature of 83 at Cleveland, 85 at Dayton, and 85 at Columbus. Reports from nearby cities outside Ohio, at Buffalo, a thunderstorm was reported, with a temperature of 68. It was mostly sunny, with a temperature of 75 at Pittsburgh, 82 at Detroit, and 83 at Chicago. At Indianapolis, it was partly sunny, with a temperature of 84. Flood advisory now in effect until 9 p.m. Eastern Daylight Time this evening. What? Flooding caused by excessive rainfall continues. Where? Northwestern Fairfield County in central Ohio, east central Franklin County in central Ohio,
southwestern Licking County in central Ohio, when, until 9 p.m. Eastern Daylight Time. Impacts, minor flooding in low-lying and poor drainage areas. Additional details, at 6:08 p.m. Eastern Daylight Time, local law enforcement reported ongoing flooding throughout the area. Between 1 and 1.5 inches of rain have fallen. Flooding impacts will continue, but no additional rainfall is expected. Some locations that will experience flooding include Columbus, Reynoldsburg, Upper Arlington, Gahanna, Pickerington, Bexley, Pawtuskala, Buckeye Lake, Millersport, Ohio State University, Fairfield Beach, Whitehall, Edna, Grandview Heights, Valley View, Marble Cliff, Kirkersville, and Bryce. Turn around, don't drown when encountering flooded roads. Most flood deaths occur in vehicles. 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The Nearshore Marine Forecast. For the following marine location, the islands to Vermilion. Small craft advisory in effect through Wednesday evening. Tonight, west winds 15 to 25 knots becoming northwest. A slight chance of showers and thunderstorms early, then a chance of showers and thunderstorms. A slight chance of showers late. Waves 2 to 4 feet building to 3 to 5 feet. Waves occasionally around 6 feet. Wednesday, northwest winds 15 to 20 knots diminishing to 10 to 15 knots. A slight chance of showers. Waves 3 to 5 feet subsiding to 1 to 3 feet. Waves occasionally around 6 feet. Wednesday night, northwest winds 5 to 15 knots becoming north. Partly cloudy. Waves 1 to 3 feet subsiding to 1 foot or less. Thursday, north winds 10 knots or less. Sunny. Waves 1 foot or less. Winds and waves higher in and near thunderstorms. The water temperature off Toledo is 79 degrees, off Cleveland 72 degrees, and off Derry 76 degrees. The extended forecast for the Central Highlands. Saturday, partly cloudy in the morning, then clearing. Highs in the lower 80s. Saturday night, mostly clear. Lows in the lower 60s. Sunday, partly cloudy. A chance of showers and thunderstorms in the afternoon. Highs in the mid-80s. Chance of rain 40%. Sunday night, a chance of thunderstorms in the evening. Mostly cloudy with a chance of showers. Lows in the upper 60s. Chance of rain 50%. Monday, partly sunny with a chance of showers. Highs in the mid-80s. Chance of rain 50%. Monday night, mostly cloudy with a chance of showers. Lows in the mid-60s. Chance of rain 40%. Tuesday, partly cloudy. Highs in the lower 80s. The Mansfield, Ohio climate summary for this evening, as of 5:15 p.m., July 21, 2026. Today's high temperature was 84 degrees. The normal high is 83. The record high is 105 degrees, which was set in 1934. Today's low temperature was 69 degrees. The normal low is 62. The record low is 46 degrees, which was last set in 1941. 0.56 inches of precipitation fell today. No snow fell today, which brings the monthly total to 0.0 inches. The total snowfall since July 1st still stands at 0.0 inches. Sunset tonight is at 8:56 p.m. Sunrise tomorrow is at 6:17 a.m. The current time is 8:03 p.m. Eastern Daylight Time. 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On the latest weather map, a cold front crosses the area this evening. A weak trough will linger across the eastern Great Lakes on Wednesday. High pressure will build from the west Wednesday night and persist into Saturday. The forecast for the Central Highlands. Tonight, mostly clear with a slight chance of showers and thunderstorms this evening, then partly cloudy after midnight. Lows in the upper 50s. Northwest winds 10 to 15 miles per hour with gusts up to 25 miles per hour. Chance of rain 20%.
Wednesday, partly sunny. Cooler. Less humid with highs in the upper 60s. Northwest winds around 10 miles per hour.